wind was north at 8. Observations from around the region. Temperatures were between 75 and 79 degrees. At Springfield, it was sunny. It was mostly sunny at Wichita, Woodward, and Oklahoma City. It was partly sunny at Dallas-Fort Worth and Tulsa. Once again at 6 p.m., at Stillwater, it was mostly sunny. The temperature was 79. 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At Stillwater, it was sunny. The temperature was 77 degrees, the dew point 57, and the relative humidity 50%. The wind was north at 8 miles an hour. The pressure was 30.06 inches and falling. At Guthrie, it was sunny. The temperature was 79. The wind was northeast at 8. Observations from around the region. At Springfield, it was sunny, with a temperature of 72. It was mostly sunny, with a temperature of 78 at Wichita, and 77 at Oklahoma City. It was partly sunny, with a temperature of 81 at Dallas-Fort Worth, and 76 at Tulsa. Once again at 7 p.m., at Stillwater, it was sunny. The temperature was 77. From the Norman Forecast Office, here is the forecast for Stillwater and surrounding area. Tonight, partly cloudy. Lows in the upper 50s. Northeast winds 5 to 10 miles an hour. Monday, mostly sunny. Highs in the upper 70s. East winds around 5 miles an hour. Monday night, mostly clear. Lows around 60. Southeast winds around 5 miles an hour, becoming south after midnight. Tuesday, sunny. Highs in the upper 80s. South winds 5 to 10 miles an hour. Tuesday night, mostly clear. A chance of showers with a slight chance of thunderstorms until midnight. Not as cool with lows in the lower 70s. South winds 10 to 15 miles an hour. Chance of rain 30%. Wednesday, sunny, breezy with highs in the mid-90s. Heat index values up to 105 in the afternoon. Wednesday night, mostly clear. A slight chance of showers and thunderstorms after midnight. Lows in the upper 70s. Chance of rain 20%. Thursday, mostly sunny with a chance of showers and thunderstorms. Highs in the upper 80s. Chance of rain 50%. Thursday night, partly cloudy with a chance of showers with a slight chance of thunderstorms. Cooler with lows in the mid-60s. Chance of rain 50%. Juneteenth, mostly sunny. Highs in the mid-80s. Friday night, mostly clear. A slight chance of showers after midnight. Lows in the upper 60s. Chance of rain 20%. Saturday, mostly sunny. Highs in the lower 90s. Saturday night, partly cloudy with a slight chance of thunderstorms. A slight chance of showers. Lows in the mid-70s. Chance of rain 20%. Sunday, partly sunny with a slight chance of thunderstorms. A slight chance of showers in the morning, then a chance of showers in the afternoon. Highs in the lower 90s. Chance of rain 30%. 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At Stillwater, it was sunny. The temperature was 77 degrees, the dew point 57, and the relative humidity 50%. The wind was north at 8 miles an hour. The pressure was 30.06 inches and falling. At Guthrie, it was sunny. The temperature was 79. The wind was northeast at 8. Observations from around the region. At Springfield, it was sunny, with a temperature of 72. It was mostly sunny, with a temperature of 78 at Wichita, and 77 at Oklahoma City. It was partly sunny, with a temperature of 81 at Dallas-Fort Worth, and 76 at Tulsa. Once again at 7 p.m., at Stillwater, it was sunny. The temperature was 77. From the Norman Forecast Office, here is the forecast for Stillwater and surrounding area. Tonight, partly cloudy. Lows in the upper 50s. Northeast winds 5 to 10 miles an hour. Monday, mostly sunny. Highs in the upper 70s. East winds around 5 miles an hour. Monday night,

mostly clear. Lows around 60. Southeast winds around 5 miles an hour, becoming south after midnight. Tuesday, sunny. Highs in the upper 80s. South winds 5 to 10 miles an hour. Tuesday night, mostly clear. A chance of showers with a slight chance of thunderstorms until midnight. Not as cool with lows in the lower 70s. South winds 10 to 15 miles an hour. Chance of rain 30%. Wednesday, sunny, breezy with highs in the mid-90s. Heat index values up to 105 in the afternoon. Wednesday night, mostly clear. A slight chance of showers and thunderstorms after midnight. Lows in the upper 70s. Chance of rain 20%. Thursday, mostly sunny with a chance of showers and thunderstorms. Highs in the upper 80s. Chance of rain 50%. Thursday night, partly cloudy with a chance of showers with a slight chance of thunderstorms. Cooler with lows in the mid-60s. Chance of rain 50%. Juneteenth, mostly sunny. Highs in the mid-80s. Friday night, mostly clear. A slight chance of showers after midnight. Lows in the upper 60s. Chance of rain 20%. Saturday, mostly sunny. Highs in the lower 90s. Saturday night, partly cloudy with a slight chance of thunderstorms. A slight chance of showers. Lows in the mid-70s. Chance of rain 20%. Sunday, partly sunny with a slight chance of thunderstorms. A slight chance of showers in the morning, then a chance of showers in the afternoon. Highs in the lower 90s. Chance of rain 30%. 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It's Stillwater, it was sunny. The temperature was 77 degrees, the dew point 57, and the relative humidity 50%. The wind was north at 8 miles an hour. The pressure was 30.06 inches and falling. At Guthrie, it was sunny. The temperature was 79. The wind was northeast at 8. Observations from around the region. At Springfield, it was sunny, with a temperature of 72. It was mostly sunny, with a temperature of 78 at Wichita, and 77 at Oklahoma City. It was partly sunny, with a temperature of 81 at Dallas-Fort Worth, and 76 at Tulsa. Once again at 7 p.m., at Stillwater, it was sunny. The temperature was 77. From the Norman Forecast Office, here is the forecast for Stillwater and surrounding area. Tonight, partly cloudy. Lows in the upper 50s. Northeast winds 5 to 10 miles an hour. Monday, mostly sunny. Highs in the upper 70s. East winds around 5 miles an hour. Monday night, mostly clear. Lows around 60. Southeast winds around 5 miles an hour, becoming south after midnight. Tuesday, sunny. Highs in the upper 80s. South winds 5 to 10 miles an hour. Tuesday night, mostly clear. A chance of showers with a slight chance of thunderstorms until midnight. Not as cool with lows in the lower 70s. South winds 10 to 15 miles an hour. Chance of rain 30%. Wednesday, sunny, breezy with highs in the mid-90s. Heat index values up to 105 in the afternoon. Wednesday night, mostly clear. A slight chance of showers and thunderstorms after midnight. Lows in the upper 70s. Chance of rain 20%. Thursday, mostly sunny with a chance of showers and thunderstorms. Highs in the upper 80s. Chance of rain 50%. Thursday night, partly cloudy with a chance of showers with a slight chance of thunderstorms. Cooler with lows in the mid-60s. Chance of rain 50%. Juneteenth, mostly sunny. Highs in the mid-80s. Friday night, mostly clear. A slight chance of showers after midnight. Lows in the upper 60s. Chance of rain 20%. Saturday, mostly sunny. Highs in the lower 90s. Saturday night, partly cloudy with a slight chance of thunderstorms. A slight chance of showers. Lows in the mid-70s. Chance of rain 20%. Sunday, partly sunny with a slight chance of thunderstorms. A slight chance of showers.

in the morning, then a chance of showers in the afternoon. Highs in the lower 90s. Chance of rain 30%. 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It's Stillwater, it was sunny. The temperature was 77 degrees, the dew point 57, and the relative humidity 50%. The wind was north at 8 miles an hour. The pressure was 30.06 inches and falling. At Guthrie, it was sunny. The temperature was 79. The wind was northeast at 8. Observations from around the region. At Springfield, it was sunny, with a temperature of 72. It was mostly sunny, with a temperature of 78 at Wichita, and 77 at Oklahoma City. It was partly sunny, with a temperature of 81 at Dallas-Fort Worth, and 76 at Tulsa. Once again at 7 p.m., at Stillwater, it was sunny. The temperature was 77. 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At Stillwater, it was fair. The temperature was 77 degrees, the dew point 57, and the relative humidity 50%. The wind was north at 8 miles an hour. The pressure was 30.06 inches and falling. At Enid, it was fair. The temperature was 78. The wind was north at 6. At Guthrie, it was fair. The temperature was 79. The wind was northeast at 8. Observations from around the region. It was partly sunny, with a temperature of 81 at Dallas-Fort Worth, and 76 at Tulsa. It was fair, with a temperature of 78 at Wichita, 78 at Woodward, 77 at Oklahoma City, and 72 at Springfield. Once again at 7 p.m., at Stillwater, it was fair. The temperature was 77. From the Norman Forecast Office, here is the forecast for Stillwater and surrounding area. Tonight, partly cloudy. Lows in the upper 50s. Northeast winds 5 to 10 miles an hour. Monday, mostly sunny. Highs in the upper 70s. East winds around 5 miles an hour. Monday night, mostly clear. Lows around 60. Southeast winds around 5 miles an hour, becoming south after midnight. Tuesday, sunny. Highs in the upper 80s. South winds 5 to 10 miles an hour. Tuesday night, mostly clear. A chance of showers with a slight chance of thunderstorms until midnight. Not as cool with lows in the lower 70s. South winds 10 to 15 miles an hour. Chance of rain 30%. Wednesday, sunny, breezy with highs in the mid-90s. Heat index values up to 105 in the afternoon. Wednesday night, mostly clear. A slight chance of showers and thunderstorms after midnight. Lows in the upper 70s. Chance of rain 20%. Thursday, mostly sunny with a chance of showers and thunderstorms. Highs in the upper 80s. Chance of rain 50%. Thursday night, partly cloudy with a chance of showers with a slight chance of thunderstorms. Cooler with lows in the mid-60s. Chance of rain 50%. Juneteenth, mostly sunny. Highs in the mid-80s. Friday night, mostly clear. A slight chance of showers after midnight. Lows in the upper 60s. Chance of rain 20%. Saturday, mostly sunny. Highs in the lower 90s. Saturday night, partly cloudy with a slight chance of thunderstorms. A slight chance of showers. Lows in the mid-70s. Chance of rain 20%. Sunday, partly sunny with a slight chance of thunderstorms. A slight chance of showers in the morning, then a chance of showers in the afternoon. Highs in the lower 90s. Chance of rain 30%. 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It's Stillwater, it was fair. The temperature was 77 degrees, the dew point 57, and the relative humidity 50%. The wind was north at 8 miles an hour. The pressure was 30.

0.06 inches and falling. At Enid, it was fair. The temperature was 78. The wind was north at 6. At Guthrie, it was fair. The temperature was 79. The wind was northeast at 8. Observations from around the region. It was partly sunny, with a temperature of 81 at Dallas-Fort Worth, and 76 at Tulsa. It was fair, with a temperature of 78 at Wichita, 78 at Woodward, 77 at Oklahoma City, and 72 at Springfield. Once again at 7 p.m., at Stillwater, it was fair. The temperature was 77. From the Norman Forecast Office, here is the forecast for Stillwater and surrounding area. Tonight, partly cloudy. Lows in the upper 50s. Northeast winds 5 to 10 miles an hour. Monday, mostly sunny. Highs in the upper 70s. East wind around 5 miles an hour. Monday night, mostly clear. Lows around 60. Southeast wind around 5 miles an hour, becoming south after midnight. Tuesday, sunny. Highs in the upper 80s. South winds 5 to 10 miles an hour. Tuesday night, mostly clear. A chance of showers with a slight chance of thunderstorms until midnight. Not as cool with lows in the lower 70s. South winds 10 to 15 miles an hour. Chance of rain 30%. Wednesday, sunny, breezy with highs in the mid-90s. Heat index values up to 105 in the afternoon. Wednesday night, mostly clear. A slight chance of showers and thunderstorms after midnight. Lows in the upper 70s. Chance of rain 20%. Thursday, mostly sunny with a chance of showers and thunderstorms. Highs in the upper 80s. Chance of rain 50%. Thursday night, partly cloudy with a chance of showers with a slight chance of thunderstorms. Cooler with lows in the mid-60s. Chance of rain 50%. Juneteenth, mostly sunny. Highs in the mid-80s. Friday night, mostly clear. A slight chance of showers after midnight. Lows in the upper 60s. Chance of rain 20%. Saturday, mostly sunny. Highs in the lower 90s. Saturday night, partly cloudy with a slight chance of thunderstorms. A slight chance of showers. Lows in the mid-70s. Chance of rain 20%. Sunday, partly sunny with a slight chance of thunderstorms. A slight chance of showers in the morning, then a chance of showers in the afternoon. Highs in the lower 90s. Chance of rain 30%. 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At Stillwater, it was fair. The temperature was 77 degrees, the dew point 57, and the relative humidity 50%. The wind was north at 8 miles an hour. The pressure was 30.06 inches and falling. At Enid, it was fair. The temperature was 78. The wind was north at 6. At Guthrie, it was fair. The temperature was 79. The wind was northeast at 8. Observations from around the region. It was partly sunny, with a temperature of 81 at Dallas-Fort Worth, and 76 at Tulsa. It was fair, with a temperature of 78 at Wichita, 78 at Woodward, 77 at Oklahoma City, and 72 at Springfield. Once again at 7 p.m., at Stillwater, it was fair. The temperature was 77. From the Norman Forecast Office, here is the forecast for Stillwater and surrounding area. Tonight, partly cloudy. Lows in the upper 50s. Northeast winds 5 to 10 miles an hour. Monday, mostly sunny. Highs in the upper 70s. East winds around 5 miles an hour. Monday night, mostly clear. Lows around 60. Southeast winds around 5 miles an hour, becoming south after midnight. Tuesday, sunny. Highs in the upper 80s. South winds 5 to 10 miles an hour. Tuesday night, mostly clear. A chance of showers with a slight chance of thunderstorms until midnight. Not as cool with lows in the lower 70s. South winds 10 to 15 miles an hour. Chance of rain 30%. Wednesday, sunny, breezy with highs in the mid-90s.

hours after midnight. Lows in the upper 60s. Chance of rain 20%. Saturday, mostly sunny. Highs in the lower 90s. Saturday night, partly cloudy with a slight chance of thunderstorms. A slight chance of showers. Lows in the mid-70s. Chance of rain 20%. Sunday, partly sunny with a slight chance of thunderstorms. A slight chance of showers in the morning, then a chance of showers in the afternoon. Highs in the lower 90s. Chance of rain 30%. 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It's Stillwater, it was fair. The temperature was 77 degrees, the dew point 57, and the relative humidity 50%. The wind was north at 8 miles an hour. The pressure was 30.06 inches and falling. At Enid, it was fair. The temperature was 78. The wind was north at 6. At Guthrie, it was fair. The temperature was 79. The wind was northeast at 8. Observations from around the region. It was partly sunny, with a temperature of 81 at Dallas-Fort Worth, and 76 at Tulsa. It was fair, with a temperature of 78 at Wichita, 78 at Woodward, 77 at Oklahoma City, and 72 at Springfield. Once again at 7 p.m., at Stillwater, it was fair. The temperature was 77. From the Norman Forecast Office, here is the forecast for Stillwater and surrounding area. Tonight, partly cloudy. Lows in the upper 50s. Northeast winds 5 to 10 miles an hour. Monday, mostly sunny. Highs in the upper 70s. East winds around 5 miles an hour. Monday night, mostly clear. Lows around 60. Southeast winds around 5 miles an hour, becoming south after midnight. Tuesday, sunny. Highs in the upper 80s. South winds 5 to 10 miles an hour. Tuesday night, mostly clear. A chance of showers with a slight chance of thunderstorms until midnight. Not as cool with lows in the lower 70s. South winds 10 to 15 miles an hour. Chance of rain 30%. Wednesday, sunny, breezy with highs in the mid-90s. Heat index values up to 105 in the afternoon. Wednesday night, mostly clear. A slight chance of showers and thunderstorms after midnight. Lows in the upper 70s. Chance of rain 20%. Thursday, mostly sunny with a chance of showers and thunderstorms. Highs in the upper 80s. Chance of rain 50%. Thursday night, partly cloudy with a chance of showers with a slight chance of thunderstorms. Cooler with lows in the mid-60s. Chance of rain 50%. Juneteenth, mostly sunny. Highs in the mid-80s. Friday night, mostly clear. A slight chance of showers after midnight. Lows in the upper 60s. Chance of rain 20%. Saturday, mostly sunny. Highs in the lower 90s. Saturday night, partly cloudy with a slight chance of thunderstorms. A slight chance of showers. Lows in the mid-70s. Chance of rain 20%. Sunday, partly sunny with a slight chance of thunderstorms. A slight chance of showers in the morning, then a chance of showers in the afternoon. Highs in the lower 90s. Chance of rain 30%. 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It's Stillwater, it was fair. The temperature was 77 degrees, the dew point 57, and the relative humidity 50%. The wind was north at 8 miles an hour. The pressure was 30.06 inches and falling. At Enid, it was fair. The temperature was 78. The wind was north at 6. At Guthrie, it was fair. The temperature was 79. The wind was northeast at 8. Observations from around the region. It was partly sunny, with a temperature of 81 at Dallas-Fort Worth, and 76 at Tulsa. It was fair, with a temperature of 78 at Wichita, 78 at Woodward, 77 at Oklahoma City, and 72 at Springfield. Once again at 7 p.m., at Stillwater, it was fair. The temperature was 77. From the Norman Forecast Office,

Here is the forecast for Stillwater and surrounding area. Tonight, partly cloudy. Lows in the upper 50s. Northeast winds 5 to 10 miles an hour. Monday, mostly sunny. Highs in the upper 70s. East winds around 5 miles an hour. Monday night, mostly clear. Lows around 60. Southeast winds around 5 miles an hour, becoming south after midnight. Tuesday, sunny. Highs in the upper 80s. South winds 5 to 10 miles an hour. Tuesday night, mostly clear. A chance of showers with a slight chance of thunderstorms until midnight. Not as cool with lows in the lower 70s. South winds 10 to 15 miles an hour. Chance of rain 30%. Wednesday, sunny, breezy with highs in the mid-90s. Heat index values up to 105 in the afternoon. Wednesday night, mostly clear. A slight chance of showers and thunderstorms after midnight. Lows in the upper 70s. Chance of rain 20%. Thursday, mostly sunny with a chance of showers and thunderstorms. Highs in the upper 80s. Chance of rain 50%. Thursday night, partly cloudy with a chance of showers with a slight chance of thunderstorms. Cooler with lows in the mid-60s. Chance of rain 50%. Juneteenth, mostly sunny. Highs in the mid-80s. Friday night, mostly clear. A slight chance of showers after midnight. Lows in the upper 60s. Chance of rain 20%. Saturday, mostly sunny. Highs in the lower 90s. Saturday night, partly cloudy with a slight chance of thunderstorms. A slight chance of showers. Lows in the mid-70s. Chance of rain 20%. Sunday, partly sunny with a slight chance of thunderstorms. A slight chance of showers in the morning, then a chance of showers in the afternoon. Highs in the lower 90s. Chance of rain 30%. 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It's Stillwater, it was fair. The temperature was 77 degrees, the dew point 57, and the relative humidity 50%. The wind was north at 8 miles an hour. The pressure was 30.06 inches and falling. At Enid, it was fair. The temperature was 78. The wind was north at 6. At Guthrie, it was fair. The temperature was 79. The wind was northeast at 8. Observations from around the region. It was partly sunny, with a temperature of 81 at Dallas-Fort Worth, and 76 at Tulsa. It was fair, with a temperature of 78 at Wichita, 78 at Woodward, 77 at Oklahoma City, and 72 at Springfield. Once again at 7 p.m., it's Stillwater, it was fair. The temperature was 77. From the Norman Forecast Office, here is the forecast for Stillwater and surrounding area. Tonight, partly cloudy. Lows in the upper 50s. Northeast winds 5 to 10 miles an hour. Monday, mostly sunny. Highs in the upper 70s. East winds around 5 miles an hour. Monday night, mostly clear. Lows around 60. Southeast winds around 5 miles an hour, becoming south after midnight. Tuesday, sunny. Highs in the upper 80s. South winds 5 to 10 miles an hour. Tuesday night, mostly clear. A chance of showers with a slight chance of thunderstorms until midnight. Not as cool with lows in the lower 70s. South winds 10 to 15 miles an hour. Chance of rain 30%. Wednesday, sunny, breezy with highs in the mid-90s. Heat index values up to 105 in the afternoon. Wednesday night, mostly clear. A slight chance of showers and thunderstorms after midnight. Lows in the upper 70s. Chance of rain 20%. Thursday, mostly sunny with a chance of showers and thunderstorms. Highs in the upper 80s. Chance of rain 50%. Thursday night, partly cloudy with a chance of showers with a slight chance of

thunderstorms. Cooler with lows in the mid-60s. Chance of rain 50%. Juneteenth, mostly sunny. Highs in the mid-80s. Friday night, mostly clear. A slight chance of showers after midnight. Lows in the upper 60s. Chance of rain 20%. Saturday, mostly sunny. Highs in the lower 90s. Saturday night, partly cloudy with a slight chance of thunderstorms. A slight chance of showers. Highs in the lower 90s. Saturday night, partly cloudy with a slight chance of thunderstorms. A slight chance of showers. Lows in the mid-70s. Chance of rain 20%. Sunday, partly sunny with a slight chance of thunderstorms. A slight chance of showers in the morning, then a chance of showers in the afternoon. Highs in the lower 90s. Chance of rain 30%. 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It's Stillwater, it was fair. The temperature was 77 degrees, the dew point 57, and the relative humidity 50%. The wind was north at 8 miles an hour. The pressure was 30.06 inches and falling. Enid, it was fair. The temperature was 78. The wind was north at 6. At Guthrie, it was fair. The temperature was 79. The wind was northeast at 8. Observations from around the region. It was partly sunny, with a temperature of 81 at Dallas-Fort Worth, and 76 at Tulsa. It was fair, with a temperature of 78 at Wichita, 78 at Woodward, 77 at Oklahoma City, and 72 at Springfield. Once again at 7 p.m., at Stillwater, it was fair. The temperature was 77. From the Norman Forecast Office, here is the forecast for Stillwater and surrounding area. Tonight, partly cloudy. Lows in the upper 50s. Northeast winds 5 to 10 miles an hour. Monday, mostly sunny. Highs in the upper 70s. East winds around 5 miles an hour. Monday night, mostly clear. Lows around 60. Southeast winds around 5 miles an hour, becoming south after midnight. Tuesday, sunny. Highs in the upper 80s. South winds 5 to 10 miles an hour. Tuesday night, mostly clear. A chance of showers with a slight chance of thunderstorms until midnight. Not as cool with lows in the lower 70s. South winds 10 to 15 miles an hour. Chance of rain 30%. Wednesday, sunny, breezy with highs in the mid-90s. Heat index values up to 105 in the afternoon. Wednesday night, mostly clear. A slight chance of showers and thunderstorms after midnight. Lows in the upper 70s. Chance of rain 20%. Thursday, mostly sunny with a chance of showers and thunderstorms. Highs in the upper 80s. Chance of rain 50%. Thursday night, partly cloudy with a chance of showers with a slight chance of thunderstorms. Cooler with lows in the mid-60s. Chance of rain 50%. Juneteenth, mostly sunny. Highs in the mid-80s. Friday night, mostly clear. A slight chance of showers after midnight. Lows in the upper 60s. Chance of rain 20%. Saturday, mostly sunny. Highs in the lower 90s. Saturday night, partly cloudy with a slight chance of thunderstorms. A slight chance of showers. Lows in the mid-70s. Chance of rain 20%. Sunday, partly sunny with a slight chance of thunderstorms. A slight chance of showers in the morning, then a chance of showers in the afternoon. Highs in the lower 90s. Chance of rain 30%. 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It's Stillwater, it was fair. The temperature was 77 degrees, the dew point 57, and the relative humidity 50%. The wind was north at 8 miles an hour. The pressure was 30.06 inches and falling. At Enid, it was fair. The temperature was 78. The wind was north at 6. At Guthrie, it was fair. The temperature was 79. The wind was northeast at 8. Observations from around the region. It was partly sunny.

with a temperature of 81 at Dallas-Fort Worth and 76 at Tulsa. It was fair, with a temperature of 78 at Wichita, 78 at Woodward, 77 at Oklahoma City, and 72 at Springfield. Once again at 7 p.m., at Stillwater, it was fair. The temperature was 77. From the Norman Forecast Office, here is the forecast for Stillwater and surrounding area. Tonight, partly cloudy. Lows in the upper 50s. Northeast winds 5 to 10 miles an hour. Monday, mostly sunny. Highs in the upper 70s. East wind around 5 miles an hour. Monday night, mostly clear. Lows around 60. Southeast wind around 5 miles an hour, becoming south after midnight. Tuesday, sunny. Highs in the upper 80s. South winds 5 to 10 miles an hour. Tuesday night, mostly clear. A chance of showers with a slight chance of thunderstorms until midnight. Not as cool with lows in the lower 70s. South winds 10 to 15 miles an hour. Chance of rain 30%. Wednesday, sunny, breezy with highs in the mid-90s. Heat index values up to 105 in the afternoon. Wednesday night, mostly clear. A slight chance of showers and thunderstorms after midnight. Lows in the upper 70s. Chance of rain 20%. Thursday, mostly sunny with a chance of showers and thunderstorms. Highs in the upper 80s. Chance of rain 50%. Thursday night, partly cloudy with a chance of showers with a slight chance of thunderstorms. Cooler with lows in the mid-60s. Chance of rain 50%. Juneteenth, mostly sunny. Highs in the mid-80s. Friday night, mostly clear. A slight chance of showers after midnight. Lows in the upper 60s. Chance of rain 20%. Saturday, mostly sunny. Highs in the lower 90s. Saturday night, partly cloudy with a slight chance of thunderstorms. A slight chance of showers. Lows in the mid-70s. Chance of rain 20%. Sunday, partly sunny with a slight chance of thunderstorms. A slight chance of showers in the morning, then a chance of showers in the afternoon. Highs in the lower 90s. Chance of rain 30%. 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At Stillwater, it was fair. The temperature was 77 degrees, the dew point 57, and the relative humidity 50%. The wind was north at 8 miles an hour. The pressure was 30.06 inches and falling. At Enid, it was fair. The temperature was 78. The wind was north at 6. At Guthrie, it was fair. The temperature was 79. The wind was northeast at 8. Observations from around the region. It was partly sunny, with a temperature of 81 at Dallas-Fort Worth and 76 at Tulsa. It was fair, with a temperature of 78 at Wichita, 78 at Woodward, 77 at Oklahoma City, and 72 at Springfield. Once again at 7 p.m., at Stillwater, it was fair. The temperature was 77. From the Norman Forecast Office, here is the forecast for Stillwater and surrounding area. Tonight, partly cloudy. Lows in the upper 50s. Northeast winds 5 to 10 miles an hour. Monday, mostly sunny. Highs in the upper 70s. East winds around 5 miles an hour. Monday night, mostly clear. Lows around 60. Southeast winds around 5 miles an hour, becoming south after midnight. Tuesday, sunny. Highs in the upper 80s. South winds 5 to 10 miles an hour. Tuesday night, mostly clear. A chance of showers with a slight chance of thunderstorms until midnight. Not as cool with lows in the lower 70s. South winds 10 to 15 miles an hour. Chance of rain 30%. Wednesday, sunny, breezy with highs in the mid-90s. Heat index values up to 105 in the afternoon. Wednesday night, mostly clear. A slight chance of showers and thunderstorms after midnight. Lows in the upper 70s. Chance of rain 20%. Thursday, mostly sunny with a chance of showers and thunderstorms.

is in the upper 80s. Chance of rain 50%. Thursday night, partly cloudy with a chance of showers with a slight chance of thunderstorms. Cooler with lows in the mid-60s. Chance of rain 50%. Juneteenth, mostly sunny. Highs in the mid-80s. Friday night, mostly clear. A slight chance of showers after midnight. Lows in the upper 60s. Chance of rain 20%. Saturday, mostly sunny. Highs in the lower 90s. Saturday night, partly cloudy with a slight chance of thunderstorms. A slight chance of showers. Lows in the mid-70s. Chance of rain 20%. Sunday, partly sunny with a slight chance of thunderstorms. A slight chance of showers in the morning, then a chance of showers in the afternoon. Highs in the lower 90s. Chance of rain 30%. 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It's Stillwater, it was fair. The temperature was 77 degrees, the dew point 57, and the relative humidity 50%. The wind was north at 8 miles an hour. The pressure was 30.06 inches and falling. At Enid, it was fair. The temperature was 78. The wind was north at 6. At Guthrie, it was fair. The temperature was 79. The wind was northeast at 8. Observations from around the region. It was partly sunny, with a temperature of 81 at Dallas-Fort Worth, and 76 at Tulsa. It was fair, with a temperature of 78 at Wichita, 78 at Woodward, 77 at Oklahoma City, and 72 at Springfield. Once again at 7 p.m., it's Stillwater, it was fair. The temperature was 77. 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From the Norman Forecast Office, here is the forecast for Stillwater and surrounding area. Tonight, partly cloudy. Lows in the upper 50s. Northeast winds 5 to 10 miles an hour. Monday, mostly sunny. Highs in the upper 70s. East wind around 5 miles an hour. Monday night, mostly clear. Lows around 60. Southeast wind around 5 miles an hour, becoming south after midnight. Tuesday, sunny. Highs in the upper 80s. South winds 5 to 10 miles an hour. Tuesday night, mostly clear. A chance of showers with a slight chance of thunderstorms until midnight. Not as cool with lows in the lower 70s. South winds 10 to 15 miles an hour. Chance of rain 30%. Wednesday, sunny, breezy with highs in the mid-90s. Heat index values up to 105 in the afternoon. Wednesday night, mostly clear. A slight chance of showers and thunderstorms after midnight. Lows in the upper 70s. Chance of rain 20%. Thursday, mostly sunny with a chance of showers and thunderstorms. Highs in the upper 80s. Chance of rain 50%. Thursday night, partly cloudy with a chance of showers with a slight chance of thunderstorms. Cooler with lows in the mid-60s. Chance of rain 50%. Juneteenth, mostly sunny. Highs in the mid-80s. Friday night, mostly clear. A slight chance of showers after midnight. Lows in the upper 60s. Chance of rain 20%. Saturday, mostly sunny. Highs in the lower 90s. Saturday night, partly cloudy with a slight chance of thunderstorms. A slight chance of showers. Lows in the mid-70s. Chance of rain 20%. Sunday, partly sunny with a slight chance of thunderstorms. A slight chance of showers in the morning, then a chance of showers in the afternoon. Highs in the lower 90s. Chance of rain 30%. 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It's Stillwater, it was fair. The temperature was 77 degrees, the dew point 57, and the relative humidity 50%. The wind was north at 8 miles an hour. The pressure was 30.06 inches and falling. At Enid, it was fair. The temperature was 7.

98. The wind was north at 6. At Guthrie, it was fair. The temperature was 79. The wind was northeast at 8. Observations from around the region. It was partly sunny, with a temperature of 81 at Dallas-Fort Worth, and 76 at Tulsa. It was fair, with a temperature of 78 at Wichita, 78 at Woodward, 77 at Oklahoma City, and 72 at Springfield. Once again at 7 p.m., at Stillwater, it was fair. The temperature was 77. From the Norman Forecast Office, here is the forecast for Stillwater and surrounding area. Tonight, partly cloudy. Lows in the upper 50s. Northeast winds 5 to 10 miles an hour. Monday, mostly sunny. Highs in the upper 70s. East wind around 5 miles an hour. Monday night, mostly clear. Lows around 60. Southeast wind around 5 miles an hour, becoming south after midnight. Tuesday, sunny. Highs in the upper 80s. South winds 5 to 10 miles an hour. Tuesday night, mostly clear. A chance of showers with a slight chance of thunderstorms until midnight. Not as cool with lows in the lower 70s. South winds 10 to 15 miles an hour. Chance of rain 30%. Wednesday, sunny, breezy with highs in the mid-90s. Heat index values up to 105 in the afternoon. Wednesday night, mostly clear. A slight chance of showers and thunderstorms after midnight. Lows in the upper 70s. Chance of rain 20%. Thursday, mostly sunny with a chance of showers and thunderstorms. Highs in the upper 80s. Chance of rain 50%. Thursday night, partly cloudy with a chance of showers with a slight chance of thunderstorms. Cooler with lows in the mid-60s. Chance of rain 50%. Juneteenth, mostly sunny. Highs in the mid-80s. Friday night, mostly clear. A slight chance of showers after midnight. Lows in the upper 60s. Chance of rain 20%. Saturday, mostly sunny. Highs in the lower 90s. Saturday night, partly cloudy with a slight chance of thunderstorms. A slight chance of showers. Lows in the mid-70s. Chance of rain 20%. Sunday, partly sunny with a slight chance of thunderstorms. A slight chance of showers in the morning, then a chance of showers in the afternoon. Highs in the lower 90s. Chance of rain 30%. 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At Stillwater, it was fair. The temperature was 77 degrees, the dew point 57, and the relative humidity 50%. The wind was north at 8 miles an hour. The pressure was 30.06 inches and falling. At Enid, it was fair. The temperature was 78. The wind was north at 6. At Guthrie, it was fair. The temperature was 79. The wind was northeast at 8. Observations from around the region. It was partly sunny, with a temperature of 81 at Dallas-Fort Worth, and 76 at Tulsa. It was fair, with a temperature of 78 at Wichita, 78 at Woodward, 77 at Oklahoma City, and 72 at Springfield. Once again at 7 p.m., at Stillwater, it was fair. The temperature was 77. From the Norman Forecast Office, here is the forecast for Stillwater and surrounding area. Tonight, partly cloudy. Lows in the upper 50s. Northeast winds 5 to 10 miles an hour. Monday, mostly sunny. Highs in the upper 70s. East wind around 5 miles an hour. Monday night, mostly clear. Lows around 60. Southeast wind around 5 miles an hour, becoming south after midnight. Tuesday, sunny. Highs in the upper 80s. South winds 5 to 10 miles an hour. Tuesday night, mostly clear. A chance of showers with a slight chance of thunderstorms until midnight. Not as cool with lows in the lower 70s. South winds 10 to 15 miles an hour. Chance of rain 30%. Wednesday, sunny, breezy with highs in the mid-90s. Heat index values up to 105 in the afternoon. Wednesday night, mostly

clear. A slight chance of showers and thunderstorms after midnight. Lows in the upper 70s. Chance of rain 20%. Thursday, mostly sunny with a chance of showers and thunderstorms. Highs in the upper 80s. Chance of rain 50%. Thursday night, partly cloudy with a chance of showers with a slight chance of thunderstorms. Cooler with lows in the mid-60s. Chance of rain 50%. Juneteenth, mostly sunny. Highs in the mid-80s. Friday night, mostly clear. A slight chance of showers after midnight. Lows in the upper 60s. Chance of rain 20%. Saturday, mostly sunny. Highs in the lower 90s. Saturday night, partly cloudy with a slight chance of thunderstorms. A slight chance of showers. Lows in the mid-70s. Chance of rain 20%. Sunday, partly sunny with a slight chance of thunderstorms. A slight chance of showers in the morning, then a chance of showers in the afternoon. Highs in the lower 90s. Chance of rain 30%. 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It's Stillwater, it was fair. The temperature was 77 degrees, the dew point 57, and the relative humidity 50%. The wind was north at 8 miles an hour. The pressure was 30.06 inches and falling. At Enid, it was fair. The temperature was 78. The wind was north at 6. At Guthrie, it was fair. The temperature was 79. The wind was northeast at 8. Observations from around the region. It was partly sunny, with a temperature of 81 at Dallas-Fort Worth, and 76 at Tulsa. It was fair, with a temperature of 78 at Wichita, 78 at Woodward, 77 at Oklahoma City, and 72 at Springfield. Once again at 7 p.m., at Stillwater, it was fair. The temperature was 77. From the Norman Forecast Office, here is the forecast for Stillwater and surrounding area. Tonight, partly cloudy. Lows in the upper 50s. Northeast winds 5 to 10 miles an hour. Monday, mostly sunny. Highs in the upper 70s. East winds around 5 miles an hour. Monday night, mostly clear. Lows around 60. Southeast winds around 5 miles an hour, becoming south after midnight. Tuesday, sunny. Highs in the upper 80s. South winds 5 to 10 miles an hour. Tuesday night, mostly clear. A chance of showers with a slight chance of thunderstorms until midnight. Not as cool with lows in the lower 70s. South winds 10 to 15 miles an hour. Chance of rain 30%. Wednesday, sunny, breezy with highs in the mid-90s. Heat index values up to 105 in the afternoon. Wednesday night, mostly clear. A slight chance of showers and thunderstorms after midnight. Lows in the upper 70s. Chance of rain 20%. Thursday, mostly sunny with a chance of showers and thunderstorms. Highs in the upper 80s. Chance of rain 50%. Thursday night, partly cloudy with a chance of showers with a slight chance of thunderstorms. Cooler with lows in the mid-60s. Chance of rain 50%. Juneteenth, mostly sunny. Highs in the mid-80s. Friday night, mostly clear. A slight chance of showers after midnight. Lows in the upper 60s. Chance of rain 20%. Saturday, mostly sunny. Highs in the lower 90s. Saturday night, partly cloudy with a slight chance of thunderstorms. A slight chance of showers. Lows in the mid-70s. Chance of rain 20%. Sunday, partly sunny with a slight chance of thunderstorms. A slight chance of showers in the morning, then a chance of showers in the afternoon. Highs in the lower 90s. Chance of rain 30%. 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It's Stillwater, it was fair. The temperature was 77 degrees, the dew point 57, and the relative humidity 50%. The wind was north at 8 miles an hour. The pressure was 30.06 inches and falling. At Enid, it was fair. The temperature was 78.

wind was north at 6. At Guthrie, it was fair. The temperature was 79. The wind was northeast at 8. Observations from around the region. It was partly sunny, with a temperature of 81 at Dallas-Fort Worth and 76 at Tulsa. It was fair, with a temperature of 78 at Wichita, 78 at Woodward, 77 at Oklahoma City, and 72 at Springfield. Once again at 7 p.m., at Stillwater, it was fair. The temperature was 77. From the Norman Forecast Office, here is the forecast for Stillwater and surrounding area. Tonight, partly cloudy. Lows in the upper 50s. Northeast winds 5 to 10 miles an hour. Monday, mostly sunny. Highs in the upper 70s. East winds around 5 miles an hour. Monday night, mostly clear. Lows around 60. Southeast winds around 5 miles an hour, becoming south after midnight. Tuesday, sunny. Highs in the upper 80s. South winds 5 to 10 miles an hour. Tuesday night, mostly clear. A chance of showers with a slight chance of thunderstorms until midnight. Not as cool with lows in the lower 70s. South winds 10 to 15 miles an hour. Chance of rain 30%. Wednesday, sunny, breezy with highs in the mid-90s. Heat index values up to 105 in the afternoon. Wednesday night, mostly clear. A slight chance of showers and thunderstorms after midnight. Lows in the upper 70s. Chance of rain 20%. Thursday, mostly sunny with a chance of showers and thunderstorms. Highs in the upper 80s. Chance of rain 50%. Thursday night, partly cloudy with a chance of showers with a slight chance of thunderstorms. Cooler with lows in the mid-60s. Chance of rain 50%. Juneteenth, mostly sunny. Highs in the mid-80s. Friday night, mostly clear. A slight chance of showers after midnight. Lows in the upper 60s. Chance of rain 20%. Saturday, mostly sunny. Highs in the lower 90s. Saturday night, partly cloudy with a slight chance of thunderstorms. A slight chance of showers. Lows in the mid-70s. Chance of rain 20%. Sunday, partly sunny with a slight chance of thunderstorms. A slight chance of showers in the morning, then a chance of showers in the afternoon. Highs in the lower 90s. Chance of rain 30%. 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At Stillwater, it was fair. The temperature was 77 degrees, the dew point 57, and the relative humidity 50%. The wind was north at 8 miles an hour. The pressure was 30.06 inches and falling. At Enid, it was fair. The temperature was 78. The wind was north at 6. At Guthrie, it was fair. The temperature was 79. The wind was northeast at 8. Observations from around the region. It was partly sunny, with a temperature of 81 at Dallas-Fort Worth and 76 at Tulsa. It was fair, with a temperature of 78 at Wichita, 78 at Woodward, 77 at Oklahoma City, and 72 at Springfield. Once again at 7 p.m., at Stillwater, it was fair. The temperature was 77. From the Norman Forecast Office, here is the forecast for Stillwater and surrounding area. Tonight, partly cloudy. Lows in the upper 50s. Northeast winds 5 to 10 miles an hour. Monday, mostly sunny. Highs in the upper 70s. East winds around 5 miles an hour. Monday night, mostly clear. Lows around 60. Southeast winds around 5 miles an hour, becoming south after midnight. Tuesday, sunny. Highs in the upper 80s. South winds 5 to 10 miles an hour. Tuesday night, mostly clear. A chance of showers with a slight chance of thunderstorms until midnight. Not as cool with lows in the lower 70s.

Winds 10 to 15 miles an hour. Chance of rain 30%. Wednesday, sunny, breezy with highs in the mid-90s. Heat index values up to 105 in the afternoon. Wednesday night, mostly clear. A slight chance of showers and thunderstorms after midnight. Lows in the upper 70s. Chance of rain 20%. Thursday, mostly sunny with a chance of showers and thunderstorms. Highs in the upper 80s. Chance of rain 50%. Thursday night, partly cloudy with a chance of showers with a slight chance of thunderstorms. Cooler with lows in the mid-60s. Chance of rain 50%. Juneteenth, mostly sunny. Highs in the mid-80s. Friday night, mostly clear. A slight chance of showers after midnight. Lows in the upper 60s. Chance of rain 20%. Saturday, mostly sunny. Highs in the lower 90s. Saturday night, partly cloudy with a slight chance of thunderstorms. A slight chance of showers. Lows in the mid-70s. Chance of rain 20%. Sunday, partly sunny with a slight chance of thunderstorms. A slight chance of showers in the morning, then a chance of showers in the afternoon. Highs in the lower 90s. Chance of rain 30%. 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It's Stillwater, it was clear. The temperature was 74 degrees, the dew point 60, and the relative humidity 61%. The wind was northeast at 3 miles an hour. The pressure was 30.05 inches and falling. At Guthrie, it was clear. The temperature was 76. The wind was northeast at 5. Observations from around the region. It was partly cloudy, with a temperature of 76 at Wichita, 76 at Oklahoma City, 76 at Tulsa, and 71 at Springfield. At Dallas-Fort Worth, it was mostly cloudy, with a temperature of 79. Once again at 8 p.m., at Stillwater, it was clear. The temperature was 74. From the Norman Forecast Office, here is the forecast for Stillwater and surrounding area. Tonight, partly cloudy. Lows in the upper 50s. Northeast winds 5 to 10 miles an hour. Monday, mostly sunny. Highs in the upper 70s. East winds around 5 miles an hour. Monday night, mostly clear. Lows around 60. Southeast winds around 5 miles an hour, becoming south after midnight. Tuesday, sunny. Highs in the upper 80s. South winds 5 to 10 miles an hour. Tuesday night, mostly clear. A chance of showers with a slight chance of thunderstorms until midnight. Not as cool with lows in the lower 70s. South winds 10 to 15 miles an hour. Chance of rain 30%. Wednesday, sunny, breezy with highs in the mid-90s. Heat index values up to 105 in the afternoon. Wednesday night, mostly clear. A slight chance of showers and thunderstorms after midnight. Lows in the upper 70s. Chance of rain 20%. Thursday, mostly sunny with a chance of showers and thunderstorms. Highs in the upper 80s. Chance of rain 50%. Thursday night, partly cloudy with a chance of showers with a slight chance of thunderstorms. Cooler with lows in the mid-60s. Chance of rain 50%. Juneteenth, mostly sunny. Highs in the mid-80s. Friday night, mostly clear. A slight chance of showers after midnight. Lows in the upper 60s. Chance of rain 20%. Saturday, mostly sunny. Highs in the lower 90s. Saturday night, partly cloudy with a slight chance of thunderstorms. A slight chance of showers. Lows in the mid-70s. Chance of rain 20%. Sunday, partly sunny with a slight chance of thunderstorms. A slight chance of showers in the morning, then a chance of showers in the afternoon. Highs in the lower 90s. Chance of rain 30%. 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It's Stillwater, it was clear. The temperature was 74 degrees, the dew point 60, and the relative humidity 61%. The wind was northeast at 3 miles an hour. The pressure was 30.05 inches.

and falling. At Guthrie, it was clear. The temperature was 76. The wind was northeast at 5. Observations from around the region. It was partly cloudy, with a temperature of 76 at Wichita, 76 at Oklahoma City, 76 at Tulsa, and 71 at Springfield. At Dallas-Fort Worth, it was mostly cloudy, with a temperature of 79. Once again at 8 p.m., at Stillwater, it was clear. The temperature was 74. From the Norman Forecast Office, here is the forecast for Stillwater and surrounding area. Tonight, partly cloudy. Lows in the upper 50s. Northeast winds 5 to 10 miles an hour. Monday, mostly sunny. Highs in the upper 70s. East wind around 5 miles an hour. Monday night, mostly clear. Lows around 60. Southeast wind around 5 miles an hour, becoming south after midnight. Tuesday, sunny. Highs in the upper 80s. South winds 5 to 10 miles an hour. Tuesday night, mostly clear. A chance of showers with a slight chance of thunderstorms until midnight. Not as cool with lows in the lower 70s. South winds 10 to 15 miles an hour. Chance of rain 30%. Wednesday, sunny, breezy with highs in the mid-90s. Heat index values up to 105 in the afternoon. Wednesday night, mostly clear. A slight chance of showers and thunderstorms after midnight. Lows in the upper 70s. Chance of rain 20%. Thursday, mostly sunny with a chance of showers and thunderstorms. Highs in the upper 80s. Chance of rain 50%. Thursday night, partly cloudy with a chance of showers with a slight chance of thunderstorms. Cooler with lows in the mid-60s. Chance of rain 50%. Juneteenth, mostly sunny. Highs in the mid-80s. Friday night, mostly clear. A slight chance of showers after midnight. Lows in the upper 60s. Chance of rain 20%. Saturday, mostly sunny. Highs in the lower 90s. Saturday night, partly cloudy with a slight chance of thunderstorms. A slight chance of showers. Lows in the mid-70s. Chance of rain 20%. Sunday, partly sunny with a slight chance of thunderstorms. A slight chance of showers in the morning, then a chance of showers in the afternoon. Highs in the lower 90s. Chance of rain 30%. 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At Stillwater, it was clear. The temperature was 74 degrees, the dew point 60, and the relative humidity 61%. The wind was northeast at 3 miles an hour. The pressure was 30.05 inches and falling. At Guthrie, it was clear. The temperature was 76. The wind was northeast at 5. Observations from around the region. It was partly cloudy, with a temperature of 76 at Wichita, 76 at Oklahoma City, 76 at Tulsa, and 71 at Springfield. At Dallas-Fort Worth, it was mostly cloudy, with a temperature of 79. Once again at 8 p.m., at Stillwater, it was clear. The temperature was 74. From the Norman Forecast Office, here is the forecast for Stillwater and surrounding area. Tonight, partly cloudy. Lows in the upper 50s. Northeast winds 5 to 10 miles an hour. Monday, mostly sunny. Highs in the upper 70s. East wind around 5 miles an hour. Monday night, mostly clear. Lows around 60. Southeast wind around 5 miles an hour, becoming south after midnight. Tuesday, sunny. Highs in the upper 80s. South winds 5 to 10 miles an hour. Tuesday night, mostly clear. A chance of showers with a slight chance of thunderstorms until midnight. Not as cool with lows in the lower 70s. South winds 10 to 15 miles an hour. Chance of rain 30%. Wednesday, sunny, breezy with highs in the mid-90s. Heat index values up to 105 in the afternoon. Wednesday night, mostly clear. A slight chance of showers and thunderstorms after midnight. Lows in the upper 70s. Chance of rain 20%. Thursday.

mostly sunny with a chance of showers and thunderstorms. Highs in the upper 80s. Chance of rain 50%. Thursday night, partly cloudy with a chance of showers with a slight chance of thunderstorms. Cooler with lows in the mid-60s. Chance of rain 50%. Juneteenth, mostly sunny. Highs in the mid-80s. Friday night, mostly clear. A slight chance of showers after midnight. Lows in the upper 60s. Chance of rain 20%. Saturday, mostly sunny. Highs in the lower 90s. Saturday night, partly cloudy with a slight chance of thunderstorms. A slight chance of showers. Lows in the mid-70s. Chance of rain 20%. Sunday, partly sunny with a slight chance of thunderstorms. A slight chance of showers in the morning, then a chance of showers in the afternoon. Highs in the lower 90s. Chance of rain 30%. 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It's Stillwater, it was clear. The temperature was 74 degrees, the dew point 60, and the relative humidity 61%. The wind was northeast at 3 miles an hour. The pressure was 30.05 inches and falling. At Ponca City, it was partly cloudy. The temperature was 75, the dew point 57, and the relative humidity 53%. The wind was northeast at 7. The pressure was 30.06 inches and steady. At Guthrie, it was clear. The temperature was 76, the dew point 56, and the relative humidity 49%. The wind was northeast at 5. The pressure was 30.05 inches and steady. Observations from around the region. Skies ranged from partly cloudy to mostly cloudy, and temperatures were between 71 and 79 degrees. Once again at 8 p.m., at Stillwater, it was clear. The temperature was 74. This is your weather radio station WNG654 in Stillwater, operating on a frequency of 162.50 MHz. 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From the Norman Forecast Office, here is the forecast for Stillwater and surrounding area. Tonight, partly cloudy. Lows in the upper 50s. Northeast winds 5 to 10 miles an hour. Monday, mostly sunny. Highs in the upper 70s. East winds around 5 miles an hour. Monday night, mostly clear. Lows around 60. Southeast winds around 5 miles an hour, becoming south after midnight. Tuesday, sunny. Highs in the upper 80s. South winds 5 to 10 miles an hour. Tuesday night, mostly clear. A chance of showers with a slight chance of thunderstorms until midnight. Not as cool with lows in the lower 70s. South winds 10 to 15 miles an hour. Chance of rain 30%. Wednesday, sunny, breezy with highs in the mid-90s. Heat index values up to 105 in the afternoon. Wednesday night, mostly clear. A slight chance of showers and thunderstorms after midnight. Lows in the upper 70s. Chance of rain 20%. Thursday, mostly sunny with a chance of showers and thunderstorms. Highs in the upper 80s. Chance of rain 50%. Thursday night, partly cloudy with a chance of showers with a slight chance of thunderstorms. Cooler with lows in the mid-60s. Chance of rain 50%. Juneteenth, mostly sunny. Highs in the mid-80s. Friday night, mostly clear. A slight chance of showers after midnight. Lows in the upper 60s. Chance of rain 20%. Saturday, mostly sunny. Highs in the lower 90s. Saturday night, partly cloudy with a slight chance of thunderstorms. A slight chance of showers. Lows in the mid-70s. Chance of rain 20%. Sunday, partly sunny with a slight chance of thunderstorms. A slight chance of showers in the morning, then a chance of showers in the afternoon. Highs in the lower 90s. Chance of rain 30%. You're listening to Stillwater Weather Radio, and here are 8 p.m. weather observations. It's Stillwater, it was clear. The temperature was 74 degrees, the dew point 60, and the relative humidity 61%.

The wind was northeast at 3 miles an hour. The pressure was 30.05 inches and falling. At Ponca City, it was partly cloudy. The temperature was 75, the dew point 57, and the relative humidity 53%. The wind was northeast at 7. The pressure was 30.06 inches and steady. At Guthrie, it was clear. The temperature was 76, the dew point 56, and the relative humidity 49%. The wind was northeast at 5. The pressure was 30.05 inches and steady. Observations from around the region. Skies ranged from partly cloudy to mostly cloudy, and temperatures were between 71 and 79 degrees. Once again at 8 p.m., at Stillwater, it was clear. The temperature was 74. From the Norman Forecast Office, here is the forecast for Stillwater and surrounding area. Tonight, partly cloudy. Lows in the upper 50s. Northeast winds 5 to 10 miles an hour. Monday, mostly sunny. Highs in the upper 70s. East winds around 5 miles an hour. Monday night, mostly clear. Lows around 60. Southeast winds around 5 miles an hour, becoming south after midnight. Tuesday, sunny. Highs in the upper 80s. South winds 5 to 10 miles an hour. Tuesday night, mostly clear. A chance of showers with a slight chance of thunderstorms until midnight. Not as cool with lows in the lower 70s. South winds 10 to 15 miles an hour. Chance of rain 30%. Wednesday, sunny, breezy with highs in the mid-90s. Heat index values up to 105 in the afternoon. Wednesday night, mostly clear. A slight chance of showers and thunderstorms after midnight. Lows in the upper 70s. Chance of rain 20%. Thursday, mostly sunny with a chance of showers and thunderstorms. Highs in the upper 80s. Chance of rain 50%. Thursday night, partly cloudy with a chance of showers with a slight chance of thunderstorms. Cooler with lows in the mid-60s. Chance of rain 50%. Juneteenth, mostly sunny. Highs in the mid-80s. Friday night, mostly clear. A slight chance of showers after midnight. Lows in the upper 60s. Chance of rain 20%. Saturday, mostly sunny. Highs in the lower 90s. Saturday night, partly cloudy with a slight chance of thunderstorms. A slight chance of showers. Lows in the mid-70s. Chance of rain 20%. Sunday, partly sunny with a slight chance of thunderstorms. A slight chance of showers in the morning, then a chance of showers in the afternoon. Highs in the lower 90s. Chance of rain 30%. 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At Stillwater, it was clear. The temperature was 74 degrees, the dew point 60, and the relative humidity 61%. The wind was northeast at 3 miles an hour. The pressure was 30.05 inches and falling. At Ponca City, it was partly cloudy. The temperature was 75, the dew point 57, and the relative humidity 53%. The wind was northeast at 7. The pressure was 30.06 inches and steady. At Guthrie, it was clear. The temperature was 76, the dew point 56, and the relative humidity 49%. The wind was northeast at 5. The pressure was 30.05 inches and steady. Observations from around the region. Skies ranged from partly cloudy to mostly cloudy, and temperatures were between 71 and 79 degrees. Once again at 8 p.m., at Stillwater, it was clear. The temperature was 74. From the Norman Forecast Office, here is the forecast for Stillwater and surrounding area. Tonight, partly cloudy. Lows in the upper 50s. Northeast winds 5 to 10 miles an hour. Monday, mostly sunny. Highs in the upper 70s. East winds around 5 miles an hour. Monday night, mostly clear. Lows around 60. Southeast winds around 5 miles an hour, becoming south after midnight. Tuesday, sunny. Highs in the upper 80s. South winds 5 to 10 miles

partly cloudy with a chance of showers with a slight chance of thunderstorms. Cooler with lows in the mid-60s. Chance of rain 50%. Juneteenth, mostly sunny. Highs in the mid-80s. Friday night, mostly clear. A slight chance of showers after midnight. Lows in the upper 60s. Chance of rain 20%. Saturday, mostly sunny. Highs in the lower 90s. Saturday night, partly cloudy with a slight chance of thunderstorms. A slight chance of showers. Lows in the mid-70s. Chance of rain 20%. Sunday, partly sunny with a slight chance of thunderstorms. A slight chance of showers in the morning, then a chance of showers in the afternoon. Highs in the lower 90s. Chance of rain 30%. You are listening to Stillwater Weather Radio, and here are 8 p.m. weather observations. It's Stillwater, it was clear. The temperature was 74 degrees, the dew point 60, and the relative humidity 61%. The wind was northeast at 3 miles an hour. The pressure was 30.05 inches and falling. At Ponca City, it was partly cloudy. The temperature was 75, the dew point 57, and the relative humidity 53%. The wind was northeast at 7. The pressure was 30.06 inches and steady. At Guthrie, it was clear. The temperature was 76, the dew point 56, and the relative humidity 49%. The wind was northeast at 5. The pressure was 30.05 inches and steady. Observations from around the region. Skies ranged from partly cloudy to mostly cloudy, and temperatures were between 71 and 79 degrees. Once again at 8 p.m., at Stillwater, it was clear. The temperature was 74. From the Norman Forecast Office, here is the forecast for Stillwater and surrounding area. Tonight, partly cloudy. Lows in the upper 50s. Northeast winds 5 to 10 miles an hour. Monday, mostly sunny. Highs in the upper 70s. East winds around 5 miles an hour. Monday night, mostly clear. Lows around 60. Southeast winds around 5 miles an hour, becoming south after midnight. Tuesday, sunny. Highs in the upper 80s. South winds 5 to 10 miles an hour. Tuesday night, mostly clear. A chance of showers with a slight chance of thunderstorms until midnight. Not as cool with lows in the lower 70s. South winds 10 to 15 miles an hour. Chance of rain 30%. Wednesday, sunny, breezy with highs in the mid-90s. Heat index values up to 105 in the afternoon. Wednesday night, mostly clear. A slight chance of showers and thunderstorms after midnight. Lows in the upper 70s. Chance of rain 20%. Thursday, mostly sunny with a chance of showers and thunderstorms. Highs in the upper 80s. Chance of rain 50%. Thursday night, partly cloudy with a chance of showers with a slight chance of thunderstorms. Cooler with lows in the mid-60s. Chance of rain 50%. Juneteenth, mostly sunny. Highs in the mid-80s. Friday night, mostly clear. A slight chance of showers after midnight. Lows in the upper 60s. Chance of rain 20%. Saturday, mostly sunny. Highs in the lower 90s. Saturday night, partly cloudy with a slight chance of thunderstorms. A slight chance of showers. Lows in the mid-70s. Chance of rain 20%. Sunday, partly sunny with a slight chance of thunderstorms. A slight chance of showers in the morning, then a chance of showers in the afternoon. Highs in the lower 90s. Chance of rain 30%. You are listening to Stillwater Weather Radio, and here are 8 p.m. weather observations. It's Stillwater, it was clear. The temperature was 74 degrees, the dew point 60, and the relative humidity 61%. The wind was northeast at 3 miles an hour. The pressure was 30.05 inches and falling. At Ponca City, it was partly cloudy. The temperature was 75, the dew point 57, and the relative humidity 53%. The wind was northeast at 7. The pressure was 30.06 inches and steady. At Guthrie, it was clear.

the temperature was 76, the dew point 56, and the relative humidity 49%. The wind was northeast at 5. The pressure was 30.05 inches and steady. Observations from around the region. Skies ranged from partly cloudy to mostly cloudy, and temperatures were between 71 and 79 degrees. Once again at 8 p.m., at Stillwater, it was clear. The temperature was 74. From the Norman Forecast Office, here is the forecast for Stillwater and surrounding area. Tonight, partly cloudy. Lows in the upper 50s. Northeast winds 5 to 10 miles an hour. Monday, mostly sunny. Highs in the upper 70s. East wind around 5 miles an hour. Monday night, mostly clear. Lows around 60. Southeast wind around 5 miles an hour, becoming south after midnight. Tuesday, sunny. Highs in the upper 80s. South winds 5 to 10 miles an hour. Tuesday night, mostly clear. A chance of showers with a slight chance of thunderstorms until midnight. Not as cool with lows in the lower 70s. South winds 10 to 15 miles an hour. Chance of rain 30%. Wednesday, sunny, breezy with highs in the mid-90s. Heat index values up to 105 in the afternoon. Wednesday night, mostly clear. A slight chance of showers and thunderstorms after midnight. Lows in the upper 70s. Chance of rain 20%. Thursday, mostly sunny with a chance of showers and thunderstorms. Highs in the upper 80s. Chance of rain 50%. Thursday night, partly cloudy with a chance of showers with a slight chance of thunderstorms. Cooler with lows in the mid-60s. Chance of rain 50%. Juneteenth, mostly sunny. Highs in the mid-80s. Friday night, mostly clear. A slight chance of showers after midnight. Lows in the upper 60s. Chance of rain 20%. Saturday, mostly sunny. Highs in the lower 90s. Saturday night, partly cloudy with a slight chance of thunderstorms. A slight chance of showers. Lows in the mid-70s. Chance of rain 20%. Sunday, partly sunny with a slight chance of thunderstorms. A slight chance of showers in the morning, then a chance of showers in the afternoon. Highs in the lower 90s. Chance of rain 30%. 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At Stillwater, it was clear. The temperature was 74 degrees, the dew point 60, and the relative humidity 61%. The wind was northeast at 3 miles an hour. The pressure was 30.05 inches and falling. At Ponca City, it was partly cloudy. The temperature was 75, the dew point 57, and the relative humidity 53%. The wind was northeast at 7. The pressure was 30.06 inches and steady. At Guthrie, it was clear. The temperature was 76, the dew point 56, and the relative humidity 49%. The wind was northeast at 5. The pressure was 30.05 inches and steady. Observations from around the region. Skies ranged from partly cloudy to mostly cloudy, and temperatures were between 71 and 79 degrees. Once again at 8 p.m., at Stillwater, it was clear. The temperature was 74. From the Norman Forecast Office, here is the forecast for Stillwater and surrounding area. Tonight, partly cloudy. Lows in the upper 50s. Northeast winds 5 to 10 miles an hour. Monday, mostly sunny. Highs in the upper 70s. East wind around 5 miles an hour. Monday night, mostly clear. Lows around 60. Southeast wind around 5 miles an hour, becoming south after midnight. Tuesday, sunny. Highs in the upper 80s. South winds 5 to 10 miles an hour. Tuesday night, mostly clear. A chance of showers with a slight chance of thunderstorms until midnight. Not as cool.

Upper 80s. South winds 5 to 10 miles an hour. Tuesday night, mostly clear. A chance of showers with a slight chance of thunderstorms until midnight. Not as cool with lows in the lower 70s. South winds 10 to 15 miles an hour. Chance of rain 30%. Wednesday, sunny, breezy with highs in the mid-90s. Heat index values up to 105 in the afternoon. Wednesday night, mostly clear. A slight chance of showers and thunderstorms after midnight. Lows in the upper 70s. Chance of rain 20%. Thursday, mostly sunny with a chance of showers and thunderstorms. Highs in the upper 80s. Chance of rain 50%. Thursday night, partly cloudy with a chance of showers with a slight chance of thunderstorms. Cooler with lows in the mid-60s. Chance of rain 50%. Juneteenth, mostly sunny. Highs in the mid-80s. Friday night, mostly clear. A slight chance of showers after midnight. Lows in the upper 60s. Chance of rain 20%. Saturday, mostly sunny. Highs in the lower 90s. Saturday night, partly cloudy with a slight chance of thunderstorms. A slight chance of showers. Lows in the mid-70s. Chance of rain 20%. Sunday, partly sunny with a slight chance of thunderstorms. A slight chance of showers in the morning, then a chance of showers in the afternoon. Highs in the lower 90s. Chance of rain 30%. 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At Stillwater, it was clear. The temperature was 74 degrees, the dew point 60, and the relative humidity 61%. The wind was northeast at 3 miles an hour. The pressure was 30.05 inches and falling. At Ponca City, it was partly cloudy. The temperature was 75, the dew point 57, and the relative humidity 53%. The wind was northeast at 7. The pressure was 30.06 inches and steady. At Guthrie, it was clear. The temperature was 76, the dew point 56, and the relative humidity 49%. The wind was northeast at 5. The pressure was 30.05 inches and steady. Observations from around the region. Skies ranged from partly cloudy to mostly cloudy, and temperatures were between 71 and 79 degrees. Once again at 8 p.m., at Stillwater, it was clear. The temperature was 74. From the Norman Forecast Office, here is the forecast for Stillwater and surrounding area. Tonight, partly cloudy. Lows in the upper 50s. Northeast winds 5 to 10 miles an hour. Monday, mostly sunny. Highs in the upper 70s. East winds around 5 miles an hour. Monday night, mostly clear. Lows around 60. Southeast winds around 5 miles an hour, becoming south after midnight. Tuesday, sunny. Highs in the upper 80s. South winds 5 to 10 miles an hour. Tuesday night, mostly clear. A chance of showers with a slight chance of thunderstorms until midnight. Not as cool with lows in the lower 70s. South winds 10 to 15 miles an hour. Chance of rain 30%. Wednesday, sunny, breezy with highs in the mid-90s. Heat index values up to 105 in the afternoon. Wednesday night, mostly clear. A slight chance of showers and thunderstorms after midnight. Lows in the upper 70s. Chance of rain 20%. Thursday, mostly sunny with a chance of showers and thunderstorms. Highs in the upper 80s. Chance of rain 50%. Thursday night, partly cloudy with a chance of showers with a slight chance of thunderstorms. Cooler with lows in the mid-60s. Chance of rain 50%. Juneteenth, mostly sunny. Highs in the mid-80s. Friday night, mostly clear. A slight chance of showers after midnight. Lows in the upper 60s. Chance of rain 20%. Saturday, mostly sunny. Highs in the lower 90s. Saturday night, partly cloudy with a slight chance of thunderstorms. A slight chance of showers. Lows in the mid-70s. Chance of rain 20%. Sunday, partly sunny with a slight chance of thunderstorms.

a slight chance of showers in the morning, then a chance of showers in the afternoon. Highs in the lower 90s. Chance of rain 30%. You're listening to Stillwater Weather Radio, and here are 8 p.m. weather observations. It's Stillwater, it was clear. The temperature was 74 degrees, the dew point 60, and the relative humidity 61%. The wind was northeast at 3 miles an hour. The pressure was 30.05 inches and falling. At Ponca City, it was partly cloudy. The temperature was 75, the dew point 57, and the relative humidity 53%. The wind was northeast at 7. The pressure was 30.06 inches and steady. At Guthrie, it was clear. The temperature was 76, the dew point 56, and the relative humidity 49%. The wind was northeast at 5. The pressure was 30.05 inches and steady. Observations from around the region. Skies ranged from partly cloudy to mostly cloudy, and temperatures were between 71 and 79 degrees. Once again at 8 p.m., it's Stillwater, it was clear. The temperature was 74. From the Norman Forecast Office, here is the forecast for Stillwater and surrounding area. Tonight, partly cloudy. Lows in the upper 50s. Northeast winds 5 to 10 miles an hour. Monday, mostly sunny. Highs in the upper 70s. East winds around 5 miles an hour. Monday night, mostly clear. Lows around 60. Southeast winds around 5 miles an hour, becoming south after midnight. Tuesday, sunny. Highs in the upper 80s. South winds 5 to 10 miles an hour. Tuesday night, mostly clear. A chance of showers with a slight chance of thunderstorms until midnight. Not as cool with lows in the lower 70s. South winds 10 to 15 miles an hour. Chance of rain 30%. Wednesday, sunny, breezy with highs in the mid-90s. Heat index values up to 105 in the afternoon. Wednesday night, mostly clear. A slight chance of showers and thunderstorms after midnight. Lows in the upper 70s. Chance of rain 20%. Thursday, mostly sunny with a chance of showers and thunderstorms. Highs in the upper 80s. Chance of rain 50%. Thursday night, partly cloudy with a chance of showers with a slight chance of thunderstorms. Cooler with lows in the mid-60s. Chance of rain 50%. Juneteenth, mostly sunny. Highs in the mid-80s. Friday night, mostly clear. A slight chance of showers after midnight. Lows in the upper 60s. Chance of rain 20%. Saturday, mostly sunny. Highs in the lower 90s. Saturday night, partly cloudy with a slight chance of thunderstorms. A slight chance of showers. Lows in the mid-70s. Chance of rain 20%. Sunday, partly sunny with a slight chance of thunderstorms. A slight chance of showers in the morning, then a chance of showers in the afternoon. Highs in the lower 90s. Chance of rain 30%. You are listening to Stillwater Weather Radio, and here are 8 p.m. weather observations. It's Stillwater, it was clear. The temperature was 74 degrees, the dew point 60, and the relative humidity 61%. The wind was northeast at 3 miles an hour. The pressure was 30.05 inches and falling. At Ponca City, it was partly cloudy. The temperature was 75, the dew point 57, and the relative humidity 53%. The wind was northeast at 7. The pressure was 30.06 inches and steady. At Guthrie, it was clear. The temperature was 76, the dew point 56, and the relative humidity 49%. The wind was northeast at 5. The pressure was 30.05 inches and steady. Observations from around the region. Skies ranged from partly cloudy to mostly cloudy, and temperatures were between 71 and 79 degrees. Once again at 8 p.m., it's Stillwater, it was clear. The temperature was 74. From the Norman Forecast Office, here is the forecast for Stillwater and surrounding area. Tonight, partly cloudy. Lows in the upper 50s. Northeast winds 5 to 10 miles.

an hour. Monday, mostly sunny. Highs in the upper 70s. East wind around 5 miles an hour. Monday night, mostly clear. Lows around 60. Southeast wind around 5 miles an hour, becoming south after midnight. Tuesday, sunny. Highs in the upper 80s. South winds 5 to 10 miles an hour. Tuesday night, mostly clear. A chance of showers with a slight chance of thunderstorms until midnight. Not as cool with lows in the lower 70s. South winds 10 to 15 miles an hour. Chance of rain 30%. Wednesday, sunny, breezy with highs in the mid-90s. Heat index values up to 105 in the afternoon. Wednesday night, mostly clear. A slight chance of showers and thunderstorms after midnight. Lows in the upper 70s. Chance of rain 20%. Thursday, mostly sunny with a chance of showers and thunderstorms. Highs in the upper 80s. Chance of rain 50%. Thursday night, partly cloudy with a chance of showers with a slight chance of thunderstorms. Cooler with lows in the mid-60s. Chance of rain 50%. Juneteenth, mostly sunny. Highs in the mid-80s. Friday night, mostly clear. A slight chance of showers after midnight. Lows in the upper 60s. Chance of rain 20%. Saturday, mostly sunny. Highs in the lower 90s. Saturday night, partly cloudy with a slight chance of thunderstorms. A slight chance of showers. Lows in the mid-70s. Chance of rain 20%. Sunday, partly sunny with a slight chance of thunderstorms. A slight chance of showers in the morning, then a chance of showers in the afternoon. Highs in the lower 90s. Chance of rain 30%. 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At Stillwater, it was clear. The temperature was 74 degrees, the dew point 60, and the relative humidity 61%. The wind was northeast at 3 miles an hour. The pressure was 30.05 inches and falling. At Ponca City, it was partly cloudy. The temperature was 75, the dew point 57, and the relative humidity 53%. The wind was northeast at 7. The pressure was 30.06 inches and steady. At Guthrie, it was clear. The temperature was 76, the dew point 56, and the relative humidity 49%. The wind was northeast at 5. The pressure was 30.05 inches and steady. Observations from around the region. Skies ranged from partly cloudy to mostly cloudy, and temperatures were between 71 and 79 degrees. Once again at 8 p.m., at Stillwater, it was clear. The temperature was 74. From the Norman Forecast Office, here is the forecast for Stillwater and surrounding area. Tonight, partly cloudy. Lows in the upper 50s. Northeast winds 5 to 10 miles an hour. Monday, mostly sunny. Highs in the upper 70s. East winds around 5 miles an hour. Monday night, mostly clear. Lows around 60. Southeast winds around 5 miles an hour, becoming south after midnight. Tuesday, sunny. Highs in the upper 80s. South winds 5 to 10 miles an hour. Tuesday night, mostly clear. A chance of showers with a slight chance of thunderstorms until midnight. Not as cool with lows in the lower 70s. South winds 10 to 15 miles an hour. Chance of rain 30%. Wednesday, sunny, breezy with highs in the mid-90s. Heat index values up to 105 in the afternoon. Wednesday night, mostly clear. A slight chance of showers and thunderstorms after midnight. Lows in the upper 70s. Chance of rain 20%. Thursday, mostly sunny with a chance of showers and thunderstorms. Highs in the upper 80s. Chance of rain 50%. Thursday night, partly cloudy with a chance of showers with a slight chance of thunderstorms. Cooler with lows in the mid-60s.

chance of rain 50%. Juneteenth, mostly sunny. Highs in the mid-80s. Friday night, mostly clear. A slight chance of showers after midnight. Lows in the upper 60s. Chance of rain 20%. Saturday, mostly sunny. Highs in the lower 90s. Saturday night, partly cloudy with a slight chance of thunderstorms. A slight chance of showers. Lows in the mid-70s. Chance of rain 20%. Sunday, partly sunny with a slight chance of thunderstorms. A slight chance of showers in the morning, then a chance of showers in the afternoon. Highs in the lower 90s. Chance of rain 30%. 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It's Stillwater, it was clear. The temperature was 74 degrees, the dew point 60, and the relative humidity 61%. The wind was northeast at 3 miles an hour. The pressure was 30.05 inches and falling. At Ponca City, it was partly cloudy. The temperature was 75, the dew point 57, and the relative humidity 53%. The wind was northeast at 7. The pressure was 30.06 inches and steady. At Guthrie, it was clear. The temperature was 76, the dew point 56, and the relative humidity 49%. The wind was northeast at 5. The pressure was 30.05 inches and steady. Observations from around the region. Skies ranged from partly cloudy to mostly cloudy, and temperatures were between 71 and 79 degrees. Once again at 8 p.m., at Stillwater, it was clear. The temperature was 74. From the Norman Forecast Office, here is the forecast for Stillwater and surrounding area. Tonight, partly cloudy. Lows in the upper 50s. Northeast winds 5 to 10 miles an hour. Monday, mostly sunny. Highs in the upper 70s. East winds around 5 miles an hour. Monday night, mostly clear. Lows around 60. Southeast winds around 5 miles an hour, becoming south after midnight. Tuesday, sunny. Highs in the upper 80s. South winds 5 to 10 miles an hour. Tuesday night, mostly clear. A chance of showers with a slight chance of thunderstorms until midnight. Not as cool with lows in the lower 70s. South winds 10 to 15 miles an hour. Chance of rain 30%. Wednesday, sunny, breezy with highs in the mid-90s. Heat index values up to 105 in the afternoon. Wednesday night, mostly clear. A slight chance of showers and thunderstorms after midnight. Lows in the upper 70s. Chance of rain 20%. Thursday, mostly sunny with a chance of showers and thunderstorms. Highs in the upper 80s. Chance of rain 50%. Thursday night, partly cloudy with a chance of showers with a slight chance of thunderstorms. Cooler with lows in the mid-60s. Chance of rain 50%. Juneteenth, mostly sunny. Highs in the mid-80s. Friday night, mostly clear. A slight chance of showers after midnight. Lows in the upper 60s. Chance of rain 20%. Saturday, mostly sunny. Highs in the lower 90s. Saturday night, partly cloudy with a slight chance of thunderstorms. A slight chance of showers. Lows in the mid-70s. Chance of rain 20%. Sunday, partly sunny with a slight chance of thunderstorms. A slight chance of showers in the morning, then a chance of showers in the afternoon. Highs in the lower 90s. Chance of rain 30%. 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It's Stillwater, it was clear. The temperature was 74 degrees, the dew point 60, and the relative humidity 61%. The wind was northeast at 3 miles an hour. The pressure was 30.05 inches and falling. At Ponca City, it was partly cloudy. The temperature was 75, the dew point 57, and the relative humidity 53%. The wind was northeast at 7. The pressure was 30.06 inches and steady. At Guthrie, it was clear. The temperature was 76, the dew point 56, and the relative humidity 49%.

The wind was northeast at 5. The pressure was 30.05 inches and steady. Observations from around the region. Skies ranged from partly cloudy to mostly cloudy, and temperatures were between 71 and 79 degrees. Once again at 8 p.m., at Stillwater, it was clear. The temperature was 74. From the Norman Forecast Office, here is the forecast for Stillwater and surrounding area. Tonight, partly cloudy. Lows in the upper 50s. Northeast winds 5 to 10 miles an hour. Monday, mostly sunny. Highs in the upper 70s. East wind around 5 miles an hour. Monday night, mostly clear. Lows around 60. Southeast wind around 5 miles an hour, becoming south after midnight. Tuesday, sunny. Highs in the upper 80s. South winds 5 to 10 miles an hour. Tuesday night, mostly clear. A chance of showers with a slight chance of thunderstorms until midnight. Not as cool with lows in the lower 70s. South winds 10 to 15 miles an hour. Chance of rain 30%. Wednesday, sunny, breezy with highs in the mid-90s. Heat index values up to 105 in the afternoon. Wednesday night, mostly clear. A slight chance of showers and thunderstorms after midnight. Lows in the upper 70s. Chance of rain 20%. Thursday, mostly sunny with a chance of showers and thunderstorms. Highs in the upper 80s. Chance of rain 50%. Thursday night, partly cloudy with a chance of showers with a slight chance of thunderstorms. Cooler with lows in the mid-60s. Chance of rain 50%. Juneteenth, mostly sunny. Highs in the mid-80s. Friday night, mostly clear. A slight chance of showers after midnight. Lows in the upper 60s. Chance of rain 20%. Saturday, mostly sunny. Highs in the lower 90s. Saturday night, partly cloudy with a slight chance of thunderstorms. A slight chance of showers. Lows in the mid-70s. Chance of rain 20%. Sunday, partly sunny with a slight chance of thunderstorms. A slight chance of showers in the morning, then a chance of showers in the afternoon. Highs in the lower 90s. Chance of rain 30%. 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At Stillwater, it was clear. The temperature was 74 degrees, the dew point 60, and the relative humidity 61%. The wind was northeast at 3 miles an hour. The pressure was 30.05 inches and falling. At Ponca City, it was partly cloudy. The temperature was 75, the dew point 57, and the relative humidity 53%. The wind was northeast at 7. The pressure was 30.06 inches and steady. At Guthrie, it was clear. The temperature was 76, the dew point 56, and the relative humidity 49%. The wind was northeast at 5. The pressure was 30.05 inches and steady. Observations from around the region. Skies ranged from partly cloudy to mostly cloudy, and temperatures were between 71 and 79 degrees. Once again at 8 p.m., at Stillwater, it was clear. The temperature was 74. From the Norman Forecast Office, here is the forecast for Stillwater and surrounding area. Tonight, partly cloudy. Lows in the upper 50s. Northeast winds 5 to 10 miles an hour. Monday, mostly sunny. Highs in the upper 70s. East wind around 5 miles an hour. Monday night, mostly clear. Lows around 60. Southeast wind around 5 miles an hour, becoming south after midnight. Tuesday, sunny. Highs in the upper 80s. South winds 5 to 10 miles an hour. Tuesday night, mostly clear. A chance of showers with a slight chance of thunderstorms until midnight. Not as cool with lows in the lower 70s. South winds 10 to 15 miles an hour. Chance of rain 30%. Wednesday, sunny, breezy with highs in the mid-90s. Heat index values up to 105 in the afternoon. Wednesday night, mostly clear. A slight chance of showers and thunderstorms after midnight.

Lows in the upper 70s. Chance of rain 20%. Thursday, mostly sunny with a chance of showers and thunderstorms. Highs in the upper 80s. Chance of rain 50%. Thursday night, partly cloudy with a chance of showers with a slight chance of thunderstorms. Cooler with lows in the mid-60s. Chance of rain 50%. Juneteenth, mostly sunny. Highs in the mid-80s. Friday night, mostly clear. A slight chance of showers after midnight. Lows in the upper 60s. Chance of rain 20%. Saturday, mostly sunny. Highs in the lower 90s. Saturday night, partly cloudy with a slight chance of thunderstorms. A slight chance of showers. Lows in the mid-70s. Chance of rain 20%. Sunday, partly sunny with a slight chance of thunderstorms. A slight chance of showers in the morning, then a chance of showers in the afternoon. Highs in the lower 90s. Chance of rain 30%. 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At Stillwater, it was clear. The temperature was 74 degrees, the dew point 60, and the relative humidity 61%. The wind was northeast at 3 miles an hour. The pressure was 30.05 inches and falling. At Ponca City, it was partly cloudy. The temperature was 75, the dew point 57, and the relative humidity 53%. The wind was northeast at 7. The pressure was 30.06 inches and steady. At Guthrie, it was clear. The temperature was 76, the dew point 56, and the relative humidity 49%. The wind was northeast at 5. The pressure was 30.05 inches and steady. Observations from around the region. Skies ranged from partly cloudy to mostly cloudy, and temperatures were between 71 and 79 degrees. Once again at 8 p.m., at Stillwater, it was clear. The temperature was 74. From the Norman Forecast Office, here is the forecast for Stillwater and surrounding area. Tonight, partly cloudy. Lows in the upper 50s. Northeast winds 5 to 10 miles an hour. Monday, mostly sunny. Highs in the upper 70s. East winds around 5 miles an hour. Monday night, mostly clear. Lows around 60. Southeast winds around 5 miles an hour, becoming south after midnight. Tuesday, sunny. Highs in the upper 80s. South winds 5 to 10 miles an hour. Tuesday night, mostly clear. A chance of showers with a slight chance of thunderstorms until midnight. Not as cool with lows in the lower 70s. South winds 10 to 15 miles an hour. Chance of rain 30%. Wednesday, sunny, breezy with highs in the mid-90s. Heat index values up to 105 in the afternoon. Wednesday night, mostly clear. A slight chance of showers and thunderstorms after midnight. Lows in the upper 70s. Chance of rain 20%. Thursday, mostly sunny with a chance of showers and thunderstorms. Highs in the upper 80s. Chance of rain 50%. Thursday night, partly cloudy with a chance of showers with a slight chance of thunderstorms. Cooler with lows in the mid-60s. Chance of rain 50%. Juneteenth, mostly sunny. Highs in the mid-80s. Friday night, mostly clear. A slight chance of showers after midnight. Lows in the upper 60s. Chance of rain 20%. Saturday, mostly sunny. Highs in the lower 90s. Saturday night, partly cloudy with a slight chance of thunderstorms. A slight chance of showers. Lows in the mid-70s. Chance of rain 20%. Sunday, partly sunny with a slight chance of thunderstorms. A slight chance of showers in the morning, then a chance of showers in the afternoon. Highs in the lower 90s. Chance of rain 30%. 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At Stillwater, it was clear.

temperature was 70 degrees, the dew point 62, and the relative humidity 76%. The wind was north at 3 miles an hour. The pressure was 30.06 inches and rising. At Guthrie, it was clear. The temperature was 73. The wind was northeast at 3. Observations from around the region. It was partly cloudy, with a temperature of 73 at Wichita, 74 at Oklahoma City, and 74 at Tulsa. It was mostly cloudy, with a temperature of 77 at Dallas-Fort Worth, and 68 at Springfield. Once again at 9 p.m., at Stillwater, it was clear. The temperature was 70. From the Norman Forecast Office, here is the forecast for Stillwater and surrounding area. Tonight, partly cloudy. Lows in the upper 50s. Northeast winds 5 to 10 miles an hour. Monday, mostly sunny. Highs in the upper 70s. East winds around 5 miles an hour. Monday night, mostly clear. Lows around 60. Southeast winds around 5 miles an hour, becoming south after midnight. Tuesday, sunny. Highs in the upper 80s. South winds 5 to 10 miles an hour. Tuesday night, mostly clear. A chance of showers with a slight chance of thunderstorms until midnight. Not as cool with lows in the lower 70s. South winds 10 to 15 miles an hour. Chance of rain 30%. Wednesday, sunny, breezy with highs in the mid-90s. Heat index values up to 105 in the afternoon. Wednesday night, mostly clear. A slight chance of showers and thunderstorms after midnight. Lows in the upper 70s. Chance of rain 20%. Thursday, mostly sunny with a chance of showers and thunderstorms. Highs in the upper 80s. Chance of rain 50%. Thursday night, partly cloudy with a chance of showers with a slight chance of thunderstorms. Cooler with lows in the mid-60s. Chance of rain 50%. Juneteenth, mostly sunny. Highs in the mid-80s. Friday night, mostly clear. A slight chance of showers after midnight. Lows in the upper 60s. Chance of rain 20%. Saturday, mostly sunny. Highs in the lower 90s. Saturday night, partly cloudy with a slight chance of thunderstorms. A slight chance of showers. Lows in the mid-70s. Chance of rain 20%. Sunday, partly sunny with a slight chance of thunderstorms. A slight chance of showers in the morning, then a chance of showers in the afternoon. Highs in the lower 90s. Chance of rain 30%. 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At Stillwater, it was clear. The temperature was 70 degrees, the dew point 62, and the relative humidity 76%. The wind was north at 3 miles an hour. The pressure was 30.06 inches and rising. At Guthrie, it was clear. The temperature was 73. The wind was northeast at 3. Observations from around the region. It was partly cloudy, with a temperature of 73 at Wichita, 74 at Oklahoma City, and 74 at Tulsa. It was mostly cloudy, with a temperature of 77 at Dallas-Fort Worth, and 68 at Springfield. Once again at 9 p.m., at Stillwater, it was clear. The temperature was 70. From the Norman Forecast Office, here is the forecast for Stillwater and surrounding area. Tonight, partly cloudy. Lows in the upper 50s. Northeast winds 5 to 10 miles an hour. Monday, mostly sunny. Highs in the upper 70s. East winds around 5 miles an hour. Monday night, mostly clear. Lows around 60. Southeast winds around 5 miles an hour, becoming south after midnight. Tuesday, sunny. Highs in the upper 80s. South winds 5 to 10 miles an hour. Tuesday night, mostly clear. A chance of showers with a slight chance of thunderstorms until midnight. Not as cool with lows in the lower 70s. South winds 10 to 15 miles an hour. Chance of rain 30%. Wednesday, sunny, breezy with highs in the mid-90s. Heat index values up to 105 in the afternoon. Wednesday night,

mostly clear. A slight chance of showers and thunderstorms after midnight. Lows in the upper 70s. Chance of rain 20%. Thursday, mostly sunny with a chance of showers and thunderstorms. Highs in the upper 80s. Chance of rain 50%. Thursday night, partly cloudy with a chance of showers with a slight chance of thunderstorms. Cooler with lows in the mid-60s. Chance of rain 50%. Juneteenth, mostly sunny. Highs in the mid-80s. Friday night, mostly clear. A slight chance of showers after midnight. Lows in the upper 60s. Chance of rain 20%. Saturday, mostly sunny. Highs in the lower 90s. Saturday night, partly cloudy with a slight chance of thunderstorms. A slight chance of showers. Lows in the mid-70s. Chance of rain 20%. Sunday, partly sunny with a slight chance of thunderstorms. A slight chance of showers in the morning, then a chance of showers in the afternoon. Highs in the lower 90s. Chance of rain 30%. 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It's Stillwater, it was clear. The temperature was 70 degrees, the dew point 62, and the relative humidity 76%. The wind was north at 3 miles an hour. The pressure was 30.06 inches and rising. At Guthrie, it was clear. The temperature was 73. The wind was northeast at 3. Observations from around the region. It was partly cloudy, with a temperature of 73 at Wichita, 74 at Oklahoma City, and 74 at Tulsa. It was mostly cloudy, with a temperature of 77 at Dallas-Fort Worth, and 68 at Springfield. Once again at 9 p.m., at Stillwater, it was clear. The temperature was 70. From the Norman Forecast Office, here is the forecast for Stillwater and surrounding area. Tonight, partly cloudy. Lows in the upper 50s. Northeast winds 5 to 10 miles an hour. Monday, mostly sunny. Highs in the upper 70s. East winds around 5 miles an hour. Monday night, mostly clear. Lows around 60. Southeast winds around 5 miles an hour, becoming south after midnight. Tuesday, sunny. Highs in the upper 80s. South winds 5 to 10 miles an hour. Tuesday night, mostly clear. A chance of showers with a slight chance of thunderstorms until midnight. Not as cool with lows in the lower 70s. South winds 10 to 15 miles an hour. Chance of rain 30%. Wednesday, sunny, breezy with highs in the mid-90s. Heat index values up to 105 in the afternoon. Wednesday night, mostly clear. A slight chance of showers and thunderstorms after midnight. Lows in the upper 70s. Chance of rain 20%. Thursday, mostly sunny with a chance of showers and thunderstorms. Highs in the upper 80s. Chance of rain 50%. Thursday night, partly cloudy with a chance of showers with a slight chance of thunderstorms. Cooler with lows in the mid-60s. Chance of rain 50%. Juneteenth, mostly sunny. Highs in the mid-80s. Friday night, mostly clear. A slight chance of showers after midnight. Lows in the upper 60s. Chance of rain 20%. Saturday, mostly sunny. Highs in the lower 90s. Saturday night, partly cloudy with a slight chance of thunderstorms. A slight chance of showers. Lows in the mid-70s. Chance of rain 20%. Sunday, partly sunny with a slight chance of thunderstorms. A slight chance of showers in the morning, then a chance of showers in the afternoon. Highs in the lower 90s. Chance of rain 30%. 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It's Stillwater, it was clear. The temperature was 70 degrees, the dew point 62, and the relative humidity 76%. The wind was north at 3 miles an hour. The pressure was 30.06 inches and rising. At Guthrie, it was clear. The temperature was 73. The wind was northeast at 3. Observations from around the region.
It was partly cloudy, with a temperature of 73 at Wichita, 74 at Oklahoma City, and 74 at Tulsa. It was mostly cloudy, with a temperature of 77 at Dallas-Fort Worth, and 68 at Springfield. Once again at 9 p.m., at Stillwater, it was clear. The temperature was 70. You're listening to Stillwater Weather Radio, and here are 9 p.m. weather observations. At Stillwater, it was mostly cloudy. The temperature was 70 degrees, the dew point 62, and the relative humidity 76%. The wind was north at 3 miles an hour. The pressure was 30.06 inches and rising. At Guthrie, it was mostly cloudy. The temperature was 73. The wind was northeast at 3. Observations from around the region. Skies ranged from partly cloudy to mostly cloudy. It was 73 at Wichita, 72 at Woodward, and 74 at Oklahoma City. Dallas-Fort Worth reported 77, Tulsa reported 74, and Springfield reported 68. Once again at 9 p.m., at Stillwater, it was mostly cloudy. The temperature was 70. From the Norman Forecast Office, here is the forecast for Stillwater and surrounding area. Tonight, partly cloudy. Lows in the upper 50s. Northeast winds 5 to 10 miles an hour. Monday, mostly sunny. Highs in the upper 70s. East winds around 5 miles an hour. Monday night, mostly clear. Lows around 60. Southeast winds around 5 miles an hour, becoming south after midnight. Tuesday, sunny. Highs in the upper 80s. South winds 5 to 10 miles an hour. Tuesday night, mostly clear. A chance of showers with a slight chance of thunderstorms until midnight. Not as cool with lows in the lower 70s. South winds 10 to 15 miles an hour. Chance of rain 30%. Wednesday, sunny, breezy with highs in the mid-90s. Heat index values up to 105 in the afternoon. Wednesday night, mostly clear. A slight chance of showers and thunderstorms after midnight. Lows in the upper 70s. Chance of rain 20%. Thursday, mostly sunny with a chance of showers and thunderstorms. Highs in the upper 80s. Chance of rain 50%. Thursday night, partly cloudy with a chance of showers with a slight chance of thunderstorms. Cooler with lows in the mid-60s. Chance of rain 50%. Juneteenth, mostly sunny. Highs in the mid-80s. Friday night, mostly clear. A slight chance of showers after midnight. Lows in the upper 60s. Chance of rain 20%. Saturday, mostly sunny. Highs in the lower 90s. Saturday night, partly cloudy with a slight chance of thunderstorms. A slight chance of showers. Lows in the mid-70s. Chance of rain 20%. Sunday, partly sunny with a slight chance of thunderstorms. A slight chance of showers in the morning, then a chance of showers in the afternoon. Highs in the lower 90s. Chance of rain 30%. 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At Stillwater, it was mostly cloudy. The temperature was 70 degrees, the dew point 62, and the relative humidity 76%. The wind was north at 3 miles an hour. The pressure was 30.06 inches and rising. At Guthrie, it was mostly cloudy. The temperature was 73. The wind was northeast at 3. Observations from around the region. Skies ranged from partly cloudy to mostly cloudy. It was 73 at Wichita, 72 at Woodward, and 74 at Oklahoma City. Dallas-Fort Worth reported 77, Tulsa reported 74, and Springfield reported 68. Once again at 9 p.m., at Stillwater, it was mostly cloudy. The temperature was 70. From the Norman Forecast Office, here is the forecast for Stillwater and surrounding area. Tonight, partly cloudy. Lows in the upper 50s.
Northeast winds 5 to 10 miles an hour.

Monday, mostly sunny. Highs in the upper 70s. East winds around 5 miles an hour. Monday night, mostly clear. Lows around 60. Southeast winds around 5 miles an hour, becoming south after midnight. Tuesday, sunny. Highs in the upper 80s. South winds 5 to 10 miles an hour. Tuesday night, mostly clear. A chance of showers with a slight chance of thunderstorms until midnight. Not as cool with lows in the lower 70s. South winds 10 to 15 miles an hour. Chance of rain 30%. Wednesday, sunny, breezy with highs in the mid-90s. Heat index values up to 105 in the afternoon. Wednesday night, mostly clear. A slight chance of showers and thunderstorms after midnight. Lows in the upper 70s. Chance of rain 20%. Thursday, mostly sunny with a chance of showers and thunderstorms. Highs in the upper 80s. Chance of rain 50%. Thursday night, partly cloudy with a chance of showers with a slight chance of thunderstorms. Cooler with lows in the mid-60s. Chance of rain 50%. Juneteenth, mostly sunny. Highs in the mid-80s. Friday night, mostly clear. A slight chance of showers after midnight. Lows in the upper 60s. Chance of rain 20%. Saturday, mostly sunny. Highs in the lower 90s. Saturday night, partly cloudy with a slight chance of thunderstorms. A slight chance of showers. Lows in the mid-70s. Chance of rain 20%. Sunday, partly sunny with a slight chance of thunderstorms. A slight chance of showers in the morning, then a chance of showers in the afternoon. Highs in the lower 90s. Chance of rain 30%. You're listening to Stillwater Weather Radio, and here are 9 p.m. weather observations. It's Stillwater, it was mostly cloudy. The temperature was 70 degrees, the dew point 62, and the relative humidity 76%. The wind was north at 3 miles an hour. The pressure was 30.06 inches and rising. At Guthrie, it was mostly cloudy. The temperature was 73. The wind was northeast at 3. Observations from around the region. Skies ranged from partly cloudy to mostly cloudy. It was 73 at Wichita, 72 at Woodward, and 74 at Oklahoma City. Dallas-Fort Worth reported 77, Tulsa reported 74, and Springfield reported 68. Once again at 9 p.m., at Stillwater, it was mostly cloudy. The temperature was 70. From the Norman Forecast Office, here is the forecast for Stillwater and surrounding area. Tonight, partly cloudy. Lows in the upper 50s. Northeast winds 5 to 10 miles an hour. Monday, mostly sunny. Highs in the upper 70s. East winds around 5 miles an hour. Monday night, mostly clear. Lows around 60. Southeast winds around 5 miles an hour, becoming south after midnight. Tuesday, sunny. Highs in the upper 80s. South winds 5 to 10 miles an hour. Tuesday night, mostly clear. A chance of showers with a slight chance of thunderstorms until midnight. Not as cool with lows in the lower 70s. South winds 10 to 15 miles an hour. Chance of rain 30%. Wednesday, sunny, breezy with highs in the mid-90s. Heat index values up to 105 in the afternoon. Wednesday night, mostly clear. A slight chance of showers and thunderstorms after midnight. Lows in the upper 70s. Chance of rain 20%. Thursday, mostly sunny with a chance of showers and thunderstorms. Highs in the upper 80s. Chance of rain 50%. Thursday night, partly cloudy with a chance of showers with a slight chance of thunderstorms. Cooler with lows in the mid-60s. Chance of rain 50%. Juneteenth, mostly sunny. Highs in the mid-80s. Friday night, mostly clear. A slight chance of showers after midnight. Lows in the upper 60s. Chance of rain 20%. Saturday, mostly sunny. Highs in the lower 90s. Saturday night, partly cloudy with a slight chance of thunderstorms. A slight chance of showers.

The region. Skies ranged from partly cloudy to mostly cloudy. It was 73 at Wichita, 72 at Woodward, and 74 at Oklahoma City. Dallas-Fort Worth reported 77, Tulsa reported 74, and Springfield reported 68. Once again at 9 p.m., at Stillwater, it was mostly cloudy. The temperature was 70. From the Norman Forecast Office, here is the forecast for Stillwater and surrounding area. Tonight, partly cloudy. Lows in the upper 50s. Northeast winds 5 to 10 miles an hour. Monday, mostly sunny. Highs in the upper 70s. East wind around 5 miles an hour. Monday night, mostly clear. Lows around 60. Southeast wind around 5 miles an hour, becoming south after midnight. Tuesday, sunny. Highs in the upper 80s. South winds 5 to 10 miles an hour. Tuesday night, mostly clear. A chance of showers with a slight chance of thunderstorms until midnight. Not as cool with lows in the lower 70s. South winds 10 to 15 miles an hour. Chance of rain 30%. Wednesday, sunny, breezy with highs in the mid-90s. Heat index values up to 105 in the afternoon. Wednesday night, mostly clear. A slight chance of showers and thunderstorms after midnight. Lows in the upper 70s. Chance of rain 20%. Thursday, mostly sunny with a chance of showers and thunderstorms. Highs in the upper 80s. Chance of rain 50%. Thursday night, partly cloudy with a chance of showers with a slight chance of thunderstorms. Cooler with lows in the mid-60s. Chance of rain 50%. Juneteenth, mostly sunny. Highs in the mid-80s. Friday night, mostly clear. A slight chance of showers after midnight. Lows in the upper 60s. Chance of rain 20%. Saturday, mostly sunny. Highs in the lower 90s. Saturday night, partly cloudy with a slight chance of thunderstorms. A slight chance of showers. Lows in the mid-70s. Chance of rain 20%. Sunday, partly sunny with a slight chance of thunderstorms. A slight chance of showers in the morning, then a chance of showers in the afternoon. Highs in the lower 90s. Chance of rain 30%. You are listening to Stillwater Weather Radio, and here are 9 p.m. weather observations. At Stillwater, it was mostly cloudy. The temperature was 70 degrees, the dew point 62, and the relative humidity 76%. The wind was north at 3 miles an hour. The pressure was 30.06 inches and rising. At Guthrie, it was mostly cloudy. The temperature was 73. The wind was northeast at 3. Observations from around the region. Skies ranged from partly cloudy to mostly cloudy. It was 73 at Wichita, 72 at Woodward, and 74 at Oklahoma City. Dallas-Fort Worth reported 77, Tulsa reported 74, and Springfield reported 68. Once again at 9 p.m., at Stillwater, it was mostly cloudy. The temperature was 70. From the Norman Forecast Office, here is the forecast for Stillwater and surrounding area. Tonight, partly cloudy. Lows in the upper 50s. Northeast winds 5 to 10 miles an hour. Monday, mostly sunny. Highs in the upper 70s. East wind around 5 miles an hour. Monday night, mostly clear. Lows around 60. Southeast wind around 5 miles an hour, becoming south after midnight. Tuesday, sunny. Highs in the upper 80s. South winds 5 to 10 miles an hour. Tuesday night, mostly clear. A chance of showers with a slight chance of thunderstorms until midnight. Not as cool with lows in the lower 70s. South winds 10 to 15 miles an hour. Chance of rain 30%. Wednesday, sunny, breezy with highs in the mid-90s. Heat index values up to 105 in the afternoon. Wednesday night, mostly clear. A slight chance of showers and thunderstorms after midnight. Lows in the upper 70s. Chance of rain 20%. Thursday, mostly sunny with a chance of showers and thunderstorms. Highs in the upper 80s.

chance of rain 50%. Thursday night, partly cloudy with a chance of showers with a slight chance of thunderstorms. Cooler with lows in the mid-60s. Chance of rain 50%. Juneteenth, mostly sunny. Highs in the mid-80s. Friday night, mostly clear. A slight chance of showers after midnight. Lows in the upper 60s. Chance of rain 20%. Saturday, mostly sunny. Highs in the lower 90s. Saturday night, partly cloudy with a slight chance of thunderstorms. A slight chance of showers. Lows in the mid-70s. Chance of rain 20%. Sunday, partly sunny with a slight chance of thunderstorms. A slight chance of showers in the morning, then a chance of showers in the afternoon. Highs in the lower 90s. Chance of rain 30%. 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It's Stillwater, it was mostly cloudy. The temperature was 70 degrees, the dew point 62, and the relative humidity 76%. The wind was north at 3 miles an hour. The pressure was 30.06 inches and rising. At Guthrie, it was mostly cloudy. The temperature was 73. The wind was northeast at 3. Observations from around the region. Skies ranged from partly cloudy to mostly cloudy. It was 73 at Wichita, 72 at Woodward, and 74 at Oklahoma City. Dallas-Fort Worth reported 77, Tulsa reported 74, and Springfield reported 68. Once again at 9 p.m., it's Stillwater, it was mostly cloudy. The temperature was 70. From the Norman Forecast Office, here is the forecast for Stillwater and surrounding area. Tonight, partly cloudy. Lows in the upper 50s. Northeast winds 5 to 10 miles an hour. Monday, mostly sunny. Highs in the upper 70s. East winds around 5 miles an hour. Monday night, mostly clear. Lows around 60. Southeast winds around 5 miles an hour, becoming south after midnight. Tuesday, sunny. Highs in the upper 80s. South winds 5 to 10 miles an hour. Tuesday night, mostly clear. A chance of showers with a slight chance of thunderstorms until midnight. Not as cool with lows in the lower 70s. South winds 10 to 15 miles an hour. Chance of rain 30%. Wednesday, sunny, breezy with highs in the mid-90s. Heat index values up to 105 in the afternoon. Wednesday night, mostly clear. A slight chance of showers and thunderstorms after midnight. Lows in the upper 70s. Chance of rain 20%. Thursday, mostly sunny with a chance of showers and thunderstorms. Highs in the upper 80s. Chance of rain 50%. Thursday night, partly cloudy with a chance of showers with a slight chance of thunderstorms. Cooler with lows in the mid-60s. Chance of rain 50%. Juneteenth, mostly sunny. Highs in the mid-80s. Friday night, mostly clear. A slight chance of showers after midnight. Lows in the upper 60s. Chance of rain 20%. Saturday, mostly sunny. Highs in the lower 90s. Saturday night, partly cloudy with a slight chance of thunderstorms. A slight chance of showers. Lows in the mid-70s. Chance of rain 20%. Sunday, partly sunny with a slight chance of thunderstorms. A slight chance of lows in the mid-70s. Chance of rain 20%. Sunday, partly sunny with a slight chance of thunderstorms. A slight chance of showers in the morning, then a chance of showers in the afternoon. Highs in the lower 90s. Chance of rain 30%. You are listening to Stillwater Weather Radio, and here are 9 p.m. weather observations. It's Stillwater, it was mostly cloudy. The temperature was 70 degrees, the dew point 62, and the relative humidity 76%. The wind was north at 3 miles an hour. The pressure was 30.06 inches and rising.

Wichita, 72 at Woodward, and 74 at Oklahoma City. Dallas-Fort Worth reported 77, Tulsa reported 74, and Springfield reported 68. Once again at 9 p.m., at Stillwater, it was mostly cloudy. The temperature was 70. 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Programming originates from the National Weather Service Forecast Office in Norman, Oklahoma. From the Norman Forecast Office, here is the forecast for Stillwater and surrounding area. Tonight, partly cloudy. Lows in the upper 50s. Northeast winds 5 to 10 miles an hour. Monday, mostly sunny. Highs in the upper 70s. East winds around 5 miles an hour. Monday night, mostly clear. Lows around 60. Southeast winds around 5 miles an hour, becoming south after midnight. Tuesday, sunny. Highs in the upper 80s. South winds 5 to 10 miles an hour. Tuesday night, mostly clear. A chance of showers with a slight chance of thunderstorms until midnight. Not as cool with lows in the lower 70s. South winds 10 to 15 miles an hour. Chance of rain 30%. Wednesday, sunny, breezy with highs in the mid-90s. Heat index values up to 105 in the afternoon. Wednesday night, mostly clear. A slight chance of showers and thunderstorms after midnight. Lows in the upper 70s. Chance of rain 20%. Thursday, mostly sunny with a chance of showers and thunderstorms. Highs in the upper 80s. Chance of rain 50%. Thursday night, partly cloudy with a chance of showers with a slight chance of thunderstorms. Cooler with lows in the mid-60s. Chance of rain 50%. Juneteenth, mostly sunny. Highs in the mid-80s. Friday night, mostly clear. A slight chance of showers after midnight. Lows in the upper 60s. Chance of rain 20%. Saturday, mostly sunny. Highs in the lower 90s. Saturday night, partly cloudy with a slight chance of thunderstorms. A slight chance of showers. Lows in the mid-70s. Chance of rain 20%. Sunday, partly sunny with a slight chance of thunderstorms. A slight chance of showers in the morning, then a chance of showers in the afternoon. Highs in the lower 90s. Chance of rain 30%. You are listening to Stillwater Weather Radio, and here are 9 p.m. weather observations. At Stillwater, it was mostly cloudy. The temperature was 70 degrees, the dew point 62, and the relative humidity 76%. The wind was north at 3 miles an hour. The pressure was 30.06 inches and rising. At Guthrie, it was mostly cloudy. The temperature was 73. The wind was northeast at 3. Observations from around the region. Skies ranged from partly cloudy to mostly cloudy. It was 73 at Wichita, 72 at Woodward, and 74 at Oklahoma City. Dallas-Fort Worth reported 77, Tulsa reported 74, and Springfield reported 68. Once again at 9 p.m., at Stillwater, it was mostly cloudy. The temperature was 70. From the Norman Forecast Office, here is the forecast for Stillwater and surrounding area. Tonight, partly cloudy. Lows in the upper 50s. Northeast winds 5 to 10 miles an hour. Monday, mostly sunny. Highs in the upper 70s. East winds around 5 miles an hour. Monday night, mostly clear. Lows around 60. Southeast winds around 5 miles an hour, becoming south after midnight. Tuesday, sunny. Highs in the upper 80s. South winds 5 to 10 miles an hour. Tuesday night, mostly clear. A chance of showers with a slight chance of thunderstorms until midnight. Not as cool with lows in the lower 70s. South winds 10 to 15 miles an hour. Chance of rain 30%. Wednesday, sunny, breezy with highs in the mid-90s. Heat index values up to 105 in the afternoon. Wednesday night, mostly clear. A slight chance of showers and thunderstorms after midnight. Lows in the upper

upper 70s. Chance of rain 20%. Thursday, mostly sunny with a chance of showers and thunderstorms. Highs in the upper 80s. Chance of rain 50%. Thursday night, partly cloudy with a chance of showers with a slight chance of thunderstorms. Cooler with lows in the mid-60s. Chance of rain 50%. Juneteenth, mostly sunny. Highs in the mid-80s. Friday night, mostly clear. A slight chance of showers after midnight. Lows in the upper 60s. Chance of rain 20%. Saturday, mostly sunny. Highs in the lower 90s. Saturday night, partly cloudy with a slight chance of thunderstorms. A slight chance of showers. Lows in the mid-70s. Chance of rain 20%. Sunday, partly sunny with a slight chance of thunderstorms. A slight chance of showers in the morning, then a chance of showers in the afternoon. Highs in the lower 90s. Chance of rain 30%. You're listening to Stillwater Weather Radio, and here are 9 p.m. weather observations. At Stillwater, it was mostly cloudy. The temperature was 70 degrees, the dew point 62, and the relative humidity 76%. The wind was north at 3 miles an hour. The pressure was 30.06 inches and rising. At Guthrie, it was mostly cloudy. The temperature was 73. The wind was northeast at 3. Observations from around the region. Skies ranged from partly cloudy to mostly cloudy. It was 73 at Wichita, 72 at Woodward, and 74 at Oklahoma City. Dallas-Fort Worth reported 77, Tulsa reported 74, and Springfield reported 68. Once again at 9 p.m., at Stillwater, it was mostly cloudy. The temperature was 70. From the Norman Forecast Office, here is the forecast for Stillwater and surrounding area. Tonight, partly cloudy. Lows in the upper 50s. Northeast winds 5 to 10 miles an hour. Monday, mostly sunny. Highs in the upper 70s. East winds around 5 miles an hour. Monday night, mostly clear. Lows around 60. Southeast winds around 5 miles an hour, becoming south after midnight. Tuesday, sunny. Highs in the upper 80s. South winds 5 to 10 miles an hour. Tuesday night, mostly clear. A chance of showers with a slight chance of thunderstorms until midnight. Not as cool with lows in the lower 70s. South winds 10 to 15 miles an hour. Chance of rain 30%. Wednesday, sunny, breezy with highs in the mid-90s. Heat index values up to 105 in the afternoon. Wednesday night, mostly clear. A slight chance of showers and thunderstorms after midnight. Lows in the upper 70s. Chance of rain 20%. Thursday, mostly sunny with a chance of showers and thunderstorms. Highs in the upper 80s. Chance of rain 50%. Thursday night, partly cloudy with a chance of showers with a slight chance of thunderstorms. Cooler with lows in the mid-60s. Chance of rain 50%. Juneteenth, mostly sunny. Highs in the mid-80s. Friday night, mostly clear. A slight chance of showers after midnight. Lows in the upper 60s. Chance of rain 20%. Saturday, mostly sunny. Highs in the lower 90s. Saturday night, partly cloudy with a slight chance of thunderstorms. A slight chance of showers. Lows in the mid-70s. Chance of rain 20%. Sunday, partly sunny with a slight chance of thunderstorms. A slight chance of showers in the morning, then a chance of showers in the afternoon. Highs in the lower 90s. Chance of rain 30%. You are listening to Stillwater Weather Radio, and here are 9 p.m. weather observations. At Stillwater, it was mostly cloudy. The temperature was 70 degrees, the dew point 62, and the relative humidity 76%. The wind was north at 3 miles an hour. The pressure was 30.06 inches and rising. At Guthrie, it was mostly cloudy. The temperature was 73. The wind was northeast at 3. Observations from around the region. Skies ranged from partly cloudy to mostly cloudy. It was 73.

at Wichita, 72 at Woodward, and 74 at Oklahoma City. Dallas-Fort Worth reported 77, Tulsa reported 74, and Springfield reported 68. Once again at 9 p.m., at Stillwater, it was mostly cloudy. The temperature was 70. From the Norman Forecast Office, here is the forecast for Stillwater and surrounding area. Tonight, partly cloudy. Lows in the upper 50s. Northeast winds 5 to 10 miles an hour. Monday, mostly sunny. Highs in the upper 70s. East wind around 5 miles an hour. Monday night, mostly clear. Lows around 60. Southeast wind around 5 miles an hour, becoming south after midnight. Tuesday, sunny. Highs in the upper 80s. South winds 5 to 10 miles an hour. Tuesday night, mostly clear. A chance of showers with a slight chance of thunderstorms until midnight. Not as cool with lows in the lower 70s. South winds 10 to 15 miles an hour. Chance of rain 30%. Wednesday, sunny, breezy with highs in the mid-90s. Heat index values up to 105 in the afternoon. Wednesday night, mostly clear. A slight chance of showers and thunderstorms after midnight. Lows in the upper 70s. Chance of rain 20%. Thursday, mostly sunny with a chance of showers and thunderstorms. Highs in the upper 80s. Chance of rain 50%. Thursday night, partly cloudy with a chance of showers with a slight chance of thunderstorms. Cooler with lows in the mid-60s. Chance of rain 50%. Juneteenth, mostly sunny. Highs in the mid-80s. Friday night, mostly clear. A slight chance of showers after midnight. Lows in the upper 60s. Chance of rain 20%. Saturday, mostly sunny. Highs in the lower 90s. Saturday night, partly cloudy with a slight chance of thunderstorms. A slight chance of showers. Lows in the mid-70s. Chance of rain 20%. Sunday, partly sunny with a slight chance of thunderstorms. A slight chance of showers in the morning, then a chance of showers in the afternoon. Highs in the lower 90s. Chance of rain 30%. You are listening to Stillwater Weather Radio, and here are 9 p.m. weather observations. At Stillwater, it was mostly cloudy. The temperature was 70 degrees, the dew point 62, and the relative humidity 76%. The wind was north at 3 miles an hour. The pressure was 30.06 inches and rising. At Guthrie, it was mostly cloudy. The temperature was 73. The wind was northeast at 3. Observations from around the region. Skies ranged from partly cloudy to mostly cloudy. It was 73 at Wichita, 72 at Woodward, and 74 at Oklahoma City. Dallas-Fort Worth reported 77, Tulsa reported 74, and Springfield reported 68. Once again at 9 p.m., at Stillwater, it was mostly cloudy. The temperature was 70. From the Norman Forecast Office, here is the forecast for Stillwater and surrounding area. Tonight, partly cloudy. Lows in the upper 50s. Northeast winds 5 to 10 miles an hour. Monday, mostly sunny. Highs in the upper 70s. East winds around 5 miles an hour. Monday night, mostly clear. Lows around 60. Southeast winds around 5 miles an hour, becoming south after midnight. Tuesday, sunny. Highs in the upper 80s. South winds 5 to 10 miles an hour. Tuesday night, mostly clear. A chance of showers with a slight chance of thunderstorms until midnight. Not as cool with lows in the lower 70s. South winds 10 to 15 miles an hour. Chance of rain 30%. Wednesday, sunny, breezy with highs in the mid-90s. Heat index values up to 105 in the afternoon. Wednesday night, mostly clear. A slight chance of showers and thunderstorms after midnight. Lows in the upper 70s. Chance of rain 20%. Thursday, mostly sunny with a chance of showers and thunderstorms. Highs in the upper 80s. Chance of rain 50%. Thursday night, partly cloudy with a chance of showers with

slight chance of thunderstorms. Cooler with lows in the mid-60s. Chance of rain 50%. Juneteenth, mostly sunny. Highs in the mid-80s. Friday night, mostly clear. A slight chance of showers after midnight. Lows in the upper 60s. Chance of rain 20%. Saturday, mostly sunny. Highs in the lower 90s. Saturday night, partly cloudy with a slight chance of thunderstorms. A slight chance of showers. Lows in the mid-70s. Chance of rain 20%. Sunday, partly sunny with a slight chance of thunderstorms. A slight chance of showers in the morning, then a chance of showers in the afternoon. Highs in the lower 90s. Chance of rain 30%. 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At Stillwater, it was mostly cloudy. The temperature was 70 degrees, the dew point 62, and the relative humidity 76%. The wind was north at 3 miles an hour. The pressure was 30.06 inches and rising. At Guthrie, it was mostly cloudy. The temperature was 73. The wind was northeast at 3. Observations from around the region. Skies ranged from partly cloudy to mostly cloudy. It was 73 at Wichita, 72 at Woodward, and 74 at Oklahoma City. Dallas-Fort Worth reported 77, Tulsa reported 74, and Springfield reported 68. Once again at 9 p.m., at Stillwater, it was mostly cloudy. The temperature was 70. From the Norman Forecast Office, here is the forecast for Stillwater and surrounding area. Tonight, partly cloudy. Lows in the upper 50s. Northeast winds 5 to 10 miles an hour. Monday, mostly sunny. Highs in the upper 70s. East winds around 5 miles an hour. Monday night, mostly clear. Lows around 60. Southeast winds around 5 miles an hour, becoming south after midnight. Tuesday, sunny. Highs in the upper 80s. South winds 5 to 10 miles an hour. Tuesday night, mostly clear. A chance of showers with a slight chance of thunderstorms until midnight. Not as cool with lows in the lower 70s. South winds 10 to 15 miles an hour. Chance of rain 30%. Wednesday, sunny, breezy with highs in the mid-90s. Heat index values up to 105 in the afternoon. Wednesday night, mostly clear. A slight chance of showers and thunderstorms after midnight. Lows in the upper 70s. Chance of rain 20%. Thursday, mostly sunny with a chance of showers and thunderstorms. Highs in the upper 80s. Chance of rain 50%. Thursday night, partly cloudy with a chance of showers with a slight chance of thunderstorms. Cooler with lows in the mid-60s. Chance of rain 50%. Juneteenth, mostly sunny. Highs in the mid-80s. Friday night, mostly clear. A slight chance of showers after midnight. Lows in the upper 60s. Chance of rain 20%. Saturday, mostly sunny. Highs in the lower 90s. Saturday night, partly cloudy with a slight chance of thunderstorms. A slight chance of showers. Lows in the mid-70s. Chance of rain 20%. Sunday, partly sunny with a slight chance of thunderstorms. A slight chance of showers in the morning, then a chance of showers in the afternoon. Highs in the lower 90s. Chance of rain 30%. You're listening to Stillwater Weather Radio, and here are 10 p.m. weather observations. At Stillwater, it was mostly cloudy. The temperature was 69 degrees, the dew point 64, and the relative humidity 84%. The wind was east at 5 miles an hour. The pressure was 30.09 inches and rising. At Ponca City, it was clear. The temperature was 70, the dew point 55, and the relative humidity 59%. The wind was east at 6. The pressure was 30.09 inches and rising.

3. It was mostly cloudy. The temperature was 70, the dew point 63, and the relative humidity 78%. The pressure was 30.08 inches and rising. Observations from around the region. It was partly cloudy, with a temperature of 71 at Wichita, 70 at Tulsa, and 68 at Springfield. It was mostly cloudy, with a temperature of 71 at Oklahoma City, and 77 at Dallas-Fort Worth. Once again at 10 p.m., at Stillwater, it was mostly cloudy. The temperature was 69. From the Norman Forecast Office, here is the forecast for Stillwater and surrounding area. Tonight, partly cloudy. Lows in the upper 50s. Northeast winds 5 to 10 miles an hour. Monday, mostly sunny. Highs in the upper 70s. East wind around 5 miles an hour. Monday night, mostly clear. Lows around 60. Southeast wind around 5 miles an hour, becoming south after midnight. Tuesday, sunny. Highs in the upper 80s. South winds 5 to 10 miles an hour. Tuesday night, mostly clear. A chance of showers with a slight chance of thunderstorms until midnight. Not as cool with lows in the lower 70s. South winds 10 to 15 miles an hour. Chance of rain 30%. Wednesday, sunny, breezy with highs in the mid-90s. Heat index values up to 105 in the afternoon. Wednesday night, mostly clear. A slight chance of showers and thunderstorms after midnight. Lows in the upper 70s. Chance of rain 20%. Thursday, mostly sunny with a chance of showers and thunderstorms. Highs in the upper 80s. Chance of rain 50%. Thursday night, partly cloudy with a chance of showers with a slight chance of thunderstorms. Cooler with lows in the mid-60s. Chance of rain 50%. Juneteenth, mostly sunny. Highs in the mid-80s. Friday night, mostly clear. A slight chance of showers after midnight. Lows in the upper 60s. Chance of rain 20%. Saturday, mostly sunny. Highs in the lower 90s. Saturday night, partly cloudy with a slight chance of thunderstorms. A slight chance of showers. Lows in the mid-70s. Chance of rain 20%. Sunday, partly sunny with a slight chance of thunderstorms. A slight chance of showers in the morning, then a chance of showers in the afternoon. Highs in the lower 90s. Chance of rain 30%. You're listening to Stillwater Weather Radio, and here are 10 p.m. weather observations. At Stillwater, it was mostly cloudy. The temperature was 69 degrees, the dew point 64, and the relative humidity 84%. The wind was east at 5 miles an hour. The pressure was 30.09 inches and rising. At Ponca City, it was clear. The temperature was 70, the dew point 55, and the relative humidity 59%. The wind was east at 6. The pressure was 30.09 inches and rising. At Guthrie, it was mostly cloudy. The temperature was 70, the dew point 63, and the relative humidity 78%. The pressure was 30.08 inches and rising. Observations from around the region. It was partly cloudy, with a temperature of 71 at Wichita, 70 at Tulsa, and 68 at Springfield. It was mostly cloudy, with a temperature of 71 at Oklahoma City, and 77 at Dallas-Fort Worth. Once again at 10 p.m., at Stillwater, it was mostly cloudy. The temperature was 69. From the Norman Forecast Office, here is the forecast for Stillwater and surrounding area. Tonight, partly cloudy. Lows in the upper 50s. Northeast winds 5 to 10 miles an hour. Monday, mostly sunny. Highs in the upper 70s. East wind around 5 miles an hour. Monday night, mostly clear. Lows around 60. Southeast wind around 5 miles an hour, becoming south after midnight. Tuesday, sunny. Highs in the upper 80s. South winds 5 to 10 miles an hour. Tuesday night, mostly clear. A chance of showers with a slight chance of thunderstorms until midnight. Not as cool with lows in the lower 70s. South winds 10.

to 15 miles an hour. Chance of rain 30%. Wednesday, sunny, breezy with highs in the mid-90s. Heat index values up to 105 in the afternoon. Wednesday night, mostly clear. A slight chance of showers and thunderstorms after midnight. Lows in the upper 70s. Chance of rain 20%. Thursday, mostly sunny with a chance of showers and thunderstorms. Highs in the upper 80s. Chance of rain 50%. Thursday night, partly cloudy with a chance of showers with a slight chance of thunderstorms. Cooler with lows in the mid-60s. Chance of rain 50%. Juneteenth, mostly sunny. Highs in the mid-80s. Friday night, mostly clear. A slight chance of showers after midnight. Lows in the upper 60s. Chance of rain 20%. Saturday, mostly sunny. Highs in the lower 90s. Saturday night, partly cloudy with a slight chance of thunderstorms. A slight chance of showers. Lows in the mid-70s. Chance of rain 20%. Sunday, partly sunny with a slight chance of thunderstorms. A slight chance of showers in the morning, then a chance of showers in the afternoon. Highs in the lower 90s. Chance of rain 30%. You're listening to Stillwater Weather Radio, and here are 10 p.m. weather observations. At Stillwater, it was mostly cloudy. The temperature was 69 degrees, the dew point 64, and the relative humidity 84%. The wind was east at 5 miles an hour. The pressure was 30.09 inches and rising. At Ponca City, it was clear. The temperature was 70, the dew point 55, and the relative humidity 59%. The wind was east at 6. The pressure was 30.09 inches and rising. At Guthrie, it was mostly cloudy. The temperature was 70, the dew point 63, and the relative humidity 78%. The pressure was 30.08 inches and rising. Observations from around the region. It was partly cloudy, with a temperature of 71 at Wichita, 70 at Tulsa, and 68 at Springfield. It was mostly cloudy, with a temperature of 71 at Oklahoma City, and 77 at Dallas-Fort Worth. Once again at 10 p.m., at Stillwater, it was mostly cloudy. The temperature was 69. From the Norman Forecast Office, here is the forecast for Stillwater and surrounding area. Tonight, partly cloudy. Lows in the upper 50s. Northeast winds 5 to 10 miles an hour. Monday, mostly sunny. Highs in the upper 70s. East wind around 5 miles an hour. Monday night, mostly clear. Lows around 60. Southeast wind around 5 miles an hour, becoming south after midnight. Tuesday, sunny. Highs in the upper 80s. South winds 5 to 10 miles an hour. Tuesday night, mostly clear. A chance of showers with a slight chance of thunderstorms until midnight. Not as cool with lows in the lower 70s. South winds 10 to 15 miles an hour. Chance of rain 30%. Wednesday, sunny, breezy with highs in the mid-90s. Heat index values up to 105 in the afternoon. Wednesday night, mostly clear. A slight chance of showers and thunderstorms after midnight. Lows in the upper 70s. Chance of rain 20%. Thursday, mostly sunny with a chance of showers and thunderstorms. Highs in the upper 80s. Chance of rain 50%. Thursday night, partly cloudy with a chance of showers with a slight chance of thunderstorms. Cooler with lows in the mid-60s. Chance of rain 50%. Juneteenth, mostly sunny. Highs in the mid-80s. Friday night, mostly clear. A slight chance of showers after midnight. Lows in the upper 60s. Chance of rain 20%. Saturday, mostly sunny. Highs in the lower 90s. Saturday night, partly cloudy with a slight chance of thunderstorms. A slight chance of showers. Lows in the mid-70s. Chance of rain 20%. Sunday, partly sunny with a slight chance of thunderstorms. A slight chance of showers in the morning, then a chance of showers in the afternoon. Highs in the lower 90s. Chance of rain 30%.
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At Stillwater, it was mostly cloudy. The temperature was 69 degrees, the dew point 64, and the relative humidity 84%. The wind was east at 5 miles an hour. The pressure was 30.09 inches and rising. At Guthrie, it was partly cloudy. The temperature was 70. Observations from around the region. At Springfield, it was clear, with a temperature of 68. It was partly cloudy, with a temperature of 71 at Woodward, and 70 at Tulsa. It was mostly cloudy, with a temperature of 71 at Wichita, and 71 at Oklahoma City. At Dallas-Fort Worth, it was cloudy, with a temperature of 77. Once again at 10 p.m., at Stillwater, it was mostly cloudy. The temperature was 69. 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From the Norman Forecast Office, here is the forecast for Stillwater and surrounding area. Tonight, partly cloudy. Lows in the upper 50s. Northeast winds 5 to 10 miles an hour. Monday, mostly sunny. Highs in the upper 70s. East winds around 5 miles an hour. Monday night, mostly clear. Lows around 60. Southeast winds around 5 miles an hour, becoming south after midnight. Tuesday, sunny. Highs in the upper 80s. South winds 5 to 10 miles an hour. Tuesday night, mostly clear. A chance of showers with a slight chance of thunderstorms until midnight. Not as cool with lows in the lower 70s. South winds 10 to 15 miles an hour. Chance of rain 30%. Wednesday, sunny, breezy with highs in the mid-90s. Heat index values up to 105 in the afternoon. Wednesday night, mostly clear. A slight chance of showers and thunderstorms after midnight. Lows in the upper 70s. Chance of rain 20%. Thursday, mostly sunny with a chance of showers and thunderstorms. Highs in the upper 80s. Chance of rain 50%. Thursday night, partly cloudy with a chance of showers with a slight chance of thunderstorms. Cooler with lows in the mid-60s. Chance of rain 50%. Juneteenth, mostly sunny. Highs in the mid-80s. Friday night, mostly clear. A slight chance of showers after midnight. Lows in the upper 60s. Chance of rain 20%. Saturday, mostly sunny. Highs in the lower 90s. Saturday night, partly cloudy with a slight chance of thunderstorms. A slight chance of showers. Lows in the mid-70s. Chance of rain 20%. Sunday, partly sunny with a slight chance of thunderstorms. A slight chance of showers in the morning, then a chance of showers in the afternoon. Highs in the lower 90s. Chance of rain 30%. You are listening to Stillwater Weather Radio, and here are 10 p.m. weather observations. At Stillwater, it was mostly cloudy. The temperature was 69 degrees, the dew point 64, and the relative humidity 84%. The wind was east at 5 miles an hour. The pressure was 30.09 inches and rising. At Guthrie, it was partly cloudy. The temperature was 70. Observations from around the region. At Springfield, it was clear, with a temperature of 68. It was partly cloudy, with a temperature of 71 at Woodward, and 70 at Tulsa. It was mostly cloudy, with a temperature of 71 at Wichita, and 71 at Oklahoma City. At Dallas-Fort Worth, it was cloudy, with a temperature of 77. Once again at 10 p.m., at Stillwater, it was mostly cloudy. The temperature was 69. From the Norman Forecast Office, here is the forecast for Stillwater and surrounding area. Tonight, partly cloudy. Lows in the upper 50s. Northeast winds 5 to 10 miles an hour. Monday, mostly sunny. Highs in the upper 70s. East winds around 5 miles an hour. Monday night, mostly clear. Lows around 60. Southeast winds around

5 miles an hour, becoming south after midnight. Tuesday, sunny. Highs in the upper 80s. South winds 5 to 10 miles an hour. Tuesday night, mostly clear. A chance of showers with a slight chance of thunderstorms until midnight. Not as cool with lows in the lower 70s. South winds 10 to 15 miles an hour. Chance of rain 30%. Wednesday, sunny, breezy with highs in the mid-90s. Heat index values up to 105 in the afternoon. Wednesday night, mostly clear. A slight chance of showers and thunderstorms after midnight. Lows in the upper 70s. Chance of rain 20%. Thursday, mostly sunny with a chance of showers and thunderstorms. Highs in the upper 80s. Chance of rain 50%. Thursday night, partly cloudy with a chance of showers with a slight chance of thunderstorms. Cooler with lows in the mid-60s. Chance of rain 50%. Juneteenth, mostly sunny. Highs in the mid-80s. Friday night, mostly clear. A slight chance of showers after midnight. Lows in the upper 60s. Chance of rain 20%. Saturday, mostly sunny. Highs in the lower 90s. Saturday night, partly cloudy with a slight chance of thunderstorms. A slight chance of showers. Lows in the mid-70s. Chance of rain 20%. Sunday, partly sunny with a slight chance of thunderstorms. A slight chance of showers in the morning, then a chance of showers in the afternoon. Highs in the lower 90s. Chance of rain 30%. 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At Stillwater, it was mostly cloudy. The temperature was 69 degrees, the dew point 64, and the relative humidity 84%. The wind was east at 5 miles an hour. The pressure was 30.09 inches and rising. At Guthrie, it was partly cloudy. The temperature was 70. Observations from around the region. At Springfield, it was clear, with a temperature of 68. It was partly cloudy, with a temperature of 71 at Woodward, and 70 at Tulsa. It was mostly cloudy, with a temperature of 71 at Wichita, and 71 at Oklahoma City. At Dallas-Fort Worth, it was cloudy, with a temperature of 77. Once again at 10 p.m., at Stillwater, it was mostly cloudy. The temperature was 69. From the Norman Forecast Office, here is the forecast for Stillwater and surrounding area. Tonight, partly cloudy. Lows in the upper 50s. Northeast winds 5 to 10 miles an hour. Monday, mostly sunny. Highs in the upper 70s. East winds around 5 miles an hour. Monday night, mostly clear. Lows around 60. Southeast winds around 5 miles an hour, becoming south after midnight. Tuesday, sunny. Highs in the upper 80s. South winds 5 to 10 miles an hour. Tuesday night, mostly clear. A chance of showers with a slight chance of thunderstorms until midnight. Not as cool with lows in the lower 70s. South winds 10 to 15 miles an hour. Chance of rain 30%. Wednesday, sunny, breezy with highs in the mid-90s. Heat index values up to 105 in the afternoon. Wednesday night, mostly clear. A slight chance of showers and thunderstorms after midnight. Lows in the upper 70s. Chance of rain 20%. Thursday, mostly sunny with a chance of showers and thunderstorms. Highs in the upper 80s. Chance of rain 50%. Thursday night, partly cloudy with a chance of showers with a slight chance of thunderstorms. Cooler with lows in the mid-60s. Chance of rain 50%. Juneteenth, mostly sunny. Highs in the mid-80s. Friday night, mostly clear. A slight chance of showers after midnight. Lows in the upper 60s. Chance of rain 20%. Saturday, mostly sunny. Highs in the lower 90s. Saturday night, partly cloudy with a slight chance of thunderstorms. A slight chance of showers. Lows in the mid-70s. Chance of rain 20%. Sunday, partly sunny with a slight chance of thunderstorms. A slight chance of showers in the morning, then a chance of showers in

one at Oklahoma City. At Dallas-Fort Worth, it was cloudy, with a temperature of 77. Once again at 10 p.m., at Stillwater, it was mostly cloudy. The temperature was 69. From the Norman Forecast Office, here is the forecast for Stillwater and surrounding area. Tonight, partly cloudy. Lows in the upper 50s. Northeast winds 5 to 10 miles an hour. Monday, mostly sunny. Highs in the upper 70s. East winds around 5 miles an hour. Monday night, mostly clear. Lows around 60. Southeast winds around 5 miles an hour, becoming south after midnight. Tuesday, sunny. Highs in the upper 80s. South winds 5 to 10 miles an hour. Tuesday night, mostly clear. A chance of showers with a slight chance of thunderstorms until midnight. Not as cool with lows in the lower 70s. South winds 10 to 15 miles an hour. Chance of rain 30%. Wednesday, sunny, breezy with highs in the mid-90s. Heat index values up to 105 in the afternoon. Wednesday night, mostly clear. A slight chance of showers and thunderstorms after midnight. Lows in the upper 70s. Chance of rain 20%. Thursday, mostly sunny with a chance of showers and thunderstorms. Highs in the upper 80s. Chance of rain 50%. Thursday night, partly cloudy with a chance of showers with a slight chance of thunderstorms. Cooler with lows in the mid-60s. Chance of rain 50%. Juneteenth, mostly sunny. Highs in the mid-80s. Friday night, mostly clear. A slight chance of showers after midnight. Lows in the upper 60s. Chance of rain 20%. Saturday, mostly sunny. Highs in the lower 90s. Saturday night, partly cloudy with a slight chance of thunderstorms. A slight chance of showers. Lows in the mid-70s. Chance of rain 20%. Sunday, partly sunny with a slight chance of thunderstorms. A slight chance of showers in the morning, then a chance of showers in the afternoon. Highs in the lower 90s. Chance of rain 30%. You're listening to Stillwater Weather Radio, and here are 10 p.m. weather observations. At Stillwater, it was mostly cloudy. The temperature was 69 degrees, the dew point 64, and the relative humidity 84%. The wind was east at 5 miles an hour. The pressure was 30.09 inches and rising. At Guthrie, it was partly cloudy. The temperature was 70. Observations from around the region. At Springfield, it was clear, with a temperature of 68. It was partly cloudy, with a temperature of 71 at Woodward, and 70 at Tulsa. It was mostly cloudy, with a temperature of 71 at Wichita, and 71 at Oklahoma City. At Dallas-Fort Worth, it was cloudy, with a temperature of 77. Once again at 10 p.m., at Stillwater, it was mostly cloudy. The temperature was 69. From the Norman Forecast Office, here is the forecast for Stillwater and surrounding area. Tonight, partly cloudy. Lows in the upper 50s. Northeast winds 5 to 10 miles an hour. Monday, mostly sunny. Highs in the upper 70s. East winds around 5 miles an hour. Monday night, mostly clear. Lows around 60. Southeast winds around 5 miles an hour, becoming south after midnight. Tuesday, sunny. Highs in the upper 80s. South winds 5 to 10 miles an hour. Tuesday night, mostly clear. A chance of showers with a slight chance of thunderstorms until midnight. Not as cool with lows in the lower 70s. South winds 10 to 15 miles an hour. Chance of rain 30%. Wednesday, sunny, breezy with highs in the mid-90s. Heat index values up to 105 in the afternoon. Wednesday night, mostly clear. A slight chance of showers and thunderstorms after midnight. Lows in the upper 70s. Chance of rain 20%. Thursday, mostly sunny with a chance of showers and thunderstorms. Highs in the upper 80s. Chance of rain 50%. Thursday night, partly cloudy with a chance of showers with a slight chance of thunderstorms. Cooler with

lows in the mid-60s. Chance of rain 50%. Juneteenth, mostly sunny. Highs in the mid-80s. Friday night, mostly clear. A slight chance of showers after midnight. Lows in the upper 60s. Chance of rain 20%. Saturday, mostly sunny. Highs in the lower 90s. Saturday night, partly cloudy with a slight chance of thunderstorms. A slight chance of showers. Lows in the mid-70s. Chance of rain 20%. Sunday, partly sunny with a slight chance of thunderstorms. A slight chance of showers in the morning, then a chance of showers in the afternoon. Highs in the lower 90s. Chance of rain 30%. 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At Stillwater, it was mostly cloudy. The temperature was 69 degrees, the dew point 64, and the relative humidity 84%. The wind was east at 5 miles an hour. The pressure was 30.09 inches and rising. At Guthrie, it was partly cloudy. The temperature was 70. Observations from around the region. At Springfield, it was clear, with a temperature of 68. It was partly cloudy, with a temperature of 71 at Woodward, and 70 at Tulsa. It was mostly cloudy, with a temperature of 71 at Wichita, and 71 at Oklahoma City. At Dallas-Fort Worth, it was cloudy, with a temperature of 77. Once again at 10 p.m., at Stillwater, it was mostly cloudy. The temperature was 69. From the Norman Forecast Office, here is the forecast for Stillwater and surrounding area. Tonight, partly cloudy. Lows in the upper 50s. Northeast winds 5 to 10 miles an hour. Monday, mostly sunny. Highs in the upper 70s. East winds around 5 miles an hour. Monday night, mostly clear. Lows around 60. Southeast winds around 5 miles an hour, becoming south after midnight. Tuesday, sunny. Highs in the upper 80s. South winds 5 to 10 miles an hour. Tuesday night, mostly clear. A chance of showers with a slight chance of thunderstorms until midnight. Not as cool with lows in the lower 70s. South winds 10 to 15 miles an hour. Chance of rain 30%. Wednesday, sunny, breezy with highs in the mid-90s. Heat index values up to 105 in the afternoon. Wednesday night, mostly clear. A slight chance of showers and thunderstorms after midnight. Lows in the upper 70s. Chance of rain 20%. Thursday, mostly sunny with a chance of showers and thunderstorms. Highs in the upper 80s. Chance of rain 50%. Thursday night, partly cloudy with a chance of showers with a slight chance of thunderstorms. Cooler with lows in the mid-60s. Chance of rain 50%. Juneteenth, mostly sunny. Thursday night, partly cloudy with a chance of showers with a slight chance of thunderstorms. Cooler with lows in the mid-60s. Chance of rain 50%. Juneteenth, mostly sunny. Highs in the mid-80s. Friday night, mostly clear. A slight chance of showers after midnight. Lows in the upper 60s. Chance of rain 20%. Saturday, mostly sunny. Highs in the lower 90s. Saturday night, partly cloudy with a slight chance of thunderstorms. A slight chance of showers. Lows in the mid-70s. Chance of rain 20%. Sunday, partly sunny with a slight chance of thunderstorms. A slight chance of showers in the morning, then a chance of showers in the afternoon. Highs in the lower 90s. Chance of rain 30%. You are listening to Stillwater Weather Radio, and here are 10 p.m. weather observations. At Stillwater, it was mostly cloudy. The temperature was 69 degrees, the dew point 64, and the relative humidity 84%. The wind was east at 5 miles an hour. The pressure was 30.09 inches and rising. At Guthrie, it was partly cloudy. The temperature

temperature was 70. Observations from around the region. At Springfield, it was clear, with a temperature of 68. It was partly cloudy, with a temperature of 71 at Woodward, and 70 at Tulsa. It was mostly cloudy, with a temperature of 71 at Wichita, and 71 at Oklahoma City. At Dallas-Fort Worth, it was cloudy, with a temperature of 77. Once again at 10 p.m., at Stillwater, it was mostly cloudy. The temperature was 69. From the Norman Forecast Office, here is the forecast for Stillwater and surrounding area. Tonight, partly cloudy. Lows in the upper 50s. Northeast winds 5 to 10 miles an hour. Monday, mostly sunny. Highs in the upper 70s. East winds around 5 miles an hour. Monday night, mostly clear. Lows around 60. Southeast winds around 5 miles an hour, becoming south after midnight. Tuesday, sunny. Highs in the upper 80s. South winds 5 to 10 miles an hour. Tuesday night, mostly clear. A chance of showers with a slight chance of thunderstorms until midnight. Not as cool with lows in the lower 70s. South winds 10 to 15 miles an hour. Chance of rain 30%. Wednesday, sunny, breezy with highs in the mid-90s. Heat index values up to 105 in the afternoon. Wednesday night, mostly clear. A slight chance of showers and thunderstorms after midnight. Lows in the upper 70s. Chance of rain 20%. Thursday, mostly sunny with a chance of showers and thunderstorms. Highs in the upper 80s. Chance of rain 50%. Thursday night, partly cloudy with a chance of showers with a slight chance of thunderstorms. Cooler with lows in the mid-60s. Chance of rain 50%. Juneteenth, mostly sunny. Highs in the mid-80s. Friday night, mostly clear. A slight chance of showers after midnight. Lows in the upper 60s. Chance of rain 20%. Saturday, mostly sunny. Highs in the lower 90s. Saturday night, partly cloudy with a slight chance of thunderstorms. A slight chance of showers. Lows in the mid-70s. Chance of rain 20%. Sunday, partly sunny with a slight chance of thunderstorms. A slight chance of showers in the morning, then a chance of showers in the afternoon. Highs in the lower 90s. Chance of rain 30%. You're listening to Stillwater Weather Radio, and here are 10 p.m. weather observations. At Stillwater, it was mostly cloudy. The temperature was 69 degrees, the dew point 64, and the relative humidity 84%. The wind was east at 5 miles an hour. The pressure was 30.09 inches and rising. At Guthrie, it was partly cloudy. The temperature was 70. Observations from around the region. At Springfield, it was clear, with a temperature of 68. It was partly cloudy, with a temperature of 71 at Woodward, and 70 at Tulsa. It was mostly cloudy, with a temperature of 71 at Wichita, and 71 at Oklahoma City. At Dallas-Fort Worth, it was cloudy, with a temperature of 77. Once again at 10 p.m., at Stillwater, it was mostly cloudy. The temperature was 69. From the Norman Forecast Office, here is the forecast for Stillwater and surrounding area. Tonight, partly cloudy. Lows in the upper 50s. Northeast winds 5 to 10 miles an hour. Monday, mostly sunny. Highs in the upper 70s. East winds around 5 miles an hour. Monday night, mostly clear. Lows around 60. Southeast winds around 5 miles an hour, becoming south after midnight. Tuesday, sunny. Highs in the upper 80s. South winds 5 to 10 miles an hour. Tuesday night, mostly clear. A chance of showers with a slight chance of thunderstorms until midnight. Not as cool with lows in the lower 70s. South winds 10 to 15 miles an hour. Chance of rain 30%. Wednesday, sunny, breezy with highs in the mid-90s. Heat index values up to 105 in the afternoon. Wednesday night, mostly clear. A slight chance of showers and thunderstorms after midnight. Lows in the

upper 70s. Chance of rain 20%. Thursday, mostly sunny with a chance of showers and thunderstorms. Highs in the upper 80s. Chance of rain 50%. Thursday night, partly cloudy with a chance of showers with a slight chance of thunderstorms. Cooler with lows in the mid-60s. Chance of rain 50%. Juneteenth, mostly sunny. Highs in the mid-80s. Friday night, mostly clear. A slight chance of showers after midnight. Lows in the upper 60s. Chance of rain 20%. Saturday, mostly sunny. Highs in the lower 90s. Saturday night, partly cloudy with a slight chance of thunderstorms. A slight chance of showers. Lows in the mid-70s. Chance of rain 20%. Sunday, partly sunny with a slight chance of thunderstorms. A slight chance of showers in the morning, then a chance of showers in the afternoon. Highs in the lower 90s. Chance of rain 30%. You're listening to Stillwater Weather Radio, and here are 10 p.m. weather observations. At Stillwater, it was mostly cloudy. The temperature was 69 degrees, the dew point 64, and the relative humidity 84%. The wind was east at 5 miles an hour. The pressure was 30.09 inches and rising. At Guthrie, it was partly cloudy. The temperature was 70. Observations from around the region. At Springfield, it was clear, with a temperature of 68. It was partly cloudy, with a temperature of 71 at Woodward, and 70 at Tulsa. It was mostly cloudy, with a temperature of 71 at Wichita, and 71 at Oklahoma City. At Dallas-Fort Worth, it was cloudy, with a temperature of 77. Once again at 10 p.m., at Stillwater, it was mostly cloudy. The temperature was 69. From the Norman Forecast Office, here is the forecast for Stillwater and surrounding area. Tonight, partly cloudy. Lows in the upper 50s. Northeast winds 5 to 10 miles an hour. Monday, mostly sunny. Highs in the upper 70s. East wind around 5 miles an hour. Monday night, mostly clear. Lows around 60. Southeast wind around 5 miles an hour, becoming south after midnight. Tuesday, sunny. Highs in the upper 80s. South winds 5 to 10 miles an hour. Tuesday night, mostly clear. A chance of showers with a slight chance of thunderstorms until midnight. Not as cool with lows in the lower 70s. South winds 10 to 15 miles an hour. Chance of rain 30%. Wednesday, sunny, breezy with highs in the mid-90s. Heat index values up to 105 in the afternoon. Wednesday night, mostly clear. A slight chance of showers and thunderstorms after midnight. Lows in the upper 70s. Chance of rain 20%. Thursday, mostly sunny with a chance of showers and thunderstorms. Highs in the upper 80s. Chance of rain 50%. Thursday night, partly cloudy with a chance of showers with a slight chance of thunderstorms. Cooler with lows in the mid-60s. Chance of rain 50%. Juneteenth, mostly sunny. Highs in the mid-80s. Friday night, mostly clear. A slight chance of showers after midnight. Lows in the upper 60s. Chance of rain 20%. Saturday, mostly sunny. Highs in the lower 90s. Saturday night, partly cloudy with a slight chance of thunderstorms. A slight chance of showers. Lows in the mid-70s. Chance of rain 20%. Sunday, partly sunny with a slight chance of thunderstorms. A slight chance of showers in the morning, then a chance of showers in the afternoon. Highs in the lower 90s. Chance of rain 30%. You're listening to Stillwater Weather Radio, and here are 10 p.m. weather observations. At Stillwater, it was mostly cloudy. The temperature was 69 degrees, the dew point 64, and the relative humidity 84%. The wind was east at 5 miles an hour. The pressure was 30.09 inches and rising. At Guthrie, it was partly cloudy. The temperature was 70. Observations from around the region. At Springfield, it was clear, with a temperature of 68. It was partly cloudy.

with a temperature of 71 at Woodward and 70 at Tulsa. It was mostly cloudy, with a temperature of 71 at Wichita and 71 at Oklahoma City. At Dallas-Fort Worth, it was cloudy, with a temperature of 77. Once again at 10 p.m., at Stillwater, it was mostly cloudy. The temperature was 69. This is your weather radio station WNG654 in Stillwater, operating on a frequency of 162.50 MHz. Programming originates from the National Weather Service Forecast Office in Norman, Oklahoma. From the Norman Forecast Office, here is the forecast for Stillwater and surrounding area. Tonight, partly cloudy. Lows in the upper 50s. Northeast winds 5 to 10 miles an hour. Monday, mostly sunny. Highs in the upper 70s. East winds around 5 miles an hour. Monday night, mostly clear. Lows around 60. Southeast winds around 5 miles an hour, becoming south after midnight. Tuesday, sunny. Highs in the upper 80s. South winds 5 to 10 miles an hour. Tuesday night, mostly clear. A chance of showers with a slight chance of thunderstorms until midnight. Not as cool with lows in the lower 70s. South winds 10 to 15 miles an hour. Chance of rain 30%. Wednesday, sunny, breezy with highs in the mid-90s. Heat index values up to 105 in the afternoon. Wednesday night, mostly clear. A slight chance of showers and thunderstorms after midnight. Lows in the upper 70s. Chance of rain 20%. Thursday, mostly sunny with a chance of showers and thunderstorms. Highs in the upper 80s. Chance of rain 50%. Thursday night, partly cloudy with a chance of showers with a slight chance of thunderstorms. Cooler with lows in the mid-60s. Chance of rain 50%. Juneteenth, mostly sunny. Highs in the mid-80s. Friday night, mostly clear. A slight chance of showers after midnight. Lows in the upper 60s. Chance of rain 20%. Saturday, mostly sunny. Highs in the lower 90s. Saturday night, partly cloudy with a slight chance of thunderstorms. A slight chance of showers. Lows in the mid-70s. Chance of rain 20%. Sunday, partly sunny with a slight chance of thunderstorms. A slight chance of showers in the morning, then a chance of showers in the afternoon. Highs in the lower 90s. Chance of rain 30%. You're listening to Stillwater Weather Radio, and here are 10 p.m. weather observations. At Stillwater, it was mostly cloudy. The temperature was 69 degrees, the dew point 64, and the relative humidity 84%. The wind was east at 5 miles an hour. The pressure was 30.09 inches and rising. At Guthrie, it was partly cloudy. The temperature was 70. Observations from around the region. At Springfield, it was clear, with a temperature of 68. It was partly cloudy, with a temperature of 71 at Woodward and 70 at Tulsa. It was mostly cloudy, with a temperature of 71 at Wichita and 71 at Oklahoma City. At Dallas-Fort Worth, it was cloudy, with a temperature of 77. Once again at 10 p.m., at Stillwater, it was mostly cloudy. The temperature was 69. From the Norman Forecast Office, here is the forecast for Stillwater and surrounding area. Tonight, partly cloudy. Lows in the upper 50s. Northeast winds 5 to 10 miles an hour. Monday, mostly sunny. Highs in the upper 70s. East winds around 5 miles an hour. Monday night, mostly clear. Lows around 60. Southeast winds around 5 miles an hour, becoming south after midnight. Tuesday, sunny. Highs in the upper 80s. South winds 5 to 10 miles an hour. Tuesday night, mostly clear. A chance of showers with a slight chance of thunderstorms until midnight. Not as cool with lows in the lower 70s. South winds 10 to 15 miles an hour. Chance of rain 30%. Wednesday, sunny, breezy with highs in the mid-90s. Heat index values up to 105 in the afternoon. Wednesday night, most

mostly clear. A slight chance of showers and thunderstorms after midnight. Lows in the upper 70s. Chance of rain 20%. Thursday, mostly sunny with a chance of showers and thunderstorms. Highs in the upper 80s. Chance of rain 50%. Thursday night, partly cloudy with a chance of showers with a slight chance of thunderstorms. Cooler with lows in the mid-60s. Chance of rain 50%. Juneteenth, mostly sunny. Highs in the mid-80s. Friday night, mostly clear. A slight chance of showers after midnight. Lows in the upper 60s. Chance of rain 20%. Saturday, mostly sunny. Highs in the lower 90s. Saturday night, partly cloudy with a slight chance of thunderstorms. A slight chance of showers. Lows in the mid-70s. Chance of rain 20%. Sunday, partly sunny with a slight chance of thunderstorms. A slight chance of showers in the morning, then a chance of showers in the afternoon. Highs in the lower 90s. Chance of rain 30%. You're listening to Stillwater Weather Radio, and here are 10 p.m. weather observations. At Stillwater, it was mostly cloudy. The temperature was 69 degrees, the dew point 64, and the relative humidity 84%. The wind was east at 5 miles an hour. The pressure was 30.09 inches and rising. At Guthrie, it was partly cloudy. The temperature was 70. Observations from around the region. At Springfield, it was clear, with a temperature of 68. It was partly cloudy, with a temperature of 71 at Woodward, and 70 at Tulsa. It was mostly cloudy, with a temperature of 71 at Wichita, and 71 at Oklahoma City. At Dallas-Fort Worth, it was cloudy, with a temperature of 77. Once again at 10 p.m., at Stillwater, it was mostly cloudy. The temperature was 69. From the Norman Forecast Office, here is the forecast for Stillwater and surrounding area. Tonight, partly cloudy. Lows in the upper 50s. Northeast winds 5 to 10 miles an hour. Monday, mostly sunny. Highs in the upper 70s. East winds around 5 miles an hour. Monday night, mostly clear. Lows around 60. Southeast winds around 5 miles an hour, becoming south after midnight. Tuesday, sunny. Highs in the upper 80s. South winds 5 to 10 miles an hour. Tuesday night, mostly clear. A chance of showers with a slight chance of thunderstorms until midnight. Not as cool with lows in the lower 70s. South winds 10 to 15 miles an hour. Chance of rain 30%. Wednesday, sunny. Breezy with highs in the mid-90s. Heat index values up to 105 in the afternoon. Wednesday night, mostly clear. A slight chance of showers and thunderstorms after midnight. Lows in the upper 70s. Chance of rain 20%. Thursday, mostly sunny with a chance of showers and thunderstorms. Highs in the upper 80s. Chance of rain 50%. Thursday night, partly cloudy with a chance of showers with a slight chance of thunderstorms. Cooler with lows in the mid-60s. Chance of rain 50%. Juneteenth, mostly sunny. Highs in the mid-80s. Friday night, mostly clear. A slight chance of showers after midnight. Lows in the upper 60s. Chance of rain 20%. Saturday, mostly sunny. Highs in the lower 90s. Saturday night, partly cloudy with a slight chance of thunderstorms. A slight chance of showers. Lows in the mid-70s. Chance of rain 20%. Sunday, partly sunny with a slight chance of thunderstorms. A slight chance of showers in the morning, then a chance of showers in the afternoon. Highs in the lower 90s. Chance of rain 30%. You're listening to Stillwater Weather Radio, and here are 10 p.m. weather observations. At Stillwater, it was mostly cloudy. The temperature was 69 degrees, the dew point 64, and the relative humidity 84%. The wind was east at 5 miles an hour. The pressure was 30.09 inches and rising. At Guthrie, it was partly cloudy. The temperature was 70. Observations from around the region.

At Springfield, it was clear, with a temperature of 68. It was partly cloudy, with a temperature of 71 at Woodward, and 70 at Tulsa. It was mostly cloudy, with a temperature of 71 at Wichita, and 71 at Oklahoma City. At Dallas-Fort Worth, it was cloudy, with a temperature of 77. Once again at 10 p.m., at Stillwater, it was mostly cloudy. The temperature was 69. From the Norman Forecast Office, here is the forecast for Stillwater and surrounding area. Tonight, partly cloudy. Lows in the upper 50s. Northeast winds 5 to 10 miles an hour. Monday, mostly sunny. Highs in the upper 70s. East wind around 5 miles an hour. Monday night, mostly clear. Lows around 60. Southeast wind around 5 miles an hour, becoming south after midnight. Tuesday, sunny. Highs in the upper 80s. South winds 5 to 10 miles an hour. Tuesday night, mostly clear. A chance of showers with a slight chance of thunderstorms until midnight. Not as cool with lows in the lower 70s. South winds 10 to 15 miles an hour. Chance of rain 30%. Wednesday, sunny, breezy with highs in the mid-90s. Heat index values up to 105 in the afternoon. Wednesday night, mostly clear. A slight chance of showers and thunderstorms after midnight. Lows in the upper 70s. Chance of rain 20%. Thursday, mostly sunny with a chance of showers and thunderstorms. Highs in the upper 80s. Chance of rain 50%. Thursday night, partly cloudy with a chance of showers with a slight chance of thunderstorms. Cooler with lows in the mid-60s. Chance of rain 50%. Juneteenth, mostly sunny. Highs in the mid-80s. Friday night, mostly clear. A slight chance of showers after midnight. Lows in the upper 60s. Chance of rain 20%. Saturday, mostly sunny. Highs in the lower 90s. Saturday night, partly cloudy with a slight chance of thunderstorms. A slight chance of showers. Lows in the mid-70s. Chance of rain 20%. Sunday, partly sunny with a slight chance of thunderstorms. A slight chance of showers in the morning, then a chance of showers in the afternoon. Highs in the lower 90s. Chance of rain 30%. You're listening to Stillwater Weather Radio, and here are 10 p.m. weather observations. At Stillwater, it was mostly cloudy. The temperature was 69 degrees, the dew point 64, and the relative humidity 84%. The wind was east at 5 miles an hour. The pressure was 30.09 inches and rising. At Guthrie, it was partly cloudy. The temperature was 70. Observations from around the region. At Springfield, it was clear, with a temperature of 68. It was partly cloudy, with a temperature of 71 at Woodward, and 70 at Tulsa. It was mostly cloudy, with a temperature of 71 at Wichita, and 71 at Oklahoma City. At Dallas-Fort Worth, it was cloudy, with a temperature of 77. Once again at 10 p.m., at Stillwater, it was mostly cloudy. The temperature was 69. From the Norman Forecast Office, here is the forecast for Stillwater and surrounding area. Tonight, partly cloudy. Lows in the upper 50s. Northeast winds 5 to 10 miles an hour. Monday, mostly sunny. Highs in the upper 70s. East winds around 5 miles an hour. Monday night, mostly clear. Lows around 60. Southeast winds around 5 miles an hour, becoming south after midnight. Tuesday, sunny. Highs in the upper 80s. South winds 5 to 10 miles an hour. Tuesday night, mostly clear. A chance of showers with a slight chance of thunderstorms until midnight. Not as cool with lows in the lower 70s. South winds 10 to 15 miles an hour. Chance of rain 30%. Wednesday, sunny, breezy with highs in the mid-90s. Heat index values up to 105 in the afternoon. Wednesday night, mostly clear. A slight chance of showers and thunderstorms after midnight. Lows in the upper 70s. Chance of rain 20%.
Thursday, mostly sunny with a chance of showers and thunderstorms. Highs in the upper 80s. Chance of rain 50%. Thursday night, partly cloudy with a chance of showers with a slight chance of thunderstorms. Cooler with lows in the mid-60s. Chance of rain 50%. Juneteenth, mostly sunny. Highs in the mid-80s. Friday night, mostly clear. A slight chance of showers after midnight. Lows in the upper 60s. Chance of rain 20%. Saturday, mostly sunny. Highs in the lower 90s. Saturday night, partly cloudy with a slight chance of thunderstorms. A slight chance of showers. Lows in the mid-70s. Chance of rain 20%. Sunday, partly sunny with a slight chance of thunderstorms. A slight chance of showers in the morning, then a chance of showers in the afternoon. Highs in the lower 90s. Chance of rain 30%. 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At Stillwater, it was mostly cloudy. The temperature was 69 degrees, the dew point 64, and the relative humidity 84%. The wind was east at 5 miles an hour. The pressure was 30.09 inches and rising. At Guthrie, it was partly cloudy. The temperature was 70. Observations from around the region. At Springfield, it was clear, with a temperature of 68. It was partly cloudy, with a temperature of 71 at Woodward, and 70 at Tulsa. It was mostly cloudy, with a temperature of 71 at Wichita, and 71 at Oklahoma City. At Dallas-Fort Worth, it was cloudy, with a temperature of 77. Once again at 10 p.m., at Stillwater, it was mostly cloudy. The temperature was 69. From the Norman Forecast Office, here is the forecast for Stillwater and surrounding area. Tonight, partly cloudy. Lows in the upper 50s. Northeast winds 5 to 10 miles an hour. Monday, mostly sunny. Highs in the upper 70s. East winds around 5 miles an hour. Monday night, mostly clear. Lows around 60. Southeast winds around 5 miles an hour, becoming south after midnight. Tuesday, sunny. Highs in the upper 80s. South winds 5 to 10 miles an hour. Tuesday night, mostly clear. A chance of showers with a slight chance of thunderstorms until midnight. Not as cool with lows in the lower 70s. South winds 10 to 15 miles an hour. Chance of rain 30%. Wednesday, sunny, breezy with highs in the mid-90s. Heat index values up to 105 in the afternoon. Wednesday night, mostly clear. A slight chance of showers and thunderstorms after midnight. Lows in the upper 70s. Chance of rain 20%. Thursday, mostly sunny with a chance of showers and thunderstorms. Highs in the upper 80s. Chance of rain 50%. Thursday night, partly cloudy with a chance of showers with a slight chance of thunderstorms. Cooler with lows in the mid-60s. Chance of rain 50%. Juneteenth, mostly sunny. Highs in the mid-80s. Friday night, mostly clear. A slight chance of showers after midnight. Lows in the upper 60s. Chance of rain 20%. Saturday, mostly sunny. Highs in the lower 90s. Saturday night, partly cloudy with a slight chance of thunderstorms. A slight chance of showers. Lows in the mid-70s. Chance of rain 20%. Sunday, partly sunny with a slight chance of thunderstorms. A slight chance of showers in the morning, then a chance of showers in the afternoon. Highs in the lower 90s. Chance of rain 30%. You are listening to Stillwater Weather Radio, and here are 11 p.m. weather observations. At Stillwater, it was mostly cloudy. The temperature was 69 degrees, the dew point 64, and the relative humidity 84%. The pressure was 30.10 inches and rising. At Guthrie, it was partly cloudy.
the temperature was 72. Observations from around the region. At Springfield, it was clear, with a temperature of 63. It was partly cloudy, with a temperature of 68 at Oklahoma City, and 69 at Tulsa. At Wichita, it was mostly cloudy, with a temperature of 70. At Dallas-Fort Worth, it was cloudy, with a temperature of 76. Once again at 11 p.m., at Stillwater, it was mostly cloudy. The temperature was 69. From the Norman Forecast Office, here is the forecast for Stillwater and surrounding area. Tonight, partly cloudy. Lows in the upper 50s. Northeast winds 5 to 10 miles an hour. Monday, mostly sunny. Highs in the upper 70s. East winds around 5 miles an hour. Monday night, mostly clear. Lows around 60. Southeast winds around 5 miles an hour, becoming south after midnight. Tuesday, sunny. Highs in the upper 80s. South winds 5 to 10 miles an hour. Tuesday night, mostly clear. A chance of showers with a slight chance of thunderstorms until midnight. Not as cool with lows in the lower 70s. South winds 10 to 15 miles an hour. Chance of rain 30%. Wednesday, sunny, breezy with highs in the mid-90s. Heat index values up to 105 in the afternoon. Wednesday night, mostly clear. A slight chance of showers and thunderstorms after midnight. Lows in the upper 70s. Chance of rain 20%. Thursday, mostly sunny with a chance of showers and thunderstorms. Highs in the upper 80s. Chance of rain 50%. Thursday night, partly cloudy with a chance of showers with a slight chance of thunderstorms. Cooler with lows in the mid-60s. Chance of rain 50%. Juneteenth, mostly sunny. Highs in the mid-80s. Friday night, mostly clear. A slight chance of showers after midnight. Lows in the upper 60s. Chance of rain 20%. Saturday, mostly sunny. Highs in the lower 90s. Saturday night, partly cloudy with a slight chance of thunderstorms. A slight chance of showers. Lows in the mid-70s. Chance of rain 20%. Sunday, partly sunny with a slight chance of thunderstorms. A slight chance of showers in the morning, then a chance of showers in the afternoon. Highs in the lower 90s. Chance of rain 30%. You're listening to Stillwater Weather Radio, and here are 11 p.m. weather observations. At Stillwater, it was mostly cloudy. The temperature was 69 degrees, the dew point 64, and the relative humidity 84%. The pressure was 30.10 inches and rising. At Guthrie, it was partly cloudy. The temperature was 72. Observations from around the region. At Springfield, it was clear, with a temperature of 63. It was partly cloudy, with a temperature of 68 at Oklahoma City, and 69 at Tulsa. At Wichita, it was mostly cloudy, with a temperature of 70. At Dallas-Fort Worth, it was cloudy, with a temperature of 76. Once again at 11 p.m., at Stillwater, it was mostly cloudy. The temperature was 69. From the Norman Forecast Office, here is the forecast for Stillwater and surrounding area. Tonight, partly cloudy. Lows in the upper 50s. Northeast winds 5 to 10 miles an hour. Monday, mostly sunny. Highs in the upper 70s. East winds around 5 miles an hour. Monday night, mostly clear. Lows around 60. Southeast winds around 5 miles an hour, becoming south after midnight. Tuesday, sunny. Highs in the upper 80s. South winds 5 to 10 miles an hour. Tuesday night, mostly clear. A chance of showers with a slight chance of thunderstorms until midnight. Not as cool with lows in the lower 70s. South winds 10 to 15 miles an hour. Chance of rain 30%. Wednesday, sunny, breezy with highs in the mid-90s. Heat index values up to 105 in the afternoon. Wednesday night, mostly clear. A slight chance of showers and thunderstorms after midnight. Lows in the upper 70s. Chance of rain 20%.
Thursday.

sunny with a chance of showers and thunderstorms. Highs in the upper 80s. Chance of rain 50%. Thursday night, partly cloudy with a chance of showers with a slight chance of thunderstorms. Cooler with lows in the mid-60s. Chance of rain 50%. Juneteenth, mostly sunny. Highs in the mid-80s. Friday night, mostly clear. A slight chance of showers after midnight. Lows in the upper 60s. Chance of rain 20%. Saturday, mostly sunny. Highs in the lower 90s. Saturday night, partly cloudy with a slight chance of thunderstorms. A slight chance of showers. Lows in the mid-70s. Chance of rain 20%. Sunday, partly sunny with a slight chance of thunderstorms. A slight chance of showers in the morning, then a chance of showers in the afternoon. Highs in the lower 90s. Chance of rain 30%. You're listening to Stillwater Weather Radio, NERA 11 p.m. weather observations. It's Stillwater, it was mostly cloudy. The temperature was 69 degrees, the dew point 64, and the relative humidity 84%. The pressure was 30.10 inches and rising. At Guthrie, it was partly cloudy. The temperature was 72. Observations from around the region. At Springfield, it was clear, with a temperature of 63. It was partly cloudy, with a temperature of 68 at Oklahoma City, and 69 at Tulsa. At Wichita, it was mostly cloudy, with a temperature of 70. At Dallas-Fort Worth, it was cloudy, with a temperature of 76. Once again at 11 p.m., at Stillwater, it was mostly cloudy. The temperature was 69. From the Norman Forecast Office, here is the forecast for Stillwater and surrounding area. Tonight, partly cloudy. Lows in the upper 50s. Northeast winds 5 to 10 miles an hour. Monday, mostly sunny. Highs in the upper 70s. East winds around 5 miles an hour. Monday night, mostly clear. Lows around 60. Southeast winds around 5 miles an hour, becoming south after midnight. Tuesday, sunny. Highs in the upper 80s. South winds 5 to 10 miles an hour. Tuesday night, mostly clear. A chance of showers with a slight chance of thunderstorms until midnight. Not as cool with lows in the lower 70s. South winds 10 to 15 miles an hour. Chance of rain 30%. Wednesday, sunny, breezy with highs in the mid-90s. Heat index values up to 105 in the afternoon. Wednesday night, mostly clear. A slight chance of showers and thunderstorms after midnight. Lows in the upper 70s. Chance of rain 20%. Thursday, mostly sunny with a chance of showers and thunderstorms. Highs in the upper 80s. Chance of rain 50%. Thursday night, partly cloudy with a chance of showers with a slight chance of thunderstorms. Cooler with lows in the mid-60s. Chance of rain 50%. Juneteenth, mostly sunny. Highs in the mid-80s. Friday night, mostly clear. A slight chance of showers after midnight. Lows in the upper 60s. Chance of rain 20%. Saturday, mostly sunny. Highs in the lower 90s. Saturday night, partly cloudy with a slight chance of thunderstorms. A slight chance of showers. Lows in the mid-70s. Chance of rain 20%. Sunday, partly sunny with a slight chance of thunderstorms. A slight chance of showers in the morning, then a chance of showers in the afternoon. Highs in the lower 90s. Chance of rain 30%. 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At Stillwater, it was partly cloudy. The temperature was 69 degrees, the dew point 64, and the relative humidity 84%. The pressure was 30.10 inches and rising. At Guthrie, it was mostly cloudy. The temperature was 72. Observations from around the region. At Springfield, it was clear, with a temperature of 63. It was partly cloudy, with a temperature of 68 at Oklahoma City, and 69 at Tulsa. It was mostly cloudy, with a temperature of 70 at Wichita, and 70 at Woodward.
at Dallas-Fort Worth, it was cloudy, with a temperature of 76. Once again at 11 p.m., at Stillwater, it was partly cloudy. The temperature was 69. This is your weather radio station WNG654 in Stillwater, operating on a frequency of 162.50 MHz. Programming originates from the National Weather Service Forecast Office in Norman, Oklahoma. From the Norman Forecast Office, here is the forecast for Stillwater and surrounding area. Tonight, partly cloudy. Lows in the upper 50s. Northeast winds 5 to 10 miles an hour. Monday, mostly sunny. Highs in the upper 70s. East winds around 5 miles an hour. Monday night, mostly clear. Lows around 60. Southeast winds around 5 miles an hour, becoming south after midnight. Tuesday, sunny. Highs in the upper 80s. South winds 5 to 10 miles an hour. Tuesday night, mostly clear. A chance of showers with a slight chance of thunderstorms until midnight. Not as cool with lows in the lower 70s. South winds 10 to 15 miles an hour. Chance of rain 30%. Wednesday, sunny, breezy with highs in the mid-90s. Heat index values up to 105 in the afternoon. Wednesday night, mostly clear. A slight chance of showers and thunderstorms after midnight. Lows in the upper 70s. Chance of rain 20%. Thursday, mostly sunny with a chance of showers and thunderstorms. Highs in the upper 80s. Chance of rain 50%. Thursday night, partly cloudy with a chance of showers with a slight chance of thunderstorms. Cooler with lows in the mid-60s. Chance of rain 50%. Juneteenth, mostly sunny. Highs in the mid-80s. Friday night, mostly clear. A slight chance of showers after midnight. Lows in the upper 60s. Chance of rain 20%. Saturday, mostly sunny. Highs in the lower 90s. Saturday night, partly cloudy with a slight chance of thunderstorms. A slight chance of showers. Lows in the mid 70s. Chance of rain 20%. Sunday, partly sunny with a slight chance of thunderstorms. A slight chance of showers in the morning, then a chance of showers in the afternoon. Highs in the lower 90s. Chance of rain 30%. 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At Stillwater, it was partly cloudy. The temperature was 69 degrees, the dew point 64, and the relative humidity 84%. The pressure was 30.10 inches and rising. At Guthrie, it was mostly cloudy. The temperature was 72. Observations from around the region. At Springfield, it was clear, with a temperature of 63. It was partly cloudy, with a temperature of 68 at Oklahoma City, and 69 at Tulsa. It was mostly cloudy, with a temperature of 70 at Wichita, and 70 at Woodward. At Dallas-Fort Worth, it was cloudy, with a temperature of 76. Once again at 11 p.m., at Stillwater, it was partly cloudy. The temperature was 69. From the Norman Forecast Office, here is the forecast for Stillwater and surrounding area. Tonight, partly cloudy. Lows in the upper 50s. Northeast winds 5 to 10 miles an hour. Monday, mostly sunny. Highs in the upper 70s. East winds around 5 miles an hour. Monday night, mostly clear. Lows around 60. Southeast winds around 5 miles an hour, becoming south after midnight. Tuesday, sunny. Highs in the upper 80s. South winds 5 to 10 miles an hour. Tuesday night, mostly clear. A chance of showers with a slight chance of thunderstorms until midnight. Not as cool with lows in the lower 70s. South winds 10 to 15 miles an hour. Chance of rain 30%. Wednesday, sunny, breezy with highs in the mid-90s. Heat index values up to 105 in the afternoon. Wednesday night, mostly clear. A slight chance of showers and thunderstorms after midnight. Lows in the upper 70s. Chance of rain 20%. Thursday, mostly sunny with a chance of showers and thunderstorms.
Highs in the upper 80s. Chance of rain 50%. Thursday night, partly cloudy with a chance of showers with a slight chance of thunderstorms. Cooler with lows in the mid-60s. Chance of rain 50%. Juneteenth, mostly sunny. Highs in the mid-80s. Friday night, mostly clear. A slight chance of showers after midnight. Lows in the upper 60s. Chance of rain 20%. Saturday, mostly sunny. Highs in the lower 90s. Saturday night, partly cloudy with a slight chance of thunderstorms. A slight chance of showers. Lows in the mid-70s. Chance of rain 20%. Sunday, partly sunny with a slight chance of thunderstorms. A slight chance of showers in the morning, then a chance of showers in the afternoon. Highs in the lower 90s. Chance of rain 30%. You're listening to Stillwater Weather Radio, NERA 11 p.m. weather observations. It's Stillwater, it was partly cloudy. The temperature was 69 degrees, the dew point 64, and the relative humidity 84%. The pressure was 30.10 inches and rising. At Guthrie, it was mostly cloudy. The temperature was 72. Observations from around the region. At Springfield, it was clear, with a temperature of 63. It was partly cloudy, with a temperature of 68 at Oklahoma City, and 69 at Tulsa. It was mostly cloudy, with a temperature of 70 at Wichita, and 70 at Woodward. At Dallas-Fort Worth, it was cloudy, with a temperature of 76. Once again at 11 p.m., at Stillwater, it was partly cloudy. The temperature was 69. From the Norman Forecast Office, here is the forecast for Stillwater and surrounding area. Tonight, partly cloudy. Lows in the upper 50s. Northeast winds 5 to 10 miles an hour. Monday, mostly sunny. Highs in the upper 70s. East winds around 5 miles an hour. Monday night, mostly clear. Lows around 60. Southeast winds around 5 miles an hour, becoming south after midnight. Tuesday, sunny. Highs in the upper 80s. South winds 5 to 10 miles an hour. Tuesday night, mostly clear. A chance of showers with a slight chance of thunderstorms until midnight. Not as cool with lows in the lower 70s. South winds 10 to 15 miles an hour. Chance of rain 30%. Wednesday, sunny, breezy with highs in the mid-90s. Heat index values up to 105 in the afternoon. Wednesday night, mostly clear. A slight chance of showers and thunderstorms after midnight. Lows in the upper 70s. Chance of rain 20%. Thursday, mostly sunny with a chance of showers and thunderstorms. Highs in the upper 80s. Chance of rain 50%. Thursday night, partly cloudy with a chance of showers with a slight chance of thunderstorms. Cooler with lows in the mid-60s. Chance of rain 50%. Juneteenth, mostly sunny. Highs in the mid-80s. Friday night, mostly clear. A slight chance of showers after midnight. Lows in the upper 60s. Chance of rain 20%. Saturday, mostly sunny. Highs in the lower 90s. Saturday night, partly cloudy with a slight chance of thunderstorms. A slight chance of showers. Lows in the mid-70s. Chance of rain 20%. Sunday, partly sunny with a slight chance of thunderstorms. A slight chance of showers in the morning, then a chance of showers in the afternoon. Highs in the lower 90s. Chance of rain 30%. 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It's Stillwater, it was partly cloudy. The temperature was 69 degrees, the dew point 64, and the relative humidity 84%. The pressure was 30.10 inches and rising. At Guthrie, it was mostly cloudy. The temperature was 72. Observations from around the region. At Springfield, it was clear, with a temperature of 63. It was partly cloudy, with a temperature of 68 at Oklahoma City, and 69 at Tulsa. It was mostly cloudy, with a temperature of 70 at Wichita, and 70 at Woodward. At Dallas-Fort Worth, it was cloudy, with a temperature

Tuesday night, mostly clear. A chance of showers with a slight chance of thunderstorms until midnight. Not as cool with lows in the lower 70s. South winds 10 to 15 miles an hour. Chance of rain 30%. Wednesday, sunny, breezy with highs in the mid-90s. Heat index values up to 105 in the afternoon. Wednesday night, mostly clear. A slight chance of showers and thunderstorms after midnight. Lows in the upper 70s. Chance of rain 20%. Thursday, mostly sunny with a chance of showers and thunderstorms. Highs in the upper 80s. Chance of rain 50%. Thursday night, partly cloudy with a chance of showers with a slight chance of thunderstorms. Cooler with lows in the mid-60s. Chance of rain 50%. Juneteenth, mostly sunny. Highs in the mid-80s. Friday night, mostly clear. A slight chance of showers after midnight. Lows in the upper 60s. Chance of rain 20%. Saturday, mostly sunny. Highs in the lower 90s. Saturday night, partly cloudy with a slight chance of thunderstorms. A slight chance of showers. Lows in the mid-70s. Chance of rain 20%. Sunday, partly sunny with a slight chance of thunderstorms. A slight chance of showers in the morning, then a chance of showers in the afternoon. Highs in the lower 90s. Chance of rain 30%. 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It's Stillwater. It was partly cloudy. The temperature was 69 degrees, the dew point 64, and the relative humidity 84%. The pressure was 30.10 inches and rising. At Guthrie, it was mostly cloudy. The temperature was 72. Observations from around the region. At Springfield, it was clear, with a temperature of 63. It was partly cloudy, with a temperature of 68 at Oklahoma City, and 69 at Tulsa. It was mostly cloudy, with a temperature of 70 at Wichita, and 70 at Woodward. At Dallas-Fort Worth, it was cloudy, with a temperature of 76. Once again at 11 p.m., at Stillwater, it was partly cloudy. The temperature was 69. From the Norman Forecast Office, here is the forecast for Stillwater and surrounding area. Tonight, partly cloudy. Lows in the upper 50s. Northeast winds 5 to 10 miles an hour. Monday, mostly sunny. Highs in the upper 70s. East wind around 5 miles an hour. Monday night, mostly clear. Lows around 60. Southeast winds around 5 miles an hour, becoming south after midnight. Tuesday, sunny. Highs in the upper 80s. South winds 5 to 10 miles an hour. Tuesday night, mostly clear. A chance of showers with a slight chance of thunderstorms until midnight. Not as cool with lows in the lower 70s. South winds 10 to 15 miles an hour. Chance of rain 30%. Wednesday, sunny, breezy with highs in the mid-90s. Heat index values up to 105 in the afternoon. Wednesday night, mostly clear. A slight chance of showers and thunderstorms after midnight. Lows in the upper 70s. Chance of rain 20%. Thursday, mostly sunny with a chance of showers and thunderstorms. Highs in the upper 80s. Chance of rain 50%. Thursday night, partly cloudy with a chance of showers with a slight chance of thunderstorms. Cooler with lows in the mid-60s. Chance of rain 50%. Juneteenth, mostly sunny. Highs in the mid-80s. Friday night, mostly clear. A slight chance of showers after midnight. Lows in the upper 60s. Chance of rain 20%. Saturday, mostly sunny. Highs in the lower 90s. Saturday night, partly cloudy with a slight chance of thunderstorms. A slight chance of showers. Lows in the mid-70s. Chance of rain 20%. Sunday, partly sunny with a slight chance of thunderstorms. A slight chance of showers in the morning, then a chance of showers in the afternoon. Highs in the lower 90s. Chance of rain 30%. 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

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It's Stillwater. It was partly cloudy. The temperature was 69 degrees, the dew point 64, and the relative humidity 84%. The pressure was 30.10 inches and rising. At Guthrie, it was mostly cloudy. The temperature was 72. Observations from around the region. At Springfield, it was clear, with a temperature of 63. It was partly cloudy, with a temperature of 68 at Oklahoma City, and 69 at Tulsa. It was mostly cloudy, with a temperature of 70 at Wichita, and 70 at Woodward. At Dallas-Fort Worth, it was cloudy, with a temperature of 76. Once again at 11 p.m., at Stillwater, it was partly cloudy. The temperature was 69. From the Norman Forecast Office, here is the forecast for Stillwater and surrounding area. Tonight, partly cloudy. Lows in the upper 50s. Northeast winds 5 to 10 miles an hour. Monday, mostly sunny. Highs in the upper 70s. East winds around 5 miles an hour. Monday night, mostly clear. Lows around 60. Southeast winds around 5 miles an hour, becoming south after midnight. Tuesday, sunny. Highs in the upper 80s. South winds 5 to 10 miles an hour. Tuesday night, mostly clear. A chance of showers with a slight chance of thunderstorms until midnight. Not as cool with lows in the lower 70s. South winds 10 to 15 miles an hour. Chance of rain 30%. Wednesday, sunny, breezy with highs in the mid-90s. Heat index values up to 105 in the afternoon. Wednesday night, mostly clear. A slight chance of showers and thunderstorms after midnight. Lows in the upper 70s. Chance of rain 20%. Thursday, mostly sunny with a chance of showers and thunderstorms. Highs in the upper 80s. Chance of rain 50%. Thursday night, partly cloudy with a chance of showers with a slight chance of thunderstorms. Cooler with lows in the mid-60s. Chance of rain 50%. Juneteenth, mostly sunny. Highs in the mid-80s. Friday night, mostly clear. A slight chance of showers after midnight. Lows in the upper 60s. Chance of rain 20%. Saturday, mostly sunny. Highs in the lower 90s. Saturday night, partly cloudy with a slight chance of thunderstorms. Saturday, mostly sunny. Highs in the lower 90s. Saturday night, partly cloudy with a slight chance of thunderstorms. A slight chance of showers. Lows in the mid-70s. Chance of rain 20%. Sunday, partly sunny with a slight chance of thunderstorms. A slight chance of showers in the morning, then a chance of showers in the afternoon. Highs in the lower 90s. Chance of rain 30%. 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It's Stillwater. It was partly cloudy. The temperature was 69 degrees, the dew point 64, and the relative humidity 84%. The pressure was 30.10 inches and rising. At Guthrie, it was mostly cloudy. The temperature was 72. Observations from around the region. At Springfield, it was clear, with a temperature of 63. It was partly cloudy, with a temperature of 68 at Oklahoma City, and 69 at Tulsa. It was mostly cloudy, with a temperature of 70 at Wichita, and 70 at Woodward. At Dallas-Fort Worth, it was cloudy, with a temperature of 76. Once again at 11 p.m., at Stillwater, it was partly cloudy. The temperature was 69. From the Norman Forecast Office, here is the forecast for Stillwater and surrounding area. Tonight, partly cloudy. Lows in the upper 50s. Northeast winds 5 to 10 miles an hour. Monday, mostly sunny. Highs in the upper 70s. East winds around 5 miles an hour. Monday night, mostly clear. Lows around 60. Southeast winds around 5 miles an hour, becoming south after midnight.

upper 80s. South winds 5 to 10 miles an hour. Tuesday night, mostly clear. A chance of showers with a slight chance of thunderstorms until midnight. Not as cool with lows in the lower 70s. South winds 10 to 15 miles an hour. Chance of rain 30%. Wednesday, sunny, breezy with highs in the mid-90s. Heat index values up to 105 in the afternoon. Wednesday night, mostly clear. A slight chance of showers and thunderstorms after midnight. Lows in the upper 70s. Chance of rain 20%. Thursday, mostly sunny with a chance of showers and thunderstorms. Highs in the upper 80s. Chance of rain 50%. Thursday night, partly cloudy with a chance of showers with a slight chance of thunderstorms. Cooler with lows in the mid-60s. Chance of rain 50%. Juneteenth, mostly sunny. Highs in the mid-80s. Friday night, mostly clear. A slight chance of showers after midnight. Lows in the upper 60s. Chance of rain 20%. Saturday, mostly sunny. Highs in the lower 90s. Saturday night, partly cloudy with a slight chance of thunderstorms. A slight chance of showers. Lows in the mid-70s. Chance of rain 20%. Sunday, partly sunny with a slight chance of thunderstorms. A slight chance of showers in the morning, then a chance of showers in the afternoon. Highs in the lower 90s. Chance of rain 30%. 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It's Stillwater, it was partly cloudy. The temperature was 69 degrees, the dew point 64, and the relative humidity 84%. The pressure was 30.10 inches and rising. At Guthrie, it was mostly cloudy. The temperature was 72. Observations from around the region. At Springfield, it was clear, with a temperature of 63. It was partly cloudy, with a temperature of 68 at Oklahoma City, and 69 at Tulsa. It was mostly cloudy, with a temperature of 70 at Wichita, and 70 at Woodward. At Dallas-Fort Worth, it was cloudy, with a temperature of 76. Once again at 11 p.m., at Stillwater, it was partly cloudy. The temperature was 69. From the Norman Forecast Office, here is the forecast for Stillwater and surrounding area. Tonight, partly cloudy. Lows in the upper 50s. Northeast winds 5 to 10 miles an hour. Monday, mostly sunny. Highs in the upper 70s. East winds around 5 miles an hour. Monday night, mostly clear. Lows around 60. Southeast winds around 5 miles an hour, becoming south after midnight. Tuesday, sunny. Highs in the upper 80s. South winds 5 to 10 miles an hour. Tuesday night, mostly clear. A chance of showers with a slight chance of thunderstorms until midnight. Not as cool with lows in the lower 70s. South winds 10 to 15 miles an hour. Chance of rain 30%. Wednesday, sunny, breezy with highs in the mid-90s. Heat index values up to 105 in the afternoon. Wednesday night, mostly clear. A slight chance of showers and thunderstorms after midnight. Lows in the upper 70s. Chance of rain 20%. Thursday, mostly sunny with a chance of showers and thunderstorms. Highs in the upper 80s. Chance of rain 50%. Thursday night, partly cloudy with a chance of showers with a slight chance of thunderstorms. Cooler with lows in the mid-60s. Chance of rain 50%. Juneteenth, mostly sunny. Highs in the mid-80s. Friday night, mostly clear. A slight chance of showers after midnight. Lows in the upper 60s. Chance of rain 20%. Saturday, mostly sunny. Highs in the lower 90s. Saturday night, partly cloudy with a slight chance of thunderstorms. A slight chance of showers. Lows in the mid-70s. Chance of rain 20%. Sunday, partly sunny with a slight chance of thunderstorms. A slight chance of showers in the morning, then a chance of showers in the afternoon. Highs in the lower 90s. Chance of rain 30%. 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

your 11 p.m. weather observations. It's still water. It was partly cloudy. The temperature was 69 degrees, the dew point 64, and the relative humidity 84%. The pressure was 30.10 inches and rising. At Guthrie, it was mostly cloudy. The temperature was 72. Observations from around the region. At Springfield, it was clear, with a temperature of 63. It was partly cloudy, with a temperature of 68 at Oklahoma City, and 69 at Tulsa. It was mostly cloudy, with a temperature of 70 at Wichita, and 70 at Woodward. At Dallas-Fort Worth, it was cloudy, with a temperature of 76. Once again at 11 p.m., at Stillwater, it was partly cloudy. The temperature was 69. From the Norman Forecast Office, here is the forecast for Stillwater and surrounding area. Tonight, partly cloudy. Lows in the upper 50s. Northeast winds 5 to 10 miles an hour. Monday, mostly sunny. Highs in the upper 70s. East winds around 5 miles an hour. Monday night, mostly clear. Lows around 60. Southeast winds around 5 miles an hour, becoming south after midnight. Tuesday, sunny. Highs in the upper 80s. South winds 5 to 10 miles an hour. Tuesday night, mostly clear. A chance of showers with a slight chance of thunderstorms until midnight. Not as cool with lows in the lower 70s. South winds 10 to 15 miles an hour. Chance of rain 30%. Wednesday, sunny, breezy with highs in the mid-90s. Heat index values up to 105 in the afternoon. Wednesday night, mostly clear. A slight chance of showers and thunderstorms after midnight. Lows in the upper 70s. Chance of rain 20%. Thursday, mostly sunny with a chance of showers and thunderstorms. Highs in the upper 80s. Chance of rain 50%. Thursday night, partly cloudy with a chance of showers with a slight chance of thunderstorms. Cooler with lows in the mid-60s. Chance of rain 50%. Juneteenth, mostly sunny. Highs in the mid-80s. Friday night, mostly clear. A slight chance of showers after midnight. Lows in the upper 60s. Chance of rain 20%. Saturday, mostly sunny. Highs in the lower 90s. Saturday night, partly cloudy with a slight chance of thunderstorms. A slight chance of showers. Lows in the mid-70s. Chance of rain 20%. Sunday, partly sunny with a slight chance of thunderstorms. A slight chance of showers in the morning, then a chance of showers in the afternoon. Highs in the lower 90s. Chance of rain 30%. 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It's Stillwater. It was partly cloudy. The temperature was 69 degrees, the dew point 64, and the relative humidity 84%. The pressure was 30.10 inches and rising. At Guthrie, it was mostly cloudy. The temperature was 72. Observations from around the region. At Springfield, it was clear, with a temperature of 63. It was partly cloudy, with a temperature of 68 at Oklahoma City, and 69 at Tulsa. It was mostly cloudy, with a temperature of 70 at Wichita, and 70 at Woodward. At Dallas-Fort Worth, it was cloudy, with a temperature of 76. Once again at 11 p.m., at Stillwater, it was partly cloudy. The temperature was 69. From the Norman Forecast Office, here is the forecast for Stillwater and surrounding area. Tonight, partly cloudy. Lows in the upper 50s. Northeast winds 5 to 10 miles an hour. Monday, mostly sunny. Highs in the upper 70s. East winds around 5 miles an hour. Monday night, mostly clear. Lows around 60. Southeast winds around 5 miles an hour, becoming south after midnight. Tuesday, sunny. Highs in the upper 80s. South winds 5 to 10 miles an hour. Tuesday night, mostly clear. A chance of showers with a slight chance of thunderstorms until midnight. Not as cool with lows in the lower 70s. South winds 10 to 15 miles an hour.

chance of rain 30%. Wednesday, sunny, breezy with highs in the mid-90s. Heat index values up to 105 in the afternoon. Wednesday night, mostly clear. A slight chance of showers and thunderstorms after midnight. Lows in the upper 70s. Chance of rain 20%. Thursday, mostly sunny with a chance of showers and thunderstorms. Highs in the upper 80s. Chance of rain 50%. Thursday night, partly cloudy with a chance of showers with a slight chance of thunderstorms. Cooler with lows in the mid-60s. Chance of rain 50%. Juneteenth, mostly sunny. Highs in the mid-80s. Friday night, mostly clear. A slight chance of showers after midnight. Lows in the upper 60s. Chance of rain 20%. Saturday, mostly sunny. Highs in the lower 90s. Saturday night, partly cloudy with a slight chance of thunderstorms. A slight chance of showers. Lows in the mid-70s. Chance of rain 20%. Sunday, partly sunny with a slight chance of thunderstorms. A slight chance of showers in the morning, then a chance of showers in the afternoon. Highs in the lower 90s. Chance of rain 30%. 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It's Stillwater. It was partly cloudy. The temperature was 69 degrees, the dew point 64, and the relative humidity 84%. The pressure was 30.10 inches and rising. At Guthrie, it was mostly cloudy. The temperature was 72. Observations from around the region. At Springfield, it was clear, with a temperature of 63. It was partly cloudy, with a temperature of 68 at Oklahoma City, and 69 at Tulsa. It was mostly cloudy, with a temperature of 70 at Wichita, and 70 at Woodward. At Dallas-Fort Worth, it was cloudy, with a temperature of 76. Once again at 11 p.m., at Stillwater, it was partly cloudy. The temperature was 69. From the Norman Forecast Office, here is the forecast for Stillwater and surrounding area. Tonight, partly cloudy. Lows in the upper 50s. Northeast winds 5 to 10 miles an hour. Monday, mostly sunny. Highs in the upper 70s. East winds around 5 miles an hour. Monday night, mostly clear. Lows around 60. Southeast winds around 5 miles an hour, becoming south after midnight. Tuesday, sunny. Highs in the upper 80s. South winds 5 to 10 miles an hour. Tuesday night, mostly clear. A chance of showers with a slight chance of thunderstorms until midnight. Not as cool with lows in the lower 70s. South winds 10 to 15 miles an hour. Chance of rain 30%. Wednesday, sunny, breezy with highs in the mid-90s. Heat index values up to 105 in the afternoon. Wednesday night, mostly clear. A slight chance of showers and thunderstorms after midnight. Lows in the upper 70s. Chance of rain 20%. Thursday, mostly sunny with a chance of showers and thunderstorms. Highs in the upper 80s. Chance of rain 50%. Thursday night, partly cloudy with a chance of showers with a slight chance of thunderstorms. Cooler with lows in the mid-60s. Chance of rain 50%. Juneteenth, mostly sunny. Highs in the mid-80s. Friday night, mostly clear. A slight chance of showers after midnight. Lows in the upper 60s. Chance of rain 20%. Saturday, mostly sunny. Highs in the lower 90s. Saturday night, partly cloudy with a slight chance of thunderstorms. A slight chance of showers. Lows in the mid-70s. Chance of rain 20%. Sunday, partly sunny with a slight chance of thunderstorms. A slight chance of showers in the morning, then a chance of showers in the afternoon. Highs in the lower 90s. Chance of rain 30%. 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

Saturday night, partly cloudy with a slight chance of thunderstorms. A slight chance of showers. Lows in the mid-70s. Chance of rain 20%. Sunday, partly sunny with a slight chance of thunderstorms. A slight chance of showers in the morning, then a chance of showers in the afternoon. Highs in the lower 90s. Chance of rain 30%. You're listening to Stillwater Weather Radio, and here are midnight weather observations. It's Stillwater, it was partly cloudy. The temperature was 68 degrees, the dew point 63, and the relative humidity 84%. The wind was east at 3 miles an hour. The pressure was 30.11 inches and rising. At Ponca City, it was mostly cloudy. The temperature was 65, the dew point 60, and the relative humidity 84%. The pressure was 30.12 inches and rising. At Guthrie, it was mostly cloudy. The temperature was 69, the dew point 61, and the relative humidity 75%. The wind was southeast at 5. The pressure was 30.11 inches and rising. Observations from around the region. At Springfield, it was clear, with a temperature of 63. It was partly cloudy, with a temperature of 67 at Oklahoma City, and 66 at Tulsa. At Wichita, it was mostly cloudy, with a temperature of 68. At Dallas-Fort Worth, it was cloudy, with a temperature of 76. Once again at midnight, at Stillwater, it was partly cloudy. The temperature was 68. From the Norman Forecast Office, here is the forecast for Stillwater and surrounding area. Tonight, partly cloudy. Lows in the upper 50s. Northeast winds 5 to 10 miles an hour. Monday, mostly sunny. Highs in the upper 70s. East winds around 5 miles an hour. Monday night, mostly clear. Lows around 60. Southeast winds around 5 miles an hour, becoming south after midnight. Tuesday, sunny. Highs in the upper 80s. South winds 5 to 10 miles an hour. Tuesday night, mostly clear. A chance of showers with a slight chance of thunderstorms until midnight. Not as cool with lows in the lower 70s. South winds 10 to 15 miles an hour. Chance of rain 30%. Wednesday, sunny, breezy with highs in the mid-90s. Heat index values up to 105 in the afternoon. Wednesday night, mostly clear. A slight chance of showers and thunderstorms after midnight. Lows in the upper 70s. Chance of rain 20%. Thursday, mostly sunny with a chance of showers and thunderstorms. Highs in the upper 80s. Chance of rain 50%. Thursday night, partly cloudy with a chance of showers with a slight chance of thunderstorms. Cooler with lows in the mid-60s. Chance of rain 50%. Juneteenth, mostly sunny. Highs in the mid-80s. Friday night, mostly clear. A slight chance of showers after midnight. Lows in the upper 60s. Chance of rain 20%. Saturday, mostly sunny. Highs in the lower 90s. Saturday night, partly cloudy with a slight chance of thunderstorms. A slight chance of showers. Lows in the mid-70s. Chance of rain 20%. Sunday, partly sunny with a slight chance of thunderstorms. A slight chance of showers in the morning, then a chance of showers in the afternoon. Highs in the lower 90s. Chance of rain 30%. 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At Stillwater, it was mostly cloudy. The temperature was 68 degrees, the dew point 63, and the relative humidity 84%. The wind was east at 3 miles an hour. The pressure was 30.11 inches and rising. At Enid, it was cloudy. The temperature was 70. At Guthrie, it was partly cloudy. The temperature was 69. The wind was southeast at 5. Observations from around the region. At Springfield, it was clear.

The temperature of 63. At Oklahoma City, it was partly cloudy, with a temperature of 67. It was mostly cloudy, with a temperature of 68 at Wichita, 68 at Woodward, and 66 at Tulsa. At Dallas-Fort Worth, it was cloudy, with a temperature of 76. Once again at midnight, at Stillwater, it was mostly cloudy. The temperature was 68. From the Norman Forecast Office, here is the forecast for Stillwater and surrounding area. Tonight, partly cloudy. Lows in the upper 50s. Northeast winds 5 to 10 miles an hour. Monday, mostly sunny. Highs in the upper 70s. East winds around 5 miles an hour. Monday night, mostly clear. Lows around 60. Southeast winds around 5 miles an hour, becoming south after midnight. Tuesday, sunny. Highs in the upper 80s. South winds 5 to 10 miles an hour. Tuesday night, mostly clear. A chance of showers with a slight chance of thunderstorms until midnight. Not as cool with lows in the lower 70s. South winds 10 to 15 miles an hour. Chance of rain 30%. Wednesday, sunny, breezy with highs in the mid-90s. Heat index values up to 105 in the afternoon. Wednesday night, mostly clear. A slight chance of showers and thunderstorms after midnight. Lows in the upper 70s. Chance of rain 20%. Thursday, mostly sunny with a chance of showers and thunderstorms. Highs in the upper 80s. Chance of rain 50%. Thursday night, partly cloudy with a chance of showers with a slight chance of thunderstorms. Cooler with lows in the mid-60s. Chance of rain 50%. Juneteenth, mostly sunny. Highs in the mid-80s. Friday night, mostly clear. A slight chance of showers after midnight. Lows in the upper 60s. Chance of rain 20%. Saturday, mostly sunny. Highs in the lower 90s. Saturday night, partly cloudy with a slight chance of thunderstorms. A slight chance of showers. Lows in the mid-70s. Chance of rain 20%. Sunday, partly sunny with a slight chance of thunderstorms. A slight chance of showers in the morning, then a chance of showers in the afternoon. Highs in the lower 90s. Chance of rain 30%. You're listening to Stillwater Weather Radio, and here are midnight weather observations. At Stillwater, it was mostly cloudy. The temperature was 68 degrees, the dew point 63, and the relative humidity 84%. The wind was east at 3 miles an hour. The pressure was 30.11 inches and rising. At Enid, it was cloudy. The temperature was 70. At Guthrie, it was partly cloudy. The temperature was 69. The wind was southeast at 5. Observations from around the region. At Springfield, it was clear, with a temperature of 63. At Oklahoma City, it was partly cloudy, with a temperature of 67. It was mostly cloudy, with a temperature of 68 at Wichita, 68 at Woodward, and 66 at Tulsa. At Dallas-Fort Worth, it was cloudy, with a temperature of 76. Once again at midnight, at Stillwater, it was mostly cloudy. The temperature was 68. From the Norman Forecast Office, here is the forecast for Stillwater and surrounding area. Tonight, partly cloudy. Lows in the upper 50s. Northeast winds 5 to 10 miles an hour. Monday, mostly sunny. Highs in the upper 70s. East winds around 5 miles an hour. Monday night, mostly clear. Lows around 60. Southeast winds around 5 miles an hour, becoming south after midnight. Tuesday, sunny. Highs in the upper 80s. South winds 5 to 10 miles an hour. Tuesday night, mostly clear. A chance of showers with a slight chance of thunderstorms until midnight. Not as cool with lows in the lower 70s. South winds 10 to 15 miles an hour. Chance of rain 30%. Wednesday, sunny, breezy with highs in the mid-90s. Heat index values up to 105 in the afternoon. Wednesday night, mostly clear. A slight chance of showers and thunderstorms after midnight.

Lows in the upper 70s. Chance of rain 20%. Thursday, mostly sunny with a chance of showers and thunderstorms. Highs in the upper 80s. Chance of rain 50%. Thursday night, partly cloudy with a chance of showers with a slight chance of thunderstorms. Cooler with lows in the mid-60s. Chance of rain 50%. Juneteenth, mostly sunny. Highs in the mid-80s. Friday night, mostly clear. A slight chance of showers after midnight. Lows in the upper 60s. Chance of rain 20%. Saturday, mostly sunny. Highs in the lower 90s. Saturday night, partly cloudy with a slight chance of thunderstorms. A slight chance of showers. Lows in the mid-70s. Chance of rain 20%. Sunday, partly sunny with a slight chance of thunderstorms. A slight chance of showers in the morning, then a chance of showers in the afternoon. Highs in the lower 90s. Chance of rain 30%. You're listening to Stillwater Weather Radio, and here are midnight weather observations. At Stillwater, it was mostly cloudy. The temperature was 68 degrees, the dew point 63, and the relative humidity 84%. The wind was east at 3 miles an hour. The pressure was 30.11 inches and rising. At Enid, it was cloudy. The temperature was 70. At Guthrie, it was partly cloudy. The temperature was 69. The wind was southeast at 5. Observations from around the region. At Springfield, it was clear, with a temperature of 63. At Oklahoma City, it was partly cloudy, with a temperature of 67. It was mostly cloudy, with a temperature of 68 at Wichita, 68 at Woodward, and 66 at Tulsa. At Dallas-Fort Worth, it was cloudy, with a temperature of 76. Once again at midnight, at Stillwater, it was mostly cloudy. The temperature was 68. From the Norman Forecast Office, here is the forecast for Stillwater and surrounding area. Tonight, partly cloudy. Lows in the upper 50s. Northeast winds 5 to 10 miles an hour. Monday, mostly sunny. Highs in the upper 70s. East winds around 5 miles an hour. Monday night, mostly clear. Lows around 60. Southeast winds around 5 miles an hour, becoming south after midnight. Tuesday, sunny. Highs in the upper 80s. South winds 5 to 10 miles an hour. Tuesday night, mostly clear. A chance of showers with a slight chance of thunderstorms until midnight. Not as cool with lows in the lower 70s. South winds 10 to 15 miles an hour. Chance of rain 30%. Wednesday, sunny, breezy with highs in the mid-90s. Heat index values up to 105 in the afternoon. Wednesday night, mostly clear. A slight chance of showers and thunderstorms after midnight. Lows in the upper 70s. Chance of rain 20%. Thursday, mostly sunny with a chance of showers and thunderstorms. Highs in the upper 80s. Chance of rain 50%. Thursday night, partly cloudy with a chance of showers with a slight chance of thunderstorms. Cooler with lows in the mid-60s. Chance of rain 50%. Juneteenth, mostly sunny. Highs in the mid-80s. Friday night, mostly clear. A slight chance of showers after midnight. Lows in the upper 60s. Chance of rain 20%. Saturday, mostly sunny. Highs in the lower 90s. Saturday night, partly cloudy with a slight chance of thunderstorms. A slight chance of showers. Lows in the mid-70s. Chance of rain 20%. Sunday, partly sunny with a slight chance of thunderstorms. A slight chance of showers in the morning, then a chance of showers in the afternoon. Highs in the lower 90s. Chance of rain 30%. 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At Stillwater, it was mostly cloudy. The temperature was 68 degrees, the dew point 63, and the relative humidity 84%. The wind was east at 3 miles an hour. The pressure was 30.11 inches and rising. At Enid, it was cloudy. The temperature was 70.

cloudy. Lows in the upper 50s. Northeast winds 5 to 10 miles an hour. Monday, mostly sunny. Highs in the upper 70s. East wind around 5 miles an hour. Monday night, mostly clear. Lows around 60. Southeast wind around 5 miles an hour, becoming south after midnight. Tuesday, sunny. Highs in the upper 80s. South winds 5 to 10 miles an hour. Tuesday night, mostly clear. A chance of showers with a slight chance of thunderstorms until midnight. Not as cool with lows in the lower 70s. South winds 10 to 15 miles an hour. Chance of rain 30%. Wednesday, sunny, breezy with highs in the mid-90s. Heat index values up to 105 in the afternoon. Wednesday night, mostly clear. A slight chance of showers and thunderstorms after midnight. Lows in the upper 70s. Chance of rain 20%. Thursday, mostly sunny with a chance of showers and thunderstorms. Highs in the upper 80s. Chance of rain 50%. Thursday night, partly cloudy with a chance of showers with a slight chance of thunderstorms. Cooler with lows in the mid-60s. Chance of rain 50%. Juneteenth, mostly sunny. Highs in the mid-80s. Friday night, mostly clear. A slight chance of showers after midnight. Lows in the upper 60s. Chance of rain 20%. Saturday, mostly sunny. Highs in the lower 90s. Saturday night, partly cloudy with a slight chance of thunderstorms. A slight chance of showers. Lows in the mid-70s. Chance of rain 20%. Sunday, partly sunny with a slight chance of thunderstorms. A slight chance of showers in the morning, then a chance of showers in the afternoon. Highs in the lower 90s. Chance of rain 30%. 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It's Stillwater, it was mostly cloudy. The temperature was 68 degrees, the dew point 63, and the relative humidity 84%. The wind was east at 3 miles an hour. The pressure was 30.11 inches and rising. At Enid, it was cloudy. The temperature was 70. At Guthrie, it was partly cloudy. The temperature was 69. The wind was southeast at 5. Observations from around the region. At Springfield, it was clear, with a temperature of 63. At Oklahoma City, it was partly cloudy, with a temperature of 67. It was mostly cloudy, with a temperature of 68 at Wichita, 68 at Woodward, and 66 at Tulsa. At Dallas-Fort Worth, it was cloudy, with a temperature of 76. Once again at midnight, at Stillwater, it was mostly cloudy. The temperature was 68. 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From the Norman Forecast Office, here is the forecast for Stillwater and surrounding area. Tonight, partly cloudy. Lows in the upper 50s. Northeast winds 5 to 10 miles an hour. Monday, mostly sunny. Highs in the upper 70s. East wind around 5 miles an hour. Monday night, mostly clear. Lows around 60. Southeast wind around 5 miles an hour, becoming south after midnight. Tuesday, sunny. Highs in the upper 80s. South winds 5 to 10 miles an hour. Tuesday night, mostly clear. A chance of showers with a slight chance of thunderstorms until midnight. Not as cool with lows in the lower 70s. South winds 10 to 15 miles an hour. Chance of rain 30%. Wednesday, sunny, breezy with highs in the mid-90s. Heat index values up to 105 in the afternoon. Wednesday night, mostly clear. A slight chance of showers and thunderstorms after midnight. Lows in the upper 70s. Chance of rain 20%. Thursday, mostly sunny with a chance of showers and thunderstorms. Highs in the upper 80s. Chance of rain 50%. Thursday night, partly cloudy with a chance of showers with a slight chance of thunderstorms.

systems. Cooler with lows in the mid-60s. Chance of rain 50%. Juneteenth, mostly sunny. Highs in the mid-80s. Friday night, mostly clear. A slight chance of showers after midnight. Lows in the upper 60s. Chance of rain 20%. Saturday, mostly sunny. Highs in the lower 90s. Saturday night, partly cloudy with a slight chance of thunderstorms. A slight chance of showers. Lows in the mid-70s. Chance of rain 20%. Sunday, partly sunny with a slight chance of thunderstorms. A slight chance of showers in the morning, then a chance of showers in the afternoon. Highs in the lower 90s. Chance of rain 30%. 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At Stillwater, it was mostly cloudy. The temperature was 68 degrees, the dew point 63, and the relative humidity 84%. The wind was east at 3 miles an hour. The pressure was 30.11 inches and rising. At Enid, it was cloudy. The temperature was 70. At Guthrie, it was partly cloudy. The temperature was 69. The wind was southeast at 5. Observations from around the region. At Springfield, it was clear, with a temperature of 63. At Oklahoma City, it was partly cloudy, with a temperature of 67. It was mostly cloudy, with a temperature of 68 at Wichita, 68 at Woodward, and 66 at Tulsa. At Dallas-Fort Worth, it was cloudy, with a temperature of 76. Once again at midnight, at Stillwater, it was mostly cloudy. The temperature was 68. From the Norman Forecast Office, here is the forecast for Stillwater and surrounding area. Tonight, partly cloudy. Lows in the upper 50s. Northeast winds 5 to 10 miles an hour. Monday, mostly sunny. Highs in the upper 70s. East winds around 5 miles an hour. Monday night, mostly clear. Lows around 60. Southeast winds around 70s. East winds around 5 miles an hour. Monday night, mostly clear. Lows around 60. Southeast winds around 5 miles an hour, becoming south after midnight. Tuesday, sunny. Highs in the upper 80s. South winds 5 to 10 miles an hour. Tuesday night, mostly clear. A chance of showers with a slight chance of thunderstorms until midnight. Not as cool with lows in the lower 70s. South winds 10 to 15 miles an hour. Chance of rain 30%. Wednesday, sunny, breezy with highs in the mid-90s. Heat index values up to 105 in the afternoon. Wednesday night, mostly clear. A slight chance of showers and thunderstorms after midnight. Lows in the upper 70s. Chance of rain 20%. Thursday, mostly sunny with a chance of showers and thunderstorms. Highs in the upper 80s. Chance of rain 50%. Thursday night, partly cloudy with a chance of showers with a slight chance of thunderstorms. Cooler with lows in the mid-60s. Chance of rain 50%. Juneteenth, mostly sunny. Highs in the mid-80s. Friday night, mostly clear. A slight chance of showers after midnight. Lows in the upper 60s. Chance of rain 20%. Saturday, mostly sunny. Highs in the lower 90s. Saturday night, partly cloudy with a slight chance of thunderstorms. A slight chance of showers. Lows in the mid-70s. Chance of rain 20%. Sunday, partly sunny with a slight chance of thunderstorms. A slight chance of showers in the morning, then a chance of showers in the afternoon. Highs in the lower 90s. Chance of rain 30%. 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At Stillwater, it was mostly cloudy. The temperature was 68 degrees, the dew point 63, and the relative humidity 84%. The wind was east at 3 miles an hour. The pressure was 30.11 inches and rising. At Enid, it was cloudy. The temperature was 70. At Guthrie, it was partly cloudy. The temperature was 69. The wind was southeast at 5. Observe.

It was mostly cloudy. The temperature was 68 degrees, the dew point 63, and the relative humidity 84%. The wind was east at 3 miles an hour. The pressure was 30.11 inches and rising. At Enid, it was cloudy. The temperature was 70. At Guthrie, it was partly cloudy. The temperature was 69. The wind was southeast at 5. Observations from around the region. At Springfield, it was clear, with a temperature of 63. At Oklahoma City, it was partly cloudy, with a temperature of 67. It was mostly cloudy, with a temperature of 68 at Wichita, 68 at Woodward, and 66 at Tulsa. At Dallas-Fort Worth, it was cloudy, with a temperature of 76. Once again at midnight, at Stillwater, it was mostly cloudy. The temperature was 68. From the Norman Forecast Office, here is the forecast for Stillwater and surrounding area. Tonight, partly cloudy. Lows in the upper 50s. Northeast winds 5 to 10 miles an hour. Monday, mostly sunny. Highs in the upper 70s. East wind around 5 miles an hour. Monday night, mostly clear. Lows around 60. Southeast wind around 5 miles an hour, becoming south after midnight. Tuesday, sunny. Highs in the upper 80s. South winds 5 to 10 miles an hour. Tuesday night, mostly clear. A chance of showers with a slight chance of thunderstorms until midnight. Not as cool with lows in the lower 70s. South winds 10 to 15 miles an hour. Chance of rain 30%. Wednesday, sunny, breezy with highs in the mid-90s. Heat index values up to 105 in the afternoon. Wednesday night, mostly clear. A slight chance of showers and thunderstorms after midnight. Lows in the upper 70s. Chance of rain 20%. Thursday, mostly sunny with a chance of showers and thunderstorms. Highs in the upper 80s. Chance of rain 50%. Thursday night, partly cloudy with a chance of showers with a slight chance of thunderstorms. Cooler with lows in the mid-60s. Chance of rain 50%. Juneteenth, mostly sunny. Highs in the mid-80s. Friday night, mostly clear. A slight chance of showers after midnight. Lows in the upper 60s. Chance of rain 20%. Saturday, mostly sunny. Highs in the lower 90s. Saturday night, partly cloudy with a slight chance of thunderstorms. A slight chance of showers. Lows in the mid-70s. Chance of rain 20%. Sunday, partly sunny with a slight chance of thunderstorms. A slight chance of showers in the morning, then a chance of showers in the afternoon. Highs in the lower 90s. Chance of rain 30%. You're listening to Stillwater Weather Radio, and here are midnight weather observations. At Stillwater, it was mostly cloudy. The temperature was 68 degrees, the dew point 63, and the relative humidity 84%. The wind was east at 3 miles an hour. The pressure was 30.11 inches and rising. At Enid, it was cloudy. The temperature was 70. At Guthrie, it was partly cloudy. The temperature was 69. The wind was southeast at 5. Observations from around the region. At Springfield, it was clear, with a temperature of 63. At Oklahoma City, it was partly cloudy, with a temperature of 67. It was mostly cloudy, with a temperature of 68 at Wichita, 68 at Woodward, and 66 at Tulsa. At Dallas-Fort Worth, it was cloudy, with a temperature of 76. Once again at midnight, at Stillwater, it was mostly cloudy. The temperature was 68. From the Norman Forecast Office, here is the forecast for Stillwater and surrounding area. Tonight, partly cloudy. Lows in the upper 50s. Northeast winds 5 to 10 miles an hour. Monday, mostly sunny. Highs in the upper 70s. East winds around 5 miles an hour. Monday night, mostly clear. Lows around 60. Southeast winds around 5 miles an hour, becoming south after midnight. Tuesday, sunny. Highs in the upper 80s.

south winds 5 to 10 miles an hour. Tuesday night, mostly clear. A chance of showers with a slight chance of thunderstorms until midnight. Not as cool with lows in the lower 70s. South winds 10 to 15 miles an hour. Chance of rain 30%. Wednesday, sunny, breezy with highs in the mid-90s. Heat index values up to 105 in the afternoon. Wednesday night, mostly clear. A slight chance of showers and thunderstorms after midnight. Lows in the upper 70s. Chance of rain 20%. Thursday, mostly sunny with a chance of showers and thunderstorms. Highs in the upper 80s. Chance of rain 50%. Thursday night, partly cloudy with a chance of showers with a slight chance of thunderstorms. Cooler with lows in the mid-60s. Chance of rain 50%. Juneteenth, mostly sunny. Highs in the mid-80s. Friday night, mostly clear. A slight chance of showers after midnight. Lows in the upper 60s. Chance of rain 20%. Saturday, mostly sunny. Highs in the lower 90s. Saturday night, partly cloudy with a slight chance of thunderstorms. A slight chance of showers. Lows in the mid-70s. Chance of rain 20%. Sunday, partly sunny with a slight chance of thunderstorms. A slight chance of showers in the morning, then a chance of showers in the afternoon. Highs in the lower 90s. Chance of rain 30%. You're listening to Stillwater Weather Radio, and here are midnight weather observations. At Stillwater, it was mostly cloudy. The temperature was 68 degrees, the dew point 63, and the relative humidity 84%. The wind was east at 3 miles an hour. The pressure was 30.11 inches and rising. At Enid, it was cloudy. The temperature was 70. At Guthrie, it was partly cloudy. The temperature was 69. The wind was southeast at 5. Observations from around the region. At Springfield, it was clear, with a temperature of 63. At Oklahoma City, it was partly cloudy, with a temperature of 67. It was mostly cloudy, with a temperature of 68 at Wichita, 68 at Woodward, and 66 at Tulsa. At Dallas-Fort Worth, it was cloudy, with a temperature of 76. Once again at midnight, at Stillwater, it was mostly cloudy. The temperature was 68. From the Norman Forecast Office, here is the forecast for Stillwater and surrounding area. Tonight, partly cloudy. Lows in the upper 50s. Northeast winds 5 to 10 miles an hour. Monday, mostly sunny. Highs in the upper 70s. East winds around 5 miles an hour. Monday night, mostly clear. Lows around 60. Southeast winds around 5 miles an hour, becoming south after midnight. Tuesday, sunny. Highs in the upper 80s. South winds 5 to 10 miles an hour. Tuesday night, mostly clear. A chance of showers with a slight chance of thunderstorms until midnight. Not as cool with lows in the lower 70s. South winds 10 to 15 miles an hour. Chance of rain 30%. Wednesday, sunny, breezy with highs in the mid-90s. Heat index values up to 105 in the afternoon. Wednesday night, mostly clear. A slight chance of showers and thunderstorms after midnight. Lows in the upper 70s. Chance of rain 20%. Thursday, mostly sunny with a chance of showers and thunderstorms. Highs in the upper 80s. Chance of rain 50%. Thursday night, partly cloudy with a chance of showers with a slight chance of thunderstorms. Cooler with lows in the mid-60s. Chance of rain 50%. Juneteenth, mostly sunny. Highs in the mid-80s. Friday night, mostly clear. A slight chance of showers after midnight. Lows in the upper 60s. Chance of rain 20%. Saturday, mostly sunny. Highs in the lower 90s. Saturday night, partly cloudy with a slight chance of thunderstorms. A slight chance of showers. Lows in the mid-70s. Chance of rain 20%. Sunday, partly sunny with a slight chance of thunderstorms.
A slight chance of showers in the morning, then a chance of showers in the afternoon. Highs in the lower 90s. Chance of rain 30%. 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At Stillwater, it was mostly cloudy. The temperature was 68 degrees, the dew point 63, and the relative humidity 84%. The wind was east at 3 miles an hour. The pressure was 30.11 inches and rising. At Enid, it was cloudy. The temperature was 70. At Guthrie, it was partly cloudy. The temperature was 69. The wind was southeast at 5. Observations from around the region. At Springfield, it was clear, with a temperature of 63. At Oklahoma City, it was partly cloudy, with a temperature of 67. It was mostly cloudy, with a temperature of 68 at Wichita, 68 at Woodward, and 66 at Tulsa. At Dallas-Fort Worth, it was cloudy, with a temperature of 76. Once again at midnight, at Stillwater, it was mostly cloudy. The temperature was 68. From the Norman Forecast Office, here is the forecast for Stillwater and surrounding area. Tonight, partly cloudy. Lows in the upper 50s. Northeast winds 5 to 10 miles an hour. Monday, mostly sunny. Highs in the upper 70s. East winds around 5 miles an hour. Monday night, mostly clear. Lows around 60. Southeast winds around 5 miles an hour, becoming south after midnight. Tuesday, sunny. Highs in the upper 80s. South winds 5 to 10 miles an hour. Tuesday night, mostly clear. A chance of showers with a slight chance of thunderstorms until midnight. Not as cool with lows in the lower 70s. South winds 10 to 15 miles an hour. Chance of rain 30%. Wednesday, sunny, breezy with highs in the mid-90s. Heat index values up to 105 in the afternoon. Wednesday night, mostly clear. A slight chance of showers and thunderstorms after midnight. Lows in the upper 70s. Chance of rain 20%. Thursday, mostly sunny with a chance of showers and thunderstorms. Highs in the upper 80s. Chance of rain 50%. Thursday night, partly cloudy with a chance of showers with a slight chance of thunderstorms. Cooler with lows in the mid-60s. Chance of rain 50%. Juneteenth, mostly sunny. Highs in the mid-80s. Friday night, mostly clear. A slight chance of showers after midnight. Lows in the upper 60s. Chance of rain 20%. Saturday, mostly sunny. Highs in the lower 90s. Saturday night, partly cloudy with a slight chance of thunderstorms. A slight chance of showers. Lows in the mid-70s. Chance of rain 20%. Sunday, partly sunny with a slight chance of thunderstorms. A slight chance of showers in the morning, then a chance of showers in the afternoon. Highs in the lower 90s. Chance of rain 30%. 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At Stillwater, it was mostly cloudy. The temperature was 68 degrees, the dew point 63, and the relative humidity 84%. The wind was east at 3 miles an hour. The pressure was 30.11 inches and rising. At Enid, it was cloudy. The temperature was 70. At Guthrie, it was partly cloudy. The temperature was 69. The wind was southeast at 5. Observations from around the region. At Springfield, it was clear, with a temperature of 63. At Oklahoma City, it was partly cloudy, with a temperature of 67. It was mostly cloudy, with a temperature of 68 at Wichita, 68 at Woodward, and 66 at Tulsa. At Dallas-Fort Worth, it was cloudy, with a temperature of 76. Once again at midnight, at Stillwater, it was mostly cloudy. The temperature was 68. From the Norman Forecast Office,
Here is the forecast for Stillwater and surrounding area.

Tonight, partly cloudy. Lows in the upper 50s. Northeast winds 5 to 10 miles an hour. Monday, mostly sunny. Highs in the upper 70s. East wind around 5 miles an hour. Monday night, mostly clear. Lows around 60. Southeast winds around 5 miles an hour, becoming south after midnight. Tuesday, sunny. Highs in the upper 80s. South winds 5 to 10 miles an hour. Tuesday night, mostly clear. A chance of showers with a slight chance of thunderstorms until midnight. Not as cool with lows in the lower 70s. South winds 10 to 15 miles an hour. Chance of rain 30%. Wednesday, sunny, breezy with highs in the mid-90s. Heat index values up to 105 in the afternoon. Wednesday night, mostly clear. A slight chance of showers and thunderstorms after midnight. Lows in the upper 70s. Chance of rain 20%. Thursday, mostly sunny with a chance of showers and thunderstorms. Highs in the upper 80s. Chance of rain 50%. Thursday night, partly cloudy with a chance of showers with a slight chance of thunderstorms. Cooler with lows in the mid-60s. Chance of rain 50%. Juneteenth, mostly sunny. Highs in the mid-80s. Friday night, mostly clear. A slight chance of showers after midnight. Lows in the upper 60s. Chance of rain 20%. Saturday, mostly sunny. Highs in the lower 90s. Saturday night, partly cloudy with a slight chance of thunderstorms. A slight chance of showers. Lows in the mid-70s. Chance of rain 20%. Sunday, partly sunny with a slight chance of thunderstorms. A slight chance of showers in the morning, then a chance of showers in the afternoon. Highs in the lower 90s. Chance of rain 30%. You're listening to Stillwater Weather Radio, and here are 1 a.m. weather observations. At Stillwater, it was mostly cloudy. The temperature was 66 degrees, the dew point 62, and the relative humidity 87%. The wind was northeast at 5 miles an hour. The pressure was 30.13 inches and rising. At Guthrie, it was cloudy. The temperature was 69. Observations from around the region. At Springfield, it was partly cloudy, with a temperature of 63. It was mostly cloudy, with a temperature of 70 at Oklahoma City, and 67 at Tulsa. It was cloudy, with a temperature of 68 at Wichita, and 76 at Dallas-Fort Worth. Once again at 1 a.m., at Stillwater, it was mostly cloudy. The temperature was 66. From the Norman Forecast Office, here is the forecast for Stillwater and surrounding area. Tonight, partly cloudy. Lows in the upper 50s. Northeast winds 5 to 10 miles an hour. Monday, mostly sunny. Highs in the upper 70s. East wind around 5 miles an hour. Monday night, mostly clear. Lows around 60. Southeast winds around 5 miles an hour, becoming south after midnight. Tuesday, sunny. Highs in the upper 80s. South winds 5 to 10 miles an hour. Tuesday night, mostly clear. A chance of showers with a slight chance of thunderstorms until midnight. Not as cool with lows in the lower 70s. South winds 10 to 15 miles an hour. Chance of rain 30%. Wednesday, sunny, breezy with highs in the mid-90s. Heat index values up to 105 in the afternoon. Wednesday night, mostly clear. A slight chance of showers and thunderstorms after midnight. Lows in the upper 70s. Chance of rain 20%. Thursday, mostly sunny with a chance of showers and thunderstorms. Highs in the upper 80s. Chance of rain 50%. Thursday night, partly cloudy with a chance of showers with a slight chance of thunderstorms. Cooler with lows in the mid-60s. Chance of rain 50%. Juneteenth, mostly sunny. Highs in the mid-80s. Friday night, mostly clear. A slight chance of showers after midnight. Lows in the upper 60s. Chance of rain 20%. Saturday, mostly sunny. Highs in the lower 90s. Saturday night.

partly cloudy with a slight chance of thunderstorms. A slight chance of showers. Lows in the mid-70s. Chance of rain 20%. Sunday, partly sunny with a slight chance of thunderstorms. A slight chance of showers in the morning, then a chance of showers in the afternoon. Highs in the lower 90s. Chance of rain 30%. You're listening to Stillwater Weather Radio, and here are 1 a.m. weather observations. At Stillwater, it was mostly cloudy. The temperature was 66 degrees, the dew point 62, and the relative humidity 87%. The wind was northeast at 5 miles an hour. The pressure was 30.13 inches and rising. At Guthrie, it was cloudy. The temperature was 69. Observations from around the region. At Springfield, it was partly cloudy, with a temperature of 63. It was mostly cloudy, with a temperature of 70 at Oklahoma City, and 67 at Tulsa. It was cloudy, with a temperature of 68 at Wichita, and 76 at Dallas-Fort Worth. Once again at 1 a.m., at Stillwater, it was mostly cloudy. The temperature was 66. From the Norman Forecast Office, here is the forecast for Stillwater and surrounding area. Tonight, partly cloudy. Lows in the upper 50s. Northeast winds 5 to 10 miles an hour. Monday, mostly sunny. Highs in the upper 70s. East winds around 5 miles an hour. Monday night, mostly clear. Lows around 60. Southeast winds around 5 miles an hour, becoming south after midnight. Tuesday, sunny. Highs in the upper 80s. South winds 5 to 10 miles an hour. Tuesday night, mostly clear. A chance of showers with a slight chance of thunderstorms until midnight. Not as cool with lows in the lower 70s. South winds 10 to 15 miles an hour. Chance of rain 30%. Wednesday, sunny, breezy with highs in the mid-90s. Heat index values up to 105 in the afternoon. Wednesday night, mostly clear. A slight chance of showers and thunderstorms after midnight. Lows in the upper 70s. Chance of rain 20%. Thursday, mostly sunny with a chance of showers and thunderstorms. Highs in the upper 80s. Chance of rain 50%. Thursday night, partly cloudy with a chance of showers with a slight chance of thunderstorms. Cooler with lows in the mid-60s. Chance of rain 50%. Juneteenth, mostly sunny. Highs in the mid-80s. Friday night, mostly clear. A slight chance of showers after midnight. Lows in the upper 60s. Chance of rain 20%. Saturday, mostly sunny. Highs in the lower 90s. Saturday night, partly cloudy with a slight chance of thunderstorms. A slight chance of showers. Lows in the mid-70s. Chance of rain 20%. Sunday, partly sunny with a slight chance of thunderstorms. A slight chance of showers in the morning, then a chance of showers in the afternoon. Highs in the lower 90s. Chance of rain 30%. You're listening to Stillwater Weather Radio, and here are 1 a.m. weather observations. At Stillwater, it was mostly cloudy. The temperature was 66 degrees, the dew point 62, and the relative humidity 87%. The wind was northeast at 5 miles an hour. The pressure was 30.13 inches and rising. At Guthrie, it was cloudy. The temperature was 69. Observations from around the region. At Springfield, it was partly cloudy, with a temperature of 63. It was mostly cloudy, with a temperature of 70 at Oklahoma City, and 67 at Tulsa. It was cloudy, with a temperature of 68 at Wichita, and 76 at Dallas-Fort Worth. Once again at 1 a.m., at Stillwater, it was mostly cloudy. The temperature was 66. From the Norman Forecast Office, here is the forecast for Stillwater and surrounding area. Tonight, partly cloudy. Lows in the upper 50s. Northeast winds 5 to 10 miles an hour. Monday, mostly sunny. Highs in the upper 70s. East winds around 5 miles an hour. Monday night, mostly clear. Lows around 60. Southeast winds around 5.

miles an hour, becoming south after midnight. Tuesday, sunny. Highs in the upper 80s. South winds 5 to 10 miles an hour. Tuesday night, mostly clear. A chance of showers with a slight chance of thunderstorms until midnight. Not as cool with lows in the lower 70s. South winds 10 to 15 miles an hour. Chance of rain 30%. Wednesday, sunny, breezy with highs in the mid-90s. Heat index values up to 105 in the afternoon. Wednesday night, mostly clear. A slight chance of showers and thunderstorms after midnight. Lows in the upper 70s. Chance of rain 20%. Thursday, mostly sunny with a chance of showers and thunderstorms. Highs in the upper 80s. Chance of rain 50%. Thursday night, partly cloudy with a chance of showers with a slight chance of thunderstorms. Cooler with lows in the mid-60s. Chance of rain 50%. Juneteenth, mostly sunny. Highs in the mid-80s. Friday night, mostly clear. A slight chance of showers after midnight. Lows in the upper 60s. Chance of rain 20%. Saturday, mostly sunny. Highs in the lower 90s. Saturday night, partly cloudy with a slight chance of thunderstorms. A slight chance of showers. Lows in the mid-70s. Chance of rain 20%. Sunday, partly sunny with a slight chance of thunderstorms. A slight chance of showers in the morning, then a chance of showers in the afternoon. Highs in the lower 90s. Chance of rain 30%. 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At Stillwater, it was mostly cloudy. The temperature was 66 degrees, the dew point 62, and the relative humidity 87%. The wind was northeast at 5 miles an hour. The pressure was 30.13 inches and rising. At Enid, it was cloudy. The temperature was 70. The wind was north at 6. At Guthrie, it was cloudy. The temperature was 69. Observations from around the region. It was partly cloudy, with a temperature of 67 at Tulsa, and 63 at Springfield. At Oklahoma City, it was mostly cloudy, with a temperature of 70. It was cloudy, with a temperature of 68 at Wichita, 67 at Woodward, and 76 at Dallas-Fort Worth. Once again at 1 a.m., at Stillwater, it was mostly cloudy. The temperature was 66. From the Norman Forecast Office, here is the forecast for Stillwater and surrounding area. Tonight, partly cloudy. Lows in the upper 50s. Northeast winds 5 to 10 miles an hour. Monday, mostly sunny. Highs in the upper 70s. East winds around 5 miles an hour. Monday night, mostly clear. Lows around 60. Southeast winds around 5 miles an hour, becoming south after midnight. Tuesday, sunny. Highs in the upper 80s. South winds 5 to 10 miles an hour. Tuesday night, mostly clear. A chance of showers with a slight chance of thunderstorms until midnight. Not as cool with lows in the lower 70s. South winds 10 to 15 miles an hour. Chance of rain 30%. Wednesday, sunny, breezy with highs in the mid-90s. Heat index values up to 105 in the afternoon. Wednesday night, mostly clear. A slight chance of showers and thunderstorms after midnight. Lows in the upper 70s. Chance of rain 20%. Thursday, mostly sunny with a chance of showers and thunderstorms. Highs in the upper 80s. Chance of rain 50%. Thursday night, partly cloudy with a chance of showers with a slight chance of thunderstorms. Cooler with lows in the mid-60s. Chance of rain 50%. Juneteenth, mostly sunny. Highs in the mid-80s. Friday night, mostly clear. A slight chance of showers after midnight. Lows in the upper 60s. Chance of rain 20%. Saturday, mostly sunny. Highs in the lower 90s. Saturday night, partly cloudy with a slight chance of thunderstorms. A slight chance of showers. Lows in the mid-70s. Chance of rain 20%. Sunday,
partly sunny with a slight chance of thunderstorms. A slight chance of showers in the morning, then a chance of showers in the afternoon. Highs in the lower 90s. Chance of rain 30%. 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It's Stillwater, it was mostly cloudy. The temperature was 66 degrees, the dew point 62, and the relative humidity 87%. The wind was northeast at 5 miles an hour. The pressure was 30.13 inches and rising. At Enid, it was cloudy. The temperature was 70. The wind was north at 6. At Guthrie, it was cloudy. The temperature was 69. Observations from around the region. It was partly cloudy, with a temperature of 67 at Tulsa, and 63 at Springfield. At Oklahoma City, it was mostly cloudy, with a temperature of 70. It was cloudy, with a temperature of 68 at Wichita, 67 at Woodward, and 76 at Dallas-Fort Worth. Once again at 1 a.m., at Stillwater, it was mostly cloudy. The temperature was 66. From the Norman Forecast Office, here is the forecast for Stillwater and surrounding area. Tonight, partly cloudy. Lows in the upper 50s. Northeast winds 5 to 10 miles an hour. Monday, mostly sunny. Highs in the upper 70s. East wind around 5 miles an hour. Monday night, mostly clear. Lows around 60. Southeast wind around 5 miles an hour, becoming south after midnight. Tuesday, sunny. Highs in the upper 80s. South winds 5 to 10 miles an hour. Tuesday night, mostly clear. A chance of showers with a slight chance of thunderstorms until midnight. Not as cool with lows in the lower 70s. South winds 10 to 15 miles an hour. Chance of rain 30%. Wednesday, sunny, breezy with highs in the mid-90s. Heat index values up to 105 in the afternoon. Wednesday night, mostly clear. A slight chance of showers and thunderstorms after midnight. Lows in the upper 70s. Chance of rain 20%. Thursday, mostly sunny with a chance of showers and thunderstorms. Highs in the upper 80s. Chance of rain 50%. Thursday night, partly cloudy with a chance of showers with a slight chance of thunderstorms. Cooler with lows in the mid-60s. Chance of rain 50%. Juneteenth, mostly sunny. Highs in the mid-80s. Friday night, mostly clear. A slight chance of showers after midnight. Lows in the upper 60s. Chance of rain 20%. Saturday, mostly sunny. Highs in the lower 90s. Saturday night, partly cloudy with a slight chance of thunderstorms. A slight chance of showers. Lows in the mid-70s. Chance of rain 20%. Sunday, partly sunny with a slight chance of thunderstorms. A slight chance of showers in the morning, then a chance of showers in the afternoon. Highs in the lower 90s. Chance of rain 30%. You are listening to Stillwater Weather Radio, and here are 1 a.m. weather observations. It's Stillwater, it was mostly cloudy. The temperature was 66 degrees, the dew point 62, and the relative humidity 87%. The wind was northeast at 5 miles an hour. The pressure was 30.13 inches and rising. At Enid, it was cloudy. The temperature was 70. The wind was north at 6. At Guthrie, it was cloudy. The temperature was 69. Observations from around the region. It was partly cloudy, with a temperature of 67 at Tulsa, and 63 at Springfield. At Oklahoma City, it was mostly cloudy, with a temperature of 70. It was cloudy, with a temperature of 68 at Wichita, 67 at Woodward, and 76 at Dallas-Fort Worth. Once again at 1 a.m., at Stillwater, it was mostly cloudy. The temperature was 66. From the Norman Forecast Office, here is the forecast for Stillwater and surrounding area.
Tonight, partly cloudy,

was in the upper 50s. Northeast winds 5 to 10 miles an hour. Monday, mostly sunny. Highs in the upper 70s. East wind around 5 miles an hour. Monday night, mostly clear. Lows around 60. Southeast wind around 5 miles an hour, becoming south after midnight. Tuesday, sunny. Highs in the upper 80s. South winds 5 to 10 miles an hour. Tuesday night, mostly clear. A chance of showers with a slight chance of thunderstorms until midnight. Not as cool with lows in the lower 70s. South winds 10 to 15 miles an hour. Chance of rain 30%. Wednesday, sunny, breezy with highs in the mid-90s. Heat index values up to 105 in the afternoon. Wednesday night, mostly clear. A slight chance of showers and thunderstorms after midnight. Lows in the upper 70s. Chance of rain 20%. Thursday, mostly sunny with a chance of showers and thunderstorms. Highs in the upper 80s. Chance of rain 50%. Thursday night, partly cloudy with a chance of showers with a slight chance of thunderstorms. Cooler with lows in the mid-60s. Chance of rain 50%. Juneteenth, mostly sunny. Highs in the mid-80s. Friday night, mostly clear. A slight chance of showers after midnight. Lows in the upper 60s. Chance of rain 20%. Saturday, mostly sunny. Highs in the lower 90s. Saturday night, partly cloudy with a slight chance of thunderstorms. A slight chance of showers. Lows in the mid-70s. Chance of rain 20%. Sunday, partly sunny with a slight chance of thunderstorms. A slight chance of showers in the morning, then a chance of showers in the afternoon. Highs in the lower 90s. Chance of rain 30%. You're listening to Stillwater Weather Radio, and here are 1 a.m. weather observations. At Stillwater, it was mostly cloudy. The temperature was 66 degrees, the dew point 62, and the relative humidity 87%. The wind was northeast at 5 miles an hour. The pressure was 30.13 inches and rising. At Enid, it was cloudy. The temperature was 70. The wind was north at 6. At Guthrie, it was cloudy. The temperature was 69. Observations from around the region. It was partly cloudy, with a temperature of 67 at Tulsa, and 63 at Springfield. At Oklahoma City, it was mostly cloudy, with a temperature of 70. It was cloudy, with a temperature of 68 at Wichita, 67 at Woodward, and 76 at Dallas-Fort Worth. Once again at 1 a.m., at Stillwater, it was mostly cloudy. The temperature was 66. From the Norman Forecast Office, here is the forecast for Stillwater and surrounding area. Tonight, partly cloudy. Lows in the upper 50s. Northeast winds 5 to 10 miles an hour. Monday, mostly sunny. Highs in the upper 70s. East wind around 5 miles an hour. Monday night, mostly clear. Lows around 60. Southeast wind around 5 miles an hour, becoming south after midnight. Tuesday, sunny. Highs in the upper 80s. South winds 5 to 10 miles an hour. Tuesday night, mostly clear. A chance of showers with a slight chance of thunderstorms until midnight. Not as cool with lows in the lower 70s. South winds 10 to 15 miles an hour. Chance of rain 30%. Wednesday, sunny, breezy with highs in the mid-90s. Heat index values up to 105 in the afternoon. Wednesday night, mostly clear. A slight chance of showers and thunderstorms after midnight. Lows in the upper 70s. Chance of rain 20%. Thursday, mostly sunny with a chance of showers and thunderstorms. Highs in the upper 80s. Chance of rain 50%. Thursday night, partly cloudy with a chance of showers with a slight chance of thunderstorms. Cooler with lows in the mid-60s. Chance of rain 50%. Juneteenth, mostly sunny. Highs in the mid-80s. Friday night, mostly clear. A slight chance of showers after midnight. Lows in the upper 60s. Chance of rain 20%.

The temperature was 70. The wind was north at 6. At Guthrie, it was cloudy. The temperature was 69. Observations from around the region. It was partly cloudy, with a temperature of 67 at Tulsa and 63 at Springfield. At Oklahoma City, it was mostly cloudy, with a temperature of 70. It was cloudy, with a temperature of 68 at Wichita, 67 at Woodward, and 76 at Dallas-Fort Worth. Once again at 1 a.m., at Stillwater, it was mostly cloudy. The temperature was 66. From the Norman Forecast Office, here is the forecast for Stillwater and surrounding area. Tonight, partly cloudy. Lows in the upper 50s. Northeast winds 5 to 10 miles an hour. Monday, mostly sunny. Highs in the upper 70s. East winds around 5 miles an hour. Monday night, mostly clear. Lows around 60. Southeast winds around 5 miles an hour, becoming south after midnight. Tuesday, sunny. Highs in the upper 80s. South winds 5 to 10 miles an hour. Tuesday night, mostly clear. A chance of showers with a slight chance of thunderstorms until midnight. Not as cool with lows in the lower 70s. South winds 10 to 15 miles an hour. Chance of rain 30%. Wednesday, sunny, breezy with highs in the mid-90s. Heat index values up to 105 in the afternoon. Wednesday night, mostly clear. A slight chance of showers and thunderstorms after midnight. Lows in the upper 70s. Chance of rain 20%. Thursday, mostly sunny with a chance of showers and thunderstorms. Highs in the upper 80s. Chance of rain 50%. Thursday night, partly cloudy with a chance of showers with a slight chance of thunderstorms. Cooler with lows in the mid-60s. Chance of rain 50%. Juneteenth, mostly sunny. Highs in the mid-80s. Friday night, mostly clear. A slight chance of showers after midnight. Lows in the upper 60s. Chance of rain 20%. Saturday, mostly sunny. Highs in the lower 90s. Saturday night, partly cloudy with a slight chance of thunderstorms. A slight chance of showers. Lows in the mid-70s. Chance of rain 20%. Sunday, partly sunny with a slight chance of thunderstorms. A slight chance of showers in the morning, then a chance of showers in the afternoon. Highs in the lower 90s. Chance of rain 30%. 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At Stillwater, it was mostly cloudy. The temperature was 66 degrees, the dew point 62, and the relative humidity 87%. The wind was northeast at 5 miles an hour. The pressure was 30.13 inches and rising. At Enid, it was cloudy. The temperature was 70. The wind was north at 6. At Guthrie, it was cloudy. The temperature was 69. Observations from around the region. It was partly cloudy, with a temperature of 67 at Tulsa and 63 at Springfield. At Oklahoma City, it was mostly cloudy, with a temperature of 70. It was cloudy, with a temperature of 68 at Wichita, 67 at Woodward, and 76 at Dallas-Fort Worth. Once again at 1 a.m., at Stillwater, it was mostly cloudy. The temperature was 66. From the Norman Forecast Office, here is the forecast for Stillwater and surrounding area. Tonight, partly cloudy. Lows in the upper 50s. Northeast winds 5 to 10 miles an hour. Monday, mostly sunny. Highs in the upper 70s. East winds around 5 miles an hour. Monday night, mostly clear. Lows around 60. Southeast winds around 5 miles an hour, becoming south after midnight. Tuesday, sunny. Highs in the upper 80s. South winds 5 to 10 miles an hour. Tuesday night, mostly clear. A chance of showers with a slight chance

thunderstorms until midnight. Not as cool with lows in the lower 70s. South winds 10 to 15 miles an hour. Chance of rain 30%. Wednesday, sunny, breezy with highs in the mid-90s. Heat index values up to 105 in the afternoon. Wednesday night, mostly clear. A slight chance of showers and thunderstorms after midnight. Lows in the upper 70s. Chance of rain 20%. Thursday, mostly sunny with a chance of showers and thunderstorms. Highs in the upper 80s. Chance of rain 50%. Thursday night, partly cloudy with a chance of showers with a slight chance of thunderstorms. Cooler with lows in the mid 60s. Chance of rain 50%. Juneteenth, mostly sunny. Highs in the mid 80s. Friday night, mostly clear. A slight chance of showers after midnight. Lows in the upper 60s. Chance of rain 20%. Saturday, mostly sunny. Highs in the lower 90s. Saturday night, partly cloudy with a slight chance of thunderstorms. A slight chance of showers. Lows in the mid 70s. Chance of rain 20%. Sunday, partly sunny with a slight chance of thunderstorms. A slight chance of showers in the morning, then a chance of showers in the afternoon. Highs in the lower 90s. Chance of rain 30%. From the Norman Forecast Office, here is the forecast for Stillwater and surrounding area. Highs in the lower 90s. Chance of rain 30%. From the Norman Forecast Office, here is the forecast for Stillwater and surrounding area. Rest of tonight, partly cloudy. Lows in the upper 50s. Northeast wind around 5 miles an hour. Monday, mostly sunny. Highs around 80. Northeast wind around 5 miles an hour. Monday night, mostly clear. Lows in the lower 60s. Southeast wind around 5 miles an hour. Tuesday, mostly sunny. Highs in the upper 80s. Southwest winds 5 to 10 miles an hour. Tuesday night, mostly clear. A chance of showers with a slight chance of thunderstorms until midnight. Not as cool with lows in the lower 70s. South winds 5 to 10 miles an hour. Chance of rain 30%. Wednesday, sunny. Highs in the mid-90s. Heat index values up to 105 in the afternoon. Wednesday night, mostly clear. A chance of showers and thunderstorms after midnight. Lows in the mid-70s. Chance of rain 30%. Heat index values up to 105 early until midnight. Thursday, partly sunny with a chance of showers and thunderstorms. Cooler with highs in the mid-80s. Chance of rain 50%. Thursday night, partly cloudy with a slight chance of thunderstorms. A chance of showers until midnight, then a slight chance of showers after midnight. Cooler with lows in the lower 60s. Chance of rain 40%. Juneteenth, mostly sunny. Highs in the mid-80s. Friday night, partly cloudy. A slight chance of showers after midnight. Lows in the upper 60s. Chance of rain 20%. Saturday, partly sunny with a slight chance of showers. A slight chance of thunderstorms in the afternoon. Highs around 90. Chance of rain 20%. Saturday night, mostly clear until midnight, then becoming partly cloudy. A slight chance of thunderstorms. A slight chance of showers. Lows in the mid-70s. Chance of rain 20%. Sunday, partly sunny with a chance of showers. A slight chance of thunderstorms in the morning, then a chance of thunderstorms in the afternoon. Highs in the lower 90s. Chance of rain 40%. You are listening to Stillwater Weather Radio, and here are 1 a.m. weather observations. It's Stillwater, it was mostly cloudy. The temperature was 66 degrees, the dew point 62, and the relative humidity 87%. The wind was northeast at 5 miles an hour. The pressure was 30.13 inches and rising. At evening, it was cloudy. The temperature was 70. The wind was north at 6. At Guthrie, it was cloudy. The temperature was 69. Observations from around the region. It was partly cloudy, with a temperature of 60.

67 at Tulsa, and 63 at Springfield. At Oklahoma City, it was mostly cloudy with a temperature of 70. It was cloudy with a temperature of 68 at Wichita, 67 at Woodward, and 76 at Dallas-Fort Worth. Once again at 1 a.m., at Stillwater, it was mostly cloudy. The temperature was 66. From the Norman Forecast Office, here is the forecast for Stillwater and surrounding area. Rest of tonight, partly cloudy. Lows in the upper 50s. Northeast winds around 5 miles an hour. Monday, mostly sunny. Highs around 80. Northeast winds around 5 miles an hour. Monday night, mostly clear. Lows in the lower 60s. Southeast winds around 5 miles an hour. Tuesday, mostly sunny. Highs in the upper 80s. Southwest winds 5 to 10 miles an hour. Tuesday night, mostly clear. A chance of showers with a slight chance of thunderstorms until midnight. Not as cool with lows in the lower 70s. South winds 5 to 10 miles an hour. Chance of rain 30%. Wednesday, sunny. Highs in the mid-90s. Heat index values up to 105 in the afternoon. Wednesday night, mostly clear. A chance of showers and thunderstorms after midnight. Lows in the mid-70s. Chance of rain 30%. Heat index values up to 105 early until midnight. Thursday, partly sunny with a chance of showers and thunderstorms. Cooler with highs in the mid-80s. Chance of rain 50%. Thursday night, partly cloudy with a slight chance of thunderstorms. A chance of showers until midnight, then a slight chance of showers after midnight. Cooler with lows in the lower 60s. Chance of rain 40%. Juneteenth, mostly sunny. Highs in the mid-80s. Friday night, partly cloudy. A slight chance of showers after midnight. Lows in the upper 60s. Chance of rain 20%. Saturday, partly sunny with a slight chance of showers. A slight chance of thunderstorms in the afternoon. Highs around 90. Chance of rain 20%. Saturday night, mostly clear until midnight, then becoming partly cloudy. A slight chance of thunderstorms. A slight chance of showers. Lows in the mid-70s. Chance of rain 20%. Sunday, partly sunny with a chance of showers. A slight chance of thunderstorms in the morning, then a chance of thunderstorms in the afternoon. Highs in the lower 90s. Chance of rain 40%. You are listening to Stillwater Weather Radio, and here are 1 a.m. weather observations. At Stillwater, it was mostly cloudy. The temperature was 66 degrees, the dew point 62, and the relative humidity 87%. The wind was northeast at 5 miles an hour. The pressure was 30.13 inches and rising. At Enid, it was cloudy. The temperature was 70. The wind was north at 6. At Guthrie, it was cloudy. The temperature was 69. Observations from around the region. It was partly cloudy, with a temperature of 67 at Tulsa, and 63 at Springfield. At Oklahoma City, it was mostly cloudy, with a temperature of 70. It was cloudy, with a temperature of 68 at Wichita, 67 at Woodward, and 76 at Dallas-Fort Worth. Once again at 1 a.m., at Stillwater, it was mostly cloudy. The temperature was 66. From the Norman Forecast Office, here is the forecast for Stillwater and surrounding area. Rest of tonight, partly cloudy. Lows in the upper 50s. Northeast winds around 5 miles an hour. Monday, mostly sunny. Highs around 80. Northeast winds around 5 miles an hour. Monday night, mostly clear. Lows in the lower 60s. Southeast winds around 5 miles an hour. Tuesday, mostly sunny. Highs in the upper 80s. Southwest winds 5 to 10 miles an hour. Tuesday night, mostly clear. A chance of showers with a slight chance of thunderstorms until midnight. Not as cool with lows in the lower 70s. South winds 5 to 10 miles an hour. Chance of rain 30%. Wednesday, sunny.
highs in the mid-90s. Heat index values up to 105 in the afternoon. Wednesday night, mostly clear. A chance of showers and thunderstorms after midnight. Lows in the mid-70s. Chance of rain 30%. Heat index values up to 105 early until midnight. Thursday, partly sunny with a chance of showers and thunderstorms. Cooler with highs in the mid-80s. Chance of rain 50%. Thursday night, partly cloudy with a slight chance of thunderstorms. A chance of showers until midnight, then a slight chance of showers after midnight. Cooler with lows in the lower 60s. Chance of rain 40%. Juneteenth, mostly sunny. Highs in the mid-80s. Friday night, partly cloudy. A slight chance of showers after midnight. Lows in the upper 60s. Chance of rain 20%. Saturday, partly sunny with a slight chance of showers. A slight chance of thunderstorms in the afternoon. Highs around 90. Chance of rain 20%. Saturday night, mostly clear until midnight, then becoming partly cloudy. A slight chance of thunderstorms. A slight chance of showers. Lows in the mid-70s. Chance of rain 20%. Sunday, partly sunny with a chance of showers. A slight chance of thunderstorms in the morning, then a chance of thunderstorms in the afternoon. Highs in the lower 90s. Chance of rain 40%. You're listening to Stillwater Weather Radio, and here are 1 a.m. weather observations. It's Stillwater, it was mostly cloudy. The temperature was 66 degrees, the dew point 62, and the relative humidity 87%. The wind was northeast at 5 miles an hour. The pressure was 30.13 inches and rising. At Enid, it was cloudy. The temperature was 70. The wind was north at 6. At Guthrie, it was cloudy. The temperature was 69. Observations from around the region. It was partly cloudy, with a temperature of 67 at Tulsa, and 63 at Springfield. At Oklahoma City, it was mostly cloudy, with a temperature of 70. It was cloudy, with a temperature of 68 at Wichita, 67 at Woodward, and 76 at Dallas-Fort Worth. Once again at 1 a.m., at Stillwater, it was mostly cloudy. The temperature was 66. This is your weather radio station WNG654 in Stillwater, operating on a frequency of 162.50 MHz. Programming originates from the National Weather Service Forecast Office in Norman, Oklahoma. From the Norman Forecast Office, here is the forecast for Stillwater and surrounding area. Rest of tonight, partly cloudy. Lows in the upper 50s. Northeast winds around 5 miles an hour. Monday, mostly sunny. Highs around 80. Northeast winds around 5 miles an hour. Monday night, mostly clear. Lows in the lower 60s. Southeast winds around 5 miles an hour. Tuesday, mostly sunny. Highs in the upper 80s. Southwest winds 5 to 10 miles an hour. Tuesday night, mostly clear. A chance of showers with a slight chance of thunderstorms until midnight. Not as cool with lows in the lower 70s. South winds 5 to 10 miles an hour. Chance of rain 30%. Wednesday, sunny. Highs in the mid-90s. Heat index values up to 105 in the afternoon. Wednesday night, mostly clear. A chance of showers and thunderstorms after midnight. Lows in the mid-70s. Chance of rain 30%. Heat index values up to 105 early until midnight. Thursday, partly sunny with a chance of showers and thunderstorms. Cooler with highs in the mid-80s. Chance of rain 50%. Thursday night, partly cloudy with a slight chance of thunderstorms. A chance of showers until midnight, then a slight chance of showers after midnight. Cooler with lows in the lower 60s. Chance of rain 40%. Juneteenth, mostly sunny. Highs in the mid-80s. Friday night, partly cloudy. A slight chance of showers after midnight. Lows in the upper 60s. Chance of rain 20%. Saturday, partly sunny with a slight chance of showers.
slight chance of thunderstorms in the afternoon.

Highs around 90. Chance of rain 20%. Saturday night, mostly clear until midnight, then becoming partly cloudy. A slight chance of thunderstorms. A slight chance of showers. Lows in the mid-70s. Chance of rain 20%. Sunday, partly sunny with a chance of showers. A slight chance of thunderstorms in the morning, then a chance of thunderstorms in the afternoon. Highs in the lower 90s. Chance of rain 40%. You're listening to Stillwater Weather Radio, and here are 1 a.m. weather observations. It's Stillwater, it was mostly cloudy. The temperature was 66 degrees, the dew point 62, and the relative humidity 87%. The wind was northeast at 5 miles an hour. The pressure was 30.13 inches and rising. At Enid, it was cloudy. The temperature was 70. The wind was north at 6. At Guthrie, it was cloudy. The temperature was 69. Observations from around the region. It was partly cloudy, with a temperature of 67 at Tulsa, and 63 at Springfield. At Oklahoma City, it was mostly cloudy, with a temperature of 70. It was cloudy, with a temperature of 68 at Wichita, 67 at Woodward, and 76 at Dallas-Fort Worth. Once again at 1 a.m., at Stillwater, it was mostly cloudy. The temperature was 66. From the Norman Forecast Office, here is the forecast for Stillwater and surrounding area. Rest of tonight, partly cloudy. Lows in the upper 50s. Northeast winds around 5 miles an hour. Monday, mostly sunny. Highs around 80. Northeast winds around 5 miles an hour. Monday night, mostly clear. Lows in the lower 60s. Southeast winds around 5 miles an hour. Tuesday, mostly sunny. Highs in the upper 80s. Southwest winds 5 to 10 miles an hour. Tuesday night, mostly clear. A chance of showers with a slight chance of thunderstorms until midnight. Not as cool with lows in the lower 70s. South winds 5 to 10 miles an hour. Chance of rain 30%. Wednesday, sunny. Highs in the mid-90s. Heat index values up to 105 in the afternoon. Wednesday night, mostly clear. A chance of showers and thunderstorms after midnight. Lows in the mid-70s. Chance of rain 30%. Heat index values up to 105 early until midnight. Thursday, partly sunny with a chance of showers and thunderstorms. Cooler with highs in the mid-80s. Chance of rain 50%. Thursday night, partly cloudy with a slight chance of thunderstorms. A chance of showers until midnight, then a slight chance of showers after midnight. Cooler with lows in the lower 60s. Chance of rain 40%. Juneteenth, mostly sunny. Highs in the mid-80s. Friday night, partly cloudy. A slight chance of showers after midnight. Lows in the upper 60s. Chance of rain 20%. Saturday, partly sunny with a slight chance of showers. A slight chance of thunderstorms in the afternoon. Highs around 90. Chance of rain 20%. Saturday night, mostly clear until midnight, then becoming partly cloudy. A slight chance of thunderstorms. A slight chance of showers. Lows in the mid-70s. Chance of rain 20%. Sunday, partly sunny with a chance of showers. A slight chance of thunderstorms in the morning, then a chance of thunderstorms in the afternoon. Highs in the lower 90s. Chance of rain 40%. 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It's Stillwater, it was mostly cloudy. The temperature was 66 degrees, the dew point 62, and the relative humidity 87%. The wind was northeast at 5 miles an hour. The pressure was 30.13 inches and rising. At Enid, it was cloudy. The temperature was 70. The wind was north at 6. At Guthrie, it was cloudy. The temperature was 69. Observations from around the region. It was partly cloudy, with a temperature of 67 at Tulsa, and 63 at Springfield. At Oklahoma City, it was mostly cloudy, with a temperature of 70.

a chance of thunderstorms in the afternoon. Highs in the lower 90s. Chance of rain 40%. 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At Stillwater, it was mostly cloudy. The temperature was 66 degrees, the dew point 62, and the relative humidity 87%. The wind was northeast at 5 miles an hour. The pressure was 30.13 inches and rising. At Enid, it was cloudy. The temperature was 70. The wind was north at 6. At Guthrie, it was cloudy. The temperature was 69. Observations from around the region. It was partly cloudy, with a temperature of 67 at Tulsa and 63 at Springfield. At Oklahoma City, it was mostly cloudy, with a temperature of 70. It was cloudy, with a temperature of 68 at Wichita, 67 at Woodward, and 76 at Dallas-Fort Worth. Once again at 1 a.m., at Stillwater, it was mostly cloudy. The temperature was 66. You are listening to Stillwater Weather Radio, and here are 2 a.m. weather observations. At Stillwater, it was mostly cloudy. The temperature was 64 degrees, the dew point 62, and the relative humidity 93%. The wind was north at 5 miles an hour. The pressure was 30.11 inches and falling. At Guthrie, it was cloudy. The temperature was 69. The wind was north at 3. Observations from around the region. At Tulsa, it was partly cloudy, with a temperature of 65. It was mostly cloudy, with a temperature of 70 at Oklahoma City, and 75 at Dallas-Fort Worth. It was cloudy, with a temperature of 68 at Wichita, and 62 at Springfield. Once again at 2 a.m., at Stillwater, it was mostly cloudy. The temperature was 64. From the Norman Forecast Office, here is the forecast for Stillwater and surrounding area. Rest of tonight, partly cloudy. Lows in the upper 50s. Northeast wind around 5 miles an hour. Monday, mostly sunny. Highs around 80. Northeast wind around 5 miles an hour. Monday night, mostly clear. Lows in the lower 60s. Southeast wind around 5 miles an hour. Tuesday, mostly sunny. Highs in the upper 80s. Southwest winds 5 to 10 miles an hour. Tuesday night, mostly clear. A chance of showers with a slight chance of thunderstorms until midnight. Not as cool with lows in the lower 70s. South winds 5 to 10 miles an hour. Chance of rain 30%. Wednesday, sunny. Highs in the mid-90s. Heat index values up to 105 in the afternoon. Wednesday night, mostly clear. A chance of showers and thunderstorms after midnight. Lows in the mid-70s. Chance of rain 30%. Heat index values up to 105 early until midnight. Thursday, partly sunny with a chance of showers and thunderstorms. Cooler with highs in the mid-80s. Chance of rain 50%. Thursday night, partly cloudy with a slight chance of thunderstorms. A chance of showers until midnight, then a slight chance of showers after midnight. Cooler with lows in the lower 60s. Chance of rain 40%. Juneteenth, mostly sunny. Highs in the mid-80s. Friday night, partly cloudy. A slight chance of showers after midnight. Lows in the upper 60s. Chance of rain 20%. Saturday, partly sunny with a slight chance of showers. A slight chance of thunderstorms in the afternoon. Highs around 90. Chance of rain 20%. Saturday night, mostly clear until midnight, then becoming partly cloudy. A slight chance of thunderstorms. A slight chance of showers. Lows in the mid-70s. Chance of rain 20%. Sunday, partly sunny with a chance of showers. A slight chance of thunderstorms in the morning, then a chance of thunderstorms in the afternoon. Highs in the lower 90s. Chance of rain 40%.
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It's Stillwater, it was mostly cloudy. The temperature was 64 degrees, the dew point 62, and the relative humidity 93%. The wind was north at 5 miles an hour. The pressure was 30.11 inches and falling. At Guthrie, it was cloudy. The temperature was 69. The wind was north at 3. Observations from around the region. At Tulsa, it was partly cloudy, with a temperature of 65. It was mostly cloudy, with a temperature of 70 at Oklahoma City, and 75 at Dallas-Fort Worth. It was cloudy, with a temperature of 68 at Wichita, and 62 at Springfield. Once again at 2 a.m., at Stillwater, it was mostly cloudy. The temperature was 64. From the Norman Forecast Office, here is the forecast for Stillwater and surrounding area. Rest of tonight, partly cloudy. Lows in the upper 50s. Northeast wind around 5 miles an hour. Monday, mostly sunny. Highs around 80. Northeast wind around 5 miles an hour. Monday night, mostly clear. Lows in the lower 60s. Southeast wind around 5 miles an hour. Tuesday, mostly sunny. Highs in the upper 80s. Southwest winds 5 to 10 miles an hour. Tuesday night, mostly clear. A chance of showers with a slight chance of thunderstorms until midnight. Not as cool with lows in the lower 70s. South winds 5 to 10 miles an hour. Chance of rain 30%. Wednesday, sunny. Highs in the mid-90s. Heat index values up to 105 in the afternoon. Wednesday night, mostly clear. A chance of showers and thunderstorms after midnight. Lows in the mid-70s. Chance of rain 30%. Heat index values up to 105 early until midnight. Thursday, partly sunny with a chance of showers and thunderstorms. Cooler with highs in the mid-80s. Chance of rain 50%. Thursday night, partly cloudy with a slight chance of thunderstorms. A chance of showers until midnight, then a slight chance of showers after midnight. Cooler with lows in the lower 60s. Chance of rain 40%. Juneteenth, mostly sunny. Highs in the mid-80s. Friday night, partly cloudy. A slight chance of showers after midnight. Lows in the upper 60s. Chance of rain 20%. Saturday, partly sunny with a slight chance of showers. A slight chance of thunderstorms in the afternoon. Highs around 90. Chance of rain 20%. Saturday night, mostly clear until midnight, then becoming partly cloudy. A slight chance of thunderstorms. A slight chance of showers. Lows in the mid-70s. Chance of rain 20%. Sunday, partly sunny with a chance of showers. A slight chance of thunderstorms in the morning, then a chance of thunderstorms in the afternoon. Highs in the lower 90s. Chance of rain 40%. 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At Stillwater, it was mostly cloudy. The temperature was 64 degrees, the dew point 62, and the relative humidity 93%. The wind was north at 5 miles an hour. The pressure was 30.11 inches and falling. At Guthrie, it was cloudy. The temperature was 69. The wind was north at 3. Observations from around the region. At Tulsa, it was partly cloudy, with a temperature of 65. It was mostly cloudy, with a temperature of 70 at Oklahoma City, and 75 at Dallas-Fort Worth. It was cloudy, with a temperature of 68 at Wichita, and 62 at Springfield. Once again at 2 a.m., at Stillwater, it was mostly cloudy. The temperature was 64. From the Norman Forecast Office, here is the forecast for Stillwater and surrounding area. Rest of tonight, partly cloudy. Lows in the upper 50s. Northeast wind around 5 miles an hour. Monday, mostly sunny. Highs around 80. Northeast wind around 5 miles an hour. Monday night, mostly clear. Lows in the lower 60s. Southeast wind around 5 miles an hour.
Tuesday, mostly sunny. Highs in the upper 80s. Southwest winds 5 to 10 miles an hour. Tuesday night, mostly clear. A chance of showers with a slight chance of thunderstorms until midnight. Not as cool with lows in the lower 70s. South winds 5 to 10 miles an hour. Chance of rain 30%. Wednesday, sunny. Highs in the mid-90s. Heat index values up to 105 in the afternoon. Wednesday night, mostly clear. A chance of showers and thunderstorms after midnight. Lows in the mid-70s. Chance of rain 30%. Heat index values up to 105 early until midnight. Thursday, partly sunny with a chance of showers and thunderstorms. Cooler with highs in the mid-80s. Chance of rain 50%. Thursday night, partly cloudy with a slight chance of thunderstorms. A chance of showers until midnight, then a slight chance of showers after midnight. Cooler with lows in the lower 60s. Chance of rain 40%. Juneteenth, mostly sunny. Highs in the mid-80s. Friday night, partly cloudy. A slight chance of showers after midnight. Lows in the upper 60s. Chance of rain 20%. Saturday, partly sunny with a slight chance of showers. A slight chance of thunderstorms in the afternoon. Highs around 90. Chance of rain 20%. Saturday night, mostly clear until midnight, then becoming partly cloudy. A slight chance of thunderstorms. A slight chance of showers. Lows in the mid-70s. Chance of rain 20%. Sunday, partly sunny with a chance of showers. A slight chance of thunderstorms in the morning, then a chance of thunderstorms in the afternoon. Highs in the lower 90s. Chance of rain 40%. You're listening to Stillwater Weather Radio, and here are 2 a.m. weather observations. At Stillwater, it was mostly cloudy. The temperature was 64 degrees, the dew point 62, and the relative humidity 93%. The wind was north at 5 miles an hour. The pressure was 30.11 inches and falling. At Ponca City, it was cloudy. The temperature was 66, the dew point 62, and the relative humidity 87%. The pressure was 30.11 inches and falling. At Guthrie, it was cloudy. The temperature was 69, the dew point 63, and the relative humidity 81%. The wind was north at 3. The pressure was 30.11 inches and steady. Observations from around the region. At Tulsa, it was partly cloudy, with a temperature of 65. It was mostly cloudy, with a temperature of 70 at Oklahoma City, and 75 at Dallas-Fort Worth. It was cloudy, with a temperature of 68 at Wichita, 68 at Woodward, and 62 at Springfield. Once again at 2 a.m., at Stillwater, it was mostly cloudy. The temperature was 64. 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From the Norman Forecast Office, here is the forecast for Stillwater and surrounding area. Rest of tonight, partly cloudy. Lows in the upper 50s. Northeast winds around 5 miles an hour. Monday, mostly sunny. Highs around 80. Northeast winds around 5 miles an hour. Monday night, mostly clear. Lows in the lower 60s. Southeast winds around 5 miles an hour. Tuesday, mostly sunny. Highs in the upper 80s. Southwest winds 5 to 10 miles an hour. Tuesday night, mostly clear. A chance of showers with a slight chance of thunderstorms until midnight. Not as cool with lows in the lower 70s. South winds 5 to 10 miles an hour. Chance of rain 30%. Wednesday, sunny. Highs in the mid-90s. Heat index values up to 105 in the afternoon. Wednesday night, mostly clear. A chance of showers and thunderstorms after midnight. Lows in the mid-70s. Chance of rain 30%. Heat index values up to 105 early until midnight. Thursday,
partly sunny with a chance of showers and thunderstorms. Cooler with highs in the mid-80s. Chance of rain 50%. Thursday night, partly cloudy with a slight chance of thunderstorms. A chance of showers until midnight, then a slight chance of showers after midnight. Cooler with lows in the lower 60s. Chance of rain 40%. Juneteenth, mostly sunny. Highs in the mid-80s. Friday night, partly cloudy. A slight chance of showers after midnight. Lows in the upper 60s. Chance of rain 20%. Saturday, partly sunny with a slight chance of showers. A slight chance of thunderstorms in the afternoon. Highs around 90. Chance of rain 20%. Saturday night, mostly clear until midnight, then becoming partly cloudy. A slight chance of thunderstorms. A slight chance of showers. Lows in the mid-70s. Chance of rain 20%. Sunday, partly sunny with a chance of showers. A slight chance of thunderstorms in the morning, then a chance of thunderstorms in the afternoon. Highs in the lower 90s. Chance of rain 40%. You're listening to Stillwater Weather Radio, and here are 2 a.m. weather observations. It's Stillwater, it was mostly cloudy. The temperature was 64 degrees, the dew point 62, and the relative humidity 93%. The wind was north at 5 miles an hour. The pressure was 30.11 inches and falling. At Ponca City, it was cloudy. The temperature was 66, the dew point 62, and the relative humidity 87%. The pressure was 30.11 inches and falling. At Guthrie, it was cloudy. The temperature was 69, the dew point 63, and the relative humidity 81%. The wind was north at 3. The pressure was 30.11 inches and steady. Observations from around the region. At Tulsa, it was partly cloudy, with a temperature of 65. It was mostly cloudy, with a temperature of 70 at Oklahoma City, and 75 at Dallas-Fort Worth. It was cloudy, with a temperature of 68 at Wichita, 68 at Woodward, and 62 at Springfield. Once again at 2 a.m., at Stillwater, it was mostly cloudy. The temperature was 64. From the Norman Forecast Office, here is the forecast for Stillwater and surrounding area. Rest of tonight, partly cloudy. Lows in the upper 50s. Northeast winds around 5 miles an hour. Monday, mostly sunny. Highs around 80. Northeast winds around 5 miles an hour. Monday night, mostly clear. Lows in the lower 60s. Southeast winds around 5 miles an hour. Tuesday, mostly sunny. Highs in the upper 80s. Southwest winds 5 to 10 miles an hour. Tuesday night, mostly clear. A chance of showers with a slight chance of thunderstorms until midnight. Not as cool with lows in the lower 70s. South winds 5 to 10 miles an hour. Chance of rain 30%. Wednesday, sunny. Highs in the mid-90s. Heat index values up to 105 in the afternoon. Wednesday night, mostly clear. A chance of showers and thunderstorms after midnight. Lows in the mid-70s. Chance of rain 30%. Heat index values up to 105 early until midnight. Thursday, partly sunny with a chance of showers and thunderstorms. Cooler with highs in the mid-80s. Chance of rain 50%. Thursday night, partly cloudy with a slight chance of thunderstorms. A chance of showers until midnight, then a slight chance of showers after midnight. Cooler with lows in the lower 60s. Chance of rain 40%. Juneteenth, mostly sunny. Highs in the mid-80s. Friday night, partly cloudy. A slight chance of showers after midnight. Lows in the upper 60s. Chance of rain 20%. Saturday, partly sunny with a slight chance of showers. A slight chance of thunderstorms in the afternoon. Highs around 90. Chance of rain 20%. Saturday night, mostly clear until midnight, then becoming partly cloudy. A slight chance of thunderstorms. A slight chance of showers. Lows in the mid-70s. Chance of rain 20%. Sunday, partly sunny with a chance of showers.
a slight chance of thunderstorms in the morning, then a chance

thunderstorms in the afternoon. Highs in the lower 90s. Chance of rain 40%. You're listening to Stillwater Weather Radio, and here are 2 a.m. weather observations. At Stillwater, it was mostly cloudy. The temperature was 64 degrees, the dew point 62, and the relative humidity 93%. The wind was north at 5 miles an hour. The pressure was 30.11 inches and falling. At Ponca City, it was cloudy. The temperature was 66, the dew point 62, and the relative humidity 87%. The pressure was 30.11 inches and falling. At Guthrie, it was cloudy. The temperature was 69, the dew point 63, and the relative humidity 81%. The wind was north at 3. The pressure was 30.11 inches and steady. Observations from around the region. At Tulsa, it was partly cloudy, with a temperature of 65. It was mostly cloudy, with a temperature of 70 at Oklahoma City, and 75 at Dallas-Fort Worth. It was cloudy, with a temperature of 68 at Wichita, 68 at Woodward, and 62 at Springfield. Once again at 2 a.m., at Stillwater, it was mostly cloudy. The temperature was 64. From the Norman Forecast Office, here is the forecast for Stillwater and surrounding area. Rest of tonight, partly cloudy. Lows in the upper 50s. Northeast winds around 5 miles an hour. Monday, mostly sunny. Highs around 80. Northeast winds around 5 miles an hour. Monday night, mostly clear. Lows in the lower 60s. Southeast winds around 5 miles an hour. Tuesday, mostly sunny. Highs in the upper 80s. Southwest winds 5 to 10 miles an hour. Tuesday night, mostly clear. A chance of showers with a slight chance of thunderstorms until midnight. Not as cool with lows in the lower 70s. South winds 5 to 10 miles an hour. Chance of rain 30%. Wednesday, sunny. Highs in the mid-90s. Heat index values up to 105 in the afternoon. Wednesday night, mostly clear. A chance of showers and thunderstorms after midnight. Lows in the mid-70s. Chance of rain 30%. Heat index values up to 105 early until midnight. Thursday, partly sunny with a chance of showers and thunderstorms. Cooler with highs in the mid-80s. Chance of rain 50%. Thursday night, partly cloudy with a slight chance of thunderstorms. A chance of showers until midnight, then a slight chance of showers after midnight. Cooler with lows in the lower 60s. Chance of rain 40%. Juneteenth, mostly sunny. Highs in the mid-80s. Friday night, partly cloudy. A slight chance of showers after midnight. Lows in the upper 60s. Chance of rain 20%. Saturday, partly sunny with a slight chance of showers. A slight chance of thunderstorms in the afternoon. Highs around 90. Chance of rain 20%. Saturday night, mostly clear until midnight, then becoming partly cloudy. A slight chance of thunderstorms. A slight chance of showers. Lows in the mid-70s. Chance of rain 20%. Sunday, partly sunny with a chance of showers. A slight chance of thunderstorms in the morning, then a chance of thunderstorms in the afternoon. Highs in the lower 90s. Chance of rain 40%. You're listening to Stillwater Weather Radio, and here are 2 a.m. weather observations. At Stillwater, it was mostly cloudy. The temperature was 64 degrees, the dew point 62, and the relative humidity 93%. The wind was north at 5 miles an hour. The pressure was 30.11 inches and falling. At Ponca City, it was cloudy. The temperature was 66, the dew point 62, and the relative humidity 87%. The pressure was 30.11 inches and falling. At Guthrie, it was cloudy. The temperature was 69, the dew point 63, and the relative humidity 81%. The wind was north at 3. The pressure was 30.11 inches and steady. Observations from around the region. At Tulsa, it was partly cloudy, with a temperature of 65. It was mostly cloudy, with a

60s. Southeast winds around 5 miles an hour. Tuesday, mostly sunny. Highs in the upper 80s. Southwest winds 5 to 10 miles an hour. Tuesday night, mostly clear. A chance of showers with a slight chance of thunderstorms until midnight. Not as cool with lows in the lower 70s. South winds 5 to 10 miles an hour. Chance of rain 30%. Wednesday, sunny. Highs in the mid-90s. Heat index values up to 105 in the afternoon. Wednesday night, mostly clear. A chance of showers and thunderstorms after midnight. Lows in the mid-70s. Chance of rain 30%. Heat index values up to 105 early until midnight. Thursday, partly sunny with a chance of showers and thunderstorms. Cooler with highs in the mid-80s. Chance of rain 50%. Thursday night, partly cloudy with a slight chance of thunderstorms. A chance of showers until midnight, then a slight chance of showers after midnight. Cooler with lows in the lower 60s. Chance of rain 40%. Juneteenth, mostly sunny. Highs in the mid-80s. Friday night, partly cloudy. A slight chance of showers after midnight. Lows in the upper 60s. Chance of rain 20%. Saturday, partly sunny with a slight chance of showers. A slight chance of thunderstorms in the afternoon. Highs around 90. Chance of rain 20%. Saturday night, mostly clear until midnight, then becoming partly cloudy. A slight chance of thunderstorms. A slight chance of showers. Lows in the mid-70s. Chance of rain 20%. Sunday, partly sunny with a chance of showers. A slight chance of thunderstorms in the morning, then a chance of thunderstorms in the afternoon. Highs in the lower 90s. Chance of rain 40%. 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You are listening to Stillwater Weather Radio, and here are 2 a.m. weather observations. It's Stillwater, it was mostly cloudy. The temperature was 64 degrees, the dew point 62, and the relative humidity 93%. The wind was north at 5 miles an hour. The pressure was 30.11 inches and falling. At Ponca City, it was cloudy. The temperature was 66, the dew point 62, and the relative humidity 87%. The pressure was 30.11 inches and falling. At Guthrie, it was cloudy. The temperature was 69, the dew point 63, and the relative humidity 81%. The wind was north at 3. The pressure was 30.11 inches and steady. Observations from around the region. At Tulsa, it was partly cloudy, with a temperature of 65. It was mostly cloudy, with a temperature of 70 at Oklahoma City, and 75 at Dallas-Fort Worth. It was cloudy, with a temperature of 68 at Wichita, 68 at Woodward, and 62 at Springfield. Once again at 2 a.m., at Stillwater, it was mostly cloudy. The temperature was 64. From the Norman Forecast Office, here is the forecast for Stillwater and surrounding area. Rest of tonight, partly cloudy. Lows in the upper 50s. Northeast winds around 5 miles an hour. Monday, mostly sunny. Highs around 80. Northeast winds around 5 miles an hour. Monday night, mostly clear. Lows in the lower 60s. Southeast winds around 5 miles an hour. Tuesday, mostly sunny. Highs in the upper 80s. Southwest winds 5 to 10 miles an hour. Tuesday night, mostly clear. A chance of showers with a slight chance of thunderstorms until midnight. Not as cool with lows in the lower 70s. South winds 5 to 10 miles an hour. Chance of rain 30%. Wednesday, sunny. Highs in the mid-90s. Heat index values up to 105 in the afternoon. Wednesday night, mostly clear. A chance of showers and thunderstorms after midnight. Lows in the mid-70s. Chance of rain 30%. Heat index values up to 105 early until

Midnight. Thursday, partly sunny with a chance of showers and thunderstorms. Cooler with highs in the mid-80s. Chance of rain 50%. Thursday night, partly cloudy with a slight chance of thunderstorms. A chance of showers until midnight, then a slight chance of showers after midnight. Cooler with lows in the lower 60s. Chance of rain 40%. Juneteenth, mostly sunny. Highs in the mid-80s. Friday night, partly cloudy. A slight chance of showers after midnight. Lows in the upper 60s. Chance of rain 20%. Saturday, partly sunny with a slight chance of showers. A slight chance of thunderstorms in the afternoon. Highs around 90. Chance of rain 20%. Saturday night, mostly clear until midnight, then becoming partly cloudy. A slight chance of thunderstorms. A slight chance of showers. Lows in the mid-70s. Chance of rain 20%. Sunday, partly sunny with a slight chance of thunderstorms. A slight chance of showers. Lows in the mid-70s. Chance of rain 20%. Sunday, partly sunny with a chance of showers. A slight chance of thunderstorms in the morning, then a chance of thunderstorms in the afternoon. Highs in the lower 90s. Chance of rain 40%. You're listening to Stillwater Weather Radio, and here are 2 a.m. weather observations. It's Stillwater, it was mostly cloudy. The temperature was 64 degrees, the dew point 62, and the relative humidity 93%. The wind was north at 5 miles an hour. The pressure was 30.11 inches and falling. At Ponca City, it was cloudy. The temperature was 66, the dew point 62, and the relative humidity 87%. The pressure was 30.11 inches and falling. At Guthrie, it was cloudy. The temperature was 69, the dew point 63, and the relative humidity 81%. The wind was north at 3. The pressure was 30.11 inches and steady. Observations from around the region. At Tulsa, it was partly cloudy, with a temperature of 65. It was mostly cloudy, with a temperature of 70 at Oklahoma City, and 75 at Dallas-Fort Worth. It was cloudy, with a temperature of 68 at Wichita, 68 at Woodward, and 62 at Springfield. Once again at 2 a.m., at Stillwater, it was mostly cloudy. The temperature was 64. From the Norman Forecast Office, here is the forecast for Stillwater and surrounding area. Rest of tonight, partly cloudy. Lows in the upper 50s. Northeast wind around 5 miles an hour. Monday, mostly sunny. Highs around 80. Northeast wind around 5 miles an hour. Monday night, mostly clear. Lows in the lower 60s. Southeast wind around 5 miles an hour. Tuesday, mostly sunny. Highs in the upper 80s. Southwest winds 5 to 10 miles an hour. Tuesday night, mostly clear. A chance of showers with a slight chance of thunderstorms until midnight. Not as cool with lows in the lower 70s. South winds 5 to 10 miles an hour. Chance of rain 30%. Wednesday, sunny. Highs in the mid-90s. Heat index values up to 105 in the afternoon. Wednesday night, mostly clear. A chance of showers and thunderstorms after midnight. Lows in the mid-70s. Chance of rain 30%. Heat index values up to 105 early until midnight. Thursday, partly sunny with a chance of showers and thunderstorms. Cooler with highs in the mid-80s. Chance of rain 50%. Thursday night, partly cloudy with a slight chance of thunderstorms. A chance of showers until midnight, then a slight chance of showers after midnight. Cooler with lows in the lower 60s. Chance of rain 40%. Juneteenth, mostly sunny. Highs in the mid-80s. Friday night, partly cloudy. A slight chance of showers after midnight. Lows in the upper 60s. Chance of rain 20%. Saturday, partly sunny with a slight chance of showers. A slight chance of thunderstorms in the afternoon. Highs around 90. Chance of rain 20%. Saturday night, mostly clear until midnight, then

becoming partly cloudy. A slight chance of thunderstorms. A slight chance of showers. Lows in the mid-70s. Chance of rain 20%. Sunday, partly sunny with a chance of showers. A slight chance of thunderstorms in the morning, then a chance of thunderstorms in the afternoon. Highs in the lower 90s. Chance of rain 40%. You're listening to Stillwater Weather Radio, and here are 2 a.m. weather observations. It's Stillwater, it was mostly cloudy. The temperature was 64 degrees, the dew point 62, and the relative humidity 93%. The wind was north at 5 miles an hour. The pressure was 30.11 inches and falling. At Ponca City, it was cloudy. The temperature was 66, the dew point 62, and the relative humidity 87%. The pressure was 30.11 inches and falling. At Guthrie, it was cloudy. The temperature was 69, the dew point 63, and the relative humidity 81%. The wind was north at 3. The pressure was 30.11 inches and steady. Observations from around the region. At Tulsa, it was partly cloudy, with a temperature of 65. It was mostly cloudy, with a temperature of 70 at Oklahoma City, and 75 at Dallas-Fort Worth. It was cloudy, with a temperature of 68 at Wichita, 68 at Woodward, and 62 at Springfield. Once again at 2 a.m., at Stillwater, it was mostly cloudy. The temperature was 64. From the Norman Forecast Office, here is the forecast for Stillwater and surrounding area. Rest of tonight, partly cloudy. Lows in the upper 50s. Northeast wind around 5 miles an hour. Monday, mostly sunny. Highs around 80. Northeast wind around 5 miles an hour. Monday night, mostly clear. Lows in the lower 60s. Southeast wind around 5 miles an hour. Tuesday, mostly sunny. Highs in the upper 80s. Southwest winds 5 to 10 miles an hour. Tuesday night, mostly clear. A chance of showers with a slight chance of thunderstorms until midnight. Not as cool with lows in the lower 70s. South winds 5 to 10 miles an hour. Chance of rain 30%. Wednesday, sunny. Highs in the mid-90s. Heat index values up to 105 in the afternoon. Wednesday night, mostly clear. A chance of showers and thunderstorms after midnight. Lows in the mid-70s. Chance of rain 30%. Heat index values up to 105 early until midnight. Thursday, partly sunny with a chance of showers and thunderstorms. Cooler with highs in the mid-80s. Chance of rain 50%. Thursday night, partly cloudy with a slight chance of thunderstorms. A chance of showers until midnight, then a slight chance of showers after midnight. Cooler with lows in the lower 60s. Chance of rain 40%. Juneteenth, mostly sunny. Highs in the mid-80s. Friday night, partly cloudy. A slight chance of showers after midnight. Lows in the upper 60s. Chance of rain 20%. Saturday, partly sunny with a slight chance of showers. A slight chance of thunderstorms in the afternoon. Highs around 90. Chance of rain 20%. Saturday night, mostly clear until midnight, then becoming partly cloudy. A slight chance of thunderstorms. A slight chance of showers. Lows in the mid-70s. Chance of rain 20%. Sunday, partly sunny with a chance of showers. A slight chance of thunderstorms in the morning, then a chance of thunderstorms in the afternoon. Highs in the lower 90s. Chance of rain 40%. You're listening to Stillwater Weather Radio, and here are 2 a.m. weather observations. It's Stillwater, it was mostly cloudy. The temperature was 64 degrees, the dew point 62, and the relative humidity 93%. The wind was north at 5 miles an hour. The pressure was 30.11 inches and falling. At Ponca City, it was cloudy. The temperature was 66, the dew point 62, and the relative humidity 87%. The pressure was 30.11 inches and falling. At Guthrie, it was cloudy. The temperature was 69, the dew point 63, and the

Relative humidity 81%. The wind was north at 3. The pressure was 30.11 inches and steady. Observations from around the region. At Tulsa, it was partly cloudy, with a temperature of 65. It was mostly cloudy, with a temperature of 70 at Oklahoma City, and 75 at Dallas-Fort Worth. It was cloudy, with a temperature of 68 at Wichita, 68 at Woodward, and 62 at Springfield. Once again at 2 a.m., at Stillwater, it was mostly cloudy. The temperature was 64. From the Norman Forecast Office, here is the forecast for Stillwater and surrounding area. Rest of tonight, partly cloudy. Lows in the upper 50s. Northeast winds around 5 miles an hour. Monday, mostly sunny. Highs around 80. Northeast winds around 5 miles an hour. Monday night, mostly clear. Lows in the lower 60s. Southeast winds around 5 miles an hour. Tuesday, mostly sunny. Highs in the upper 80s. Southwest winds 5 to 10 miles an hour. Tuesday night, mostly clear. A chance of showers with a slight chance of thunderstorms until midnight. Not as cool with lows in the lower 70s. South winds 5 to 10 miles an hour. Chance of rain 30%. Wednesday, sunny. Highs in the mid-90s. Heat index values up to 105 in the afternoon. Wednesday night, mostly clear. A chance of showers and thunderstorms after midnight. Lows in the mid-70s. Chance of rain 30%. Heat index values up to 105 early until midnight. Thursday, partly sunny with a chance of showers and thunderstorms. Cooler with highs in the mid-80s. Chance of rain 50%. Thursday night, partly cloudy with a slight chance of thunderstorms. A chance of showers until midnight, then a slight chance of showers after midnight. Cooler with lows in the lower 60s. Chance of rain 40%. Juneteenth, mostly sunny. Highs in the mid-80s. Friday night, partly cloudy. A slight chance of showers after midnight. Lows in the upper 60s. Chance of rain 20%. Saturday, partly sunny with a slight chance of showers. A slight chance of thunderstorms in the afternoon. Highs around 90. Chance of rain 20%. Saturday night, mostly clear until midnight, then becoming partly cloudy. A slight chance of thunderstorms. A slight chance of showers. Lows in the mid-70s. Chance of rain 20%. Sunday, partly sunny with a chance of showers. A slight chance of thunderstorms in the morning, then a chance of thunderstorms in the afternoon. Highs in the lower 90s. Chance of rain 40%. 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At Stillwater, it was mostly cloudy. The temperature was 64 degrees, the dew point 62, and the relative humidity 93%. The wind was north at 5 miles an hour. The pressure was 30.11 inches and falling. At Ponca City, it was cloudy. The temperature was 66, the dew point 62, and the relative humidity 87%. The pressure was 30.11 inches and falling. At Guthrie, it was cloudy. The temperature was 69, the dew point 63, and the relative humidity 81%. The wind was north at 3. The pressure was 30.11 inches and steady. Observations from around the region. At Tulsa, it was partly cloudy, with a temperature of 65. It was mostly cloudy, with a temperature of 70 at Oklahoma City, and 75 at Dallas-Fort Worth. It was cloudy, with a temperature of 68 at Wichita, 68 at Woodward, and 62 at Springfield. Once again at 2 a.m., at Stillwater, it was mostly cloudy. The temperature was 64. From the Norman Forecast Office, here is the forecast for Stillwater and surrounding area. Rest of tonight, partly cloudy. Lows in the upper 50s.
Northeast winds around 5 miles an hour. Monday, mostly sunny. Highs around 80. Northeast winds around 5 miles an hour. Monday night, mostly clear. Lows in the lower 60s. Southeast winds around 5 miles an hour. Tuesday, mostly sunny. Highs in the upper 80s. Southwest winds 5 to 10 miles an hour. Tuesday night, mostly clear. A chance of showers with a slight chance of thunderstorms until midnight. Not as cool with lows in the lower 70s. South winds 5 to 10 miles an hour. Chance of rain 30%. Wednesday, sunny. Highs in the mid-90s. Heat index values up to 105 in the afternoon. Wednesday night, mostly clear. A chance of showers and thunderstorms after midnight. Lows in the mid-70s. Chance of rain 30%. Heat index values up to 105 early until midnight. Thursday, partly sunny with a chance of showers and thunderstorms. Cooler with highs in the mid-80s. Chance of rain 50%. Thursday night, partly cloudy with a slight chance of thunderstorms. A chance of showers until midnight, then a slight chance of showers after midnight. Cooler with lows in the lower 60s. Chance of rain 40%. Juneteenth, mostly sunny. Highs in the mid-80s. Friday night, partly cloudy. A slight chance of showers after midnight. Lows in the upper 60s. Chance of rain 20%. Saturday, partly sunny with a slight chance of showers. A slight chance of thunderstorms in the afternoon. Highs around 90. Chance of rain 20%. Saturday night, mostly clear until midnight, then becoming partly cloudy. A slight chance of thunderstorms. A slight chance of showers. Lows in the mid-70s. Chance of rain 20%. Sunday, partly sunny with a chance of showers. A slight chance of thunderstorms in the morning, then a chance of thunderstorms in the afternoon. Highs in the lower 90s. Chance of rain 40%. You're listening to Stillwater Weather Radio, and here are 2 a.m. weather observations. It's Stillwater, it was mostly cloudy. The temperature was 64 degrees, the dew point 62, and the relative humidity 93%. The wind was north at 5 miles an hour. The pressure was 30.11 inches and falling. At Ponca City, it was cloudy. The temperature was 66, the dew point 62, and the relative humidity 87%. The pressure was 30.11 inches and falling. At Guthrie, it was cloudy. The temperature was 69, the dew point 63, and the relative humidity 81%. The wind was north at 3. The pressure was 30.11 inches and steady. Observations from around the region. At Tulsa, it was partly cloudy, with a temperature of 65. It was mostly cloudy, with a temperature of 70 at Oklahoma City, and 75 at Dallas-Fort Worth. It was cloudy, with a temperature of 68 at Wichita, 68 at Woodward, and 62 at Springfield. Once again at 2 a.m., at Stillwater, it was mostly cloudy. The temperature was 64. From the Norman Forecast Office, here is the forecast for Stillwater and surrounding area. Rest of tonight, partly cloudy. Lows in the upper 50s. Northeast winds around 5 miles an hour. Monday, mostly sunny. Highs around 80. Northeast winds around 5 miles an hour. Monday night, mostly clear. Lows in the lower 60s. Southeast winds around 5 miles an hour. Tuesday, mostly sunny. Highs in the upper 80s. Southwest winds 5 to 10 miles an hour. Tuesday night, mostly clear. A chance of showers with a slight chance of thunderstorms until midnight. Not as cool with lows in the lower 70s. South winds 5 to 10 miles an hour. Chance of rain 30%. Wednesday, sunny. Highs in the mid-90s. Heat index values up to 105 in the afternoon. Wednesday night, mostly clear. A chance of showers and thunderstorms after midnight. Lows in the mid-70s. Chance of rain 30%. Heat index values up to 105 early until midnight.
Thursday, partly sunny with

chance of showers and thunderstorms. Cooler with highs in the mid-80s. Chance of rain 50%. Thursday night, partly cloudy with a slight chance of thunderstorms. A chance of showers until midnight, then a slight chance of showers after midnight. Cooler with lows in the lower 60s. Chance of rain 40%. Juneteenth, mostly sunny. Highs in the mid-80s. Friday night, partly cloudy. A slight chance of showers after midnight. Lows in the upper 60s. Chance of rain 20%. Saturday, partly sunny with a slight chance of showers. A slight chance of thunderstorms in the afternoon. Highs around 90. Chance of rain 20%. Saturday night, mostly clear until midnight, then becoming partly cloudy. A slight chance of thunderstorms. A slight chance of showers. Lows in the mid-70s. Chance of rain 20%. Sunday, partly sunny with a chance of showers. A slight chance of thunderstorms in the morning, then a chance of thunderstorms in the afternoon. Highs in the lower 90s. Chance of rain 40%. You're listening to Stillwater Weather Radio, and here are 2 a.m. weather observations. It's Stillwater, it was mostly cloudy. The temperature was 64 degrees, the dew point 62, and the relative humidity 93%. The wind was north at 5 miles an hour. The pressure was 30.11 inches and falling. At Ponca City, it was cloudy. The temperature was 66, the dew point 62, and the relative humidity 87%. The pressure was 30.11 inches and falling. At Guthrie, it was cloudy. The temperature was 69, the dew point 63, and the relative humidity 81%. The wind was north at 3. The pressure was 30.11 inches and steady. Observations from around the region. At Tulsa, it was partly cloudy, with a temperature of 65. It was mostly cloudy, with a temperature of 70 at Oklahoma City, and 75 at Dallas-Fort Worth. It was cloudy, with a temperature of 68 at Wichita, 68 at Woodward, and 62 at Springfield. Once again at 2 a.m., at Stillwater, it was mostly cloudy. The temperature was 64. From the Norman Forecast Office, here is the forecast for Stillwater and surrounding area. Rest of tonight, partly cloudy. Lows in the upper 50s. Northeast winds around 5 miles an hour. Monday, mostly sunny. Highs around 80. Northeast winds around 5 miles an hour. Monday night, mostly clear. Lows in the lower 60s. Southeast winds around 5 miles an hour. Tuesday, mostly sunny. Highs in the upper 80s. Southwest winds 5 to 10 miles an hour. Tuesday night, mostly clear. A chance of showers with a slight chance of thunderstorms until midnight. Not as cool with lows in the lower 70s. South winds 5 to 10 miles an hour. Chance of rain 30%. Wednesday, sunny. Highs in the mid-90s. Heat index values up to 105 in the afternoon. Wednesday night, mostly clear. A chance of showers and thunderstorms after midnight. Lows in the mid-70s. Chance of rain 30%. Heat index values up to 105 early until midnight. Thursday, partly sunny with a chance of showers and thunderstorms. Cooler with highs in the mid-80s. Chance of rain 50%. Thursday night, partly cloudy with a slight chance of thunderstorms. A chance of showers until midnight, then a slight chance of showers after midnight. Cooler with lows in the lower 60s. Chance of rain 40%. Juneteenth, mostly sunny. Highs in the mid-80s. Friday night, partly cloudy. A slight chance of showers after midnight. Lows in the upper 60s. Chance of rain 20%. Saturday, partly sunny with a slight chance of showers. A slight chance of thunderstorms in the afternoon. Highs around 90. Chance of rain 20%. Saturday night, mostly clear until midnight, then becoming partly cloudy. A slight chance of thunderstorms. A slight chance of showers. Lows in the mid-70s. Chance of rain 20%. Sunday, partly sunny with a chance of showers.
A slight chance of thunderstorms in the morning, then a chance of thunderstorms in the afternoon. Highs in the lower 90s. Chance of rain 40%. You are listening to Stillwater Weather Radio, and here are 2 a.m. weather observations. It's Stillwater, it was mostly cloudy. The temperature was 64 degrees, the dew point 62, and the relative humidity 93%. The wind was north at 5 miles an hour. The pressure was 30.11 inches and falling. At Ponca City, it was cloudy. The temperature was 66, the dew point 62, and the relative humidity 87%. The pressure was 30.11 inches and falling. At Guthrie, it was cloudy. The temperature was 69, the dew point 63, and the relative humidity 81%. The wind was north at 3. The pressure was 30.11 inches and steady. Observations from around the region. At Tulsa, it was partly cloudy, with a temperature of 65. It was mostly cloudy, with a temperature of 70 at Oklahoma City, and 75 at Dallas-Fort Worth. It was cloudy, with a temperature of 68 at Wichita, 68 at Woodward, and 62 at Springfield. Once again at 2 a.m., at Stillwater, it was mostly cloudy. The temperature was 64. From the Norman Forecast Office, here is the forecast for Stillwater and surrounding area. Rest of tonight, partly cloudy. Lows in the upper 50s. Northeast winds around 5 miles an hour. Monday, mostly sunny. Highs around 80. Northeast winds around 5 miles an hour. Monday night, mostly clear. Lows in the lower 60s. Southeast winds around 5 miles an hour. Tuesday, mostly sunny. Highs in the upper 80s. Southwest winds 5 to 10 miles an hour. Tuesday night, mostly clear. A chance of showers with a slight chance of thunderstorms until midnight. Not as cool with lows in the lower 70s. South winds 5 to 10 miles an hour. Chance of rain 30%. Wednesday, sunny. Highs in the mid-90s. Heat index values up to 105 in the afternoon. Wednesday night, mostly clear. A chance of showers and thunderstorms after midnight. Lows in the mid-70s. Chance of rain 30%. Heat index values up to 105 early until midnight. Thursday, partly sunny with a chance of showers and thunderstorms. Cooler with highs in the mid-80s. Chance of rain 50%. Thursday night, partly cloudy with a slight chance of thunderstorms. A chance of showers until midnight, then a slight chance of showers after midnight. Cooler with lows in the lower 60s. Chance of rain 40%. Juneteenth, mostly sunny. Highs in the mid-80s. Friday night, partly cloudy. A slight chance of showers after midnight. Lows in the upper 60s. Chance of rain 20%. Saturday, partly sunny with a slight chance of showers. A slight chance of thunderstorms in the afternoon. Highs around 90. Chance of rain 20%. Saturday night, mostly clear until midnight, then becoming partly cloudy. A slight chance of thunderstorms. A slight chance of showers. Lows in the mid-70s. Chance of rain 20%. Sunday, partly sunny with a chance of showers. A slight chance of thunderstorms in the morning, then a chance of thunderstorms in the afternoon. Highs in the lower 90s. Chance of rain 40%. 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It's Stillwater, it was mostly cloudy. The temperature was 64 degrees, the dew point 62, and the relative humidity 93%. The wind was north at 5 miles an hour. The pressure was 30.11 inches and falling. At Ponca City, it was cloudy. The temperature was 66, the dew point 62, and the relative humidity 87%. The pressure was 30.11 inches and falling. At Guthrie, it was cloudy.
the temperature was 69, the dew point 63, and the relative humidity 81%. The wind was north at 3. The pressure was 30.11 inches and steady. Observations from around the region. At Tulsa, it was partly cloudy, with a temperature of 65. It was mostly cloudy, with a temperature of 70 at Oklahoma City, and 75 at Dallas-Fort Worth. It was cloudy, with a temperature of 68 at Wichita, 68 at Woodward, and 62 at Springfield. Once again at 2 a.m., at Stillwater, it was mostly cloudy. The temperature was 64. You're listening to Stillwater Weather Radio, and here are 3 a.m. weather observations. Observations from around the region. From the Norman Forecast Office, here is the forecast for Stillwater and surrounding area. Rest of tonight, partly cloudy. Lows in the upper 50s. Northeast winds around 5 miles an hour. Monday, mostly sunny. Highs around 80. Northeast winds around 5 miles an hour. Monday night, mostly clear. Lows in the lower 60s. Southeast winds around 5 miles an hour. Tuesday, mostly sunny. Highs in the upper 80s. Southwest winds 5 to 10 miles an hour. Tuesday night, mostly clear. A chance of showers with a slight chance of thunderstorms until midnight. Not as cool with lows in the lower 70s. South winds 5 to 10 miles an hour. Chance of rain 30%. Wednesday, sunny. Highs in the mid-90s. Heat index values up to 105 in the afternoon. Wednesday night, mostly clear. A chance of showers and thunderstorms after midnight. Lows in the mid-70s. Chance of rain 30%. Heat index values up to 105 early until midnight. Thursday, partly sunny with a chance of showers and thunderstorms. Cooler with highs in the mid-80s. Chance of rain 50%. Thursday night, partly cloudy with a slight chance of thunderstorms. A chance of showers until midnight, then a slight chance of showers after midnight. Cooler with lows in the lower 60s. Chance of rain 40%. Juneteenth, mostly sunny. Highs in the mid-80s. Friday night, partly cloudy. A slight chance of showers after midnight. Lows in the upper 60s. Chance of rain 20%. Saturday, partly sunny with a slight chance of showers. A slight chance of thunderstorms in the afternoon. Highs around 90. Chance of rain 20%. Saturday night, mostly clear until midnight, then becoming partly cloudy. A slight chance of thunderstorms. A slight chance of showers. Lows in the mid-70s. Chance of rain 20%. Sunday, partly sunny with a chance of showers. A slight chance of thunderstorms in the morning, then a chance of thunderstorms in the afternoon. Highs in the lower 90s. Chance of rain 40%. 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Observations from around the region. From the Norman Forecast Office, here is the forecast for Stillwater and surrounding area. Rest of tonight, partly cloudy. Lows in the upper 50s. Northeast winds around 5 miles an hour. Monday, mostly sunny. Highs around 80. Northeast winds around 5 miles an hour. Monday night, mostly clear. Lows in the lower 60s. Southeast winds around 5 miles an hour. Tuesday, mostly sunny. Highs in the upper 80s. Southwest winds 5 to 10 miles an hour. Tuesday night, mostly clear. A chance of showers with a slight chance of thunderstorms until midnight. Not as cool with lows in the lower 70s. South winds 5 to 10 miles an hour. Chance of rain 30%. Wednesday, sunny. Highs in the mid-90s. Heat index values up to 105 in the afternoon. Wednesday night, mostly clear. A chance of showers and thunderstorms after midnight. Lows in the mid-70s. Chance of rain 30%. Heat index values up to 105 early until midnight. Thursday, partly sunny with a chance of showers and thunderstorms. Cooler with highs in the mid-80s. Chance of rain 50%.
Thursday night, partly cloudy with a slight chance of thunderstorms. A chance of showers until midnight, then a slight chance of showers after midnight. Cooler with lows in the lower 60s. Chance of rain 40%. Juneteenth, mostly sunny. Highs in the mid-80s. Friday night, partly cloudy. A slight chance of showers after midnight. Lows in the upper 60s. Chance of rain 20%. Saturday, partly sunny with a slight chance of showers. A slight chance of thunderstorms in the afternoon. Highs around 90. Chance of rain 20%. Saturday night, mostly clear until midnight, then becoming partly cloudy. A slight chance of thunderstorms. A slight chance of showers. Lows in the mid-70s. Chance of rain 20%. Sunday, partly sunny with a chance of showers. A slight chance of thunderstorms in the morning, then a chance of thunderstorms in the afternoon. Highs in the lower 90s. Chance of rain 40%. 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Observations from around the region. From the Norman Forecast Office, here is the forecast for Stillwater and surrounding area. Rest of tonight, partly cloudy. Lows in the upper 50s. Northeast winds around 5 miles an hour. Monday, mostly sunny. Highs around 80. Northeast winds around 5 miles an hour. Monday night, mostly clear. Lows in the lower 60s. Southeast winds around 5 miles an hour. Tuesday, mostly sunny. Highs in the upper 80s. Southwest winds 5 to 10 miles an hour. Tuesday night, mostly clear. A chance of showers with a slight chance of thunderstorms until midnight. Not as cool with lows in the lower 70s. South winds 5 to 10 miles an hour. Chance of rain 30%. Wednesday, sunny. Highs in the mid-90s. Heat index values up to 105 in the afternoon. Wednesday night, mostly clear. A chance of showers and thunderstorms after midnight. Lows in the mid-70s. Chance of rain 30%. Heat index values up to 105 early until midnight. Thursday, partly sunny with a chance of showers and thunderstorms. Cooler with highs in the mid-80s. Chance of rain 50%. Thursday night, partly cloudy with a slight chance of thunderstorms. A chance of showers until midnight, then a slight chance of showers after midnight. Cooler with lows in the lower 60s. Chance of rain 40%. Juneteenth, mostly sunny. Highs in the mid-80s. Friday night, partly cloudy. A slight chance of showers after midnight. Lows in the upper 60s. Chance of rain 20%. Saturday, partly sunny with a slight chance of showers. A slight chance of thunderstorms in the afternoon. Highs around 90. Chance of rain 20%. Saturday night, mostly clear until midnight, then becoming partly cloudy. A slight chance of thunderstorms. A slight chance of showers. Lows in the mid-70s. Chance of rain 20%. Sunday, partly sunny with a chance of showers. A slight chance of thunderstorms in the morning, then a chance of thunderstorms in the afternoon. Highs in the lower 90s. Chance of rain 40%. 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Observations from around the region. From the Norman Forecast Office, here is the forecast for Stillwater and surrounding area. Rest of tonight, partly cloudy. Lows in the upper 50s. Northeast winds around 5 miles an hour. Monday, mostly sunny. Highs around 80. Northeast winds around 5 miles an hour. Monday night, mostly clear. Lows in the lower 60s. Southeast winds around 5 miles an hour. Tuesday, mostly sunny. Highs in the upper 80s. Southwest winds 5 to 10 miles an hour. Tuesday night, mostly clear. A chance of showers with a slight chance of thunderstorms until midnight. Not as cool with lows in the lower 70s. South winds 5 to 10 miles an hour. Chance of rain 30%. Wednesday, sunny. Highs in the mid-90s.
heat index values up to 105 in the afternoon.

Wednesday night, mostly clear. A chance of showers and thunderstorms after midnight. Lows in the mid-70s. Chance of rain 30%. Heat index values up to 105 early until midnight. Thursday, partly sunny with a chance of showers and thunderstorms. Cooler with highs in the mid-80s. Chance of rain 50%. Thursday night, partly cloudy with a slight chance of thunderstorms. A chance of showers until midnight, then a slight chance of showers after midnight. Cooler with lows in the lower 60s. Chance of rain 40%. Juneteenth, mostly sunny. Highs in the mid-80s. Friday night, partly cloudy. A slight chance of showers after midnight. Lows in the upper 60s. Chance of rain 20%. Saturday, partly sunny with a slight chance of showers. A slight chance of thunderstorms in the afternoon. Highs around 90. Chance of rain 20%. Saturday night, mostly clear until midnight, then becoming partly cloudy. A slight chance of thunderstorms. A slight chance of showers. Lows in the mid-70s. Chance of rain 20%. Sunday, partly sunny with a chance of showers. A slight chance of thunderstorms in the morning, then a chance of thunderstorms in the afternoon. Highs in the lower 90s. Chance of rain 40%. 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It's Stillwater, it was cloudy. The temperature was 66 degrees, the dew point 62, and the relative humidity 87%. The wind was northeast at 6 miles an hour. The pressure was 30.10 inches and falling. At Guthrie, the temperature was 70 degrees, the dew point 63, and the relative humidity 78%. The wind was northeast at 3 miles an hour. The pressure was 30.09 inches and falling. Observations from around the region. It was mostly cloudy, with a temperature of 65 at Tulsa and 62 at Springfield. It was cloudy, with a temperature of 66 at Wichita, 70 at Oklahoma City, and 76 at Dallas-Fort Worth. Once again at 3 a.m., at Stillwater, it was cloudy. The temperature was 66. 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From the Norman Forecast Office, here is the forecast for Stillwater and surrounding area. Rest of tonight, partly cloudy. Lows in the upper 50s. Northeast winds around 5 miles an hour. Monday, mostly sunny. Highs around 80. Northeast winds around 5 miles an hour. Monday night, mostly clear. Lows in the lower 60s. Southeast winds around 5 miles an hour. Tuesday, mostly sunny. Highs in the upper 80s. Southwest winds 5 to 10 miles an hour. Tuesday night, mostly clear. A chance of showers with a slight chance of thunderstorms until midnight. Not as cool with lows in the lower 70s. South winds 5 to 10 miles an hour. Chance of rain 30%. Wednesday, sunny. Highs in the mid-90s. Heat index values up to 105 in the afternoon. Wednesday night, mostly clear. A chance of showers and thunderstorms after midnight. Lows in the mid-70s. Chance of rain 30%. Heat index values up to 105 early until midnight. Thursday, partly sunny with a chance of showers and thunderstorms. Cooler with highs in the mid-80s. Chance of rain 50%. Thursday night, partly cloudy with a slight chance of thunderstorms. A chance of showers until midnight, then a slight chance of showers after midnight. Cooler with lows in the lower 60s. Chance of rain 40%. Juneteenth, mostly sunny. Highs in the mid-80s. Friday night, partly cloudy. A slight chance of showers after midnight. Lows in the upper 60s. Chance of rain 20%. Saturday, partly sunny with a slight chance of showers. A slight chance of thunderstorms in the afternoon. Highs around 90. Chance of rain 20%. Saturday night, mostly clear and

till midnight, then becoming partly cloudy. A slight chance of thunderstorms. A slight chance of showers. Lows in the mid-70s. Chance of rain 20%. Sunday, partly sunny with a chance of showers. A slight chance of thunderstorms in the morning, then a chance of thunderstorms in the afternoon. Highs in the lower 90s. Chance of rain 40%. 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At Stillwater, it was cloudy. The temperature was 66 degrees, the dew point 62, and the relative humidity 87%. The wind was northeast at 6 miles an hour. The pressure was 30.10 inches and falling. At Guthrie, the temperature was 70 degrees, the dew point 63, and the relative humidity 78%. The wind was northeast at 3 miles an hour. The pressure was 30.09 inches and falling. Observations from around the region. It was mostly cloudy, with a temperature of 65 at Tulsa and 62 at Springfield. It was cloudy, with a temperature of 66 at Wichita, 70 at Oklahoma City, and 76 at Dallas-Fort Worth. Once again at 3 a.m., at Stillwater, it was cloudy. The temperature was 66. From the Norman Forecast Office, here is the forecast for Stillwater and surrounding area. Rest of tonight, partly cloudy. Lows in the upper 50s. Northeast winds around 5 miles an hour. Monday, mostly sunny. Highs around 80. Northeast winds around 5 miles an hour. Monday night, mostly clear. Lows in the lower 60s. Southeast winds around 5 miles an hour. Tuesday, mostly sunny. Highs in the upper 80s. Southwest winds 5 to 10 miles an hour. Tuesday night, mostly clear. A chance of showers with a slight chance of thunderstorms until midnight. Not as cool with lows in the lower 70s. South winds 5 to 10 miles an hour. Chance of rain 30%. Wednesday, sunny. Highs in the mid-90s. Heat index values up to 105 in the afternoon. Wednesday night, mostly clear. A chance of showers and thunderstorms after midnight. Lows in the mid-70s. Chance of rain 30%. Heat index values up to 105 early until midnight. Thursday, partly sunny with a chance of showers and thunderstorms. Cooler with highs in the mid-80s. Chance of rain 50%. Thursday night, partly cloudy with a slight chance of thunderstorms. A chance of showers until midnight, then a slight chance of showers after midnight. Cooler with lows in the lower 60s. Chance of rain 40%. Juneteenth, mostly sunny. Highs in the mid-80s. Friday night, partly cloudy. A slight chance of showers after midnight. Lows in the upper 60s. Chance of rain 20%. Saturday, partly sunny with a slight chance of showers. A slight chance of thunderstorms in the afternoon. Highs around 90. Chance of rain 20%. Saturday night, mostly clear until midnight, then becoming partly cloudy. A slight chance of thunderstorms. A slight chance of showers. Lows in the mid-70s. Chance of rain 20%. Sunday, partly sunny with a chance of showers. A slight chance of thunderstorms in the morning, then a chance of thunderstorms in the afternoon. Highs in the lower 90s. Chance of rain 40%. 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At Stillwater, it was cloudy. The temperature was 66 degrees, the dew point 62, and the relative humidity 87%. The wind was northeast at 6 miles an hour. The pressure was 30.10 inches and falling. At Guthrie, the temperature was 70 degrees, the dew point 63, and the relative humidity 78%. The wind was northeast at 3 miles an hour. The pressure was 30.09 inches and falling. Observations from around the region. It was mostly cloudy, with a temperature of 65 at Tulsa and 62 at Springfield. It was cloudy, with a temperature of 66 at Wichita, 70 at Oklahoma City, and 76 at Dallas-Fort Worth. Once again at 3 a.m., it's still warm.

It was cloudy. The temperature was 66. From the Norman Forecast Office, here is the forecast for Stillwater and surrounding area. Rest of tonight, partly cloudy. Lows in the upper 50s. Northeast winds around 5 miles an hour. Monday, mostly sunny. Highs around 80. Northeast winds around 5 miles an hour. Monday night, mostly clear. Lows in the lower 60s. Southeast winds around 5 miles an hour. Tuesday, mostly sunny. Highs in the upper 80s. Southwest winds 5 to 10 miles an hour. Tuesday night, mostly clear. A chance of showers with a slight chance of thunderstorms until midnight. Not as cool with lows in the lower 70s. South winds 5 to 10 miles an hour. Chance of rain 30%. Wednesday, sunny. Highs in the mid-90s. Heat index values up to 105 in the afternoon. Wednesday night, mostly clear. A chance of showers and thunderstorms after midnight. Lows in the mid-70s. Chance of rain 30%. Heat index values up to 105 early until midnight. Thursday, partly sunny with a chance of showers and thunderstorms. Cooler with highs in the mid-80s. Chance of rain 50%. Thursday night, partly cloudy with a slight chance of thunderstorms. A chance of showers until midnight, then a slight chance of showers after midnight. Cooler with lows in the lower 60s. Chance of rain 40%. Juneteenth, mostly sunny. Highs in the mid-80s. Friday night, partly cloudy. A slight chance of showers after midnight. Lows in the upper 60s. Chance of rain 20%. Saturday, partly sunny with a slight chance of showers. A slight chance of thunderstorms in the afternoon. Highs around 90. Chance of rain 20%. Saturday night, mostly clear until midnight, then becoming partly cloudy. A slight chance of thunderstorms. A slight chance of showers. Lows in the mid-70s. Chance of rain 20%. Sunday, partly sunny with a chance of showers. A slight chance of thunderstorms in the morning, then a chance of thunderstorms in the afternoon. Highs in the lower 90s. Chance of rain 40%. 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It's Stillwater, it was cloudy. The temperature was 66 degrees, the dew point 62, and the relative humidity 87%. The wind was northeast at 6 miles an hour. The pressure was 30.10 inches and falling. At Guthrie, the temperature was 70 degrees, the dew point 63, and the relative humidity 78%. The wind was northeast at 3 miles an hour. The pressure was 30.09 inches and falling. Observations from around the region. It was mostly cloudy, with a temperature of 65 at Tulsa and 62 at Springfield. It was cloudy, with a temperature of 66 at Wichita, 70 at Oklahoma City, and 76 at Dallas-Fort Worth. Once again at 3 a.m., at Stillwater, it was cloudy. The temperature was 66. From the Norman Forecast Office, here is the forecast for Stillwater and surrounding area. Rest of tonight, partly cloudy. Lows in the upper 50s. Northeast winds around 5 miles an hour. Monday, mostly sunny. Highs around 80. Northeast winds around 5 miles an hour. Monday night, mostly clear. Lows in the lower 60s. Southeast winds around 5 miles an hour. Tuesday, mostly sunny. Highs in the upper 80s. Southwest winds 5 to 10 miles an hour. Tuesday night, mostly clear. A chance of showers with a slight chance of thunderstorms until midnight. Not as cool with lows in the lower 70s. South winds 5 to 10 miles an hour. Chance of rain 30%. Wednesday, sunny. Highs in the mid-90s. Heat index values up to 105 in the afternoon. Wednesday night, mostly clear. A chance of showers and thunderstorms after midnight. Lows in the mid-70s. Chance of rain 30%. Heat index values up to 105 early until midnight. Thursday, partly

A slight chance of showers. Lows in the mid-70s. Chance of rain 20%. Sunday, partly sunny with a chance of showers. A slight chance of thunderstorms in the morning, then a chance of thunderstorms in the afternoon. Highs in the lower 90s. Chance of rain 40%. 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It's Stillwater, it was cloudy. The temperature was 66 degrees, the dew point 62, and the relative humidity 87%. The wind was northeast at 6 miles an hour. The pressure was 30.10 inches and falling. At Guthrie. The temperature was 70 degrees, the dew point 63, and the relative humidity 78%. The wind was northeast at 3 miles an hour. The pressure was 30.09 inches and falling. Observations from around the region. It was mostly cloudy, with a temperature of 65 at Tulsa and 62 at Springfield. It was cloudy, with a temperature of 66 at Wichita, 70 at Oklahoma City, and 76 at Dallas-Fort Worth. Once again at 3 a.m., at Stillwater, it was cloudy. The temperature was 66. This is your weather radio station WNG654 in Stillwater, operating on a frequency of 162.50 MHz. Programming originates from the National Weather Service Forecast Office in Norman, Oklahoma. From the Norman Forecast Office, here is the forecast for Stillwater and surrounding area. Rest of tonight, partly cloudy. Lows in the upper 50s. Northeast winds around 5 miles an hour. Monday, mostly sunny. Highs around 80. Northeast winds around 5 miles an hour. Monday night, mostly clear. Lows in the lower 60s. Southeast winds around 5 miles an hour. Tuesday, mostly sunny. Highs in the upper 80s. Southwest winds 5 to 10 miles an hour. Tuesday night, mostly clear. A chance of showers with a slight chance of thunderstorms until midnight. Not as cool with lows in the lower 70s. South winds 5 to 10 miles an hour. Chance of rain 30%. Wednesday, sunny. Highs in the mid-90s. Heat index values up to 105 in the afternoon. Wednesday night, mostly clear. A chance of showers and thunderstorms after midnight. Lows in the mid-70s. Chance of rain 30%. Heat index values up to 105 early until midnight. Thursday, partly sunny with a chance of showers and thunderstorms. Cooler with highs in the mid-80s. Chance of rain 50%. Thursday night, partly cloudy with a slight chance of thunderstorms. A chance of showers until midnight, then a slight chance of showers after midnight. Cooler with lows in the lower 60s. Chance of rain 40%. Juneteenth, mostly sunny. Highs in the mid-80s. Friday night, partly cloudy. A slight chance of showers after midnight. Lows in the upper 60s. Chance of rain 20%. Saturday, partly sunny with a slight chance of showers. A slight chance of thunderstorms in the afternoon. Highs around 90. Chance of rain 20%. Saturday night, mostly clear until midnight, then becoming partly cloudy. A slight chance of thunderstorms. A slight chance of showers. Lows in the mid-70s. Chance of rain 20%. Sunday, partly sunny with a chance of showers. A slight chance of thunderstorms in the morning, then a chance of thunderstorms in the afternoon. Highs in the lower 90s. Chance of rain 40%. 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It's Stillwater, it was cloudy. The temperature was 66 degrees, the dew point 62, and the relative humidity 87%. The wind was northeast at 6 miles an hour. The pressure was 30.10 inches and falling. At Guthrie, the temperature was 70 degrees, the dew point 63, and the relative humidity 78%. The wind was northeast at 3 miles an hour. The pressure was 30.09 inches and falling. Observations from around the region. It was mostly cloudy, with a temperature of 65 at Tulsa and 62 at Springfield.

it was cloudy, with a temperature of 66 at Wichita, 70 at Oklahoma City, and 76 at Dallas-Fort Worth. Once again at 3 a.m., at Stillwater, it was cloudy. The temperature was 66. From the Norman Forecast Office, here is the forecast for Stillwater and surrounding area. Rest of tonight, partly cloudy. Lows in the upper 50s. Northeast winds around 5 miles an hour. Monday, mostly sunny. Highs around 80. Northeast winds around 5 miles an hour. Monday night, mostly clear. Lows in the lower 60s. Southeast winds around 5 miles an hour. Tuesday, mostly sunny. Highs in the upper 80s. Southwest winds 5 to 10 miles an hour. Tuesday night, mostly clear. A chance of showers with a slight chance of thunderstorms until midnight. Not as cool with lows in the lower 70s. South winds 5 to 10 miles an hour. Chance of rain 30%. Wednesday, sunny. Highs in the mid-90s. Heat index values up to 105 in the afternoon. Wednesday night, mostly clear. A chance of showers and thunderstorms after midnight. Lows in the mid-70s. Chance of rain 30%. Heat index values up to 105 early until midnight. Thursday, partly sunny with a chance of showers and thunderstorms. Cooler with highs in the mid-80s. Chance of rain 50%. Thursday night, partly cloudy with a slight chance of thunderstorms. A chance of showers until midnight, then a slight chance of showers after midnight. Cooler with lows in the lower 60s. Chance of rain 40%. Juneteenth, mostly sunny. Highs in the mid-80s. Friday night, partly cloudy. A slight chance of showers after midnight. Lows in the upper 60s. Chance of rain 20%. Saturday, partly sunny with a slight chance of showers. A slight chance of thunderstorms in the afternoon. Highs around 90. Chance of rain 20%. Saturday night, mostly clear until midnight, then becoming partly cloudy. A slight chance of thunderstorms. A slight chance of showers. Lows in the mid-70s. Chance of rain 20%. Sunday, partly sunny with a chance of showers. A slight chance of thunderstorms in the morning, then a chance of thunderstorms in the afternoon. Highs in the lower 90s. Chance of rain 40%. You are listening to Stillwater Weather Radio, and here are 3 a.m. weather observations. At Stillwater, it was cloudy. The temperature was 66 degrees, the dew point 62, and the relative humidity 87%. The wind was northeast at 6 miles an hour. The pressure was 30.10 inches and falling. At Guthrie, the temperature was 70 degrees, the dew point 63, and the relative humidity 78%. The wind was northeast at 3 miles an hour. The pressure was 30.09 inches and falling. Observations from around the region. It was mostly cloudy, with a temperature of 65 at Tulsa, and 62 at Springfield. It was cloudy, with a temperature of 66 at Wichita, 70 at Oklahoma City, and 76 at Dallas-Fort Worth. Once again at 3 a.m., at Stillwater, it was cloudy. The temperature was 66. From the Norman Forecast Office, here is the forecast for Stillwater and surrounding area. Rest of tonight, partly cloudy. Lows in the upper 50s. Northeast winds around 5 miles an hour. Monday, mostly sunny. Highs around 80. Northeast winds around 5 miles an hour. Monday night, mostly clear. Lows in the lower 60s. Southeast winds around 5 miles an hour. Tuesday, mostly sunny. Highs in the upper 80s. Southwest winds 5 to 10 miles an hour. Tuesday night, mostly clear. A chance of showers with a slight chance of thunderstorms until midnight. Not as cool with lows in the lower 70s. South winds 5 to 10 miles an hour. Chance of rain 30%. Wednesday, sunny. Highs in the mid-90s. Heat index values up to 105.

The afternoon. Wednesday night, mostly clear. A chance of showers and thunderstorms after midnight. Lows in the mid-70s. Chance of rain 30%. Heat index values up to 105 early until midnight. Thursday, partly sunny with a chance of showers and thunderstorms. Cooler with highs in the mid-80s. Chance of rain 50%. Thursday night, partly cloudy with a slight chance of thunderstorms. A chance of showers until midnight, then a slight chance of showers after midnight. Cooler with lows in the lower 60s. Chance of rain 40%. Juneteenth, mostly sunny. Highs in the mid-80s. Friday night, partly cloudy. A slight chance of showers after midnight. Lows in the upper 60s. Chance of rain 20%. Saturday, partly sunny with a slight chance of showers. A slight chance of thunderstorms in the afternoon. Highs around 90. Chance of rain 20%. Saturday night, mostly clear until midnight, then becoming partly cloudy. A slight chance of thunderstorms. A slight chance of showers. Lows in the mid-70s. Chance of rain 20%. Sunday, partly sunny with a chance of showers. A slight chance of thunderstorms in the morning, then a chance of thunderstorms in the afternoon. Highs in the lower 90s. Chance of rain 40%. You're listening to Stillwater Weather Radio, and here are 3 a.m. weather observations. It's Stillwater, it was cloudy. The temperature was 66 degrees, the dew point 62, and the relative humidity 87%. The wind was northeast at 6 miles an hour. The pressure was 30.10 inches and falling. At Guthrie, the temperature was 70 degrees, the dew point 63, and the relative humidity 78%. The wind was northeast at 3 miles an hour. The pressure was 30.09 inches and falling. Observations from around the region. It was mostly cloudy, with a temperature of 65 at Tulsa and 62 at Springfield. It was cloudy, with a temperature of 66 at Wichita, 70 at Oklahoma City, and 76 at Dallas-Fort Worth. Once again at 3 a.m., at Stillwater, it was cloudy. The temperature was 66. From the Norman Forecast Office, here is the forecast for Stillwater and surrounding area. Rest of tonight, partly cloudy. Lows in the upper 50s. Northeast winds around 5 miles an hour. Monday, mostly sunny. Highs around 80. Northeast winds around 5 miles an hour. Monday night, mostly clear. Lows in the lower 60s. Southeast winds around 5 miles an hour. Tuesday, mostly sunny. Highs in the upper 80s. Southwest winds 5 to 10 miles an hour. Tuesday night, mostly clear. A chance of showers with a slight chance of thunderstorms until midnight. Not as cool with lows in the lower 70s. South winds 5 to 10 miles an hour. Chance of rain 30%. Wednesday, sunny. Highs in the mid-90s. Heat index values up to 105 in the afternoon. Wednesday night, mostly clear. A chance of showers and thunderstorms after midnight. Lows in the mid-70s. Chance of rain 30%. Heat index values up to 105 early until midnight. Thursday, partly sunny with a chance of showers and thunderstorms. Cooler with highs in the mid-80s. Chance of rain 50%. Thursday night, partly cloudy with a slight chance of thunderstorms. A chance of showers until midnight, then a slight chance of showers after midnight. Cooler with lows in the lower 60s. Chance of rain 40%. Juneteenth, mostly sunny. Highs in the mid-80s. Friday night, partly cloudy. A slight chance of showers after midnight. Lows in the upper 60s. Chance of rain 20%. Saturday, partly sunny with a slight chance of showers. A slight chance of thunderstorms in the afternoon. Highs around 90. Chance of rain 20%. Saturday night, mostly clear until midnight, then becoming partly cloudy. A slight chance of thunderstorms. A slight chance of showers. Lows in the mid-70s. Chance of rain 20%. Sunday, partly sunny with a chance of showers.

a slight chance of thunderstorms in the morning, then a chance of thunderstorms in the afternoon. Highs in the lower 90s. Chance of rain 40%. You're listening to Stillwater Weather Radio, and here are 3 a.m. weather observations. It's Stillwater, it was cloudy. The temperature was 66 degrees, the dew point 62, and the relative humidity 87%. The wind was northeast at 6 miles an hour. The pressure was 30.10 inches and falling. At Guthrie, the temperature was 70 degrees, the dew point 63, and the relative humidity 78%. The wind was northeast at 3 miles an hour. The pressure was 30.09 inches and falling. Observations from around the region. It was mostly cloudy, with a temperature of 65 at Tulsa and 62 at Springfield. It was cloudy, with a temperature of 66 at Wichita, 70 at Oklahoma City, and 76 at Dallas-Fort Worth. Once again at 3 a.m., at Stillwater, it was cloudy. The temperature was 66. From the Norman Forecast Office, here is the forecast for Stillwater and surrounding area. Rest of tonight, partly cloudy. Lows in the upper 50s. Northeast winds around 5 miles an hour. Monday, mostly sunny. Highs around 80. Northeast winds around 5 miles an hour. Monday night, mostly clear. Lows in the lower 60s. Southeast winds around 5 miles an hour. Tuesday, mostly sunny. Highs in the upper 80s. Southwest winds 5 to 10 miles an hour. Tuesday night, mostly clear. A chance of showers with a slight chance of thunderstorms until midnight. Not as cool with lows in the lower 70s. South winds 5 to 10 miles an hour. Chance of rain 30%. Wednesday, sunny. Highs in the mid-90s. Heat index values up to 105 in the afternoon. Wednesday night, mostly clear. A chance of showers and thunderstorms after midnight. Lows in the mid-70s. Chance of rain 30%. Heat index values up to 105 early until midnight. Thursday, partly sunny with a chance of showers and thunderstorms. Cooler with highs in the mid-80s. Chance of rain 50%. Thursday night, partly cloudy with a slight chance of thunderstorms. A chance of showers until midnight, then a slight chance of showers after midnight. Cooler with lows in the lower 60s. Chance of rain 40%. Juneteenth, mostly sunny. Highs in the mid-80s. Friday night, partly cloudy. A slight chance of showers after midnight. Lows in the upper 60s. Chance of rain 20%. Saturday, partly sunny with a slight chance of showers. A slight chance of thunderstorms in the afternoon. Highs around 90. Chance of rain 20%. Saturday night, mostly clear until midnight, then becoming partly cloudy. A slight chance of thunderstorms. A slight chance of showers. Lows in the mid-70s. Chance of rain 20%. Sunday, partly sunny with a chance of showers. A slight chance of thunderstorms in the morning, then a chance of thunderstorms in the afternoon. Highs in the lower 90s. Chance of rain 40%. 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It's Stillwater, it was cloudy. The temperature was 66 degrees, the dew point 62, and the relative humidity 87%. The wind was northeast at 6 miles an hour. The pressure was 30.10 inches and falling. At Guthrie, the temperature was 70 degrees, the dew point 63, and the relative humidity 78%. The wind was northeast at 3 miles an hour. The pressure was 30.09 inches and falling. Observations from around the region. It was mostly cloudy, with a temperature of 65 at Tulsa and 62 at Springfield. It was cloudy, with a temperature of 66 at Wichita, 70 at Oklahoma City, and 76 at Dallas-Fort Worth. Once again at 3 a.m.,
It's still water. It was cloudy. The temperature was 66. From the Norman Forecast Office, here is the forecast for Stillwater and surrounding area. Rest of tonight, partly cloudy. Lows in the upper 50s. Northeast winds around 5 miles an hour. Monday, mostly sunny. Highs around 80. Northeast winds around 5 miles an hour. Monday night, mostly clear. Lows in the lower 60s. Southeast winds around 5 miles an hour. Tuesday, mostly sunny. Highs in the upper 80s. Southwest winds 5 to 10 miles an hour. Tuesday night, mostly clear. A chance of showers with a slight chance of thunderstorms until midnight. Not as cool with lows in the lower 70s. South winds 5 to 10 miles an hour. Chance of rain 30%. Wednesday, sunny. Highs in the mid-90s. Heat index values up to 105 in the afternoon. Wednesday night, mostly clear. A chance of showers and thunderstorms after midnight. Lows in the mid-70s. Chance of rain 30%. Heat index values up to 105 early until midnight. Thursday, partly sunny with a chance of showers and thunderstorms. Cooler with highs in the mid-80s. Chance of rain 50%. Thursday night, partly cloudy with a slight chance of thunderstorms. A chance of showers until midnight, then a slight chance of showers after midnight. Cooler with lows in the lower 60s. Chance of rain 40%. Juneteenth, mostly sunny. Highs in the mid-80s. Friday night, partly cloudy. A slight chance of showers after midnight. Lows in the upper 60s. Chance of rain 20%. Saturday, partly sunny with a slight chance of showers. A slight chance of thunderstorms in the afternoon. Highs around 90. Chance of rain 20%. Saturday night, mostly clear until midnight, then becoming partly cloudy. A slight chance of thunderstorms. A slight chance of showers. Lows in the mid-70s. Chance of rain 20%. Sunday, partly sunny with a chance of showers. A slight chance of thunderstorms in the morning, then a chance of thunderstorms in the afternoon. Highs in the lower 90s. Chance of rain 40%. You're listening to Stillwater Weather Radio, and here are 3 a.m. weather observations. It's Stillwater. It was cloudy. The temperature was 66 degrees, the dew point 62, and the relative humidity 87%. The wind was northeast at 6 miles an hour. The pressure was 30.10 inches and falling. At Guthrie, the temperature was 70 degrees, the dew point 63, and the relative humidity 78%. The wind was northeast at 3 miles an hour. The pressure was 30.09 inches and falling. Observations from around the region. It was mostly cloudy, with a temperature of 65 at Tulsa, and 62 at Springfield. It was cloudy, with a temperature of 66 at Wichita, 70 at Oklahoma City, and 76 at Dallas-Fort Worth. Once again at 3 a.m., at Stillwater, it was cloudy. The temperature was 66. From the Norman Forecast Office, here is the forecast for Stillwater and surrounding area. Rest of tonight, partly cloudy. Lows in the upper 50s. Northeast winds around 5 miles an hour. Monday, mostly sunny. Highs around 80. Northeast winds around 5 miles an hour. Monday night, mostly clear. Lows in the lower 60s. Southeast winds around 5 miles an hour. Tuesday, mostly sunny. Highs in the upper 80s. Southwest winds 5 to 10 miles an hour. Tuesday night, mostly clear. A chance of showers with a slight chance of thunderstorms until midnight. Not as cool with lows in the lower 70s. South winds 5 to 10 miles an hour. Chance of rain 30%. Wednesday, sunny. Highs in the mid-90s. Heat index values up to 105 in the afternoon. Wednesday night, mostly clear. A chance of showers and thunderstorms after midnight. Lows in the mid-70s. Chance of rain 30%. Heat index values up to 105 early until midnight.
Thursday, partly sunny with a chance of showers and thunderstorms. Cooler with highs in the mid-80s. Chance of rain 50%. Thursday night, partly cloudy with a slight chance of thunderstorms. A chance of showers until midnight, then a slight chance of showers after midnight. Cooler with lows in the lower 60s. Chance of rain 40%. Juneteenth, mostly sunny. Highs in the mid-80s. Friday night, partly cloudy. A slight chance of showers after midnight. Lows in the upper 60s. Chance of rain 20%. Saturday, partly sunny with a slight chance of showers. A slight chance of thunderstorms in the afternoon. Highs around 90. Chance of rain 20%. Saturday night, mostly clear until midnight, then becoming partly cloudy. A slight chance of thunderstorms. A slight chance of showers. Lows in the mid-70s. Chance of rain 20%. Sunday, partly sunny with a chance of showers. A slight chance of thunderstorms in the morning, then a chance of thunderstorms in the afternoon. Highs in the lower 90s. Chance of rain 40%. 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It's Stillwater, it was cloudy. The temperature was 66 degrees, the dew point 62, and the relative humidity 87%. The wind was northeast at 6 miles an hour. The pressure was 30.10 inches and falling. At Guthrie, the temperature was 70 degrees, the dew point 63, and the relative humidity 78%. The wind was northeast at 3 miles an hour. The pressure was 30.09 inches and falling. Observations from around the region. It was mostly cloudy, with a temperature of 65 at Tulsa, and 62 at Springfield. It was cloudy, with a temperature of 66 at Wichita, 70 at Oklahoma City, and 76 at Dallas-Fort Worth. Once again at 3 a.m., at Stillwater, it was cloudy. The temperature was 66. From the Norman Forecast Office, here is the forecast for Stillwater and surrounding area. Rest of tonight, partly cloudy. Lows in the upper 50s. Northeast winds around 5 miles an hour. Monday, mostly sunny. Highs around 80. Northeast winds around 5 miles an hour. Monday night, mostly clear. Lows in the lower 60s. Southeast winds around 5 miles an hour. Tuesday, mostly sunny. Highs in the upper 80s. Southwest winds 5 to 10 miles an hour. Tuesday night, mostly clear. A chance of showers with a slight chance of thunderstorms until midnight. Not as cool with lows in the lower 70s. South winds 5 to 10 miles an hour. Chance of rain 30%. Wednesday, sunny. Highs in the mid-90s. Heat index values up to 105 in the afternoon. Wednesday night, mostly clear. A chance of showers and thunderstorms after midnight. Lows in the mid-70s. Chance of rain 30%. Heat index values up to 105 early until midnight. Thursday, partly sunny with a chance of showers and thunderstorms. Cooler with highs in the mid-80s. Chance of rain 50%. Thursday night, partly cloudy with a slight chance of thunderstorms. A chance of showers until midnight, then a slight chance of showers after midnight. Cooler with lows in the lower 60s. Chance of rain 40%. Juneteenth, mostly sunny. Highs in the mid-80s. Friday night, partly cloudy. A slight chance of showers after midnight. Lows in the upper 60s. Chance of rain 20%. Saturday, partly sunny with a slight chance of showers. A slight chance of thunderstorms in the afternoon. Highs around 90. Chance of rain 20%. Saturday night, mostly clear until midnight, then becoming partly cloudy. A slight chance of thunderstorms. A slight chance of showers. Lows in the mid-70s. Chance of rain 20%. Sunday, partly sunny with a chance of showers. A slight chance of thunderstorms in the morning, then a chance of thunderstorms in the afternoon. Highs in the lower 90s. Chance of rain 40%. 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
It's still water. It was cloudy. The temperature was 66 degrees, the dew point 62, and the relative humidity 87%. The wind was northeast at 6 miles an hour. The pressure was 30.10 inches and falling. At Guthrie, the temperature was 70 degrees, the dew point 63, and the relative humidity 78%. The wind was northeast at 3 miles an hour. The pressure was 30.09 inches and falling. Observations from around the region. It was mostly cloudy, with a temperature of 65 at Tulsa and 62 at Springfield. It was cloudy, with a temperature of 66 at Wichita, 70 at Oklahoma City, and 76 at Dallas-Fort Worth. Once again at 3 a.m., at Stillwater, it was cloudy. The temperature was 66. From the Norman Forecast Office, here is the forecast for Stillwater and surrounding area. Rest of tonight, partly cloudy. Lows in the upper 50s. Northeast wind around 5 miles an hour. Monday, mostly sunny. Highs around 80. Northeast wind around 5 miles an hour. Monday night, mostly clear. Lows in the lower 60s. Southeast wind around 5 miles an hour. Tuesday, mostly sunny. Highs in the upper 80s. Southwest winds 5 to 10 miles an hour. Tuesday night, mostly clear. A chance of showers with a slight chance of thunderstorms until midnight. Not as cool with lows in the lower 70s. South winds 5 to 10 miles an hour. Chance of rain 30%. Wednesday, sunny. Highs in the mid-90s. Heat index values up to 105 in the afternoon. Wednesday night, mostly clear. A chance of showers and thunderstorms after midnight. Lows in the mid-70s. Chance of rain 30%. Heat index values up to 105 early until midnight. Thursday, partly sunny with a chance of showers and thunderstorms. Cooler with highs in the mid-80s. Chance of rain 50%. Thursday night, partly cloudy with a slight chance of thunderstorms. A chance of showers until midnight, then a slight chance of showers after midnight. Cooler with lows in the lower 60s. Chance of rain 40%. Juneteenth, mostly sunny. Highs in the mid-80s. Friday night, partly cloudy. A slight chance of showers after midnight. Lows in the upper 60s. Chance of rain 20%. Saturday, partly sunny with a slight chance of showers. A slight chance of thunderstorms in the afternoon. Highs around 90. Chance of rain 20%. Saturday night, mostly clear until midnight, then becoming partly cloudy. A slight chance of thunderstorms. A slight chance of showers. Lows in the mid-70s. Chance of rain 20%. Sunday, partly sunny with a chance of showers. A slight chance of thunderstorms in the morning, then a chance of thunderstorms in the afternoon. Highs in the lower 90s. Chance of rain 40%. 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It's Stillwater, it was cloudy. The temperature was 66 degrees, the dew point 62, and the relative humidity 87%. The wind was northeast at 6 miles an hour. The pressure was 30.10 inches and falling. At Guthrie, the temperature was 70 degrees, the dew point 63, and the relative humidity 78%. The wind was northeast at 3 miles an hour. The pressure was 30.09 inches and falling. Observations from around the region. It was mostly cloudy, with a temperature of 65 at Tulsa and 62 at Springfield. It was cloudy, with a temperature of 66 at Wichita, 70 at Oklahoma City, and 76 at Dallas-Fort Worth. Once again at 3 a.m., at Stillwater, it was cloudy. The temperature was 66. You are listening to Stillwater Weather Radio, and here are 4 a.m. weather observations. At Stillwater, it was cloudy. The temperature was 66 degrees,

the dew point 61, and the relative humidity 84%. The wind was northeast at 7 miles an hour. The pressure was 30.09 inches and falling. At Ponca City, it was mostly cloudy. The temperature was 65, the dew point 62, and the relative humidity 90%. The pressure was 30.10 inches and falling. At Guthrie, the temperature was 69 degrees, the dew point 63, and the relative humidity 81%. The wind was northeast at 3 miles an hour. The pressure was 30.09 inches and steady. Observations from around the region. At Springfield, it was partly cloudy, with a temperature of 60. It was mostly cloudy, with a temperature of 69 at Oklahoma City, and 65 at Tulsa. It was cloudy, with a temperature of 65 at Wichita, and 75 at Dallas-Fort Worth. Once again at 4 a.m., at Stillwater, it was cloudy. The temperature was 66. From the Norman Forecast Office, here is the forecast for Stillwater and surrounding area. Rest of tonight, partly cloudy. Lows in the upper 50s. Northeast winds around 5 miles an hour. Monday, mostly sunny. Highs around 80. Northeast winds around 5 miles an hour. Monday night, mostly clear. Lows in the lower 60s. Southeast winds around 5 miles an hour. Tuesday, mostly sunny. Highs in the upper 80s. Southwest winds 5 to 10 miles an hour. Tuesday night, mostly clear. A chance of showers with a slight chance of thunderstorms until midnight. Not as cool with lows in the lower 70s. South winds 5 to 10 miles an hour. Chance of rain 30%. Wednesday, sunny. Highs in the mid-90s. Heat index values up to 105 in the afternoon. Wednesday night, mostly clear. A chance of showers and thunderstorms after midnight. Lows in the mid-70s. Chance of rain 30%. Heat index values up to 105 early until midnight. Thursday, partly sunny with a chance of showers and thunderstorms. Cooler with highs in the mid-80s. Chance of rain 50%. Thursday night, partly cloudy with a slight chance of thunderstorms. A chance of showers until midnight, then a slight chance of showers after midnight. Cooler with lows in the lower 60s. Chance of rain 40%. Juneteenth, mostly sunny. Highs in the mid-80s. Friday night, partly cloudy. A slight chance of showers after midnight. Lows in the upper 60s. Chance of rain 20%. Saturday, partly sunny with a slight chance of showers. A slight chance of thunderstorms in the afternoon. Highs around 90. Chance of rain 20%. Saturday night, mostly clear until midnight, then becoming partly cloudy. A slight chance of thunderstorms. A slight chance of showers. Lows in the mid-70s. Chance of rain 20%. Sunday, partly sunny with a chance of showers. A slight chance of thunderstorms in the morning, then a chance of thunderstorms in the afternoon. Highs in the lower 90s. Chance of rain 40%. You are listening to Stillwater Weather Radio, and here are 4 a.m. weather observations. At Stillwater, it was cloudy. The temperature was 66 degrees, the dew point 61, and the relative humidity 84%. The wind was northeast at 7 miles an hour. The pressure was 30.09 inches and falling. At Ponca City, it was mostly cloudy. The temperature was 65, the dew point 62, and the relative humidity 90%. The pressure was 30.10 inches and falling. At Guthrie, the temperature was 69 degrees, the dew point 63, and the relative humidity 81%. The wind was northeast at 3 miles an hour. The pressure was 30.09 inches and steady. Observations from around the region. At Springfield, it was partly cloudy, with a temperature of 60. It was mostly cloudy, with a temperature of 69 at Oklahoma City, and 65 at Tulsa. It was cloudy, with a temperature of 65 at Wichita, and 75 at Dallas-Fort Worth. Once again at 4 a.m., at Stillwater, it was cloudy. The temperature was 66.
From the Norman Forecast Office, here is the forecast for Stillwater and surrounding area. Rest of tonight, partly cloudy. Lows in the upper 50s. Northeast winds around 5 miles an hour. Monday, mostly sunny. Highs around 80. Northeast winds around 5 miles an hour. Monday night, mostly clear. Lows in the lower 60s. Southeast winds around 5 miles an hour. Tuesday, mostly sunny. Highs in the upper 80s. Southwest winds 5 to 10 miles an hour. Tuesday night, mostly clear. A chance of showers with a slight chance of thunderstorms until midnight. Not as cool with lows in the lower 70s. South winds 5 to 10 miles an hour. Chance of rain 30%. Wednesday, sunny. Highs in the mid-90s. Heat index values up to 105 in the afternoon. Wednesday night, mostly clear. A chance of showers and thunderstorms after midnight. Lows in the mid-70s. Chance of rain 30%. Heat index values up to 105 early until midnight. Thursday, partly sunny with a chance of showers and thunderstorms. Cooler with highs in the mid-80s. Chance of rain 50%. Thursday night, partly cloudy with a slight chance of thunderstorms. A chance of showers until midnight, then a slight chance of showers after midnight. Cooler with lows in the lower 60s. Chance of rain 40%. Juneteenth, mostly sunny. Highs in the mid-80s. Friday night, partly cloudy. A slight chance of showers after midnight. Lows in the upper 60s. Chance of rain 20%. Saturday, partly sunny with a slight chance of showers. A slight chance of thunderstorms in the afternoon. Highs around 90. Chance of rain 20%. Saturday night, mostly clear until midnight, then becoming partly cloudy. A slight chance of thunderstorms. A slight chance of showers. Lows in the mid-70s. Chance of rain 20%. Sunday, partly sunny with a chance of showers. A slight chance of thunderstorms in the morning, then a chance of thunderstorms in the afternoon. Highs in the lower 90s. Chance of rain 40%. You are listening to Stillwater Weather Radio, and here are 4 a.m. weather observations. It's Stillwater, it was cloudy. The temperature was 66 degrees, the dew point 61, and the relative humidity 84%. The wind was northeast at 7 miles an hour. The pressure was 30.09 inches and falling. At Ponca City, it was mostly cloudy. The temperature was 65, the dew point 62, and the relative humidity 90%. The pressure was 30.10 inches and falling. At Guthrie, the temperature was 69 degrees, the dew point 63, and the relative humidity 81%. The wind was northeast at 3 miles an hour. The pressure was 30.09 inches and steady. Observations from around the region. At Springfield, it was partly cloudy, with a temperature of 60. It was mostly cloudy, with a temperature of 69 at Oklahoma City, and 65 at Tulsa. It was cloudy, with a temperature of 65 at Wichita, and 75 at Dallas-Fort Worth. Once again at 4 a.m., at Stillwater, it was cloudy. The temperature was 66. From the Norman Forecast Office, here is the forecast for Stillwater and surrounding area. Rest of tonight, partly cloudy. Lows in the upper 50s. Northeast winds around 5 miles an hour. Monday, mostly sunny. Highs around 80. Northeast winds around 5 miles an hour. Monday night, mostly clear. Lows in the lower 60s. Southeast winds around 5 miles an hour. Tuesday, mostly sunny. Highs in the upper 80s. Southwest winds 5 to 10 miles an hour. Tuesday night, mostly clear. A chance of showers with a slight chance of thunderstorms until midnight. Not as cool with lows in the lower 70s. South winds 5 to 10 miles an hour. Chance of rain 30%. Wednesday, sunny. Highs in the mid-90s. Heat index values up to 105 in the afternoon. Wednesday night, mostly clear. A chance of showers and thunderstorms after midnight.
Lows in the mid-70s. Chance of rain 30%. Heat index values up to 105 early until midnight. Thursday, partly sunny with a chance of showers and thunderstorms. Cooler with highs in the mid-80s. Chance of rain 50%. Thursday night, partly cloudy with a slight chance of thunderstorms. A chance of showers until midnight, then a slight chance of showers after midnight. Cooler with lows in the lower 60s. Chance of rain 40%. Juneteenth, mostly sunny. Highs in the mid-80s. Friday night, partly cloudy. A slight chance of showers after midnight. Lows in the upper 60s. Chance of rain 20%. Saturday, partly sunny with a slight chance of showers. A slight chance of thunderstorms in the afternoon. Highs around 90. Chance of rain 20%. Saturday night, mostly clear until midnight, then becoming partly cloudy. A slight chance of thunderstorms. A slight chance of showers. Lows in the mid-70s. Chance of rain 20%. Sunday, partly sunny with a chance of showers. A slight chance of thunderstorms in the morning, then a chance of thunderstorms in the afternoon. Highs in the lower 90s. Chance of rain 40%. 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At Stillwater, it was cloudy. The temperature was 66 degrees, the dew point 61, and the relative humidity 84%. The wind was northeast at 7 miles an hour. The pressure was 30.09 inches and falling. At Guthrie, the temperature was 69 degrees, the dew point 63, and the relative humidity 81%. The wind was northeast at 3 miles an hour. The pressure was 30.09 inches and steady. Observations from around the region. At Springfield, it was partly cloudy, with a temperature of 60. It was mostly cloudy, with a temperature of 69 at Oklahoma City and 65 at Tulsa. It was cloudy, with a temperature of 65 at Wichita, 67 at Woodward, and 75 at Dallas-Fort Worth. Once again at 4 a.m., at Stillwater, it was cloudy. The temperature was 66. From the Norman Forecast Office, here is the forecast for Stillwater and surrounding area. Rest of tonight, partly cloudy. Lows in the upper 50s. Northeast winds around 5 miles an hour. Monday, mostly sunny. Highs around 80. Northeast winds around 5 miles an hour. Monday night, mostly clear. Lows in the lower 60s. Southeast winds around 5 miles an hour. Tuesday, mostly sunny. Highs in the upper 80s. Southwest winds 5 to 10 miles an hour. Tuesday night, mostly clear. A chance of showers with a slight chance of thunderstorms until midnight. Not as cool with lows in the lower 70s. South winds 5 to 10 miles an hour. Chance of rain 30%. Wednesday, sunny. Highs in the mid-90s. Heat index values up to 105 in the afternoon. Wednesday night, mostly clear. A chance of showers and thunderstorms after midnight. Lows in the mid-70s. Chance of rain 30%. Heat index values up to 105 early until midnight. Thursday, partly sunny with a chance of showers and thunderstorms. Cooler with highs in the mid-80s. Chance of rain 50%. Thursday night, partly cloudy with a slight chance of thunderstorms. A chance of showers until midnight, then a slight chance of showers after midnight. Cooler with lows in the lower 60s. Chance of rain 40%. Juneteenth, mostly sunny. Highs in the mid-80s. Friday night, partly cloudy. A slight chance of showers after midnight. Lows in the upper 60s. Chance of rain 20%. Saturday, partly sunny with a slight chance of showers. A slight chance of thunderstorms in the afternoon. Highs around 90. Chance of rain 20%. Saturday night, mostly clear until midnight,
then becoming partly cloudy.

A slight chance of thunderstorms. A slight chance of showers. Lows in the mid-70s. Chance of rain 20%. Sunday, partly sunny with a chance of showers. A slight chance of thunderstorms in the morning, then a chance of thunderstorms in the afternoon. Highs in the lower 90s. Chance of rain 40%. You're listening to Stillwater Weather Radio, and here are 4 a.m. weather observations. It's Stillwater, it was cloudy. The temperature was 66 degrees, the dew point 61, and the relative humidity 84%. The wind was northeast at 7 miles an hour. The pressure was 30.09 inches and falling. At Guthrie, the temperature was 69 degrees, the dew point 63, and the relative humidity 81%. The wind was northeast at 3 miles an hour. The pressure was 30.09 inches and steady. Observations from around the region. At Springfield, it was partly cloudy, with a temperature of 60. It was mostly cloudy, with a temperature of 69 at Oklahoma City, and 65 at Tulsa. It was cloudy, with a temperature of 65 at Wichita, 67 at Woodward, and 75 at Dallas-Fort Worth. Once again at 4 a.m., at Stillwater, it was cloudy. The temperature was 66. From the Norman Forecast Office, here is the forecast for Stillwater and surrounding area. Rest of tonight, partly cloudy. Lows in the upper 50s. Northeast winds around 5 miles an hour. Monday, mostly sunny. Highs around 80. Northeast winds around 5 miles an hour. Monday night, mostly clear. Lows in the lower 60s. Southeast winds around 5 miles an hour. Tuesday, mostly sunny. Highs in the upper 80s. Southwest winds 5 to 10 miles an hour. Tuesday night, mostly clear. A chance of showers with a slight chance of thunderstorms until midnight. Not as cool with lows in the lower 70s. South winds 5 to 10 miles an hour. Chance of rain 30%. Wednesday, sunny. Highs in the mid-90s. Heat index values up to 105 in the afternoon. Wednesday night, mostly clear. A chance of showers and thunderstorms after midnight. Lows in the mid-70s. Chance of rain 30%. Heat index values up to 105 early until midnight. Thursday, partly sunny with a chance of showers and thunderstorms. Cooler with highs in the mid-80s. Chance of rain 50%. Thursday night, partly cloudy with a slight chance of thunderstorms. A chance of showers until midnight, then a slight chance of showers after midnight. Cooler with lows in the lower 60s. Chance of rain 40%. Juneteenth, mostly sunny. Highs in the mid-80s. Friday night, partly cloudy. A slight chance of showers after midnight. Lows in the upper 60s. Chance of rain 20%. Saturday, partly sunny with a slight chance of showers. A slight chance of thunderstorms in the afternoon. Highs around 90. Chance of rain 20%. Saturday night, mostly clear until midnight, then becoming partly cloudy. A slight chance of thunderstorms. A slight chance of showers. Lows in the mid-70s. Chance of rain 20%. Sunday, partly sunny with a chance of showers. A slight chance of thunderstorms in the morning, then a chance of thunderstorms in the afternoon. Highs in the lower 90s. Chance of rain 40%. You're listening to Stillwater Weather Radio, and here are 4 a.m. weather observations. It's Stillwater, it was cloudy. The temperature was 66 degrees, the dew point 61, and the relative humidity 84%. The wind was northeast at 7 miles an hour. The pressure was 30.09 inches and falling. At Guthrie, the temperature was 69 degrees, the dew point 63, and the relative humidity 81%. The wind was northeast at 3 miles an hour. The pressure was 30.09 inches and steady. Observations from around the region. At Springfield, it was partly cloudy, with a temperature of 60. It was mostly cloudy, with a temperature of 69 at Oklahoma City, and 65 at Tulsa. It was cloudy, with a temperature of 65 at Wichita, 67 at

Woodward, and 75 at Dallas-Fort Worth. Once again at 4 a.m., at Stillwater, it was cloudy. The temperature was 66. From the Norman Forecast Office, here is the forecast for Stillwater and surrounding area. Rest of tonight, partly cloudy. Lows in the upper 50s. Northeast wind around 5 miles an hour. Monday, mostly sunny. Highs around 80. Northeast wind around 5 miles an hour. Monday night, mostly clear. Lows in the lower 60s. Southeast wind around 5 miles an hour. Tuesday, mostly sunny. Highs in the upper 80s. Southwest winds 5 to 10 miles an hour. Tuesday night, mostly clear. A chance of showers with a slight chance of thunderstorms until midnight. Not as cool with lows in the lower 70s. South winds 5 to 10 miles an hour. Chance of rain 30%. Wednesday, sunny. Highs in the mid-90s. Heat index values up to 105 in the afternoon. Wednesday night, mostly clear. A chance of showers and thunderstorms after midnight. Lows in the mid-70s. Chance of rain 30%. Heat index values up to 105 early until midnight. Thursday, partly sunny with a chance of showers and thunderstorms. Cooler with highs in the mid-80s. Chance of rain 50%. Thursday night, partly cloudy with a slight chance of thunderstorms. A chance of showers until midnight, then a slight chance of showers after midnight. Cooler with lows in the lower 60s. Chance of rain 40%. Juneteenth, mostly sunny. Highs in the mid-80s. Friday night, partly cloudy. A slight chance of showers after midnight. Lows in the upper 60s. Chance of rain 20%. Saturday, partly sunny with a slight chance of showers. A slight chance of thunderstorms in the afternoon. Highs around 90. Chance of rain 20%. Saturday night, mostly clear until midnight, then becoming partly cloudy. A slight chance of thunderstorms. A slight chance of showers. Lows in the mid-70s. Chance of rain 20%. Sunday, partly sunny with a chance of showers. A slight chance of thunderstorms in the morning, then a chance of thunderstorms in the afternoon. Highs in the lower 90s. Chance of rain 40%. 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At Stillwater, it was cloudy. The temperature was 66 degrees, the dew point 61, and the relative humidity 84%. The wind was northeast at 7 miles an hour. The pressure was 30.09 inches and falling. At Guthrie, the temperature was 69 degrees, the dew point 63, and the relative humidity 81%. The wind was northeast at 3 miles an hour. The pressure was 30.09 inches and steady. Observations from around the region. At Springfield, it was partly cloudy, with a temperature of 60. It was mostly cloudy, with a temperature of 69 at Oklahoma City, and 65 at Tulsa. It was cloudy, with a temperature of 65 at Wichita, 67 at Woodward, and 75 at Dallas-Fort Worth. Once again at 4 a.m., at Stillwater, it was cloudy. The temperature was 66. From the Norman Forecast Office, here is the forecast for Stillwater and surrounding area. Rest of tonight, partly cloudy. Lows in the upper 50s. Northeast wind around 5 miles an hour. Monday, mostly sunny. Highs around 80. Northeast wind around 5 miles an hour. Monday night, mostly clear. Lows in the lower 60s. Southeast wind around 5 miles an hour. Tuesday, mostly sunny. Highs in the upper 80s. Southwest winds 5 to 10 miles an hour. Tuesday night, mostly clear. A chance of showers with a slight chance of thunderstorms until midnight. Not as cool with lows in the lower 70s. South winds 5 to 10 miles an hour. Chance of rain 30%. Wednesday, sunny. Highs in the mid-90s. Heat index values up to 105 in the afternoon. Wednesday night, mostly clear. A chance of showers and thunderstorms after midnight.

A slight chance of thunderstorms in the afternoon. Highs around 90. Chance of rain 20%. Saturday night, mostly clear until midnight, then becoming partly cloudy. A slight chance of thunderstorms. A slight chance of showers. Lows in the mid-70s. Chance of rain 20%. Sunday, partly sunny with a chance of showers. A slight chance of thunderstorms in the morning, then a chance of thunderstorms in the afternoon. Highs in the lower 90s. Chance of rain 40%. 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At Stillwater, it was cloudy. The temperature was 66 degrees, the dew point 61, and the relative humidity 84%. The wind was northeast at 7 miles an hour. The pressure was 30.09 inches and falling. At Guthrie, the temperature was 69 degrees, the dew point 63, and the relative humidity 81%. The wind was northeast at 3 miles an hour. The pressure was 30.09 inches and steady. Observations from around the region. At Springfield, it was partly cloudy, with a temperature of 60. It was mostly cloudy, with a temperature of 69 at Oklahoma City, and 65 at Tulsa. It was cloudy, with a temperature of 65 at Wichita, 67 at Woodward, and 75 at Dallas-Fort Worth. Once again at 4 a.m., at Stillwater, it was cloudy. The temperature was 66. From the Norman Forecast Office, here is the forecast for Stillwater and surrounding area. Rest of tonight, partly cloudy. Lows in the upper 50s. Northeast winds around 5 miles an hour. Monday, mostly sunny. Highs around 80. Northeast winds around 5 miles an hour. Monday night, mostly clear. Lows in the lower 60s. Southeast winds around 5 miles an hour. Tuesday, mostly sunny. Highs in the upper 80s. Southwest winds 5 to 10 miles an hour. Tuesday night, mostly clear. A chance of showers with a slight chance of thunderstorms until midnight. Not as cool with lows in the lower 70s. South winds 5 to 10 miles an hour. Chance of rain 30%. Wednesday, sunny. Highs in the mid-90s. Heat index values up to 105 in the afternoon. Wednesday night, mostly clear. A chance of showers and thunderstorms after midnight. Lows in the mid-70s. Chance of rain 30%. Heat index values up to 105 early until midnight. Thursday, partly sunny with a chance of showers and thunderstorms. Cooler with highs in the mid-80s. Chance of rain 50%. Thursday night, partly cloudy with a slight chance of thunderstorms. A chance of showers until midnight, then a slight chance of showers after midnight. Cooler with lows in the lower 60s. Chance of rain 40%. Juneteenth, mostly sunny. Highs in the mid-80s. Friday night, partly cloudy. A slight chance of showers after midnight. Lows in the upper 60s. Chance of rain 20%. Saturday, partly sunny with a slight chance of showers. A slight chance of thunderstorms in the afternoon. Highs around 90. Chance of rain 20%. Saturday night, mostly clear until midnight, then becoming partly cloudy. A slight chance of thunderstorms. A slight chance of showers. Lows in the mid-70s. Chance of rain 20%. Sunday, partly sunny with a chance of showers. A slight chance of thunderstorms in the morning, then a chance of thunderstorms in the afternoon. Highs in the lower 90s. Chance of rain 40%. 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At Stillwater, it was cloudy. The temperature was 66 degrees, the dew point 61, and the relative humidity 84%. The wind was northeast at 7 miles an hour. The pressure was 30.09 inches and falling.

Guthrie. The temperature was 69 degrees, the dew point 63, and the relative humidity 81%. The wind was northeast at 3 miles an hour. The pressure was 30.09 inches and steady. Observations from around the region. At Springfield, it was partly cloudy, with a temperature of 60. It was mostly cloudy, with a temperature of 69 at Oklahoma City, and 65 at Tulsa. It was cloudy, with a temperature of 65 at Wichita, 67 at Woodward, and 75 at Dallas-Fort Worth. Once again at 4 a.m., at Stillwater, it was cloudy. The temperature was 66. From the Norman Forecast Office, here is the forecast for Stillwater and surrounding area. Rest of tonight, partly cloudy. Lows in the upper 50s. Northeast wind around 5 miles an hour. Monday, mostly sunny. Highs around 80. Northeast wind around 5 miles an hour. Monday night, mostly clear. Lows in the lower 60s. Southeast wind around 5 miles an hour. Tuesday, mostly sunny. Highs in the upper 80s. Southwest winds 5 to 10 miles an hour. Tuesday night, mostly clear. A chance of showers with a slight chance of thunderstorms until midnight. Not as cool with lows in the lower 70s. South winds 5 to 10 miles an hour. Chance of rain 30%. Wednesday, sunny. Highs in the mid-90s. Heat index values up to 105 in the afternoon. Wednesday night, mostly clear. A chance of showers and thunderstorms after midnight. Lows in the mid-70s. Chance of rain 30%. Heat index values up to 105 early until midnight. Thursday, partly sunny with a chance of showers and thunderstorms. Cooler with highs in the mid-80s. Chance of rain 50%. Thursday night, partly cloudy with a slight chance of thunderstorms. A chance of showers until midnight, then a slight chance of showers after midnight. Cooler with lows in the lower 60s. Chance of rain 40%. Juneteenth, mostly sunny. Highs in the mid-80s. Friday night, partly cloudy. A slight chance of showers after midnight. Lows in the upper 60s. Chance of rain 20%. Saturday, partly sunny with a slight chance of showers. A slight chance of thunderstorms in the afternoon. Highs around 90. Chance of rain 20%. Saturday night, mostly clear until midnight, then becoming partly cloudy. A slight chance of thunderstorms. A slight chance of showers. Lows in the mid-70s. Chance of rain 20%. Sunday, partly sunny with a chance of showers. A slight chance of thunderstorms in the morning, then a chance of thunderstorms in the afternoon. Highs in the lower 90s. Chance of rain 40%. 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At Stillwater, it was cloudy. The temperature was 66 degrees, the dew point 61, and the relative humidity 84%. The wind was northeast at 7 miles an hour. The pressure was 30.09 inches and falling. At Guthrie, the temperature was 69 degrees, the dew point 63, and the relative humidity 81%. The wind was northeast at 3 miles an hour. The pressure was 30.09 inches and steady. Observations from around the region. At Springfield, it was partly cloudy, with a temperature of 60. It was mostly cloudy, with a temperature of 69 at Oklahoma City, and 65 at Tulsa. It was cloudy, with a temperature of 65 at Wichita, 67 at Woodward, and 75 at Dallas-Fort Worth. Once again at 4 a.m., at Stillwater, it was cloudy. The temperature was 66. From the Norman Forecast Office, here is the forecast for Stillwater and surrounding area. Rest of tonight, partly cloudy. Lows in the upper 50s. Northeast wind around 5 miles an hour. Monday, mostly sunny. Highs around 80. Northeast wind around 5 miles an hour. Monday night, mostly clear. Lows in the lower 60s. Southeast wind around 5 miles an hour. Tuesday, mostly sunny. Highs in the upper 80s. Southwest

winds 5 to 10 miles an hour. Tuesday night, mostly clear. A chance of showers with a slight chance of thunderstorms until midnight. Not as cool with lows in the lower 70s. South winds 5 to 10 miles an hour. Chance of rain 30%. Wednesday, sunny. Highs in the mid-90s. Heat index values up to 105 in the afternoon. Wednesday night, mostly clear. A chance of showers and thunderstorms after midnight. Lows in the mid-70s. Chance of rain 30%. Heat index values up to 105 early until midnight. Thursday, partly sunny with a chance of showers and thunderstorms. Cooler with highs in the mid-80s. Chance of rain 50%. Thursday night, partly cloudy with a slight chance of thunderstorms. A chance of showers until midnight, then a slight chance of showers after midnight. Cooler with lows in the lower 60s. Chance of rain 40%. Juneteenth, mostly sunny. Highs in the mid-80s. Friday night, partly cloudy. A slight chance of showers after midnight. Lows in the upper 60s. Chance of rain 20%. Saturday, partly sunny with a slight chance of showers. A slight chance of thunderstorms in the afternoon. Highs around 90. Chance of rain 20%. Saturday night, mostly clear until midnight, then becoming partly cloudy. A slight chance of thunderstorms. A slight chance of showers. Lows in the mid-70s. Chance of rain 20%. Sunday, partly sunny with a chance of showers. A slight chance of thunderstorms in the morning, then a chance of thunderstorms in the afternoon. Highs in the lower 90s. Chance of rain 40%. You're listening to Stillwater Weather Radio, and here are 4 a.m. weather observations. It's Stillwater, it was cloudy. The temperature was 66 degrees, the dew point 61, and the relative humidity 84%. The wind was northeast at 7 miles an hour. The pressure was 30.09 inches and falling. At Guthrie, the temperature was 69 degrees, the dew point 63, and the relative humidity 81%. The wind was northeast at 3 miles an hour. The pressure was 30.09 inches and steady. Observations from around the region. At Springfield, it was partly cloudy, with a temperature of 60. It was mostly cloudy, with a temperature of 69 at Oklahoma City, and 65 at Tulsa. It was cloudy, with a temperature of 65 at Wichita, 67 at Woodward, and 75 at Dallas-Fort Worth. Once again at 4 a.m., at Stillwater, it was cloudy. The temperature was 66. From the Norman Forecast Office, here is the forecast for Stillwater and surrounding area. Rest of tonight, partly cloudy. Lows in the upper 50s. Northeast winds around 5 miles an hour. Monday, mostly sunny. Highs around 80. Northeast winds around 5 miles an hour. Monday night, mostly clear. Lows in the lower 60s. Southeast winds around 5 miles an hour. Tuesday, mostly sunny. Highs in the upper 80s. Southwest winds 5 to 10 miles an hour. Tuesday night, mostly clear. A chance of showers with a slight chance of thunderstorms until midnight. Not as cool with lows in the lower 70s. South winds 5 to 10 miles an hour. Chance of rain 30%. Wednesday, sunny. Highs in the mid-90s. Heat index values up to 105 in the afternoon. Wednesday night, mostly clear. A chance of showers and thunderstorms after midnight. Lows in the mid-70s. Chance of rain 30%. Heat index values up to 105 early until midnight. Thursday, partly sunny with a chance of showers and thunderstorms. Cooler with highs in the mid-80s. Chance of rain 50%. Thursday night, partly cloudy with a slight chance of thunderstorms. A chance of showers until midnight, then a slight chance of showers after midnight. Cooler with lows in the lower 60s. Chance of rain 40%. Juneteenth, mostly sunny. Highs in the mid-80s. Friday night, partly cloudy. A slight chance of showers after midnight. Lows in the upper 60s. Chance of rain 20%.

Saturday, partly sunny with a slight chance of showers. A slight chance of thunderstorms in the afternoon. Highs around 90. Chance of rain 20%. Saturday night, mostly clear until midnight, then becoming partly cloudy. A slight chance of thunderstorms. A slight chance of showers. Lows in the mid-70s. Chance of rain 20%. Sunday, partly sunny with a chance of showers. A slight chance of thunderstorms in the morning, then a chance of thunderstorms in the afternoon. Highs in the lower 90s. Chance of rain 40%. 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It's Stillwater, it was cloudy. The temperature was 66 degrees, the dew point 61, and the relative humidity 84%. The wind was northeast at 7 miles an hour. The pressure was 30.09 inches and falling. At Guthrie, the temperature was 69 degrees, the dew point 63, and the relative humidity 81%. The wind was northeast at 3 miles an hour. The pressure was 30.09 inches and steady. Observations from around the region. At Springfield, it was partly cloudy, with a temperature of 60. It was mostly cloudy, with a temperature of 69 at Oklahoma City, and 65 at Tulsa. It was cloudy, with a temperature of 65 at Wichita, 67 at Woodward, and 75 at Dallas-Fort Worth. Once again at 4 a.m., at Stillwater, it was cloudy. The temperature was 66. From the Norman Forecast Office, here is the forecast for Stillwater and surrounding area. Rest of tonight, partly cloudy. Lows in the upper 50s. Northeast winds around 5 miles an hour. Monday, mostly sunny. Highs around 80. Northeast winds around 5 miles an hour. Monday night, mostly clear. Lows in the lower 60s. Southeast winds around 5 miles an hour. Tuesday, mostly sunny. Highs in the upper 80s. Southwest winds 5 to 10 miles an hour. Tuesday night, mostly clear. A chance of showers with a slight chance of thunderstorms until midnight. Not as cool with lows in the lower 70s. South winds 5 to 10 miles an hour. Chance of rain 30%. Wednesday, sunny. Highs in the mid-90s. Heat index values up to 105 in the afternoon. Wednesday night, mostly clear. A chance of showers and thunderstorms after midnight. Lows in the mid-70s. Chance of rain 30%. Heat index values up to 105 early until midnight. Thursday, partly sunny with a chance of showers and thunderstorms. Cooler with highs in the mid-80s. Chance of rain 50%. Thursday night, partly cloudy with a slight chance of thunderstorms. A chance of showers until midnight, then a slight chance of showers after midnight. Cooler with lows in the lower 60s. Chance of rain 40%. Juneteenth, mostly sunny. Highs in the mid-80s. Friday night, partly cloudy. A slight chance of showers after midnight. Lows in the upper 60s. Chance of rain 20%. Saturday, partly sunny with a slight chance of showers. A slight chance of thunderstorms in the afternoon. Highs around 90. Chance of rain 20%. Saturday night, mostly clear until midnight, then becoming partly cloudy. A slight chance of thunderstorms. A slight chance of showers. Lows in the mid-70s. Chance of rain 20%. Sunday, partly sunny with a chance of showers. A slight chance of thunderstorms in the morning, then a chance of thunderstorms in the afternoon. Highs in the lower 90s. Chance of rain 40%. You are listening to Stillwater Weather Radio, and here are 4 a.m. weather observations. It's Stillwater, it was cloudy. The temperature was 66 degrees, the dew point 61, and the relative humidity 84%. The wind was northeast at 7 miles an hour. The pressure was 30.09 inches and falling. At Guthrie,
The temperature was 69 degrees, the dew point 63, and the relative humidity 81%. The wind was northeast at 3 miles an hour. The pressure was 30.09 inches and steady. Observations from around the region. At Springfield, it was partly cloudy, with a temperature of 60. It was mostly cloudy, with a temperature of 69 at Oklahoma City, and 65 at Tulsa. It was cloudy, with a temperature of 65 at Wichita, 67 at Woodward, and 75 at Dallas-Fort Worth. Once again at 4 a.m., at Stillwater, it was cloudy. The temperature was 66. From the Norman Forecast Office, here is the forecast for Stillwater and surrounding area. Rest of tonight, partly cloudy. Lows in the upper 50s. Northeast winds around 5 miles an hour. Monday, mostly sunny. Highs around 80. Northeast winds around 5 miles an hour. Monday night, mostly clear. Lows in the lower 60s. Southeast winds around 5 miles an hour. Tuesday, mostly sunny. Highs in the upper 80s. Southwest winds 5 to 10 miles an hour. Tuesday night, mostly clear. A chance of showers with a slight chance of thunderstorms until midnight. Not as cool with lows in the lower 70s. South winds 5 to 10 miles an hour. Chance of rain 30%. Wednesday, sunny. Highs in the mid-90s. Heat index values up to 105 in the afternoon. Wednesday night, mostly clear. A chance of showers and thunderstorms after midnight. Lows in the mid-70s. Chance of rain 30%. Heat index values up to 105 early until midnight. Thursday, partly sunny with a chance of showers and thunderstorms. Cooler with highs in the mid-80s. Chance of rain 50%. Thursday night, partly cloudy with a slight chance of thunderstorms. A chance of showers until midnight, then a slight chance of showers after midnight. Cooler with lows in the lower 60s. Chance of rain 40%. Juneteenth, mostly sunny. Highs in the mid-80s. Friday night, partly cloudy. A slight chance of showers after midnight. Lows in the upper 60s. Chance of rain 20%. Saturday, partly sunny with a slight chance of showers. A slight chance of thunderstorms in the afternoon. Highs around 90. Chance of rain 20%. Saturday night, mostly clear until midnight, then becoming partly cloudy. A slight chance of thunderstorms. A slight chance of showers. Lows in the mid-70s. Chance of rain 20%. Sunday, partly sunny with a chance of showers. A slight chance of thunderstorms in the morning, then a chance of thunderstorms in the afternoon. Highs in the lower 90s. Chance of rain 40%. You are listening to Stillwater Weather Radio, and here are 4 a.m. weather observations. At Stillwater, it was cloudy. The temperature was 66 degrees, the dew point 61, and the relative humidity 84%. The wind was northeast at 7 miles an hour. The pressure was 30.09 inches and falling. At Guthrie, the temperature was 69 degrees, the dew point 63, and the relative humidity 81%. The wind was northeast at 3 miles an hour. The pressure was 30.09 inches and steady. Observations from around the region. At Springfield, it was partly cloudy, with a temperature of 60. It was mostly cloudy, with a temperature of 69 at Oklahoma City, and 65 at Tulsa. It was cloudy, with a temperature of 65 at Wichita, 67 at Woodward, and 75 at Dallas-Fort Worth. Once again at 4 a.m., at Stillwater, it was cloudy. The temperature was 66. From the Norman Forecast Office, here is the forecast for Stillwater and surrounding area. Rest of tonight, partly cloudy. Lows in the upper 50s. Northeast winds around 5 miles an hour. Monday, mostly sunny. Highs around 80. Northeast winds around 5 miles an hour. Monday night, mostly clear. Lows in the lower 60s. Southeast winds around 5 miles an hour. Tuesday, mostly sunny. Highs in the upper 80s. Southwest
winds 5 to 10 miles an hour. Tuesday night, mostly clear. A chance of showers with a slight chance of thunderstorms until midnight. Not as cool with lows in the lower 70s. South winds 5 to 10 miles an hour. Chance of rain 30%. Wednesday, sunny. Highs in the mid-90s. Heat index values up to 105 in the afternoon. Wednesday night, mostly clear. A chance of showers and thunderstorms after midnight. Lows in the mid-70s. Chance of rain 30%. Heat index values up to 105 early until midnight. Thursday, partly sunny with a chance of showers and thunderstorms. Cooler with highs in the mid-80s. Chance of rain 50%. Thursday night, partly cloudy with a slight chance of thunderstorms. A chance of showers until midnight, then a slight chance of showers after midnight. Cooler with lows in the lower 60s. Chance of rain 40%. Juneteenth, mostly sunny. Highs in the mid-80s. Friday night, partly cloudy. A slight chance of showers after midnight. Lows in the upper 60s. Chance of rain 20%. Saturday, partly sunny with a slight chance of showers. A slight chance of thunderstorms in the afternoon. Highs around 90. Chance of rain 20%. Saturday night, mostly clear until midnight, then becoming partly cloudy. A slight chance of thunderstorms. A slight chance of showers. Lows in the mid-70s. Chance of rain 20%. Sunday, partly sunny with a chance of showers. A slight chance of thunderstorms in the morning, then a chance of thunderstorms in the afternoon. Highs in the lower 90s. Chance of rain 40%. You're listening to Stillwater Weather Radio, and here are 4 a.m. weather observations. It's Stillwater, it was cloudy. The temperature was 66 degrees, the dew point 61, and the relative humidity 84%. The wind was northeast at 7 miles an hour. The pressure was 30.09 inches and falling. At Guthrie, the temperature was 69 degrees, the dew point 63, and the relative humidity 81%. The wind was northeast at 3 miles an hour. The pressure was 30.09 inches and steady. Observations from around the region. At Springfield, it was partly cloudy, with a temperature of 60. It was mostly cloudy, with a temperature of 69 at Oklahoma City, and 65 at Tulsa. It was cloudy, with a temperature of 65 at Wichita, 67 at Woodward, and 75 at Dallas-Fort Worth. Once again at 4 a.m., at Stillwater, it was cloudy. The temperature was 66. From the Norman Forecast Office, here is the forecast for Stillwater and surrounding area. Rest of tonight, partly cloudy. Lows in the upper 50s. Northeast winds around 5 miles an hour. Monday, mostly sunny. Highs around 80. Northeast winds around 5 miles an hour. Monday night, mostly clear. Lows in the lower 60s. Southeast winds around 5 miles an hour. Tuesday, mostly sunny. Highs in the upper 80s. Southwest winds 5 to 10 miles an hour. Tuesday night, mostly clear. A chance of showers with a slight chance of thunderstorms until midnight. Not as cool with lows in the lower 70s. South winds 5 to 10 miles an hour. Chance of rain 30%. Wednesday, sunny. Highs in the mid-90s. Heat index values up to 105 in the afternoon. Wednesday night, mostly clear. A chance of showers and thunderstorms after midnight. Lows in the mid-70s. Chance of rain 30%. Heat index values up to 105 early until midnight. Thursday, partly sunny with a chance of showers and thunderstorms. Cooler with highs in the mid-80s. Chance of rain 50%. Thursday night, partly cloudy with a slight chance of thunderstorms. A chance of showers until midnight, then a slight chance of showers after midnight. Cooler with lows in the lower 60s. Chance of rain 40%. Juneteenth, mostly sunny. Highs in the mid-80s. Friday night, partly cloudy. A slight chance of showers after midnight. Lows in the upper 60s.
chance of rain 20%. Saturday, partly sunny with a slight chance of showers. A slight chance of thunderstorms in the afternoon. Highs around 90. Chance of rain 20%. Saturday night, mostly clear until midnight, then becoming partly cloudy. A slight chance of thunderstorms. A slight chance of showers. Lows in the mid-70s. Chance of rain 20%. Sunday, partly sunny with a chance of showers. A slight chance of thunderstorms in the morning, then a chance of thunderstorms in the afternoon. Highs in the lower 90s. Chance of rain 40%. 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It's Stillwater, it was cloudy. The temperature was 66 degrees, the dew point 61, and the relative humidity 84%. The wind was northeast at 7 miles an hour. The pressure was 30.09 inches and falling. At Guthrie, the temperature was 69 degrees, the dew point 63, and the relative humidity 81%. The wind was northeast at 3 miles an hour. The pressure was 30.09 inches and steady. Observations from around the region. At Springfield, it was partly cloudy, with a temperature of 60. It was mostly cloudy, with a temperature of 69 at Oklahoma City, and 65 at Tulsa. It was cloudy, with a temperature of 65 at Wichita, 67 at Woodward, and 75 at Dallas-Fort Worth. Once again at 4 a.m., at Stillwater, it was cloudy. The temperature was 66. From the Norman Forecast Office, here is the forecast for Stillwater and surrounding area. Rest of tonight, partly cloudy. Lows in the upper 50s. Northeast winds around 5 miles an hour. Monday, mostly sunny. Highs around 80. Northeast winds around 5 miles an hour. Monday night, mostly clear. Lows in the lower 60s. Southeast winds around 5 miles an hour. Tuesday, mostly sunny. Highs in the upper 80s. Southwest winds 5 to 10 miles an hour. Tuesday night, mostly clear. A chance of showers with a slight chance of thunderstorms until midnight. Not as cool with lows in the lower 70s. South winds 5 to 10 miles an hour. Chance of rain 30%. Wednesday, sunny. Highs in the mid-90s. Heat index values up to 105 in the afternoon. Wednesday night, mostly clear. A chance of showers and thunderstorms after midnight. Lows in the mid-70s. Chance of rain 30%. Heat index values up to 105 early until midnight. Thursday, partly sunny with a chance of showers and thunderstorms. Cooler with highs in the mid-80s. Chance of rain 50%. Thursday night, partly cloudy with a slight chance of thunderstorms. A chance of showers until midnight, then a slight chance of showers after midnight. Cooler with lows in the lower 60s. Chance of rain 40%. Juneteenth, mostly sunny. Highs in the mid-80s. Friday night, partly cloudy. A slight chance of showers after midnight. Lows in the upper 60s. Chance of rain 20%. Saturday, partly sunny with a slight chance of showers. A slight chance of thunderstorms in the afternoon. Highs around 90. Chance of rain 20%. Saturday night, mostly clear until midnight, then becoming partly cloudy. A slight chance of thunderstorms. A slight chance of showers. Lows in the mid-70s. Chance of rain 20%. Sunday, partly sunny with a chance of showers. A slight chance of thunderstorms in the morning, then a chance of thunderstorms in the afternoon. Highs in the lower 90s. Chance of rain 40%. You are listening to Stillwater Weather Radio, and here are 5 a.m. weather observations. It's Stillwater, it was cloudy. The temperature was 66 degrees, the dew point 60, and the relative humidity 81%. The wind was north at 6 miles an hour. The pressure was 30.10 inches and rising.
at Ponca.

City. It was cloudy. The temperature was 65, the dew point 63, and the relative humidity 93%. The wind was north at 5. The pressure was 30.10 inches and steady. At Guthrie, the temperature was 69 degrees, the dew point 62, and the relative humidity 78%. The wind was north at 3 miles an hour. The pressure was 30.09 inches and steady. Observations from around the region. It was mostly cloudy, with a temperature of 64 at Wichita, 74 at Dallas-Fort Worth, and 66 at Tulsa. It was cloudy, with a temperature of 70 at Oklahoma City, and 61 at Springfield. Once again at 5 a.m., at Stillwater, it was cloudy. The temperature was 66. From the Norman Forecast Office, here is the forecast for Stillwater and surrounding area. Rest of tonight, partly cloudy. Lows in the upper 50s. Northeast winds around 5 miles an hour. Monday, mostly sunny. Highs around 80. Northeast winds around 5 miles an hour. Monday night, mostly clear. Lows in the lower 60s. Southeast winds around 5 miles an hour. Tuesday, mostly sunny. Highs in the upper 80s. Southwest winds 5 to 10 miles an hour. Tuesday night, mostly clear. A chance of showers with a slight chance of thunderstorms until midnight. Not as cool with lows in the lower 70s. South winds 5 to 10 miles an hour. Chance of rain 30%. Wednesday, sunny. Highs in the mid-90s. Heat index values up to 105 in the afternoon. Wednesday night, mostly clear. A chance of showers and thunderstorms after midnight. Lows in the mid-70s. Chance of rain 30%. Heat index values up to 105 early until midnight. Thursday, partly sunny with a chance of showers and thunderstorms. Cooler with highs in the mid-80s. Chance of rain 50%. Thursday night, partly cloudy with a slight chance of thunderstorms. A chance of showers until midnight, then a slight chance of showers after midnight. Cooler with lows in the lower 60s. Chance of rain 40%. Juneteenth, mostly sunny. Highs in the mid-80s. Friday night, partly cloudy. A slight chance of showers after midnight. Lows in the upper 60s. Chance of rain 20%. Saturday, partly sunny with a slight chance of showers. A slight chance of thunderstorms in the afternoon. Highs around 90. Chance of rain 20%. Saturday night, mostly clear until midnight, then becoming partly cloudy. A slight chance of thunderstorms. A slight chance of showers. Lows in the mid-70s. Chance of rain 20%. Sunday, partly sunny with a chance of showers. A slight chance of thunderstorms in the morning, then a chance of thunderstorms in the afternoon. Highs in the lower 90s. Chance of rain 40%. 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At Stillwater, it was cloudy. The temperature was 66 degrees, the dew point 60, and the relative humidity 81%. The wind was north at 6 miles an hour. The pressure was 30.10 inches and rising. At Ponca City, it was cloudy. The temperature was 65, the dew point 63, and the relative humidity 93%. The wind was north at 5. The pressure was 30.10 inches and steady. At Guthrie, the temperature was 69 degrees, the dew point 62, and the relative humidity 78%. The wind was north at 3 miles an hour. The pressure was 30.09 inches and steady. Observations from around the region. It was mostly cloudy, with a temperature of 64 at Wichita, 74 at Dallas-Fort Worth, and 66 at Tulsa. It was cloudy, with a temperature of 70 at Oklahoma City, and 61 at Springfield. Once again at 5 a.m., at Stillwater, it was cloudy. The temperature was 66. From the Norman Forecast Office, here is the forecast for Stillwater and surrounding area. Rest of tonight, partly cloudy. Lows in the upper 50s. Northeast winds around 5 miles an hour.

Monday, mostly sunny. Highs around 80. Northeast winds around 5 miles an hour. Monday night, mostly clear. Lows in the lower 60s. Southeast winds around 5 miles an hour. Tuesday, mostly sunny. Highs in the upper 80s. Southwest winds 5 to 10 miles an hour. Tuesday night, mostly clear. A chance of showers with a slight chance of thunderstorms until midnight. Not as cool with lows in the lower 70s. South winds 5 to 10 miles an hour. Chance of rain 30%. Wednesday, sunny. Highs in the mid-90s. Heat index values up to 105 in the afternoon. Wednesday night, mostly clear. A chance of showers and thunderstorms after midnight. Lows in the mid-70s. Chance of rain 30%. Heat index values up to 105 early until midnight. Thursday, partly sunny with a chance of showers and thunderstorms. Cooler with highs in the mid-80s. Chance of rain 50%. Thursday night, partly cloudy with a slight chance of thunderstorms. A chance of showers until midnight, then a slight chance of showers after midnight. Cooler with lows in the lower 60s. Chance of rain 40%. Juneteenth, mostly sunny. Highs in the mid-80s. Friday night, partly cloudy. A slight chance of showers after midnight. Lows in the upper 60s. Chance of rain 20%. Saturday, partly sunny with a slight chance of showers. A slight chance of thunderstorms in the afternoon. Highs around 90. Chance of rain 20%. Saturday night, mostly clear until midnight, then becoming partly cloudy. A slight chance of thunderstorms. A slight chance of showers. Lows in the mid-70s. Chance of rain 20%. Sunday, partly sunny with a chance of showers. A slight chance of thunderstorms in the morning, then a chance of thunderstorms in the afternoon. Highs in the lower 90s. Chance of rain 40%. 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It's Stillwater, it was cloudy. The temperature was 66 degrees, the dew point 60, and the relative humidity 81%. The wind was north at 6 miles an hour. The pressure was 30.10 inches and rising. At Ponca City, it was cloudy. The temperature was 65, the dew point 63, and the relative humidity 93%. The wind was north at 5. The pressure was 30.10 inches and steady. At Guthrie, the temperature was 69 degrees, the dew point 62, and the relative humidity 78%. The wind was north at 3 miles an hour. The pressure was 30.09 inches and steady. Observations from around the region. It was mostly cloudy, with a temperature of 64 at Wichita, 74 at Dallas-Fort Worth, and 66 at Tulsa. It was cloudy, with a temperature of 70 at Oklahoma City, and 61 at Springfield. Once again at 5 a.m., at Stillwater, it was cloudy. The temperature was 66. From the Norman Forecast Office, here is the forecast for Stillwater and surrounding area. Rest of tonight, partly cloudy. Lows in the upper 50s. Northeast winds around 5 miles an hour. Monday, mostly sunny. Highs around 80. Northeast winds around 5 miles an hour. Monday night, mostly clear. Lows in the lower 60s. Southeast winds around 5 miles an hour. Tuesday, mostly sunny. Highs in the upper 80s. Southwest winds 5 to 10 miles an hour. Tuesday night, mostly clear. A chance of showers with a slight chance of thunderstorms until midnight. Not as cool with lows in the lower 70s. South winds 5 to 10 miles an hour. Chance of rain 30%. Wednesday, sunny. Highs in the mid-90s. Heat index values up to 105 in the afternoon. Wednesday night, mostly clear. A chance of showers and thunderstorms after midnight. Lows in the mid-70s. Chance of rain 30%. Heat index values up to 105 early until midnight. Thursday, partly sunny with a chance of showers and thunderstorms. Cooler with highs in

mid-80s. Chance of rain 50%. Thursday night, partly cloudy with a slight chance of thunderstorms. A chance of showers until midnight, then a slight chance of showers after midnight. Cooler with lows in the lower 60s. Chance of rain 40%. Juneteenth, mostly sunny. Highs in the mid-80s. Friday night, partly cloudy. A slight chance of showers after midnight. Lows in the upper 60s. Chance of rain 20%. Saturday, partly sunny with a slight chance of showers. A slight chance of thunderstorms in the afternoon. Highs around 90. Chance of rain 20%. Saturday night, mostly clear until midnight, then becoming partly cloudy. A slight chance of thunderstorms. A slight chance of showers. Lows in the mid-70s. Chance of rain 20%. Sunday, partly sunny with a chance of showers. A slight chance of thunderstorms in the morning, then a chance of thunderstorms in the afternoon. Highs in the lower 90s. Chance of rain 40%. 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At Stillwater, it was cloudy. The temperature was 66 degrees, the dew point 60, and the relative humidity 81%. The wind was north at 6 miles an hour. The pressure was 30.10 inches and rising. At Guthrie, the temperature was 69 degrees, the dew point 62, and the relative humidity 78%. The wind was north at 3 miles an hour. The pressure was 30.09 inches and steady. Observations from around the region. Skies ranged from mostly cloudy to cloudy. It was 64 at Wichita, 66 at Woodward, and 70 at Oklahoma City. Dallas-Fort Worth reported 74, Tulsa reported 66, and Springfield reported 61. Once again at 5 a.m., at Stillwater, it was cloudy. The temperature was 66. From the Norman Forecast Office, here is the forecast for Stillwater and surrounding area. Rest of tonight, partly cloudy. Lows in the upper 50s. Northeast wind around 5 miles an hour. Monday, mostly sunny. Highs around 80. Northeast wind around 5 miles an hour. Monday night, mostly clear. Lows in the lower 60s. Southeast wind around 5 miles an hour. Tuesday, mostly sunny. Highs in the upper 80s. Southwest winds 5 to 10 miles an hour. Tuesday night, mostly clear. A chance of showers with a slight chance of thunderstorms until midnight. Not as cool with lows in the lower 70s. South winds 5 to 10 miles an hour. Chance of rain 30%. Wednesday, sunny. Highs in the mid-90s. Heat index values up to 105 in the afternoon. Wednesday night, mostly clear. A chance of showers and thunderstorms after midnight. Lows in the mid-70s. Chance of rain 30%. Heat index values up to 105 early until midnight. Thursday, partly sunny with a chance of showers and thunderstorms. Cooler with highs in the mid-80s. Chance of rain 50%. Thursday night, partly cloudy with a slight chance of thunderstorms. A chance of showers until midnight, then a slight chance of showers after midnight. Cooler with lows in the lower 60s. Chance of rain 40%. Juneteenth, mostly sunny. Highs in the mid-80s. Friday night, partly cloudy. A slight chance of showers after midnight. Lows in the upper 60s. Chance of rain 20%. Saturday, partly sunny with a slight chance of showers. A slight chance of thunderstorms in the afternoon. Highs around 90. Chance of rain 20%. Saturday night, mostly clear until midnight, then becoming partly cloudy. A slight chance of thunderstorms. A slight chance of showers. Lows in the mid-70s. Chance of rain 20%. Sunday, partly sunny with a chance of showers. A slight chance of thunderstorms in the morning, then a chance of thunderstorms.

storms in the afternoon. Highs in the lower 90s. Chance of rain 40%. You're listening to Stillwater Weather Radio, and here are 5 a.m. weather observations. It's Stillwater, it was cloudy. The temperature was 66 degrees, the dew point 60, and the relative humidity 81%. The wind was north at 6 miles an hour. The pressure was 30.10 inches and rising. At Guthrie, the temperature was 69 degrees, the dew point 62, and the relative humidity 78%. The wind was north at 3 miles an hour. The pressure was 30.09 inches and steady. Observations from around the region. Skies ranged from mostly cloudy to cloudy. It was 64 at Wichita, 66 at Woodward, and 70 at Oklahoma City. Dallas-Fort Worth reported 74, Tulsa reported 66, and Springfield reported 61. Once again at 5 a.m., it's Stillwater, it was cloudy. The temperature was 66. From the Norman Forecast Office, here is the forecast for Stillwater and surrounding area. Rest of tonight, partly cloudy. Lows in the upper 50s. Northeast winds around 5 miles an hour. Monday, mostly sunny. Highs around 80. Northeast winds around 5 miles an hour. Monday night, mostly clear. Lows in the lower 60s. Southeast winds around 5 miles an hour. Tuesday, mostly sunny. Highs in the upper 80s. Southwest winds 5 to 10 miles an hour. Tuesday night, mostly clear. A chance of showers with a slight chance of thunderstorms until midnight. Not as cool with lows in the lower 70s. South winds 5 to 10 miles an hour. Chance of rain 30%. Wednesday, sunny. Highs in the mid-90s. Heat index values up to 105 in the afternoon. Wednesday night, mostly clear. A chance of showers and thunderstorms after midnight. Lows in the mid-70s. Chance of rain 30%. Heat index values up to 105 early until midnight. Thursday, partly sunny with a chance of showers and thunderstorms. Cooler with highs in the mid-80s. Chance of rain 50%. Thursday night, partly cloudy with a slight chance of thunderstorms. A chance of showers until midnight, then a slight chance of showers after midnight. Cooler with lows in the lower 60s. Chance of rain 40%. Juneteenth, mostly sunny. Highs in the mid-80s. Friday night, partly cloudy. A slight chance of showers after midnight. Lows in the upper 60s. Chance of rain 20%. Saturday, partly sunny with a slight chance of showers. A slight chance of thunderstorms in the afternoon. Highs around 90. Chance of rain 20%. Saturday night, mostly clear until midnight, then becoming partly cloudy. A slight chance of thunderstorms. A slight chance of showers. Lows in the mid-70s. Chance of rain 20%. Sunday, partly sunny with a chance of showers. A slight chance of thunderstorms in the morning, then a chance of thunderstorms in the afternoon. Highs in the lower 90s. Chance of rain 40%. You're listening to Stillwater Weather Radio, and here are 5 a.m. weather observations. It's Stillwater, it was cloudy. The temperature was 66 degrees, the dew point 60, and the relative humidity 81%. The wind was north at 6 miles an hour. The pressure was 30.10 inches and rising. At Guthrie, the temperature was 69 degrees, the dew point 62, and the relative humidity 78%. The wind was north at 3 miles an hour. The pressure was 30.09 inches and steady. Observations from around the region. Skies ranged from mostly cloudy to cloudy. It was 64 at Wichita, 66 at Woodward, and 70 at Oklahoma City. Dallas-Fort Worth reported 74, Tulsa reported 66, and Springfield reported 61. Once again at 5 a.m., it's Stillwater, it was cloudy. The temperature was 66. From the Norman Forecast Office, here is the forecast for Stillwater and surrounding area. Rest of tonight, partly cloudy. Lows in the upper 50s. Northeast wind.

speeds around 5 miles an hour. Monday, mostly sunny. Highs around 80. Northeast winds around 5 miles an hour. Monday night, mostly clear. Lows in the lower 60s. Southeast winds around 5 miles an hour. Tuesday, mostly sunny. Highs in the upper 80s. Southwest winds 5 to 10 miles an hour. Tuesday night, mostly clear. A chance of showers with a slight chance of thunderstorms until midnight. Not as cool with lows in the lower 70s. South winds 5 to 10 miles an hour. Chance of rain 30%. Wednesday, sunny. Highs in the mid-90s. Heat index values up to 105 in the afternoon. Wednesday night, mostly clear. A chance of showers and thunderstorms after midnight. Lows in the mid-70s. Chance of rain 30%. Heat index values up to 105 early until midnight. Thursday, partly sunny with a chance of showers and thunderstorms. Cooler with highs in the mid-80s. Chance of rain 50%. Thursday night, partly cloudy with a slight chance of thunderstorms. A chance of showers until midnight, then a slight chance of showers after midnight. Cooler with lows in the lower 60s. Chance of rain 40%. Juneteenth, mostly sunny. Highs in the mid-80s. Friday night, partly cloudy. A slight chance of showers after midnight. Lows in the upper 60s. Chance of rain 20%. Saturday, partly sunny with a slight chance of showers. A slight chance of thunderstorms in the afternoon. Highs around 90. Chance of rain 20%. Saturday night, mostly clear until midnight, then becoming partly cloudy. A slight chance of thunderstorms. A slight chance of showers. Lows in the mid-70s. Chance of rain 20%. Sunday, partly sunny with a chance of showers. A slight chance of thunderstorms in the morning, then a chance of thunderstorms in the afternoon. Highs in the lower 90s. Chance of rain 40%. You're listening to Stillwater Weather Radio, and here are 5 a.m. weather observations. It's Stillwater, it was cloudy. The temperature was 66 degrees, the dew point 60, and the relative humidity 81%. The wind was north at 6 miles an hour. The pressure was 30.10 inches and rising. At Guthrie, the temperature was 69 degrees, the dew point 62, and the relative humidity 78%. The wind was north at 3 miles an hour. The pressure was 30.09 inches and steady. Observations from around the region. Skies ranged from mostly cloudy to cloudy. It was 64 at Wichita, 66 at Woodward, and 70 at Oklahoma City. Dallas-Fort Worth reported 74, Tulsa reported 66, and Springfield reported 61. Once again at 5 a.m., it's Stillwater, it was cloudy. The temperature was 66. From the Norman Forecast Office, here is the forecast for Stillwater and surrounding area. Rest of tonight, partly cloudy. Lows in the upper 50s. Northeast winds around 5 miles an hour. Monday, mostly sunny. Highs around 80. Northeast winds around 5 miles an hour. Monday night, mostly clear. Lows in the lower 60s. Southeast winds around 5 miles an hour. Tuesday, mostly sunny. Highs in the upper 80s. Southwest winds 5 to 10 miles an hour. Tuesday night, mostly clear. A chance of showers with a slight chance of thunderstorms until midnight. Not as cool with lows in the lower 70s. South winds 5 to 10 miles an hour. Chance of rain 30%. Wednesday, sunny. Highs in the mid-90s. Heat index values up to 105 in the afternoon. Wednesday night, mostly clear. A chance of showers and thunderstorms after midnight. Lows in the mid-70s. Chance of rain 30%. Heat index values up to 105 early until midnight. Thursday, partly sunny with a chance of showers and thunderstorms. Cooler with highs in the mid-80s. Chance of rain 50%. Thursday night, partly cloudy with a slight chance of thunderstorms. A chance of showers until midnight, then a slight chance

A slight chance of thunderstorms. A slight chance of showers. Lows in the mid-70s. Chance of rain 20%. Sunday, partly sunny with a chance of showers. A slight chance of thunderstorms in the morning, then a chance of thunderstorms in the afternoon. Highs in the lower 90s. Chance of rain 40%. 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It's Stillwater, it was cloudy. The temperature was 66 degrees, the dew point 60, and the relative humidity 81%. The wind was north at 6 miles an hour. The pressure was 30.10 inches and rising. At Guthrie, the temperature was 69 degrees, the dew point 62, and the relative humidity 78%. The wind was north at 3 miles an hour. The pressure was 30.09 inches and steady. Observations from around the region. Skies ranged from mostly cloudy to cloudy. It was 64 at Wichita, 66 at Woodward, and 70 at Oklahoma City. Dallas-Fort Worth reported 74, Tulsa reported 66, and Springfield reported 61. Once again at 5 a.m., it's Stillwater, it was cloudy. The temperature was 66. From the Norman Forecast Office, here is the forecast for Stillwater and surrounding area. Rest of tonight, partly cloudy. Lows in the upper 50s. Northeast winds around 5 miles an hour. Monday, mostly sunny. Highs around 80. Northeast winds around 5 miles an hour. Monday night, mostly clear. Lows in the lower 60s. Southeast winds around 5 miles an hour. Tuesday, mostly sunny. Highs in the upper 80s. Southwest winds 5 to 10 miles an hour. Tuesday night, mostly clear. A chance of showers with a slight chance of thunderstorms until midnight. Not as cool with lows in the lower 70s. South winds 5 to 10 miles an hour. Chance of rain 30%. Wednesday, sunny. Highs in the mid-90s. Heat index values up to 105 in the afternoon. Wednesday night, mostly clear. A chance of showers and thunderstorms after midnight. Lows in the mid-70s. Chance of rain 30%. Heat index values up to 105 early until midnight. Thursday, partly sunny with a chance of showers and thunderstorms. Cooler with highs in the mid-80s. Chance of rain 50%. Thursday night, partly cloudy with a slight chance of thunderstorms. A chance of showers until midnight, then a slight chance of showers after midnight. Cooler with lows in the lower 60s. Chance of rain 40%. Juneteenth, mostly sunny. Highs in the mid-80s. Friday night, partly cloudy. A slight chance of showers after midnight. Lows in the upper 60s. Chance of rain 20%. Saturday, partly sunny with a slight chance of showers. A slight chance of thunderstorms in the afternoon. Highs around 90. Chance of rain 20%. Saturday night, mostly clear until midnight, then becoming partly cloudy. A slight chance of thunderstorms. A slight chance of showers. Lows in the mid-70s. Chance of rain 20%. Sunday, partly sunny. A slight chance of showers. Lows in the mid-70s. Chance of rain 20%. Sunday, partly sunny with a chance of showers. A slight chance of thunderstorms in the morning, then a chance of thunderstorms in the afternoon. Highs in the lower 90s. Chance of rain 40%. You are listening to Stillwater Weather Radio, NERR 5 a.m. weather observations. It's Stillwater, it was cloudy. The temperature was 66 degrees, the dew point 60, and the relative humidity 81%. The wind was north at 6 miles an hour. The pressure was 30.10 inches and rising. At Guthrie, the temperature was 69 degrees, the dew point 62, and the relative humidity 78%. The wind was north at 3 miles an hour. The pressure was

30.0, 9 inches and steady. Observations from around the region. Skies ranged from mostly cloudy to cloudy. It was 64 at Wichita, 66 at Woodward, and 70 at Oklahoma City. Dallas-Fort Worth reported 74, Tulsa reported 66, and Springfield reported 61. Once again at 5 a.m., at Stillwater, it was cloudy. The temperature was 66. From the Norman Forecast Office, here is the forecast for Stillwater and surrounding area. Rest of tonight, partly cloudy. Lows in the upper 50s. Northeast winds around 5 miles an hour. Monday, mostly sunny. Highs around 80. Northeast winds around 5 miles an hour. Monday night, mostly clear. Lows in the lower 60s. Southeast winds around 5 miles an hour. Tuesday, mostly sunny. Highs in the upper 80s. Southwest winds 5 to 10 miles an hour. Tuesday night, mostly clear. A chance of showers with a slight chance of thunderstorms until midnight. Not as cool with lows in the lower 70s. South winds 5 to 10 miles an hour. Chance of rain 30%. Wednesday, sunny. Highs in the mid-90s. Heat index values up to 105 in the afternoon. Wednesday night, mostly clear. A chance of showers and thunderstorms after midnight. Lows in the mid-70s. Chance of rain 30%. Heat index values up to 105 early until midnight. Thursday, partly sunny with a chance of showers and thunderstorms. Cooler with highs in the mid-80s. Chance of rain 50%. Thursday night, partly cloudy with a slight chance of thunderstorms. A chance of showers until midnight, then a slight chance of showers after midnight. Cooler with lows in the lower 60s. Chance of rain 40%. Juneteenth, mostly sunny. Highs in the mid-80s. Friday night, partly cloudy. A slight chance of showers after midnight. Lows in the upper 60s. Chance of rain 20%. Saturday, partly sunny with a slight chance of showers. A slight chance of thunderstorms in the afternoon. Highs around 90. Chance of rain 20%. Saturday night, mostly clear until midnight, then becoming partly cloudy. A slight chance of thunderstorms. A slight chance of showers. Lows in the mid-70s. Chance of rain 20%. Sunday, partly sunny with a chance of showers. A slight chance of thunderstorms in the morning, then a chance of thunderstorms in the afternoon. Highs in the lower 90s. Chance of rain 40%. 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At Stillwater, it was cloudy. The temperature was 66 degrees, the dew point 60, and the relative humidity 81%. The wind was north at 6 miles an hour. The pressure was 30.10 inches and rising. At Guthrie, the temperature was 69 degrees, the dew point 62, and the relative humidity 78%. The wind was north at 3 miles an hour. The pressure was 30.09 inches and steady. Observations from around the region. Skies ranged from mostly cloudy to cloudy. It was 64 at Wichita, 66 at Woodward, and 70 at Oklahoma City. Dallas-Fort Worth reported 74, Tulsa reported 66, and Springfield reported 61. Once again at 5 a.m., at Stillwater, it was cloudy. The temperature was 66. From the Norman Forecast Office, here is the forecast for Stillwater and surrounding area. Rest of tonight, partly cloudy. Lows in the upper 50s. Northeast winds around 5 miles an hour. Monday, mostly sunny. Highs around 80. Northeast winds around 5 miles an hour. Monday night, mostly clear. Lows in the lower 60s. Southeast winds around 5 miles an hour. Tuesday, mostly sunny. Highs in the upper 80s. Southwest winds 5 to 10 miles an hour. Tuesday night, mostly clear. A chance of showers with a slight chance of thunderstorms until midnight. Not as cool with lows in the lower 70s. South winds 5 to 10 miles an hour. Chance of rain 30%.

percent. Wednesday, sunny. Highs in the mid-90s. Heat index values up to 105 in the afternoon. Wednesday night, mostly clear. A chance of showers and thunderstorms after midnight. Lows in the mid-70s. Chance of rain 30%. Heat index values up to 105 early until midnight. Thursday, partly sunny with a chance of showers and thunderstorms. Cooler with highs in the mid-80s. Chance of rain 50%. Thursday night, partly cloudy with a slight chance of thunderstorms. A chance of showers until midnight, then a slight chance of showers after midnight. Cooler with lows in the lower 60s. Chance of rain 40%. Juneteenth, mostly sunny. Highs in the mid-80s. Friday night, partly cloudy. A slight chance of showers after midnight. Lows in the upper 60s. Chance of rain 20%. Saturday, partly sunny with a slight chance of showers. A slight chance of thunderstorms in the afternoon. Highs around 90. Chance of rain 20%. Saturday night, mostly clear until midnight, then becoming partly cloudy. A slight chance of thunderstorms. A slight chance of showers. Lows in the mid-70s. Chance of rain 20%. Sunday, partly sunny with a chance of showers. A slight chance of thunderstorms in the morning, then a chance of thunderstorms in the afternoon. Highs in the lower 90s. Chance of rain 40%. From the Norman Forecast Office, here is the forecast for Stillwater and surrounding area. Today, mostly sunny. Highs around 80. Northeast winds around 5 miles an hour. Tonight, mostly clear. Lows in the lower 60s. Southeast winds around 5 miles an hour. Tuesday, mostly sunny. Highs in the upper 80s. Southwest winds 5 to 10 miles an hour. Tuesday night, mostly clear. A chance of showers with a slight chance of thunderstorms until midnight. Not as cool with lows in the lower 70s. South winds 5 to 10 miles an hour. Chance of rain 30%. Wednesday, sunny. Highs in the mid-90s. South winds 15 to 20 miles an hour with gusts up to 35 miles an hour. Heat index values up to 105 in the afternoon. Wednesday night, mostly clear. A chance of showers and thunderstorms after midnight. Lows in the mid-70s. Chance of rain 30%. Heat index values up to 105 early until midnight. Thursday, partly sunny with a chance of showers and thunderstorms. Cooler with highs in the mid-80s. Chance of rain 50%. Thursday night, partly cloudy with a slight chance of thunderstorms. A chance of showers until midnight, then a slight chance of showers after midnight. Cooler with lows in the lower 60s. Chance of rain 40%. Juneteenth, mostly sunny. Highs in the mid-80s. Friday night, partly cloudy. A slight chance of showers after midnight. Lows in the upper 60s. Chance of rain 20%. Saturday, partly sunny with a slight chance of showers. A slight chance of thunderstorms in the afternoon. Highs around 90. Chance of rain 20%. Saturday night, mostly clear until midnight, then becoming partly cloudy. A slight chance of thunderstorms. A slight chance of showers. Lows in the mid-70s. Chance of rain 20%. Sunday, partly sunny with a chance of showers. A slight chance of thunderstorms in the morning, then a chance of thunderstorms in the afternoon. Highs in the lower 90s. Chance of rain 40%. 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It's Stillwater, it was cloudy. The temperature was 66 degrees, the dew point 60, and the relative humidity 81%. The wind was north at 6 miles an hour. The pressure was 30.10 inches and rising. At Guthrie, the temperature was 69 degrees, the dew point 62, and the relative humidity 78%. The wind was north at 3 miles an hour. The pressure was 30.09 inches and steady. Observations from around the region. Skies ranged from mostly cloudy to cloudy. It was 64 at Wichita, 66

chance of rain 20%. Sunday, partly sunny with a chance of showers. A slight chance of thunderstorms in the morning, then a chance of thunderstorms in the afternoon. Highs in the lower 90s. Chance of rain 40%. You're listening to Stillwater Weather Radio, and here are 5 a.m. weather observations. It's Stillwater, it was cloudy. The temperature was 66 degrees, the dew point 60, and the relative humidity 81%. The wind was north at 6 miles an hour. The pressure was 30.10 inches and rising. At Guthrie, the temperature was 69 degrees, the dew point 62, and the relative humidity 78%. The wind was north at 3 miles an hour. The pressure was 30.09 inches and steady. Observations from around the region. Skies ranged from mostly cloudy to cloudy. It was 64 at Wichita, 66 at Woodward, and 70 at Oklahoma City. Dallas-Fort Worth reported 74, Tulsa reported 66, and Springfield reported 61. Once again at 5 a.m., it's Stillwater, it was cloudy. The temperature was 66. From the Norman Forecast Office, here is the forecast for Stillwater and surrounding area. Today, mostly sunny. Highs around 80. Northeast wind around 5 miles an hour. Tonight, mostly clear. Lows in the lower 60s. Southeast wind around 5 miles an hour. Tuesday, mostly sunny. Highs in the upper 80s. Southwest winds 5 to 10 miles an hour. Tuesday night, mostly clear. A chance of showers with a slight chance of thunderstorms until midnight. Not as cool with lows in the lower 70s. South winds 5 to 10 miles an hour. Chance of rain 30%. Wednesday, sunny. Highs in the mid-90s. South winds 15 to 20 miles an hour with gusts up to 35 miles an hour. Heat index values up to 105 in the afternoon. Wednesday night, mostly clear. A chance of showers and thunderstorms after midnight. Lows in the mid-70s. Chance of rain 30%. Heat index values up to 105 early until midnight. Thursday, partly sunny with a chance of showers and thunderstorms. Cooler with highs in the mid-80s. Chance of rain 50%. Thursday night, partly cloudy with a slight chance of thunderstorms. A chance of showers until midnight, then a slight chance of showers after midnight. Cooler with lows in the lower 60s. Chance of rain 40%. Juneteenth, mostly sunny. Highs in the mid-80s. Friday night, partly cloudy. A slight chance of showers after midnight. Lows in the upper 60s. Chance of rain 20%. Saturday, partly sunny with a slight chance of showers. A slight chance of thunderstorms in the afternoon. Highs around 90. Chance of rain 20%. Saturday night, mostly clear until midnight, then becoming partly cloudy. A slight chance of thunderstorms. A slight chance of showers. Lows in the mid-70s. Chance of rain 20%. Sunday, partly sunny with a chance of showers. A slight chance of thunderstorms in the morning, then a chance of thunderstorms in the afternoon. Highs in the lower 90s. Chance of rain 40%. You're listening to Stillwater Weather Radio, and here are 5 a.m. weather observations. It's Stillwater, it was cloudy. The temperature was 66 degrees, the dew point 60, and the relative humidity 81%. The wind was north at 6 miles an hour. The pressure was 30.10 inches and rising. At Guthrie, the temperature was 69 degrees, the dew point 62, and the relative humidity 78%. The wind was north at 3 miles an hour. The pressure was 30.09 inches and steady. Observations from around the region. Skies ranged from mostly cloudy to cloudy. It was 64 at Wichita, 66 at Woodward, and 70 at Oklahoma City. Dallas-Fort Worth reported 74, Tulsa reported 66, and Springfield reported 61. Once again at 5 a.m., it's Stillwater, it was cloudy. The temperature was 66. From the Norman Forecast Office, here is the forecast for Stillwater and surrounding area.

Today, mostly sunny. Highs around 80. Northeast winds around 5 miles an hour. Tonight, mostly clear. Lows in the lower 60s. Southeast winds around 5 miles an hour. Tuesday, mostly sunny. Highs in the upper 80s. Southwest winds 5 to 10 miles an hour. Tuesday night, mostly clear. A chance of showers with a slight chance of thunderstorms until midnight. Not as cool with lows in the lower 70s. South winds 5 to 10 miles an hour. Chance of rain 30%. Wednesday, sunny. Highs in the mid-90s. South winds 15 to 20 miles an hour with gusts up to 35 miles an hour. Heat index values up to 105 in the afternoon. Wednesday night, mostly clear. A chance of showers and thunderstorms after midnight. Lows in the mid-70s. Chance of rain 30%. Heat index values up to 105 early until midnight. Thursday, partly sunny with a chance of showers and thunderstorms. Cooler with highs in the mid-80s. Chance of rain 50%. Thursday night, partly cloudy with a slight chance of thunderstorms. A chance of showers until midnight, then a slight chance of showers after midnight. Cooler with lows in the lower 60s. Chance of rain 40%. Juneteenth, mostly sunny. Highs in the mid-80s. Friday night, partly cloudy. A slight chance of showers after midnight. Lows in the upper 60s. Chance of rain 20%. Saturday, partly sunny with a slight chance of showers. A slight chance of thunderstorms in the afternoon. Highs around 90. Chance of rain 20%. Saturday night, mostly clear until midnight, then becoming partly cloudy. A slight chance of thunderstorms. A slight chance of showers. Lows in the mid-70s. Chance of rain 20%. Sunday, partly sunny with a chance of showers. A slight chance of thunderstorms in the morning, then a chance of thunderstorms in the afternoon. Highs in the lower 90s. Chance of rain 40%. 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It's Stillwater, it was cloudy. The temperature was 66 degrees, the dew point 60, and the relative humidity 81%. The wind was north at 6 miles an hour. The pressure was 30.10 inches and rising. At Guthrie, the temperature was 69 degrees, the dew point 62, and the relative humidity 78%. The wind was north at 3 miles an hour. The pressure was 30.09 inches and steady. Observations from around the region. Skies ranged from mostly cloudy to cloudy. It was 64 at Wichita, 66 at Woodward, and 70 at Oklahoma City. Dallas-Fort Worth reported 74, Tulsa reported 66, and Springfield reported 61. Once again at 5 a.m., it's Stillwater, it was cloudy. The temperature was 66. You are listening to Stillwater Weather Radio, and here are 6 a.m. weather observations. It's Stillwater, it was cloudy. The temperature was 65 degrees, the dew point 61, and the relative humidity 87%. The wind was north at 6 miles an hour. The pressure was 30.09 inches and falling. At Guthrie, the temperature was 68 degrees, the dew point 61, and the relative humidity 78%. The wind was north at 3 miles an hour. The pressure was 30.09 inches and steady. Observations from around the region. At Wichita, it was partly cloudy, with a temperature of 62. It was mostly cloudy, with a temperature of 66 at Tulsa, and 62 at Springfield. It was cloudy, with a temperature of 70 at Oklahoma City, and 74 at Dallas-Fort Worth. Once again at 6 a.m., at Stillwater, it was cloudy. The temperature was 65. From the Norman Forecast Office, here is the forecast for Stillwater and surrounding area. Today, mostly sunny. Highs around 80.

Northeast winds around 5 miles an hour. Tonight, mostly clear. Lows in the lower 60s. Southeast winds around 5 miles an hour. Tuesday, mostly sunny. Highs in the upper 80s. Southwest winds 5 to 10 miles an hour. Tuesday night, mostly clear. A chance of showers with a slight chance of thunderstorms until midnight. Not as cool with lows in the lower 70s. South winds 5 to 10 miles an hour. Chance of rain 30%. Wednesday, sunny. Highs in the mid-90s. South winds 15 to 20 miles an hour with gusts up to 35 miles an hour. Heat index values up to 105 in the afternoon. Wednesday night, mostly clear. A chance of showers and thunderstorms after midnight. Lows in the mid-70s. Chance of rain 30%. Heat index values up to 105 early until midnight. Thursday, partly sunny with a chance of showers and thunderstorms. Cooler with highs in the mid-80s. Chance of rain 50%. Thursday night, partly cloudy with a slight chance of thunderstorms. A chance of showers until midnight, then a slight chance of showers after midnight. Cooler with lows in the lower 60s. Chance of rain 40%. Juneteenth, mostly sunny. Highs in the mid-80s. Friday night, partly cloudy. A slight chance of showers after midnight. Lows in the upper 60s. Chance of rain 20%. Saturday, partly sunny with a slight chance of showers. A slight chance of thunderstorms in the afternoon. Highs around 90. Chance of rain 20%. Saturday night, mostly clear until midnight, then becoming partly cloudy. A slight chance of thunderstorms. A slight chance of showers. Lows in the mid-70s. Chance of rain 20%. Sunday, partly sunny with a chance of showers. A slight chance of thunderstorms in the morning, then a chance of thunderstorms in the afternoon. Highs in the lower 90s. Chance of rain 40%. You're listening to Stillwater Weather Radio, and here are 6 a.m. weather observations. It's Stillwater, it was cloudy. The temperature was 65 degrees, the dew point 61, and the relative humidity 87%. The wind was north at 6 miles an hour. The pressure was 30.09 inches and falling. At Guthrie, the temperature was 68 degrees, the dew point 61, and the relative humidity 78%. The wind was north at 3 miles an hour. The pressure was 30.09 inches and steady. Observations from around the region. At Wichita, it was partly cloudy, with a temperature of 62. It was mostly cloudy, with a temperature of 66 at Tulsa, and 62 at Springfield. It was cloudy, with a temperature of 70 at Oklahoma City, and 74 at Dallas-Fort Worth. Once again at 6 a.m., at Stillwater, it was cloudy. The temperature was 65. From the Norman Forecast Office, here is the forecast for Stillwater and surrounding area. Today, mostly sunny. Highs around 80. Northeast winds around 5 miles an hour. Tonight, mostly clear. Lows in the lower 60s. Southeast winds around 5 miles an hour. Tuesday, mostly sunny. Highs in the upper 80s. Southwest winds 5 to 10 miles an hour. Tuesday night, mostly clear. A chance of showers with a slight chance of thunderstorms until midnight. Not as cool with lows in the lower 70s. South winds 5 to 10 miles an hour. Chance of rain 30%. Wednesday, sunny. Highs in the mid-90s. South winds 15 to 20 miles an hour with gusts up to 35 miles an hour. Heat index values up to 105 in the afternoon. Wednesday night, mostly clear. A chance of showers and thunderstorms after midnight. Lows in the mid-70s. Chance of rain 30%. Heat index values up to 105 early until midnight. Thursday, partly sunny with a chance of showers and thunderstorms. Cooler with highs in the mid-80s. Chance of rain 50%. Thursday night, partly cloudy with a slight chance of thunderstorms. A chance of showers until midnight, then a slight chance of showers after midnight. Cooler with lows in

in the lower 60s. Chance of rain 40%. Juneteenth, mostly sunny. Highs in the mid-80s. Friday night, partly cloudy. A slight chance of showers after midnight. Lows in the upper 60s. Chance of rain 20%. Saturday, partly sunny with a slight chance of showers. A slight chance of thunderstorms in the afternoon. Highs around 90. Chance of rain 20%. Saturday night, mostly clear until midnight, then becoming partly cloudy. A slight chance of thunderstorms. A slight chance of showers. Lows in the mid-70s. Chance of rain 20%. Sunday, partly sunny with a chance of showers. A slight chance of thunderstorms in the morning, then a chance of thunderstorms in the afternoon. Highs in the lower 90s. Chance of rain 40%. 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It's Stillwater, it was cloudy. The temperature was 65 degrees, the dew point 61, and the relative humidity 87%. The wind was north at 6 miles an hour. The pressure was 30.09 inches and falling. At Guthrie, the temperature was 68 degrees, the dew point 61, and the relative humidity 78%. The wind was north at 3 miles an hour. The pressure was 30.09 inches and steady. Observations from around the region. At Wichita, it was partly cloudy, with a temperature of 62. It was mostly cloudy, with a temperature of 66 at Tulsa, and 62 at Springfield. It was cloudy, with a temperature of 70 at Oklahoma City, and 74 at Dallas-Fort Worth. Once again at 6 a.m., at Stillwater, it was cloudy. The temperature was 65. From the Norman Forecast Office, here is the forecast for Stillwater and surrounding area. Today, mostly sunny. Highs around 80. Northeast wind around 5 miles an hour. Tonight, mostly clear. Lows in the lower 60s. Southeast wind around 5 miles an hour. Tuesday, mostly sunny. Highs in the upper 80s. Southwest winds 5 to 10 miles an hour. Tuesday night, mostly clear. A chance of showers with a slight chance of thunderstorms until midnight. Not as cool with lows in the lower 70s. South winds 5 to 10 miles an hour. Chance of rain 30%. Wednesday, sunny. Highs in the mid-90s. South winds 15 to 20 miles an hour with gusts up to 35 miles an hour. Heat index values up to 105 in the afternoon. Wednesday night, mostly clear. A chance of showers and thunderstorms after midnight. Lows in the mid-70s. Chance of rain 30%. Heat index values up to 105 early until midnight. Thursday, partly sunny with a chance of showers and thunderstorms. Cooler with highs in the mid-80s. Chance of rain 50%. Thursday night, partly cloudy with a slight chance of thunderstorms. A chance of showers until midnight, then a slight chance of showers after midnight. Cooler with lows in the lower 60s. Chance of rain 40%. Juneteenth, mostly sunny. Highs in the mid-80s. Friday night, partly cloudy. A slight chance of showers after midnight. Lows in the upper 60s. Chance of rain 20%. Saturday, partly sunny with a slight chance of showers. A slight chance of thunderstorms in the afternoon. Highs around 90. Chance of rain 20%. Saturday night, mostly clear until midnight, then becoming partly cloudy. A slight chance of thunderstorms. A slight chance of showers. Lows in the mid-70s. Chance of rain 20%. Sunday, partly sunny with a chance of showers. A slight chance of thunderstorms in the morning, then a chance of thunderstorms in the afternoon. Highs in the lower 90s. Chance of rain 40%. 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At Stillwater, it was mostly cloudy. The temperature was 65 degrees, the dew point 61, and the relative humidity 87%. The wind was north at 6 miles an hour. The pressure was 30.09 inches and falling. At Enid, it was cloudy. The temperature

temperature was 68. At Guthrie, the temperature was 68 degrees, the dew point 61, and the relative humidity 78%. The wind was north at 3 miles an hour. The pressure was 30.09 inches and steady. Observations from around the region. It was partly cloudy, with a temperature of 62 at Wichita and 65 at Woodward. It was mostly cloudy, with a temperature of 66 at Tulsa and 62 at Springfield. It was cloudy, with a temperature of 70 at Oklahoma City and 74 at Dallas-Fort Worth. Once again at 6 a.m., at Stillwater, it was mostly cloudy. The temperature was 65. This is your weather radio station WNG654 in Stillwater, operating on a frequency of 162.50 MHz. 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From the Norman Forecast Office, here is the forecast for Stillwater and surrounding area. Today, mostly sunny. Highs around 80. Northeast wind around 5 miles an hour. Tonight, mostly clear. Lows in the lower 60s. Southeast wind around 5 miles an hour. Tuesday, mostly sunny. Highs in the upper 80s. Southwest winds 5 to 10 miles an hour. Tuesday night, mostly clear. A chance of showers with a slight chance of thunderstorms until midnight. Not as cool with lows in the lower 70s. South winds 5 to 10 miles an hour. Chance of rain 30%. Wednesday, sunny. Highs in the mid-90s. South winds 15 to 20 miles an hour with gusts up to 35 miles an hour. Heat index values up to 105 in the afternoon. Wednesday night, mostly clear. A chance of showers and thunderstorms after midnight. Lows in the mid-70s. Chance of rain 30%. Heat index values up to 105 early until midnight. Thursday, partly sunny with a chance of showers and thunderstorms. Cooler with highs in the mid-80s. Chance of rain 50%. Thursday night, partly cloudy with a slight chance of thunderstorms. A chance of showers until midnight, then a slight chance of showers after midnight. Cooler with lows in the lower 60s. Chance of rain 40%. Juneteenth, mostly sunny. Highs in the mid-80s. Friday night, partly cloudy. A slight chance of showers after midnight. Lows in the upper 60s. Chance of rain 20%. Saturday, partly sunny with a slight chance of showers. A slight chance of thunderstorms in the afternoon. Highs around 90. Chance of rain 20%. Saturday night, mostly clear until midnight, then becoming partly cloudy. A slight chance of thunderstorms. A slight chance of showers. Lows in the mid-70s. Chance of rain 20%. Sunday, partly sunny with a chance of showers. A slight chance of thunderstorms in the morning, then a chance of thunderstorms in the afternoon. Highs in the lower 90s. Chance of rain 40%. You're listening to Stillwater Weather Radio, and here are 6 a.m. weather observations. At Stillwater, it was mostly cloudy. The temperature was 65 degrees, the dew point 61, and the relative humidity 87%. The wind was north at 6 miles an hour. The pressure was 30.09 inches and falling. At Enid, it was cloudy. The temperature was 68. At Guthrie, the temperature was 68 degrees, the dew point 61, and the relative humidity 78%. The wind was north at 3 miles an hour. The pressure was 30.09 inches and steady. Observations from around the region. It was partly cloudy, with a temperature of 62 at Wichita and 65 at Woodward. It was mostly cloudy, with a temperature of 66 at Tulsa and 62 at Springfield. It was cloudy, with a temperature of 70 at Oklahoma City and 74 at Dallas-Fort Worth. Once again at 6 a.m., at Stillwater, it was mostly cloudy. The temperature was 65. From the Norman Forecast Office, here is the forecast for Stillwater and surrounding area. Today, mostly sunny. Highs around 80. Northeast wind around 5 miles an hour.

mostly clear. Lows in the lower 60s. Southeast winds around 5 miles an hour. Tuesday, mostly sunny. Highs in the upper 80s. Southwest winds 5 to 10 miles an hour. Tuesday night, mostly clear. A chance of showers with a slight chance of thunderstorms until midnight. Not as cool with lows in the lower 70s. South winds 5 to 10 miles an hour. Chance of rain 30%. Wednesday, sunny. Highs in the mid-90s. South winds 15 to 20 miles an hour with gusts up to 35 miles an hour. Heat index values up to 105 in the afternoon. Wednesday night, mostly clear. A chance of showers and thunderstorms after midnight. Lows in the mid-70s. Chance of rain 30%. Heat index values up to 105 early until midnight. Thursday, partly sunny with a chance of showers and thunderstorms. Cooler with highs in the mid-80s. Chance of rain 50%. Thursday night, partly cloudy with a slight chance of thunderstorms. A chance of showers until midnight, then a slight chance of showers after midnight. Cooler with lows in the lower 60s. Chance of rain 40%. Juneteenth, mostly sunny. Highs in the mid-80s. Friday night, partly cloudy. A slight chance of showers after midnight. Lows in the upper 60s. Chance of rain 20%. Saturday, partly sunny with a slight chance of showers. A slight chance of thunderstorms in the afternoon. Highs around 90. Chance of rain 20%. Saturday night, mostly clear until midnight, then becoming partly cloudy. A slight chance of thunderstorms. A slight chance of showers. Lows in the mid-70s. Chance of rain 20%. Sunday, partly sunny with a chance of showers. A slight chance of thunderstorms in the morning, then a chance of thunderstorms in the afternoon. Highs in the lower 90s. Chance of rain 40%. 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It's Stillwater, it was mostly cloudy. The temperature was 65 degrees, the dew point 61, and the relative humidity 87%. The wind was north at 6 miles an hour. The pressure was 30.09 inches and falling. At Enid, it was cloudy. The temperature was 68. At Guthrie, the temperature was 68 degrees, the dew point 61, and the relative humidity 78%. The wind was north at 3 miles an hour. The pressure was 30.09 inches and steady. Observations from around the region. It was partly cloudy, with a temperature of 62 at Wichita, and 65 at Woodward. It was mostly cloudy, with a temperature of 66 at Tulsa, and 62 at Springfield. It was cloudy, with a temperature of 70 at Oklahoma City, and 74 at Dallas-Fort Worth. Once again at 6 a.m., at Stillwater, it was mostly cloudy. The temperature was 65. From the Norman Forecast Office, here is the forecast for Stillwater and surrounding area. Today, mostly sunny. Highs around 80. Northeast winds around 5 miles an hour. Tonight, mostly clear. Lows in the lower 60s. Southeast winds around 5 miles an hour. Tuesday, mostly sunny. Highs in the upper 80s. Southwest winds 5 to 10 miles an hour. Tuesday night, mostly clear. A chance of showers with a slight chance of thunderstorms until midnight. Not as cool with lows in the lower 70s. South winds 5 to 10 miles an hour. Chance of rain 30%. Wednesday, sunny. Highs in the mid-90s. South winds 15 to 20 miles an hour with gusts up to 35 miles an hour. Heat index values up to 105 in the afternoon. Wednesday night, mostly clear. A chance of showers and thunderstorms after midnight. Lows in the mid-70s. Chance of rain 30%. Heat index values up to 105 early until midnight. Thursday, partly sunny with a chance of showers and thunderstorms. Cooler with highs in the mid-80s. Chance of rain 50%. Thursday night, partly cloudy with a slight chance of thunderstorms. A chance of showers until midnight,

and a slight chance of showers after midnight. Cooler with lows in the lower 60s. Chance of rain 40%. Juneteenth, mostly sunny. Highs in the mid-80s. Friday night, partly cloudy. A slight chance of showers after midnight. Lows in the upper 60s. Chance of rain 20%. Saturday, partly sunny with a slight chance of showers. A slight chance of thunderstorms in the afternoon. Highs around 90. Chance of rain 20%. Saturday night, mostly clear until midnight, then becoming partly cloudy. A slight chance of thunderstorms. A slight chance of showers. Lows in the mid-70s. Chance of rain 20%. Sunday, partly sunny with a chance of showers. A slight chance of thunderstorms in the morning, then a chance of thunderstorms in the afternoon. Highs in the lower 90s. Chance of rain 40%. You're listening to Stillwater Weather Radio, and here are 6 a.m. weather observations. At Stillwater, it was mostly cloudy. The temperature was 65 degrees, the dew point 61, and the relative humidity 87%. The wind was north at 6 miles an hour. The pressure was 30.09 inches and falling. At Enid, it was cloudy. The temperature was 68. At Guthrie, the temperature was 68 degrees, the dew point 61, and the relative humidity 78%. The wind was north at 3 miles an hour. The pressure was 30.09 inches and steady. Observations from around the region. It was partly cloudy, with a temperature of 62 at Wichita, and 65 at Woodward. It was mostly cloudy, with a temperature of 66 at Tulsa, and 62 at Springfield. It was cloudy, with a temperature of 70 at Oklahoma City, and 74 at Dallas-Fort Worth. Once again at 6 a.m., at Stillwater, it was mostly cloudy. The temperature was 65. From the Norman Forecast Office, here is the forecast for Stillwater and surrounding area. Today, mostly sunny. Highs around 80. Northeast winds around 5 miles an hour. Tonight, mostly clear. Lows in the lower 60s. Southeast winds around 5 miles an hour. Tuesday, mostly sunny. Highs in the upper 80s. Southwest winds 5 to 10 miles an hour. Tuesday night, mostly clear. A chance of showers with a slight chance of thunderstorms until midnight. Not as cool with lows in the lower 70s. South winds 5 to 10 miles an hour. Chance of rain 30%. Wednesday, sunny. Highs in the mid-90s. South winds 15 to 20 miles an hour with gusts up to 35 miles an hour. Heat index values up to 105 in the afternoon. Wednesday night, mostly clear. A chance of showers and thunderstorms after midnight. Lows in the mid-70s. Chance of rain 30%. Heat index values up to 105 early until midnight. Thursday, partly sunny with a chance of showers and thunderstorms. Cooler with highs in the mid-80s. Chance of rain 50%. Thursday night, partly cloudy with a slight chance of thunderstorms. A chance of showers until midnight, then a slight chance of showers after midnight. Cooler with lows in the lower 60s. Chance of rain 40%. Juneteenth, mostly sunny. Highs in the mid-80s. Friday night, partly cloudy. A slight chance of showers after midnight. Lows in the upper 60s. Chance of rain 20%. Saturday, partly sunny with a slight chance of showers. A slight chance of thunderstorms in the afternoon. Highs around 90. Chance of rain 20%. Saturday night, mostly clear until midnight, then becoming partly cloudy. A slight chance of thunderstorms. A slight chance of showers. Lows in the mid-70s. Chance of rain 20%. Sunday, partly sunny with a chance of showers. A slight chance of thunderstorms in the morning, then a chance of thunderstorms in the afternoon. Highs in the lower 90s. Chance of rain 40%. 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At Stillwater, it was mostly cloudy. The temperature was 65 degrees, the dew point 61, and the relative humidity 87%.

6 a.m. It's still water. It was mostly cloudy. The temperature was 65. 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Programming originates from the National Weather Service Forecast Office in Norman, Oklahoma. From the Norman Forecast Office, here is the forecast for Stillwater and surrounding area. Today, mostly sunny. Highs around 80. Northeast winds around 5 miles an hour. Tonight, mostly clear. Lows in the lower 60s. Southeast winds around 5 miles an hour. Tuesday, mostly sunny. Highs in the upper 80s. Southwest winds 5 to 10 miles an hour. Tuesday night, mostly clear. A chance of showers with a slight chance of thunderstorms until midnight. Not as cool with lows in the lower 70s. South winds 5 to 10 miles an hour. Chance of rain 30%. Wednesday, sunny. Highs in the mid-90s. South winds 15 to 20 miles an hour with gusts up to 35 miles an hour. Heat index values up to 105 in the afternoon. Wednesday night, mostly clear. A chance of showers and thunderstorms after midnight. Lows in the mid-70s. Chance of rain 30%. Heat index values up to 105 early until midnight. Thursday, partly sunny with a chance of showers and thunderstorms. Cooler with highs in the mid-80s. Chance of rain 50%. Thursday night, partly cloudy with a slight chance of thunderstorms. A chance of showers until midnight, then a slight chance of showers after midnight. Cooler with lows in the lower 60s. Chance of rain 40%. Juneteenth, mostly sunny. Highs in the mid-80s. Friday night, partly cloudy. A slight chance of showers after midnight. Lows in the upper 60s. Chance of rain 20%. Saturday, partly sunny with a slight chance of showers. A slight chance of thunderstorms in the afternoon. Highs around 90. Chance of rain 20%. Saturday night, mostly clear until midnight, then becoming partly cloudy. A slight chance of thunderstorms. A slight chance of showers. Lows in the mid-70s. Chance of rain 20%. Sunday, partly sunny with a chance of showers. A slight chance of thunderstorms in the morning, then a chance of thunderstorms in the afternoon. Highs in the lower 90s. Chance of rain 40%. 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It's Stillwater. It was mostly cloudy. The temperature was 65 degrees, the dew point 61, and the relative humidity 87%. The wind was north at 6 miles an hour. The pressure was 30.09 inches and falling. At Enid, it was cloudy. The temperature was 68. At Guthrie, it was cloudy. The temperature was 68. At Guthrie, the temperature was 68 degrees, the dew point 61, and the relative humidity 78%. The wind was north at 3 miles an hour. The pressure was 30.09 inches and steady. Observations from around the region. It was partly cloudy, with a temperature of 62 at Wichita and 65 at Woodward. It was mostly cloudy, with a temperature of 66 at Tulsa and 62 at Springfield. It was cloudy, with a temperature of 70 at Oklahoma City and 74 at Dallas-Fort Worth. Once again at 6 a.m., at Stillwater, it was mostly cloudy. The temperature was 65. From the Norman Forecast Office, here is the forecast for Stillwater and surrounding area. Today, mostly sunny. Highs around 80. Northeast winds around 5 miles an hour. Tonight, mostly clear. Lows in the lower 60s. Southeast winds around 5 miles an hour. Tuesday, mostly sunny. Highs in the upper 80s. Southwest winds 5 to 10 miles an hour. Tuesday night, mostly clear. A chance of showers with a slight chance of thunderstorms until midnight. Not as cool with lows in the lower 70s. South winds 5 to 10 miles an hour. Chance of rain 30%. Wednesday,

Highs in the mid-90s. South winds 15 to 20 miles an hour with gusts up to 35 miles an hour. Heat index values up to 105 in the afternoon. Wednesday night, mostly clear. A chance of showers and thunderstorms after midnight. Lows in the mid-70s. Chance of rain 30%. Heat index values up to 105 early until midnight. Thursday, partly sunny with a chance of showers and thunderstorms. Cooler with highs in the mid-80s. Chance of rain 50%. Thursday night, partly cloudy with a slight chance of thunderstorms. A chance of showers until midnight, then a slight chance of showers after midnight. Cooler with lows in the lower 60s. Chance of rain 40%. Juneteenth, mostly sunny. Highs in the mid-80s. Friday night, partly cloudy. A slight chance of showers after midnight. Lows in the upper 60s. Chance of rain 20%. Saturday, partly sunny with a slight chance of showers. A slight chance of thunderstorms in the afternoon. Highs around 90. Chance of rain 20%. Saturday night, mostly clear until midnight, then becoming partly cloudy. A slight chance of thunderstorms. A slight chance of showers. Lows in the mid-70s. Chance of rain 20%. Sunday, partly sunny with a chance of showers. A slight chance of thunderstorms in the morning, then a chance of thunderstorms in the afternoon. Highs in the lower 90s. Chance of rain 40%. 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At Stillwater, it was mostly cloudy. The temperature was 65 degrees, the dew point 61, and the relative humidity 87%. The wind was north at 6 miles an hour. The pressure was 30.09 inches and falling. At Enid, it was cloudy. The temperature was 68. At Guthrie, the temperature was 68 degrees, the dew point 61, and the relative humidity 78%. The wind was north at 3 miles an hour. The pressure was 30.09 inches and steady. Observations from around the region. It was partly cloudy, with a temperature of 62 at Wichita, and 65 at Woodward. It was mostly cloudy, with a temperature of 66 at Tulsa, and 62 at Springfield. It was cloudy, with a temperature of 70 at Oklahoma City, and 74 at Dallas-Fort Worth. Once again at 6 a.m., at Stillwater, it was mostly cloudy. The temperature was 65. From the Norman Forecast Office, here is the forecast for Stillwater and surrounding area. Today, mostly sunny. Highs around 80. Northeast winds around 5 miles an hour. Tonight, mostly clear. Lows in the lower 60s. Southeast winds around 5 miles an hour. Tuesday, mostly sunny. Highs in the upper 80s. Southwest winds 5 to 10 miles an hour. Tuesday night, mostly clear. A chance of showers with a slight chance of thunderstorms until midnight. Not as cool with lows in the lower 70s. South winds 5 to 10 miles an hour. Chance of rain 30%. Wednesday, sunny. Highs in the mid-90s. South winds 15 to 20 miles an hour with gusts up to 35 miles an hour. Heat index values up to 105 in the afternoon. Wednesday night, mostly clear. A chance of showers and thunderstorms after midnight. Lows in the mid-70s. Chance of rain 30%. Heat index values up to 105 early until midnight. Thursday, partly sunny with a chance of showers and thunderstorms. Cooler with highs in the mid-80s. Chance of rain 50%. Thursday night, partly cloudy with a slight chance of thunderstorms. A chance of showers until midnight, then a slight chance of showers after midnight. Cooler with lows in the lower 60s. Chance of rain 40%. Juneteenth, mostly sunny. Highs in the mid-80s. Friday night, partly cloudy. A slight chance of showers after midnight. Lows in the upper 60s. Chance of rain 20%. Saturday, partly sunny with a slight chance of showers. A slight chance of thunderstorms in the afternoon. Highs around 90. Chance of rain 20%.

20%. Saturday night, mostly clear until midnight, then becoming partly cloudy. A slight chance of thunderstorms. A slight chance of showers. Lows in the mid-70s. Chance of rain 20%. Sunday, partly sunny with a chance of showers. A slight chance of thunderstorms in the morning, then a chance of thunderstorms in the afternoon. Highs in the lower 90s. Chance of rain 40%. 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It's Stillwater, it was mostly cloudy. The temperature was 65 degrees, the dew point 61, and the relative humidity 87%. The wind was north at 6 miles an hour. The pressure was 30.09 inches and falling. At Enid, it was cloudy. The temperature was 68. At Guthrie, the temperature was 68 degrees, the dew point 61, and the relative humidity 78%. The wind was north at 3 miles an hour. The pressure was 30.09 inches and steady. Observations from around the region. It was partly cloudy, with a temperature of 62 at Wichita, and 65 at Woodward. It was mostly cloudy, with a temperature of 66 at Tulsa, and 62 at Springfield. It was cloudy, with a temperature of 70 at Oklahoma City, and 74 at Dallas-Fort Worth. Once again at 6 a.m., at Stillwater, it was mostly cloudy. The temperature was 65. From the Norman Forecast Office, here is the forecast for Stillwater and surrounding area. Today, mostly sunny. Highs around 80. Northeast wind around 5 miles an hour. Tonight, mostly clear. Lows in the lower 60s. Southeast wind around 5 miles an hour. Tuesday, mostly sunny. Highs in the upper 80s. Southwest winds 5 to 10 miles an hour. Tuesday night, mostly clear. A chance of showers with a slight chance of thunderstorms until midnight. Not as cool with lows in the lower 70s. South winds 5 to 10 miles an hour. Chance of rain 30%. Wednesday, sunny. Highs in the mid-90s. South winds 15 to 20 miles an hour with gusts up to 35 miles an hour. Heat index values up to 105 in the afternoon. Wednesday night, mostly clear. A chance of showers and thunderstorms after midnight. Lows in the mid-70s. Chance of rain 30%. Heat index values up to 105 early until midnight. Thursday, partly sunny with a chance of showers and thunderstorms. Cooler with highs in the mid-80s. Chance of rain 50%. Thursday night, partly cloudy with a slight chance of thunderstorms. A chance of showers until midnight, then a slight chance of showers after midnight. Cooler with lows in the lower 60s. Chance of rain 40%. Juneteenth, mostly sunny. Highs in the mid-80s. Friday night, partly cloudy. A slight chance of showers after midnight. Lows in the upper 60s. Chance of rain 20%. Saturday, partly sunny with a slight chance of showers. A slight chance of thunderstorms in the afternoon. Highs around 90. Chance of rain 20%. Saturday night, mostly clear until midnight, then becoming partly cloudy. A slight chance of thunderstorms. A slight chance of showers. Lows in the mid-70s. Chance of rain 20%. Sunday, partly sunny with a chance of showers. A slight chance of thunderstorms in the morning, then a chance of thunderstorms in the afternoon. Highs in the lower 90s. Chance of rain 40%. 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At Stillwater, it was mostly cloudy. The temperature was 65 degrees, the dew point 61, and the relative humidity 87%. The wind was north at 6 miles an hour. The pressure was 30.09 inches and falling. At Enid, it was cloudy. The temperature was 68. At Guthrie, the temperature was 68 degrees, the dew point 61, and the relative humidity 78%. The wind was north at 3 miles an hour. The pressure was 30.09 inches and steady. Observations from around the region. It was partly cloudy.

50%. Saturday, partly sunny with a slight chance of showers. A slight chance of thunderstorms in the afternoon. Highs around 90. Chance of rain 20%. Saturday night, mostly clear until midnight, then becoming partly cloudy. A slight chance of thunderstorms. A slight chance of showers. Lows in the mid-70s. Chance of rain 20%. Sunday, partly sunny with a chance of showers. A slight chance of thunderstorms in the morning, then a chance of thunderstorms in the afternoon. Highs in the lower 90s. Chance of rain 40%. 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At Stillwater, it was mostly cloudy. The temperature was 65 degrees, the dew point 61, and the relative humidity 87%. The wind was north at 6 miles an hour. The pressure was 30.09 inches and falling. At Enid, it was cloudy. The temperature was 68. At Guthrie, the temperature was 68 degrees, the dew point 61, and the relative humidity 78%. The wind was north at 3 miles an hour. The pressure was 30.09 inches and steady. Observations from around the region. It was partly cloudy, with a temperature of 62 at Wichita, and 65 at Woodward. It was mostly cloudy, with a temperature of 66 at Tulsa, and 62 at Springfield. It was cloudy, with a temperature of 70 at Oklahoma City, and 74 at Dallas-Fort Worth. Once again at 6 a.m., at Stillwater, it was mostly cloudy. The temperature was 65. From the Norman Forecast Office, here is the forecast for Stillwater and surrounding area. Today, mostly sunny. Highs around 80. Northeast winds around 5 miles an hour. Tonight, mostly clear. Lows in the lower 60s. Southeast winds around 5 miles an hour. Tuesday, mostly sunny. Highs in the upper 80s. Southwest winds 5 to 10 miles an hour. Tuesday night, mostly clear. A chance of showers with a slight chance of thunderstorms until midnight. Not as cool with lows in the lower 70s. South winds 5 to 10 miles an hour. Chance of rain 30%. Wednesday, sunny. Highs in the mid-90s. South winds 15 to 20 miles an hour with gusts up to 35 miles an hour. Heat index values up to 105 in the afternoon. Wednesday night, mostly clear. A chance of showers and thunderstorms after midnight. Lows in the mid-70s. Chance of rain 30%. Heat index values up to 105 early until midnight. Thursday, partly sunny with a chance of showers and thunderstorms. Cooler with highs in the mid-80s. Chance of rain 50%. Thursday night, partly cloudy with a slight chance of thunderstorms. A chance of showers until midnight, then a slight chance of showers after midnight. Cooler with lows in the lower 60s. Chance of rain 40%. Juneteenth, mostly sunny. Highs in the mid-80s. Friday night, partly cloudy. A slight chance of showers after midnight. Lows in the upper 60s. Chance of rain 20%. Saturday, partly sunny with a slight chance of showers. A slight chance of thunderstorms in the afternoon. Highs around 90. Chance of rain 20%. Saturday night, mostly clear until midnight, then becoming partly cloudy. A slight chance of thunderstorms. A slight chance of showers. Lows in the mid-70s. Chance of rain 20%. Sunday, partly sunny with a chance of showers. A slight chance of thunderstorms in the morning, then a chance of thunderstorms in the afternoon. Highs in the lower 90s. Chance of rain 40%. 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At Stillwater, it was mostly cloudy. The temperature was 65 degrees, the dew point 61, and the relative humidity 87%. The wind was north at 6 miles an hour. The pressure was 30.

0.09 inches and falling. At Enid, it was cloudy. The temperature was 68. At Guthrie, the temperature was 68 degrees, the dew point 61, and the relative humidity 78%. The wind was north at 3 miles an hour. The pressure was 30.09 inches and steady. Observations from around the region. It was partly cloudy, with a temperature of 62 at Wichita and 65 at Woodward. It was mostly cloudy, with a temperature of 66 at Tulsa and 62 at Springfield. It was cloudy, with a temperature of 70 at Oklahoma City and 74 at Dallas-Fort Worth. Once again at 6 a.m., at Stillwater, it was mostly cloudy. The temperature was 65. From the Norman Forecast Office, here is the forecast for Stillwater and surrounding area. Today, mostly sunny. Highs around 80. Northeast winds around 5 miles an hour. Tonight, mostly clear. Lows in the lower 60s. Southeast winds around 5 miles an hour. Tuesday, mostly sunny. Highs in the upper 80s. Southwest winds 5 to 10 miles an hour. Tuesday night, mostly clear. A chance of showers with a slight chance of thunderstorms until midnight. Not as cool with lows in the lower 70s. South winds 5 to 10 miles an hour. Chance of rain 30%. Wednesday, sunny. Highs in the mid-90s. South winds 15 to 20 miles an hour with gusts up to 35 miles an hour. Heat index values up to 105 in the afternoon. Wednesday night, mostly clear. A chance of showers and thunderstorms after midnight. Lows in the mid-70s. Chance of rain 30%. Heat index values up to 105 early until midnight. Thursday, partly sunny with a chance of showers and thunderstorms. Cooler with highs in the mid-80s. Chance of rain 50%. Thursday night, partly cloudy with a slight chance of thunderstorms. A chance of showers until midnight, then a slight chance of showers after midnight. Cooler with lows in the lower 60s. Chance of rain 40%. Juneteenth, mostly sunny. Highs in the mid-80s. Friday night, partly cloudy. A slight chance of showers after midnight. Lows in the upper 60s. Chance of rain 20%. Saturday, partly sunny with a slight chance of showers. A slight chance of thunderstorms in the afternoon. Highs around 90. Chance of rain 20%. Saturday night, mostly clear until midnight, then becoming partly cloudy. A slight chance of thunderstorms. A slight chance of showers. Lows in the mid-70s. Chance of rain 20%. Sunday, partly sunny with a chance of showers. A slight chance of thunderstorms in the morning, then a chance of thunderstorms in the afternoon. Highs in the lower 90s. Chance of rain 40%. 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At Stillwater, it was cloudy. The temperature was 65 degrees, the dew point 60, and the relative humidity 84%. The wind was north at 7 miles an hour. The pressure was 30.10 inches and rising. At Ponca City, it was cloudy. The temperature was 65, the dew point 62, and the relative humidity 90%. The wind was north at 5. The pressure was 30.10 inches and steady. At Guthrie, the temperature was 68 degrees, the dew point 61, and the relative humidity 78%. The wind was north at 3 miles an hour. The pressure was 30.09 inches and steady. Observations from around the region. At Wichita, it was mostly sunny, with a temperature of 63. It was partly sunny, with a temperature of 66 at Tulsa and 64 at Springfield. It was cloudy, with a temperature of 69 at Oklahoma City and 74 at Dallas-Fort Worth. Once again at 7 a.m., at Stillwater, it was cloudy. The temperature was 65. From the Norman Forecast Office, here is the forecast for Stillwater and surrounding area. Today, mostly sunny. Highs around 80. Northeast winds around 5 miles an hour. Tonight, mostly clear. Lows in the lower

60s. Southeast winds around 5 miles an hour. Tuesday, mostly sunny. Highs in the upper 80s. Southwest winds 5 to 10 miles an hour. Tuesday night, mostly clear. A chance of showers with a slight chance of thunderstorms until midnight. Not as cool with lows in the lower 70s. South winds 5 to 10 miles an hour. Chance of rain 30%. Wednesday, sunny. Highs in the mid-90s. South winds 15 to 20 miles an hour with gusts up to 35 miles an hour. Heat index values up to 105 in the afternoon. Wednesday night, mostly clear. A chance of showers and thunderstorms after midnight. Lows in the mid-70s. Chance of rain 30%. Heat index values up to 105 early until midnight. Thursday, partly sunny with a chance of showers and thunderstorms. Cooler with highs in the mid-80s. Chance of rain 50%. Thursday night, partly cloudy with a slight chance of thunderstorms. A chance of showers until midnight, then a slight chance of showers after midnight. Cooler with lows in the lower 60s. Chance of rain 40%. Juneteenth, mostly sunny. Highs in the mid-80s. Friday night, partly cloudy. A slight chance of showers after midnight. Lows in the upper 60s. Chance of rain 20%. Saturday, partly sunny with a slight chance of showers. A slight chance of thunderstorms in the afternoon. Highs around 90. Chance of rain 20%. Saturday night, mostly clear until midnight, then becoming partly cloudy. A slight chance of thunderstorms. A slight chance of showers. Lows in the mid-70s. Chance of rain 20%. Sunday, partly sunny with a chance of showers. A slight chance of thunderstorms in the morning, then a chance of thunderstorms in the afternoon. Highs in the lower 90s. Chance of rain 40%. You're listening to Stillwater Weather Radio, and here are 7 a.m. weather observations. It's Stillwater, it was cloudy. The temperature was 65 degrees, the dew point 60, and the relative humidity 84%. The wind was north at 7 miles an hour. The pressure was 30.10 inches and rising. At Ponca City, it was cloudy. The temperature was 65, the dew point 62, and the relative humidity 90%. The wind was north at 5. The pressure was 30.10 inches and steady. At Guthrie, the temperature was 68 degrees, the dew point 61, and the relative humidity 78%. The wind was north at 3 miles an hour. The pressure was 30.09 inches and steady. Observations from around the region. At Wichita, it was mostly sunny, with a temperature of 63. It was partly sunny, with a temperature of 66 at Tulsa, and 64 at Springfield. It was cloudy, with a temperature of 69 at Oklahoma City, and 74 at Dallas-Fort Worth. Once again at 7 a.m., at Stillwater, it was cloudy. The temperature was 65. From the Norman Forecast Office, here is the forecast for Stillwater and surrounding area. Today, mostly sunny. Highs around 80. Northeast winds around 5 miles an hour. Tonight, mostly clear. Lows in the lower 60s. Southeast winds around 5 miles an hour. Tuesday, mostly sunny. Highs in the upper 80s. Southwest winds 5 to 10 miles an hour. Tuesday night, mostly clear. A chance of showers with a slight chance of thunderstorms until midnight. Not as cool with lows in the lower 70s. South winds 5 to 10 miles an hour. Chance of rain 30%. Wednesday, sunny. Highs in the mid-90s. South winds 15 to 20 miles an hour with gusts up to 35 miles an hour. Heat index values up to 105 in the afternoon. Wednesday night, mostly clear. A chance of showers and thunderstorms after midnight. Lows in the mid-70s. Chance of rain 30%. Heat index values up to 105 early until midnight. Thursday, partly sunny with a chance of showers and thunderstorms. Cooler with highs in the mid-80s. Chance of rain 50%. Thursday night, partly cloudy with a slight chance.

chance of thunderstorms, a chance of showers until midnight, then a slight chance of showers after midnight. Cooler with lows in the lower 60s. Chance of rain 40%. Juneteenth, mostly sunny. Highs in the mid-80s. Friday night, partly cloudy. A slight chance of showers after midnight. Lows in the upper 60s. Chance of rain 20%. Saturday, partly sunny with a slight chance of showers. A slight chance of thunderstorms in the afternoon. Highs around 90. Chance of rain 20%. Saturday night, mostly clear until midnight, then becoming partly cloudy. A slight chance of thunderstorms. A slight chance of showers. Lows in the mid-70s. Chance of rain 20%. Sunday, partly sunny with a chance of showers. A slight chance of thunderstorms in the morning, then a chance of thunderstorms in the afternoon. Highs in the lower 90s. Chance of rain 40%. You are listening to Stillwater Weather Radio, and here are 7 a.m. weather observations. It's Stillwater, it was cloudy. The temperature was 65 degrees, the dew point 60, and the relative humidity 84%. The wind was north at 7 miles an hour. The pressure was 30.10 inches and rising. At Ponca City, it was cloudy. The temperature was 65, the dew point 62, and the relative humidity 90%. The wind was north at 5. The pressure was 30.10 inches and steady. At Guthrie, the temperature was 68 degrees, the dew point 61, and the relative humidity 78%. The wind was north at 3 miles an hour. The pressure was 30.09 inches and steady. Observations from around the region. At Wichita, it was mostly sunny, with a temperature of 63. It was partly sunny, with a temperature of 66 at Tulsa, and 64 at Springfield. It was cloudy, with a temperature of 69 at Oklahoma City, and 74 at Dallas-Fort Worth. Once again at 7 a.m., at Stillwater, it was cloudy. The temperature was 65. From the Norman Forecast Office, here is the forecast for Stillwater and surrounding area. Today, mostly sunny. Highs around 80. Northeast winds around 5 miles an hour. Tonight, mostly clear. Lows in the lower 60s. Southeast winds around 5 miles an hour. Tuesday, mostly sunny. Highs in the upper 80s. Southwest winds 5 to 10 miles an hour. Tuesday night, mostly clear. A chance of showers with a slight chance of thunderstorms until midnight. Not as cool with lows in the lower 70s. South winds 5 to 10 miles an hour. Chance of rain 30%. Wednesday, sunny. Highs in the mid-90s. South winds 15 to 20 miles an hour with gusts up to 35 miles an hour. Heat index values up to 105 in the afternoon. Wednesday night, mostly clear. A chance of showers and thunderstorms after midnight. Lows in the mid-70s. Chance of rain 30%. Heat index values up to 105 early until midnight. Thursday, partly sunny with a chance of showers and thunderstorms. Cooler with highs in the mid-80s. Chance of rain 50%. Thursday night, partly cloudy with a slight chance of thunderstorms. A chance of showers until midnight, then a slight chance of showers after midnight. Cooler with lows in the lower 60s. Chance of rain 40%. Juneteenth, mostly sunny. Highs in the mid-80s. Friday night, partly cloudy. A slight chance of showers after midnight. Lows in the upper 60s. Chance of rain 20%. Saturday, partly sunny with a slight chance of showers. A slight chance of thunderstorms in the afternoon. Highs around 90. Chance of rain 20%. Saturday night, mostly clear until midnight, then becoming partly cloudy. A slight chance of thunderstorms. A slight chance of showers. Lows in the mid-70s. Chance of rain 20%. Sunday, partly sunny with a chance of showers. A slight chance of thunderstorms in the morning, then a chance of thunderstorms in the afternoon. Highs in the lower 90s. Chance of rain 40%. 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

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It's Stillwater. It was cloudy. The temperature was 65 degrees, the dew point 60, and the relative humidity 84%. The wind was north at 7 miles an hour. The pressure was 30.10 inches and rising. At Enid, it was cloudy. The temperature was 68. The wind was northeast at 7. At Guthrie, the temperature was 68 degrees, the dew point 61, and the relative humidity 78%. The wind was north at 3 miles an hour. The pressure was 30.09 inches and steady. Observations from around the region. At Springfield, it was sunny, with a temperature of 64. At Wichita, it was mostly sunny, with a temperature of 63. At Tulsa, it was partly sunny, with a temperature of 66. It was cloudy, with a temperature of 65 at Woodward, 69 at Oklahoma City, and 74 at Dallas-Fort Worth. Once again at 7 a.m., at Stillwater, it was cloudy. The temperature was 65. From the Norman Forecast Office, here is the forecast for Stillwater and surrounding area. Today, mostly sunny. Highs around 80. Northeast winds around 5 miles an hour. Tonight, mostly clear. Lows in the lower 60s. Southeast winds around 5 miles an hour. Tuesday, mostly sunny. Highs in the upper 80s. Southwest winds 5 to 10 miles an hour. Tuesday night, mostly clear. A chance of showers with a slight chance of thunderstorms until midnight. Not as cool with lows in the lower 70s. South winds 5 to 10 miles an hour. Chance of rain 30%. Wednesday, sunny. Highs in the mid-90s. South winds 15 to 20 miles an hour with gusts up to 35 miles an hour. Heat index values up to 105 in the afternoon. Wednesday night, mostly clear. A chance of showers and thunderstorms after midnight. Lows in the mid-70s. Chance of rain 30%. Heat index values up to 105 early until midnight. Thursday, partly sunny with a chance of showers and thunderstorms. Cooler with highs in the mid-80s. Chance of rain 50%. Thursday night, partly cloudy with a slight chance of thunderstorms. A chance of showers until midnight, then a slight chance of showers after midnight. Cooler with lows in the lower 60s. Chance of rain 40%. Juneteenth, mostly sunny. Highs in the mid-80s. Friday night, partly cloudy. A slight chance of showers after midnight. Lows in the upper 60s. Chance of rain 20%. Saturday, partly sunny with a slight chance of showers. A slight chance of thunderstorms in the afternoon. Highs around 90. Chance of rain 20%. Saturday night, mostly clear until midnight, then becoming partly cloudy. A slight chance of thunderstorms. A slight chance of showers. Lows in the mid-70s. Chance of rain 20%. Sunday, partly sunny with a chance of showers. A slight chance of thunderstorms in the morning, then a chance of thunderstorms in the afternoon. Highs in the lower 90s. Chance of rain 40%. You are listening to Stillwater Weather Radio, and here are 7 a.m. weather observations. It's Stillwater. It was cloudy. The temperature was 65 degrees, the dew point 60, and the relative humidity 84%. The wind was north at 7 miles an hour. The pressure was 30.10 inches and rising. At Enid, it was cloudy. The temperature was 68. The wind was northeast at 7. At Guthrie, the temperature was 68 degrees, the dew point 61, and the relative humidity 78%. The wind was north at 3 miles an hour. The pressure was 30.09 inches and steady. Observations from around the region. At Springfield, it was sunny, with a temperature of 64. At Wichita, it was mostly sunny, with a temperature of 63. At Tulsa, it was partly sunny, with a temperature of 63.

6. It was cloudy, with a temperature of 65 at Woodward, 69 at Oklahoma City, and 74 at Dallas-Fort Worth. Once again at 7 a.m., at Stillwater, it was cloudy. The temperature was 65. From the Norman Forecast Office, here is the forecast for Stillwater and surrounding area. Today, mostly sunny. Highs around 80. Northeast wind around 5 miles an hour. Tonight, mostly clear. Lows in the lower 60s. Southeast wind around 5 miles an hour. Tuesday, mostly sunny. Highs in the upper 80s. Southwest winds 5 to 10 miles an hour. Tuesday night, mostly clear. A chance of showers with a slight chance of thunderstorms until midnight. Not as cool with lows in the lower 70s. South winds 5 to 10 miles an hour. Chance of rain 30%. Wednesday, sunny. Highs in the mid-90s. South winds 15 to 20 miles an hour with gusts up to 35 miles an hour. Heat index values up to 105 in the afternoon. Wednesday night, mostly clear. A chance of showers and thunderstorms after midnight. Lows in the mid-70s. Chance of rain 30%. Heat index values up to 105 early until midnight. Thursday, partly sunny with a chance of showers and thunderstorms. Cooler with highs in the mid-80s. Chance of rain 50%. Thursday night, partly cloudy with a slight chance of thunderstorms. A chance of showers until midnight, then a slight chance of showers after midnight. Cooler with lows in the lower 60s. Chance of rain 40%. Juneteenth, mostly sunny. Highs in the mid-80s. Friday night, partly cloudy. A slight chance of showers after midnight. Lows in the upper 60s. Chance of rain 20%. Saturday, partly sunny with a slight chance of showers. A slight chance of thunderstorms in the afternoon. Highs around 90. Chance of rain 20%. Saturday night, mostly clear until midnight, then becoming partly cloudy. A slight chance of thunderstorms. A slight chance of showers. Lows in the mid-70s. Chance of rain 20%. Sunday, partly sunny with a chance of showers. A slight chance of thunderstorms in the morning, then a chance of thunderstorms in the afternoon. Highs in the lower 90s. Chance of rain 40%. 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It's Stillwater, it was cloudy. The temperature was 65 degrees, the dew point 60, and the relative humidity 84%. The wind was north at 7 miles an hour. The pressure was 30.10 inches and rising. At Enid, it was cloudy. The temperature was 68. The wind was northeast at 7. At Guthrie, the temperature was 68 degrees, the dew point 61, and the relative humidity 78%. The wind was north at 3 miles an hour. The pressure was 30.09 inches and steady. Observations from around the region. At Springfield, it was sunny, with a temperature of 64. At Wichita, it was mostly sunny, with a temperature of 63. At Tulsa, it was partly sunny, with a temperature of 66. It was cloudy, with a temperature of 65 at Woodward, 69 at Oklahoma City, and 74 at Dallas-Fort Worth. Once again at 7 a.m., at Stillwater, it was cloudy. The temperature was 65. From the Norman Forecast Office, here is the forecast for Stillwater and surrounding area. Today, mostly sunny. Highs around 80. Northeast wind around 5 miles an hour. Tonight, mostly clear. Lows in the lower 60s. Southeast wind around 5 miles an hour. Tuesday, mostly sunny. Highs in the upper 80s. Southwest winds 5 to 10 miles an hour. Tuesday night, mostly clear. A chance of showers with a slight chance of thunderstorms until midnight. Not as cool with lows in the lower 70s. South winds 5 to 10 miles an hour. Chance of rain 30%. Wednesday, sunny. Highs in the mid-90s. South winds 15 to 20 miles an hour with gusts up to 35 miles an hour. Heat index

values up to 105 in the afternoon. Wednesday night, mostly clear. A chance of showers and thunderstorms after midnight. Lows in the mid-70s. Chance of rain 30%. Heat index values up to 105 early until midnight. Thursday, partly sunny with a chance of showers and thunderstorms. Cooler with highs in the mid-80s. Chance of rain 50%. Thursday night, partly cloudy with a slight chance of thunderstorms. A chance of showers until midnight, then a slight chance of showers after midnight. Cooler with lows in the lower 60s. Chance of rain 40%. Juneteenth, mostly sunny. Highs in the mid-80s. Friday night, partly cloudy. A slight chance of showers after midnight. Lows in the upper 60s. Chance of rain 20%. Saturday, partly sunny with a slight chance of showers. A slight chance of thunderstorms in the afternoon. Highs around 90. Chance of rain 20%. Saturday night, mostly clear until midnight, then becoming partly cloudy. A slight chance of thunderstorms. A slight chance of showers. Lows in the mid-70s. Chance of rain 20%. Sunday, partly sunny with a chance of showers. A slight chance of thunderstorms in the morning, then a chance of thunderstorms in the afternoon. Highs in the lower 90s. Chance of rain 40%. 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It's Stillwater, it was cloudy. The temperature was 65 degrees, the dew point 60, and the relative humidity 84%. The wind was north at 7 miles an hour. The pressure was 30.10 inches and rising. At Enid, it was cloudy. The temperature was 68. The wind was northeast at 7. At Guthrie, the temperature was 68 degrees, the dew point 61, and the relative humidity 78%. The wind was north at 3 miles an hour. The pressure was 30.09 inches and steady. Observations from around the region. At Springfield, it was sunny, with a temperature of 64. At Wichita, it was mostly sunny, with a temperature of 63. At Tulsa, it was partly sunny, with a temperature of 66. It was cloudy, with a temperature of 65 at Woodward, 69 at Oklahoma City, and 74 at Dallas-Fort Worth. Once again at 7 a.m., at Stillwater, it was cloudy. The temperature was 65. From the Norman Forecast Office, here is the forecast for Stillwater and surrounding area. Today, mostly sunny. Highs around 80. Northeast winds around 5 miles an hour. Tonight, mostly clear. Lows in the lower 60s. Southeast winds around 5 miles an hour. Tuesday, mostly sunny. Highs in the upper 80s. Southwest winds 5 to 10 miles an hour. Tuesday night, mostly clear. A chance of showers with a slight chance of thunderstorms until midnight. Not as cool with lows in the lower 70s. South winds 5 to 10 miles an hour. Chance of rain 30%. Wednesday, sunny. Highs in the mid-90s. South winds 15 to 20 miles an hour with gusts up to 35 miles an hour. Heat index values up to 105 in the afternoon. Wednesday night, mostly clear. A chance of showers and thunderstorms after midnight. Lows in the mid-70s. Chance of rain 30%. Heat index values up to 105 early until midnight. Thursday, partly sunny with a chance of showers and thunderstorms. Cooler with highs in the mid-80s. Chance of rain 80%. Thursday night, partly cloudy with a slight chance of thunderstorms. A chance of showers until midnight, then a slight chance of showers after midnight. Cooler with lows in the lower 60s. Chance of rain 40%. Juneteenth, mostly sunny. Highs in the mid-80s. Friday night, partly cloudy. A slight chance of showers after midnight. Lows in the upper 60s. Chance of rain 20%. Saturday, partly sunny with a slight chance of showers. A slight chance of thunderstorms in the afternoon. Highs around 90. Chance of rain 20%. Saturday night, mostly clear until midnight, then becoming partly cloudy.

It's still water. It was cloudy. The temperature was 65 degrees, the dew point 60, and the relative humidity 84%. The wind was north at 7 miles an hour. The pressure was 30.10 inches and rising. At Enid, it was cloudy. The temperature was 68. The wind was northeast at 7. At Guthrie, the temperature was 68 degrees, the dew point 61, and the relative humidity 78%. The wind was north at 3 miles an hour. The pressure was 30.09 inches and steady. Observations from around the region. At Springfield, it was sunny, with a temperature of 64. At Wichita, it was mostly sunny, with a temperature of 63. At Tulsa, it was partly sunny, with a temperature of 66. It was cloudy, with a temperature of 65 at Woodward, 69 at Oklahoma City, and 74 at Dallas-Fort Worth. Once again at 7 a.m., at Stillwater, it was cloudy. The temperature was 65. From the Norman Forecast Office, here is the forecast for Stillwater and surrounding area. Today, mostly sunny. Highs around 80. Northeast winds around 5 miles an hour. Tonight, mostly clear. Lows in the lower 60s. Southeast winds around 5 miles an hour. Tuesday, mostly sunny. Highs in the upper 80s. Southwest winds 5 to 10 miles an hour. Tuesday night, mostly clear. A chance of showers with a slight chance of thunderstorms until midnight. Not as cool with lows in the lower 70s. South winds 5 to 10 miles an hour. Chance of rain 30%. Wednesday, sunny. Highs in the mid-90s. South winds 15 to 20 miles an hour with gusts up to 35 miles an hour. Heat index values up to 105 in the afternoon. Wednesday night, mostly clear. A chance of showers and thunderstorms after midnight. Lows in the mid-70s. Chance of rain 30%. Heat index values up to 105 early until midnight. Thursday, partly sunny with a chance of showers and thunderstorms. Cooler with highs in the mid-80s. Chance of rain 50%. Thursday night, partly cloudy with a slight chance of thunderstorms. A chance of showers until midnight, then a slight chance of showers after midnight. Cooler with lows in the lower 60s. Chance of rain 40%, then a slight chance of showers after midnight. Cooler with lows in the lower 60s. Chance of rain 40%. Juneteenth, mostly sunny. Highs in the mid-80s. Friday night, partly cloudy. A slight chance of showers after midnight. Lows in the upper 60s. Chance of rain 20%. Saturday, partly sunny with a slight chance of showers. A slight chance of thunderstorms in the afternoon. Highs around 90. Chance of rain 20%. Saturday night, mostly clear until midnight, then becoming partly cloudy. A slight chance of thunderstorms. A slight chance of showers. Lows in the mid-70s. Chance of rain 20%. Sunday, partly sunny with a chance of showers. A slight chance of thunderstorms in the morning, then a chance of thunderstorms in the afternoon. Highs in the lower 90s. Chance of rain 40%. 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It's Stillwater, it was cloudy. The temperature was 65 degrees, the dew point 60, and the relative humidity 84%. The wind was north at 7 miles an hour. The pressure was 30.10 inches and rising. At Enid, it was cloudy. The temperature was 68. The wind was northeast at 7. At Guthrie, the temperature was 68 degrees, the dew point 61, and the relative humidity 78%. The wind was north at 3 miles an hour. The pressure was 30.09 inches and steady. Observations from around the region. At Springfield, it was sunny, with a temperature of 64. At Wichita, it was mostly sunny, with a temperature of 63. At Tulsa, it was partly sunny, with a temperature of 66. It was cloudy, with a temperature of 65 at Woodward, 69 at Oklahoma City, and 74 at Dallas-Fort Worth. Once again at 7 a.m.

It's still water. It was cloudy. The temperature was 65. From the Norman Forecast Office, here is the forecast for Stillwater and surrounding area. Today, mostly sunny. Highs around 80. Northeast wind around 5 miles an hour. Tonight, mostly clear. Lows in the lower 60s. Southeast wind around 5 miles an hour. Tuesday, mostly sunny. Highs in the upper 80s. Southwest winds 5 to 10 miles an hour. Tuesday night, mostly clear. A chance of showers with a slight chance of thunderstorms until midnight. Not as cool with lows in the lower 70s. South winds 5 to 10 miles an hour. Chance of rain 30%. Wednesday, sunny. Highs in the mid-90s. South winds 15 to 20 miles an hour with gusts up to 35 miles an hour. Heat index values up to 105 in the afternoon. Wednesday night, mostly clear. A chance of showers and thunderstorms after midnight. Lows in the mid-70s. Chance of rain 30%. Heat index values up to 105 early until midnight. Thursday, partly sunny with a chance of showers and thunderstorms. Cooler with highs in the mid-80s. Chance of rain 50%. Thursday night, partly cloudy with a slight chance of thunderstorms. A chance of showers until midnight, then a slight chance of showers after midnight. Cooler with lows in the lower 60s. Chance of rain 40%. Juneteenth, mostly sunny. Highs in the mid-80s. Friday night, partly cloudy. A slight chance of showers after midnight. Lows in the upper 60s. Chance of rain 20%. Saturday, partly sunny with a slight chance of showers. A slight chance of thunderstorms in the afternoon. Highs around 90. Chance of rain 20%. Saturday night, mostly clear until midnight, then becoming partly cloudy. A slight chance of thunderstorms. A slight chance of showers. Lows in the mid-70s. Chance of rain 20%. Sunday, partly sunny with a chance of showers. A slight chance of thunderstorms in the morning, then a chance of thunderstorms in the afternoon. Highs in the lower 90s. Chance of rain 40%. 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It's Stillwater. It was cloudy. The temperature was 65 degrees, the dew point 60, and the relative humidity 84%. The wind was north at 7 miles an hour. The pressure was 30.10 inches and rising. At Enid, it was cloudy. The temperature was 68. The wind was northeast at 7. At Guthrie, the temperature was 68 degrees, the dew point 61, and the relative humidity 78%. The wind was north at 3 miles an hour. The pressure was 30.09 inches and steady. Observations from around the region. At Springfield, it was sunny, with a temperature of 64. At Wichita, it was mostly sunny, with a temperature of 63. At Tulsa, it was partly sunny, with a temperature of 66. It was cloudy, with a temperature of 65 at Woodward, 69 at Oklahoma City, and 74 at Dallas-Fort Worth. Once again at 7 a.m., at Stillwater, it was cloudy. The temperature was 65. From the Norman Forecast Office, here is the forecast for Stillwater and surrounding area. Today, mostly sunny. Highs around 80. Northeast wind around 5 miles an hour. Tonight, mostly clear. Lows in the lower 60s. Southeast wind around 5 miles an hour. Tuesday, mostly sunny. Highs in the upper 80s. Southwest winds 5 to 10 miles an hour. Tuesday night, mostly clear. A chance of showers with a slight chance of thunderstorms until midnight. Not as cool with lows in the lower 70s. South winds 5 to 10 miles an hour. Chance of rain 30%. Wednesday, sunny. Highs in the mid-90s. South winds 15 to 20 miles an hour with gusts up to 35 miles an hour. Heat index values up to 105 in the afternoon. Wednesday night, mostly clear. A chance of showers and thunderstorms after midnight.

Lows in the mid-70s. Chance of rain 30%. Heat index values up to 105 early until midnight. Thursday, partly sunny with a chance of showers and thunderstorms. Cooler with highs in the mid-80s. Chance of rain 50%. Thursday night, partly cloudy with a slight chance of thunderstorms. A chance of showers until midnight, then a slight chance of showers after midnight. Cooler with lows in the lower 60s. Chance of rain 40%. Juneteenth, mostly sunny. Highs in the mid-80s. Friday night, partly cloudy. A slight chance of showers after midnight. Lows in the upper 60s. Chance of rain 20%. Saturday, partly sunny with a slight chance of showers. A slight chance of thunderstorms in the afternoon. Highs around 90. Chance of rain 20%. Saturday night, mostly clear until midnight, then becoming partly cloudy. A slight chance of thunderstorms. A slight chance of showers. Lows in the mid-70s. Chance of rain 20%. Sunday, partly sunny with a chance of showers. A slight chance of thunderstorms in the morning, then a chance of thunderstorms in the afternoon. Highs in the lower 90s. Chance of rain 40%. 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It's Stillwater, it was cloudy. The temperature was 65 degrees, the dew point 60, and the relative humidity 84%. The wind was north at 7 miles an hour. The pressure was 30.10 inches and rising. At Enid, it was cloudy. The temperature was 68. The wind was northeast at 7. At Guthrie, the temperature was 68 degrees, the dew point 61, and the relative humidity 78%. The wind was north at 3 miles an hour. The pressure was 30.09 inches and steady. Observations from around the region. At Springfield, it was sunny, with a temperature of 64. At Wichita, it was mostly sunny, with a temperature of 63. At Tulsa, it was partly sunny, with a temperature of 66. It was cloudy, with a temperature of 65 at Woodward, 69 at Oklahoma City, and 74 at Dallas-Fort Worth. Once again at 7 a.m., at Stillwater, it was cloudy. The temperature was 65. From the Norman Forecast Office, here is the forecast for Stillwater and surrounding area. Today, mostly sunny. Highs around 80. Northeast winds around 5 miles an hour. Tonight, mostly clear. Lows in the lower 60s. Southeast winds around 5 miles an hour. Tuesday, mostly sunny. Highs in the upper 80s. Southwest winds 5 to 10 miles an hour. Tuesday night, mostly clear. A chance of showers with a slight chance of thunderstorms until midnight. Not as cool with lows in the lower 70s. South winds 5 to 10 miles an hour. Chance of rain 30%. Wednesday, sunny. Highs in the mid-90s. South winds 15 to 20 miles an hour with gusts up to 35 miles an hour. Heat index values up to 105 in the afternoon. Wednesday night, mostly clear. A chance of showers and thunderstorms after midnight. Lows in the mid-70s. Chance of rain 30%. Heat index values up to 105 early until midnight. Thursday, partly sunny with a chance of showers and thunderstorms. Cooler with highs in the mid-80s. Chance of rain 50%. Thursday night, partly cloudy with a slight chance of thunderstorms. A chance of showers until midnight, then a slight chance of showers after midnight. Cooler with lows in the lower 60s. Chance of rain 40%. Juneteenth, mostly sunny. Highs in the mid-80s. Friday night, partly cloudy. A slight chance of showers after midnight. Lows in the upper 60s. Chance of rain 20%. Saturday, partly sunny with a slight chance of showers. A slight chance of thunderstorms in the afternoon. Highs around 90. Chance of rain 20%. Saturday night, mostly clear until midnight, then becoming partly cloudy. A slight chance of thunderstorms. A slight chance of showers. Lows in the mid-70s. Chance of rain 20%.

Sunday, partly sunny with a chance of showers. A slight chance of thunderstorms in the morning, then a chance of thunderstorms in the afternoon. Highs in the lower 90s. Chance of rain 40%. 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It's Stillwater, it was cloudy. The temperature was 65 degrees, the dew point 60, and the relative humidity 84%. The wind was north at 7 miles an hour. The pressure was 30.10 inches and rising. At Enid, it was cloudy. The temperature was 68. The wind was northeast at 7. At Guthrie, the temperature was 68 degrees, the dew point 61, and the relative humidity 78%. The wind was north at 3 miles an hour. The pressure was 30.09 inches and steady. Observations from around the region. At Springfield, it was sunny, with a temperature of 64. At Wichita, it was mostly sunny, with a temperature of 63. At Tulsa, it was partly sunny, with a temperature of 66. It was cloudy, with a temperature of 65 at Woodward, 69 at Oklahoma City, and 74 at Dallas-Fort Worth. Once again at 7 a.m., at Stillwater, it was cloudy. The temperature was 65. From the Norman Forecast Office, here is the forecast for Stillwater and surrounding area. Today, mostly sunny. Highs around 80. Northeast wind around 5 miles an hour. Tonight, mostly clear. Lows in the lower 60s. Southeast wind around 5 miles an hour. Tuesday, mostly sunny. Highs in the upper 80s. Southwest winds 5 to 10 miles an hour. Tuesday night, mostly clear. A chance of showers with a slight chance of thunderstorms until midnight. Not as cool with lows in the lower 70s. South winds 5 to 10 miles an hour. Chance of rain 30%. Wednesday, sunny. Highs in the mid-90s. South winds 15 to 20 miles an hour with gusts up to 35 miles an hour. Heat index values up to 105 in the afternoon. Wednesday night, mostly clear. A chance of showers and thunderstorms after midnight. Lows in the mid-70s. Chance of rain 30%. Heat index values up to 105 early until midnight. Thursday, partly sunny with a chance of showers and thunderstorms. Cooler with highs in the mid-80s. Chance of rain 50%. Thursday night, partly cloudy with a slight chance of thunderstorms. A chance of showers until midnight, then a slight chance of showers after midnight. Cooler with lows in the lower 60s. Chance of rain 40%. Juneteenth, mostly sunny. Highs in the mid-80s. Friday night, partly cloudy. A slight chance of showers after midnight. Lows in the upper 60s. Chance of rain 20%. Saturday, partly sunny with a slight chance of showers. A slight chance of thunderstorms in the afternoon. Highs around 90. Chance of rain 20%. Saturday night, mostly clear until midnight, then becoming partly cloudy. A slight chance of thunderstorms. A slight chance of showers. Lows in the mid-70s. Chance of rain 20%. Sunday, partly sunny with a chance of showers. A slight chance of thunderstorms in the morning, then a chance of thunderstorms in the afternoon. Highs in the lower 90s. Chance of rain 40%. 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It's Stillwater, it was cloudy. The temperature was 65 degrees, the dew point 60, and the relative humidity 84%. The wind was north at 7 miles an hour. The pressure was 30.10 inches and rising. At Enid, it was cloudy. The temperature was 68. The wind was northeast at 7. At Guthrie, the temperature was 68 degrees, the dew point 61, and the relative humidity 78%. The wind was north at 3 miles an hour. The pressure was 30.10.

0.09 inches and steady. Observations from around the region. At Springfield, it was sunny, with a temperature of 64. At Wichita, it was mostly sunny, with a temperature of 63. At Tulsa, it was partly sunny, with a temperature of 66. It was cloudy, with a temperature of 65 at Woodward, 69 at Oklahoma City, and 74 at Dallas-Fort Worth. Once again at 7 a.m., at Stillwater, it was cloudy. The temperature was 65. From the Norman Forecast Office, here is the forecast for Stillwater and surrounding area. Today, mostly sunny. Highs around 80. Northeast winds around 5 miles an hour. Tonight, mostly clear. Lows in the lower 60s. Southeast winds around 5 miles an hour. Tuesday, mostly sunny. Highs in the upper 80s. Southwest winds 5 to 10 miles an hour. Tuesday night, mostly clear. A chance of showers with a slight chance of thunderstorms until midnight. Not as cool with lows in the lower 70s. South winds 5 to 10 miles an hour. Chance of rain 30%. Wednesday, sunny. Highs in the mid-90s. South winds 15 to 20 miles an hour with gusts up to 35 miles an hour. Heat index values up to 105 in the afternoon. Wednesday night, mostly clear. A chance of showers and thunderstorms after midnight. Lows in the mid-70s. Chance of rain 30%. Heat index values up to 105 early until midnight. Thursday, partly sunny with a chance of showers and thunderstorms. Cooler with highs in the mid-80s. Chance of rain 50%. Thursday night, partly cloudy with a slight chance of thunderstorms. A chance of showers until midnight, then a slight chance of showers after midnight. Cooler with lows in the lower 60s. Chance of rain 40%. Juneteenth, mostly sunny. Highs in the mid-80s. Friday night, partly cloudy. A slight chance of showers after midnight. Lows in the upper 60s. Chance of rain 20%. Saturday, partly sunny with a slight chance of showers. A slight chance of thunderstorms in the afternoon. Highs around 90. Chance of rain 20%. Saturday night, mostly clear until midnight, then becoming partly cloudy. A slight chance of thunderstorms. A slight chance of showers. Lows in the mid-70s. Chance of rain 20%. Sunday, partly sunny with a chance of showers. A slight chance of thunderstorms in the morning, then a chance of thunderstorms in the afternoon. Highs in the lower 90s. Chance of rain 40%. 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It's Stillwater. It was cloudy. The temperature was 65 degrees, the dew point 60, and the relative humidity 84%. The wind was north at 7 miles an hour. The pressure was 30.10 inches and rising. At Enid, it was cloudy. The temperature was 68. The wind was northeast at 7. At Guthrie, the temperature was 68 degrees, the dew point 61, and the relative humidity 78%. The wind was north at 3 miles an hour. The pressure was 30.09 inches and steady. Observations from around the region. At Springfield, it was sunny, with a temperature of 64. At Wichita, it was mostly sunny, with a temperature of 63. At Tulsa, it was partly sunny, with a temperature of 66. It was cloudy, with a temperature of 65 at Woodward, 69 at Oklahoma City, and 74 at Dallas-Fort Worth. Once again at 7 a.m., at Stillwater, it was cloudy. The temperature was 65. From the Norman Forecast Office, here is the forecast for Stillwater and surrounding area. Today, mostly sunny. Highs around 80. Northeast winds around 5 miles an hour. Tonight, mostly clear. Lows in the lower 60s. Southeast winds around 5 miles an hour. Tuesday, mostly sunny. Highs in the upper 80s. Southwest winds 5 to 10 miles an hour. Tuesday night, mostly clear. A chance of showers with a slight chance of thunderstorms until midnight. Not as cool with lows in the lower

70s. South winds 5 to 10 miles an hour. Chance of rain 30%. Wednesday, sunny. Highs in the mid-90s. South winds 15 to 20 miles an hour with gusts up to 35 miles an hour. Heat index values up to 105 in the afternoon. Wednesday night, mostly clear. A chance of showers and thunderstorms after midnight. Lows in the mid-70s. Chance of rain 30%. Heat index values up to 105 early until midnight. Thursday, partly sunny with a chance of showers and thunderstorms. Cooler with highs in the mid-80s. Chance of rain 50%. Thursday night, partly cloudy with a slight chance of thunderstorms. A chance of showers until midnight, then a slight chance of showers after midnight. Cooler with lows in the lower 60s. Chance of rain 40%. Juneteenth, mostly sunny. Highs in the mid-80s. Friday night, partly cloudy. A slight chance of showers after midnight. Lows in the upper 60s. Chance of rain 20%. Saturday, partly sunny with a slight chance of showers. A slight chance of thunderstorms in the afternoon. Highs around 90. Chance of rain 20%. Saturday night, mostly clear until midnight, then becoming partly cloudy. A slight chance of thunderstorms. A slight chance of showers. Lows in the mid-70s. Chance of rain 20%. Sunday, partly sunny with a chance of showers. A slight chance of thunderstorms in the morning, then a chance of thunderstorms in the afternoon. Highs in the lower 90s. Chance of rain 40%. You're listening to Stillwater Weather Radio, and here are 7 a.m. weather observations. It's Stillwater, it was cloudy. The temperature was 65 degrees, the dew point 60, and the relative humidity 84%. The wind was north at 7 miles an hour. The pressure was 30.10 inches and rising. At Enid, it was cloudy. The temperature was 68. The wind was northeast at 7. At Guthrie, the temperature was 68 degrees, the dew point 61, and the relative humidity 78%. The wind was north at 3 miles an hour. The pressure was 30.09 inches and steady. Observations from around the region. At Springfield, it was sunny, with a temperature of 64. At Wichita, it was mostly sunny, with a temperature of 63. At Tulsa, it was partly sunny, with a temperature of 66. It was cloudy, with a temperature of 65 at Woodward, 69 at Oklahoma City, and 74 at Dallas-Fort Worth. Once again at 7 a.m., at Stillwater, it was cloudy. The temperature was 65. From the Norman Forecast Office, here is the forecast for Stillwater and surrounding area. Today, mostly sunny. Highs around 80. Northeast winds around 5 miles an hour. Tonight, mostly clear. Lows in the lower 60s. Southeast winds around 5 miles an hour. Tuesday, mostly sunny. Highs in the upper 80s. Southwest winds 5 to 10 miles an hour. Tuesday night, mostly clear. A chance of showers with a slight chance of thunderstorms until midnight. Not as cool with lows in the lower 70s. South winds 5 to 10 miles an hour. Chance of rain 30%. Wednesday, sunny. Highs in the mid-90s. South winds 15 to 20 miles an hour with gusts up to 35 miles an hour. Heat index values up to 105 in the afternoon. Wednesday night, mostly clear. A chance of showers and thunderstorms after midnight. Lows in the mid-70s. Chance of rain 30%. Heat index values up to 105 early until midnight. Thursday, partly sunny with a chance of showers and thunderstorms. Cooler with highs in the mid-80s. Chance of rain 50%. Thursday night, partly cloudy with a slight chance of thunderstorms. A chance of showers until midnight, then a slight chance of showers after midnight. Cooler with lows in the lower 60s. Chance of rain 40%. Juneteenth, mostly sunny. Highs in the mid-80s. Friday night, partly cloudy. A slight chance of showers after midnight. Lows in the upper 60s.

chance of rain 20%. Saturday, partly sunny with a slight chance of showers. A slight chance of thunderstorms in the afternoon. Highs around 90. Chance of rain 20%. Saturday night, mostly clear until midnight, then becoming partly cloudy. A slight chance of thunderstorms. A slight chance of showers. Lows in the mid-70s. Chance of rain 20%. Sunday, partly sunny with a chance of showers. A slight chance of thunderstorms in the morning, then a chance of thunderstorms in the afternoon. Highs in the lower 90s. Chance of rain 40%. 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It's Stillwater, it was cloudy. The temperature was 65 degrees, the dew point 60, and the relative humidity 84%. The wind was north at 7 miles an hour. The pressure was 30.10 inches and rising. At Enid, it was cloudy. The temperature was 68. The wind was northeast at 7. At Guthrie, the temperature was 68 degrees, the dew point 61, and the relative humidity 78%. The wind was north at 3 miles an hour. The pressure was 30.09 inches and steady. Observations from around the region. At Springfield, it was sunny, with a temperature of 64. At Wichita, it was mostly sunny, with a temperature of 63. At Tulsa, it was partly sunny, with a temperature of 66. It was cloudy, with a temperature of 65 at Woodward, 69 at Oklahoma City, and 74 at Dallas-Fort Worth. Once again at 7 a.m., at Stillwater, it was cloudy. The temperature was 65. 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At Stillwater, it was cloudy. The temperature was 69 degrees, the dew point 59, and the relative humidity 70%. The wind was northeast at 5 miles an hour. The pressure was 30.10 inches and steady. At Enid, it was cloudy. The temperature was 70. The wind was northeast at 7. At Guthrie, it was cloudy. The temperature was 70. The wind was northeast at 5. Observations from around the region. At Dallas-Fort Worth, rain was falling, with a temperature of 74. At Springfield, it was sunny, with a temperature of 66. At Wichita, it was mostly sunny, with a temperature of 69. At Tulsa, it was partly sunny, with a temperature of 68. At Oklahoma City, it was cloudy, with a temperature of 69. Once again at 8 a.m., at Stillwater, it was cloudy. The temperature was 69. From the Norman Forecast Office, here is the forecast for Stillwater and surrounding area. Today, mostly sunny. Highs around 80. Northeast winds around 5 miles an hour. Tonight, mostly clear. Lows in the lower 60s. Southeast winds around 5 miles an hour. Tuesday, mostly sunny. Highs in the upper 80s. Southwest winds 5 to 10 miles an hour. Tuesday night, mostly clear. A chance of showers with a slight chance of thunderstorms until midnight. Not as cool with lows in the lower 70s. South winds 5 to 10 miles an hour. Chance of rain 30%. Wednesday, sunny. Highs in the mid-90s. South winds 15 to 20 miles an hour with gusts up to 35 miles an hour. Heat index values up to 105 in the afternoon. Wednesday night, mostly clear. A chance of showers and thunderstorms after midnight. Lows in the mid-70s. Chance of rain 30%. Heat index values up to 105 early until midnight. Thursday, partly sunny with a chance of showers and thunderstorms. Cooler with highs in the mid-80s. Chance of rain 50%. Thursday night, partly cloudy with a slight chance of thunderstorms. A chance of showers until midnight, then a slight chance of showers after midnight. Cooler with lows in the lower 60s. Chance of rain 40%.

Juneteenth, mostly sunny. Highs in the mid-80s. Friday night, partly cloudy. A slight chance of showers after midnight. Lows in the upper 60s. Chance of rain 20%. Saturday, partly sunny with a slight chance of showers. A slight chance of thunderstorms in the afternoon. Highs around 90. Chance of rain 20%. Saturday night, mostly clear until midnight, then becoming partly cloudy. A slight chance of thunderstorms. A slight chance of showers. Lows in the mid-70s. Chance of rain 20%. Sunday, partly sunny with a chance of showers. A slight chance of thunderstorms in the morning, then a chance of thunderstorms in the afternoon. Highs in the lower 90s. Chance of rain 40%. 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It's Stillwater, it was cloudy. The temperature was 69 degrees, the dew point 59, and the relative humidity 70%. The wind was northeast at 5 miles an hour. The pressure was 30.10 inches and steady. At Enid, it was cloudy. The temperature was 70. The wind was northeast at 7. At Guthrie, it was cloudy. The temperature was 70. The wind was northeast at 5. Observations from around the region. At Dallas-Fort Worth, rain was falling, with a temperature of 74. At Springfield, it was sunny, with a temperature of 66. At Wichita, it was mostly sunny, with a temperature of 69. At Tulsa, it was partly sunny, with a temperature of 68. At Oklahoma City, it was cloudy, with a temperature of 69. Once again at 8 a.m., at Stillwater, it was cloudy. The temperature was 69. From the Norman Forecast Office, here is the forecast for Stillwater and surrounding area. Today, mostly sunny. Highs around 80. Northeast winds around 5 miles an hour. Tonight, mostly clear. Lows in the lower 60s. Southeast winds around 5 miles an hour. Tuesday, mostly sunny. Highs in the upper 80s. Southwest winds 5 to 10 miles an hour. Tuesday night, mostly clear. A chance of showers with a slight chance of thunderstorms until midnight. Not as cool with lows in the lower 70s. South winds 5 to 10 miles an hour. Chance of rain 30%. Wednesday, sunny. Highs in the mid-90s. South winds 15 to 20 miles an hour with gusts up to 35 miles an hour. Heat index values up to 105 in the afternoon. Wednesday night, mostly clear. A chance of showers and thunderstorms after midnight. Lows in the mid-70s. Chance of rain 30%. Heat index values up to 105 early until midnight. Thursday, partly sunny with a chance of showers and thunderstorms. Cooler with highs in the mid-80s. Chance of rain 50%. Thursday night, partly cloudy with a slight chance of thunderstorms. A chance of showers until midnight, then a slight chance of showers after midnight. Cooler with lows in the lower 60s. Chance of rain 40%. Juneteenth, mostly sunny. Highs in the mid-80s. Friday night, partly cloudy. A slight chance of showers after midnight. Lows in the upper 60s. Chance of rain 20%. Saturday, partly sunny with a slight chance of showers. A slight chance of thunderstorms in the afternoon. Highs around 90. Chance of rain 20%. Saturday night, mostly clear until midnight, then becoming partly cloudy. A slight chance of thunderstorms. A slight chance of showers. Lows in the mid-70s. Chance of rain 20%. Sunday, partly sunny with a chance of showers. A slight chance of thunderstorms in the morning, then a chance of thunderstorms in the afternoon. Highs in the lower 90s. Chance of rain 40%. You're listening to Stillwater Weather Radio, and here are 8 a.m. weather observations. It's Stillwater, it was cloudy. The temperature was 69 degrees, the dew point 59, and the relative humidity 70%. The wind was northeast at 5 miles an hour. The pressure was 30.10 inches and steady. At Enid, it was cloudy.

temperature was 70. The wind was northeast at 7. At Guthrie, it was cloudy. The temperature was 70. The wind was northeast at 5. Observations from around the region. At Dallas-Fort Worth, rain was falling, with a temperature of 74. At Springfield, it was sunny, with a temperature of 66. At Wichita, it was mostly sunny, with a temperature of 69. At Tulsa, it was partly sunny, with a temperature of 68. At Oklahoma City, it was cloudy, with a temperature of 69. Once again at 8 a.m., at Stillwater, it was cloudy. The temperature was 69. From the Norman Forecast Office, here is the forecast for Stillwater and surrounding area. Today, mostly sunny. Highs around 80. Northeast winds around 5 miles an hour. Tonight, mostly clear. Lows in the lower 60s. Southeast winds around 5 miles an hour. Tuesday, mostly sunny. Highs in the upper 80s. Southwest winds 5 to 10 miles an hour. Tuesday night, mostly clear. A chance of showers with a slight chance of thunderstorms until midnight. Not as cool with lows in the lower 70s. South winds 5 to 10 miles an hour. Chance of rain 30%. Wednesday, sunny. Highs in the mid-90s. South winds 15 to 20 miles an hour with gusts up to 35 miles an hour. Heat index values up to 105 in the afternoon. Wednesday night, mostly clear. A chance of showers and thunderstorms after midnight. Lows in the mid-70s. Chance of rain 30%. Heat index values up to 105 early until midnight. Thursday, partly sunny with a chance of showers and thunderstorms. Cooler with highs in the mid-80s. Chance of rain 50%. Thursday night, partly cloudy with a slight chance of thunderstorms. A chance of showers until midnight, then a slight chance of showers after midnight. Cooler with lows in the lower 60s. Chance of rain 40%. Juneteenth, mostly sunny. Highs in the mid-80s. Friday night, partly cloudy. A slight chance of showers after midnight. Lows in the upper 60s. Chance of rain 20%. Saturday, partly sunny with a slight chance of showers. A slight chance of thunderstorms in the afternoon. Highs around 90. Chance of rain 20%. Saturday night, mostly clear until midnight, then becoming partly cloudy. A slight chance of thunderstorms. A slight chance of showers. Lows in the mid-70s. Chance of rain 20%. Sunday, partly sunny with a chance of showers. A slight chance of thunderstorms in the morning, then a chance of thunderstorms in the afternoon. Highs in the lower 90s. Chance of rain 40%. 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At Stillwater, it was cloudy. The temperature was 69 degrees, the dew point 59, and the relative humidity 70%. The wind was northeast at 5 miles an hour. The pressure was 30.10 inches and steady. At Enid, it was cloudy. The temperature was 70. The wind was northeast at 7. At Guthrie, it was cloudy. The temperature was 70. The wind was northeast at 5. Observations from around the region. Temperatures were between 66 and 74 degrees. At Dallas-Fort Worth, rain was falling. At Springfield, it was sunny. At Wichita, it was mostly sunny. At Tulsa, it was partly sunny. It was cloudy at Woodward and Oklahoma City. Once again at 8 a.m., at Stillwater, it was cloudy. The temperature was 69. This is your weather radio station WNG654 in Stillwater, operating on a frequency of 162.50 MHz. 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From the Norman Forecast Office, here is the forecast for Stillwater and surrounding area. Today, mostly sunny. Highs around 80. Northeast winds around 5 miles an hour. Tonight, mostly clear. Lows in the lower 60s. Southeast winds around 5 miles an hour. Tuesday, mostly sunny.

Highs in the upper 80s. Southwest winds 5 to 10 miles an hour. Tuesday night, mostly clear. A chance of showers with a slight chance of thunderstorms until midnight. Not as cool with lows in the lower 70s. South winds 5 to 10 miles an hour. Chance of rain 30%. Wednesday, sunny. Highs in the mid-90s. South winds 15 to 20 miles an hour with gusts up to 35 miles an hour. Heat index values up to 105 in the afternoon. Wednesday night, mostly clear. A chance of showers and thunderstorms after midnight. Lows in the mid-70s. Chance of rain 30%. Heat index values up to 105 early until midnight. Thursday, partly sunny with a chance of showers and thunderstorms. Cooler with highs in the mid-80s. Chance of rain 50%. Thursday night, partly cloudy with a slight chance of thunderstorms. A chance of showers until midnight, then a slight chance of showers after midnight. Cooler with lows in the lower 60s. Chance of rain 40%. Juneteenth, mostly sunny. Highs in the mid-80s. Friday night, partly cloudy. A slight chance of showers after midnight. Lows in the upper 60s. Chance of rain 20%. Saturday, partly sunny with a slight chance of showers. A slight chance of thunderstorms in the afternoon. Highs around 90. Chance of rain 20%. Saturday night, mostly clear until midnight, then becoming partly cloudy. A slight chance of thunderstorms. A slight chance of showers. Lows in the mid-70s. Chance of rain 20%. Sunday, partly sunny with a chance of showers. A slight chance of thunderstorms in the morning, then a chance of thunderstorms in the afternoon. Highs in the lower 90s. Chance of rain 40%. 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It's Stillwater, it was cloudy. The temperature was 69 degrees, the dew point 59, and the relative humidity 70%. The wind was northeast at 5 miles an hour. The pressure was 30.10 inches and steady. At evening, it was cloudy. The temperature was 70. The wind was northeast at 7. At Guthrie, it was cloudy. The temperature was 70. The wind was northeast at 5. Observations from around the region. Temperatures were between 66 and 74 degrees. At Dallas-Fort Worth, rain was falling. At Springfield, it was sunny. At Wichita, it was mostly sunny. At Tulsa, it was partly sunny. It was cloudy at Woodward and Oklahoma City. Once again at 8 a.m., at Stillwater, it was cloudy. The temperature was 69. From the Norman Forecast Office, here is the forecast for Stillwater and surrounding area. Today, mostly sunny. Highs around 80. Northeast winds around 5 miles an hour. Tonight, mostly clear. Lows in the lower 60s. Southeast winds around 5 miles an hour. Tuesday, mostly sunny. Highs in the upper 80s. Southwest winds 5 to 10 miles an hour. Tuesday night, mostly clear. A chance of showers with a slight chance of thunderstorms until midnight. Not as cool with lows in the lower 70s. South winds 5 to 10 miles an hour. Chance of rain 30%. Wednesday, sunny. Highs in the mid-90s. South winds 15 to 20 miles an hour with gusts up to 35 miles an hour. Heat index values up to 105 in the afternoon. Wednesday night, mostly clear. A chance of showers and thunderstorms after midnight. Lows in the mid-70s. Chance of rain 30%. Heat index values up to 105 early until midnight. Thursday, partly sunny with a chance of showers and thunderstorms. Cooler with highs in the mid-80s. Chance of rain 50%. Thursday night, partly cloudy with a slight chance of thunderstorms. A chance of showers until midnight, then a slight chance of showers after midnight. Cooler with lows in the lower 60s. Chance of rain 40%. Juneteenth, mostly sunny. Highs in the mid-80s. Friday night, partly cloudy. A slight chance of showers after midnight.

Midnight. Lows in the upper 60s. Chance of rain 20%. Saturday, partly sunny with a slight chance of showers. A slight chance of thunderstorms in the afternoon. Highs around 90. Chance of rain 20%. Saturday night, mostly clear until midnight, then becoming partly cloudy. A slight chance of thunderstorms. A slight chance of showers. Lows in the mid-70s. Chance of rain 20%. Sunday, partly sunny with a chance of showers. A slight chance of thunderstorms in the morning, then a chance of thunderstorms in the afternoon. Highs in the lower 90s. Chance of rain 40%. 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It's Stillwater, it was cloudy. The temperature was 69 degrees, the dew point 59, and the relative humidity 70%. The wind was northeast at 5 miles an hour. The pressure was 30.10 inches and steady. At Enid, it was cloudy. The temperature was 70. The wind was northeast at 7. At Guthrie, it was cloudy. The temperature was 70. The wind was northeast at 5. Observations from around the region. Temperatures were between 66 and 74 degrees. At Dallas-Fort Worth, rain was falling. At Springfield, it was sunny. At Wichita, it was mostly sunny. At Tulsa, it was partly sunny. It was cloudy at Woodward and Oklahoma City. Once again at 8 a.m., at Stillwater, it was cloudy. The temperature was 69. From the Norman Forecast Office, here is the forecast for Stillwater and surrounding area. Today, mostly sunny. Highs around 80. Northeast winds around 5 miles an hour. Tonight, mostly clear. Lows in the lower 60s. Southeast winds around 5 miles an hour. Tuesday, mostly sunny. Highs in the upper 80s. Southwest winds 5 to 10 miles an hour. Tuesday night, mostly clear. A chance of showers with a slight chance of thunderstorms until midnight. Not as cool with lows in the lower 70s. South winds 5 to 10 miles an hour. Chance of rain 30%. Wednesday, sunny. Highs in the mid-90s. South winds 15 to 20 miles an hour with gusts up to 35 miles an hour. Heat index values up to 105 in the afternoon. Wednesday night, mostly clear. A chance of showers and thunderstorms after midnight. Lows in the mid-70s. Chance of rain 30%. Heat index values up to 105 early until midnight. Thursday, partly sunny with a chance of showers and thunderstorms. Cooler with highs in the mid-80s. Chance of rain 50%. Thursday night, partly cloudy with a slight chance of thunderstorms. A chance of showers until midnight, then a slight chance of showers after midnight. Cooler with lows in the lower 60s. Chance of rain 40%. Juneteenth, mostly sunny. Highs in the mid-80s. Friday night, partly cloudy. A slight chance of showers after midnight. Lows in the upper 60s. Chance of rain 20%. Saturday, partly sunny with a slight chance of showers. A slight chance of thunderstorms in the afternoon. Highs around 90. Chance of rain 20%. Saturday night, mostly clear until midnight, then becoming partly cloudy. A slight chance of thunderstorms. A slight chance of showers. Lows in the mid-70s. Chance of rain 20%. Sunday, partly sunny with a chance of showers. A slight chance of thunderstorms in the morning, then a chance of thunderstorms in the afternoon. Highs in the lower 90s. Chance of rain 40%. You are listening to Stillwater Weather Radio, and here are 8 a.m. weather observations. It's Stillwater, it was cloudy. The temperature was 69 degrees, the dew point 59, and the relative humidity 70%. The wind was northeast at 5 miles an hour. The pressure was 30.10 inches and steady. At Enid, it was cloudy. The temperature was 70. The wind was northeast at 7. At Guthrie, it was cloudy. The temperature was 70. The wind was northeast at 5. Observations from around the region.

temperatures were between 66 and 74 degrees. At Dallas-Fort Worth, rain was falling. At Springfield, it was sunny. At Wichita, it was mostly sunny. At Tulsa, it was partly sunny. It was cloudy at Woodward and Oklahoma City. Once again at 8 a.m., at Stillwater, it was cloudy. The temperature was 69. From the Norman Forecast Office, here is the forecast for Stillwater and surrounding area. Today, mostly sunny. Highs around 80. Northeast wind around 5 miles an hour. Tonight, mostly clear. Lows in the lower 60s. Southeast wind around 5 miles an hour. Tuesday, mostly sunny. Highs in the upper 80s. Southwest winds 5 to 10 miles an hour. Tuesday night, mostly clear. A chance of showers with a slight chance of thunderstorms until midnight. Not as cool with lows in the lower 70s. South winds 5 to 10 miles an hour. Chance of rain 30%. Wednesday, sunny. Highs in the mid-90s. South winds 15 to 20 miles an hour with gusts up to 35 miles an hour. Heat index values up to 105 in the afternoon. Wednesday night, mostly clear. A chance of showers and thunderstorms after midnight. Lows in the mid-70s. Chance of rain 30%. Heat index values up to 105 early until midnight. Thursday, partly sunny with a chance of showers and thunderstorms. Cooler with highs in the mid-80s. Chance of rain 50%. Thursday night, partly cloudy with a slight chance of thunderstorms. A chance of showers until midnight, then a slight chance of showers after midnight. Cooler with lows in the lower 60s. Chance of rain 40%. Juneteenth, mostly sunny. Highs in the mid-80s. Friday night, partly cloudy. A slight chance of showers after midnight. Lows in the upper 60s. Chance of rain 20%. Saturday, partly sunny with a slight chance of showers. A slight chance of thunderstorms in the afternoon. Highs around 90. Chance of rain 20%. Saturday night, mostly clear until midnight, then becoming partly cloudy. A slight chance of thunderstorms. A slight chance of showers. Lows in the mid-70s. Chance of rain 20%. Sunday, partly sunny with a chance of showers. A slight chance of thunderstorms in the morning, then a chance of thunderstorms in the afternoon. Highs in the lower 90s. Chance of rain 40%. 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At Stillwater, it was cloudy. The temperature was 69 degrees, the dew point 59, and the relative humidity 70%. The wind was northeast at 5 miles an hour. The pressure was 30.10 inches and steady. At Enid, it was cloudy. The temperature was 70. The wind was northeast at 7. At Guthrie, it was cloudy. The temperature was 70. The wind was northeast at 5. Observations from around the region. Temperatures were between 66 and 74 degrees. At Dallas-Fort Worth, rain was falling. At Springfield, it was sunny. At Wichita, it was mostly sunny. At Tulsa, it was partly sunny. It was cloudy at Woodward and Oklahoma City. Once again at 8 a.m., at Stillwater, it was cloudy. The temperature was 69. This is your weather radio station WNG 654 in Stillwater, operating on a frequency of 162.50 MHz. 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From the Norman Forecast Office, here is the forecast for Stillwater and surrounding area. Today, mostly sunny. Highs around 80. Northeast wind around 5 miles an hour. Tonight, mostly clear. Lows in the lower 60s. Southeast wind around 5 miles an hour. Tuesday, mostly sunny. Highs in the upper 80s. Southwest winds 5 to 10 miles an hour. Tuesday night, mostly clear. A chance of showers with a slight chance of thunderstorms until midnight. Not as cool with lows in the lower 70s. South winds 5 to 10

a chance of showers until midnight, then a slight chance of showers after midnight. Cooler with lows in the lower 60s. Chance of rain 40%. Juneteenth, mostly sunny. Highs in the mid-80s. Friday night, partly cloudy. A slight chance of showers after midnight. Lows in the upper 60s. Chance of rain 20%. Saturday, partly sunny with a slight chance of showers. A slight chance of thunderstorms in the afternoon. Highs around 90. Chance of rain 20%. Saturday night, mostly clear until midnight, then becoming partly cloudy. A slight chance of thunderstorms. A slight chance of showers. Lows in the mid-70s. Chance of rain 20%. Sunday, partly sunny with a chance of showers. A slight chance of thunderstorms in the morning, then a chance of thunderstorms in the afternoon. Highs in the lower 90s. Chance of rain 40%. You're listening to Stillwater Weather Radio, and here are 8 a.m. weather observations. It's Stillwater, it was cloudy. The temperature was 69 degrees, the dew point 59, and the relative humidity 70%. The wind was northeast at 5 miles an hour. The pressure was 30.10 inches and steady. At Enid, it was cloudy. The temperature was 70. The wind was northeast at 7. At Guthrie, it was cloudy. The temperature was 70. The wind was northeast at 5. Observations from around the region. Temperatures were between 66 and 74 degrees. At Dallas-Fort Worth, rain was falling. At Springfield, it was sunny. At Wichita, it was mostly sunny. At Tulsa, it was partly sunny. It was cloudy at Woodward and Oklahoma City. Once again at 8 a.m., at Stillwater, it was cloudy, sunny. It was cloudy at Woodward and Oklahoma City. Once again at 8 a.m., at Stillwater, it was cloudy. The temperature was 69. From the Norman Forecast Office, here is the forecast for Stillwater and surrounding area. Today, mostly sunny. Highs around 80. Northeast wind around 5 miles an hour. Tonight, mostly clear. Lows in the lower 60s. Southeast wind around 5 miles an hour. Tuesday, mostly sunny. Highs in the upper 80s. Southwest winds 5 to 10 miles an hour. Tuesday night, mostly clear. A chance of showers with a slight chance of thunderstorms until midnight. Not as cool with lows in the lower 70s. South winds 5 to 10 miles an hour. Chance of rain 30%. Wednesday, sunny. Highs in the mid-90s. South winds 15 to 20 miles an hour with gusts up to 35 miles an hour. Heat index values up to 105 in the afternoon. Wednesday night, mostly clear. A chance of showers and thunderstorms after midnight. Lows in the mid-70s. Chance of rain 30%. Heat index values up to 105 early until midnight. Thursday, partly sunny with a chance of showers and thunderstorms. Cooler with highs in the mid-80s. Chance of rain 50%. Thursday night, partly cloudy with a slight chance of thunderstorms. A chance of showers until midnight, then a slight chance of showers after midnight. Cooler with lows in the lower 60s. Chance of rain 40%. Juneteenth, mostly sunny. Highs in the mid-80s. Friday night, partly cloudy. A slight chance of showers after midnight. Lows in the upper 60s. Chance of rain 20%. Saturday, partly sunny with a slight chance of showers. A slight chance of thunderstorms in the afternoon. Highs around 90. Chance of rain 20%. Saturday night, mostly clear until midnight, then becoming partly cloudy. A slight chance of thunderstorms. A slight chance of showers. Lows in the mid-70s. Chance of rain 20%. Sunday, partly sunny with a chance of showers. A slight chance of thunderstorms in the morning, then a chance of thunderstorms in the afternoon. Highs in the lower 90s. Chance of rain 40%. You're listening to Stillwater Weather Radio, and here are 8 a.m. weather observations. It's Stillwater, it was cloudy. The temperature was 69 degrees.

degrees, the dew point 59, and the relative humidity 70%. The wind was northeast at 5 miles an hour. The pressure was 30.10 inches and steady. At Enid, it was cloudy. The temperature was 70. The wind was northeast at 7. At Guthrie, it was cloudy. The temperature was 70. The wind was northeast at 5. Observations from around the region. Temperatures were between 66 and 74 degrees. At Dallas-Fort Worth, rain was falling. At Springfield, it was sunny. At Wichita, it was mostly sunny. At Tulsa, it was partly sunny. It was cloudy at Woodward and Oklahoma City. Once again at 8 a.m., at Stillwater, it was cloudy. The temperature was 69. From the Norman Forecast Office, here is the forecast for Stillwater and surrounding area. Today, mostly sunny. Highs around 80. Northeast winds around 5 miles an hour. Tonight, mostly clear. Lows in the lower 60s. Southeast winds around 5 miles an hour. Tuesday, mostly sunny. Highs in the upper 80s. Southwest winds 5 to 10 miles an hour. Tuesday night, mostly clear. A chance of showers with a slight chance of thunderstorms until midnight. Not as cool with lows in the lower 70s. South winds 5 to 10 miles an hour. Chance of rain 30%. Wednesday, sunny. Highs in the mid-90s. South winds 15 to 20 miles an hour with gusts up to 35 miles an hour. Heat index values up to 105 in the afternoon. Wednesday night, mostly clear. A chance of showers and thunderstorms after midnight. Lows in the mid-70s. Chance of rain 30%. Heat index values up to 105 early until midnight. Thursday, partly sunny with a chance of showers and thunderstorms. Cooler with highs in the mid-80s. Chance of rain 50%. Thursday night, partly cloudy with a slight chance of thunderstorms. A chance of showers until midnight, then a slight chance of showers after midnight. Cooler with lows in the lower 60s. Chance of rain 40%. Juneteenth, mostly sunny. Highs in the mid-80s. Friday night, partly cloudy. A slight chance of showers after midnight. Lows in the upper 60s. Chance of rain 20%. Saturday, partly sunny with a slight chance of showers. A slight chance of thunderstorms in the afternoon. Highs around 90. Chance of rain 20%. Saturday night, mostly clear until midnight, then becoming partly cloudy. A slight chance of thunderstorms. A slight chance of showers. Lows in the mid-70s. Chance of rain 20%. Sunday, partly sunny with a chance of showers. A slight chance of thunderstorms in the morning, then a chance of thunderstorms in the afternoon. Highs in the lower 90s. Chance of rain 40%. 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At Stillwater, it was cloudy. The temperature was 69 degrees, the dew point 59, and the relative humidity 70%. The wind was northeast at 5 miles an hour. The pressure was 30.10 inches and steady. At Enid, it was cloudy. The temperature was 70. The wind was northeast at 7. At Guthrie, it was cloudy. The temperature was 70. The wind was northeast at 5. Observations from around the region. Temperatures were between 66 and 74 degrees. At Dallas-Fort Worth, rain was falling. At Springfield, it was sunny. At Wichita, it was mostly sunny. At Tulsa, it was partly sunny. It was cloudy at Woodward and Oklahoma City. Once again at 8 a.m., at Stillwater, it was cloudy. The temperature was 69. From the Norman Forecast Office, here is the forecast for Stillwater and surrounding area. Today, mostly sunny. Highs around 80. Northeast winds around 5 miles an hour. Tonight, mostly clear. Lows in the lower 60s. Southeast winds around 5 miles an hour. Tuesday, mostly sunny. Highs in the upper 80s. Southwest winds 5 to 10 miles an hour.

Tuesday night, mostly clear. A chance of showers with a slight chance of thunderstorms until midnight. Not as cool with lows in the lower 70s. South winds 5 to 10 miles an hour. Chance of rain 30%. Wednesday, sunny. Highs in the mid-90s. South winds 15 to 20 miles an hour with gusts up to 35 miles an hour. Heat index values up to 105 in the afternoon. Wednesday night, mostly clear. A chance of showers and thunderstorms after midnight. Lows in the mid-70s. Chance of rain 30%. Heat index values up to 105 early until midnight. Thursday, partly sunny with a chance of showers and thunderstorms. Cooler with highs in the mid-80s. Chance of rain 50%. Thursday night, partly cloudy with a slight chance of thunderstorms. A chance of showers until midnight, then a slight chance of showers after midnight. Cooler with lows in the lower 60s. Chance of rain 40%. Juneteenth, mostly sunny. Highs in the mid-80s. Friday night, partly cloudy. A slight chance of showers after midnight. Lows in the upper 60s. Chance of rain 20%. Saturday, partly sunny with a slight chance of showers. A slight chance of thunderstorms in the afternoon. Highs around 90. Chance of rain 20%. Saturday night, mostly clear until midnight, then becoming partly cloudy. A slight chance of thunderstorms. A slight chance of showers. Lows in the mid-70s. Chance of rain 20%. Sunday, partly sunny with a chance of showers. A slight chance of thunderstorms in the morning, then a chance of thunderstorms in the afternoon. Highs in the lower 90s. Chance of rain 40%. 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It's Stillwater. It was cloudy. The temperature was 69 degrees, the dew point 59, and the relative humidity 70%. The wind was northeast at 5 miles an hour. The pressure was 30.10 inches and steady. At Enid, it was cloudy. The temperature was 70. The wind was northeast at 7. At Guthrie, it was cloudy. The temperature was 70. The wind was northeast at 5. Observations from around the region. Temperatures were between 66 and 74 degrees. At Dallas-Fort Worth, rain was falling. At Springfield, it was sunny. At Wichita, it was mostly sunny. At Tulsa, it was partly sunny. It was cloudy at Woodward and Oklahoma City. Once again at 8 a.m., at Stillwater, it was cloudy. The temperature was 69. This is your weather radio station WNG 654 in Stillwater, operating on a frequency of 162.50 MHz. 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From the Norman Forecast Office, here is the forecast for Stillwater and surrounding area. Today, mostly sunny. Highs around 80. Northeast winds around 5 miles an hour. Tonight, mostly clear. Lows in the lower 60s. Southeast winds around 5 miles an hour. Tuesday, mostly sunny. Highs in the upper 80s. Southwest winds 5 to 10 miles an hour. Tuesday night, mostly clear. A chance of showers with a slight chance of thunderstorms until midnight. Not as cool with lows in the lower 70s. South winds 5 to 10 miles an hour. Chance of rain 30%. Wednesday, sunny. Highs in the mid-90s. South winds 15 to 20 miles an hour with gusts up to 35 miles an hour. Heat index values up to 105 in the afternoon. Wednesday night, mostly clear. A chance of showers and thunderstorms after midnight. Lows in the mid-70s. Chance of rain 30%. Heat index values up to 105 early until midnight. Thursday, partly sunny with a chance of showers and thunderstorms. Cooler with highs in the mid-80s. Chance of rain 50%. Thursday night, partly cloudy with a slight chance of thunderstorms. A chance of showers until midnight, then a slight chance of showers after midnight. Cooler with lows in the lower 60s. Chance of rain

40%. Juneteenth, mostly sunny. Highs in the mid-80s. Friday night, partly cloudy. A slight chance of showers after midnight. Lows in the upper 60s. Chance of rain 20%. Saturday, partly sunny with a slight chance of showers. A slight chance of thunderstorms in the afternoon. Highs around 90. Chance of rain 20%. Saturday night, mostly clear until midnight, then becoming partly cloudy. A slight chance of thunderstorms. A slight chance of showers. Lows in the mid-70s. Chance of rain 20%. Sunday, partly sunny with a chance of showers. A slight chance of thunderstorms in the morning, then a chance of thunderstorms in the afternoon. Highs in the lower 90s. Chance of rain 40%. You're listening to Stillwater Weather Radio, and here are 8 a.m. weather observations. It's Stillwater, it was cloudy. The temperature was 69 degrees, the dew point 59, and the relative humidity 70%. The wind was northeast at 5 miles an hour. The pressure was 30.10 inches and steady. At Enid, it was cloudy. The temperature was 70. The wind was northeast at 7. At Guthrie, it was cloudy. The temperature was 70. The wind was northeast at 5. Observations from around the region. Temperatures were between 66 and 74 degrees. At Dallas-Fort Worth, rain was falling. At Springfield, it was sunny. At Wichita, it was mostly sunny. At Tulsa, it was partly sunny. It was cloudy at Woodward and Oklahoma City. Once again at 8 a.m., at Stillwater, it was cloudy. The temperature was 69. From the Norman Forecast Office, here is the forecast for Stillwater and surrounding area. Today, mostly sunny. Highs around 80. Northeast winds around 5 miles an hour. Tonight, mostly clear. Lows in the lower 60s. Southeast winds around 5 miles an hour. Tuesday, mostly sunny. Highs in the upper 80s. Southwest winds 5 to 10 miles an hour. Tuesday night, mostly clear. A chance of showers with a slight chance of thunderstorms until midnight. Not as cool with lows in the lower 70s. South winds 5 to 10 miles an hour. Chance of rain 30%. Wednesday, sunny. Highs in the mid-90s. South winds 15 to 20 miles an hour with gusts up to 35 miles an hour. Heat index values up to 105 in the afternoon. Wednesday night, mostly clear. A chance of showers and thunderstorms after midnight. Lows in the mid-70s. Chance of rain 30%. Heat index values up to 105 early until midnight. Thursday, partly sunny with a chance of showers and thunderstorms. Cooler with highs in the mid-80s. Chance of rain 50%. Thursday night, partly cloudy with a slight chance of thunderstorms. A chance of showers until midnight, then a slight chance of showers after midnight. Cooler with lows in the lower 60s. Chance of rain 40%. Juneteenth, mostly sunny. Highs in the mid-80s. Friday night, partly cloudy. A slight chance of showers after midnight. Lows in the upper 60s. Chance of rain 20%. Saturday, partly sunny with a slight chance of showers. A slight chance of thunderstorms in the afternoon. Highs around 90. Chance of rain 20%. Saturday night, mostly clear until midnight, then becoming partly cloudy. A slight chance of thunderstorms. A slight chance of showers. Lows in the mid-70s. Chance of rain 20%. Sunday, partly sunny with a chance of showers. A slight chance of thunderstorms in the morning, then a chance of thunderstorms in the afternoon. Highs in the lower 90s. Chance of rain 40%. You're listening to Stillwater Weather Radio, and here are 8 a.m. weather observations. It's Stillwater, it was cloudy. The temperature was 69 degrees, the dew point 59, and the relative humidity 70%. The wind was northeast at 5 miles an hour. The pressure was 30.10 inches and steady. At Enid, it was cloudy. The temperature was 70. The wind was northeast at 7.

Guthrie, it was cloudy. The temperature was 70. The wind was northeast at 5. Observations from around the region. Temperatures were between 66 and 74 degrees. At Dallas-Fort Worth, rain was falling. At Springfield, it was sunny. At Wichita, it was mostly sunny. At Tulsa, it was partly sunny. It was cloudy at Woodward and Oklahoma City. Once again at 8 a.m., at Stillwater, it was cloudy. The temperature was 69. From the Norman Forecast Office, here is the forecast for Stillwater and surrounding area. Today, mostly sunny. Highs around 80. Northeast winds around 5 miles an hour. Tonight, mostly clear. Lows in the lower 60s. Southeast winds around 5 miles an hour. Tuesday, mostly sunny. Highs in the upper 80s. Southwest winds 5 to 10 miles an hour. Tuesday night, mostly clear. A chance of showers with a slight chance of thunderstorms until midnight. Not as cool with lows in the lower 70s. South winds 5 to 10 miles an hour. Chance of rain 30%. Wednesday, sunny. Highs in the mid-90s. South winds 15 to 20 miles an hour with gusts up to 35 miles an hour. Heat index values up to 105 in the afternoon. Wednesday night, mostly clear. A chance of showers and thunderstorms after midnight. Lows in the mid-70s. Chance of rain 30%. Heat index values up to 105 early until midnight. Thursday, partly sunny with a chance of showers and thunderstorms. Cooler with highs in the mid-80s. Chance of rain 50%. Thursday night, partly cloudy with a slight chance of thunderstorms. A chance of showers until midnight, then a slight chance of showers after midnight. Cooler with lows in the lower 60s. Chance of rain 40%. Juneteenth, mostly sunny. Highs in the mid-80s. Friday night, partly cloudy. A slight chance of showers after midnight. Lows in the upper 60s. Chance of rain 20%. Saturday, partly sunny with a slight chance of showers. A slight chance of thunderstorms in the afternoon. Highs around 90. Chance of rain 20%. Saturday night, mostly clear until midnight, then becoming partly cloudy. A slight chance of thunderstorms. A slight chance of showers. Lows in the mid-70s. Chance of rain 20%. Sunday, partly sunny with a chance of showers. A slight chance of thunderstorms in the morning, then a chance of thunderstorms in the afternoon. Highs in the lower 90s. Chance of rain 40%. 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At Stillwater, it was cloudy. The temperature was 69 degrees, the dew point 59, and the relative humidity 70%. The wind was northeast at 5 miles an hour. The pressure was 30.10 inches and steady. At Enid, it was cloudy. The temperature was 70. The wind was northeast at 7. At Guthrie, it was cloudy. The temperature was 70. The wind was northeast at 5. Observations from around the region. Temperatures were between 66 and 74 degrees. At Dallas-Fort Worth, rain was falling. At Springfield, it was sunny. At Wichita, it was mostly sunny. At Tulsa, it was partly sunny. It was cloudy at Woodward and Oklahoma City. Once again at 8 a.m., at Stillwater, it was cloudy. The temperature was 69. From the Norman Forecast Office, here is the forecast for Stillwater and surrounding area. Today, mostly sunny. Highs around 80. Northeast winds around 5 miles an hour. Tonight, mostly clear. Lows in the lower 60s. Southeast winds around 5 miles an hour. Tuesday, mostly sunny. Highs in the upper 80s. Southwest winds 5 to 10 miles an hour. Tuesday night, mostly clear. A chance of showers with a slight chance of thunderstorms until midnight. Not as cool with lows in the lower 70s. South winds 5 to 10 miles an hour. Chance of rain 30%. Wednesday, sunny.

highs in the mid-90s. South winds 15 to 20 miles an hour with gusts up to 35 miles an hour. Heat index values up to 105 in the afternoon. Wednesday night, mostly clear. A chance of showers and thunderstorms after midnight. Lows in the mid-70s. Chance of rain 30%. Heat index values up to 105 early until midnight. Thursday, partly sunny with a chance of showers and thunderstorms. Cooler with highs in the mid-80s. Chance of rain 50%. Thursday night, partly cloudy with a slight chance of thunderstorms. A chance of showers until midnight, then a slight chance of showers after midnight. Cooler with lows in the lower 60s. Chance of rain 40%. Juneteenth, mostly sunny. Highs in the mid-80s. Friday night, partly cloudy. A slight chance of showers after midnight. Lows in the upper 60s. Chance of rain 20%. Saturday, partly sunny with a slight chance of showers. A slight chance of thunderstorms in the afternoon. Highs around 90. Chance of rain 20%. Saturday night, mostly clear until midnight, then becoming partly cloudy. A slight chance of thunderstorms. A slight chance of showers. Lows in the mid-70s. Chance of rain 20%. Sunday, partly sunny with a chance of showers. A slight chance of thunderstorms in the morning, then a chance of thunderstorms in the afternoon. Highs in the lower 90s. Chance of rain 40%. You're listening to Stillwater Weather Radio, and here are 8 a.m. weather observations. It's Stillwater, it was cloudy. The temperature was 69 degrees, the dew point 59, and the relative humidity 70%. The wind was northeast at 5 miles an hour. The pressure was 30.10 inches and steady. At Enid, it was cloudy. The temperature was 70. The wind was northeast at 7. At Guthrie, it was cloudy. The temperature was 70. The wind was northeast at 5. Observations from around the region. Temperatures were between 66 and 74 degrees. At Dallas-Fort Worth, rain was falling. At Springfield, it was sunny. At Wichita, it was mostly sunny. At Tulsa, it was partly sunny. It was cloudy at Woodward and Oklahoma City. Once again at 8 a.m., at Stillwater, it was cloudy. The temperature was 69. From the Norman Forecast Office, here is the forecast for Stillwater and surrounding area. Today, mostly sunny. Highs around 80. Northeast wind around 5 miles an hour. Tonight, mostly clear. Lows in the lower 60s. Southeast wind around 5 miles an hour. Tuesday, mostly sunny. Highs in the upper 80s. Southwest winds 5 to 10 miles an hour. Tuesday night, mostly clear. A chance of showers with a slight chance of thunderstorms until midnight. Not as cool with lows in the lower 70s. South winds 5 to 10 miles an hour. Chance of rain 30%. Wednesday, sunny. Highs in the mid-90s. South winds 15 to 20 miles an hour with gusts up to 35 miles an hour. Heat index values up to 105 in the afternoon. Wednesday night, mostly clear. A chance of showers and thunderstorms after midnight. Lows in the mid-70s. Chance of rain 30%. Heat index values up to 105 early until midnight. Thursday, partly sunny with a chance of showers and thunderstorms. Cooler with highs in the mid-80s. Chance of rain 50%. Thursday night, partly cloudy with a slight chance of thunderstorms. A chance of showers until midnight, then a slight chance of showers after midnight. Cooler with lows in the lower 60s. Chance of rain 40%. Juneteenth, mostly sunny. Highs in the mid-80s. Friday night, partly cloudy. A slight chance of showers after midnight. Lows in the upper 60s. Chance of rain 20%. Saturday, partly sunny with a slight chance of showers. A slight chance of thunderstorms in the afternoon. Highs around 90. Chance of rain 20%. Saturday night, mostly clear until midnight, then becoming partly cloudy. A slight chance of thunderstorms.

storms. A slight chance of showers. Lows in the mid-70s. Chance of rain 20%. Sunday, partly sunny with a chance of showers. A slight chance of thunderstorms in the morning, then a chance of thunderstorms in the afternoon. Highs in the lower 90s. Chance of rain 40%. 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At Stillwater, it was cloudy. The temperature was 69 degrees, the dew point 59, and the relative humidity 70%. The wind was northeast at 5 miles an hour. The pressure was 30.10 inches and steady. At Enid, it was cloudy. The temperature was 70. The wind was northeast at 7. At Guthrie, it was cloudy. The temperature was 70. The wind was northeast at 5. Observations from around the region. Temperatures were between 66 and 74 degrees. At Dallas-Fort Worth, rain was falling. At Springfield, it was sunny. At Wichita, it was mostly sunny. At Tulsa, it was partly sunny. It was cloudy at Woodward and Oklahoma City. Once again at 8 a.m., at Stillwater, it was cloudy. The temperature was 69. You are listening to Stillwater Weather Radio, and here are 9 a.m. weather observations. At Stillwater, it was cloudy. The temperature was 73 degrees, the dew point 57, and the relative humidity 57%. The wind was northeast at 6 miles an hour. The pressure was 30.10 inches and steady. At Guthrie, it was cloudy. The temperature was 75. The wind was east at 7. Observations from around the region. At Dallas-Fort Worth, rain was falling, with a temperature of 74. At Springfield, it was sunny, with a temperature of 69. At Wichita, it was mostly sunny, with a temperature of 72. At Tulsa, it was partly sunny, with a temperature of 72. At Oklahoma City, it was cloudy, with a temperature of 71. Once again at 9 a.m., at Stillwater, it was cloudy. The temperature was 73. From the Norman Forecast Office, here is the forecast for Stillwater and surrounding area. Today, mostly sunny. Highs around 80. Northeast winds around 5 miles an hour. Tonight, mostly clear. Lows in the lower 60s. Southeast winds around 5 miles an hour. Tuesday, mostly sunny. Highs in the upper 80s. Southwest winds 5 to 10 miles an hour. Tuesday night, mostly clear. A chance of showers with a slight chance of thunderstorms until midnight. Not as cool with lows in the lower 70s. South winds 5 to 10 miles an hour. Chance of rain 30%. Wednesday, sunny. Highs in the mid-90s. South winds 15 to 20 miles an hour with gusts up to 35 miles an hour. Heat index values up to 105 in the afternoon. Wednesday night, mostly clear. A chance of showers and thunderstorms after midnight. Lows in the mid-70s. Chance of rain 30%. Heat index values up to 105 early until midnight. Thursday, partly sunny with a chance of showers and thunderstorms. Cooler with highs in the mid-80s. Chance of rain 50%. Thursday night, partly cloudy with a slight chance of thunderstorms. A chance of showers until midnight, then a slight chance of showers after midnight. Cooler with lows in the lower 60s. Chance of rain 40%. Juneteenth, mostly sunny. Highs in the mid-80s. Friday night, partly cloudy. A slight chance of showers after midnight. Lows in the upper 60s. Chance of rain 20%. Saturday, partly sunny with a slight chance of showers. A slight chance of thunderstorms in the afternoon. Highs around 90. Chance of rain 20%. Saturday night, mostly clear until midnight, then becoming partly cloudy. A slight chance of thunderstorms. A slight chance of showers. Lows in the mid-70s.

chance of rain 20%. Sunday, partly sunny with a chance of showers. A slight chance of thunderstorms in the morning, then a chance of thunderstorms in the afternoon. Highs in the lower 90s. Chance of rain 40%. You're listening to Stillwater Weather Radio, and here are 9 a.m. weather observations. It's Stillwater, it was cloudy. The temperature was 73 degrees, the dew point 57, and the relative humidity 57%. The wind was northeast at 6 miles an hour. The pressure was 30.10 inches and steady. At Guthrie, it was cloudy. The temperature was 75. The wind was east at 7. Observations from around the region. At Dallas-Fort Worth, rain was falling, with a temperature of 74. At Springfield, it was sunny, with a temperature of 69. At Wichita, it was mostly sunny, with a temperature of 72. At Tulsa, it was partly sunny, with a temperature of 72. At Oklahoma City, it was cloudy, with a temperature of 71. Once again at 9 a.m., at Stillwater, it was cloudy. The temperature was 73. From the Norman Forecast Office, here is the forecast for Stillwater and surrounding area. Today, mostly sunny. Highs around 80. Northeast winds around 5 miles an hour. Tonight, mostly clear. Lows in the lower 60s. Southeast winds around 5 miles an hour. Tuesday, mostly sunny. Highs in the upper 80s. Southwest winds 5 to 10 miles an hour. Tuesday night, mostly clear. A chance of showers with a slight chance of thunderstorms until midnight. Not as cool with lows in the lower 70s. South winds 5 to 10 miles an hour. Chance of rain 30%. Wednesday, sunny. Highs in the mid-90s. South winds 15 to 20 miles an hour with gusts up to 35 miles an hour. Heat index values up to 105 in the afternoon. Wednesday night, mostly clear. A chance of showers and thunderstorms after midnight. Lows in the mid-70s. Chance of rain 30%. Heat index values up to 105 early until midnight. Thursday, partly sunny with a chance of showers and thunderstorms. Cooler with highs in the mid-80s. Chance of rain 50%. Thursday night, partly cloudy with a slight chance of thunderstorms. A chance of showers until midnight, then a slight chance of showers after midnight. Cooler with lows in the lower 60s. Chance of rain 40%. Juneteenth, mostly sunny. Highs in the mid-80s. Friday night, partly cloudy. A slight chance of showers after midnight. Lows in the upper 60s. Chance of rain 20%. Saturday, partly sunny with a slight chance of showers. A slight chance of thunderstorms in the afternoon. Highs around 90. Chance of rain 20%. Saturday night, mostly clear until midnight, then becoming partly cloudy. A slight chance of thunderstorms. A slight chance of showers. Lows in the mid-70s. Chance of rain 20%. Sunday, partly sunny with a chance of showers. A slight chance of thunderstorms in the morning, then a chance of thunderstorms in the afternoon. Highs in the lower 90s. Chance of rain 40%. You're listening to Stillwater Weather Radio, and here are 9 a.m. weather observations. It's Stillwater, it was cloudy. The temperature was 73 degrees, the dew point 57, and the relative humidity 57%. The wind was northeast at 6 miles an hour. The pressure was 30.10 inches and steady. At Guthrie, it was cloudy. The temperature was 75. The wind was east at 7. Observations from around the region. At Dallas-Fort Worth, rain was falling, with a temperature of 74. At Springfield, it was sunny, with a temperature of 69. At Wichita, it was mostly sunny, with a temperature of 72. At Tulsa, it was partly sunny, with a temperature of 72. At Oklahoma City, it was cloudy, with a temperature of 71. Once again at 9 a.m., at Stillwater, it was cloudy. The temperature was 73. From the Norman Forecast Office, here is the forecast for Stillwater and surrounding area.

Today, mostly sunny. Highs around 80. Northeast winds around 5 miles an hour. Tonight, mostly clear. Lows in the lower 60s. Southeast winds around 5 miles an hour. Tuesday, mostly sunny. Highs in the upper 80s. Southwest winds 5 to 10 miles an hour. Tuesday night, mostly clear. A chance of showers with a slight chance of thunderstorms until midnight. Not as cool with lows in the lower 70s. South winds 5 to 10 miles an hour. Chance of rain 30%. Wednesday, sunny. Highs in the mid-90s. South winds 15 to 20 miles an hour with gusts up to 35 miles an hour. Heat index values up to 105 in the afternoon. Wednesday night, mostly clear. A chance of showers and thunderstorms after midnight. Lows in the mid-70s. Chance of rain 30%. Heat index values up to 105 early until midnight. Thursday, partly sunny with a chance of showers and thunderstorms. Cooler with highs in the mid-80s. Chance of rain 50%. Thursday night, partly cloudy with a slight chance of thunderstorms. A chance of showers until midnight, then a slight chance of showers after midnight. Cooler with lows in the lower 60s. Chance of rain 40%. Juneteenth, mostly sunny. Highs in the mid-80s. Friday night, partly cloudy. A slight chance of showers after midnight. Lows in the upper 60s. Chance of rain 20%. Saturday, partly sunny with a slight chance of showers. A slight chance of thunderstorms in the afternoon. Highs around 90. Chance of rain 20%. Saturday night, mostly clear until midnight, then becoming partly cloudy. A slight chance of thunderstorms. A slight chance of showers. Lows in the mid-70s. Chance of rain 20%. Sunday, partly sunny with a chance of showers. A slight chance of thunderstorms in the morning, then a chance of thunderstorms in the afternoon. Highs in the lower 90s. Chance of rain 40%. You're listening to Stillwater Weather Radio, and here are 9 a.m. weather observations. It's Stillwater, it was cloudy. The temperature was 73 degrees, the dew point 57, and the relative humidity 57%. The wind was northeast at 6 miles an hour. The pressure was 30.10 inches and steady. At Enid, it was cloudy. The temperature was 72. The wind was east at 3. At Guthrie, it was cloudy. The temperature was 75. The wind was east at 7. Observations from around the region. Temperatures were between 68 and 74 degrees. At Dallas-Fort Worth, rain was falling. At Springfield, it was sunny. At Wichita, it was mostly sunny. At Tulsa, it was partly sunny. It was cloudy at Woodward and Oklahoma City. Once again at 9 a.m., at Stillwater, it was cloudy. The temperature was 73. This is your weather radio station WNG654 in Stillwater, operating on a frequency of 162.50 MHz. 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From the Norman Forecast Office, here is the forecast for Stillwater and surrounding area. Today, mostly sunny. Highs around 80. Northeast winds around 5 miles an hour. Tonight, mostly clear. Lows in the lower 60s. Southeast winds around 5 miles an hour. Tuesday, mostly sunny. Highs in the upper 80s. Southwest winds 5 to 10 miles an hour. Tuesday night, mostly clear. A chance of showers with a slight chance of thunderstorms until midnight. Not as cool with lows in the lower 70s. South winds 5 to 10 miles an hour. Chance of rain 30%. Wednesday, sunny. Highs in the mid-90s. South winds 15 to 20 miles an hour with gusts up to 35 miles an hour. Heat index values up to 105 in the afternoon. Wednesday night, mostly clear. A chance of showers and thunderstorms after midnight. Lows in the mid-70s. Chance of rain 30%. Heat index values up to 105 early until

Midnight. Thursday, partly sunny with a chance of showers and thunderstorms. Cooler with highs in the mid-80s. Chance of rain 50%. Thursday night, partly cloudy with a slight chance of thunderstorms. A chance of showers until midnight, then a slight chance of showers after midnight. Cooler with lows in the lower 60s. Chance of rain 40%. Juneteenth, mostly sunny. Highs in the mid-80s. Friday night, partly cloudy. A slight chance of showers after midnight. Lows in the upper 60s. Chance of rain 20%. Saturday, partly sunny with a slight chance of showers. A slight chance of thunderstorms in the afternoon. Highs around 90. Chance of rain 20%. Saturday night, mostly clear until midnight, then becoming partly cloudy. A slight chance of thunderstorms. A slight chance of showers. Lows in the mid-70s. Chance of rain 20%. Sunday, partly sunny with a chance of showers. A slight chance of thunderstorms in the morning, then a chance of thunderstorms in the afternoon. Highs in the lower 90s. Chance of rain 40%. 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It's Stillwater, it was cloudy. The temperature was 73 degrees, the dew point 57, and the relative humidity 57%. The wind was northeast at 6 miles an hour. The pressure was 30.10 inches and steady. At Enid, it was cloudy. The temperature was 72. The wind was east at 3. At Guthrie, it was cloudy. The temperature was 75. The wind was east at 7. Observations from around the region. Temperatures were between 68 and 74 degrees. At Dallas-Fort Worth, rain was falling. At Springfield, it was sunny. At Wichita, it was mostly sunny. At Tulsa, it was partly sunny. It was cloudy at Woodward and Oklahoma City. Once again at 9 a.m., at Stillwater, it was cloudy. The temperature was 73. From the Norman Forecast Office, here is the forecast for Stillwater and surrounding area. Today, mostly sunny. Highs around 80. Northeast wind around 5 miles an hour. Tonight, mostly clear. Lows in the lower 60s. Southeast wind around 5 miles an hour. Tuesday, mostly sunny. Highs in the upper 80s. Southwest winds 5 to 10 miles an hour. Tuesday night, mostly clear. A chance of showers with a slight chance of thunderstorms until midnight. Not as cool with lows in the lower 70s. South winds 5 to 10 miles an hour. Chance of rain 30%. Wednesday, sunny. Highs in the mid-90s. South winds 15 to 20 miles an hour with gusts up to 35 miles an hour. Heat index values up to 105 in the afternoon. Wednesday night, mostly clear. A chance of showers and thunderstorms after midnight. Lows in the mid-70s. Chance of rain 30%. Heat index values up to 105 early until midnight. Thursday, partly sunny with a chance of showers and thunderstorms. Cooler with highs in the mid-80s. Chance of rain 50%. Thursday night, partly cloudy with a slight chance of thunderstorms. A chance of showers until midnight, then a slight chance of showers after midnight. Cooler with lows in the lower 60s. Chance of rain 40%. Juneteenth, mostly sunny. Highs in the mid-80s. Friday night, partly cloudy. A slight chance of showers after midnight. Lows in the upper 60s. Chance of rain 20%. Saturday, partly sunny with a slight chance of showers. A slight chance of thunderstorms in the afternoon. Highs around 90. Chance of rain 20%. Saturday night, mostly clear until midnight, then becoming partly cloudy. A slight chance of thunderstorms. A slight chance of showers. Lows in the mid-70s. Chance of rain 20%. Sunday, partly sunny with a chance of showers. A slight chance of thunderstorms in the morning, then a chance of thunderstorms in the afternoon. Highs in the lower 90s. Chance of rain 40%. 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

weather observations. It's still water. It was cloudy. The temperature was 73 degrees, the dew point 57, and the relative humidity 57%. The wind was northeast at 6 miles an hour. The pressure was 30.10 inches and steady. At Enid, it was cloudy. The temperature was 72. The wind was east at 3. At Guthrie, it was cloudy. The temperature was 75. The wind was east at 7. Observations from around the region. Temperatures were between 68 and 74 degrees. At Dallas-Fort Worth, rain was falling. At Springfield, it was sunny. At Wichita, it was mostly sunny. At Tulsa, it was partly sunny. It was cloudy at Woodward and Oklahoma City. Once again at 9 a.m., at Stillwater, it was cloudy. The temperature was 73. From the Norman Forecast Office, here is the forecast for Stillwater and surrounding area. Today, mostly sunny. Highs around 80. Northeast wind around 5 miles an hour. Tonight, mostly clear. Lows in the lower 60s. Southeast wind around 5 miles an hour. Tuesday, mostly sunny. Highs in the upper 80s. Southwest winds 5 to 10 miles an hour. Tuesday night, mostly clear. A chance of showers with a slight chance of thunderstorms until midnight. Not as cool with lows in the lower 70s. South winds 5 to 10 miles an hour. Chance of rain 30%. Wednesday, sunny. Highs in the mid-90s. South winds 15 to 20 miles an hour with gusts up to 35 miles an hour. Heat index values up to 105 in the afternoon. Wednesday night, mostly clear. A chance of showers and thunderstorms after midnight. Lows in the mid-70s. Chance of rain 30%. Heat index values up to 105 early until midnight. Thursday, partly sunny with a chance of showers and thunderstorms. Cooler with highs in the mid-80s. Chance of rain 50%. Thursday night, partly cloudy with a slight chance of thunderstorms. A chance of showers until midnight, then a slight chance of showers after midnight. Cooler with lows in the lower 60s. Chance of rain 40%. Juneteenth, mostly sunny. Highs in the mid-80s. Friday night, partly cloudy. A slight chance of showers after midnight. Lows in the upper 60s. Chance of rain 20%. Saturday, partly sunny with a slight chance of showers. A slight chance of thunderstorms in the afternoon. Highs around 90. Chance of rain 20%. Saturday night, mostly clear until midnight, then becoming partly cloudy. A slight chance of thunderstorms. A slight chance of showers. Lows in the mid-70s. Chance of rain 20%. Sunday, partly sunny with a chance of showers. A slight chance of thunderstorms in the morning, then a chance of thunderstorms in the afternoon. Highs in the lower 90s. Chance of rain 40%. You're listening to Stillwater Weather Radio, and here are 9 a.m. weather observations. It's Stillwater. It was cloudy. The temperature was 73 degrees, the dew point 57, and the relative humidity 57%. The wind was northeast at 6 miles an hour. The pressure was 30.10 inches and steady. At Enid, it was cloudy. The temperature was 72. The wind was east at 3. At Guthrie, it was cloudy. The temperature was 75. The wind was east at 7. Observations from around the region. Temperatures were between 68 and 74 degrees. At Dallas-Fort Worth, rain was falling. At Springfield, it was sunny. At Wichita, it was mostly sunny. At Tulsa, it was partly sunny. It was cloudy at Woodward and Oklahoma City. Once again at 9 a.m., at Stillwater, it was cloudy. The temperature was 73. From the Norman Forecast Office, here is the forecast for Stillwater and surrounding area. Today, mostly sunny. Highs around 80. Northeast wind around 5 miles an hour. Tonight, mostly clear. Lows in the lower 60s. Southeast wind around 5 miles an hour.

Tuesday, mostly sunny. Highs in the upper 80s. Southwest winds 5 to 10 miles an hour. Tuesday night, mostly clear. A chance of showers with a slight chance of thunderstorms until midnight. Not as cool with lows in the lower 70s. South winds 5 to 10 miles an hour. Chance of rain 30%. Wednesday, sunny. Highs in the mid-90s. South winds 15 to 20 miles an hour with gusts up to 35 miles an hour. Heat index values up to 105 in the afternoon. Wednesday night, mostly clear. A chance of showers and thunderstorms after midnight. Lows in the mid-70s. Chance of rain 30%. Heat index values up to 105 early until midnight. Thursday, partly sunny with a chance of showers and thunderstorms. Cooler with highs in the mid-80s. Chance of rain 50%. Thursday night, partly cloudy with a slight chance of thunderstorms. A chance of showers until midnight, then a slight chance of showers after midnight. Cooler with lows in the lower 60s. Chance of rain 40%. Juneteenth, mostly sunny. Highs in the mid-80s. Friday night, partly cloudy. A slight chance of showers after midnight. Lows in the upper 60s. Chance of rain 20%. Saturday, partly sunny with a slight chance of showers. A slight chance of thunderstorms in the afternoon. Highs around 90. Chance of rain 20%. Saturday night, mostly clear until midnight, then becoming partly cloudy. A slight chance of thunderstorms. A slight chance of showers. Lows in the mid-70s. Chance of rain 20%. Sunday, partly sunny with a chance of showers. A slight chance of thunderstorms in the morning, then a chance of thunderstorms in the afternoon. Highs in the lower 90s. Chance of rain 40%. 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It's Stillwater. It was cloudy. The temperature was 73 degrees, the dew point 57, and the relative humidity 57%. The wind was northeast at 6 miles an hour. The pressure was 30.10 inches and steady. At Enid, it was cloudy. The temperature was 72. The wind was east at 3. At Guthrie, it was cloudy. The temperature was 75. The wind was east at 7. Observations from around the region. Temperatures were between 68 and 74 degrees. At Dallas-Fort Worth, rain was falling. At Springfield, it was sunny. At Wichita, it was mostly sunny. At Tulsa, it was partly sunny. It was cloudy at Woodward and Oklahoma City. Once again at 9 a.m., at Stillwater, it was cloudy. The temperature was 73. This is your weather radio station WNG654 in Stillwater, operating on a frequency of 162.50 MHz. 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From the Norman Forecast Office, here is the forecast for Stillwater and surrounding area. Today, mostly sunny. Highs around 80. Northeast winds around 5 miles an hour. Tonight, mostly clear. Lows in the lower 60s. Southeast winds around 5 miles an hour. Tuesday, mostly sunny. Highs in the upper 80s. Southwest winds 5 to 10 miles an hour. Tuesday night, mostly clear. A chance of showers with a slight chance of thunderstorms until midnight. Not as cool with lows in the lower 70s. South winds 5 to 10 miles an hour. Chance of rain 30%. Wednesday, sunny. Highs in the mid-90s. South winds 15 to 20 miles an hour with gusts up to 35 miles an hour. Heat index values up to 105 in the afternoon. Wednesday night, mostly clear. A chance of showers and thunderstorms after midnight. Lows in the mid-70s. Chance of rain 30%. Heat index values up to 105 early until midnight. Thursday, partly sunny with a chance of showers and thunderstorms. Cooler with highs in the mid-80s. Chance of rain 50%. Thursday night, partly cloudy with a slight chance of thunderstorms. A chance of showers.

with a chance of showers. A slight chance of thunderstorms in the morning, then a chance of thunderstorms in the afternoon. Highs in the lower 90s. Chance of rain 40%. You're listening to Stillwater Weather Radio, and here are 9 a.m. weather observations. It's Stillwater, it was cloudy. The temperature was 73 degrees, the dew point 57, and the relative humidity 57%. The wind was northeast at 6 miles an hour. The pressure was 30.10 inches and steady. At Enid, it was cloudy. The temperature was 72. The wind was east at 3. At Guthrie, it was cloudy. The temperature was 75. The wind was east at 7. Observations from around the region. Temperatures were between 68 and 74 degrees. At Dallas-Fort Worth, rain was falling. At Springfield, it was sunny. At Wichita, it was mostly sunny. At Tulsa, it was partly sunny. It was cloudy at Woodward and Oklahoma City. Once again at 9 a.m., at Stillwater, it was cloudy. The temperature was 73. From the Norman Forecast Office, here is the forecast for Stillwater and surrounding area. Today, mostly sunny. The temperature was 73. From the Norman Forecast Office, here is the forecast for Stillwater and surrounding area. Today, mostly sunny. Highs around 80. Northeast winds around 5 miles an hour. Tonight, mostly clear. Lows in the lower 60s. Southeast winds around 5 miles an hour. Tuesday, mostly sunny. Highs in the upper 80s. Southwest winds 5 to 10 miles an hour. Tuesday night, mostly clear. A chance of showers with a slight chance of thunderstorms until midnight. Not as cool with lows in the lower 70s. South winds 5 to 10 miles an hour. Chance of rain 30%. Wednesday, sunny. Highs in the mid-90s. South winds 15 to 20 miles an hour with gusts up to 35 miles an hour. Heat index values up to 105 in the afternoon. Wednesday night, mostly clear. A chance of showers and thunderstorms after midnight. Lows in the mid-70s. Chance of rain 30%. Heat index values up to 105 early until midnight. Thursday, partly sunny with a chance of showers and thunderstorms. Cooler with highs in the mid-80s. Chance of rain 50%. Thursday night, partly cloudy with a slight chance of thunderstorms. A chance of showers until midnight, then a slight chance of showers after midnight. Cooler with lows in the lower 60s. Chance of rain 40%. Juneteenth, mostly sunny. Highs in the mid-80s. Friday night, partly cloudy. A slight chance of showers after midnight. Lows in the upper 60s. Chance of rain 20%. Saturday, partly sunny with a slight chance of showers. A slight chance of thunderstorms in the afternoon. Highs around 90. Chance of rain 20%. Saturday night, mostly clear until midnight, then becoming partly cloudy. A slight chance of thunderstorms. A slight chance of showers. Lows in the mid-70s. Chance of rain 20%. Sunday, partly sunny with a chance of showers. A slight chance of thunderstorms in the morning, then a chance of thunderstorms in the afternoon. Highs in the lower 90s. Chance of rain 40%. You're listening to Stillwater Weather Radio, and here are 9 a.m. weather observations. It's Stillwater, it was cloudy. The temperature was 73 degrees, the dew point 57, and the relative humidity 57%. The wind was northeast at 6 miles an hour. The pressure was 30.10 inches and steady. At Enid, it was cloudy. The temperature was 72. The wind was east at 3. At Guthrie, it was cloudy. The temperature was 75. The wind was east at 7. Observations from around the region. Temperatures were between 68 and 74 degrees. At Dallas-Fort Worth, rain was falling. At Springfield, it was sunny. At Wichita, it was mostly sunny. At Tulsa, it was partly sunny. It was cloudy at Woodward and Oklahoma City. Once again at 9.

a.m. It's still water. It was cloudy. The temperature was 73. From the Norman Forecast Office, here is the forecast for Stillwater and surrounding area. Today, mostly sunny. Highs around 80. Northeast winds around 5 miles an hour. Tonight, mostly clear. Lows in the lower 60s. Southeast winds around 5 miles an hour. Tuesday, mostly sunny. Highs in the upper 80s. Southwest winds 5 to 10 miles an hour. Tuesday night, mostly clear. A chance of showers with a slight chance of thunderstorms until midnight. Not as cool with lows in the lower 70s. South winds 5 to 10 miles an hour. Chance of rain 30%. Wednesday, sunny. Highs in the mid-90s. South winds 15 to 20 miles an hour with gusts up to 35 miles an hour. Heat index values up to 105 in the afternoon. Wednesday night, mostly clear. A chance of showers and thunderstorms after midnight. Lows in the mid-70s. Chance of rain 30%. Heat index values up to 105 early until midnight. Thursday, partly sunny with a chance of showers and thunderstorms. Cooler with highs in the mid-80s. Chance of rain 50%. Thursday night, partly cloudy with a slight chance of thunderstorms. A chance of showers until midnight, then a slight chance of showers after midnight. Cooler with lows in the lower 60s. Chance of rain 40%. Juneteenth, mostly sunny. Highs in the mid-80s. Friday night, partly cloudy. A slight chance of showers after midnight. Lows in the upper 60s. Chance of rain 20%. Saturday, partly sunny with a slight chance of showers. A slight chance of thunderstorms in the afternoon. Highs around 90. Chance of rain 20%. Saturday night, mostly clear until midnight, then becoming partly cloudy. A slight chance of thunderstorms. A slight chance of showers. Lows in the mid-70s. Chance of rain 20%. Sunday, partly sunny with a chance of showers. A slight chance of thunderstorms in the morning, then a chance of thunderstorms in the afternoon. Highs in the lower 90s. Chance of rain 40%. 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It's Stillwater. It was cloudy. The temperature was 73 degrees, the dew point 57, and the relative humidity 57%. The wind was northeast at 6 miles an hour. The pressure was 30.10 inches and steady. At Enid, it was cloudy. The temperature was 72. The wind was east at 3. At Guthrie, it was cloudy. The temperature was 75. The wind was east at 7. Observations from around the region. Temperatures were between 68 and 74 degrees. At Dallas-Fort Worth, rain was falling. At Springfield, it was sunny. At Wichita, it was mostly sunny. At Tulsa, it was partly sunny. It was cloudy at Woodward and Oklahoma City. Once again at 9 a.m., at Stillwater, it was cloudy. The temperature was 73. From the Norman Forecast Office, here is the forecast for Stillwater and surrounding area. Today, mostly sunny. Highs around 80. Northeast winds around 5 miles an hour. Tonight, mostly clear. Lows in the lower 60s. Southeast winds around 5 miles an hour. Tuesday, mostly sunny. Highs in the upper 80s. Southwest winds 5 to 10 miles an hour. Tuesday night, mostly clear. A chance of showers with a slight chance of thunderstorms until midnight. Not as cool with lows in the lower 70s. South winds 5 to 10 miles an hour. Chance of rain 30%. Wednesday, sunny. Highs in the mid-90s. South winds 15 to 20 miles an hour with gusts up to 35 miles an hour. Heat index values up to 105 in the afternoon. Wednesday night, mostly clear. A chance of showers and thunderstorms after midnight. Lows in the mid-70s. Chance of rain 30%. Heat index values up to 105 early until midnight. Thursday, partly sunny with a chance of showers and

thunderstorms. Cooler with highs in the mid-80s. Chance of rain 50%. Thursday night, partly cloudy with a slight chance of thunderstorms. A chance of showers until midnight, then a slight chance of showers after midnight. Cooler with lows in the lower 60s. Chance of rain 40%. Juneteenth, mostly sunny. Highs in the mid-80s. Friday night, partly cloudy. A slight chance of showers after midnight. Lows in the upper 60s. Chance of rain 20%. Saturday, partly sunny with a slight chance of showers. A slight chance of thunderstorms in the afternoon. Highs around 90. Chance of rain 20%. Saturday night, mostly clear until midnight, then becoming partly cloudy. A slight chance of thunderstorms. A slight chance of showers. Lows in the mid-70s. Chance of rain 20%. Sunday, partly sunny with a chance of showers. A slight chance of thunderstorms in the morning, then a chance of thunderstorms in the afternoon. Highs in the lower 90s. Chance of rain 40%. You're listening to Stillwater Weather Radio, and here are 9 a.m. weather observations. It's Stillwater, it was cloudy. The temperature was 73 degrees, the dew point 57, and the relative humidity 57%. The wind was northeast at 6 miles an hour. The pressure was 30.10 inches and steady. At Enid, it was cloudy. The temperature was 72. The wind was east at 3. At Guthrie, it was cloudy. The temperature was 75. The wind was east at 7. Observations from around the region. Temperatures were between 68 and 74 degrees. At Dallas-Fort Worth, rain was falling. At Springfield, it was sunny. At Wichita, it was mostly sunny. At Tulsa, it was partly sunny. It was cloudy at Woodward and Oklahoma City. Once again at 9 a.m., at Stillwater, it was cloudy. The temperature was 73. From the Norman Forecast Office, here is the forecast for Stillwater and surrounding area. Today, mostly sunny. Highs around 80. Northeast winds around 5 miles an hour. Tonight, mostly clear. Lows in the lower 60s. Southeast winds around 5 miles an hour. Tuesday, mostly sunny. Highs in the upper 80s. Southwest winds 5 to 10 miles an hour. Tuesday night, mostly clear. A chance of showers with a slight chance of thunderstorms until midnight. Not as cool with lows in the lower 70s. South winds 5 to 10 miles an hour. Chance of rain 30%. Wednesday, sunny. Highs in the mid-90s. South winds 15 to 20 miles an hour with gusts up to 35 miles an hour. Heat index values up to 105 in the afternoon. Wednesday night, mostly clear. A chance of showers and thunderstorms after midnight. Lows in the mid-70s. Chance of rain 30%. Heat index values up to 105 early until midnight. Thursday, partly sunny with a chance of showers and thunderstorms. Cooler with highs in the mid-80s. Chance of rain 50%. Thursday night, partly cloudy with a slight chance of thunderstorms. A chance of showers until midnight, then a slight chance of showers after midnight. Cooler with lows in the lower 60s. Chance of rain 40%. Juneteenth, mostly sunny. Highs in the mid-80s. Friday night, partly cloudy. A slight chance of showers after midnight. Lows in the upper 60s. Chance of rain 20%. Saturday, partly sunny with a slight chance of showers. A slight chance of thunderstorms in the afternoon. Highs around 90. Chance of rain 20%. Saturday night, mostly clear until midnight, then becoming partly cloudy. A slight chance of thunderstorms. A slight chance of showers. Lows in the mid-70s. Chance of rain 20%. Sunday, partly sunny with a chance of showers. A slight chance of thunderstorms in the morning, then a chance of thunderstorms in the afternoon. Highs in the lower 90s. Chance of rain 40%. 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

50 megahertz. 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At Stillwater, it was cloudy. The temperature was 73 degrees, the dew point 57, and the relative humidity 57%. The wind was northeast at 6 miles an hour. The pressure was 30.10 inches and steady. At Enid, it was cloudy. The temperature was 72. The wind was east at 3. At Guthrie, it was cloudy. The temperature was 75. The wind was east at 7. Observations from around the region. Temperatures were between 68 and 74 degrees. At Dallas-Fort Worth, rain was falling. At Springfield, it was sunny. At Wichita, it was mostly sunny. At Tulsa, it was partly sunny. It was cloudy at Woodward and Oklahoma City. Once again at 9 a.m., at Stillwater, it was cloudy. The temperature was 73. From the Norman Forecast Office, here is the forecast for Stillwater and surrounding area. Today, mostly sunny. Highs around 80. Northeast winds around 5 miles an hour. Tonight, mostly clear. Lows in the lower 60s. Southeast winds around 5 miles an hour. Tuesday, mostly sunny. Highs in the upper 80s. Southwest winds 5 to 10 miles an hour. Tuesday night, mostly clear. A chance of showers with a slight chance of thunderstorms until midnight. Not as cool with lows in the lower 70s. South winds 5 to 10 miles an hour. Chance of rain 30%. Wednesday, sunny. Highs in the mid-90s. South winds 15 to 20 miles an hour with gusts up to 35 miles an hour. Heat index values up to 105 in the afternoon. Wednesday night, mostly clear. A chance of showers and thunderstorms after midnight. Lows in the mid-70s. Chance of rain 30%. Heat index values up to 105 early until midnight. Thursday, partly sunny with a chance of showers and thunderstorms. Cooler with highs in the mid-80s. Chance of rain 50%. Thursday night, partly cloudy with a slight chance of thunderstorms. A chance of showers until midnight, then a slight chance of showers after midnight. Cooler with lows in the lower 60s. Chance of rain 40%. Juneteenth, mostly sunny. Highs in the mid-80s. Friday night, partly cloudy. A slight chance of showers after midnight. Lows in the upper 60s. Chance of rain 20%. Saturday, partly sunny with a slight chance of showers. A slight chance of thunderstorms in the afternoon. Highs around 90. Chance of rain 20%. Saturday night, mostly clear until midnight, then becoming partly cloudy. A slight chance of thunderstorms. A slight chance of showers. Lows in the mid-70s. Chance of rain 20%. Sunday, partly sunny with a chance of showers. A slight chance of thunderstorms in the morning, then a chance of thunderstorms in the afternoon. Highs in the lower 90s. Chance of rain 40%. 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At Stillwater, it was cloudy. The temperature was 73 degrees, the dew point 57, and the relative humidity 57%. The wind was northeast at 6 miles an hour. The pressure was 30.10 inches and steady. At Enid, it was cloudy. The temperature was 72. The wind was east at 3. At Guthrie, it was cloudy. The temperature was 75. The wind was east at 7. Observations from around the region. Temperatures were between 68 and 74 degrees. At Dallas-Fort Worth, rain was falling. At Springfield, it was sunny. At Wichita, it was mostly sunny. At Tulsa, it was partly sunny. It was cloudy at Woodward and Oklahoma City. Once again at 9 a.m., at Stillwater, it was cloudy. The temperature was 73. From the Norman Forecast Office, here is the forecast for Stillwater and surrounding area. Today, mostly sunny. Highs around 80.

northeast winds around 5 miles an hour. Tonight, mostly clear. Lows in the lower 60s. Southeast winds around 5 miles an hour. Tuesday, mostly sunny. Highs in the upper 80s. Southwest winds 5 to 10 miles an hour. Tuesday night, mostly clear. A chance of showers with a slight chance of thunderstorms until midnight. Not as cool with lows in the lower 70s. South winds 5 to 10 miles an hour. Chance of rain 30%. Wednesday, sunny. Highs in the mid-90s. South winds 15 to 20 miles an hour with gusts up to 35 miles an hour. Heat index values up to 105 in the afternoon. Wednesday night, mostly clear. A chance of showers and thunderstorms after midnight. Lows in the mid-70s. Chance of rain 30%. Heat index values up to 105 early until midnight. Thursday, partly sunny with a chance of showers and thunderstorms. Cooler with highs in the mid-80s. Chance of rain 50%. Thursday night, partly cloudy with a slight chance of thunderstorms. A chance of showers until midnight, then a slight chance of showers after midnight. Cooler with lows in the lower 60s. Chance of rain 40%. Juneteenth, mostly sunny. Highs in the mid-80s. Friday night, partly cloudy. A slight chance of showers after midnight. Lows in the upper 60s. Chance of rain 20%. Saturday, partly sunny with a slight chance of showers. A slight chance of thunderstorms in the afternoon. Highs around 90. Chance of rain 20%. Saturday night, mostly clear until midnight, then becoming partly cloudy. A slight chance of thunderstorms. A slight chance of showers. Lows in the mid-70s. Chance of rain 20%. Sunday, partly sunny with a chance of showers. A slight chance of thunderstorms in the morning, then a chance of thunderstorms in the afternoon. Highs in the lower 90s. Chance of rain 40%. 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It's Stillwater, it was cloudy. The temperature was 73 degrees, the dew point 57, and the relative humidity 57%. The wind was northeast at 6 miles an hour. The pressure was 30.10 inches and steady. At Enid, it was cloudy. The temperature was 72. The wind was east at 3. At Guthrie, it was cloudy. The temperature was 75. The wind was east at 7. Observations from around the region. Temperatures were between 68 and 74 degrees. At Dallas-Fort Worth, rain was falling. At Springfield, it was sunny. At Wichita, it was mostly sunny. At Tulsa, it was partly sunny. It was cloudy at Woodward and Oklahoma City. Once again at 9 a.m., at Stillwater, it was cloudy. The temperature was 73. From the Norman Forecast Office, here is the forecast for Stillwater and surrounding area. Today, mostly sunny. Highs around 80. Northeast winds around 5 miles an hour. Tonight, mostly clear. Lows in the lower 60s. Southeast winds around 5 miles an hour. Tuesday, mostly sunny. Highs in the upper 80s. Southwest winds 5 to 10 miles an hour. Tuesday night, mostly clear. A chance of showers with a slight chance of thunderstorms until midnight. Not as cool with lows in the lower 70s. South winds 5 to 10 miles an hour. Chance of rain 30%. Wednesday, sunny. Highs in the mid-90s. South winds 15 to 20 miles an hour with gusts up to 35 miles an hour. Heat index values up to 105 in the afternoon. Wednesday night, mostly clear. A chance of showers and thunderstorms after midnight. Lows in the mid-70s. Chance of rain 30%. Heat index values up to 105 early until midnight. Thursday, partly sunny with a chance of showers and thunderstorms. Cooler with highs in the mid-80s. Chance of rain 50%. Thursday night, partly cloudy with a slight chance of thunderstorms. A chance of showers until midnight, then a slight chance of showers after midnight.

cooler with lows in the lower 60s. Chance of rain 40%. Juneteenth, mostly sunny. Highs in the mid-80s. Friday night, partly cloudy. A slight chance of showers after midnight. Lows in the upper 60s. Chance of rain 20%. Saturday, partly sunny with a slight chance of showers. A slight chance of thunderstorms in the afternoon. Highs around 90. Chance of rain 20%. Saturday night, mostly clear until midnight, then becoming partly cloudy. A slight chance of thunderstorms. A slight chance of showers. Lows in the mid-70s. Chance of rain 20%. Sunday, partly sunny with a chance of showers. A slight chance of thunderstorms in the morning, then a chance of thunderstorms in the afternoon. Highs in the lower 90s. Chance of rain 40%. 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It's Stillwater, it was cloudy. The temperature was 73 degrees, the dew point 57, and the relative humidity 57%. The wind was northeast at 6 miles an hour. The pressure was 30.10 inches and steady. At Enid, it was cloudy. The temperature was 72. The wind was east at 3. At Guthrie, it was cloudy. The temperature was 75. The wind was east at 7. Observations from around the region. Temperatures were between 68 and 74 degrees. At Dallas-Fort Worth, rain was falling. At Springfield, it was sunny. At Wichita, it was mostly sunny. At Tulsa, it was partly sunny. It was cloudy at Woodward and Oklahoma City. Once again at 9 a.m., at Stillwater, it was cloudy. The temperature was 73. From the Norman Forecast Office, here is the forecast for Stillwater and surrounding area. Today, mostly sunny. Highs around 80. Northeast wind around 5 miles an hour. Tonight, mostly clear. Lows in the lower 60s. Southeast wind around 5 miles an hour. Tuesday, mostly sunny. Highs in the upper 80s. Southwest winds 5 to 10 miles an hour. Tuesday night, mostly clear. A chance of showers with a slight chance of thunderstorms until midnight. Not as cool with lows in the lower 70s. South winds 5 to 10 miles an hour. Chance of rain 30%. Wednesday, sunny. Highs in the mid-90s. South winds 15 to 20 miles an hour with gusts up to 35 miles an hour. Heat index values up to 105 in the afternoon. Wednesday night, mostly clear. A chance of showers and thunderstorms after midnight. Lows in the mid-70s. Chance of rain 30%. Heat index values up to 105 early until midnight. Thursday, partly sunny with a chance of showers and thunderstorms. Cooler with highs in the mid-80s. Chance of rain 50%. Thursday night, partly cloudy with a slight chance of thunderstorms. A chance of showers until midnight, then a slight chance of showers after midnight. Cooler with lows in the lower 60s. Chance of rain 40%. Juneteenth, mostly sunny. Highs in the mid-80s. Friday night, partly cloudy. A slight chance of showers after midnight. Lows in the upper 60s. Chance of rain 20%. Saturday, partly sunny with a slight chance of showers. A slight chance of thunderstorms in the afternoon. Highs around 90. Chance of rain 20%. Saturday night, mostly clear until midnight, then becoming partly cloudy. A slight chance of thunderstorms. A slight chance of showers. Lows in the mid-70s. Chance of rain 20%. Sunday, partly sunny with a chance of showers. A slight chance of thunderstorms in the morning, then a chance of thunderstorms in the afternoon. Highs in the lower 90s. Chance of rain 40%. 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It's Stillwater, it was cloudy.

the temperature was 73 degrees, the dew point 57, and the relative humidity 57%. The wind was northeast at 6 miles an hour. The pressure was 30.10 inches and steady. At Enid, it was cloudy. The temperature was 72. The wind was east at 3. At Guthrie, it was cloudy. The temperature was 75. The wind was east at 7. Observations from around the region. Temperatures were between 68 and 74 degrees. At Dallas-Fort Worth, rain was falling. At Springfield, it was sunny. At Wichita, it was mostly sunny. At Tulsa, it was partly sunny. It was cloudy at Woodward and Oklahoma City. Once again at 9 a.m., at Stillwater, it was cloudy. The temperature was 73. 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At Stillwater, it was cloudy. The temperature was 74 degrees, the dew point 58, and the relative humidity 57%. The wind was northeast at 3 miles an hour. The pressure was 30.10 inches and steady. At Guthrie, it was mostly sunny. The temperature was 77. The wind was east at 7. Observations from around the region. At Springfield, it was sunny, with a temperature of 71. It was partly sunny, with a temperature of 74 at Wichita, 73 at Oklahoma City, 77 at Dallas-Fort Worth, and 75 at Tulsa. Once again at 10 a.m., at Stillwater, it was cloudy. The temperature was 74. From the Norman Forecast Office, here is the forecast for Stillwater and surrounding area. Today, mostly sunny. Highs around 80. Northeast winds around 5 miles an hour. Tonight, mostly clear. Lows in the lower 60s. Southeast winds around 5 miles an hour. Tuesday, mostly sunny. Highs in the upper 80s. Southwest winds 5 to 10 miles an hour. Tuesday night, mostly clear. A chance of showers with a slight chance of thunderstorms until midnight. Not as cool with lows in the lower 70s. South winds 5 to 10 miles an hour. Chance of rain 30%. Wednesday, sunny. Highs in the mid-90s. South winds 15 to 20 miles an hour with gusts up to 35 miles an hour. Heat index values up to 105 in the afternoon. Wednesday night, mostly clear. A chance of showers and thunderstorms after midnight. Lows in the mid-70s. Chance of rain 30%. Heat index values up to 105 early until midnight. Thursday, partly sunny with a chance of showers and thunderstorms. Cooler with highs in the mid-80s. Chance of rain 50%. Thursday night, partly cloudy with a slight chance of thunderstorms. A chance of showers until midnight, then a slight chance of showers after midnight. Cooler with lows in the lower 60s. Chance of rain 40%. Juneteenth, mostly sunny. Highs in the mid-80s. Friday night, partly cloudy. A slight chance of showers after midnight. Lows in the upper 60s. Chance of rain 20%. Saturday, partly sunny with a slight chance of showers. A slight chance of thunderstorms in the afternoon. Highs around 90. Chance of rain 20%. Saturday night, mostly clear until midnight, then becoming partly cloudy. A slight chance of thunderstorms. A slight chance of showers. Lows in the mid-70s. Chance of rain 20%. Sunday, partly sunny with a chance of showers. A slight chance of thunderstorms in the morning, then a chance of thunderstorms in the afternoon. Highs in the lower 90s. Chance of rain 40%. 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At Stillwater, it was cloudy. The temperature was 74 degrees, the dew point 58, and the relative humidity 57%. The wind was northeast at 3 miles an hour. The pressure was 30.10 inches and steady. At Guthrie, it was mostly sunny. The temperature was 77. The wind was east at 7. Observations from around the region. At Springfield, it was sunny, with a temperature of 71.

It was partly sunny, with a temperature of 74 at Wichita, 73 at Oklahoma City, 77 at Dallas-Fort Worth, and 75 at Tulsa. Once again at 10 a.m., at Stillwater, it was cloudy. The temperature was 74. From the Norman Forecast Office, here is the forecast for Stillwater and surrounding area. Today, mostly sunny. Highs around 80. Northeast wind around 5 miles an hour. Tonight, mostly clear. Lows in the lower 60s. Southeast wind around 5 miles an hour. Tuesday, mostly sunny. Highs in the upper 80s. Southwest winds 5 to 10 miles an hour. Tuesday night, mostly clear. A chance of showers with a slight chance of thunderstorms until midnight. Not as cool with lows in the lower 70s. South winds 5 to 10 miles an hour. Chance of rain 30%. Wednesday, sunny. Highs in the mid-90s. South winds 15 to 20 miles an hour with gusts up to 35 miles an hour. Heat index values up to 105 in the afternoon. Wednesday night, mostly clear. A chance of showers and thunderstorms after midnight. Lows in the mid-70s. Chance of rain 30%. Heat index values up to 105 early until midnight. Thursday, partly sunny with a chance of showers and thunderstorms. Cooler with highs in the mid-80s. Chance of rain 50%. Thursday night, partly cloudy with a slight chance of thunderstorms. A chance of showers until midnight, then a slight chance of showers after midnight. Cooler with lows in the lower 60s. Chance of rain 40%. Juneteenth, mostly sunny. Highs in the mid-80s. Friday night, partly cloudy. A slight chance of showers after midnight. Lows in the upper 60s. Chance of rain 20%. Saturday, partly sunny with a slight chance of showers. A slight chance of thunderstorms in the afternoon. Highs around 90. Chance of rain 20%. Saturday night, mostly clear until midnight, then becoming partly cloudy. A slight chance of thunderstorms. A slight chance of showers. Lows in the mid-70s. Chance of rain 20%. Sunday, partly sunny with a chance of showers. A slight chance of thunderstorms in the morning, then a chance of thunderstorms in the afternoon. Highs in the lower 90s. Chance of rain 40%. 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At Stillwater, it was cloudy. The temperature was 74 degrees, the dew point 58, and the relative humidity 57%. The wind was northeast at 3 miles an hour. The pressure was 30.10 inches and steady. At Guthrie, it was mostly sunny. The temperature was 77. The wind was east at 7. Observations from around the region. At Springfield, it was sunny, with a temperature of 71. It was partly sunny, with a temperature of 74 at Wichita, 73 at Oklahoma City, 77 at Dallas-Fort Worth, and 75 at Tulsa. Once again at 10 a.m., at Stillwater, it was cloudy. The temperature was 74. From the Norman Forecast Office, here is the forecast for Stillwater and surrounding area. Today, mostly sunny. Highs around 80. Northeast wind around 5 miles an hour. Tonight, mostly clear. Lows in the lower 60s. Southeast wind around 5 miles an hour. Tuesday, mostly sunny. Highs in the upper 80s. Southwest winds 5 to 10 miles an hour. Tuesday night, mostly clear. A chance of showers with a slight chance of thunderstorms until midnight. Not as cool with lows in the lower 70s. South winds 5 to 10 miles an hour. Chance of rain 30%. Wednesday, sunny. Highs in the mid-90s. South winds 15 to 20 miles an hour with gusts up to 35 miles an hour. Heat index values up to 105 in the afternoon. Wednesday night, mostly clear. A chance of showers and thunderstorms after midnight. Lows in the mid-70s. Chance of rain 30%. Heat index values up to 105 early until midnight. Thursday, partly sunny with a chance of showers.

and thunderstorms. Cooler with highs in the mid-80s. Chance of rain 50%. Thursday night, partly cloudy with a slight chance of thunderstorms. A chance of showers until midnight, then a slight chance of showers after midnight. Cooler with lows in the lower 60s. Chance of rain 40%. Juneteenth, mostly sunny. Highs in the mid-80s. Friday night, partly cloudy. A slight chance of showers after midnight. Lows in the upper 60s. Chance of rain 20%. Saturday, partly sunny with a slight chance of showers. A slight chance of thunderstorms in the afternoon. Highs around 90. Chance of rain 20%. Saturday night, mostly clear until midnight, then becoming partly cloudy. A slight chance of thunderstorms. A slight chance of showers. Lows in the mid-70s. Chance of rain 20%. Sunday, partly sunny with a chance of showers. A slight chance of thunderstorms in the morning, then a chance of thunderstorms in the afternoon. Highs in the lower 90s. Chance of rain 40%. You're listening to Stillwater Weather Radio, and here are 10 a.m. weather observations. At Stillwater, it was cloudy. The temperature was 74 degrees, the dew point 58, and the relative humidity 57%. The wind was northeast at 3 miles an hour. The pressure was 30.10 inches and steady. At Ponca City, it was cloudy. The temperature was 75, the dew point 53, and the relative humidity 46%. The wind was northeast at 3. The pressure was 30.10 inches and steady. At Enid, it was partly sunny. The temperature was 74, the dew point 56, and the relative humidity 53%. The wind was east at 5. The pressure was 30.08 inches and steady. At Guthrie, it was mostly sunny. The temperature was 77, the dew point 54, and the relative humidity 44%. The wind was east at 7. The pressure was 30.10 inches and steady. Observations from around the region. Temperatures were between 71 and 77 degrees. At Springfield, it was sunny. It was partly sunny at Wichita, Oklahoma City, Dallas-Fort Worth, and Tulsa. At Woodward, it was cloudy. Once again at 10 a.m., at Stillwater, it was cloudy. The temperature was 74. This is your weather radio station WNG 654 in Stillwater, operating on a frequency of 162.50 MHz. 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From the Norman Forecast Office, here is the forecast for Stillwater and surrounding area. Today, mostly sunny. Highs around 80. Northeast winds around 5 miles an hour. Tonight, mostly clear. Lows in the lower 60s. Southeast winds around 5 miles an hour. Tuesday, mostly sunny. Highs in the upper 80s. Southwest winds 5 to 10 miles an hour. Tuesday night, mostly clear. A chance of showers with a slight chance of thunderstorms until midnight. Not as cool with lows in the lower 70s. South winds 5 to 10 miles an hour. Chance of rain 30%. Wednesday, sunny. Highs in the mid-90s. South winds 15 to 20 miles an hour with gusts up to 35 miles an hour. Heat index values up to 105 in the afternoon. Wednesday night, mostly clear. A chance of showers and thunderstorms after midnight. Lows in the mid-70s. Chance of rain 30%. Heat index values up to 105 early until midnight. Thursday, partly sunny with a chance of showers and thunderstorms. Cooler with highs in the mid-80s. Chance of rain 50%. Thursday night, partly cloudy with a slight chance of thunderstorms. A chance of showers until midnight, then a slight chance of showers after midnight. Cooler with lows in the lower 60s. Chance of rain 40%. Juneteenth, mostly sunny. Highs in the mid-80s. Friday night, partly cloudy. A slight chance of showers after midnight. Lows in the upper 60s. Chance of rain 20%. Saturday, partly sunny with a slight chance of showers.

A slight chance of thunderstorms in the afternoon. Highs around 90. Chance of rain 20%. Saturday night, mostly clear until midnight, then becoming partly cloudy. A slight chance of thunderstorms. A slight chance of showers. Lows in the mid-70s. Chance of rain 20%. Sunday, partly sunny with a chance of showers. A slight chance of thunderstorms in the morning, then a chance of thunderstorms in the afternoon. Highs in the lower 90s. Chance of rain 40%. You're listening to Stillwater Weather Radio, and here are 10 a.m. weather observations. It's Stillwater, it was cloudy. The temperature was 74 degrees, the dew point 58, and the relative humidity 57%. The wind was northeast at 3 miles an hour. The pressure was 30.10 inches and steady. At Ponca City, it was cloudy. The temperature was 75, the dew point 53, and the relative humidity 46%. The wind was northeast at 3. The pressure was 30.10 inches and steady. At Enid, it was partly sunny. The temperature was 74, the dew point 56, and the relative humidity 53%. The wind was east at 5. The pressure was 30.08 inches and steady. At Guthrie, it was mostly sunny. The temperature was 77, the dew point 54, and the relative humidity 44%. The wind was east at 7. The pressure was 30.10 inches and steady. Observations from around the region. Temperatures were between 71 and 77 degrees. At Springfield, it was sunny. It was partly sunny at Wichita, Oklahoma City, Dallas-Fort Worth, and Tulsa. At Woodward, it was cloudy. Once again at 10 a.m., at Stillwater, it was cloudy. The temperature was 74. From the Norman Forecast Office, here is the forecast for Stillwater and surrounding area. Today, mostly sunny. Highs around 80. Northeast winds around 5 miles an hour. Tonight, mostly clear. Lows in the lower 60s. Southeast winds around 5 miles an hour. Tuesday, mostly sunny. Highs in the upper 80s. Southwest winds 5 to 10 miles an hour. Tuesday night, mostly clear. A chance of showers with a slight chance of thunderstorms until midnight. Not as cool with lows in the lower 70s. South winds 5 to 10 miles an hour. Chance of rain 30%. Wednesday, sunny. Highs in the mid-90s. South winds 15 to 20 miles an hour with gusts up to 35 miles an hour. Heat index values up to 105 in the afternoon. Wednesday night, mostly clear. A chance of showers and thunderstorms after midnight. Lows in the mid-70s. Chance of rain 30%. Heat index values up to 105 early until midnight. Thursday, partly sunny with a chance of showers and thunderstorms. Cooler with highs in the mid-80s. Chance of rain 50%. Thursday night, partly cloudy with a slight chance of thunderstorms. A chance of showers until midnight, then a slight chance of showers after midnight. Cooler with lows in the lower 60s. Chance of rain 40%. Juneteenth, mostly sunny. Highs in the mid-80s. Friday night, partly cloudy. A slight chance of showers after midnight. Lows in the upper 60s. Chance of rain 20%. Saturday, partly sunny with a slight chance of showers. A slight chance of thunderstorms in the afternoon. Highs around 90. Chance of rain 20%. Saturday night, mostly clear until midnight, then becoming partly cloudy. A slight chance of thunderstorms. A slight chance of showers. Lows in the mid-70s. Chance of rain 20%. Sunday, partly sunny with a chance of showers. A slight chance of thunderstorms in the morning, then a chance of thunderstorms in the afternoon. Highs in the lower 90s. Chance of rain 40%. You're listening to Stillwater Weather Radio, and here are 10 a.m. weather observations. It's Stillwater, it was cloudy. The temperature was 74 degrees, the dew point 58, and the relative humidity 57%. The wind was northeast at 3 miles an hour. The pressure was 30.10.

inches and steady. At Ponca City, it was cloudy. The temperature was 75, the dew point 53, and the relative humidity 46%. The wind was northeast at 3. The pressure was 30.10 inches and steady. At Enid, it was partly sunny. The temperature was 74, the dew point 56, and the relative humidity 53%. The wind was east at 5. The pressure was 30.08 inches and steady. At Guthrie, it was mostly sunny. The temperature was 77, the dew point 54, and the relative humidity 44%. The wind was east at 7. The pressure was 30.10 inches and steady. Observations from around the region. Temperatures were between 71 and 77 degrees. At Springfield, it was sunny. It was partly sunny at Wichita, Oklahoma City, Dallas-Fort Worth, and Tulsa. At Woodward, it was cloudy. Once again at 10 a.m., at Stillwater, it was cloudy. The temperature was 74. From the Norman Forecast Office, here is the forecast for Stillwater and surrounding area. Today, mostly sunny. Highs around 80. Northeast wind around 5 miles an hour. Tonight, mostly clear. Lows in the lower 60s. Southeast wind around 5 miles an hour. Tuesday, mostly sunny. Highs in the upper 80s. Southwest winds 5 to 10 miles an hour. Tuesday night, mostly clear. A chance of showers with a slight chance of thunderstorms until midnight. Not as cool with lows in the lower 70s. South winds 5 to 10 miles an hour. Chance of rain 30%. Wednesday, sunny. Highs in the mid-90s. South winds 15 to 20 miles an hour with gusts up to 35 miles an hour. Heat index values up to 105 in the afternoon. Wednesday night, mostly clear. A chance of showers and thunderstorms after midnight. Lows in the mid-70s. Chance of rain 30%. Heat index values up to 105 early until midnight. Thursday, partly sunny with a chance of showers and thunderstorms. Cooler with highs in the mid-80s. Chance of rain 50%. Thursday night, partly cloudy with a slight chance of thunderstorms. A chance of showers until midnight, then a slight chance of showers after midnight. Cooler with lows in the lower 60s. Chance of rain 40%. Juneteenth, mostly sunny. Highs in the mid-80s. Friday night, partly cloudy. A slight chance of showers after midnight. Lows in the upper 60s. Chance of rain 20%. Saturday, partly sunny with a slight chance of showers. A slight chance of thunderstorms in the afternoon. Highs around 90. Chance of rain 20%. Saturday night, mostly clear until midnight, then becoming partly cloudy. A slight chance of thunderstorms. A slight chance of showers. Lows in the mid-70s. Chance of rain 20%. Sunday, partly sunny with a chance of showers. A slight chance of thunderstorms in the morning, then a chance of thunderstorms in the afternoon. Highs in the lower 90s. Chance of rain 40%. 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At Stillwater, it was cloudy. The temperature was 74 degrees, the dew point 58, and the relative humidity 57%. The wind was northeast at 3 miles an hour. The pressure was 30.10 inches and steady. At Ponca City, it was cloudy. The temperature was 75, the dew point 53, and the relative humidity 46%. The wind was northeast at 3. The pressure was 30.10 inches and steady. At Enid, it was partly sunny. The temperature was 74, the dew point 56, and the relative humidity 53%. The wind was east at 5. The pressure was 30.08 inches and steady. At Guthrie, it was mostly sunny. The temperature was 77, the dew point 54, and the relative humidity 44%. The wind was east at 7. The pressure was 30.10 inches and steady. Observations from around the region. Temperatures were between 71 and 77 degrees. At Springfield, it was sunny.

It was partly sunny at Wichita, Oklahoma City, Dallas-Fort Worth, and Tulsa. At Woodward, it was cloudy. Once again at 10 a.m., at Stillwater, it was cloudy. The temperature was 74. From the Norman Forecast Office, here is the forecast for Stillwater and surrounding area. Today, mostly sunny. Highs around 80. Northeast winds around 5 miles an hour. Tonight, mostly clear. Lows in the lower 60s. Southeast winds around 5 miles an hour. Tuesday, mostly sunny. Highs in the upper 80s. Southwest winds 5 to 10 miles an hour. Tuesday night, mostly clear. A chance of showers with a slight chance of thunderstorms until midnight. Not as cool with lows in the lower 70s. South winds 5 to 10 miles an hour. Chance of rain 30%. Wednesday, sunny. Highs in the mid-90s. South winds 15 to 20 miles an hour with gusts up to 35 miles an hour. Heat index values up to 105 in the afternoon. Wednesday night, mostly clear. A chance of showers and thunderstorms after midnight. Lows in the mid-70s. Chance of rain 30%. Heat index values up to 105 early until midnight. Thursday, partly sunny with a chance of showers and thunderstorms. Cooler with highs in the mid-80s. Chance of rain 50%. Thursday night, partly cloudy with a slight chance of thunderstorms. A chance of showers until midnight, then a slight chance of showers after midnight. Cooler with lows in the lower 60s. Chance of rain 40%. Juneteenth, mostly sunny. Highs in the mid-80s. Friday night, partly cloudy. A slight chance of showers after midnight. Lows in the upper 60s. Chance of rain 20%. Saturday, partly sunny with a slight chance of showers. A slight chance of thunderstorms in the afternoon. Highs around 90. Chance of rain 20%. Saturday night, mostly clear until midnight, then becoming partly cloudy. A slight chance of thunderstorms. A slight chance of showers. Lows in the mid-70s. Chance of rain 20%. Sunday, partly sunny with a chance of showers. A slight chance of thunderstorms in the morning, then a chance of thunderstorms in the afternoon. Highs in the lower 90s. Chance of rain 40%. 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At Stillwater, it was cloudy. The temperature was 74 degrees, the dew point 58, and the relative humidity 57%. The wind was northeast at 3 miles an hour. The pressure was 30.10 inches and steady. At Ponca City, it was cloudy. The temperature was 75, the dew point 53, and the relative humidity 46%. The wind was northeast at 3. The pressure was 30.10 inches and steady. At Enid, it was partly sunny. The temperature was 74, the dew point 56, and the relative humidity 53%. The wind was east at 5. The pressure was 30.08 inches and steady. At Guthrie, it was mostly sunny. The temperature was 77, the dew point 54, and the relative humidity 44%. The wind was east at 7. The pressure was 30.10 inches and steady. Observations from around the region. Temperatures were between 71 and 77 degrees. At Springfield, it was sunny. It was partly sunny at Wichita, Oklahoma City, Dallas-Fort Worth, and Tulsa. At Woodward, it was cloudy. Once again at 10 a.m., at Stillwater, it was cloudy. The temperature was 74. From the Norman Forecast Office, here is the forecast for Stillwater and surrounding area. Today, mostly sunny. Highs around 80. Northeast winds around 5 miles an hour. Tonight, mostly clear. Lows in the lower 60s. Southeast winds around 5 miles an hour. Tuesday, mostly sunny.

105 early until midnight. Thursday, partly sunny with a chance of showers and thunderstorms. Cooler with highs in the mid-80s. Chance of rain 50%. Thursday night, partly cloudy with a slight chance of thunderstorms. A chance of showers until midnight, then a slight chance of showers after midnight. Cooler with lows in the lower 60s. Chance of rain 40%. Juneteenth, mostly sunny. Highs in the mid-80s. Friday night, partly cloudy. A slight chance of showers after midnight. Lows in the upper 60s. Chance of rain 20%. Saturday, partly sunny with a slight chance of showers. A slight chance of thunderstorms in the afternoon. Highs or 60s. Chance of rain 20%. Saturday, partly sunny with a slight chance of showers. A slight chance of thunderstorms in the afternoon. Highs around 90. Chance of rain 20%. Saturday night, mostly clear until midnight, then becoming partly cloudy. A slight chance of thunderstorms. A slight chance of showers. Lows in the mid-70s. Chance of rain 20%. Sunday, partly sunny with a chance of showers. A slight chance of thunderstorms in the morning, then a chance of thunderstorms in the afternoon. Highs in the lower 90s. Chance of rain 40%. 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It's Stillwater, it was cloudy. The temperature was 74 degrees, the dew point 58, and the relative humidity 57%. The wind was northeast at 3 miles an hour. The pressure was 30.10 inches and steady. At Ponca City, it was cloudy. The temperature was 75, the dew point 53, and the relative humidity 46%. The wind was northeast at 3. The pressure was 30.10 inches and steady. At Enid, it was partly sunny. The temperature was 74, the dew point 56, and the relative humidity 53%. The wind was east at 5. The pressure was 30.08 inches and steady. At Guthrie, it was mostly sunny. The temperature was 77, the dew point 54, and the relative humidity 44%. The wind was east at 7. The pressure was 30.10 inches and steady. Observations from around the region. Temperatures were between 71 and 77 degrees. At Springfield, it was sunny. It was partly sunny at Wichita, Oklahoma City, Dallas-Fort Worth, and Tulsa. At Woodward, it was cloudy. Once again at 10 a.m., at Stillwater, it was cloudy. The temperature was 74. From the Norman Forecast Office, here is the forecast for Stillwater and surrounding area. Today, mostly sunny. Highs around 80. Northeast winds around 5 miles an hour. Tonight, mostly clear. Lows in the lower 60s. Southeast winds around 5 miles an hour. Tuesday, mostly sunny. Highs in the upper 80s. Southwest winds 5 to 10 miles an hour. Tuesday night, mostly clear. A chance of showers with a slight chance of thunderstorms until midnight. Not as cool with lows in the lower 70s. South winds 5 to 10 miles an hour. Chance of rain 30%. Wednesday, sunny. Highs in the mid-90s. South winds 15 to 20 miles an hour with gusts up to 35 miles an hour. Heat index values up to 105 in the afternoon. Wednesday night, mostly clear. A chance of showers and thunderstorms after midnight. Lows in the mid-70s. Chance of rain 30%. Heat index values up to 105 early until midnight. Thursday, partly sunny with a chance of showers and thunderstorms. Cooler with highs in the mid-80s. Chance of rain 50%. Thursday night, partly cloudy with a slight chance of thunderstorms. A chance of showers until midnight, then a slight chance of showers after midnight. Cooler with lows in the lower 60s. Chance of rain 40%. Juneteenth, mostly sunny. Highs in the mid-80s. Friday night, partly cloudy. A slight chance of showers after midnight. Lows in the upper 60s. Chance of rain 20%. Saturday, partly sunny with a slight chance of showers.

a slight chance of thunderstorms in the afternoon. Highs around 90. Chance of rain 20%. Saturday night, mostly clear until midnight, then becoming partly cloudy. A slight chance of thunderstorms. A slight chance of showers. Lows in the mid-70s. Chance of rain 20%. Sunday, partly sunny with a chance of showers. A slight chance of thunderstorms in the morning, then a chance of thunderstorms in the afternoon. Highs in the lower 90s. Chance of rain 40%. 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It's Stillwater, it was cloudy. The temperature was 74 degrees, the dew point 58, and the relative humidity 57%. The wind was northeast at 3 miles an hour. The pressure was 30.10 inches and steady. At Ponca City, it was cloudy. The temperature was 75, the dew point 53, and the relative humidity 46%. The wind was northeast at 3. The pressure was 30.10 inches and steady. At Enid, it was partly sunny. The temperature was 74, the dew point 56, and the relative humidity 53%. The wind was east at 5. The pressure was 30.08 inches and steady. At Guthrie, it was mostly sunny. The temperature was 77, the dew point 54, and the relative humidity 44%. The wind was east at 7. The pressure was 30.10 inches and steady. Observations from around the region. Temperatures were between 71 and 77 degrees. At Springfield, it was sunny. It was partly sunny at Wichita, Oklahoma City, Dallas-Fort Worth, and Tulsa. At Woodward, it was cloudy. Once again at 10 a.m., at Stillwater, it was cloudy. The temperature was 74. From the Norman Forecast Office, here is the forecast for Stillwater and surrounding area. Today, mostly sunny. Highs around 80. Northeast wind around 5 miles an hour. Tonight, mostly clear. Lows in the lower 60s. Southeast wind around 5 miles an hour. Tuesday, mostly sunny. Highs in the upper 80s. Southwest winds 5 to 10 miles an hour. Tuesday night, mostly clear. A chance of showers with a slight chance of thunderstorms until midnight. Not as cool with lows in the lower 70s. South winds 5 to 10 miles an hour. Chance of rain 30%. Wednesday, sunny. Highs in the mid-90s. South winds 15 to 20 miles an hour with gusts up to 35 miles an hour. Heat index values up to 105 in the afternoon. Wednesday night, mostly clear. A chance of showers and thunderstorms after midnight. Lows in the mid-70s. Chance of rain 30%. Heat index values up to 105 early until midnight. Thursday, partly sunny with a chance of showers and thunderstorms. Cooler with highs in the mid-80s. Chance of rain 50%. Thursday night, partly cloudy with a slight chance of thunderstorms. A chance of showers until midnight, then a slight chance of showers after midnight. Cooler with lows in the lower 60s. Chance of rain 40%. Juneteenth, mostly sunny. Highs in the mid-80s. Friday night, partly cloudy. A slight chance of showers after midnight. Lows in the upper 60s. Chance of rain 20%. Saturday, partly sunny with a slight chance of showers. A slight chance of thunderstorms in the afternoon. Highs around 90. Chance of rain 20%. Saturday night, mostly clear until midnight, then becoming partly cloudy. A slight chance of thunderstorms. A slight chance of showers. Lows in the mid-70s. Chance of rain 20%. Sunday, partly sunny with a chance of showers. A slight chance of thunderstorms in the morning, then a chance of thunderstorms in the afternoon. Highs in the lower 90s. Chance of rain 40%. You're listening to Stillwater Weather Radio, and here are 10 a.m. weather observations. It's Stillwater, it was cloudy. The temperature was 74 degrees, the dew point 58, and the relative humidity 57%. The wind was northeast at 3 miles an hour. The pressure was 30.

30.10 inches and steady. At Ponca City, it was cloudy. The temperature was 75, the dew point 53, and the relative humidity 46%. The wind was northeast at 3. The pressure was 30.10 inches and steady. At Enid, it was partly sunny. The temperature was 74, the dew point 56, and the relative humidity 53%. The wind was east at 5. The pressure was 30.08 inches and steady. At Guthrie, it was mostly sunny. The temperature was 77, the dew point 54, and the relative humidity 44%. The wind was east at 7. The pressure was 30.10 inches and steady. Observations from around the region. Temperatures were between 71 and 77 degrees. At Springfield, it was sunny. It was partly sunny at Wichita, Oklahoma City, Dallas-Fort Worth, and Tulsa. At Woodward, it was cloudy. Once again at 10 a.m., at Stillwater, it was cloudy. The temperature was 74. From the Norman Forecast Office, here is the forecast for Stillwater and surrounding area. Today, mostly sunny. Highs around 80. Northeast wind around 5 miles an hour. Tonight, mostly clear. Lows in the lower 60s. Southeast wind around 5 miles an hour. Tuesday, mostly sunny. Highs in the upper 80s. Southwest winds 5 to 10 miles an hour. Tuesday night, mostly clear. A chance of showers with a slight chance of thunderstorms until midnight. Not as cool with lows in the lower 70s. South winds 5 to 10 miles an hour. Chance of rain 30%. Wednesday, sunny. Highs in the mid-90s. South winds 15 to 20 miles an hour with gusts up to 35 miles an hour. Heat index values up to 105 in the afternoon. Wednesday night, mostly clear. A chance of showers and thunderstorms after midnight. Lows in the mid-70s. Chance of rain 30%. Heat index values up to 105 early until midnight. Thursday, partly sunny with a chance of showers and thunderstorms. Cooler with highs in the mid-80s. Chance of rain 50%. Thursday night, partly cloudy with a slight chance of thunderstorms. A chance of showers until midnight, then a slight chance of showers after midnight. Cooler with lows in the lower 60s. Chance of rain 40%. Juneteenth, mostly sunny. Highs in the mid-80s. Friday night, partly cloudy. A slight chance of showers after midnight. Lows in the upper 60s. Chance of rain 20%. Saturday, partly sunny with a slight chance of showers. A slight chance of thunderstorms in the afternoon. Highs around 90. Chance of rain 20%. Saturday night, mostly clear until midnight, then becoming partly cloudy. A slight chance of thunderstorms. A slight chance of showers. Lows in the mid-70s. Chance of rain 20%. Sunday, partly sunny with a chance of showers. A slight chance of thunderstorms in the morning, then a chance of thunderstorms in the afternoon. Highs in the lower 90s. Chance of rain 40%. 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At Stillwater, it was cloudy. The temperature was 74 degrees, the dew point 58, and the relative humidity 57%. The wind was northeast at 3 miles an hour. The pressure was 30.10 inches and steady. At Ponca City, it was cloudy. The temperature was 75, the dew point 53, and the relative humidity 46%. The wind was northeast at 3. The pressure was 30.10 inches and steady. At Enid, it was partly sunny. The temperature was 74, the dew point 56, and the relative humidity 53%. The wind was east at 5. The pressure was 30.08 inches and steady. At Guthrie, it was mostly sunny. The temperature was 77, the dew point 54,
and the relative humidity 44%. The wind was east at 7. The pressure was 30.10 inches and steady. Observations from around the region. Temperatures were between 71 and 77 degrees. At Springfield, it was sunny. It was partly sunny at Wichita, Oklahoma City, Dallas-Fort Worth, and Tulsa. At Woodward, it was cloudy. Once again at 10 a.m., at Stillwater, it was cloudy. The temperature was 74. From the Norman Forecast Office, here is the forecast for Stillwater and surrounding area. Today, mostly sunny. Highs around 80. Northeast winds around 5 miles an hour. Tonight, mostly clear. Lows in the lower 60s. Southeast winds around 5 miles an hour. Tuesday, mostly sunny. Highs in the upper 80s. Southwest winds 5 to 10 miles an hour. Tuesday night, mostly clear. A chance of showers with a slight chance of thunderstorms until midnight. Not as cool with lows in the lower 70s. South winds 5 to 10 miles an hour. Chance of rain 30%. Wednesday, sunny. Highs in the mid-90s. South winds 15 to 20 miles an hour with gusts up to 35 miles an hour. Heat index values up to 105 in the afternoon. Wednesday night, mostly clear. A chance of showers and thunderstorms after midnight. Lows in the mid-70s. Chance of rain 30%. Heat index values up to 105 early until midnight. Thursday, partly sunny with a chance of showers and thunderstorms. Cooler with highs in the mid-80s. Chance of rain 50%. Thursday night, partly cloudy with a slight chance of thunderstorms. A chance of showers until midnight, then a slight chance of showers after midnight. Cooler with lows in the lower 60s. Chance of rain 40%. Juneteenth, mostly sunny. Highs in the mid-80s. Friday night, partly cloudy. A slight chance of showers after midnight. Lows in the upper 60s. Chance of rain 20%. Saturday, partly sunny with a slight chance of showers. A slight chance of thunderstorms in the afternoon. Highs around 90. Chance of rain 20%. Saturday night, mostly clear until midnight, then becoming partly cloudy. A slight chance of thunderstorms. A slight chance of showers. Lows in the mid-70s. Chance of rain 20%. Sunday, partly sunny with a chance of showers. A slight chance of thunderstorms in the morning, then a chance of thunderstorms in the afternoon. Highs in the lower 90s. Chance of rain 40%. 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At Stillwater, it was cloudy. The temperature was 74 degrees, the dew point 58, and the relative humidity 57%. The wind was northeast at 3 miles an hour. The pressure was 30.10 inches and steady. At Ponca City, it was cloudy. The temperature was 75, the dew point 53, and the relative humidity 46%. The wind was northeast at 3. The pressure was 30.10 inches and steady. At Enid, it was partly sunny. The temperature was 74, the dew point 56, and the relative humidity 53%. The wind was east at 5. The pressure was 30.08 inches and steady. At Guthrie, it was mostly sunny. The temperature was 77, the dew point 54, and the relative humidity 44%. The wind was east at 7. The pressure was 30.10 inches and steady. Observations from around the region. Temperatures were between 71 and 77 degrees. At Springfield, it was sunny. It was partly sunny at Wichita, Oklahoma City, Dallas-Fort Worth, and Tulsa. At Woodward, it was cloudy. Once again at 10 a.m., at Stillwater, it was cloudy. The temperature was 74. From the Norman Forecast Office, here is the forecast for Stillwater and surrounding area. Today, mostly sunny. Highs around 80. Northeast winds around 5 miles an hour. Tonight, mostly clear. Lows in the lower 60s. Southeast winds around 5 miles an hour.
Tuesday, mostly sunny. Highs in the upper 80s. Southwest winds 5 to 10 miles an hour. Tuesday night, mostly clear. A chance of showers with a slight chance of thunderstorms until midnight. Not as cool with lows in the lower 70s. South winds 5 to 10 miles an hour. Chance of rain 30%. Wednesday, sunny. Highs in the mid-90s. South winds 15 to 20 miles an hour with gusts up to 35 miles an hour. Heat index values up to 105 in the afternoon. Wednesday night, mostly clear. A chance of showers and thunderstorms after midnight. Lows in the mid-70s. Chance of rain 30%. Heat index values up to 105 early until midnight. Thursday, partly sunny with a chance of showers and thunderstorms. Cooler with highs in the mid-80s. Chance of rain 50%. Thursday night, partly cloudy with a slight chance of thunderstorms. A chance of showers until midnight, then a slight chance of showers after midnight. Cooler with lows in the lower 60s. Chance of rain 40%. Juneteenth, mostly sunny. Highs in the mid-80s. Friday night, partly cloudy. A slight chance of showers after midnight. Lows in the upper 60s. Chance of rain 20%. Saturday, partly sunny with a slight chance of showers. A slight chance of thunderstorms in the afternoon. Highs around 90. Chance of rain 20%. Saturday night, mostly clear until midnight, then becoming partly cloudy. A slight chance of thunderstorms. A slight chance of showers. Lows in the mid-70s. Chance of rain 20%. Sunday, partly sunny with a chance of showers. A slight chance of thunderstorms in the morning, then a chance of thunderstorms in the afternoon. Highs in the lower 90s. Chance of rain 40%. 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It's Stillwater, it was cloudy. The temperature was 74 degrees, the dew point 58, and the relative humidity 57%. The wind was northeast at 3 miles an hour. The pressure was 30.10 inches and steady. At Ponca City, it was cloudy. The temperature was 75, the dew point 53, and the relative humidity 46%. The wind was northeast at 3. The pressure was 30.10 inches and steady. At Enid, it was partly sunny. The temperature was 74, the dew point 56, and the relative humidity 53%. The wind was east at 5. The pressure was 30.08 inches and steady. At Guthrie, it was mostly sunny. The temperature was 77, the dew point 54, and the relative humidity 44%. The wind was east at 7. The pressure was 30.10 inches and steady. Observations from around the region. Temperatures were between 71 and 77 degrees. At Springfield, it was sunny. It was partly sunny at Wichita, Oklahoma City, Dallas-Fort Worth, and Tulsa. At Woodward, it was cloudy. Once again at 10 a.m., at Stillwater, it was cloudy. The temperature was 74. From the Norman Forecast Office, here is the forecast for Stillwater and surrounding area. Today, mostly sunny. Highs around 80. Northeast winds around 5 miles an hour. Tonight, mostly clear. Lows in the lower 60s. Southeast winds around 5 miles an hour. Tuesday, mostly sunny. Highs in the upper 80s. Southwest winds 5 to 10 miles an hour. Tuesday night, mostly clear. A chance of showers with a slight chance of thunderstorms until midnight. Not as cool with lows in the lower 70s. South winds 5 to 10 miles an hour. Chance of rain 30%. Wednesday, sunny. Highs in the mid-90s. South winds 15 to 20 miles an hour with gusts up to 35 miles an hour. Heat index values up to 105 in the afternoon. Wednesday night, mostly clear. A chance of showers and thunderstorms after midnight. Lows in the mid-70s. Chance of rain 30%. Heat index values up to 105 early until midnight. Thursday,
partly sunny with a chance of showers and thunderstorms. Cooler with highs in the mid-80s. Chance of rain 50%. Thursday night, partly cloudy with a slight chance of thunderstorms. A chance of showers until midnight, then a slight chance of showers after midnight. Cooler with lows in the lower 60s. Chance of rain 40%. Juneteenth, mostly sunny. Highs in the mid-80s. Friday night, partly cloudy. A slight chance of showers after midnight. Lows in the upper 60s. Chance of rain 20%. Saturday, partly sunny with a slight chance of showers. A slight chance of thunderstorms in the afternoon. Highs around 90. Chance of rain 20%. Saturday night, mostly clear until midnight, then becoming partly cloudy. A slight chance of thunderstorms. A slight chance of showers. Lows in the mid-70s. Chance of rain 20%. Sunday, partly sunny with a chance of showers. A slight chance of thunderstorms in the morning, then a chance of thunderstorms in the afternoon. Highs in the lower 90s. Chance of rain 40%. You're listening to Stillwater Weather Radio, and here are 10 a.m. weather observations. It's Stillwater, it was cloudy. The temperature was 74 degrees, the dew point 58, and the relative humidity 57%. The wind was northeast at 3 miles an hour. The pressure was 30.10 inches and steady. At Ponca City, it was cloudy. The temperature was 75, the dew point 53, and the relative humidity 46%. The wind was northeast at 3. The pressure was 30.10 inches and steady. At Enid, it was partly sunny. The temperature was 74, the dew point 56, and the relative humidity 53%. The wind was east at 5. The pressure was 30.08 inches and steady. At Guthrie, it was mostly sunny. The temperature was 77, the dew point 54, and the relative humidity 44%. The wind was east at 7. The pressure was 30.10 inches and steady. Observations from around the region. Temperatures were between 71 and 77 degrees. At Springfield, it was sunny. It was partly sunny at Wichita, Oklahoma City, Dallas-Fort Worth, and Tulsa. At Woodward, it was cloudy. Once again at 10 a.m., at Stillwater, it was cloudy. The temperature was 74. This is your weather radio station WNG654 in Stillwater, operating on a frequency of 162.50 MHz. 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From the Norman Forecast Office, here is the forecast for Stillwater and surrounding area. Today, mostly sunny. Highs around 80. Northeast winds around 5 miles an hour. Tonight, mostly clear. Lows in the lower 60s. Southeast winds around 5 miles an hour. Tuesday, mostly sunny. Highs in the upper 80s. Southwest winds 5 to 10 miles an hour. Tuesday night, mostly clear. A chance of showers with a slight chance of thunderstorms until midnight. Not as cool with lows in the lower 70s. South winds 5 to 10 miles an hour. Chance of rain 30%. Wednesday, sunny. Highs in the mid-90s. South winds 15 to 20 miles an hour with gusts up to 35 miles an hour. Heat index values up to 105 in the afternoon. Wednesday night, mostly clear. A chance of showers and thunderstorms after midnight. Lows in the mid-70s. Chance of rain 30%. Heat index values up to 105 early until midnight. Thursday, partly sunny with a chance of showers and thunderstorms. Cooler with highs in the mid-80s. Chance of rain 50%. Thursday night, partly cloudy with a slight chance of thunderstorms. A chance of showers until midnight, then a slight chance of showers after midnight. Cooler with lows in the lower 60s. Chance of rain 40%. Juneteenth, mostly sunny. Highs in the mid-80s. Friday night, partly cloudy. A slight chance of showers after midnight. Lows in the upper 60s. Chance of rain 20%.
Saturday, partly sunny with a slight chance of showers. A slight chance of thunderstorms in the afternoon.

highs around 90. Chance of rain 20%. Saturday night, mostly clear until midnight, then becoming partly cloudy. A slight chance of thunderstorms. A slight chance of showers. Lows in the mid-70s. Chance of rain 20%. Sunday, partly sunny with a chance of showers. A slight chance of thunderstorms in the morning, then a chance of thunderstorms in the afternoon. Highs in the lower 90s. Chance of rain 40%. 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It's Stillwater, it was partly sunny. The temperature was 76 degrees, the dew point 54, and the relative humidity 46%. The wind was northeast at 5 miles an hour. The pressure was 30.09 inches and falling. At Guthrie, it was mostly sunny. The temperature was 80. The wind was northeast at 8. Observations from around the region. It was mostly sunny, with a temperature of 76 at Wichita, 77 at Oklahoma City, 79 at Tulsa, and 73 at Springfield. At Dallas-Fort Worth, it was cloudy, with a temperature of 77. Once again at 11 a.m., at Stillwater, it was partly sunny. The temperature was 76. From the Norman Forecast Office, here is the forecast for Stillwater and surrounding area. Today, mostly sunny. Highs around 80. Northeast wind around 5 miles an hour. Tonight, mostly clear. Lows in the lower 60s. Southeast wind around 5 miles an hour. Tuesday, mostly sunny. Highs in the upper 80s. Southwest winds 5 to 10 miles an hour. Tuesday night, mostly clear. A chance of showers with a slight chance of thunderstorms until midnight. Not as cool with lows in the lower 70s. South winds 5 to 10 miles an hour. Chance of rain 30%. Wednesday, sunny. Highs in the mid-90s. South winds 15 to 20 miles an hour with gusts up to 35 miles an hour. Heat index values up to 105 in the afternoon. Wednesday night, mostly clear. A chance of showers and thunderstorms after midnight. Lows in the mid-70s. Chance of rain 30%. Heat index values up to 105 early until midnight. Thursday, partly sunny with a chance of showers and thunderstorms. Cooler with highs in the mid-80s. Chance of rain 50%. Thursday night, partly cloudy with a slight chance of thunderstorms. A chance of showers until midnight, then a slight chance of showers after midnight. Cooler with lows in the lower 60s. Chance of rain 40%. Juneteenth, mostly sunny. Highs in the mid-80s. Friday night, partly cloudy. A slight chance of showers after midnight. Lows in the upper 60s. Chance of rain 20%. Saturday, partly sunny with a slight chance of showers. A slight chance of thunderstorms in the afternoon. Highs around 90. Chance of rain 20%. Saturday night, mostly clear until midnight, then becoming partly cloudy. A slight chance of thunderstorms. A slight chance of showers. Lows in the mid-70s. Chance of rain 20%. Sunday, partly sunny with a chance of showers. A slight chance of thunderstorms in the morning, then a chance of thunderstorms in the afternoon. Highs in the lower 90s. Chance of rain 40%. 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It's Stillwater, it was partly sunny. The temperature was 76 degrees, the dew point 54, and the relative humidity 46%. The wind was northeast at 5 miles an hour. The pressure was 30.09 inches and falling. At Guthrie, it was mostly sunny. The temperature was 80. The wind was northeast at 8. Observations from around the region. It was mostly sunny, with a temperature of 76 at Wichita, 77 at Oklahoma City, 79 at Tulsa, and 73 at Springfield. At Dallas-Fort Worth, it was cloudy, with a temperature of 77. Once again at 11 a.m., at Stillwater, it was partly sunny. The temperature was 76. From the Norman Forecast Office, here is the forecast for Stillwater and surrounding

Magnolia. Today, mostly sunny. Highs around 80. Northeast winds around 5 miles an hour. Tonight, mostly clear. Lows in the lower 60s. Southeast winds around 5 miles an hour. Tuesday, mostly sunny. Highs in the upper 80s. Southwest winds 5 to 10 miles an hour. Tuesday night, mostly clear. A chance of showers with a slight chance of thunderstorms until midnight. Not as cool with lows in the lower 70s. South winds 5 to 10 miles an hour. Chance of rain 30%. Wednesday, sunny. Highs in the mid-90s. South winds 15 to 20 miles an hour with gusts up to 35 miles an hour. Heat index values up to 105 in the afternoon. Wednesday night, mostly clear. A chance of showers and thunderstorms after midnight. Lows in the mid-70s. Chance of rain 30%. Heat index values up to 105 early until midnight. Thursday, partly sunny with a chance of showers and thunderstorms. Cooler with highs in the mid-80s. Chance of rain 50%. Thursday night, partly cloudy with a slight chance of thunderstorms. A chance of showers until midnight, then a slight chance of showers after midnight. Cooler with lows in the lower 60s. Chance of rain 40%. Juneteenth, mostly sunny. Highs in the mid-80s. Friday night, partly cloudy. A slight chance of showers after midnight. Lows in the upper 60s. Chance of rain 20%. Saturday, partly sunny with a slight chance of showers. A slight chance of thunderstorms in the afternoon. Highs around 90. Chance of rain 20%. Saturday night, mostly clear until midnight, then becoming partly cloudy. A slight chance of thunderstorms. A slight chance of showers. Lows in the mid-70s. Chance of rain 20%. Sunday, partly sunny with a chance of showers. A slight chance of thunderstorms in the morning, then a chance of thunderstorms in the afternoon. Highs in the lower 90s. Chance of rain 40%. 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It's Stillwater. It was partly sunny. The temperature was 76 degrees, the dew point 54, and the relative humidity 46%. The wind was northeast at 5 miles an hour. The pressure was 30.09 inches and falling. At Guthrie, it was mostly sunny. The temperature was 80. The wind was northeast at 8. Observations from around the region. It was mostly sunny, with a temperature of 76 at Wichita, 77 at Oklahoma City, 79 at Tulsa, and 73 at Springfield. At Dallas-Fort Worth, it was cloudy, with a temperature of 77. Once again at 11 a.m., at Stillwater, it was partly sunny. The temperature was 76. From the Norman Forecast Office, here is the forecast for Stillwater and surrounding area. Today, mostly sunny. Highs around 80. Northeast winds around 5 miles an hour. Tonight, mostly clear. Lows in the lower 60s. Southeast winds around 5 miles an hour. Tuesday, mostly sunny. Highs in the upper 80s. Southwest winds 5 to 10 miles an hour. Tuesday night, mostly clear. A chance of showers with a slight chance of thunderstorms until midnight. Not as cool with lows in the lower 70s. South winds 5 to 10 miles an hour. Chance of rain 30%. Wednesday, sunny. Highs in the mid-90s. South winds 15 to 20 miles an hour with gusts up to 35 miles an hour. Heat index values up to 105 in the afternoon. Wednesday night, mostly clear. A chance of showers and thunderstorms after midnight. Lows in the mid-70s. Chance of rain 30%. Heat index values up to 105 early until midnight. Thursday, partly sunny with a chance of showers and thunderstorms. Cooler with highs in the mid-80s. Chance of rain 50%. Thursday night, partly cloudy with a slight chance of thunderstorms. A chance of showers until midnight, then a slight chance of showers after midnight. Cooler with lows in the lower 60s. Chance of rain 40%.

Juneteenth, mostly sunny. Highs in the mid-80s. Friday night, partly cloudy. A slight chance of showers after midnight. Lows in the upper 60s. Chance of rain 20%. Saturday, partly sunny with a slight chance of showers. A slight chance of thunderstorms in the afternoon. Highs around 90. Chance of rain 20%. Saturday night, mostly clear until midnight, then becoming partly cloudy. A slight chance of thunderstorms. A slight chance of showers. Lows in the mid-70s. Chance of rain 20%. Sunday, partly sunny with a chance of showers. A slight chance of thunderstorms in the morning, then a chance of thunderstorms in the afternoon. Highs in the lower 90s. Chance of rain 40%. 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It's Stillwater, it was partly sunny. The temperature was 76 degrees, the dew point 54, and the relative humidity 46%. The wind was northeast at 5 miles an hour. The pressure was 30.09 inches and falling. At Enid, it was mostly sunny. The temperature was 77. The wind was east at 8. At Guthrie, it was mostly sunny. The temperature was 80. The wind was northeast at 8. Observations from around the region. Temperatures were between 73 and 79 degrees. It was mostly sunny at Wichita, Oklahoma City, Tulsa, and Springfield. It was cloudy at Woodward and Dallas-Fort Worth. Once again at 11 a.m., at Stillwater, it was partly sunny. The temperature was 76. This is your weather radio station WNG654 in Stillwater, operating on a frequency of 162.50 MHz. 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From the Norman Forecast Office, here is the forecast for Stillwater and surrounding area. Today, mostly sunny. Highs around 80. Northeast winds around 5 miles an hour. Tonight, mostly clear. Lows in the lower 60s. Southeast winds around 5 miles an hour. Tuesday, mostly sunny. Highs in the upper 80s. Southwest winds 5 to 10 miles an hour. Tuesday night, mostly clear. A chance of showers with a slight chance of thunderstorms until midnight. Not as cool with lows in the lower 70s. South winds 5 to 10 miles an hour. Chance of rain 30%. Wednesday, sunny. Highs in the mid-90s. South winds 15 to 20 miles an hour with gusts up to 35 miles an hour. Heat index values up to 105 in the afternoon. Wednesday night, mostly clear. A chance of showers and thunderstorms after midnight. Lows in the mid-70s. Chance of rain 30%. Heat index values up to 105 early until midnight. Thursday, partly sunny with a chance of showers and thunderstorms. Cooler with highs in the mid-80s. Chance of rain 50%. Thursday night, partly cloudy with a slight chance of thunderstorms. A chance of showers until midnight, then a slight chance of showers after midnight. Cooler with lows in the lower 60s. Chance of rain 40%. Juneteenth, mostly sunny. Highs in the mid-80s. Friday night, partly cloudy. A slight chance of showers after midnight. Lows in the upper 60s. Chance of rain 20%. Saturday, partly sunny with a slight chance of showers. A slight chance of thunderstorms in the afternoon. Highs around 90. Chance of rain 20%. Saturday night, mostly clear until midnight, then becoming partly cloudy. A slight chance of thunderstorms. A slight chance of showers. Lows in the mid-70s. Chance of rain 20%. Sunday, partly sunny with a chance of showers. A slight chance of thunderstorms in the morning, then a chance of thunderstorms in the afternoon. Highs in the lower 90s. Chance of rain 40%. 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It's Stillwater, it was partly sunny. The temperature was 76 degrees, the dew point 54, and the relative humidity 46%. The wind was northeast at 5.

miles an hour. The pressure was 30.09 inches and falling. At Enid, it was mostly sunny. The temperature was 77. The wind was east at 8. At Guthrie, it was mostly sunny. The temperature was 80. The wind was northeast at 8. Observations from around the region. Temperatures were between 73 and 79 degrees. It was mostly sunny at Wichita, Oklahoma City, Tulsa, and Springfield. It was cloudy at Woodward and Dallas-Fort Worth. Once again at 11 a.m., at Stillwater, it was partly sunny. The temperature was 76. From the Norman Forecast Office, here is the forecast for Stillwater and surrounding area. Today, mostly sunny. Highs around 80. Northeast wind around 5 miles an hour. Tonight, mostly clear. Lows in the lower 60s. Southeast wind around 5 miles an hour. Tuesday, mostly sunny. Highs in the upper 80s. Southwest winds 5 to 10 miles an hour. Tuesday night, mostly clear. A chance of showers with a slight chance of thunderstorms until midnight. Not as cool with lows in the lower 70s. South winds 5 to 10 miles an hour. Chance of rain 30%. Wednesday, sunny. Highs in the mid-90s. South winds 15 to 20 miles an hour with gusts up to 35 miles an hour. Heat index values up to 105 in the afternoon. Wednesday night, mostly clear. A chance of showers and thunderstorms after midnight. Lows in the mid-70s. Chance of rain 30%. Heat index values up to 105 early until midnight. Thursday, partly sunny with a chance of showers and thunderstorms. Cooler with highs in the mid-80s. Chance of rain 50%. Thursday night, partly cloudy with a slight chance of thunderstorms. A chance of showers until midnight, then a slight chance of showers after midnight. Cooler with lows in the lower 60s. Chance of rain 40%. Juneteenth, mostly sunny. Highs in the mid-80s. Friday night, partly cloudy. A slight chance of showers after midnight. Lows in the upper 60s. Chance of rain 20%. Saturday, partly sunny with a slight chance of showers. A slight chance of thunderstorms in the afternoon. Highs around 90. Chance of rain 20%. Saturday night, mostly clear until midnight, then becoming partly cloudy. A slight chance of thunderstorms. A slight chance of showers. Lows in the mid-70s. Chance of rain 20%. Sunday, partly sunny with a chance of showers. A slight chance of thunderstorms in the morning, then a chance of thunderstorms in the afternoon. Highs in the lower 90s. Chance of rain 40%. 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At Stillwater, it was partly sunny. The temperature was 76 degrees, the dew point 54, and the relative humidity 46%. The wind was northeast at 5 miles an hour. The pressure was 30.09 inches and falling. At Enid, it was mostly sunny. The temperature was 77. The wind was east at 8. At Guthrie, it was mostly sunny. The temperature was 80. The wind was northeast at 8. Observations from around the region. Temperatures were between 73 and 79 degrees. It was mostly sunny at Wichita, Oklahoma City, Tulsa, and Springfield. It was cloudy at Woodward and Dallas-Fort Worth. Once again at 11 a.m., at Stillwater, it was partly sunny. The temperature was 76. From the Norman Forecast Office, here is the forecast for Stillwater and surrounding area. Today, mostly sunny. Highs around 80. Northeast wind around 5 miles an hour. Tonight, mostly clear. Lows in the lower 60s. Southeast wind around 5 miles an hour. Tuesday, mostly sunny. Highs in the upper 80s. Southwest winds 5 to 10 miles an hour. Tuesday night, mostly clear. A chance of showers with a slight chance of thunderstorms until midnight. Not as cool with lows in the lower 70s. South winds 5 to 10 miles an hour.
chance of rain 30%. Wednesday, sunny. Highs in the mid-90s. South winds 15 to 20 miles an hour with gusts up to 35 miles an hour. Heat index values up to 105 in the afternoon. Wednesday night, mostly clear. A chance of showers and thunderstorms after midnight. Lows in the mid-70s. Chance of rain 30%. Heat index values up to 105 early until midnight. Thursday, partly sunny with a chance of showers and thunderstorms. Cooler with highs in the mid-80s. Chance of rain 50%. Thursday night, partly cloudy with a slight chance of thunderstorms. A chance of showers until midnight, then a slight chance of showers after midnight. Cooler with lows in the lower 60s. Chance of rain 40%. Juneteenth, mostly sunny. Highs in the mid-80s. Friday night, partly cloudy. A slight chance of showers after midnight. Lows in the upper 60s. Chance of rain 20%. Saturday, partly sunny with a slight chance of showers. A slight chance of thunderstorms in the afternoon. Highs around 90. Chance of rain 20%. Saturday night, mostly clear until midnight, then becoming partly cloudy. A slight chance of thunderstorms. A slight chance of showers. Lows in the mid-70s. Chance of rain 20%. Sunday, partly sunny with a chance of showers. A slight chance of thunderstorms in the morning, then a chance of thunderstorms in the afternoon. Highs in the lower 90s. Chance of rain 40%. 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It's Stillwater, it was partly sunny. The temperature was 76 degrees, the dew point 54, and the relative humidity 46%. The wind was northeast at 5 miles an hour. The pressure was 30.09 inches and falling. At Enid, it was mostly sunny. The temperature was 77. The wind was east at 8. At Guthrie, it was mostly sunny. The temperature was 80. The wind was northeast at 8. Observations from around the region. Temperatures were between 73 and 79 degrees. It was mostly sunny at Wichita, Oklahoma City, Tulsa, and Springfield. It was cloudy at Woodward and Dallas-Fort Worth. Once again at 11 a.m., at Stillwater, it was partly sunny. The temperature was 76. From the Norman Forecast Office, here is the forecast for Stillwater and surrounding area. Today, mostly sunny. Highs around 80. Northeast winds around 5 miles an hour. Tonight, mostly clear. Lows in the lower 60s. Southeast winds around 5 miles an hour. Tuesday, mostly sunny. Highs in the upper 80s. Southwest winds 5 to 10 miles an hour. Tuesday night, mostly clear. A chance of showers with a slight chance of thunderstorms until midnight. Not as cool with lows in the lower 70s. South winds 5 to 10 miles an hour. Chance of rain 30%. Wednesday, sunny. Highs in the mid-90s. South winds 15 to 20 miles an hour with gusts up to 35 miles an hour. Heat index values up to 105 in the afternoon. Wednesday night, mostly clear. A chance of showers and thunderstorms after midnight. Lows in the mid-70s. Chance of rain 30%. Heat index values up to 105 early until midnight. Thursday, partly sunny with a chance of showers and thunderstorms. Cooler with highs in the mid-80s. Chance of rain 50%. Thursday night, partly cloudy with a slight chance of thunderstorms. A chance of showers until midnight, then a slight chance of showers after midnight. Cooler with lows in the lower 60s. Chance of rain 40%. Juneteenth, mostly sunny. Highs in the mid-80s. Friday night, partly cloudy. A slight chance of showers after midnight. Lows in the upper 60s. Chance of rain 20%. Saturday, partly sunny with a slight chance of showers. A slight chance of thunderstorms in the afternoon. Highs around 90. Chance of rain 20%. Saturday night, mostly clear until midnight, then becoming partly cloudy.
a slight chance of thunderstorms.

A slight chance of showers. Lows in the mid-70s. Chance of rain 20%. Sunday, partly sunny with a chance of showers. A slight chance of thunderstorms in the morning, then a chance of thunderstorms in the afternoon. Highs in the lower 90s. Chance of rain 40%. 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It's Stillwater, it was partly sunny. The temperature was 76 degrees, the dew point 54, and the relative humidity 46%. The wind was northeast at 5 miles an hour. The pressure was 30.09 inches and falling. At evening, it was mostly sunny. The temperature was 77. The wind was east at 8. At Guthrie, it was mostly sunny. The temperature was 80. The wind was northeast at 8. Observations from around the region. Temperatures were between 73 and 79 degrees. It was mostly sunny at Wichita, Oklahoma City, Tulsa, and Springfield. It was cloudy at Woodward and Dallas-Fort Worth. Once again at 11 a.m., at Stillwater, it was partly sunny. The temperature was 76. From the Norman Forecast Office, here is the forecast for Stillwater and surrounding area. Today, mostly sunny. Highs around 80. Northeast wind around 5 miles an hour. Tonight, mostly clear. Lows in the lower 60s. Southeast wind around 5 miles an hour. Tuesday, mostly sunny. Highs in the upper 80s. Southwest winds 5 to 10 miles an hour. Tuesday night, mostly clear. A chance of showers with a slight chance of thunderstorms until midnight. Not as cool with lows in the lower 70s. South winds 5 to 10 miles an hour. Chance of rain 30%. Wednesday, sunny. Highs in the mid-90s. South winds 15 to 20 miles an hour with gusts up to 35 miles an hour. Heat index values up to 105 in the afternoon. Wednesday night, mostly clear. A chance of showers and thunderstorms after midnight. Lows in the mid-70s. Chance of rain 30%. Heat index values up to 105 early until midnight. Thursday, partly sunny with a chance of showers and thunderstorms. Cooler with highs in the mid-80s. Chance of rain 50%. Thursday night, partly cloudy with a slight chance of thunderstorms. A chance of showers until midnight, then a slight chance of showers after midnight. Cooler with lows in the lower 60s. Chance of rain 40%. Juneteenth, mostly sunny. Highs in the mid-80s. Friday night, partly cloudy. A slight chance of showers after midnight. Lows in the upper 60s. Chance of rain 20%. Saturday, partly sunny with a slight chance of showers. A slight chance of thunderstorms in the afternoon. Highs around 90. Chance of rain 20%. Saturday night, mostly clear until midnight, then becoming partly cloudy. A slight chance of thunderstorms. A slight chance of showers. Lows in the mid-70s. Chance of rain 20%. Sunday, partly sunny with a chance of showers. A slight chance of thunderstorms in the morning, then a chance of thunderstorms in the afternoon. Highs in the lower 90s. Chance of rain 40%. 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It's Stillwater, it was partly sunny. The temperature was 76 degrees, the dew point 54, and the relative humidity 46%. The wind was northeast at 5 miles an hour. The pressure was 30.09 inches and falling. At evening, it was mostly sunny. The temperature was 77. The wind was east at 8. At Guthrie, it was mostly sunny. The temperature was 80. The wind was northeast at 8. Observations from around the region. Temperatures were between 73 and 79 degrees. It was mostly sunny at Wichita, Oklahoma City, Tulsa, and Springfield. It was cloudy.

percent. Wednesday, sunny. Highs in the mid-90s. South winds 15 to 20 miles an hour with gusts up to 35 miles an hour. Heat index values up to 105 in the afternoon. Wednesday night, mostly clear. A chance of showers and thunderstorms after midnight. Lows in the mid-70s. Chance of rain 30%. Heat index values up to 105 early until midnight. Thursday, partly sunny with a chance of showers and thunderstorms. Cooler with highs in the mid-80s. Chance of rain 50%. Thursday night, partly cloudy with a slight chance of thunderstorms. A chance of showers until midnight, then a slight chance of showers after midnight. Cooler with lows in the lower 60s. Chance of rain 40%. Juneteenth, mostly sunny. Highs in the mid-80s. Friday night, partly cloudy. A slight chance of showers after midnight. Lows in the upper 60s. Chance of rain 20%. Saturday, partly sunny with a slight chance of showers. A slight chance of thunderstorms in the afternoon. Highs around 90. Chance of rain 20%. Saturday night, mostly clear until midnight, then becoming partly cloudy. A slight chance of thunderstorms. A slight chance of showers. Lows in the mid-70s. Chance of rain 20%. Sunday, partly sunny with a chance of showers. A slight chance of thunderstorms in the morning, then a chance of thunderstorms in the afternoon. Highs in the lower 90s. Chance of rain 40%. 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It's Stillwater, it was partly sunny. The temperature was 76 degrees, the dew point 54, and the relative humidity 46%. The wind was northeast at 5 miles an hour. The pressure was 30.09 inches and falling. At Enid, it was mostly sunny. The temperature was 77. The wind was east at 8. At Guthrie, it was mostly sunny. The temperature was 80. The wind was northeast at 8. Observations from around the region. Temperatures were between 73 and 79 degrees. It was mostly sunny at Wichita, Oklahoma City, Tulsa, and Springfield. It was cloudy at Woodward and Dallas-Fort Worth. Once again at 11 a.m., at Stillwater, it was partly sunny. The temperature was 76. From the Norman Forecast Office, here is the forecast for Stillwater and surrounding area. Today, mostly sunny. Highs around 80. Northeast winds around 5 miles an hour. Tonight, mostly clear. Lows in the lower 60s. Southeast winds around 5 miles an hour. Tuesday, mostly sunny. Highs in the upper 80s. Southwest winds 5 to 10 miles an hour. Tuesday night, mostly clear. A chance of showers with a slight chance of thunderstorms until midnight. Not as cool with lows in the lower 70s. South winds 5 to 10 miles an hour. Chance of rain 30%. Wednesday, sunny. Highs in the mid-90s. South winds 15 to 20 miles an hour with gusts up to 35 miles an hour. Heat index values up to 105 in the afternoon. Wednesday night, mostly clear. A chance of showers and thunderstorms after midnight. Lows in the mid-70s. Chance of rain 30%. Heat index values up to 105 early until midnight. Thursday, partly sunny with a chance of showers and thunderstorms. Cooler with highs in the mid-80s. Chance of rain 50%. Thursday night, partly cloudy with a slight chance of thunderstorms. A chance of showers until midnight, then a slight chance of showers after midnight. Cooler with lows in the lower 60s. Chance of rain 40%. Juneteenth, mostly sunny. Highs in the mid-80s. Friday night, partly cloudy. A slight chance of showers after midnight. Lows in the upper 60s. Chance of rain 20%. Saturday, partly sunny with a slight chance of showers. A slight chance of thunderstorms in the afternoon. Highs around 90. Chance of rain 20%. Saturday night, mostly clear until midnight, then becoming partly cloudy. A slight chance of thunderstorms.

A slight chance of showers. Lows in the mid-70s. Chance of rain 20%. Sunday, partly sunny with a chance of showers. A slight chance of thunderstorms in the morning, then a chance of thunderstorms in the afternoon. Highs in the lower 90s. Chance of rain 40%. You're listening to Stillwater Weather Radio, NERA 11 a.m. weather observations. It's Stillwater, it was partly sunny. The temperature was 76 degrees, the dew point 54, and the relative humidity 46%. The wind was northeast at 5 miles an hour. The pressure was 30.09 inches and falling. At evening, it was mostly sunny. The temperature was 77. The wind was east at 8. At Guthrie, it was mostly sunny. The temperature was 80. The wind was northeast at 8. Observations from around the region. Temperatures were between 73 and 79 degrees. It was mostly sunny at Wichita, Oklahoma City, Tulsa, and Springfield. It was cloudy at Woodward and Dallas-Fort Worth. Once again at 11 a.m., at Stillwater, it was partly sunny. The temperature was 76. From the Norman Forecast Office, here is the forecast for Stillwater and surrounding area. Today, mostly sunny. Highs around 80. Northeast winds around 5 miles an hour. Tonight, mostly clear. Lows in the lower 60s. Southeast winds around 5 miles an hour. Tuesday, mostly sunny. Highs in the upper 80s. Southwest winds 5 to 10 miles an hour. Tuesday night, mostly clear. A chance of showers with a slight chance of thunderstorms until midnight. Not as cool with lows in the lower 70s. South winds 5 to 10 miles an hour. Chance of rain 30%. Wednesday, sunny. Highs in the mid-90s. South winds 15 to 20 miles an hour with gusts up to 35 miles an hour. Heat index values up to 105 in the afternoon. Wednesday night, mostly clear. A chance of showers and thunderstorms after midnight. Lows in the mid-70s. Chance of rain 30%. Heat index values up to 105 early until midnight. Thursday, partly sunny with a chance of showers and thunderstorms. Cooler with highs in the mid-80s. Chance of rain 50%. Thursday night, partly cloudy with a slight chance of thunderstorms. A chance of showers until midnight, then a slight chance of showers after midnight. Cooler with lows in the lower 60s. Chance of rain 40%. Juneteenth, mostly sunny. Highs in the mid-80s. Friday night, partly cloudy. A slight chance of showers after midnight. Lows in the upper 60s. Chance of rain 20%. Saturday, partly sunny with a slight chance of showers. A slight chance of thunderstorms in the afternoon. Highs around 90. Chance of rain 20%. Saturday night, mostly clear until midnight, then becoming partly cloudy. A slight chance of thunderstorms. A slight chance of showers. Lows in the mid-70s. Chance of rain 20%. Sunday, partly sunny with a chance of showers. A slight chance of thunderstorms in the morning, then a chance of thunderstorms in the afternoon. Highs in the lower 90s. Chance of rain 40%. 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It's Stillwater, it was partly sunny. The temperature was 76 degrees, the dew point 54, and the relative humidity 46%. The wind was northeast at 5 miles an hour. The pressure was 30.09 inches and falling. At evening, it was mostly sunny. The temperature was 77. The wind was east at 8. At Guthrie, it was mostly sunny. The temperature was 80. The wind was northeast at 8. Observations from around the region. Temperatures were between 73 and 79 degrees. It was mostly sunny at Wichita, Oklahoma City, Tulsa, and Springfield. It was cloudy at Woodward and Dallas-Fort Worth. Once again at 11 a.m., at Stillwater, it was partly sunny. The temperature was 76. From the Norman Forecast Office, here is the forecast for Stillwater and surrounding area.

Today, mostly sunny. Highs around 80. Northeast wind around 5 miles an hour. Tonight, mostly clear. Lows in the lower 60s. Southeast wind around 5 miles an hour. Tuesday, mostly sunny. Highs in the upper 80s. Southwest winds 5 to 10 miles an hour. Tuesday night, mostly clear. A chance of showers with a slight chance of thunderstorms until midnight. Not as cool with lows in the lower 70s. South winds 5 to 10 miles an hour. Chance of rain 30%. Wednesday, sunny. Highs in the mid-90s. South winds 15 to 20 miles an hour with gusts up to 35 miles an hour. Heat index values up to 105 in the afternoon. Wednesday night, mostly clear. A chance of showers and thunderstorms after midnight. Lows in the mid-70s. Chance of rain 30%. Heat index values up to 105 early until midnight. Thursday, partly sunny with a chance of showers and thunderstorms. Cooler with highs in the mid-80s. Chance of rain 50%. Thursday night, partly cloudy with a slight chance of thunderstorms. A chance of showers until midnight, then a slight chance of showers after midnight. Cooler with lows in the lower 60s. Chance of rain 40%. Juneteenth, mostly sunny. Highs in the mid-80s. Friday night, partly cloudy. A slight chance of showers after midnight. Lows in the upper 60s. Chance of rain 20%. Saturday, partly sunny with a slight chance of showers. A slight chance of thunderstorms in the afternoon. Highs around 90. Chance of rain 20%. Saturday night, mostly clear until midnight, then becoming partly cloudy. A slight chance of thunderstorms. A slight chance of showers. Lows in the mid-70s. Chance of rain 20%. Sunday, partly sunny with a chance of showers. A slight chance of thunderstorms in the morning, then a chance of thunderstorms in the afternoon. Highs in the lower 90s. Chance of rain 40%. 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It's Stillwater, it was partly sunny. The temperature was 76 degrees, the dew point 54, and the relative humidity 46%. The wind was northeast at 5 miles an hour. The pressure was 30.09 inches and falling. At Enid, it was mostly sunny. The temperature was 77. The wind was east at 8. At Guthrie, it was mostly sunny. The temperature was 80. The wind was northeast at 8. Observations from around the region. Temperatures were between 73 and 79 degrees. It was mostly sunny at Wichita, Oklahoma City, Tulsa, and Springfield. It was cloudy at Woodward and Dallas-Fort Worth. Once again at 11 a.m., at Stillwater, it was partly sunny. The temperature was 76. From the Norman Forecast Office, here is the forecast for Stillwater and surrounding area. Today, mostly sunny. Highs around 80. Northeast wind around 5 miles an hour. Tonight, mostly clear. Lows in the lower 60s. Southeast wind around 5 miles an hour. Tuesday, mostly sunny. Highs in the upper 80s. Southwest winds 5 to 10 miles an hour. Tuesday night, mostly clear. A chance of showers with a slight chance of thunderstorms until midnight. Not as cool with lows in the lower 70s. South winds 5 to 10 miles an hour. Chance of rain 30%. Wednesday, sunny. Highs in the mid-90s. South winds 15 to 20 miles an hour with gusts up to 35 miles an hour. Heat index values up to 105 in the afternoon. Wednesday night, mostly clear. A chance of showers and thunderstorms after midnight. Lows in the mid-70s. Chance of rain 30%. Heat index values up to 105 early until midnight. Thursday, partly sunny with a chance of showers.

and thunderstorms. Cooler with highs in the mid-80s. Chance of rain 50%. Thursday night, partly cloudy with a slight chance of thunderstorms. A chance of showers until midnight, then a slight chance of showers after midnight. Cooler with lows in the lower 60s. Chance of rain 40%. Juneteenth, mostly sunny. Highs in the mid-80s. Friday night, partly cloudy. A slight chance of showers after midnight. Lows in the upper 60s. Chance of rain 20%. Saturday, partly sunny with a slight chance of showers. A slight chance of thunderstorms in the afternoon. Highs around 90. Chance of rain 20%. Saturday night, mostly clear until midnight, then becoming partly cloudy. A slight chance of thunderstorms. A slight chance of showers. Lows in the mid-70s. Chance of rain 20%. Sunday, partly sunny with a chance of showers. A slight chance of thunderstorms in the morning, then a chance of thunderstorms in the afternoon. Highs in the lower 90s. Chance of rain 40%. 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It's Stillwater, it was partly sunny. The temperature was 76 degrees, the dew point 54, and the relative humidity 46%. The wind was northeast at 5 miles an hour. The pressure was 30.09 inches and falling. At Enid, it was mostly sunny. The temperature was 77. The wind was east at 8. At Guthrie, it was mostly sunny. The temperature was 80. The wind was northeast at 8. Observations from around the region. Temperatures were between 73 and 79 degrees. It was mostly sunny at Wichita, Oklahoma City, Tulsa, and Springfield. It was cloudy at Woodward and Dallas-Fort Worth. Once again at 11 a.m., at Stillwater, it was partly sunny. The temperature was 76. From the Norman Forecast Office, here is the forecast for Stillwater and surrounding area. Today, mostly sunny. Highs around 80. Northeast winds around 5 miles an hour. Tonight, mostly clear. Lows in the lower 60s. Southeast winds around 5 miles an hour. Tuesday, mostly sunny. Highs in the upper 80s. Southwest winds 5 to 10 miles an hour. Tuesday night, mostly clear. A chance of showers with a slight chance of thunderstorms until midnight. Not as cool with lows in the lower 70s. South winds 5 to 10 miles an hour. Chance of rain 30%. Wednesday, sunny. Highs in the mid-90s. South winds 15 to 20 miles an hour with gusts up to 35 miles an hour. Heat index values up to 105 in the afternoon. Wednesday night, mostly clear. A chance of showers and thunderstorms after midnight. Lows in the mid-70s. Chance of rain 30%. Heat index values up to 105 early until midnight. Thursday, partly sunny with a chance of showers and thunderstorms. Cooler with highs in the mid-80s. Chance of rain 50%. Thursday night, partly cloudy with a slight chance of thunderstorms. A chance of showers until midnight, then a slight chance of showers after midnight. Cooler with lows in the lower 60s. Chance of rain 40%. Juneteenth, mostly sunny. Highs in the mid-80s. Friday night, partly cloudy. A slight chance of showers after midnight. Lows in the upper 60s. Chance of rain 20%. Saturday, partly sunny with a slight chance of showers. A slight chance of thunderstorms in the afternoon. Highs around 90. Chance of rain 20%. Saturday night, mostly clear until midnight, then becoming partly cloudy. A slight chance of thunderstorms. A slight chance of showers. Lows in the mid-70s. Chance of rain 20%. Sunday, partly sunny with a chance of showers. A slight chance of thunderstorms in the morning, then a chance of thunderstorms in the afternoon. Highs in the lower 90s. Chance of rain 40%. 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It's Stillwater, it was partly sunny. The temperature was 76 degrees, the dew point

54, and the relative humidity 46%. The wind was northeast at 5 miles an hour. The pressure was 30.09 inches and falling. At Enid, it was mostly sunny. The temperature was 77. The wind was east at 8. At Guthrie, it was mostly sunny. The temperature was 80. The wind was northeast at 8. Observations from around the region. Temperatures were between 73 and 79 degrees. It was mostly sunny at Wichita, Oklahoma City, Tulsa, and Springfield. It was cloudy at Woodward and Dallas-Fort Worth. Once again at 11 a.m., at Stillwater, it was partly sunny. The temperature was 76. From the Norman Forecast Office, here is the forecast for Stillwater and surrounding area. Today, mostly sunny. Highs around 80. Northeast winds around 5 miles an hour. Tonight, mostly clear. Lows in the lower 60s. Southeast winds around 5 miles an hour. Tuesday, mostly sunny. Highs in the upper 80s. Southwest winds 5 to 10 miles an hour. Tuesday night, mostly clear. A chance of showers with a slight chance of thunderstorms until midnight. Not as cool with lows in the lower 70s. South winds 5 to 10 miles an hour. Chance of rain 30%. Wednesday, sunny. Highs in the mid-90s. South winds 15 to 20 miles an hour with gusts up to 35 miles an hour. Heat index values up to 105 in the afternoon. Wednesday night, mostly clear. A chance of showers and thunderstorms after midnight. Lows in the mid-70s. Chance of rain 30%. Heat index values up to 105 early until midnight. Thursday, partly sunny with a chance of showers and thunderstorms. Cooler with highs in the mid-80s. Chance of rain 50%. Thursday night, partly cloudy with a slight chance of thunderstorms. A chance of showers until midnight, then a slight chance of showers after midnight. Cooler with lows in the lower 60s. Chance of rain 40%. Juneteenth, mostly sunny. Highs in the mid-80s. Friday night, partly cloudy. A slight chance of showers after midnight. Lows in the upper 60s. Chance of rain 20%. Saturday, partly sunny with a slight chance of showers. A slight chance of thunderstorms in the afternoon. Highs around 90. Chance of rain 20%. Saturday night, mostly clear until midnight, then becoming partly cloudy. A slight chance of thunderstorms. A slight chance of showers. Lows in the mid-70s. Chance of rain 20%. Sunday, partly sunny with a chance of showers. A slight chance of thunderstorms in the morning, then a chance of thunderstorms in the afternoon. Highs in the lower 90s. Chance of rain 40%. You're listening to Stillwater Weather Radio, and here are 11 a.m. weather observations. At Stillwater, it was partly sunny. The temperature was 76 degrees, the dew point 54, and the relative humidity 46%. The wind was northeast at 5 miles an hour. The pressure was 30.09 inches and falling. At Enid, it was mostly sunny. The temperature was 77. The wind was east at 8. At Guthrie, it was mostly sunny. The temperature was 80. The wind was northeast at 8. Observations from around the region. Temperatures were between 73 and 79 degrees. It was mostly sunny at Wichita, Oklahoma City, Tulsa, and Springfield. It was cloudy at Woodward and Dallas-Fort Worth. Once again at 11 a.m., at Stillwater, it was partly sunny. The temperature was 76. From the Norman Forecast Office, here is the forecast for Stillwater and surrounding area. Today, mostly sunny. Highs around 80. Northeast winds around 5 miles an hour. Tonight, mostly clear. Lows in the lower 60s. Southeast winds around 5 miles an hour. Tuesday, mostly sunny. Highs in the upper 80s. Southwest winds 5 to 10 miles an hour. Tuesday night, mostly clear. A chance of showers with a slight chance of thunderstorms until midnight. Not as cool with lows in the lower

70s. South winds 5 to 10 miles an hour. Chance of rain 30%. Wednesday, sunny. Highs in the mid-90s. South winds 15 to 20 miles an hour with gusts up to 35 miles an hour. Heat index values up to 105 in the afternoon. Wednesday night, mostly clear. A chance of showers and thunderstorms after midnight. Lows in the mid-70s. Chance of rain 30%. Heat index values up to 105 early until midnight. Thursday, partly sunny with a chance of showers and thunderstorms. Cooler with highs in the mid-80s. Chance of rain 50%. Thursday night, partly cloudy with a slight chance of thunderstorms. A chance of showers until midnight, then a slight chance of showers after midnight. Cooler with lows in the lower 60s. Chance of rain 40%. Juneteenth, mostly sunny. Highs in the mid-80s. Friday night, partly cloudy. A slight chance of showers after midnight. Lows in the upper 60s. Chance of rain 20%. Saturday, partly sunny with a slight chance of showers. A slight chance of thunderstorms in the afternoon. Highs around 90. Chance of rain 20%. Saturday night, mostly clear until midnight, then becoming partly cloudy. A slight chance of thunderstorms. A slight chance of showers. Lows in the mid-70s. Chance of rain 20%. Sunday, partly sunny with a chance of showers. A slight chance of thunderstorms in the morning, then a chance of thunderstorms in the afternoon. Highs in the lower 90s. Chance of rain 40%. 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At Stillwater, it was partly sunny. The temperature was 76 degrees, the dew point 54, and the relative humidity 46%. The wind was northeast at 5 miles an hour. The pressure was 30.09 inches and falling. At Enid, it was mostly sunny. The temperature was 77. The wind was east at 8. At Guthrie, it was mostly sunny. The temperature was 80. The wind was northeast at 8. Observations from around the region. Temperatures were between 73 and 79 degrees. It was mostly sunny at Wichita, Oklahoma City, Tulsa, and Springfield. It was cloudy at Woodward and Dallas-Fort Worth. Once again at 11 a.m., at Stillwater, it was partly sunny. The temperature was 76. From the Norman Forecast Office, here is the forecast for Stillwater and surrounding area. Today, mostly sunny. Highs around 80. Northeast winds around 5 miles an hour. Tonight, mostly clear. Lows in the lower 60s. Southeast winds around 5 miles an hour. Tuesday, mostly sunny. Highs in the upper 80s. Southwest winds 5 to 10 miles an hour. Tuesday night, mostly clear. A chance of showers with a slight chance of thunderstorms until midnight. Not as cool with lows in the lower 70s. South winds 5 to 10 miles an hour. Chance of rain 30%. Wednesday, sunny. Highs in the mid-90s. South winds 15 to 20 miles an hour with gusts up to 35 miles an hour. Heat index values up to 105 in the afternoon. Wednesday night, mostly clear. A chance of showers and thunderstorms after midnight. Lows in the mid-70s. Chance of rain 30%. Heat index values up to 105 early until midnight. Thursday, partly sunny with a chance of showers and thunderstorms. Cooler with highs in the mid-80s. Chance of rain 50%. Thursday night, partly cloudy with a slight chance of thunderstorms. A chance of showers until midnight, then a slight chance of showers after midnight. Cooler with lows in the lower 60s. Chance of rain 40%. Juneteenth, mostly sunny. Highs in the mid-80s. Friday night, partly cloudy. A slight chance of showers after midnight. Lows in the upper 60s.

chance of rain 20%. Saturday, partly sunny with a slight chance of showers. A slight chance of thunderstorms in the afternoon. Highs around 90. Chance of rain 20%. Saturday night, mostly clear until midnight, then becoming partly cloudy. A slight chance of thunderstorms. A slight chance of showers. Lows in the mid-70s. Chance of rain 20%. Sunday, partly sunny with a chance of showers. A slight chance of thunderstorms in the morning, then a chance of thunderstorms in the afternoon. Highs in the lower 90s. Chance of rain 40%. 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It's Stillwater, it was mostly sunny. The temperature was 79 degrees, the dew point 54, and the relative humidity 41%. The wind was variable at 7 miles an hour. The pressure was 30.08 inches and falling. At Guthrie, it was sunny. The temperature was 82. The wind was variable at 6. Observations from around the region. It was mostly sunny, with a temperature of 78 at Wichita, 79 at Oklahoma City, 81 at Tulsa, and 74 at Springfield. At Dallas-Fort Worth, it was partly sunny, with a temperature of 81. Once again at noon, at Stillwater, it was mostly sunny. The temperature was 79. From the Norman Forecast Office, here is the forecast for Stillwater and surrounding area. Today, mostly sunny. Highs around 80. Northeast winds around 5 miles an hour. Tonight, mostly clear. Lows in the lower 60s. Southeast winds around 5 miles an hour. Tuesday, mostly sunny. Highs in the upper 80s. Southwest winds 5 to 10 miles an hour. Tuesday night, mostly clear. A chance of showers with a slight chance of thunderstorms until midnight. Not as cool with lows in the lower 70s. South winds 5 to 10 miles an hour. Chance of rain 30%. Wednesday, sunny. Highs in the mid-90s. South winds 15 to 20 miles an hour with gusts up to 35 miles an hour. Heat index values up to 105 in the afternoon. Wednesday night, mostly clear. A chance of showers and thunderstorms after midnight. Lows in the mid-70s. Chance of rain 30%. Heat index values up to 105 early until midnight. Thursday, partly sunny with a chance of showers and thunderstorms. Cooler with highs in the mid-80s. Chance of rain 50%. Thursday night, partly cloudy with a slight chance of thunderstorms. A chance of showers until midnight, then a slight chance of showers after midnight. Cooler with lows in the lower 60s. Chance of rain 40%. Juneteenth, mostly sunny. Highs in the mid-80s. Friday night, partly cloudy. A slight chance of showers after midnight. Lows in the upper 60s. Chance of rain 20%. Saturday, partly sunny with a slight chance of showers. A slight chance of thunderstorms in the afternoon. Highs around 90. Chance of rain 20%. Saturday night, mostly clear until midnight, then becoming partly cloudy. A slight chance of thunderstorms. A slight chance of showers. Lows in the mid-70s. Chance of rain 20%. Sunday, partly sunny with a chance of showers. A slight chance of thunderstorms in the morning, then a chance of thunderstorms in the afternoon. Highs in the lower 90s. Chance of rain 40%. 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It's Stillwater, it was mostly sunny. The temperature was 79 degrees, the dew point 54, and the relative humidity 41%. The wind was variable at 7 miles an hour. The pressure was 30.08 inches and falling. At Guthrie, it was sunny. The temperature was 82. The wind was variable at 6. Observations from around the region. It was mostly sunny, with a temperature of 78 at Wichita, 79 at Oklahoma City, 81 at Tulsa, and 74 at Springfield. At Dallas-Fort Worth, it was partly sunny, with a temperature of 81. Once again at noon, at Stillwater, it was mostly sunny. The temperature was 79.

From the Norman Forecast Office, here is the forecast for Stillwater and surrounding area. Today, mostly sunny. Highs around 80. Northeast wind around 5 miles an hour. Tonight, mostly clear. Lows in the lower 60s. Southeast wind around 5 miles an hour. Tuesday, mostly sunny. Highs in the upper 80s. Southwest winds 5 to 10 miles an hour. Tuesday night, mostly clear. A chance of showers with a slight chance of thunderstorms until midnight. Not as cool with lows in the lower 70s. South winds 5 to 10 miles an hour. Chance of rain 30%. Wednesday, sunny. Highs in the mid-90s. South winds 15 to 20 miles an hour with gusts up to 35 miles an hour. Heat index values up to 105 in the afternoon. Wednesday night, mostly clear. A chance of showers and thunderstorms after midnight. Lows in the mid-70s. Chance of rain 30%. Heat index values up to 105 early until midnight. Thursday, partly sunny with a chance of showers and thunderstorms. Cooler with highs in the mid-80s. Chance of rain 50%. Thursday night, partly cloudy with a slight chance of thunderstorms. A chance of showers until midnight, then a slight chance of showers after midnight. Cooler with lows in the lower 60s. Chance of rain 40%. Juneteenth, mostly sunny. Highs in the mid-80s. Friday night, partly cloudy. A slight chance of showers after midnight. Lows in the upper 60s. Chance of rain 20%. Saturday, partly sunny with a slight chance of showers. A slight chance of thunderstorms in the afternoon. Highs around 90. Chance of rain 20%. Saturday night, mostly clear until midnight, then becoming partly cloudy. A slight chance of thunderstorms. A slight chance of showers. Lows in the mid-70s. Chance of rain 20%. Sunday, partly sunny with a chance of showers. A slight chance of thunderstorms in the morning, then a chance of thunderstorms in the afternoon. Highs in the lower 90s. Chance of rain 40%. 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It's Stillwater, it was mostly sunny. The temperature was 79 degrees, the dew point 54, and the relative humidity 41%. The wind was variable at 7 miles an hour. The pressure was 30.08 inches and falling. At Guthrie, it was sunny. The temperature was 82. The wind was variable at 6. Observations from around the region. It was mostly sunny, with a temperature of 78 at Wichita, 79 at Oklahoma City, 81 at Tulsa, and 74 at Springfield. At Dallas-Fort Worth, it was partly sunny, with a temperature of 81. Once again at noon, at Stillwater, it was mostly sunny. The temperature was 79. From the Norman Forecast Office, here is the forecast for Stillwater and surrounding area. Today, mostly sunny. Highs around 80. Northeast winds around 5 miles an hour. Tonight, mostly clear. Lows in the lower 60s. Southeast winds around 5 miles an hour. Tuesday, mostly sunny. Highs in the upper 80s. Southwest winds 5 to 10 miles an hour. Tuesday night, mostly clear. A chance of showers with a slight chance of thunderstorms until midnight. Not as cool with lows in the lower 70s. South winds 5 to 10 miles an hour. Chance of rain 30%. Wednesday, sunny. Highs in the mid-90s. South winds 15 to 20 miles an hour with gusts up to 35 miles an hour. Heat index values up to 105 in the afternoon. Wednesday night, mostly clear. A chance of showers and thunderstorms after midnight. Lows in the mid-70s. Chance of rain 30%. Heat index values up to 105 early until midnight. Thursday, partly sunny with a chance of showers and thunderstorms. Cooler with highs in the mid-80s. Chance of rain 50%. Thursday night, partly cloudy with a slight chance of thunderstorms. A chance of showers until midnight, then a slight chance of showers after midnight.
cooler with lows in the lower 60s. Chance of rain 40%. Juneteenth, mostly sunny. Highs in the mid-80s. Friday night, partly cloudy. A slight chance of showers after midnight. Lows in the upper 60s. Chance of rain 20%. Saturday, partly sunny with a slight chance of showers. A slight chance of thunderstorms in the afternoon. Highs around 90. Chance of rain 20%. Saturday night, mostly clear until midnight, then becoming partly cloudy. A slight chance of thunderstorms. A slight chance of showers. Lows in the mid-70s. Chance of rain 20%. Sunday, partly sunny with a chance of showers. A slight chance of thunderstorms in the morning, then a chance of thunderstorms in the afternoon. Highs in the lower 90s. Chance of rain 40%. 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It's Stillwater, it was sunny. The temperature was 79 degrees, the dew point 54, and the relative humidity 41%. The wind was variable at 7 miles an hour. The pressure was 30.08 inches and falling. At Enid, it was mostly sunny. The temperature was 79. The wind was east at 3. At Guthrie, it was sunny. The temperature was 82. The wind was variable at 6. Observations from around the region. Temperatures were between 74 and 81 degrees. It was mostly sunny at Wichita, Oklahoma City, Tulsa, and Springfield. At Dallas-Fort Worth, it was partly sunny. At Woodward, it was cloudy. Once again at noon, at Stillwater, it was sunny. The temperature was 79. From the Norman Forecast Office, here is the forecast for Stillwater and surrounding area. Today, mostly sunny. Highs around 80. Northeast winds around 5 miles an hour. Tonight, mostly clear. Lows in the lower 60s. Southeast winds around 5 miles an hour. Tuesday, mostly sunny. Highs in the upper 80s. Southwest winds 5 to 10 miles an hour. Tuesday night, mostly clear. A chance of showers with a slight chance of thunderstorms until midnight. Not as cool with lows in the lower 70s. South winds 5 to 10 miles an hour. Chance of rain 30%. Wednesday, sunny. Highs in the mid-90s. South winds 15 to 20 miles an hour with gusts up to 35 miles an hour. Heat index values up to 105 in the afternoon. Wednesday night, mostly clear. A chance of showers and thunderstorms after midnight. Lows in the mid-70s. Chance of rain 30%. Heat index values up to 105 early until midnight. Thursday, partly sunny with a chance of showers and thunderstorms. Cooler with highs in the mid-80s. Chance of rain 50%. Thursday night, partly cloudy with a slight chance of thunderstorms. A chance of showers until midnight, then a slight chance of showers after midnight. Cooler with lows in the lower 60s. Chance of rain 40%. Juneteenth, mostly sunny. Highs in the mid-80s. Friday night, partly cloudy. A slight chance of showers after midnight. Lows in the upper 60s. Chance of rain 20%. Saturday, partly sunny with a slight chance of showers. A slight chance of thunderstorms in the afternoon. Highs around 90. Chance of rain 20%. Saturday night, mostly clear until midnight, then becoming partly cloudy. A slight chance of thunderstorms. A slight chance of showers. Lows in the mid-70s. Chance of rain 20%. Sunday, partly sunny with a chance of showers. A slight chance of thunderstorms in the morning, then a chance of thunderstorms in the afternoon. Highs in the lower 90s. Chance of rain 40%. You are listening to Stillwater Weather Radio, and here are noon weather observations. It's Stillwater, it was sunny. The temperature was 79 degrees, the dew point 54,
and the relative humidity 40%.

21%. The wind was variable at 7 miles an hour. The pressure was 30.08 inches and falling. At Enid, it was mostly sunny. The temperature was 79. The wind was east at 3. At Guthrie, it was sunny. The temperature was 82. The wind was variable at 6. Observations from around the region. Temperatures were between 74 and 81 degrees. It was mostly sunny at Wichita, Oklahoma City, Tulsa, and Springfield. At Dallas-Fort Worth, it was partly sunny. At Woodward, it was cloudy. Once again at noon, at Stillwater, it was sunny. The temperature was 79. From the Norman Forecast Office, here is the forecast for Stillwater and surrounding area. Today, mostly sunny. Highs around 80. Northeast wind around 5 miles an hour. Tonight, mostly clear. Lows in the lower 60s. Southeast wind around 5 miles an hour. Tuesday, mostly sunny. Highs in the upper 80s. Southwest winds 5 to 10 miles an hour. Tuesday night, mostly clear. A chance of showers with a slight chance of thunderstorms until midnight. Not as cool with lows in the lower 70s. South winds 5 to 10 miles an hour. Chance of rain 30%. Wednesday, sunny. Highs in the mid-90s. South winds 15 to 20 miles an hour with gusts up to 35 miles an hour. Heat index values up to 105 in the afternoon. Wednesday night, mostly clear. A chance of showers and thunderstorms after midnight. Lows in the mid-70s. Chance of rain 30%. Heat index values up to 105 early until midnight. Thursday, partly sunny with a chance of showers and thunderstorms. Cooler with highs in the mid-80s. Chance of rain 50%. Thursday night, partly cloudy with a slight chance of thunderstorms. A chance of showers until midnight, then a slight chance of showers after midnight. Cooler with lows in the lower 60s. Chance of rain 40%. Juneteenth, mostly sunny. Highs in the mid-80s. Friday night, partly cloudy. A slight chance of showers after midnight. Lows in the upper 60s. Chance of rain 20%. Saturday, partly sunny with a slight chance of showers. A slight chance of thunderstorms in the afternoon. Highs around 90. Chance of rain 20%. Saturday night, mostly clear until midnight, then becoming partly cloudy. A slight chance of thunderstorms. A slight chance of showers. Lows in the mid-70s. Chance of rain 20%. Sunday, partly sunny with a chance of showers. A slight chance of thunderstorms in the morning, then a chance of thunderstorms in the afternoon. Highs in the lower 90s. Chance of rain 40%. You're listening to Stillwater Weather Radio, and here are noon weather observations. At Stillwater, it was sunny. The temperature was 79 degrees, the dew point 54, and the relative humidity 41%. The wind was variable at 7 miles an hour. The pressure was 30.08 inches and falling. At Enid, it was mostly sunny. The temperature was 79. The wind was east at 3. At Guthrie, it was sunny. The temperature was 82. The wind was variable at 6. Observations from around the region. Temperatures were between 74 and 81 degrees. It was mostly sunny at Wichita, Oklahoma City, Tulsa, and Springfield. At Dallas-Fort Worth, it was partly sunny. At Woodward, it was cloudy. Once again at noon, at Stillwater, it was sunny. The temperature was 79. From the Norman Forecast Office, here is the forecast for Stillwater and surrounding area. Today, mostly sunny. Highs around 80. Northeast wind around 5 miles an hour. Tonight, mostly clear. Lows in the lower 60s. Southeast wind around 5 miles an hour. Tuesday, mostly sunny. Highs in the upper 80s. Southwest winds 5 to 10 miles an hour. Tuesday night, mostly clear. A chance of showers with a slight chance of thunderstorms until midnight. Not as cool with lows in the lower 70s.

south winds 5 to 10 miles an hour. Chance of rain 30%. Wednesday, sunny. Highs in the mid-90s. South winds 15 to 20 miles an hour with gusts up to 35 miles an hour. Heat index values up to 105 in the afternoon. Wednesday night, mostly clear. A chance of showers and thunderstorms after midnight. Lows in the mid-70s. Chance of rain 30%. Heat index values up to 105 early until midnight. Thursday, partly sunny with a chance of showers and thunderstorms. Cooler with highs in the mid-80s. Chance of rain 50%. Thursday night, partly cloudy with a slight chance of thunderstorms. A chance of showers until midnight, then a slight chance of showers after midnight. Cooler with lows in the lower 60s. Chance of rain 40%. Juneteenth, mostly sunny. Highs in the mid-80s. Friday night, partly cloudy. A slight chance of showers after midnight. Lows in the upper 60s. Chance of rain 20%. Saturday, partly sunny with a slight chance of showers. A slight chance of thunderstorms in the afternoon. Highs around 90. Chance of rain 20%. Saturday night, mostly clear until midnight, then becoming partly cloudy. A slight chance of thunderstorms. A slight chance of showers. Lows in the mid-70s. Chance of rain 20%. Sunday, partly sunny with a chance of showers. A slight chance of thunderstorms in the morning, then a chance of thunderstorms in the afternoon. Highs in the lower 90s. Chance of rain 40%. 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It's Stillwater, it was sunny. The temperature was 79 degrees, the dew point 54, and the relative humidity 41%. The wind was variable at 7 miles an hour. The pressure was 30.08 inches and falling. At Enid, it was mostly sunny. The temperature was 79. The wind was east at 3. At Guthrie, it was sunny. The temperature was 82. The wind was variable at 6. Observations from around the region. Temperatures were between 74 and 81 degrees. It was mostly sunny at Wichita, Oklahoma City, Tulsa, and Springfield. At Dallas-Fort Worth, it was partly sunny. At Woodward, it was cloudy. Once again at noon, at Stillwater, it was sunny. The temperature was 79. From the Norman Forecast Office, here is the forecast for Stillwater and surrounding area. Today, mostly sunny. Highs around 80. Northeast wind around 5 miles an hour. Tonight, mostly clear. Lows in the lower 60s. Southeast wind around 5 miles an hour. Tuesday, mostly sunny. Highs in the upper 80s. Southwest winds 5 to 10 miles an hour. Tuesday night, mostly clear. A chance of showers with a slight chance of thunderstorms until midnight. Not as cool with lows in the lower 70s. South winds 5 to 10 miles an hour. Chance of rain 30%. Wednesday, sunny. Highs in the mid-90s. South winds 15 to 20 miles an hour with gusts up to 35 miles an hour. Heat index values up to 105 in the afternoon. Wednesday night, mostly clear. A chance of showers and thunderstorms after midnight. Lows in the mid-70s. Chance of rain 30%. Heat index values up to 105 early until midnight. Thursday, partly sunny with a chance of showers and thunderstorms. Cooler with highs in the mid-80s. Chance of rain 50%. Thursday night, partly cloudy with a slight chance of thunderstorms. A chance of showers until midnight, then a slight chance of showers after midnight. Cooler with lows in the lower 60s. Chance of rain 40%. Juneteenth, mostly sunny. Highs in the mid-80s. Friday night, partly cloudy. A slight chance of showers after midnight. Lows in the upper 60s. Chance of rain 20%. Saturday, partly sunny with a slight chance of showers. A slight chance of thunderstorms in the afternoon. Highs around 90. Chance of rain 20%. Saturday night, mostly clear until midnight, then becoming

partly cloudy. A slight chance of thunderstorms. A slight chance of showers. Lows in the mid-70s. Chance of rain 20%. Sunday, partly sunny with a chance of showers. A slight chance of thunderstorms in the morning, then a chance of thunderstorms in the afternoon. Highs in the lower 90s. Chance of rain 40%. 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It's Stillwater, it was sunny. The temperature was 79 degrees, the dew point 54, and the relative humidity 41%. The wind was variable at 7 miles an hour. The pressure was 30.08 inches and falling. At Enid, it was mostly sunny. The temperature was 79. The wind was east at 3. At Guthrie, it was sunny. The temperature was 82. The wind was variable at 6. Observations from around the region. Temperatures were between 74 and 81 degrees. It was mostly sunny at Wichita, Oklahoma City, Tulsa, and Springfield. At Dallas-Fort Worth, it was partly sunny. At Woodward, it was cloudy. Once again at noon, at Stillwater, it was sunny. The temperature was 79. 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From the Norman Forecast Office, here is the forecast for Stillwater and surrounding area. Today, mostly sunny. Highs around 80. Northeast winds around 5 miles an hour. Tonight, mostly clear. Lows in the lower 60s. Southeast winds around 5 miles an hour. Tuesday, mostly sunny. Highs in the upper 80s. Southwest winds 5 to 10 miles an hour. Tuesday night, mostly clear. A chance of showers with a slight chance of thunderstorms until midnight. Not as cool with lows in the lower 70s. South winds 5 to 10 miles an hour. Chance of rain 30%. Wednesday, sunny. Highs in the mid-90s. South winds 15 to 20 miles an hour with gusts up to 35 miles an hour. Heat index values up to 105 in the afternoon. Wednesday night, mostly clear. A chance of showers and thunderstorms after midnight. Lows in the mid-70s. Chance of rain 30%. Heat index values up to 105 early until midnight. Thursday, partly sunny with a chance of showers and thunderstorms. Cooler with highs in the mid-80s. Chance of rain 50%. Thursday night, partly cloudy with a slight chance of thunderstorms. A chance of showers until midnight, then a slight chance of showers after midnight. Cooler with lows in the lower 60s. Chance of rain 40%. Juneteenth, mostly sunny. Highs in the mid-80s. Friday night, partly cloudy. A slight chance of showers after midnight. Lows in the upper 60s. Chance of rain 20%. Saturday, partly sunny with a slight chance of showers. A slight chance of thunderstorms in the afternoon. Highs around 90. Chance of rain 20%. Saturday night, mostly clear until midnight, then becoming partly cloudy. A slight chance of thunderstorms. A slight chance of showers. Lows in the mid-70s. Chance of rain 20%. Sunday, partly sunny with a chance of showers. A slight chance of thunderstorms in the morning, then a chance of thunderstorms in the afternoon. Highs in the lower 90s. Chance of rain 40%. 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It's Stillwater, it was sunny. The temperature was 79 degrees, the dew point 54, and the relative humidity 41%. The wind was variable at 7 miles an hour. The pressure was 30.08 inches and falling. At Enid, it was mostly sunny. The temperature was 79. The wind was east at 3. At Guthrie, it was sunny. The temperature was 82. The wind was variable at 6. Observations from around the region. Temperatures were between 74 and 81 degrees. It was mostly sunny at Wichita, Oklahoma City, Tulsa, and

Tonight, mostly clear. Lows in the lower 60s. Southeast winds around 5 miles an hour. Tuesday, mostly sunny. Highs in the upper 80s. Southwest winds 5 to 10 miles an hour. Tuesday night, mostly clear. A chance of showers with a slight chance of thunderstorms until midnight. Not as cool with lows in the lower 70s. South winds 5 to 10 miles an hour. Chance of rain 30%. Wednesday, sunny. Highs in the mid-90s. South winds 15 to 20 miles an hour with gusts up to 35 miles an hour. Heat index values up to 105 in the afternoon. Wednesday night, mostly clear. A chance of showers and thunderstorms after midnight. Lows in the mid-70s. Chance of rain 30%. Heat index values up to 105 early until midnight. Thursday, partly sunny with a chance of showers and thunderstorms. Cooler with highs in the mid-80s. Chance of rain 50%. Thursday night, partly cloudy with a slight chance of thunderstorms. A chance of showers until midnight, then a slight chance of showers after midnight. Cooler with lows in the lower 60s. Chance of rain 40%. Juneteenth, mostly sunny. Highs in the mid-80s. Friday night, partly cloudy. A slight chance of showers after midnight. Lows in the upper 60s. Chance of rain 20%. Saturday, partly sunny with a slight chance of showers. A slight chance of thunderstorms in the afternoon. Highs around 90. Chance of rain 20%. Saturday night, mostly clear until midnight, then becoming partly cloudy. A slight chance of thunderstorms. A slight chance of showers. Lows in the mid-70s. Chance of rain 20%. Sunday, partly sunny with a chance of showers. A slight chance of thunderstorms in the morning, then a chance of thunderstorms in the afternoon. Highs in the lower 90s. Chance of rain 40%. 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It's Stillwater, it was sunny. The temperature was 79 degrees, the dew point 54, and the relative humidity 41%. The wind was variable at 7 miles an hour. The pressure was 30.08 inches and falling. At Enid, it was mostly sunny. The temperature was 79. The wind was east at 3. At Guthrie, it was sunny. The temperature was 82. The wind was variable at 6. Observations from around the region. Temperatures were between 74 and 81 degrees. It was mostly sunny at Wichita, Oklahoma City, Tulsa, and Springfield. At Dallas-Fort Worth, it was partly sunny. At Woodward, it was cloudy. Once again at noon, at Stillwater, it was sunny. The temperature was 79. From the Norman Forecast Office, here is the forecast for Stillwater and surrounding area. Today, mostly sunny. Highs around 80. Northeast winds around 5 miles an hour. Tonight, mostly clear. Lows in the lower 60s. Southeast winds around 5 miles an hour. Tuesday, mostly sunny. Highs in the upper 80s. Southwest winds 5 to 10 miles an hour. Tuesday night, mostly clear. A chance of showers with a slight chance of thunderstorms until midnight. Not as cool with lows in the lower 70s. South winds 5 to 10 miles an hour. Chance of rain 30%. Wednesday, sunny. Highs in the mid-90s. South winds 15 to 20 miles an hour with gusts up to 35 miles an hour. Heat index values up to 105 in the afternoon. Wednesday night, mostly clear. A chance of showers and thunderstorms after midnight. Lows in the mid-70s. Chance of rain 30%. Heat index values up to 105 early until midnight. Thursday, partly sunny with a chance of showers and thunderstorms. Cooler with highs in the mid-80s. Chance of rain 50%. Thursday night, partly cloudy with a slight chance of thunderstorms. A chance of showers until midnight, then a slight chance of showers after midnight. Cooler with lows in the lower 60s. Chance of rain 40%. Juneteenth, mostly sunny. Highs in

mid-80s. Friday night, partly cloudy. A slight chance of showers after midnight. Lows in the upper 60s. Chance of rain 20%. Saturday, partly sunny with a slight chance of showers. A slight chance of thunderstorms in the afternoon. Highs around 90. Chance of rain 20%. Saturday night, mostly clear until midnight, then becoming partly cloudy. A slight chance of thunderstorms. A slight chance of showers. Lows in the mid-70s. Chance of rain 20%. Sunday, partly sunny with a chance of showers. A slight chance of thunderstorms in the morning, then a chance of thunderstorms in the afternoon. Highs in the lower 90s. Chance of rain 40%. 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It's Stillwater, it was sunny. The temperature was 79 degrees, the dew point 54, and the relative humidity 41%. The wind was variable at 7 miles an hour. The pressure was 30.08 inches and falling. At Enid, it was mostly sunny. The temperature was 79. The wind was east at 3. At Guthrie, it was sunny. The temperature was 82. The wind was variable at 6. Observations from around the region. Temperatures were between 74 and 81 degrees. It was mostly sunny at Wichita, Oklahoma City, Tulsa, and Springfield. At Dallas-Fort Worth, it was partly sunny. At Woodward, it was cloudy. Once again at noon, at Stillwater, it was sunny. The temperature was 79. From the Norman Forecast Office, here is the forecast for Stillwater and surrounding area. Today, mostly sunny. Highs around 80. Northeast wind around 5 miles an hour. Tonight, mostly clear. Lows in the lower 60s. Southeast wind around 5 miles an hour. Tuesday, mostly sunny. Highs in the upper 80s. Southwest winds 5 to 10 miles an hour. Tuesday night, mostly clear. A chance of showers with a slight chance of thunderstorms until midnight. Not as cool with lows in the lower 70s. South winds 5 to 10 miles an hour. Chance of rain 30%. Wednesday, sunny. Highs in the mid-90s. South winds 15 to 20 miles an hour with gusts up to 35 miles an hour. Heat index values up to 105 in the afternoon. Wednesday night, mostly clear. A chance of showers and thunderstorms after midnight. Lows in the mid-70s. Chance of rain 30%. Heat index values up to 105 early until midnight. Thursday, partly sunny with a chance of showers and thunderstorms. Cooler with highs in the mid-80s. Chance of rain 50%. Thursday night, partly cloudy with a slight chance of thunderstorms. A chance of showers until midnight, then a slight chance of showers after midnight. Cooler with lows in the lower 60s. Chance of rain 40%. Juneteenth, mostly sunny. Highs in the mid-80s. Friday night, partly cloudy. A slight chance of showers after midnight. Lows in the upper 60s. Chance of rain 20%. Saturday, partly sunny with a slight chance of showers. A slight chance of thunderstorms in the afternoon. Highs around 90. Chance of rain 20%. Saturday night, mostly clear until midnight, then becoming partly cloudy. A slight chance of thunderstorms. A slight chance of showers. Lows in the mid-70s. Chance of rain 20%. Sunday, partly sunny with a chance of showers. A slight chance of thunderstorms in the morning, then a chance of thunderstorms in the afternoon. Highs in the lower 90s. Chance of rain 40%. 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It's Stillwater, it was sunny. The temperature was 79 degrees, the dew point 54, and the relative humidity 41%. The wind was variable at 7 miles an hour. The pressure was 30.08 inches and falling. At Enid, it was mostly sunny. The temperature was 79. The wind was east at 3. At Guthrie, it was sunny. The temperature was 82. The wind was variable at 6.

observations from around the region. Temperatures were between 74 and 81 degrees. It was mostly sunny at Wichita, Oklahoma City, Tulsa, and Springfield. At Dallas-Fort Worth, it was partly sunny. At Woodward, it was cloudy. Once again at noon, at Stillwater, it was sunny. The temperature was 79. From the Norman Forecast Office, here is the forecast for Stillwater and surrounding area. Today, mostly sunny. Highs around 80. Northeast winds around 5 miles an hour. Tonight, mostly clear. Lows in the lower 60s. Southeast winds around 5 miles an hour. Tuesday, mostly sunny. Highs in the upper 80s. Southwest winds 5 to 10 miles an hour. Tuesday night, mostly clear. A chance of showers with a slight chance of thunderstorms until midnight. Not as cool with lows in the lower 70s. South winds 5 to 10 miles an hour. Chance of rain 30%. Wednesday, sunny. Highs in the mid-90s. South winds 15 to 20 miles an hour with gusts up to 35 miles an hour. Heat index values up to 105 in the afternoon. Wednesday night, mostly clear. A chance of showers and thunderstorms after midnight. Lows in the mid-70s. Chance of rain 30%. Heat index values up to 105 early until midnight. Thursday, partly sunny with a chance of showers and thunderstorms. Cooler with highs in the mid-80s. Chance of rain 50%. Thursday night, partly cloudy with a slight chance of thunderstorms. A chance of showers until midnight, then a slight chance of showers after midnight. Cooler with lows in the lower 60s. Chance of rain 40%. Juneteenth, mostly sunny. Highs in the mid-80s. Friday night, partly cloudy. A slight chance of showers after midnight. Lows in the upper 60s. Chance of rain 20%. Saturday, partly sunny with a slight chance of showers. A slight chance of thunderstorms in the afternoon. Highs around 90. Chance of rain 20%. Saturday night, mostly clear until midnight, then becoming partly cloudy. A slight chance of thunderstorms. A slight chance of showers. Lows in the mid-70s. Chance of rain 20%. Sunday, partly sunny with a chance of showers. A slight chance of thunderstorms in the morning, then a chance of thunderstorms in the afternoon. Highs in the lower 90s. Chance of rain 40%. 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At Stillwater, it was sunny. The temperature was 79 degrees, the dew point 54, and the relative humidity 41%. The wind was variable at 7 miles an hour. The pressure was 30.08 inches and falling. At Enid, it was mostly sunny. The temperature was 79. The wind was east at 3. At Guthrie, it was sunny. The temperature was 82. The wind was variable at 6. Observations from around the region. Temperatures were between 74 and 81 degrees. It was mostly sunny at Wichita, Oklahoma City, Tulsa, and Springfield. At Dallas-Fort Worth, it was partly sunny. At Woodward, it was cloudy. Once again at noon, at Stillwater, it was sunny. The temperature was 79. From the Norman Forecast Office, here is the forecast for Stillwater and surrounding area. Today, mostly sunny. Highs around 80. Northeast winds around 5 miles an hour. Tonight, mostly clear. Lows in the lower 60s. Southeast winds around 5 miles an hour. Tuesday, mostly sunny. Highs in the upper 80s. Southwest winds 5 to 10 miles an hour. Tuesday night, mostly clear. A chance of showers with a slight chance of thunderstorms until midnight. Not as cool with lows in the lower 70s. South winds 5 to 10 miles an hour. Chance of rain 30%. Wednesday, sunny.

highs in the mid-90s. South winds 15 to 20 miles an hour with gusts up to 35 miles an hour. Heat index values up to 105 in the afternoon. Wednesday night, mostly clear. A chance of showers and thunderstorms after midnight. Lows in the mid-70s. Chance of rain 30%. Heat index values up to 105 early until midnight. Thursday, partly sunny with a chance of showers and thunderstorms. Cooler with highs in the mid-80s. Chance of rain 50%. Thursday night, partly cloudy with a slight chance of thunderstorms. A chance of showers until midnight, then a slight chance of showers after midnight. Cooler with lows in the lower 60s. Chance of rain 40%. Juneteenth, mostly sunny. Highs in the mid-80s. Friday night, partly cloudy. A slight chance of showers after midnight. Lows in the upper 60s. Chance of rain 20%. Saturday, partly sunny with a slight chance of showers. A slight chance of thunderstorms in the afternoon. Highs around 90. Chance of rain 20%. Saturday night, mostly clear until midnight, then becoming partly cloudy. A slight chance of thunderstorms. A slight chance of showers. Lows in the mid-70s. Chance of rain 20%. Sunday, partly sunny with a chance of showers. A slight chance of thunderstorms in the morning, then a chance of thunderstorms in the afternoon. Highs in the lower 90s. Chance of rain 40%. 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It's Stillwater. It was sunny. The temperature was 79 degrees, the dew point 54, and the relative humidity 41%. The wind was variable at 7 miles an hour. The pressure was 30.08 inches and falling. At Enid, it was mostly sunny. The temperature was 79. The wind was east at 3. At Guthrie, it was sunny. The temperature was 82. The wind was variable at 6. Observations from around the region. Temperatures were between 74 and 81 degrees. It was mostly sunny at Wichita, Oklahoma City, Tulsa, and Springfield. At Dallas-Fort Worth, it was partly sunny. At Woodward, it was cloudy. Once again at noon, at Stillwater, it was sunny. The temperature was 79. From the Norman Forecast Office, here is the forecast for Stillwater and surrounding area. Today, mostly sunny. Highs around 80. Northeast winds around 5 miles an hour. Tonight, mostly clear. Lows in the lower 60s. Southeast winds around 5 miles an hour. Tuesday, mostly sunny. Highs in the upper 80s. Southwest winds 5 to 10 miles an hour. Tuesday night, mostly clear. A chance of showers with a slight chance of thunderstorms until midnight. Not as cool with lows in the lower 70s. South winds 5 to 10 miles an hour. Chance of rain 30%. Wednesday, sunny. Highs in the mid-90s. South winds 15 to 20 miles an hour with gusts up to 35 miles an hour. Heat index values up to 105 in the afternoon. Wednesday night, mostly clear. A chance of showers and thunderstorms after midnight. Lows in the mid-70s. Chance of rain 30%. Heat index values up to 105 early until midnight. Thursday, partly sunny with a chance of showers and thunderstorms. Cooler with highs in the mid-80s. Chance of rain 50%. Thursday night, partly cloudy with a slight chance of thunderstorms. A chance of showers until midnight, then a slight chance of showers after midnight. Cooler with lows in the lower 60s. Chance of rain 40%. Juneteenth, mostly sunny. Highs in the mid-80s. Friday night, partly cloudy. A slight chance of showers after midnight. Lows in the upper 60s. Chance of rain 20%. Saturday, partly sunny with a slight chance of showers. A slight chance of thunderstorms in the afternoon. Highs around 90. Chance of rain 20%. Saturday night, mostly clear until midnight, then becoming partly cloudy. A slight chance of thunderstorms. A slight chance of showers. Lows in the mid-

70s. Chance of rain 20%. Sunday, partly sunny with a chance of showers. A slight chance of thunderstorms in the morning, then a chance of thunderstorms in the afternoon. Highs in the lower 90s. Chance of rain 40%. You're listening to Stillwater Weather Radio, and here are noon weather observations. It's Stillwater, it was sunny. The temperature was 79 degrees, the dew point 54, and the relative humidity 41%. The wind was variable at 7 miles an hour. The pressure was 30.08 inches and falling. At Enid, it was mostly sunny. The temperature was 79. The wind was east at 3. At Guthrie, it was sunny. The temperature was 82. The wind was variable at 6. Observations from around the region. Temperatures were between 74 and 81 degrees. It was mostly sunny at Wichita, Oklahoma City, Tulsa, and Springfield. At Dallas-Fort Worth, it was partly sunny. At Woodward, it was cloudy. Once again at noon, at Stillwater, it was sunny. The temperature was 79. From the Norman Forecast Office, here is the forecast for Stillwater and surrounding area. Today, mostly sunny. Highs around 80. Northeast winds around 5 miles an hour. Tonight, mostly clear. Lows in the lower 60s. Southeast winds around 5 miles an hour. Tuesday, mostly sunny. Highs in the upper 80s. Southwest winds 5 to 10 miles an hour. Tuesday night, mostly clear. A chance of showers with a slight chance of thunderstorms until midnight. Not as cool with lows in the lower 70s. South winds 5 to 10 miles an hour. Chance of rain 30%. Wednesday, sunny. Highs in the mid-90s. South winds 15 to 20 miles an hour with gusts up to 35 miles an hour. Heat index values up to 105 in the afternoon. Wednesday night, mostly clear. A chance of showers and thunderstorms after midnight. Lows in the mid-70s. Chance of rain 30%. Heat index values up to 105 early until midnight. Thursday, partly sunny with a chance of showers and thunderstorms. Cooler with highs in the mid-80s. Chance of rain 50%. Thursday night, partly cloudy with a slight chance of thunderstorms. A chance of showers until midnight, then a slight chance of showers after midnight. Cooler with lows in the lower 60s. Chance of rain 40%. Juneteenth, mostly sunny. Highs in the mid-80s. Friday night, partly cloudy. A slight chance of showers after midnight. Lows in the upper 60s. Chance of rain 20%. Saturday, partly sunny with a slight chance of showers. A slight chance of thunderstorms in the afternoon. Highs around 90. Chance of rain 20%. Saturday night, mostly clear until midnight, then becoming partly cloudy. A slight chance of thunderstorms. A slight chance of showers. Lows in the mid-70s. Chance of rain 20%. Sunday, partly sunny with a chance of showers. A slight chance of thunderstorms in the morning, then a chance of thunderstorms in the afternoon. Highs in the lower 90s. Chance of rain 40%. 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It's Stillwater, it was sunny. The temperature was 79 degrees, the dew point 54, and the relative humidity 41%. The wind was variable at 7 miles an hour. The pressure was 30.08 inches and falling. At Enid, it was mostly sunny. The temperature was 79. The wind was east at 3. At Guthrie, it was sunny. The temperature was 82. The wind was variable at 6. Observations from around the region. Temperatures were between 74 and 81 degrees. It was mostly sunny at Wichita, Oklahoma City, Tulsa, and Springfield. At Dallas-Fort Worth, it was partly sunny. At Woodward, it was cloudy. Once again at noon, at Stillwater, it was sunny. The temperature was 79. From the Norman Forecast Office, here is the forecast for Stillwater and surrounding area. Today, mostly sunny. Highs around 80.

northeast winds around 5 miles an hour. Tonight, mostly clear. Lows in the lower 60s. Southeast winds around 5 miles an hour. Tuesday, mostly sunny. Highs in the upper 80s. Southwest winds 5 to 10 miles an hour. Tuesday night, mostly clear. A chance of showers with a slight chance of thunderstorms until midnight. Not as cool with lows in the lower 70s. South winds 5 to 10 miles an hour. Chance of rain 30%. Wednesday, sunny. Highs in the mid-90s. South winds 15 to 20 miles an hour with gusts up to 35 miles an hour. Heat index values up to 105 in the afternoon. Wednesday night, mostly clear. A chance of showers and thunderstorms after midnight. Lows in the mid-70s. Chance of rain 30%. Heat index values up to 105 early until midnight. Thursday, partly sunny with a chance of showers and thunderstorms. Cooler with highs in the mid-80s. Chance of rain 50%. Thursday night, partly cloudy with a slight chance of thunderstorms. A chance of showers until midnight, then a slight chance of showers after midnight. Cooler with lows in the lower 60s. Chance of rain 40%. Juneteenth, mostly sunny. Highs in the mid-80s. Friday night, partly cloudy. A slight chance of showers after midnight. Lows in the upper 60s. Chance of rain 20%. Saturday, partly sunny with a slight chance of showers. A slight chance of thunderstorms in the afternoon. Highs around 90. Chance of rain 20%. Saturday night, mostly clear until midnight, then becoming partly cloudy. A slight chance of thunderstorms. A slight chance of showers. Lows in the mid-70s. Chance of rain 20%. Sunday, partly sunny with a chance of showers. A slight chance of thunderstorms in the morning, then a chance of thunderstorms in the afternoon. Highs in the lower 90s. Chance of rain 40%. 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It's Stillwater, it was sunny. The temperature was 79 degrees, the dew point 54, and the relative humidity 41%. The wind was variable at 7 miles an hour. The pressure was 30.08 inches and falling. At Enid, it was mostly sunny. The temperature was 79. The wind was east at 3. At Guthrie, it was sunny. The temperature was 82. The wind was variable at 6. Observations from around the region. Temperatures were between 74 and 81 degrees. It was mostly sunny at Wichita, Oklahoma City, Tulsa, and Springfield. At Dallas-Fort Worth, it was partly sunny. At Woodward, it was cloudy. Once again at noon, at Stillwater, it was sunny. The temperature was 79. From the Norman Forecast Office, here is the forecast for Stillwater and surrounding area. Today, mostly sunny. Highs around 80. Northeast winds around 5 miles an hour. Tonight, mostly clear. Lows in the lower 60s. Southeast winds around 5 miles an hour. Tuesday, mostly sunny. Highs in the upper 80s. Southwest winds 5 to 10 miles an hour. Tuesday night, mostly clear. A chance of showers with a slight chance of thunderstorms until midnight. Not as cool with lows in the lower 70s. South winds 5 to 10 miles an hour. Chance of rain 30%. Wednesday, sunny. Highs in the mid-90s. South winds 15 to 20 miles an hour with gusts up to 35 miles an hour. Heat index values up to 105 in the afternoon. Wednesday night, mostly clear. A chance of showers and thunderstorms after midnight. Lows in the mid-70s. Chance of rain 30%. Heat index values up to 105 early until midnight. Thursday, partly sunny with a chance of showers and thunderstorms. Cooler with highs in the mid-80s.

chance of rain 50%. Thursday night, partly cloudy with a slight chance of thunderstorms. A chance of showers until midnight, then a slight chance of showers after midnight. Cooler with lows in the lower 60s. Chance of rain 40%. Juneteenth, mostly sunny. Highs in the mid-80s. Friday night, partly cloudy. A slight chance of showers after midnight. Lows in the upper 60s. Chance of rain 20%. Saturday, partly sunny with a slight chance of showers. A slight chance of thunderstorms in the afternoon. Highs around 90. Chance of rain 20%. Saturday night, mostly clear until midnight, then becoming partly cloudy. A slight chance of thunderstorms. A slight chance of showers. Lows in the mid-70s. Chance of rain 20%. Sunday, partly sunny with a chance of showers. A slight chance of thunderstorms in the morning, then a chance of thunderstorms in the afternoon. Highs in the lower 90s. Chance of rain 40%. 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It's Stillwater, it was sunny. The temperature was 80 degrees, the dew point 55, and the relative humidity 42%. The wind was north at 7 miles an hour. The pressure was 30.07 inches and falling. At Guthrie, it was sunny. The temperature was 84. The wind was northeast at 8. Observations from around the region. At Springfield, it was sunny, with a temperature of 75. It was mostly sunny, with a temperature of 78 at Wichita, 81 at Oklahoma City, and 81 at Tulsa. At Dallas-Fort Worth, it was partly sunny, with a temperature of 82. Once again at 1 p.m., at Stillwater, it was sunny. The temperature was 80. From the Norman Forecast Office, here is the forecast for Stillwater and surrounding area. Today, mostly sunny. Highs around 80. Northeast winds around 5 miles an hour. Tonight, mostly clear. Lows in the lower 60s. Southeast winds around 5 miles an hour. Tuesday, mostly sunny. Highs in the upper 80s. Southwest winds 5 to 10 miles an hour. Tuesday night, mostly clear. A chance of showers with a slight chance of thunderstorms until midnight. Not as cool with lows in the lower 70s. South winds 5 to 10 miles an hour. Chance of rain 30%. Wednesday, sunny. Highs in the mid-90s. South winds 15 to 20 miles an hour with gusts up to 35 miles an hour. Heat index values up to 105 in the afternoon. Wednesday night, mostly clear. A chance of showers and thunderstorms after midnight. Lows in the mid-70s. Chance of rain 30%. Heat index values up to 105 early until midnight. Thursday, partly sunny with a chance of showers and thunderstorms. Cooler with highs in the mid-80s. Chance of rain 50%. Thursday night, partly cloudy with a slight chance of thunderstorms. A chance of showers until midnight, then a slight chance of showers after midnight. Cooler with lows in the lower 60s. Chance of rain 40%. Juneteenth, mostly sunny. Highs in the mid-80s. Friday night, partly cloudy. A slight chance of showers after midnight. Lows in the upper 60s. Chance of rain 20%. Saturday, partly sunny with a slight chance of showers. A slight chance of thunderstorms in the afternoon. Highs around 90. Chance of rain 20%. Saturday night, mostly clear until midnight, then becoming partly cloudy. A slight chance of thunderstorms. A slight chance of showers. Lows in the mid-70s. Chance of rain 20%. Sunday, partly sunny with a chance of showers. A slight chance of thunderstorms in the morning, then a chance of thunderstorms in the afternoon. Highs in the lower 90s. Chance of rain 40%. 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It's Stillwater, it was sunny. The temperature was 80 degrees, the dew point 55, and the relative humidity 42%. The wind was north at 7 miles an hour. The pressure was 30.07 inches and falling. At Guthrie,
It was sunny. The temperature was 84. The wind was northeast at 8. Observations from around the region. At Springfield, it was sunny, with a temperature of 75. It was mostly sunny, with a temperature of 78 at Wichita, 81 at Oklahoma City, and 81 at Tulsa. At Dallas-Fort Worth, it was partly sunny, with a temperature of 82. Once again at 1 p.m., at Stillwater, it was sunny. The temperature was 80. From the Norman Forecast Office, here is the forecast for Stillwater and surrounding area. Today, mostly sunny. Highs around 80. Northeast winds around 5 miles an hour. Tonight, mostly clear. Lows in the lower 60s. Southeast winds around 5 miles an hour. Tuesday, mostly sunny. Highs in the upper 80s. Southwest winds 5 to 10 miles an hour. Tuesday night, mostly clear. A chance of showers with a slight chance of thunderstorms until midnight. Not as cool with lows in the lower 70s. South winds 5 to 10 miles an hour. Chance of rain 30%. Wednesday, sunny. Highs in the mid-90s. South winds 15 to 20 miles an hour with gusts up to 35 miles an hour. Heat index values up to 105 in the afternoon. Wednesday night, mostly clear. A chance of showers and thunderstorms after midnight. Lows in the mid-70s. Chance of rain 30%. Heat index values up to 105 early until midnight. Thursday, partly sunny with a chance of showers and thunderstorms. Cooler with highs in the mid-80s. Chance of rain 50%. Thursday night, partly cloudy with a slight chance of thunderstorms. A chance of showers until midnight, then a slight chance of showers after midnight. Cooler with lows in the lower 60s. Chance of rain 40%. Juneteenth, mostly sunny. Highs in the mid-80s. Friday night, partly cloudy. A slight chance of showers after midnight. Lows in the upper 60s. Chance of rain 20%. Saturday, partly sunny with a slight chance of showers. A slight chance of thunderstorms in the afternoon. Highs around 90. Chance of rain 20%. Saturday night, mostly clear until midnight, then becoming partly cloudy. A slight chance of thunderstorms. A slight chance of showers. Lows in the mid-70s. Chance of rain 20%. Sunday, partly sunny with a chance of showers. A slight chance of thunderstorms in the morning, then a chance of thunderstorms in the afternoon. Highs in the lower 90s. Chance of rain 40%. You are listening to Stillwater Weather Radio, and here are 1 p.m. weather observations. At Stillwater, it was sunny. The temperature was 80 degrees, the dew point 55, and the relative humidity 42%. The wind was north at 7 miles an hour. The pressure was 30.07 inches and falling. At Guthrie, it was sunny. The temperature was 84. The wind was northeast at 8. Observations from around the region. At Springfield, it was sunny, with a temperature of 75. It was mostly sunny, with a temperature of 78 at Wichita, 81 at Oklahoma City, and 81 at Tulsa. At Dallas-Fort Worth, it was partly sunny, with a temperature of 82. Once again at 1 p.m., at Stillwater, it was sunny. The temperature was 80. 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At Stillwater, it was sunny. The temperature was 80 degrees, the dew point 55, and the relative humidity 42%. The wind was north at 7 miles an hour. The pressure was 30.07 inches and falling. At Guthrie, it was sunny. The temperature was 84. The wind was northeast at 8. Observations from around the region. Temperatures were between 75 and 82 degrees. At Springfield, it was sunny. It was mostly sunny at Wichita, Oklahoma City, and Tulsa. At Dallas-Fort Worth, it was partly sunny. At Woodward, it was cloudy. Once again at 1 p.m., at Stillwater, it was sunny. The temperature was 80. From the Norman Forecast Office, here is the forecast for Stillwater and surrounding area.
Today, mostly sunny. Highs around 80. Northeast wind around 5 miles an hour. Tonight, mostly clear. Lows in the lower 60s. Southeast wind around 5 miles an hour. Tuesday, mostly sunny. Highs in the upper 80s. Southwest winds 5 to 10 miles an hour. Tuesday night, mostly clear. A chance of showers with a slight chance of thunderstorms until midnight. Not as cool with lows in the lower 70s. South winds 5 to 10 miles an hour. Chance of rain 30%. Wednesday, sunny. Highs in the mid-90s. South winds 15 to 20 miles an hour with gusts up to 35 miles an hour. Heat index values up to 105 in the afternoon. Wednesday night, mostly clear. A chance of showers and thunderstorms after midnight. Lows in the mid-70s. Chance of rain 30%. Heat index values up to 105 early until midnight. Thursday, partly sunny with a chance of showers and thunderstorms. Cooler with highs in the mid-80s. Chance of rain 50%. Thursday night, partly cloudy with a slight chance of thunderstorms. A chance of showers until midnight, then a slight chance of showers after midnight. Cooler with lows in the lower 60s. Chance of rain 40%. Juneteenth, mostly sunny. Highs in the mid-80s. Friday night, partly cloudy. A slight chance of showers after midnight. Lows in the upper 60s. Chance of rain 20%. Saturday, partly sunny with a slight chance of showers. A slight chance of thunderstorms in the afternoon. Highs around 90. Chance of rain 20%. Saturday night, mostly clear until midnight, then becoming partly cloudy. A slight chance of thunderstorms. A slight chance of showers. Lows in the mid-70s. Chance of rain 20%. Sunday, partly sunny with a chance of showers. A slight chance of thunderstorms in the morning, then a chance of thunderstorms in the afternoon. Highs in the lower 90s. Chance of rain 40%. 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At Stillwater, it was sunny. The temperature was 80 degrees, the dew point 55, and the relative humidity 42%. The wind was north at 7 miles an hour. The pressure was 30.07 inches and falling. At Guthrie, it was sunny. The temperature was 84. The wind was northeast at 8. Observations from around the region. Temperatures were between 75 and 82 degrees. At Springfield, it was sunny. It was mostly sunny at Wichita, Oklahoma City, and Tulsa. At Dallas-Fort Worth, it was partly sunny. At Woodward, it was cloudy. Once again at 1 p.m., at Stillwater, it was sunny. The temperature was 80. From the Norman Forecast Office, here is the forecast for Stillwater and surrounding area. Today, mostly sunny. Highs around 80. Northeast wind around 5 miles an hour. Tonight, mostly clear. Lows in the lower 60s. Southeast wind around 5 miles an hour. Tuesday, mostly sunny. Highs in the upper 80s. Southwest winds 5 to 10 miles an hour. Tuesday night, mostly clear. A chance of showers with a slight chance of thunderstorms until midnight. Not as cool with lows in the lower 70s. South winds 5 to 10 miles an hour. Chance of rain 30%. Wednesday, sunny. Highs in the mid-90s. South winds 15 to 20 miles an hour with gusts up to 35 miles an hour. Heat index values up to 105 in the afternoon. Wednesday night, mostly clear. A chance of showers and thunderstorms after midnight. Lows in the mid-70s. Chance of rain 30%. Heat index values up to 105 early until midnight. Thursday, partly sunny with a chance of showers and thunderstorms. Cooler with highs in the mid-80s. Chance of rain 50%.
Thursday night.

partly cloudy with a slight chance of thunderstorms. A chance of showers until midnight, then a slight chance of showers after midnight. Cooler with lows in the lower 60s. Chance of rain 40%. Juneteenth, mostly sunny. Highs in the mid-80s. Friday night, partly cloudy. A slight chance of showers after midnight. Lows in the upper 60s. Chance of rain 20%. Saturday, partly sunny with a slight chance of showers. A slight chance of thunderstorms in the afternoon. Highs around 90. Chance of rain 20%. Saturday night, mostly clear until midnight, then becoming partly cloudy. A slight chance of thunderstorms. A slight chance of showers. Lows in the mid-70s. Chance of rain 20%. Sunday, partly sunny with a chance of showers. A slight chance of thunderstorms in the morning, then a chance of thunderstorms in the afternoon. Highs in the lower 90s. Chance of rain 40%. 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It's Stillwater, it was sunny. The temperature was 80 degrees, the dew point 55, and the relative humidity 42%. The wind was north at 7 miles an hour. The pressure was 30.07 inches and falling. At Guthrie, it was sunny. The temperature was 84. The wind was northeast at 8. Observations from around the region. Temperatures were between 75 and 82 degrees. At Springfield, it was sunny. It was mostly sunny at Wichita, Oklahoma City, and Tulsa. At Dallas-Fort Worth, it was partly sunny. At Woodward, it was cloudy. Once again at 1 p.m., at Stillwater, it was sunny. The temperature was 80. From the Norman Forecast Office, here is the forecast for Stillwater and surrounding area. Today, mostly sunny. Highs around 80. Northeast wind around 5 miles an hour. Tonight, mostly clear. Lows in the lower 60s. Southeast wind around 5 miles an hour. Tuesday, mostly sunny. Highs in the upper 80s. Southwest winds 5 to 10 miles an hour. Tuesday night, mostly clear. A chance of showers with a slight chance of thunderstorms until midnight. Not as cool with lows in the lower 70s. South winds 5 to 10 miles an hour. Chance of rain 30%. Wednesday, sunny. Highs in the mid-90s. South winds 15 to 20 miles an hour with gusts up to 35 miles an hour. Heat index values up to 105 in the afternoon. Wednesday night, mostly clear. A chance of showers and thunderstorms after midnight. Lows in the mid-70s. Chance of rain 30%. Heat index values up to 105 early until midnight. Thursday, partly sunny with a chance of showers and thunderstorms. Cooler with highs in the mid-80s. Chance of rain 50%. Thursday night, partly cloudy with a slight chance of thunderstorms. A chance of showers until midnight, then a slight chance of showers after midnight. Cooler with lows in the lower 60s. Chance of rain 40%. Juneteenth, mostly sunny. Highs in the mid-80s. Friday night, partly cloudy. A slight chance of showers after midnight. Lows in the upper 60s. Chance of rain 20%. Saturday, partly sunny with a slight chance of showers. A slight chance of thunderstorms in the afternoon. Highs around 90. Chance of rain 20%. Saturday night, mostly clear until midnight, then becoming partly cloudy. A slight chance of thunderstorms. A slight chance of showers. Lows in the mid-70s. Chance of rain 20%. Sunday, partly sunny with a chance of showers. A slight chance of thunderstorms in the morning, then a chance of thunderstorms in the afternoon. Highs in the lower 90s. Chance of rain 40%. 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It's Stillwater, it was sunny. The temperature was 80 degrees, the dew point 55, and the relative humidity 42%. The wind was north at 7 miles an hour. The pressure was 30.07 inches and falling. At Guthrie, it was sunny. The temperature was 84.
The wind was northeast at 8. Observations from around the region. Temperatures were between 75 and 82 degrees. At Springfield, it was sunny. It was mostly sunny at Wichita, Oklahoma City, and Tulsa. At Dallas-Fort Worth, it was partly sunny. At Woodward, it was cloudy. Once again at 1 p.m., at Stillwater, it was sunny. The temperature was 80. From the Norman Forecast Office, here is the forecast for Stillwater and surrounding area. Today, mostly sunny. Highs around 80. Northeast winds around 5 miles an hour. Tonight, mostly clear. Lows in the lower 60s. Southeast winds around 5 miles an hour. Tuesday, mostly sunny. Highs in the upper 80s. Southwest winds 5 to 10 miles an hour. Tuesday night, mostly clear. A chance of showers with a slight chance of thunderstorms until midnight. Not as cool with lows in the lower 70s. South winds 5 to 10 miles an hour. Chance of rain 30%. Wednesday, sunny. Highs in the mid-90s. South winds 15 to 20 miles an hour with gusts up to 35 miles an hour. Heat index values up to 105 in the afternoon. Wednesday night, mostly clear. A chance of showers and thunderstorms after midnight. Lows in the mid-70s. Chance of rain 30%. Heat index values up to 105 early until midnight. Thursday, partly sunny with a chance of showers and thunderstorms. Cooler with highs in the mid-80s. Chance of rain 50%. Thursday night, partly cloudy with a slight chance of thunderstorms. A chance of showers until midnight, then a slight chance of showers after midnight. Cooler with lows in the lower 60s. Chance of rain 40%. Juneteenth, mostly sunny. Highs in the mid-80s. Friday night, partly cloudy. A slight chance of showers after midnight. Lows in the upper 60s. Chance of rain 20%. Saturday, partly sunny with a slight chance of showers. A slight chance of thunderstorms in the afternoon. Highs around 90. Chance of rain 20%. Saturday night, mostly clear until midnight, then becoming partly cloudy. A slight chance of thunderstorms. A slight chance of showers. Lows in the mid-70s. Chance of rain 20%. Sunday, partly sunny with a chance of showers. A slight chance of thunderstorms in the morning, then a chance of thunderstorms in the afternoon. Highs in the lower 90s. Chance of rain 40%. 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At Stillwater, it was sunny. The temperature was 80 degrees, the dew point 55, and the relative humidity 42%. The wind was north at 7 miles an hour. The pressure was 30.07 inches and falling. At Guthrie, it was sunny. The temperature was 84. The wind was northeast at 8. Observations from around the region. Temperatures were between 75 and 82 degrees. At Springfield, it was sunny. It was mostly sunny at Wichita, Oklahoma City, and Tulsa. At Dallas-Fort Worth, it was partly sunny. At Woodward, it was cloudy. Once again at 1 p.m., at Stillwater, it was sunny. The temperature was 80. From the Norman Forecast Office, here is the forecast for Stillwater and surrounding area. Today, mostly sunny. Highs around 80. Northeast winds around 5 miles an hour. Tonight, mostly clear. Lows in the lower 60s. Southeast winds around 5 miles an hour. Tuesday, mostly sunny. Highs in the upper 80s. Southwest winds 5 to 10 miles an hour. Tuesday night, mostly clear. A chance of showers with a slight chance of thunderstorms until midnight. Not as cool with lows in the lower 70s. South winds 5 to 10 miles an hour. Chance of rain 30%. Wednesday, sunny. Highs in the mid-90s. South winds 15 to 20 miles an hour with gusts up to 35 miles an hour. Heat index values up to 105 in the afternoon. Wednesday night, mostly clear. A chance of showers and thunderstorms after midnight.
Lows in the mid-70s. Chance of rain 30%. Heat index values up to 105 early until midnight. Thursday, partly sunny with a chance of showers and thunderstorms. Cooler with highs in the mid-80s. Chance of rain 50%. Thursday night, partly cloudy with a slight chance of thunderstorms. A chance of showers until midnight, then a slight chance of showers after midnight. Cooler with lows in the lower 60s. Chance of rain 40%. Juneteenth, mostly sunny. Highs in the mid-80s. Friday night, partly cloudy. A slight chance of showers after midnight. Lows in the upper 60s. Chance of rain 20%. Saturday, partly sunny with a slight chance of showers. A slight chance of thunderstorms in the afternoon. Highs around 90. Chance of rain 20%. Saturday night, mostly clear until midnight, then becoming partly cloudy. A slight chance of thunderstorms. A slight chance of showers. Lows in the mid-70s. Chance of rain 20%. Sunday, partly sunny with a chance of showers. A slight chance of thunderstorms in the morning, then a chance of thunderstorms in the afternoon. Highs in the lower 90s. Chance of rain 40%. 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At Stillwater, it was sunny. The temperature was 80 degrees, the dew point 55, and the relative humidity 42%. The wind was north at 7 miles an hour. The pressure was 30.07 inches and falling. At Guthrie, it was sunny. The temperature was 84. The wind was northeast at 8. Observations from around the region. Temperatures were between 75 and 82 degrees. At Springfield, it was sunny. It was mostly sunny at Wichita, Oklahoma City, and Tulsa. At Dallas-Fort Worth, it was partly sunny. At Woodward, it was cloudy. Once again at 1 p.m., at Stillwater, it was sunny. The temperature was 80. From the Norman Forecast Office, here is the forecast for Stillwater and surrounding area. Today, mostly sunny. Highs around 80. Northeast winds around 5 miles an hour. Tonight, mostly clear. Lows in the lower 60s. Southeast winds around 5 miles an hour. Tuesday, mostly sunny. Highs in the upper 80s. Southwest winds 5 to 10 miles an hour. Tuesday night, mostly clear. A chance of showers with a slight chance of thunderstorms until midnight. Not as cool with lows in the lower 70s. South winds 5 to 10 miles an hour. Chance of rain 30%. Wednesday, sunny. Highs in the mid-90s. South winds 15 to 20 miles an hour with gusts up to 35 miles an hour. Heat index values up to 105 in the afternoon. Wednesday night, mostly clear. A chance of showers and thunderstorms after midnight. Lows in the mid-70s. Chance of rain 30%. Heat index values up to 105 early until midnight. Thursday, partly sunny with a chance of showers and thunderstorms. Cooler with highs in the mid-80s. Chance of rain 50%. Thursday night, partly cloudy with a slight chance of thunderstorms. A chance of showers until midnight, then a slight chance of showers after midnight. Cooler with lows in the lower 60s. Chance of rain 40%. Juneteenth, mostly sunny. Highs in the mid-80s. Friday night, partly cloudy. A slight chance of showers after midnight. Lows in the upper 60s. Chance of rain 20%. Saturday, partly sunny with a slight chance of showers. A slight chance of thunderstorms in the afternoon. Highs around 90. Chance of rain 20%. Slight chance of showers. A slight chance of thunderstorms in the afternoon. Highs around 90. Chance of rain 20%. Saturday night, mostly clear until midnight, then becoming partly cloudy. A slight chance of thunderstorms. A slight chance of showers.

southwest winds 5 to 10 miles an hour. Chance of rain 20%. Tuesday night, mostly clear. A slight chance of showers and thunderstorms until midnight. Not as cool with lows in the lower 70s. South winds 10 to 15 miles an hour. Chance of rain 20%. Wednesday, sunny, breezy with highs in the mid-90s. South winds 15 to 25 miles an hour with gusts up to 35 miles an hour. Heat index values up to 105 in the afternoon. Wednesday night, mostly clear. A chance of showers and thunderstorms after midnight. Lows in the mid-70s. Chance of rain 40%. Thursday, showers likely with a chance of thunderstorms in the morning, then a chance of showers with a slight chance of thunderstorms in the afternoon. Cooler with highs in the lower 80s. Chance of rain 70%. Thursday night, mostly cloudy. A chance of showers with a slight chance of thunderstorms until midnight, then a slight chance of showers after midnight. Cooler with lows in the lower 60s. Chance of rain 50%. Juneteenth, mostly sunny. Highs in the mid-80s. Friday night, mostly clear. A slight chance of showers after midnight. Lows in the upper 60s. Chance of rain 20%. Saturday, partly sunny with a chance of showers with a slight chance of thunderstorms. Highs around 90. Chance of rain 30%. Saturday night, partly cloudy. A chance of showers with a slight chance of thunderstorms until midnight, then a chance of showers and thunderstorms after midnight. Lows in the mid-70s. Chance of rain 40%. Sunday, partly sunny with a chance of showers. A slight chance of thunderstorms in the morning, then a chance of thunderstorms in the afternoon. Highs in the lower 90s. Chance of rain 40%. 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It's Stillwater, it was sunny. The temperature was 80 degrees, the dew point 55, and the relative humidity 42%. The wind was north at 7 miles an hour. The pressure was 30.07 inches and falling. At Guthrie, it was sunny. The temperature was 84. The wind was northeast at 8. Observations from around the region. Temperatures were between 75 and 82 degrees. At Springfield, it was sunny. It was mostly sunny at Wichita, Oklahoma City, and Tulsa. At Dallas-Fort Worth, it was partly sunny. At Woodward, it was cloudy. Once again at 1 p.m., at Stillwater, it was sunny. The temperature was 80. From the Norman Forecast Office, here is the forecast for Stillwater and surrounding area. Rest of today, mostly sunny. Near steady temperature around 80. East wind around 5 miles an hour. Tonight, mostly clear. Lows in the lower 60s. Southeast wind around 5 miles an hour. Tuesday, mostly sunny. A slight chance of showers in the afternoon. Highs around 90. Southwest winds 5 to 10 miles an hour. Chance of rain 20%. Tuesday night, mostly clear. A slight chance of showers and thunderstorms until midnight. Not as cool with lows in the lower 70s. South winds 10 to 15 miles an hour. Chance of rain 20%. Wednesday, sunny, breezy with highs in the mid-90s. South winds 15 to 25 miles an hour with gusts up to 35 miles an hour. Heat index values up to 105 in the afternoon. Wednesday night, mostly clear. A chance of showers and thunderstorms after midnight. Lows in the mid-70s. Chance of rain 40%. Thursday, showers likely with a chance of thunderstorms in the morning, then a chance of showers with a slight chance of thunderstorms in the afternoon. Cooler with highs in the lower 80s. Chance of rain 70%. Thursday night, mostly cloudy. A chance of showers with a slight chance of thunderstorms until midnight, then a slight chance of showers after midnight. Cooler with lows in the lower 60s. Chance of rain 50%. Juneteenth, mostly sunny. Highs in the mid-80s. Friday night, mostly clear. A slight chance of showers after midnight. Lows in the upper 60s. Chance of rain 20%. Saturday, partly sunny.

Sunny with a chance of showers with a slight chance of thunderstorms. Highs around 90. Chance of rain 30%. Saturday night, partly cloudy. A chance of showers with a slight chance of thunderstorms until midnight, then a chance of showers and thunderstorms after midnight. Lows in the mid-70s. Chance of rain 40%. Sunday, partly sunny with a chance of showers. A slight chance of thunderstorms in the morning, then a chance of thunderstorms in the afternoon. Highs in the lower 90s. Chance of rain 40%. 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It's Stillwater, it was sunny. The temperature was 80 degrees, the dew point 55, and the relative humidity 42%. The wind was north at 7 miles an hour. The pressure was 30.07 inches and falling. At Guthrie, it was sunny. The temperature was 84. The wind was northeast at 8. Observations from around the region. Temperatures were between 75 and 82 degrees. At Springfield, it was sunny. It was mostly sunny at Wichita, Oklahoma City, and Tulsa. At Dallas-Fort Worth, it was partly sunny. At Woodward, it was cloudy. Once again at 1 p.m., at Stillwater, it was sunny. The temperature was 80. From the Norman Forecast Office, here is the forecast for Stillwater and surrounding area. Rest of today, mostly sunny. Near steady temperature around 80. East winds around 5 miles an hour. Tonight, mostly clear. Lows in the lower 60s. Southeast winds around 5 miles an hour. Tuesday, mostly sunny. A slight chance of showers in the afternoon. Highs around 90. Southwest winds 5 to 10 miles an hour. Chance of rain 20%. Tuesday night, mostly clear. A slight chance of showers and thunderstorms until midnight. Not as cool with lows in the lower 70s. South winds 10 to 15 miles an hour. Chance of rain 20%. Wednesday, sunny, breezy with highs in the mid-90s. South winds 15 to 25 miles an hour with gusts up to 35 miles an hour. Heat index values up to 105 in the afternoon. Wednesday night, mostly clear. A chance of showers and thunderstorms after midnight. Lows in the mid-70s. Chance of rain 40%. Thursday, showers likely with a chance of thunderstorms in the morning, then a chance of showers with a slight chance of thunderstorms in the afternoon. Cooler with highs in the lower 80s. Chance of rain 70%. Thursday night, mostly cloudy. A chance of showers with a slight chance of thunderstorms until midnight, then a slight chance of showers after midnight. Cooler with lows in the lower 60s. Chance of rain 50%. Juneteenth, mostly sunny. Highs in the mid-80s. Friday night, mostly clear. A slight chance of showers after midnight. Lows in the upper 60s. Chance of rain 20%. Saturday, partly sunny with a chance of showers with a slight chance of thunderstorms. Highs around 90. Chance of rain 30%. Saturday night, partly cloudy. A chance of showers with a slight chance of thunderstorms until midnight, then a chance of showers and thunderstorms after midnight. Lows in the mid-70s. Chance of rain 40%. Sunday, partly sunny with a chance of showers. A slight chance of thunderstorms in the morning, then a chance of thunderstorms in the afternoon. Highs in the lower 90s. Chance of rain 40%. 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It's Stillwater, it was sunny. The temperature was 80 degrees, the dew point 55, and the relative humidity 42%. The wind was north at 7 miles an hour. The pressure was 30.07 inches and falling. At Guthrie, it was sunny. The temperature was 84. The wind was northeast at 8. Observations from around the region. Temperatures were between 75 and 82 degrees. At Springfield, it was sunny. It was mostly sunny at Wichita, Oklahoma City, and Tulsa. At Dallas-Fort Worth, it was partly sunny. At Woodward, it was cloudy. Once again at 1 p.m., at Stillwater, it was sunny. The temperature was 80.

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From the Norman Forecast Office, here is the forecast for Stillwater and surrounding area. Rest of today, mostly sunny. Near steady temperature around 80. East winds around 5 miles an hour. Tonight, mostly clear. Lows in the lower 60s. Southeast winds around 5 miles an hour. Tuesday, mostly sunny. A slight chance of showers in the afternoon. Highs around 90. Southwest winds 5 to 10 miles an hour. Chance of rain 20%. Tuesday night, mostly clear. A slight chance of showers and thunderstorms until midnight. Not as cool with lows in the lower 70s. South winds 10 to 15 miles an hour. Chance of rain 20%. Wednesday, sunny, breezy with highs in the mid-90s. South winds 15 to 25 miles an hour with gusts up to 35 miles an hour. Heat index values up to 105 in the afternoon. Wednesday night, mostly clear. A chance of showers and thunderstorms after midnight. Lows in the mid-70s. Chance of rain 40%. Thursday, showers likely with a chance of thunderstorms in the morning, then a chance of showers with a slight chance of thunderstorms in the afternoon. Cooler with highs in the lower 80s. Chance of rain 70%. Thursday night, mostly cloudy. A chance of showers with a slight chance of thunderstorms until midnight, then a slight chance of showers after midnight. Cooler with lows in the lower 60s. Chance of rain 50%. Juneteenth, mostly sunny. Highs in the mid-80s. Friday night, mostly clear. A slight chance of showers after midnight. Lows in the upper 60s. Chance of rain 20%. Saturday, partly sunny with a chance of showers with a slight chance of thunderstorms. Highs around 90. Chance of rain 30%. Saturday night, partly cloudy. A chance of showers with a slight chance of thunderstorms until midnight, then a chance of showers and thunderstorms after midnight. Lows in the mid-70s. Chance of rain 40%. Sunday, partly sunny with a chance of showers. A slight chance of thunderstorms in the morning, then a chance of thunderstorms in the afternoon. Highs in the lower 90s. Chance of rain 40%. 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It's Stillwater, it was sunny. The temperature was 80 degrees, the dew point 55, and the relative humidity 42%. The wind was north at 7 miles an hour. The pressure was 30.07 inches and falling. At Guthrie, it was sunny. The temperature was 84. The wind was northeast at 8. Observations from around the region. Temperatures were between 75 and 82 degrees. At Springfield, it was sunny. It was mostly sunny at Wichita, Oklahoma City, and Tulsa. At Dallas-Fort Worth, it was partly sunny. At Woodward, it was cloudy. Once again at 1 p.m., at Stillwater, it was sunny. The temperature was 80. From the Norman Forecast Office, here is the forecast for Stillwater and surrounding area. Rest of today, mostly sunny. Near steady temperature around 80. East winds around 5 miles an hour. Tonight, mostly clear. Lows in the lower 60s. Southeast winds around 5 miles an hour. Tuesday, mostly sunny. A slight chance of showers in the afternoon. Highs around 90. Southwest winds 5 to 10 miles an hour. Chance of rain 20%. Tuesday night, mostly clear. A slight chance of showers and thunderstorms until midnight. Not as cool with lows in the lower 70s. South winds 10 to 15 miles an hour. Chance of rain 20%. Wednesday, sunny, breezy with highs in the mid-90s. South winds 15 to 25 miles an hour with gusts up to 35 miles an hour. Heat index values up to 105 in the afternoon. Wednesday night, mostly clear. A chance of showers and thunderstorms after midnight. Lows in the mid-70s.

chance of rain 40%. Thursday, showers likely with a chance of thunderstorms in the morning, then a chance of showers with a slight chance of thunderstorms in the afternoon. Cooler with highs in the lower 80s. Chance of rain 70%. Thursday night, mostly cloudy. A chance of showers with a slight chance of thunderstorms until midnight, then a slight chance of showers after midnight. Cooler with lows in the lower 60s. Chance of rain 50%. Juneteenth, mostly sunny. Highs in the mid-80s. Friday night, mostly clear. A slight chance of showers after midnight. Lows in the upper 60s. Chance of rain 20%. Saturday, partly sunny with a chance of showers with a slight chance of thunderstorms. Highs around 90. Chance of rain 30%. Saturday night, partly cloudy. A chance of showers with a slight chance of thunderstorms until midnight, then a chance of showers and thunderstorms after midnight. Lows in the mid-70s. Chance of rain 40%. Sunday, partly sunny with a chance of showers. A slight chance of thunderstorms in the morning, then a chance of thunderstorms in the afternoon. Highs in the lower 90s. Chance of rain 40%. 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It's Stillwater, it was sunny. The temperature was 80 degrees, the dew point 55, and the relative humidity 42%. The wind was north at 7 miles an hour. The pressure was 30.07 inches and falling. At Guthrie, it was sunny. The temperature was 84. The wind was northeast at 8. Observations from around the region. Temperatures were between 75 and 82 degrees. At Springfield, it was sunny. It was mostly sunny at Wichita, Oklahoma City, and Tulsa. At Dallas-Fort Worth, it was partly sunny. At Woodward, it was cloudy. Once again at 1 p.m., at Stillwater, it was sunny. The temperature was 80. From the Norman Forecast Office, here is the forecast for Stillwater and surrounding area. Rest of today, mostly sunny. Near steady temperature around 80. East wind around 5 miles an hour. Tonight, mostly clear. Lows in the lower 60s. Southeast wind around 5 miles an hour. Tuesday, mostly sunny. A slight chance of showers in the afternoon. Highs around 90. Southwest winds 5 to 10 miles an hour. Chance of rain 20%. Tuesday night, mostly clear. A slight chance of showers and thunderstorms until midnight. Not as cool with lows in the lower 70s. South winds 10 to 15 miles an hour. Chance of rain 20%. Wednesday, sunny, breezy with highs in the mid-90s. South winds 15 to 25 miles an hour with gusts up to 35 miles an hour. Heat index values up to 105 in the afternoon. Wednesday night, mostly clear. A chance of showers and thunderstorms after midnight. Lows in the mid-70s. Chance of rain 40%. Thursday, showers likely with a chance of thunderstorms in the morning, then a chance of showers with a slight chance of thunderstorms in the afternoon. Cooler with highs in the lower 80s. Chance of rain 70%. Thursday night, mostly cloudy. A chance of showers with a slight chance of thunderstorms until midnight, then a slight chance of showers after midnight. Cooler with lows in the lower 60s. Chance of rain 50%. Juneteenth, mostly sunny. Highs in the mid-80s. Friday night, mostly clear. A slight chance of showers after midnight. Lows in the upper 60s. Chance of rain 20%. Saturday, partly sunny with a chance of showers with a slight chance of thunderstorms. Highs around 90. Chance of rain 30%. Saturday night, partly cloudy. A chance of showers with a slight chance of thunderstorms until midnight, then a chance of showers and thunderstorms after midnight. Lows in the mid-70s. Chance of rain 40%. Sunday, partly sunny with a chance of showers. A slight chance of thunderstorms in the morning, then a chance of thunderstorms in the afternoon. Highs in the lower 90s. Chance of rain 40%. 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It's Stillwater.

It was sunny. The temperature was 80 degrees, the dew point 55, and the relative humidity 42%. The wind was north at 7 miles an hour. The pressure was 30.07 inches and falling. At Guthrie, it was sunny. The temperature was 84. The wind was northeast at 8. Observations from around the region. Temperatures were between 75 and 82 degrees. At Springfield, it was sunny. It was mostly sunny at Wichita, Oklahoma City, and Tulsa. At Dallas-Fort Worth, it was partly sunny. At Woodward, it was cloudy. Once again at 1 p.m., at Stillwater, it was sunny. The temperature was 80. From the Norman Forecast Office, here is the forecast for Stillwater and surrounding area. Rest of today, mostly sunny. Near steady temperature around 80. East winds around 5 miles an hour. Tonight, mostly clear. Lows in the lower 60s. Southeast winds around 5 miles an hour. Tuesday, mostly sunny. A slight chance of showers in the afternoon. Highs around 90. Southwest winds 5 to 10 miles an hour. Chance of rain 20%. Tuesday night, mostly clear. A slight chance of showers and thunderstorms until midnight. Not as cool with lows in the lower 70s. South winds 10 to 15 miles an hour. Chance of rain 20%. Wednesday, sunny, breezy with highs in the mid-90s. South winds 15 to 25 miles an hour with gusts up to 35 miles an hour. Heat index values up to 105 in the afternoon. Wednesday night, mostly clear. A chance of showers and thunderstorms after midnight. Lows in the mid-70s. Chance of rain 40%. Thursday, showers likely with a chance of thunderstorms in the morning, then a chance of showers with a slight chance of thunderstorms in the afternoon. Cooler with highs in the lower 80s. Chance of rain 70%. Thursday night, mostly cloudy. A chance of showers with a slight chance of thunderstorms until midnight, then a slight chance of showers after midnight. Cooler with lows in the lower 60s. Chance of rain 50%. Juneteenth, mostly sunny. Highs in the mid-80s. Friday night, mostly clear. A slight chance of showers after midnight. Lows in the upper 60s. Chance of rain 20%. Saturday, partly sunny with a chance of showers with a slight chance of thunderstorms. Highs around 90. Chance of rain 30%. Saturday night, partly cloudy. A chance of showers with a slight chance of thunderstorms until midnight, then a chance of showers and thunderstorms after midnight. Lows in the mid-70s. Chance of rain 40%. Sunday, partly sunny with a chance of showers. A slight chance of thunderstorms in the morning, then a chance of thunderstorms in the afternoon. Highs in the lower 90s. Chance of rain 40%. 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At Stillwater, it was sunny. The temperature was 80 degrees, the dew point 55, and the relative humidity 42%. The wind was north at 7 miles an hour. The pressure was 30.07 inches and falling. At Guthrie, it was sunny. The temperature was 84. The wind was northeast at 8. Observations from around the region. Temperatures were between 75 and 82 degrees. At Springfield, it was sunny. It was mostly sunny at Wichita, Oklahoma City, and Tulsa. At Dallas-Fort Worth, it was partly sunny. At Woodward, it was cloudy. Once again at 1 p.m., at Stillwater, it was sunny. The temperature was 80. From the Norman Forecast Office, here is the forecast for Stillwater and surrounding area. Rest of today, mostly sunny. Near steady temperature around 80. East winds around 5 miles an hour. Tonight, mostly clear. Lows in the lower 60s. Southeast winds around 5 miles an hour. Tuesday, mostly sunny. A slight chance of showers in the afternoon. Highs around 90. Southwest winds 5 to 10 miles an hour. Chance of rain 20%. Tuesday night, mostly clear. A slight chance of showers and thunderstorms until midnight.

not as cool with lows in the lower 70s. South winds 10 to 15 miles an hour. Chance of rain 20%. Wednesday, sunny, breezy with highs in the mid-90s. South winds 15 to 25 miles an hour with gusts up to 35 miles an hour. Heat index values up to 105 in the afternoon. Wednesday night, mostly clear. A chance of showers and thunderstorms after midnight. Lows in the mid-70s. Chance of rain 40%. Thursday, showers likely with a chance of thunderstorms in the morning, then a chance of showers with a slight chance of thunderstorms in the afternoon. Cooler with highs in the lower 80s. Chance of rain 70%. Thursday night, mostly cloudy. A chance of showers with a slight chance of thunderstorms until midnight, then a slight chance of showers after midnight. Cooler with lows in the lower 60s. Chance of rain 50%. Juneteenth, mostly sunny. Highs in the mid-80s. Friday night, mostly clear. A slight chance of showers after midnight. Lows in the upper 60s. Chance of rain 20%. Saturday, partly sunny with a chance of showers with a slight chance of thunderstorms. Highs around 90. Chance of rain 30%. Saturday night, partly cloudy. A chance of showers with a slight chance of thunderstorms until midnight, then a chance of showers and thunderstorms after midnight. Lows in the mid-70s. Chance of rain 40%. Sunday, partly sunny with a chance of showers. A slight chance of thunderstorms in the morning, then a chance of thunderstorms in the afternoon. Highs in the lower 90s. Chance of rain 40%. 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At Stillwater, it was sunny. The temperature was 80 degrees, the dew point 55, and the relative humidity 42%. The wind was north at 7 miles an hour. The pressure was 30.07 inches and falling. At Guthrie, it was sunny. The temperature was 84. The wind was northeast at 8. Observations from around the region. Temperatures were between 75 and 82 degrees. At Springfield, it was sunny. It was mostly sunny at Wichita, Oklahoma City, and Tulsa. At Dallas-Fort Worth, it was partly sunny. At Woodward, it was cloudy. Once again at 1 p.m., at Stillwater, it was sunny. The temperature was 80. 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At Stillwater, it was sunny. The temperature was 82 degrees, the dew point 55, and the relative humidity 39%. The wind was north at 6 miles an hour. The pressure was 30.04 inches and falling. At Ponca City, it was sunny. The temperature was 80, the dew point 53, and the relative humidity 39%. The wind was southwest at 6. The pressure was 30.04 inches and falling. At Guthrie, it was sunny. The temperature was 84, the dew point 52, and the relative humidity 33%. The wind was northeast at 6. The pressure was 30.03 inches and falling. Observations from around the region. At Springfield, it was sunny, with a temperature of 76. It was mostly sunny, with a temperature of 81 at Wichita, 80 at Oklahoma City, and 82 at Tulsa. At Dallas-Fort Worth, it was partly sunny, with a temperature of 84. Once again at 2 p.m., at Stillwater, it was sunny. The temperature was 82. From the Norman Forecast Office, here is the forecast for Stillwater and surrounding area. Rest of today, mostly sunny. Near steady temperature around 80. East wind around 5 miles an hour. Tonight, mostly clear. Lows in the lower 60s. Southeast wind around 5 miles an hour. Tuesday, mostly sunny. A slight chance of showers in the afternoon. Highs around 90. Southwest winds 5 to 10 miles an hour. Chance of rain 20%. Tuesday night, mostly clear.

a slight chance of showers and thunderstorms until midnight. Not as cool with lows in the lower 70s. South winds 10 to 15 miles an hour. Chance of rain 20%. Wednesday, sunny, breezy with highs in the mid-90s. South winds 15 to 25 miles an hour with gusts up to 35 miles an hour. Heat index values up to 105 in the afternoon. Wednesday night, mostly clear. A chance of showers and thunderstorms after midnight. Lows in the mid-70s. Chance of rain 40%. Thursday, showers likely with a chance of thunderstorms in the morning, then a chance of showers with a slight chance of thunderstorms in the afternoon. Cooler with highs in the lower 80s. Chance of rain 70%. Thursday night, mostly cloudy. A chance of showers with a slight chance of thunderstorms until midnight, then a slight chance of showers after midnight. Cooler with lows in the lower 60s. Chance of rain 50%. Juneteenth, mostly sunny. Highs in the mid-80s. Friday night, mostly clear. A slight chance of showers after midnight. Lows in the upper 60s. Chance of rain 20%. Saturday, partly sunny with a chance of showers with a slight chance of thunderstorms. Highs around 90. Chance of rain 30%. Saturday night, partly cloudy. A chance of showers with a slight chance of thunderstorms until midnight, then a chance of showers and thunderstorms after midnight. Lows in the mid-70s. Chance of rain 40%. Sunday, partly sunny with a chance of showers. A slight chance of thunderstorms in the morning, then a chance of thunderstorms in the afternoon. Highs in the lower 90s. Chance of rain 40%. 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It's Stillwater, it was sunny. The temperature was 82 degrees, the dew point 55, and the relative humidity 39%. The wind was north at 6 miles an hour. The pressure was 30.04 inches and falling. At Ponca City, it was sunny. The temperature was 80, the dew point 53, and the relative humidity 39%. The wind was southwest at 6. The pressure was 30.04 inches and falling. At Guthrie, it was sunny. The temperature was 84, the dew point 52, and the relative humidity 33%. The wind was northeast at 6. The pressure was 30.03 inches and falling. Observations from around the region. At Springfield, it was sunny, with a temperature of 76. It was mostly sunny, with a temperature of 81 at Wichita, 80 at Oklahoma City, and 82 at Tulsa. At Dallas-Fort Worth, it was partly sunny, with a temperature of 84. Once again at 2 p.m., at Stillwater, it was sunny. The temperature was 82. From the Norman Forecast Office, here is the forecast for Stillwater and surrounding area. Rest of today, mostly sunny. Near steady temperature around 80. East winds around 5 miles an hour. Tonight, mostly clear. Lows in the lower 60s. Southeast winds around 5 miles an hour. Tuesday, mostly sunny. A slight chance of showers in the afternoon. Highs around 90. Southwest winds 5 to 10 miles an hour. Chance of rain 20%. Tuesday night, mostly clear. A slight chance of showers and thunderstorms until midnight. Not as cool with lows in the lower 70s. South winds 10 to 15 miles an hour. Chance of rain 20%. Wednesday, sunny, breezy with highs in the mid-90s. South winds 15 to 25 miles an hour with gusts up to 35 miles an hour. Heat index values up to 105 in the afternoon. Wednesday night, mostly clear. A chance of showers and thunderstorms after midnight. Lows in the mid-70s. Chance of rain 40%. Thursday, showers likely with a chance of thunderstorms in the morning, then a chance of showers with a slight chance of thunderstorms in the afternoon. Cooler with highs in the lower 80s. Chance of rain 70%. Thursday night, mostly cloudy. A chance of showers with a slight chance of thunderstorms until midnight, then a slight chance of showers after midnight. Cooler with lows in the lower 60s. Chance of rain 50%. Juneteenth, mostly

sunny. Highs in the mid-80s. Friday night, mostly clear. A slight chance of showers after midnight. Lows in the upper 60s. Chance of rain 20%. Saturday, partly sunny with a chance of showers with a slight chance of thunderstorms. Highs around 90. Chance of rain 30%. Saturday night, partly cloudy. A chance of showers with a slight chance of thunderstorms until midnight, then a chance of showers and thunderstorms after midnight. Lows in the mid-70s. Chance of rain 40%. Sunday, partly sunny with a chance of showers. A slight chance of thunderstorms in the morning, then a chance of thunderstorms in the afternoon. Highs in the lower 90s. Chance of rain 40%. 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It's Stillwater, it was sunny. The temperature was 82 degrees, the dew point 55, and the relative humidity 39%. The wind was north at 6 miles an hour. The pressure was 30.04 inches and falling. At Ponca City, it was sunny. The temperature was 80, the dew point 53, and the relative humidity 39%. The wind was southwest at 6. The pressure was 30.04 inches and falling. At Guthrie, it was sunny. The temperature was 84, the dew point 52, and the relative humidity 33%. The wind was northeast at 6. The pressure was 30.03 inches and falling. Observations from around the region. At Springfield, it was sunny, with a temperature of 76. It was mostly sunny, with a temperature of 81 at Wichita, 80 at Oklahoma City, and 82 at Tulsa. At Dallas-Fort Worth, it was partly sunny, with a temperature of 84. Once again at 2 p.m., at Stillwater, it was sunny. The temperature was 82. From the Norman Forecast Office, here is the forecast for Stillwater and surrounding area. Rest of today, mostly sunny. Near steady temperature around 80. East wind around 5 miles an hour. Tonight, mostly clear. Lows in the lower 60s. Southeast wind around 5 miles an hour. Tuesday, mostly sunny. A slight chance of showers in the afternoon. Highs around 90. Southwest winds 5 to 10 miles an hour. Chance of rain 20%. Tuesday night, mostly clear. A slight chance of showers and thunderstorms until midnight. Not as cool with lows in the lower 70s. South winds 10 to 15 miles an hour. Chance of rain 20%. Wednesday, sunny, breezy with highs in the mid-90s. South winds 15 to 25 miles an hour with gusts up to 35 miles an hour. Heat index values up to 105 in the afternoon. Wednesday night, mostly clear. A chance of showers and thunderstorms after midnight. Lows in the mid-70s. Chance of rain 40%. Thursday, showers likely with a chance of thunderstorms in the morning, then a chance of showers with a slight chance of thunderstorms in the afternoon. Cooler with highs in the lower 80s. Chance of rain 70%. Thursday night, mostly cloudy. A chance of showers with a slight chance of thunderstorms until midnight, then a slight chance of showers after midnight. Cooler with lows in the lower 60s. Chance of rain 50%. Juneteenth, mostly sunny. Highs in the mid-80s. Friday night, mostly clear. A slight chance of showers after midnight. Lows in the upper 60s. Chance of rain 20%. Saturday, partly sunny with a chance of showers with a slight chance of thunderstorms. Highs around 90. Chance of rain 30%. Saturday night, partly cloudy. A chance of showers with a slight chance of thunderstorms until midnight, then a chance of showers and thunderstorms after midnight. Lows in the mid-70s. Chance of rain 40%. Sunday, partly sunny with a chance of showers. A slight chance of thunderstorms in the morning, then a chance of thunderstorms in the afternoon. Highs in the lower 90s. Chance of rain 40%. 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It's Stillwater, it was sunny. The temperature was 82 degrees, the dew point 55, and the relative humidity 39%.
The wind was north at 6 miles an hour. The pressure was 30.04 inches and falling. At Enid, it was mostly sunny. The temperature was 81. The wind was southeast at 5. At Guthrie, it was mostly sunny. The temperature was 84. The wind was northeast at 6. Observations from around the region. Temperatures were between 76 and 84 degrees. It was sunny at Woodward and Springfield. It was mostly sunny at Wichita, Oklahoma City, and Tulsa. At Dallas-Fort Worth, it was partly sunny. Once again at 2 p.m., at Stillwater, it was sunny. The temperature was 82. 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From the Norman Forecast Office, here is the forecast for Stillwater and surrounding area. Rest of today, mostly sunny. Near steady temperature around 80. East winds around 5 miles an hour. Tonight, mostly clear. Lows in the lower 60s. Southeast winds around 5 miles an hour. Tuesday, mostly sunny. A slight chance of showers in the afternoon. Highs around 90. Southwest winds 5 to 10 miles an hour. Chance of rain 20%. Tuesday night, mostly clear. A slight chance of showers and thunderstorms until midnight. Not as cool with lows in the lower 70s. South winds 10 to 15 miles an hour. Chance of rain 20%. Wednesday, sunny, breezy with highs in the mid-90s. South winds 15 to 25 miles an hour with gusts up to 35 miles an hour. Heat index values up to 105 in the afternoon. Wednesday night, mostly clear. A chance of showers and thunderstorms after midnight. Lows in the mid-70s. Chance of rain 40%. Thursday, showers likely with a chance of thunderstorms in the morning, then a chance of showers with a slight chance of thunderstorms in the afternoon. Cooler with highs in the lower 80s. Chance of rain 70%. Thursday night, mostly cloudy. A chance of showers with a slight chance of thunderstorms until midnight, then a slight chance of showers after midnight. Cooler with lows in the lower 60s. Chance of rain 50%. Juneteenth, mostly sunny. Highs in the mid-80s. Friday night, mostly clear. A slight chance of showers after midnight. Lows in the upper 60s. Chance of rain 20%. Saturday, partly sunny with a chance of showers with a slight chance of thunderstorms. Highs around 90. Chance of rain 30%. Saturday night, partly cloudy. A chance of showers with a slight chance of thunderstorms until midnight, then a chance of showers and thunderstorms after midnight. Lows in the mid-70s. Chance of rain 40%. Sunday, partly sunny with a chance of showers. A slight chance of thunderstorms in the morning, then a chance of thunderstorms in the afternoon. Highs in the lower 90s. Chance of rain 40%. 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At Stillwater, it was sunny. The temperature was 82 degrees, the dew point 55, and the relative humidity 39%. The wind was north at 6 miles an hour. The pressure was 30.04 inches and falling. At Enid, it was mostly sunny. The temperature was 81. The wind was southeast at 5. At Guthrie, it was mostly sunny. The temperature was 84. The wind was northeast at 6. Observations from around the region. Temperatures were between 76 and 84 degrees. It was sunny at Woodward and Springfield. It was mostly sunny at Wichita, Oklahoma City, and Tulsa. At Dallas-Fort Worth, it was partly sunny. Once again at 2 p.m., at Stillwater, it was sunny. The temperature was 82. From the Norman Forecast Office, here is the forecast for Stillwater and surrounding area. Rest of today, mostly sunny. Near steady temperature around 80. East winds around 5 miles an hour. Tonight, mostly clear. Lows in the lower 60s.
southeast winds around

5 miles an hour. Tuesday, mostly sunny. A slight chance of showers in the afternoon. Highs around 90. Southwest winds 5 to 10 miles an hour. Chance of rain 20%. Tuesday night, mostly clear. A slight chance of showers and thunderstorms until midnight. Not as cool with lows in the lower 70s. South winds 10 to 15 miles an hour. Chance of rain 20%. Wednesday, sunny, breezy with highs in the mid-90s. South winds 15 to 25 miles an hour with gusts up to 35 miles an hour. Heat index values up to 105 in the afternoon. Wednesday night, mostly clear. A chance of showers and thunderstorms after midnight. Lows in the mid-70s. Chance of rain 40%. Thursday, showers likely with a chance of thunderstorms in the morning, then a chance of showers with a slight chance of thunderstorms in the afternoon. Cooler with highs in the lower 80s. Chance of rain 70%. Thursday night, mostly cloudy. A chance of showers with a slight chance of thunderstorms until midnight, then a slight chance of showers after midnight. Cooler with lows in the lower 60s. Chance of rain 50%. Juneteenth, mostly sunny. Highs in the mid-80s. Friday night, mostly clear. A slight chance of showers after midnight. Lows in the upper 60s. Chance of rain 20%. Saturday, partly sunny with a chance of showers with a slight chance of thunderstorms. Highs around 90. Chance of rain 30%. Saturday night, partly cloudy. A chance of showers with a slight chance of thunderstorms until midnight, then a chance of showers and thunderstorms after midnight. Lows in the mid-70s. Chance of rain 40%. Sunday, partly sunny with a chance of showers. A slight chance of thunderstorms in the morning, then a chance of thunderstorms in the afternoon. Highs in the lower 90s. Chance of rain 40%. 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And here are 2 p.m. weather observations. It's still water, it was sunny. The temperature was 82 degrees, the dew point 55, and the relative humidity 39%. The wind was north at 6 miles an hour. The pressure was 30.04 inches and falling. At Enid, it was mostly sunny. The temperature was 81. The wind was southeast at 5. At Guthrie, it was mostly sunny. The temperature was 84. The wind was northeast at 6. Observations from around the region. Temperatures were between 76 and 84 degrees. It was sunny at Woodward and Springfield. It was mostly sunny at Wichita, Oklahoma City, and Tulsa. At Dallas-Fort Worth, it was partly sunny. Once again at 2 p.m., at Stillwater, it was sunny. The temperature was 82. From the Norman Forecast Office, here is the forecast for Stillwater and surrounding area. Rest of today, mostly sunny. Near steady temperature around 80. East winds around 5 miles an hour. Tonight, mostly clear. Lows in the lower 60s. Southeast winds around 5 miles an hour. Tuesday, mostly sunny. A slight chance of showers in the afternoon. Highs around 90. Southwest winds 5 to 10 miles an hour. Chance of rain 20%. Tuesday night, mostly clear. A slight chance of showers and thunderstorms until midnight. Not as cool with lows in the lower 70s. South winds 10 to 15 miles an hour. Chance of rain 20%. Wednesday, sunny, breezy with highs in the mid-90s. South winds 15 to 25 miles an hour with gusts up to 35 miles an hour. Heat index values up to 105 in the afternoon. Wednesday night, mostly clear. A chance of showers and thunderstorms after midnight. Lows in the mid-70s. Chance of rain 40%. Thursday, showers likely with a chance of thunderstorms in the morning, then a chance of showers with a slight chance of thunderstorms in the afternoon. Cooler with highs in the lower 80s. Chance of rain 70%. Thursday night, mostly cloudy. A chance of showers with a slight chance of thunderstorms until midnight, then a slight chance of showers after midnight. Cooler with lows in the lower 60s. Chance of rain 50%.

Juneteenth, mostly sunny. Highs in the mid-80s. Friday night, mostly clear. A slight chance of showers after midnight. Lows in the upper 60s. Chance of rain 20%. Saturday, partly sunny with a chance of showers with a slight chance of thunderstorms. Highs around 90. Chance of rain 30%. Saturday night, partly cloudy. A chance of showers with a slight chance of thunderstorms until midnight, then a chance of showers and thunderstorms after midnight. Lows in the mid-70s. Chance of rain 40%. Sunday, partly sunny with a chance of showers. A slight chance of thunderstorms in the morning, then a chance of thunderstorms in the afternoon. Highs in the lower 90s. Chance of rain 40%. 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It's Stillwater, it was sunny. The temperature was 82 degrees, the dew point 55, and the relative humidity 39%. The wind was north at 6 miles an hour. The pressure was 30.04 inches and falling. At Enid, it was mostly sunny. The temperature was 81. The wind was southeast at 5. At Guthrie, it was mostly sunny. The temperature was 84. The wind was northeast at 6. Observations from around the region. Temperatures were between 76 and 84 degrees. It was sunny at Woodward and Springfield. It was mostly sunny at Wichita, Oklahoma City, and Tulsa. At Dallas-Fort Worth, it was partly sunny. Once again at 2 p.m., at Stillwater, it was sunny. The temperature was 82. From the Norman Forecast Office, here is the forecast for Stillwater and surrounding area. Rest of today, mostly sunny. Near steady temperature around 80. East winds around 5 miles an hour. Tonight, mostly clear. Lows in the lower 60s. Southeast winds around 5 miles an hour. Tuesday, mostly sunny. A slight chance of showers in the afternoon. Highs around 90. Southwest winds 5 to 10 miles an hour. Chance of rain 20%. Tuesday night, mostly clear. A slight chance of showers and thunderstorms until midnight. Not as cool with lows in the lower 70s. South winds 10 to 15 miles an hour. Chance of rain 20%. Wednesday, sunny, breezy with highs in the mid-90s. South winds 15 to 25 miles an hour with gusts up to 35 miles an hour. Heat index values up to 105 in the afternoon. Wednesday night, mostly clear. A chance of showers and thunderstorms after midnight. Lows in the mid-70s. Chance of rain 40%. Thursday, showers likely with a chance of thunderstorms in the morning, then a chance of showers with a slight chance of thunderstorms in the afternoon. Cooler with highs in the lower 80s. Chance of rain 70%. Thursday night, mostly cloudy. A chance of showers with a slight chance of thunderstorms until midnight, then a slight chance of showers after midnight. Cooler with lows in the lower 60s. Chance of rain 50%. Juneteenth, mostly sunny. Highs in the mid-80s. Friday night, mostly clear. A slight chance of showers after midnight. Lows in the upper 60s. Chance of rain 20%. Saturday, partly sunny with a chance of showers with a slight chance of thunderstorms. Highs around 90. Chance of rain 30%. Saturday night, partly cloudy. A chance of showers with a slight chance of thunderstorms until midnight, then a chance of showers and thunderstorms after midnight. Lows in the mid-70s. Chance of rain 40%. Sunday, partly sunny with a chance of showers. A slight chance of thunderstorms in the morning, then a chance of thunderstorms in the afternoon. Highs in the lower 90s. Chance of rain 40%. 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It's Stillwater, it was sunny. The temperature was 82 degrees, the dew point 55, and the relative humidity 39%. The wind was north at 6 miles an hour. The pressure was 30.04 inches and falling. At Enid, it was mostly sunny. The temperature was 81. The wind was southeast at 5. At Guthrie,

It was mostly sunny. The temperature was 84. The wind was northeast at 6. Observations from around the region. Temperatures were between 76 and 84 degrees. It was sunny at Woodward and Springfield. It was mostly sunny at Wichita, Oklahoma City, and Tulsa. At Dallas-Fort Worth, it was partly sunny. Once again at 2 p.m., at Stillwater, it was sunny. The temperature was 82. This is your weather radio station WNG654 in Stillwater, operating on a frequency of 162.50 MHz. Programming originates from the National Weather Service Forecast Office in Norman, Oklahoma. From the Norman Forecast Office, here is the forecast for Stillwater and surrounding area. Rest of today, mostly sunny. Near steady temperature around 80. East wind around 5 miles an hour. Tonight, mostly clear. Lows in the lower 60s. Southeast wind around 5 miles an hour. Tuesday, mostly sunny. A slight chance of showers in the afternoon. Highs around 90. Southwest winds 5 to 10 miles an hour. Chance of rain 20%. Tuesday night, mostly clear. A slight chance of showers and thunderstorms until midnight. Not as cool with lows in the lower 70s. South winds 10 to 15 miles an hour. Chance of rain 20%. Wednesday, sunny, breezy with highs in the mid-90s. South winds 15 to 25 miles an hour with gusts up to 35 miles an hour. Heat index values up to 105 in the afternoon. Wednesday night, mostly clear. A chance of showers and thunderstorms after midnight. Lows in the mid-70s. Chance of rain 40%. Thursday, showers likely with a chance of thunderstorms in the morning, then a chance of showers with a slight chance of thunderstorms in the afternoon. Cooler with highs in the lower 80s. Chance of rain 70%. Thursday night, mostly cloudy. A chance of showers with a slight chance of thunderstorms until midnight, then a slight chance of showers after midnight. Cooler with lows in the lower 60s. Chance of rain 50%. Juneteenth, mostly sunny. Highs in the mid-80s. Friday night, mostly clear. A slight chance of showers after midnight. Lows in the upper 60s. Chance of rain 20%. Saturday, partly sunny with a chance of showers with a slight chance of thunderstorms. Highs around 90. Chance of rain 30%. Saturday night, partly cloudy. A chance of showers with a slight chance of thunderstorms until midnight, then a chance of showers and thunderstorms after midnight. Lows in the mid-70s. Chance of rain 40%. Sunday, partly sunny with a chance of showers. A slight chance of thunderstorms in the morning, then a chance of thunderstorms in the afternoon. Highs in the lower 90s. Chance of rain 40%. 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And here are 2 p.m. weather observations. It's Stillwater, it was sunny. The temperature was 82 degrees, the dew point 55, and the relative humidity 39%. The wind was north at 6 miles an hour. The pressure was 30.04 inches and falling. At Enid, it was mostly sunny. The temperature was 81. The wind was southeast at 5. At Guthrie, it was mostly sunny. The temperature was 84. The wind was northeast at 6. Southeast at 5. At Guthrie, it was mostly sunny. The temperature was 84. The wind was northeast at 6. Observations from around the region. Temperatures were between 76 and 84 degrees. It was sunny at Woodward and Springfield. It was mostly sunny at Wichita, Oklahoma City, and Tulsa. At Dallas-Fort Worth, it was partly sunny. Once again at 2 p.m., at Stillwater, it was sunny. The temperature was 82. From the Norman Forecast Office, here is the forecast for Stillwater and surrounding area. Rest of today, mostly sunny. Near steady temperature around 80. East wind around 5 miles an hour. Tonight, mostly clear. Lows in the lower 60s. Southeast wind around 5 miles an hour. Tuesday, mostly sunny. A slight

after midnight. Lows in the mid-70s. Chance of rain 40%. Thursday, showers likely with a chance of thunderstorms in the morning, then a chance of showers with a slight chance of thunderstorms in the afternoon. Cooler with highs in the lower 80s. Chance of rain 70%. Thursday night, mostly cloudy. A chance of showers with a slight chance of thunderstorms until midnight, then a slight chance of showers after midnight. Cooler with lows in the lower 60s. Chance of rain 50%. Juneteenth, mostly sunny. Highs in the mid-80s. Friday night, mostly clear. A slight chance of showers after midnight. Lows in the upper 60s. Chance of rain 20%. Saturday, partly sunny with a chance of showers with a slight chance of thunderstorms. Highs around 90. Chance of rain 30%. Saturday night, partly cloudy. A chance of showers with a slight chance of thunderstorms until midnight, then a chance of showers and thunderstorms after midnight. Lows in the mid-70s. Chance of rain 40%. Sunday, partly sunny with a chance of showers. A slight chance of thunderstorms in the morning, then a chance of thunderstorms in the afternoon. Highs in the lower 90s. Chance of rain 40%. 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It's Stillwater, it was sunny. The temperature was 82 degrees, the dew point 55, and the relative humidity 39%. The wind was north at 6 miles an hour. The pressure was 30.04 inches and falling. At Enid, it was mostly sunny. The temperature was 81. The wind was southeast at 5. At Guthrie, it was mostly sunny. The temperature was 84. The wind was northeast at 6. Observations from around the region. Temperatures were between 76 and 84 degrees. It was sunny at Woodward and Springfield. It was mostly sunny at Wichita, Oklahoma City, and Tulsa. At Dallas-Fort Worth, it was partly sunny. Once again at 2 p.m., at Stillwater, it was sunny. The temperature was 82. From the Norman Forecast Office, here is the forecast for Stillwater and surrounding area. Rest of today, mostly sunny. Near steady temperature around 80. East winds around 5 miles an hour. Tonight, mostly clear. Lows in the lower 60s. Southeast winds around 5 miles an hour. Tuesday, mostly sunny. A slight chance of showers in the afternoon. Highs around 90. Southwest winds 5 to 10 miles an hour. Chance of rain 20%. Tuesday night, mostly clear. A slight chance of showers and thunderstorms until midnight. Not as cool with lows in the lower 70s. South winds 10 to 15 miles an hour. Chance of rain 20%. Wednesday, sunny, breezy with highs in the mid-90s. South winds 15 to 25 miles an hour with gusts up to 35 miles an hour. Heat index values up to 105 in the afternoon. Wednesday night, mostly clear. A chance of showers and thunderstorms after midnight. Lows in the mid-70s. Chance of rain 40%. Thursday, showers likely with a chance of thunderstorms in the morning, then a chance of showers with a slight chance of thunderstorms in the afternoon. Cooler with highs in the lower 80s. Chance of rain 70%. Thursday night, mostly cloudy. A chance of showers with a slight chance of thunderstorms until midnight, then a slight chance of showers after midnight. Cooler with lows in the lower 60s. Chance of rain 50%. Juneteenth, mostly sunny. Highs in the mid-80s. Friday night, mostly clear. A slight chance of showers after midnight. Lows in the upper 60s. Chance of rain 20%. Saturday, partly sunny with a chance of showers with a slight chance of thunderstorms. Highs around 90. Chance of rain 30%. Saturday night, partly cloudy. A chance of showers with a slight chance of thunderstorms until midnight, then a chance of showers and thunderstorms after midnight. Lows in the mid-70s. Chance of rain 40%. Sunday, partly sunny with a chance of showers. A slight chance of thunderstorms in the morning, then a chance of thunderstorms in the afternoon.

highs in the lower 90s. Chance of rain 40%. 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It's Stillwater, it was sunny. The temperature was 82 degrees, the dew point 55, and the relative humidity 39%. The wind was north at 6 miles an hour. The pressure was 30.04 inches and falling. At Enid, it was mostly sunny. The temperature was 81. The wind was southeast at 5. At Guthrie, it was mostly sunny. The temperature was 84. The wind was northeast at 6. Observations from around the region. Temperatures were between 76 and 84 degrees. It was sunny at Woodward and Springfield. It was mostly sunny at Wichita, Oklahoma City, and Tulsa. At Dallas-Fort Worth, it was partly sunny. Once again at 2 p.m., at Stillwater, it was sunny. The temperature was 82. From the Norman Forecast Office, here is the forecast for Stillwater and surrounding area. Rest of today, mostly sunny. Near steady temperature around 80. East winds around 5 miles an hour. Tonight, mostly clear. Lows in the lower 60s. Southeast winds around 5 miles an hour. Tuesday, mostly sunny. A slight chance of showers in the afternoon. Highs around 90. Southwest winds 5 to 10 miles an hour. Chance of rain 20%. Tuesday night, mostly clear. A slight chance of showers and thunderstorms until midnight. Not as cool with lows in the lower 70s. South winds 10 to 15 miles an hour. Chance of rain 20%. Wednesday, sunny, breezy with highs in the mid-90s. South winds 15 to 25 miles an hour with gusts up to 35 miles an hour. Heat index values up to 105 in the afternoon. Wednesday night, mostly clear. A chance of showers and thunderstorms after midnight. Lows in the mid-70s. Chance of rain 40%. Thursday, showers likely with a chance of thunderstorms in the morning, then a chance of showers with a slight chance of thunderstorms in the afternoon. Cooler with highs in the lower 80s. Chance of rain 70%. Thursday night, mostly cloudy. A chance of showers with a slight chance of thunderstorms until midnight, then a slight chance of showers after midnight. Cooler with lows in the lower 60s. Chance of rain 50%. Juneteenth, mostly sunny. Highs in the mid-80s. Friday night, mostly clear. A slight chance of showers after midnight. Lows in the upper 60s. Chance of rain 20%. Saturday, partly sunny with a chance of showers with a slight chance of thunderstorms. Highs around 90. Chance of rain 30%. Saturday night, partly cloudy. A chance of showers with a slight chance of thunderstorms until midnight, then a chance of showers and thunderstorms after midnight. Lows in the mid-70s. Chance of rain 40%. Sunday, partly sunny with a chance of showers. A slight chance of thunderstorms in the morning, then a chance of thunderstorms in the afternoon. Highs in the lower 90s. Chance of rain 40%. 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It's Stillwater, it was sunny. The temperature was 82 degrees, the dew point 55, and the relative humidity 39%. The wind was north at 6 miles an hour. The pressure was 30.04 inches and falling. At Enid, it was mostly sunny. The temperature was 81. The wind was southeast at 5. At Guthrie, it was mostly sunny. The temperature was 84. The wind was northeast at 6. Observations from around the region. Temperatures were between 76 and 84 degrees. It was sunny at Woodward and Springfield. It was mostly sunny at Wichita, Oklahoma City, and Tulsa. At Dallas-Fort Worth, it was partly sunny. Once again at 2 p.m., at Stillwater, it was sunny. The temperature was 82. 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

from the Norman Forecast Office, here is the forecast for Stillwater and surrounding area. Rest of today, mostly sunny. Near steady temperature around 80. East winds around 5 miles an hour. Tonight, mostly clear. Lows in the lower 60s. Southeast winds around 5 miles an hour. Tuesday, mostly sunny. A slight chance of showers in the afternoon. Highs around 90. Southwest winds 5 to 10 miles an hour. Chance of rain 20%. Tuesday night, mostly clear. A slight chance of showers and thunderstorms until midnight. Not as cool with lows in the lower 70s. South winds 10 to 15 miles an hour. Chance of rain 20%. Wednesday, sunny, breezy with highs in the mid-90s. South winds 15 to 25 miles an hour with gusts up to 35 miles an hour. Heat index values up to 105 in the afternoon. Wednesday night, mostly clear. A chance of showers and thunderstorms after midnight. Lows in the mid-70s. Chance of rain 40%. Thursday, showers likely with a chance of thunderstorms in the morning, then a chance of showers with a slight chance of thunderstorms in the afternoon. Cooler with highs in the lower 80s. Chance of rain 70%. Thursday night, mostly cloudy. A chance of showers with a slight chance of thunderstorms until midnight, then a slight chance of showers after midnight. Cooler with lows in the lower 60s. Chance of rain 50%. Juneteenth, mostly sunny. Highs in the mid-80s. Friday night, mostly clear. A slight chance of showers after midnight. Lows in the upper 60s. Chance of rain 20%. Saturday, partly sunny with a chance of showers with a slight chance of thunderstorms. Highs around 90. Chance of rain 30%. Saturday night, partly cloudy. A chance of showers with a slight chance of thunderstorms until midnight, then a chance of showers and thunderstorms after midnight. Lows in the mid-70s. Chance of rain 40%. Sunday, partly sunny with a chance of showers. A slight chance of thunderstorms in the morning, then a chance of thunderstorms in the afternoon. Highs in the lower 90s. Chance of rain 40%. 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It's Stillwater, it was sunny. The temperature was 82 degrees, the dew point 55, and the relative humidity 39%. The wind was north at 6 miles an hour. The pressure was 30.04 inches and falling. At Enid, it was mostly sunny. The temperature was 81. The wind was southeast at 5. At Guthrie, it was mostly sunny. The temperature was 84. The wind was northeast at 6. Observations from around the region. Temperatures were between 76 and 84 degrees. It was sunny at Woodward and Springfield. It was mostly sunny at Wichita, Oklahoma City, and Tulsa. At Dallas-Fort Worth, it was partly sunny. Once again at 2 p.m., at Stillwater, it was sunny. The temperature was 82. From the Norman Forecast Office, here is the forecast for Stillwater and surrounding area. Rest of today, mostly sunny. Near steady temperature around 80. East winds around 5 miles an hour. Tonight, mostly clear. Lows in the lower 60s. Southeast winds around 5 miles an hour. Tuesday, mostly sunny. A slight chance of showers in the afternoon. Highs around 90. Southwest winds 5 to 10 miles an hour. Chance of rain 20%. Tuesday night, mostly clear. A slight chance of showers and thunderstorms until midnight. Not as cool with lows in the lower 70s. South winds 10 to 15 miles an hour. Chance of rain 20%. Wednesday, sunny, breezy with highs in the mid-90s. South winds 15 to 25 miles an hour with gusts up to 35 miles an hour. Heat index values up to 105 in the afternoon. Wednesday night, mostly clear. A chance of showers and thunderstorms after midnight. Lows in the mid-70s. Chance of rain 40%. Thursday, showers likely with a chance of thunderstorms in the morning, then a chance of showers with a slight chance of thunderstorms in the afternoon.

cooler with highs in the lower 80s. Chance of rain 70%. Thursday night, mostly cloudy. A chance of showers with a slight chance of thunderstorms until midnight, then a slight chance of showers after midnight. Cooler with lows in the lower 60s. Chance of rain 50%. Juneteenth, mostly sunny. Highs in the mid-80s. Friday night, mostly clear. A slight chance of showers after midnight. Lows in the upper 60s. Chance of rain 20%. Saturday, partly sunny with a chance of showers with a slight chance of thunderstorms. Highs around 90. Chance of rain 30%. Saturday night, partly cloudy. A chance of showers with a slight chance of thunderstorms until midnight, then a chance of showers and thunderstorms after midnight. Lows in the mid-70s. Chance of rain 40%. Sunday, partly sunny with a chance of showers. A slight chance of thunderstorms in the morning, then a chance of thunderstorms in the afternoon. Highs in the lower 90s. Chance of rain 40%. 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It's Stillwater, it was sunny. The temperature was 82 degrees, the dew point 55, and the relative humidity 39%. The wind was north at 6 miles an hour. The pressure was 30.04 inches and falling. At evening, it was mostly sunny. The temperature was 81. The wind was southeast at 5. At Guthrie, it was mostly sunny. The temperature was 84. The wind was northeast at 6. Observations from around the region. Temperatures were between 76 and 84 degrees. It was sunny at Woodward and Springfield. It was mostly sunny at Wichita, Oklahoma City, and Tulsa. At Dallas-Fort Worth, it was partly sunny. Once again at 2 p.m., at Stillwater, it was sunny. The temperature was 82. From the Norman Forecast Office, here is the forecast for Stillwater and surrounding area. Rest of today, mostly sunny. Near steady temperature around 80. East winds around 5 miles an hour. Tonight, mostly clear. Lows in the lower 60s. Southeast winds around 5 miles an hour. Tuesday, mostly sunny. A slight chance of showers in the afternoon. Highs around 90. Southwest winds 5 to 10 miles an hour. Chance of rain 20%. Tuesday night, mostly clear. A slight chance of showers and thunderstorms until midnight. Not as cool with lows in the lower 70s. South winds 10 to 15 miles an hour. Chance of rain 20%. Wednesday, sunny, breezy with highs in the mid-90s. South winds 15 to 25 miles an hour with gusts up to 35 miles an hour. Heat index values up to 105 in the afternoon. Wednesday night, mostly clear. A chance of showers and thunderstorms after midnight. Lows in the mid-70s. Chance of rain 40%. Thursday, showers likely with a chance of thunderstorms in the morning, then a chance of showers with a slight chance of thunderstorms in the afternoon. Cooler with highs in the lower 80s. Chance of rain 70%. Thursday night, mostly cloudy. A chance of showers with a slight chance of thunderstorms until midnight, then a slight chance of showers after midnight. Cooler with lows in the lower 60s. Chance of rain 50%. Juneteenth, mostly sunny. Highs in the mid-80s. Friday night, mostly clear. A slight chance of showers after midnight. Lows in the upper 60s. Chance of rain 20%. Saturday, partly sunny with a chance of showers with a slight chance of thunderstorms. Highs around 90. Chance of rain 30%. Saturday night, partly cloudy. A chance of showers with a slight chance of thunderstorms until midnight, then a chance of showers and thunderstorms after midnight. Lows in the mid-70s. Chance of rain 40%. Sunday, partly sunny with a chance of showers. A slight chance of thunderstorms in the morning, then a chance of thunderstorms in the afternoon. Highs in the lower 90s. Chance of rain 40%. 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It's Stillwater, it was sunny. The temperature was 82.

2 degrees, the dew point 55, and the relative humidity 39%. The wind was north at 6 miles an hour. The pressure was 30.04 inches and falling. At evening, it was mostly sunny. The temperature was 81. The wind was southeast at 5. At Guthrie, it was mostly sunny. The temperature was 84. The wind was northeast at 6. Observations from around the region. Temperatures were between 76 and 84 degrees. It was sunny at Woodward and Springfield. It was mostly sunny at Wichita, Oklahoma City, and Tulsa. At Dallas-Fort Worth, it was partly sunny. Once again at 2 p.m., at Stillwater, it was sunny. The temperature was 82. From the Norman Forecast Office, here is the forecast for Stillwater and surrounding area. Rest of today, mostly sunny. Near steady temperature around 80. East winds around 5 miles an hour. Tonight, mostly clear. Lows in the lower 60s. Southeast winds around 5 miles an hour. Tuesday, mostly sunny. A slight chance of showers in the afternoon. Highs around 90. Southwest winds 5 to 10 miles an hour. Chance of rain 20%. Tuesday night, mostly clear. A slight chance of showers and thunderstorms until midnight. Not as cool with lows in the lower 70s. South winds 10 to 15 miles an hour. Chance of rain 20%. Wednesday, sunny, breezy with highs in the mid-90s. South winds 15 to 25 miles an hour with gusts up to 35 miles an hour. Heat index values up to 105 in the afternoon. Wednesday night, mostly clear. A chance of showers and thunderstorms after midnight. Lows in the mid-70s. Chance of rain 40%. Thursday, showers likely with a chance of thunderstorms in the morning, then a chance of showers with a slight chance of thunderstorms in the afternoon. Cooler with highs in the lower 80s. Chance of rain 70%. Thursday night, mostly cloudy. A chance of showers with a slight chance of thunderstorms until midnight, then a slight chance of showers after midnight. Cooler with lows in the lower 60s. Chance of rain 50%. Juneteenth, mostly sunny. Highs in the mid-80s. Friday night, mostly clear. A slight chance of showers after midnight. Lows in the upper 60s. Chance of rain 20%. Saturday, partly sunny with a chance of showers with a slight chance of thunderstorms. Highs around 90. Chance of rain 30%. Saturday night, partly cloudy. A chance of showers with a slight chance of thunderstorms until midnight, then a chance of showers and thunderstorms after midnight. Lows in the mid-70s. Chance of rain 40%. Sunday, partly sunny with a chance of showers. A slight chance of thunderstorms in the morning, then a chance of thunderstorms in the afternoon. Highs in the lower 90s. Chance of rain 40%. 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At Stillwater, it was sunny. The temperature was 82 degrees, the dew point 55, and the relative humidity 39%. The wind was north at 6 miles an hour. The pressure was 30.04 inches and falling. At evening, it was mostly sunny. The temperature was 81. The wind was southeast at 5. At Guthrie, it was mostly sunny. The temperature was 84. The wind was northeast at 6. Observations from around the region. Temperatures were between 76 and 84 degrees. It was sunny at Woodward and Springfield. It was mostly sunny at Wichita, Oklahoma City, and Tulsa. At Dallas-Fort Worth, it was partly sunny. Once again at 2 p.m., at Stillwater, it was sunny. The temperature was 82. 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From the Norman Forecast Office, here is the forecast for Stillwater and surrounding area. Rest of today, mostly sunny. Near steady temperature around 80. East winds around 5 miles an hour.

tonight, mostly clear. Lows in the lower 60s. Southeast winds around 5 miles an hour. Tuesday, mostly sunny. A slight chance of showers in the afternoon. Highs around 90. Southwest winds 5 to 10 miles an hour. Chance of rain 20%. Tuesday night, mostly clear. A slight chance of showers and thunderstorms until midnight. Not as cool with lows in the lower 70s. South winds 10 to 15 miles an hour. Chance of rain 20%. Wednesday, sunny, breezy with highs in the mid-90s. South winds 15 to 25 miles an hour with gusts up to 35 miles an hour. Heat index values up to 105 in the afternoon. Wednesday night, mostly clear. A chance of showers and thunderstorms after midnight. Lows in the mid-70s. Chance of rain 40%. Thursday, showers likely with a chance of thunderstorms in the morning, then a chance of showers with a slight chance of thunderstorms in the afternoon. Cooler with highs in the lower 80s. Chance of rain 70%. Thursday night, mostly cloudy. A chance of showers with a slight chance of thunderstorms until midnight, then a slight chance of showers after midnight. Cooler with lows in the lower 60s. Chance of rain 50%. Juneteenth, mostly sunny. Highs in the mid-80s. Friday night, mostly clear. A slight chance of showers after midnight. Lows in the upper 60s. Chance of rain 20%. Saturday, partly sunny with a chance of showers with a slight chance of thunderstorms. Highs around 90. Chance of rain 30%. Saturday night, partly cloudy. A chance of showers with a slight chance of thunderstorms until midnight, then a chance of showers and thunderstorms after midnight. Lows in the mid-70s. Chance of rain 40%. Sunday, partly sunny with a chance of showers. A slight chance of thunderstorms in the morning, then a chance of thunderstorms in the afternoon. Highs in the lower 90s. Chance of rain 40%. 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It's Stillwater, it was sunny. The temperature was 82 degrees, the dew point 55, and the relative humidity 39%. The wind was north at 6 miles an hour. The pressure was 30.04 inches and falling. At Enid, it was mostly sunny. The temperature was 81. The wind was southeast at 5. At Guthrie, it was mostly sunny. The temperature was 84. The wind was northeast at 6. Observations from around the region. Temperatures were between 76 and 84 degrees. It was sunny at Woodward and Springfield. It was mostly sunny at Wichita, Oklahoma City, and Tulsa. At Dallas-Fort Worth, it was partly sunny. Once again at 2 p.m., at Stillwater, it was sunny. The temperature was 82. 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At Stillwater, it was sunny. The temperature was 82 degrees, the dew point 55, and the relative humidity 39%. The wind was northeast at 9 miles an hour. The pressure was 30.02 inches and falling. At Enid, it was mostly sunny. The temperature was 82. The wind was east at 6. At Guthrie, it was mostly sunny. The temperature was 84. The wind was east at 9. Observations from around the region. At Springfield, it was sunny, with a temperature of 76. It was mostly sunny, with a temperature of 82 at Wichita, and 82 at Oklahoma City. It was partly sunny, with a temperature of 85 at Dallas-Fort Worth, and 82 at Tulsa. Once again at 3 p.m., at Stillwater, it was sunny. The temperature was 82. From the Norman Forecast Office, here is the forecast for Stillwater and surrounding area. Rest of today, mostly sunny. Near steady temperature around 80. East winds around 5 miles an hour. Tonight, mostly clear. Lows in the lower 60s. Southeast winds around 5 miles an hour. Tuesday, mostly sunny. A slight chance of showers in the afternoon. Highs around 90. Southwest winds 5 to 10 miles an hour. Chance of rain

20%. Tuesday night, mostly clear. A slight chance of showers and thunderstorms until midnight. Not as cool with lows in the lower 70s. South winds 10 to 15 miles an hour. Chance of rain 20%. Wednesday, sunny, breezy with highs in the mid-90s. South winds 15 to 25 miles an hour with gusts up to 35 miles an hour. Heat index values up to 105 in the afternoon. Wednesday night, mostly clear. A chance of showers and thunderstorms after midnight. Lows in the mid-70s. Chance of rain 40%. Thursday, showers likely with a chance of thunderstorms in the morning, then a chance of showers with a slight chance of thunderstorms in the afternoon. Cooler with highs in the lower 80s. Chance of rain 70%. Thursday night, mostly cloudy. A chance of showers with a slight chance of thunderstorms until midnight, then a slight chance of showers after midnight. Cooler with lows in the lower 60s. Chance of rain 50%. Juneteenth, mostly sunny. Highs in the mid-80s. Friday night, mostly clear. A slight chance of showers after midnight. Lows in the upper 60s. Chance of rain 20%. Saturday, partly sunny with a chance of showers with a slight chance of thunderstorms. Highs around 90. Chance of rain 30%. Saturday night, partly cloudy. A chance of showers with a slight chance of thunderstorms until midnight, then a chance of showers and thunderstorms after midnight. Lows in the mid-70s. Chance of rain 40%. Sunday, partly sunny with a chance of showers. A slight chance of thunderstorms in the morning, then a chance of thunderstorms in the afternoon. Highs in the lower 90s. Chance of rain 40%. 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It's Stillwater, it was sunny. The temperature was 82 degrees, the dew point 55, and the relative humidity 39%. The wind was northeast at 9 miles an hour. The pressure was 30.02 inches and falling. At Enid, it was mostly sunny. The temperature was 82. The wind was east at 6. At Guthrie, it was mostly sunny. The temperature was 84. The wind was east at 9. Observations from around the region. At Springfield, it was sunny, with a temperature of 76. It was mostly sunny, with a temperature of 82 at Wichita, and 82 at Oklahoma City. It was partly sunny, with a temperature of 85 at Dallas-Fort Worth, and 82 at Tulsa. Once again at 3 p.m., at Stillwater, it was sunny. The temperature was 82. From the Norman Forecast Office, here is the forecast for Stillwater and surrounding area. Rest of today, mostly sunny. Near steady temperature around 80. East wind around 5 miles an hour. Tonight, mostly clear. Lows in the lower 60s. Southeast wind around 5 miles an hour. Tuesday, mostly sunny. A slight chance of showers in the afternoon. Highs around 90. Southwest winds 5 to 10 miles an hour. Chance of rain 20%. Tuesday night, mostly clear. A slight chance of showers and thunderstorms until midnight. Not as cool with lows in the lower 70s. South winds 10 to 15 miles an hour. Chance of rain 20%. Wednesday, sunny, breezy with highs in the mid-90s. South winds 15 to 25 miles an hour with gusts up to 35 miles an hour. Heat index values up to 105 in the afternoon. Wednesday night, mostly clear. A chance of showers and thunderstorms after midnight. Lows in the mid-70s. Chance of rain 40%. Thursday, showers likely with a chance of thunderstorms in the morning, then a chance of showers with a slight chance of thunderstorms in the afternoon. Cooler with highs in the lower 80s. Chance of rain 70%. Thursday night, mostly cloudy. A chance of showers with a slight chance of thunderstorms until midnight, then a slight chance of showers after midnight. Cooler with lows in the lower 60s. Chance of rain 50%. Juneteenth, mostly sunny. Highs in the mid-80s. Friday night, mostly clear. A slight chance of showers after midnight. Lows in the upper 60s.

chance of rain 20%. Saturday, partly sunny with a chance of showers with a slight chance of thunderstorms. Highs around 90. Chance of rain 30%. Saturday night, partly cloudy. A chance of showers with a slight chance of thunderstorms until midnight, then a chance of showers and thunderstorms after midnight. Lows in the mid-70s. Chance of rain 40%. Sunday, partly sunny with a chance of showers. A slight chance of thunderstorms in the morning, then a chance of thunderstorms in the afternoon. Highs in the lower 90s. Chance of rain 40%. 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It's Stillwater, it was sunny. The temperature was 82 degrees, the dew point 55, and the relative humidity 39%. The wind was northeast at 9 miles an hour. The pressure was 30.02 inches and falling. At Enid, it was mostly sunny. The temperature was 82. The wind was east at 6. At Guthrie, it was mostly sunny. The temperature was 84. The wind was east at 9. Observations from around the region. At Springfield, it was sunny, with a temperature of 76. It was mostly sunny, with a temperature of 82 at Wichita, and 82 at Oklahoma City. It was partly sunny, with a temperature of 85 at Dallas-Fort Worth, and 82 at Tulsa. Once again at 3 p.m., it's Stillwater, it was sunny. The temperature was 82. From the Norman Forecast Office, here is the forecast for Stillwater and surrounding area. Rest of today, mostly sunny. Near steady temperature around 80. East winds around 5 miles an hour. Tonight, mostly clear. Lows in the lower 60s. Southeast winds around 5 miles an hour. Tuesday, mostly sunny. A slight chance of showers in the afternoon. Highs around 90. Southwest winds 5 to 10 miles an hour. Chance of rain 20%. Tuesday night, mostly clear. A slight chance of showers and thunderstorms until midnight. Not as cool with lows in the lower 70s. South winds 10 to 15 miles an hour. Chance of rain 20%. Wednesday, sunny, breezy with highs in the mid-90s. South winds 15 to 25 miles an hour with gusts up to 35 miles an hour. Heat index values up to 105 in the afternoon. Wednesday night, mostly clear. A chance of showers and thunderstorms after midnight. Lows in the mid-70s. Chance of rain 40%. Thursday, showers likely with a chance of thunderstorms in the morning, then a chance of showers with a slight chance of thunderstorms in the afternoon. Cooler with highs in the lower 80s. Chance of rain 70%. Thursday night, mostly cloudy. A chance of showers with a slight chance of thunderstorms until midnight, then a slight chance of showers after midnight. Cooler with lows in the lower 60s. Chance of rain 50%. Juneteenth, mostly sunny. Highs in the mid-80s. Friday night, mostly clear. A slight chance of showers after midnight. Lows in the upper 60s. Chance of rain 20%. Saturday, partly sunny with a chance of showers with a slight chance of thunderstorms. Highs around 90. Chance of rain 30%. Saturday night, partly cloudy. A chance of showers with a slight chance of thunderstorms until midnight, then a chance of showers and thunderstorms after midnight. Lows in the mid-70s. Chance of rain 40%. Sunday, partly sunny with a chance of showers. A slight chance of thunderstorms in the morning, then a chance of thunderstorms in the afternoon. Highs in the lower 90s. Chance of rain 40%. 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It's Stillwater, it was mostly sunny. The temperature was 82 degrees, the dew point 55, and the relative humidity 39%. The wind was northeast at 9 miles an hour. The pressure was 30.02 inches and falling. At Ponca City, it was sunny.
the temperature was 81, the dew point 54, and the relative humidity 39%. The wind was variable at 3. The pressure was 30.01 inches and falling. At evening, it was mostly sunny. The temperature was 82, the dew point 54, and the relative humidity 37%. The wind was east at 6. The pressure was 29.98 inches and falling. At Guthrie, it was mostly sunny. The temperature was 84, the dew point 54, and the relative humidity 35%. The wind was east at 9. The pressure was 30.01 inches and falling. Observations from around the region. It was sunny, with a temperature of 83 at Woodward and 76 at Springfield. It was mostly sunny, with a temperature of 82 at Wichita and 82 at Oklahoma City. It was partly sunny, with a temperature of 85 at Dallas-Fort Worth and 82 at Tulsa. Once again at 3 p.m., at Stillwater, it was mostly sunny. The temperature was 82. From the Norman Forecast Office, here is the forecast for Stillwater and surrounding area. Rest of today, mostly sunny. Near steady temperature around 80. East wind around 5 miles an hour. Tonight, mostly clear. Lows in the lower 60s. Southeast wind around 5 miles an hour. Tuesday, mostly sunny. A slight chance of showers in the afternoon. Highs around 90. Southwest winds 5 to 10 miles an hour. Chance of rain 20%. Tuesday night, mostly clear. A slight chance of showers and thunderstorms until midnight. Not as cool with lows in the lower 70s. South winds 10 to 15 miles an hour. Chance of rain 20%. Wednesday, sunny, breezy with highs in the mid-90s. South winds 15 to 25 miles an hour with gusts up to 35 miles an hour. Heat index values up to 105 in the afternoon. Wednesday night, mostly clear. A chance of showers and thunderstorms after midnight. Lows in the mid-70s. Chance of rain 40%. Thursday, showers likely with a chance of thunderstorms in the morning, then a chance of showers with a slight chance of thunderstorms in the afternoon. Cooler with highs in the lower 80s. Chance of rain 70%. Thursday night, mostly cloudy. A chance of showers with a slight chance of thunderstorms until midnight, then a slight chance of showers after midnight. Cooler with lows in the lower 60s. Chance of rain 50%. Juneteenth, mostly sunny. Highs in the mid-80s. Friday night, mostly clear. A slight chance of showers after midnight. Lows in the upper 60s. Chance of rain 20%. Saturday, partly sunny with a chance of showers with a slight chance of thunderstorms. Highs around 90. Chance of rain 30%. Saturday night, partly cloudy. A chance of showers with a slight chance of thunderstorms until midnight, then a chance of showers and thunderstorms after midnight. Lows in the mid-70s. Chance of rain 40%. Sunday, partly sunny with a chance of showers. A slight chance of thunderstorms in the morning, then a chance of thunderstorms in the afternoon. Highs in the lower 90s. Chance of rain 40%. 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At Stillwater, it was mostly sunny. The temperature was 82 degrees, the dew point 55, and the relative humidity 39%. The wind was northeast at 9 miles an hour. The pressure was 30.02 inches and falling. At Ponca City, it was sunny. The temperature was 81, the dew point 54, and the relative humidity 39%. The wind was variable at 3. The pressure was 30.01 inches and falling. At Enid, it was mostly sunny. The temperature was 82, the dew point 54, and the relative humidity 37%. The wind was east at 6. The pressure was 29.98 inches and falling. At Guthrie, it was mostly sunny. The temperature was 84, the dew point 54, and the relative humidity 35%. The wind was east at 9. The pressure was 30.01 inches and falling. Observations from around the region. It was sunny, with a temperature of 83 at Woodward.

and 76 at Springfield. It was mostly sunny, with a temperature of 82 at Wichita and 82 at Oklahoma City. It was partly sunny, with a temperature of 85 at Dallas-Fort Worth and 82 at Tulsa. Once again at 3 p.m., at Stillwater, it was mostly sunny. The temperature was 82. From the Norman Forecast Office, here is the forecast for Stillwater and surrounding area. Rest of today, mostly sunny. Near steady temperature around 80. East winds around 5 miles an hour. Tonight, mostly clear. Lows in the lower 60s. Southeast winds around 5 miles an hour. Tuesday, mostly sunny. A slight chance of showers in the afternoon. Highs around 90. Southwest winds 5 to 10 miles an hour. Chance of rain 20%. Tuesday night, mostly clear. A slight chance of showers and thunderstorms until midnight. Not as cool with lows in the lower 70s. South winds 10 to 15 miles an hour. Chance of rain 20%. Wednesday, sunny, breezy with highs in the mid-90s. South winds 15 to 25 miles an hour with gusts up to 35 miles an hour. Heat index values up to 105 in the afternoon. Wednesday night, mostly clear. A chance of showers and thunderstorms after midnight. Lows in the mid-70s. Chance of rain 40%. Thursday, showers likely with a chance of thunderstorms in the morning, then a chance of showers with a slight chance of thunderstorms in the afternoon. Cooler with highs in the lower 80s. Chance of rain 70%. Thursday night, mostly cloudy. A chance of showers with a slight chance of thunderstorms until midnight, then a slight chance of showers after midnight. Cooler with lows in the lower 60s. Chance of rain 50%. Juneteenth, mostly sunny. Highs in the mid-80s. Friday night, mostly clear. A slight chance of showers after midnight. Lows in the upper 60s. Chance of rain 20%. Saturday, partly sunny with a chance of showers with a slight chance of thunderstorms. Highs around 90. Chance of rain 30%. Saturday night, partly cloudy. A chance of showers with a slight chance of thunderstorms until midnight, then a chance of showers and thunderstorms after midnight. Lows in the mid-70s. Chance of rain 40%. Sunday, partly sunny with a chance of showers. A slight chance of thunderstorms in the morning, then a chance of thunderstorms in the afternoon. Highs in the lower 90s. Chance of rain 40%. 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At Stillwater, it was mostly sunny. The temperature was 82 degrees, the dew point 55, and the relative humidity 39%. The wind was northeast at 9 miles an hour. The pressure was 30.02 inches and falling. At Ponca City, it was sunny. The temperature was 81, the dew point 54, and the relative humidity 39%. The wind was variable at 3. The pressure was 30.01 inches and falling. At Enid, it was mostly sunny. The temperature was 82, the dew point 54, and the relative humidity 37%. The wind was east at 6. The pressure was 29.98 inches and falling. At Guthrie, it was mostly sunny. The temperature was 84, the dew point 54, and the relative humidity 35%. The wind was east at 9. The pressure was 30.01 inches and falling. Observations from around the region. It was sunny, with a temperature of 83 at Woodward and 76 at Springfield. It was mostly sunny, with a temperature of 82 at Wichita and 82 at Oklahoma City. It was partly sunny, with a temperature of 85 at Dallas-Fort Worth and 82 at Tulsa. Once again at 3 p.m., at Stillwater, it was mostly sunny. The temperature was 82. From the Norman Forecast Office, here is the forecast for Stillwater and surrounding area. Rest of today, mostly sunny. Near steady temperature around 80. East winds around 5 miles an hour. Tonight, mostly clear. Lows in the lower 60s. Southeast winds around 5 miles an hour. Tuesday, mostly sunny. A slight chance of showers in the afternoon.

Noon. Highs around 90. Southwest winds 5 to 10 miles an hour. Chance of rain 20%. Tuesday night, mostly clear. A slight chance of showers and thunderstorms until midnight. Not as cool with lows in the lower 70s. South winds 10 to 15 miles an hour. Chance of rain 20%. Wednesday, sunny, breezy with highs in the mid-90s. South winds 15 to 25 miles an hour with gusts up to 35 miles an hour. Heat index values up to 105 in the afternoon. Wednesday night, mostly clear. A chance of showers and thunderstorms after midnight. Lows in the mid-70s. Chance of rain 40%. Thursday, showers likely with a chance of thunderstorms in the morning, then a chance of showers with a slight chance of thunderstorms in the afternoon. Cooler with highs in the lower 80s. Chance of rain 70%. Thursday night, mostly cloudy. A chance of showers with a slight chance of thunderstorms until midnight, then a slight chance of showers after midnight. Cooler with lows in the lower 60s. Chance of rain 50%. Juneteenth, mostly sunny. Highs in the mid-80s. Friday night, mostly clear. A slight chance of showers after midnight. Lows in the upper 60s. Chance of rain 20%. Saturday, partly sunny with a chance of showers with a slight chance of thunderstorms. Highs around 90. Chance of rain 30%. Saturday night, partly cloudy. A chance of showers with a slight chance of thunderstorms until midnight, then a chance of showers and thunderstorms after midnight. Lows in the mid-70s. Chance of rain 40%. Sunday, partly sunny with a chance of showers. A slight chance of thunderstorms in the morning, then a chance of thunderstorms in the afternoon. Highs in the lower 90s. Chance of rain 40%. 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At Stillwater, it was mostly sunny. The temperature was 82 degrees, the dew point 55, and the relative humidity 39%. The wind was northeast at 9 miles an hour. The pressure was 30.02 inches and falling. At Ponca City, it was sunny. The temperature was 81, the dew point 54, and the relative humidity 39%. The wind was variable at 3. The pressure was 30.01 inches and falling. At Enid, it was mostly sunny. The temperature was 82, the dew point 54, and the relative humidity 37%. The wind was east at 6. The pressure was 29.98 inches and falling. At Guthrie, it was mostly sunny. The temperature was 84, the dew point 54, and the relative humidity 35%. The wind was east at 9. The pressure was 30.01 inches and falling. Observations from around the region. It was sunny, with a temperature of 83 at Woodward and 76 at Springfield. It was mostly sunny, with a temperature of 82 at Wichita and 82 at Oklahoma City. It was partly sunny, with a temperature of 85 at Dallas-Fort Worth and 82 at Tulsa. Once again at 3 p.m., at Stillwater, it was mostly sunny. The temperature was 82. From the Norman Forecast Office, here is the forecast for Stillwater and surrounding area. Rest of today, mostly sunny. Near steady temperature around 80. East winds around 5 miles an hour. Tonight, mostly clear. Lows in the lower 60s. Southeast winds around 5 miles an hour. Tuesday, mostly sunny. A slight chance of showers in the afternoon. Highs around 90. Southwest winds 5 to 10 miles an hour. Chance of rain 20%. Tuesday night, mostly clear. A slight chance of showers and thunderstorms until midnight. Not as cool with lows in the lower 70s. South winds 10 to 15 miles an hour. Chance of rain 20%. Wednesday, sunny, breezy with highs in the mid-90s. South winds 15 to 25 miles an hour with gusts up to 35 miles an hour. Heat index values up to 105 in the afternoon. Wednesday night, mostly clear. A chance of showers and thunderstorms after midnight. Lows in the mid-70s. Chance of rain 40%.

Thursday, showers likely with a chance of thunderstorms in the morning, then a chance of showers with a slight chance of thunderstorms in the afternoon. Cooler with highs in the lower 80s. Chance of rain 70%. Thursday night, mostly cloudy. A chance of showers with a slight chance of thunderstorms until midnight, then a slight chance of showers after midnight. Cooler with lows in the lower 60s. Chance of rain 50%. Juneteenth, mostly sunny. Highs in the mid-80s. Friday night, mostly clear. A slight chance of showers after midnight. Lows in the upper 60s. Chance of rain 20%. Saturday, partly sunny with a chance of showers with a slight chance of thunderstorms. Highs around 90. Chance of rain 30%. Saturday night, partly cloudy. A chance of showers with a slight chance of thunderstorms until midnight, then a chance of showers and thunderstorms after midnight. Lows in the mid-70s. Chance of rain 40%. Sunday, partly sunny with a chance of showers. A slight chance of thunderstorms in the morning, then a chance of thunderstorms in the afternoon. Highs in the lower 90s. Chance of rain 40%. 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At Stillwater, it was mostly sunny. The temperature was 82 degrees, the dew point 55, and the relative humidity 39%. The wind was northeast at 9 miles an hour. The pressure was 30.02 inches and falling. At Ponca City, it was sunny. The temperature was 81, the dew point 54, and the relative humidity 39%. The wind was variable at 3. The pressure was 30.01 inches and falling. At Enid, it was mostly sunny. The temperature was 82, the dew point 54, and the relative humidity 37%. The wind was east at 6. The pressure was 29.98 inches and falling. At Guthrie, it was mostly sunny. The temperature was 84, the dew point 54, and the relative humidity 35%. The wind was east at 9. The pressure was 30.01 inches and falling. Observations from around the region. It was sunny, with a temperature of 83 at Woodward and 76 at Springfield. It was mostly sunny, with a temperature of 82 at Wichita and 82 at Oklahoma City. It was partly sunny, with a temperature of 85 at Dallas-Fort Worth and 82 at Tulsa. Once again at 3 p.m., at Stillwater, it was mostly sunny. The temperature was 82. From the Norman Forecast Office, here is the forecast for Stillwater and surrounding area. Rest of today, mostly sunny. Near steady temperature around 80. East wind around 5 miles an hour. Tonight, mostly clear. Rest of today, mostly sunny. Near steady temperature around 80. East wind around 5 miles an hour. Tonight, mostly clear. Lows in the lower 60s. Southeast wind around 5 miles an hour. Tuesday, mostly sunny. A slight chance of showers in the afternoon. Highs around 90. Southwest winds 5 to 10 miles an hour. Chance of rain 20%. Tuesday night, mostly clear. A slight chance of showers and thunderstorms until midnight. Not as cool with lows in the lower 70s. South winds 10 to 15 miles an hour. Chance of rain 20%. Wednesday, sunny, breezy with highs in the mid-90s. South winds 15 to 25 miles an hour with gusts up to 35 miles an hour. Heat index values up to 105 in the afternoon. Wednesday night, mostly clear. A chance of showers and thunderstorms after midnight. Lows in the mid-70s. Chance of rain 40%. Thursday, showers likely with a chance of thunderstorms in the morning, then a chance of showers with a slight chance of thunderstorms in the afternoon. Cooler with highs in the lower 80s. Chance of rain 70%. Thursday night, mostly cloudy. A chance of showers with a slight chance of thunderstorms until midnight, then a slight chance of showers after midnight.

Day, partly sunny with a chance of showers. A slight chance of thunderstorms in the morning, then a chance of thunderstorms in the afternoon. Highs in the lower 90s. Chance of rain 40%. 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It's Stillwater, it was mostly sunny. The temperature was 82 degrees, the dew point 55, and the relative humidity 39%. The wind was northeast at 9 miles an hour. The pressure was 30.02 inches and falling. At Ponca City, it was sunny. The temperature was 81, the dew point 54, and the relative humidity 39%. The wind was variable at 3. The pressure was 30.01 inches and falling. At Enid, it was mostly sunny. The temperature was 82, the dew point 54, and the relative humidity 37%. The wind was east at 6. The pressure was 29.98 inches and falling. At Guthrie, it was mostly sunny. The temperature was 84, the dew point 54, and the relative humidity 35%. The wind was east at 9. The pressure was 30.01 inches and falling. Observations from around the region. It was sunny, with a temperature of 83 at Woodward and 76 at Springfield. It was mostly sunny, with a temperature of 82 at Wichita and 82 at Oklahoma City. It was partly sunny, with a temperature of 85 at Dallas-Fort Worth and 82 at Tulsa. Once again at 3 p.m., at Stillwater, it was mostly sunny. The temperature was 82. From the Norman Forecast Office, here is the forecast for Stillwater and surrounding area. Rest of today, mostly sunny. Near steady temperature around 80. East wind around 5 miles an hour. Tonight, mostly clear. Lows in the lower 60s. Southeast wind around 5 miles an hour. Tuesday, mostly sunny. A slight chance of showers in the afternoon. Highs around 90. Southwest winds 5 to 10 miles an hour. Chance of rain 20%. Tuesday night, mostly clear. A slight chance of showers and thunderstorms until midnight. Not as cool with lows in the lower 70s. South winds 10 to 15 miles an hour. Chance of rain 20%. Wednesday, sunny, breezy with highs in the mid-90s. South winds 15 to 25 miles an hour with gusts up to 35 miles an hour. Heat index values up to 105 in the afternoon. Wednesday night, mostly clear. A chance of showers and thunderstorms after midnight. Lows in the mid-70s. Chance of rain 40%. Thursday, showers likely with a chance of thunderstorms in the morning, then a chance of showers with a slight chance of thunderstorms in the afternoon. Cooler with highs in the lower 80s. Chance of rain 70%. Thursday night, mostly cloudy. A chance of showers with a slight chance of thunderstorms until midnight, then a slight chance of showers after midnight. Cooler with lows in the lower 60s. Chance of rain 50%. Juneteenth, mostly sunny. Highs in the mid-80s. Friday night, mostly clear. A slight chance of showers after midnight. Lows in the upper 60s. Chance of rain 20%. Saturday, partly sunny with a chance of showers with a slight chance of thunderstorms. Highs around 90. Chance of rain 30%. Saturday night, partly cloudy. A chance of showers with a slight chance of thunderstorms until midnight, then a chance of showers and thunderstorms after midnight. Lows in the mid-70s. Chance of rain 40%. Sunday, partly sunny with a chance of showers. A slight chance of thunderstorms in the morning, then a chance of thunderstorms in the afternoon. Highs in the lower 90s. Chance of rain 40%. 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It's Stillwater, it was mostly sunny. The temperature was 82 degrees, the dew point 55, and the relative humidity 39%. The wind was northeast at 9 miles an hour. The pressure was 30.02 inches and falling. At Ponca City, it was sunny. The temperature was 81, the dew point 54, and the relative humidity 39%. The wind was variable at 3. The pressure was 30.01.

inches and falling. At evening, it was mostly sunny. The temperature was 82, the dew point 54, and the relative humidity 37%. The wind was east at 6. The pressure was 29.98 inches and falling. At Guthrie, it was mostly sunny. The temperature was 84, the dew point 54, and the relative humidity 35%. The wind was east at 9. The pressure was 30.01 inches and falling. Observations from around the region. It was sunny, with a temperature of 83 at Woodward and 76 at Springfield. It was mostly sunny, with a temperature of 82 at Wichita and 82 at Oklahoma City. It was partly sunny, with a temperature of 85 at Dallas-Fort Worth and 82 at Tulsa. Once again at 3 p.m., at Stillwater, it was mostly sunny. The temperature was 82. From the Norman Forecast Office, here is the forecast for Stillwater and surrounding area. Rest of today, mostly sunny. Near steady temperature around 80. East wind around 5 miles an hour. Tonight, mostly clear. Lows in the lower 60s. Southeast wind around 5 miles an hour. Tuesday, mostly sunny. A slight chance of showers in the afternoon. Highs around 90. Southwest winds 5 to 10 miles an hour. Chance of rain 20%. Tuesday night, mostly clear. A slight chance of showers and thunderstorms until midnight. Not as cool with lows in the lower 70s. South winds 10 to 15 miles an hour. Chance of rain 20%. Wednesday, sunny, breezy with highs in the mid-90s. South winds 15 to 25 miles an hour with gusts up to 35 miles an hour. Heat index values up to 105 in the afternoon. Wednesday night, mostly clear. A chance of showers and thunderstorms after midnight. Lows in the mid-70s. Chance of rain 40%. Thursday, showers likely with a chance of thunderstorms in the morning, then a chance of showers with a slight chance of thunderstorms in the afternoon. Cooler with highs in the lower 80s. Chance of rain 70%. Thursday night, mostly cloudy. A chance of showers with a slight chance of thunderstorms until midnight, then a slight chance of showers after midnight. Cooler with lows in the lower 60s. Chance of rain 50%. Juneteenth, mostly sunny. Highs in the mid-80s. Friday night, mostly clear. A slight chance of showers after midnight. Lows in the upper 60s. Chance of rain 20%. Saturday, partly sunny with a chance of showers with a slight chance of thunderstorms. Highs around 90. Chance of rain 30%. Saturday night, partly cloudy. A chance of showers with a slight chance of thunderstorms until midnight, then a chance of showers and thunderstorms after midnight. Lows in the mid-70s. Chance of rain 40%. Sunday, partly sunny with a chance of showers. A slight chance of thunderstorms in the morning, then a chance of thunderstorms in the afternoon. Highs in the lower 90s. Chance of rain 40%. 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At Stillwater, it was mostly sunny. The temperature was 82 degrees, the dew point 55, and the relative humidity 39%. The wind was northeast at 9 miles an hour. The pressure was 30.02 inches and falling. At Ponca City, it was sunny. The temperature was 81, the dew point 54, and the relative humidity 39%. The wind was variable at 3. The pressure was 30.01 inches and falling. At Enid, it was mostly sunny. The temperature was 82, the dew point 54, and the relative humidity 37%. The wind was east at 6. The pressure was 29.98 inches and falling. At Guthrie, it was mostly sunny. The temperature was 84, the dew point 54, and the relative humidity 35%. The wind was east at 9. The pressure was 30.01 inches and falling. Observations from around the region. It was sunny, with a temperature of 83 at Woodward and 76 at Springfield. It was mostly sunny, with a temperature of 82 at Wichita and 82 at Oklahoma City. It was partly sunny, with a temperature of 80.

5 at Dallas-Fort Worth, and 82 at Tulsa. Once again at 3 p.m., it's still water, it was mostly sunny. The temperature was 82. This is your weather radio station WNG654 in Stillwater, operating on a frequency of 162.50 MHz. Programming originates from the National Weather Service Forecast Office in Norman, Oklahoma. From the Norman Forecast Office, here is the forecast for Stillwater and surrounding area. Rest of today, mostly sunny. Near steady temperature around 80. East wind around 5 miles an hour. Tonight, mostly clear. Lows in the lower 60s. Southeast wind around 5 miles an hour. Tuesday, mostly sunny. A slight chance of showers in the afternoon. Highs around 90. Southwest winds 5 to 10 miles an hour. Chance of rain 20%. Tuesday night, mostly clear. A slight chance of showers and thunderstorms until midnight. Not as cool with lows in the lower 70s. South winds 10 to 15 miles an hour. Chance of rain 20%. Wednesday, sunny, breezy with highs in the mid-90s. South winds 15 to 25 miles an hour with gusts up to 35 miles an hour. Heat index values up to 105 in the afternoon. Wednesday night, mostly clear. A chance of showers and thunderstorms after midnight. Lows in the mid-70s. Chance of rain 40%. Thursday, showers likely with a chance of thunderstorms in the morning, then a chance of showers with a slight chance of thunderstorms in the afternoon. Cooler with highs in the lower 80s. Chance of rain 70%. Thursday night, mostly cloudy. A chance of showers with a slight chance of thunderstorms until midnight, then a slight chance of showers after midnight. Cooler with lows in the lower 60s. Chance of rain 50%. Juneteenth, mostly sunny. Highs in the mid-80s. Friday night, mostly clear. A slight chance of showers after midnight. Lows in the upper 60s. Chance of rain 20%. Saturday, partly sunny with a chance of showers with a slight chance of thunderstorms. Highs around 90. Chance of rain 30%. Saturday night, partly cloudy. A chance of showers with a slight chance of thunderstorms until midnight, then a chance of showers and thunderstorms after midnight. Lows in the mid-70s. Chance of rain 40%. Sunday, partly sunny with a chance of showers. A slight chance of thunderstorms in the morning, then a chance of thunderstorms in the afternoon. Highs in the lower 90s. Chance of rain 40%. 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It's Stillwater, it was mostly sunny. The temperature was 82 degrees, the dew point 55, and the relative humidity 39%. The wind was northeast at 9 miles an hour. The pressure was 30.02 inches and falling. At Ponca City, it was sunny. The temperature was 81, the dew point 54, and the relative humidity 39%. The wind was variable at 3. The pressure was 30.01 inches and falling. At Enid, it was mostly sunny. The temperature was 82, the dew point 54, and the relative humidity 37%. The wind was east at 6. The pressure was 29.98 inches and falling. At Guthrie, it was mostly sunny. The temperature was 84, the dew point 54, and the relative humidity 35%. The wind was east at 9. The pressure was 30.01 inches and falling. Observations from around the region. It was sunny, with a temperature of 83 at Woodward and 76 at Springfield. It was mostly sunny, with a temperature of 82 at Wichita and 82 at Oklahoma City. It was partly sunny, with a temperature of 85 at Dallas-Fort Worth and 82 at Tulsa. Once again at 3 p.m., at Stillwater, it was mostly sunny. The temperature was 82. From the Norman Forecast Office, here is the forecast for Stillwater and surrounding area. Rest of today, mostly sunny. Near steady temperature around 80. East wind around 5 miles an hour. Tonight, mostly clear. Lows in the lower 60s. Southeast wind around 5 miles an hour.

Tuesday, mostly sunny. A slight chance of showers in the afternoon. Highs around 90. Southwest winds 5 to 10 miles an hour. Chance of rain 20%. Tuesday night, mostly clear. A slight chance of showers and thunderstorms until midnight. Not as cool with lows in the lower 70s. South winds 10 to 15 miles an hour. Chance of rain 20%. Wednesday, sunny, breezy with highs in the mid-90s. South winds 15 to 25 miles an hour with gusts up to 35 miles an hour. Heat index values up to 105 in the afternoon. Wednesday night, mostly clear. A chance of showers and thunderstorms after midnight. Lows in the mid-70s. Chance of rain 40%. Thursday, showers likely with a chance of thunderstorms in the morning, then a chance of showers with a slight chance of thunderstorms in the afternoon. Cooler with highs in the lower 80s. Chance of rain 70%. Thursday night, mostly cloudy. A chance of showers with a slight chance of thunderstorms until midnight, then a slight chance of showers after midnight. Cooler with lows in the lower 60s. Chance of rain 50%. Juneteenth, mostly sunny. Highs in the mid-80s. Friday night, mostly clear. A slight chance of showers after midnight. Lows in the upper 60s. Chance of rain 20%. Saturday, partly sunny with a chance of showers with a slight chance of thunderstorms. Highs around 90. Chance of rain 30%. Saturday night, partly cloudy. A chance of showers with a slight chance of thunderstorms until midnight, then a chance of showers and thunderstorms after midnight. Lows in the mid-70s. Chance of rain 40%. Sunday, partly sunny with a chance of showers. A slight chance of thunderstorms in the morning, then a chance of thunderstorms in the afternoon. Highs in the lower 90s. Chance of rain 40%. 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It's Stillwater, it was mostly sunny. The temperature was 82 degrees, the dew point 55, and the relative humidity 39%. The wind was northeast at 9 miles an hour. The pressure was 30.02 inches and falling. At Ponca City, it was sunny. The temperature was 81, the dew point 54, and the relative humidity 39%. The wind was variable at 3. The pressure was 30.01 inches and falling. At Enid, it was mostly sunny. The temperature was 82, the dew point 54, and the relative humidity 37%. The wind was east at 6. The pressure was 29.98 inches and falling. At Guthrie, it was mostly sunny. The temperature was 84, the dew point 54, and the relative humidity 35%. The wind was east at 9. The pressure was 30.01 inches and falling. Observations from around the region. It was sunny, with a temperature of 83 at Woodward and 76 at Springfield. It was mostly sunny, with a temperature of 82 at Wichita and 82 at Oklahoma City. It was partly sunny, with a temperature of 85 at Dallas-Fort Worth and 82 at Tulsa. Once again at 3 p.m., at Stillwater, it was mostly sunny. The temperature was 82. From the Norman Forecast Office, here is the forecast for Stillwater and surrounding area. Rest of today, mostly sunny. Near steady temperature around 80. East wind around 5 miles an hour. Tonight, mostly clear. Lows in the lower 60s. Southeast wind around 5 miles an hour. Tuesday, mostly sunny. A slight chance of showers in the afternoon. Highs around 90. Southwest winds 5 to 10 miles an hour. Chance of rain 20%. Tuesday night, mostly clear. A slight chance of showers and thunderstorms until midnight. Not as cool with lows in the lower 70s. South winds 10 to 15 miles an hour. Chance of rain 20%. Wednesday, sunny, breezy with highs in the mid-90s. South winds 15 to 25 miles an hour with gusts up to 35 miles an hour. Heat index values up to 105 in the afternoon. Wednesday night, mostly clear. A chance of showers and thunderstorms after midnight.

lows in the mid-70s. Chance of rain 40%. Thursday, showers likely with a chance of thunderstorms in the morning, then a chance of showers with a slight chance of thunderstorms in the afternoon. Cooler with highs in the lower 80s. Chance of rain 70%. Thursday night, mostly cloudy. A chance of showers with a slight chance of thunderstorms until midnight, then a slight chance of showers after midnight. Cooler with lows in the lower 60s. Chance of rain 50%. Juneteenth, mostly sunny. Highs in the mid-80s. Friday night, mostly clear. A slight chance of showers after midnight. Lows in the upper 60s. Chance of rain 20%. Saturday, partly sunny with a chance of showers with a slight chance of thunderstorms. Highs around 90. Chance of rain 30%. Saturday night, partly cloudy. A chance of showers with a slight chance of thunderstorms until midnight, then a chance of showers and thunderstorms after midnight. Lows in the mid-70s. Chance of rain 40%. Sunday, partly sunny with a chance of showers. A slight chance of thunderstorms in the morning, then a chance of thunderstorms in the afternoon. Highs in the lower 90s. Chance of rain 40%. 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It's Stillwater, it was mostly sunny. The temperature was 82 degrees, the dew point 55, and the relative humidity 39%. The wind was northeast at 9 miles an hour. The pressure was 30.02 inches and falling. At Ponca City, it was sunny. The temperature was 81, the dew point 54, and the relative humidity 39%. The wind was variable at 3. The pressure was 30.01 inches and falling. At Enid, it was mostly sunny. The temperature was 82, the dew point 54, and the relative humidity 37%. The wind was east at 6. The pressure was 29.98 inches and falling. At Guthrie, it was mostly sunny. The temperature was 84, the dew point 54, and the relative humidity 35%. The wind was east at 9. The pressure was 30.01 inches and falling. Observations from around the region. It was sunny, with a temperature of 83 at Woodward and 76 at Springfield. It was mostly sunny, with a temperature of 82 at Wichita and 82 at Oklahoma City. It was partly sunny, with a temperature of 85 at Dallas-Fort Worth and 82 at Tulsa. Once again at 3 p.m., it's Stillwater, it was mostly sunny. The temperature was 82. From the Norman Forecast Office, here is the forecast for Stillwater and surrounding area. Rest of today, mostly sunny. Near steady temperature around 80. East wind around 5 miles an hour. Tonight, mostly clear. Lows in the lower 60s. Southeast wind around 5 miles an hour. Tuesday, mostly sunny. A slight chance of showers in the afternoon. Highs around 90. Southwest winds 5 to 10 miles an hour. Chance of rain 20%. Tuesday night, mostly clear. A slight chance of showers and thunderstorms until midnight. Not as cool with lows in the lower 70s. South winds 10 to 15 miles an hour. Chance of rain 20%. Wednesday, sunny, breezy with highs in the mid-90s. South winds 15 to 25 miles an hour with gusts up to 35 miles an hour. Heat index values up to 105 in the afternoon. Wednesday night, mostly clear. A chance of showers and thunderstorms after midnight. Lows in the mid-70s. Chance of rain 40%. Thursday, showers likely with a chance of thunderstorms in the morning, then a chance of showers with a slight chance of thunderstorms in the afternoon. Cooler with highs in the lower 80s. Chance of rain 70%. Thursday night, mostly cloudy. A chance of showers with a slight chance of thunderstorms until midnight, then a slight chance of showers after midnight. Cooler with lows in the lower 60s. Chance of rain 50%. Juneteenth, mostly sunny. Highs in the mid-80s. Friday night, mostly clear. A slight chance of showers after midnight. Lows in the upper 60s. Chance of rain 20%. Saturday, partly

Sunny with a chance of showers with a slight chance of thunderstorms. Highs around 90. Chance of rain 30%. Saturday night, partly cloudy. A chance of showers with a slight chance of thunderstorms until midnight, then a chance of showers and thunderstorms after midnight. Lows in the mid-70s. Chance of rain 40%. Sunday, partly sunny with a chance of showers. A slight chance of thunderstorms in the morning, then a chance of thunderstorms in the afternoon. Highs in the lower 90s. Chance of rain 40%. 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At Stillwater, it was mostly sunny. The temperature was 82 degrees, the dew point 55, and the relative humidity 39%. The wind was northeast at 9 miles an hour. The pressure was 30.02 inches and falling. At Ponca City, it was sunny. The temperature was 81, the dew point 54, and the relative humidity 39%. The wind was variable at 3. The pressure was 30.01 inches and falling. At Enid, it was mostly sunny. The temperature was 82, the dew point 54, and the relative humidity 37%. The wind was east at 6. The pressure was 29.98 inches and falling. At Guthrie, it was mostly sunny. The temperature was 84, the dew point 54, and the relative humidity 35%. The wind was 9. The pressure was 30.01 inches and falling. Observations from around the region. It was sunny, with a temperature of 83 at Woodward and 76 at Springfield. It was mostly sunny, with a temperature of 82 at Wichita and 82 at Oklahoma City. It was partly sunny, with a temperature of 85 at Dallas-Fort Worth, and 82 at Tulsa. Once again at 3 p.m., at Stillwater, it was mostly sunny. The temperature was 82. You're listening to Stillwater Weather Radio, and here are 4 p.m. weather observations. At Stillwater, it was mostly sunny. The temperature was 83 degrees, the dew point 53, and the relative humidity 35%. The pressure was 30.00 inches and falling. At Guthrie, it was mostly sunny. The temperature was 86. The wind was east at 8. Observations from around the region. At Springfield, it was sunny, with a temperature of 76. It was mostly sunny, with a temperature of 81 at Wichita, 82 at Oklahoma City, and 84 at Tulsa. At Dallas-Fort Worth, it was partly sunny, with a temperature of 84. Once again at 4 p.m., at Stillwater, it was mostly sunny. The temperature was 83. From the Norman Forecast Office, here is the forecast for Stillwater and surrounding area. Rest of today, mostly sunny. Near steady temperature around 80. East wind around 5 miles an hour. Tonight, mostly clear. Lows in the lower 60s. Southeast wind around 5 miles an hour. Tuesday, mostly sunny. A slight chance of showers in the afternoon. Highs around 90. Southwest winds 5 to 10 miles an hour. Chance of rain 20%. Tuesday night, mostly clear. A slight chance of showers and thunderstorms until midnight. Not as cool with lows in the lower 70s. South winds 10 to 15 miles an hour. Chance of rain 20%. Wednesday, sunny, breezy with highs in the mid-90s. South winds 15 to 25 miles an hour with gusts up to 35 miles an hour. Heat index values up to 105 in the afternoon. Wednesday night, mostly clear. A chance of showers and thunderstorms after midnight. Lows in the mid-70s. Chance of rain 40%. Thursday, showers likely with a chance of thunderstorms in the morning, then a chance of showers with a slight chance of thunderstorms in the afternoon. Cooler with highs in the lower 80s. Chance of rain 70%. Thursday night, mostly cloudy. A chance of showers with a slight chance of thunderstorms until midnight, then a slight chance of showers after midnight.

cooler with lows in the lower 60s. Chance of rain 50%. Juneteenth, mostly sunny. Highs in the mid-80s. Friday night, mostly clear. A slight chance of showers after midnight. Lows in the upper 60s. Chance of rain 20%. Saturday, partly sunny with a chance of showers with a slight chance of thunderstorms. Highs around 90. Chance of rain 30%. Saturday night, partly cloudy. A chance of showers with a slight chance of thunderstorms until midnight, then a chance of showers and thunderstorms after midnight. Lows in the mid-70s. Chance of rain 40%. Sunday, partly sunny with a chance of showers. A slight chance of thunderstorms in the morning, then a chance of thunderstorms in the afternoon. Highs in the lower 90s. Chance of rain 40%. 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At Stillwater, it was mostly sunny. The temperature was 83 degrees, the dew point 53, and the relative humidity 35%. The pressure was 30.00 inches and falling. At Guthrie, it was mostly sunny. The temperature was 86. The wind was east at 8. Observations from around the region. At Springfield, it was sunny, with a temperature of 76. It was mostly sunny, with a temperature of 81 at Wichita, 82 at Oklahoma City, and 84 at Tulsa. At Dallas-Fort Worth, it was partly sunny, with a temperature of 84. Once again at 4 p.m., at Stillwater, it was mostly sunny. The temperature was 83. From the Norman Forecast Office, here is the forecast for Stillwater and surrounding area. Rest of today, mostly sunny. Near steady temperature around 80. East wind around 5 miles an hour. Tonight, mostly clear. Lows in the lower 60s. Southeast wind around 5 miles an hour. Tuesday, mostly sunny. A slight chance of showers in the afternoon. Highs around 90. Southwest winds 5 to 10 miles an hour. Chance of rain 20%. Tuesday night, mostly clear. A slight chance of showers and thunderstorms until midnight. Not as cool with lows in the lower 70s. South winds 10 to 15 miles an hour. Chance of rain 20%. Wednesday, sunny, breezy with highs in the mid-90s. South winds 15 to 25 miles an hour with gusts up to 35 miles an hour. Heat index values up to 105 in the afternoon. Wednesday night, mostly clear. A chance of showers and thunderstorms after midnight. Lows in the mid-70s. Chance of rain 40%. Thursday, showers likely with a chance of thunderstorms in the morning, then a chance of showers with a slight chance of thunderstorms in the afternoon. Cooler with highs in the lower 80s. Chance of rain 70%. Thursday night, mostly cloudy. A chance of showers with a slight chance of thunderstorms until midnight, then a slight chance of showers after midnight. Cooler with lows in the lower 60s. Chance of rain 50%. Juneteenth, mostly sunny. Highs in the mid-80s. Friday night, mostly clear. A slight chance of showers after midnight. Lows in the upper 60s. Chance of rain 20%. Saturday, partly sunny with a chance of showers with a slight chance of thunderstorms. Highs around 90. Chance of rain 30%. Saturday night, partly cloudy. A chance of showers with a slight chance of thunderstorms until midnight, then a chance of showers and thunderstorms after midnight. Lows in the mid-70s. Chance of rain 40%. Sunday, partly sunny with a chance of showers. A slight chance of thunderstorms in the morning, then a chance of thunderstorms in the afternoon. Highs in the lower 90s. Chance of rain 40%. 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At Stillwater, it was mostly sunny. The temperature was 83 degrees, the dew point 53, and the relative humidity 35%. The pressure was 30.00 inches and falling. At Guthrie, it was mostly sunny. The temperature was 86. The wind was east at 8. Observations from around the region. At Springfield, it was sunny, with a temperature of 76.
It was mostly sunny, with a temperature of 81 at Wichita, 82 at Oklahoma City, and 84 at Tulsa. At Dallas-Fort Worth, it was partly sunny, with a temperature of 84. Once again at 4 p.m., at Stillwater, it was mostly sunny. The temperature was 83. From the Norman Forecast Office, here is the forecast for Stillwater and surrounding area. Rest of today, mostly sunny. Near steady temperature around 80. East wind around 5 miles an hour. Tonight, mostly clear. Lows in the lower 60s. Southeast wind around 5 miles an hour. Tuesday, mostly sunny. A slight chance of showers in the afternoon. Highs around 90. Southwest winds 5 to 10 miles an hour. Chance of rain 20%. Tuesday night, mostly clear. A slight chance of showers and thunderstorms until midnight. Not as cool with lows in the lower 70s. South winds 10 to 15 miles an hour. Chance of rain 20%. Wednesday, sunny, breezy with highs in the mid-90s. South winds 15 to 25 miles an hour with gusts up to 35 miles an hour. Heat index values up to 105 in the afternoon. Wednesday night, mostly clear. A chance of showers and thunderstorms after midnight. Lows in the mid-70s. Chance of rain 40%. Thursday, showers likely with a chance of thunderstorms in the morning, then a chance of showers with a slight chance of thunderstorms in the afternoon. Cooler with highs in the lower 80s. Chance of rain 70%. Thursday night, mostly cloudy. A chance of showers with a slight chance of thunderstorms until midnight, then a slight chance of showers after midnight. Cooler with lows in the lower 60s. Chance of rain 50%. Juneteenth, mostly sunny. Highs in the mid-80s. Friday night, mostly clear. A slight chance of showers after midnight. Lows in the upper 60s. Chance of rain 20%. Saturday, partly sunny with a chance of showers with a slight chance of thunderstorms. Highs around 90. Chance of rain 30%. Saturday night, partly cloudy. A chance of showers with a slight chance of thunderstorms until midnight, then a chance of showers and thunderstorms after midnight. Lows in the mid-70s. Chance of rain 40%. Sunday, partly sunny with a chance of showers. A slight chance of thunderstorms in the morning, then a chance of thunderstorms in the afternoon. Highs in the lower 90s. Chance of rain 40%. 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At Stillwater, it was sunny. The temperature was 83 degrees, the dew point 53, and the relative humidity 35%. The pressure was 30.00 inches and falling. At Guthrie, it was sunny. The temperature was 86. The wind was east at 8. Observations from around the region. It was sunny, with a temperature of 85 at Woodward and 76 at Springfield. It was mostly sunny, with a temperature of 81 at Wichita, 82 at Oklahoma City, and 84 at Tulsa. At Dallas-Fort Worth, it was partly sunny, with a temperature of 84. Once again at 4 p.m., at Stillwater, it was sunny. The temperature was 83. 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From the Norman Forecast Office, here is the forecast for Stillwater and surrounding area. Rest of today, mostly sunny. Near steady temperature around 80. East wind around 5 miles an hour. Tonight, mostly clear. Lows in the lower 60s. Southeast wind around 5 miles an hour. Tuesday, mostly sunny. A slight chance of showers in the afternoon. Highs around 90. Southwest winds 5 to 10 miles an hour. Chance of rain 20%. Tuesday night, mostly clear. A slight chance of showers and thunderstorms until midnight. Not as cool with lows in the lower 70s. South winds 10 to 15 miles an hour. Chance of rain 20%. Wednesday, sunny, breezy with highs in the mid-90s. South
winds 15 to 25 miles an hour with gusts up to 35 miles an hour. Heat index values up to 105 in the afternoon. Wednesday night, mostly clear. A chance of showers and thunderstorms after midnight. Lows in the mid-70s. Chance of rain 40%. Thursday, showers likely with a chance of thunderstorms in the morning, then a chance of showers with a slight chance of thunderstorms in the afternoon. Cooler with highs in the lower 80s. Chance of rain 70%. Thursday night, mostly cloudy. A chance of showers with a slight chance of thunderstorms until midnight, then a slight chance of showers after midnight. Cooler with lows in the lower 60s. Chance of rain 50%. Juneteenth, mostly sunny. Highs in the mid-80s. Friday night, mostly clear. A slight chance of showers after midnight. Lows in the upper 60s. Chance of rain 20%. Saturday, partly sunny with a chance of showers with a slight chance of thunderstorms. Highs around 90. Chance of rain 30%. Saturday night, partly cloudy. A chance of showers with a slight chance of thunderstorms until midnight, then a chance of showers and thunderstorms after midnight. Lows in the mid-70s. Chance of rain 40%. Sunday, partly sunny with a chance of showers. A slight chance of thunderstorms in the morning, then a chance of thunderstorms in the afternoon. Highs in the lower 90s. Chance of rain 40%. 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It's Stillwater, it was sunny. The temperature was 83 degrees, the dew point 53, and the relative humidity 35%. The pressure was 30.00 inches and falling. At Guthrie, it was sunny. The temperature was 86. The wind was east at 8. Observations from around the region. It was sunny, with a temperature of 85 at Woodward and 76 at Springfield. It was mostly sunny, with a temperature of 81 at Wichita, 82 at Oklahoma City, and 84 at Tulsa. At Dallas-Fort Worth, it was partly sunny, with a temperature of 84. Once again at 4 p.m., at Stillwater, it was sunny. The temperature was 83. From the Norman Forecast Office, here is the forecast for Stillwater and surrounding area. Rest of today, mostly sunny. Near steady temperature around 80. East wind around 5 miles an hour. Tonight, mostly clear. Lows in the lower 60s. Southeast wind around 5 miles an hour. Tuesday, mostly sunny. A slight chance of showers in the afternoon. Highs around 90. Southwest winds 5 to 10 miles an hour. Chance of rain 20%. Tuesday night, mostly clear. A slight chance of showers and thunderstorms until midnight. Not as cool with lows in the lower 70s. South winds 10 to 15 miles an hour. Chance of rain 20%. Wednesday, sunny, breezy with highs in the mid-90s. South winds 15 to 25 miles an hour with gusts up to 35 miles an hour. Heat index values up to 105 in the afternoon. Wednesday night, mostly clear. A chance of showers and thunderstorms after midnight. Lows in the mid-70s. Chance of rain 40%. Thursday, showers likely with a chance of thunderstorms in the morning, then a chance of showers with a slight chance of thunderstorms in the afternoon. Cooler with highs in the lower 80s. Chance of rain 70%. Thursday night, mostly cloudy. A chance of showers with a slight chance of thunderstorms until midnight, then a slight chance of showers after midnight. Cooler with lows in the lower 60s. Chance of rain 50%. Juneteenth, mostly sunny. Highs in the mid-80s. Friday night, mostly clear. A slight chance of showers after midnight. Lows in the upper 60s. Chance of rain 20%. Saturday, partly sunny with a chance of showers with a slight chance of thunderstorms. Highs around 90. Chance of rain 30%. Saturday night, partly cloudy. A chance of showers with a slight chance of thunderstorms until midnight, then a chance of showers and thunderstorms after midnight. Lows in the mid-70s. Chance of rain 40%. Sunday, partly sunny with a chance of showers. A slight

chance of thunderstorms in the morning, then a chance of thunderstorms in the afternoon. Highs in the lower 90s. Chance of rain 40%. 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It's Stillwater, it was sunny. The temperature was 83 degrees, the dew point 53, and the relative humidity 35%. The pressure was 30.00 inches and falling. At Guthrie, it was sunny. The temperature was 86. The wind was east at 8. Observations from around the region. It was sunny, with a temperature of 85 at Woodward and 76 at Springfield. It was mostly sunny, with a temperature of 81 at Wichita, 82 at Oklahoma City, and 84 at Tulsa. At Dallas-Fort Worth, it was partly sunny, with a temperature of 84. Once again at 4 p.m., at Stillwater, it was sunny. The temperature was 83. From the Norman Forecast Office, here is the forecast for Stillwater and surrounding area. Rest of today, mostly sunny. Near steady temperature around 80. East winds around 5 miles an hour. Tonight, mostly clear. Lows in the lower 60s. Southeast winds around 5 miles an hour. Tuesday, mostly sunny. A slight chance of showers in the afternoon. Highs around 90. Southwest winds 5 to 10 miles an hour. Chance of rain 20%. Tuesday night, mostly clear. A slight chance of showers and thunderstorms until midnight. Not as cool with lows in the lower 70s. South winds 10 to 15 miles an hour. Chance of rain 20%. Wednesday, sunny, breezy with highs in the mid-90s. South winds 15 to 25 miles an hour with gusts up to 35 miles an hour. Heat index values up to 105 in the afternoon. Wednesday night, mostly clear. A chance of showers and thunderstorms after midnight. Lows in the mid-70s. Chance of rain 40%. Thursday, showers likely with a chance of thunderstorms in the morning, then a chance of showers with a slight chance of thunderstorms in the afternoon. Cooler with highs in the lower 80s. Chance of rain 70%. Thursday night, mostly cloudy. A chance of showers with a slight chance of thunderstorms until midnight, then a slight chance of showers after midnight. Cooler with lows in the lower 60s. Chance of rain 50%. Juneteenth, mostly sunny. Highs in the mid-80s. Friday night, mostly clear. A slight chance of showers after midnight. Lows in the upper 60s. Chance of rain 20%. Saturday, partly sunny with a chance of showers with a slight chance of thunderstorms. Highs around 90. Chance of rain 30%. Saturday night, partly cloudy. A chance of showers with a slight chance of thunderstorms until midnight, then a chance of showers and thunderstorms after midnight. Lows in the mid-70s. Chance of rain 40%. Sunday, partly sunny with a chance of showers. A slight chance of thunderstorms in the morning, then a chance of thunderstorms in the afternoon. Highs in the lower 90s. Chance of rain 40%. 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It's Stillwater, it was sunny. The temperature was 83 degrees, the dew point 53, and the relative humidity 35%. The pressure was 30.00 inches and falling. At Guthrie, it was sunny. The temperature was 86. The wind was east at 8. Observations from around the region. It was sunny, with a temperature of 85 at Woodward and 76 at Springfield. It was mostly sunny, with a temperature of 81 at Wichita, 82 at Oklahoma City, and 84 at Tulsa. At Dallas-Fort Worth, it was partly sunny, with a temperature of 84. Once again at 4 p.m., at Stillwater, it was sunny. The temperature was 83. From the Norman Forecast Office, here is the forecast for Stillwater and surrounding area. Rest of today, mostly sunny. Near steady temperature around 80. East winds around 5 miles an hour. Tonight, mostly clear. Lows in the lower 60s. Southeast winds around 5 miles an hour. Tuesday, mostly sunny. A slight chance of showers in the afternoon.
highs around 90. Southwest winds 5 to 10 miles an hour. Chance of rain 20%. Tuesday night, mostly clear. A slight chance of showers and thunderstorms until midnight. Not as cool with lows in the lower 70s. South winds 10 to 15 miles an hour. Chance of rain 20%. Wednesday, sunny, breezy with highs in the mid-90s. South winds 15 to 25 miles an hour with gusts up to 35 miles an hour. Heat index values up to 105 in the afternoon. Wednesday night, mostly clear. A chance of showers and thunderstorms after midnight. Lows in the mid-70s. Chance of rain 40%. Thursday, showers likely with a chance of thunderstorms in the morning, then a chance of showers with a slight chance of thunderstorms in the afternoon. Cooler with highs in the lower 80s. Chance of rain 70%. Thursday night, mostly cloudy. A chance of showers with a slight chance of thunderstorms until midnight, then a slight chance of showers after midnight. Cooler with lows in the lower 60s. Chance of rain 50%. Juneteenth, mostly sunny. Highs in the mid-80s. Friday night, mostly clear. A slight chance of showers after midnight. Lows in the upper 60s. Chance of rain 20%. Saturday, partly sunny with a chance of showers with a slight chance of thunderstorms. Highs around 90. Chance of rain 30%. Saturday night, partly cloudy. A chance of showers with a slight chance of thunderstorms until midnight, then a chance of showers and thunderstorms after midnight. Lows in the mid-70s. Chance of rain 40%. Sunday, partly sunny with a chance of showers. A slight chance of thunderstorms in the morning, then a chance of thunderstorms in the afternoon. Highs in the lower 90s. Chance of rain 40%. 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It's Stillwater, it was sunny. The temperature was 83 degrees, the dew point 53, and the relative humidity 35%. The pressure was 30.00 inches and falling. At Guthrie, it was sunny. The temperature was 86. The wind was east at 8. Observations from around the region. It was sunny, with a temperature of 85 at Woodward and 76 at Springfield. It was mostly sunny, with a temperature of 81 at Wichita, 82 at Oklahoma City, and 84 at Tulsa. At Dallas-Fort Worth, it was partly sunny, with a temperature of 84. Once again at 4 p.m., at Stillwater, it was sunny. The temperature was 83. From the Norman Forecast Office, here is the forecast for Stillwater and surrounding area. Rest of today, mostly sunny. Near steady temperature around 80. East wind around 5 miles an hour. Tonight, mostly clear. Lows in the lower 60s. Southeast wind around 5 miles an hour. Tuesday, mostly sunny. A slight chance of showers in the afternoon. Highs around 90. Southwest winds 5 to 10 miles an hour. Chance of rain 20%. Tuesday night, mostly clear. A slight chance of showers and thunderstorms until midnight. Not as cool with lows in the lower 70s. South winds 10 to 15 miles an hour. Chance of rain 20%. Wednesday, sunny, breezy with highs in the mid-90s. South winds 15 to 25 miles an hour with gusts up to 35 miles an hour. Heat index values up to 105 in the afternoon. Wednesday night, mostly clear. A chance of showers and thunderstorms after midnight. Lows in the mid-70s. Chance of rain 40%. Thursday, showers likely with a chance of thunderstorms in the morning, then a chance of showers with a slight chance of thunderstorms in the afternoon. Cooler with highs in the lower 80s. Chance of rain 70%. Thursday night, mostly cloudy. A chance of showers with a slight chance of thunderstorms until midnight, then a slight chance of showers after midnight. Cooler with lows in the lower 60s. Chance of rain 50%. Juneteenth, mostly sunny. Highs in the mid-80s. Friday night, mostly clear. A slight chance of showers after midnight. Lows in the upper 60s. Chance of rain 20%. Saturday,
partly sunny with a chance of showers with a slight chance of thunderstorms. Highs around 90. Chance of rain 30%. Saturday night, partly cloudy. A chance of showers with a slight chance of thunderstorms until midnight, then a chance of showers and thunderstorms after midnight. Lows in the mid-70s. Chance of rain 40%. Sunday, partly sunny with a chance of showers. A slight chance of thunderstorms in the morning, then a chance of thunderstorms in the afternoon. Highs in the lower 90s. Chance of rain 40%. 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It's Stillwater, it was sunny. The temperature was 83 degrees, the dew point 53, and the relative humidity 35%. The pressure was 30.00 inches and falling. At Guthrie, it was sunny. The temperature was 86. The wind was east at 8. Observations from around the region. It was sunny, with a temperature of 85 at Woodward and 76 at Springfield. It was mostly sunny, with a temperature of 81 at Wichita, 82 at Oklahoma City, and 84 at Tulsa. At Dallas-Fort Worth, it was partly sunny, with a temperature of 84. Once again at 4 p.m., at Stillwater, it was sunny. The temperature was 83. From the Norman Forecast Office, here is the forecast for Stillwater and surrounding area. Rest of today, mostly sunny. Near steady temperature around 80. East winds around 5 miles an hour. Tonight, mostly clear. Lows in the lower 60s. Southeast winds around 5 miles an hour. Tuesday, mostly sunny. A slight chance of showers in the afternoon. Highs around 90. Southwest winds 5 to 10 miles an hour. Chance of rain 20%. Tuesday night, mostly clear. A slight chance of showers and thunderstorms until midnight. Not as cool with lows in the lower 70s. South winds 10 to 15 miles an hour. Chance of rain 20%. Wednesday, sunny, breezy with highs in the mid-90s. South winds 15 to 25 miles an hour with gusts up to 35 miles an hour. Heat index values up to 105 in the afternoon. Wednesday night, most to 25 miles an hour with gusts up to 35 miles an hour. Heat index values up to 105 in the afternoon. Wednesday night, mostly clear. A chance of showers and thunderstorms after midnight. Lows in the mid-70s. Chance of rain 40%. Thursday, showers likely with a chance of thunderstorms in the morning, then a chance of showers with a slight chance of thunderstorms in the afternoon. Cooler with highs in the lower 80s. Chance of rain 70%. Thursday night, mostly cloudy. A chance of showers with a slight chance of thunderstorms until midnight, then a slight chance of showers after midnight. Cooler with lows in the lower 60s. Chance of rain 50%. Juneteenth, mostly sunny. Highs in the mid-80s. Friday night, mostly clear. A slight chance of showers after midnight. Lows in the upper 60s. Chance of rain 20%. Saturday, partly sunny with a chance of showers with a slight chance of thunderstorms. Highs around 90. Chance of rain 30%. Saturday night, partly cloudy. A chance of showers with a slight chance of thunderstorms until midnight, then a chance of showers and thunderstorms after midnight. Lows in the mid-70s. Chance of rain 40%. Sunday, partly sunny with a chance of showers. A slight chance of thunderstorms in the morning, then a chance of thunderstorms in the afternoon. Highs in the lower 90s. Chance of rain 40%. You are listening to Stillwater Weather Radio, and here are 4 p.m. weather observations. It's Stillwater, it was sunny. The temperature was 83 degrees, the dew point 53, and the relative humidity 35%. The pressure was 30.00 inches and falling. At Guthrie, it was sunny. The temperature was 86. The wind was east at 8. Observations from around the region.

5 miles an hour. Tuesday, mostly sunny. A slight chance of showers in the afternoon. Highs around 90. Southwest winds 5 to 10 miles an hour. Chance of rain 20%. Tuesday night, mostly clear. A slight chance of showers and thunderstorms until midnight. Not as cool with lows in the lower 70s. South winds 10 to 15 miles an hour. Chance of rain 20%. Wednesday, sunny, breezy with highs in the mid-90s. South winds 15 to 25 miles an hour with gusts up to 35 miles an hour. Heat index values up to 105 in the afternoon. Wednesday night, mostly clear. A chance of showers and thunderstorms after midnight. Lows in the mid-70s. Chance of rain 40%. Thursday, showers likely with a chance of thunderstorms in the morning, then a chance of showers with a slight chance of thunderstorms in the afternoon. Cooler with highs in the lower 80s. Chance of rain 70%. Thursday night, mostly cloudy. A chance of showers with a slight chance of thunderstorms until midnight, then a slight chance of showers after midnight. Cooler with lows in the lower 60s. Chance of rain 50%. Juneteenth, mostly sunny. Highs in the mid-80s. Friday night, mostly clear. A slight chance of showers after midnight. Lows in the upper 60s. Chance of rain 20%. Saturday, partly sunny with a chance of showers with a slight chance of thunderstorms. Highs around 90. Chance of rain 30%. Saturday night, partly cloudy. A chance of showers with a slight chance of thunderstorms until midnight, then a chance of showers and thunderstorms after midnight. Lows in the mid-70s. Chance of rain 40%. Sunday, partly sunny with a chance of showers. A slight chance of thunderstorms in the morning, then a chance of thunderstorms in the afternoon. Highs in the lower 90s. Chance of rain 40%. 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And here are 4 p.m. weather observations. It's still water, it was sunny. The temperature was 83 degrees, the dew point 53, and the relative humidity 35%. The pressure was 30.00 inches and falling. At Guthrie, it was sunny. The temperature was 86. The wind was east at 8. Observations from around the region. It was sunny, with a temperature of 85 at Woodward, and 76 at Springfield. It was mostly sunny, with a temperature of 81 at Wichita, 82 at Oklahoma City, and 84 at Tulsa. At Dallas-Fort Worth, it was partly sunny, with a temperature of 84. Once again at 4 p.m., at Stillwater, it was sunny. The temperature was 83. From the Norman Forecast Office, here is the forecast for Stillwater and surrounding area. Rest of today, mostly sunny. Near steady temperature around 80. East winds around 5 miles an hour. Tonight, mostly clear. Lows in the lower 60s. Southeast winds around 5 miles an hour. Tuesday, mostly sunny. A slight chance of showers in the afternoon. Highs around 90. Southwest winds 5 to 10 miles an hour. Chance of rain 20%. Tuesday night, mostly clear. A slight chance of showers and thunderstorms until midnight. Not as cool with lows in the lower 70s. South winds 10 to 15 miles an hour. Chance of rain 20%. Wednesday, sunny, breezy with highs in the mid-90s. South winds 15 to 25 miles an hour with gusts up to 35 miles an hour. Heat index values up to 105 in the afternoon. Wednesday night, mostly clear. A chance of showers and thunderstorms after midnight. Lows in the mid-70s. Chance of rain 40%. Thursday, showers likely with a chance of thunderstorms in the morning, then a chance of showers with a slight chance of thunderstorms in the afternoon. Cooler with highs in the lower 80s. Chance of rain 70%. Thursday night, mostly cloudy. A chance of showers with a slight chance of thunderstorms until midnight, then a slight chance of showers after midnight. Cooler with lows in the lower 60s. Chance of rain 50%. Juneteenth, mostly sunny. Highs in the mid-80s. Friday night, mostly clear. A slight chance of showers after

after midnight. Lows in the upper 60s. Chance of rain 20%. Saturday, partly sunny with a chance of showers with a slight chance of thunderstorms. Highs around 90. Chance of rain 30%. Saturday night, partly cloudy. A chance of showers with a slight chance of thunderstorms until midnight, then a chance of showers and thunderstorms after midnight. Lows in the mid-70s. Chance of rain 40%. Sunday, partly sunny with a chance of showers. A slight chance of thunderstorms in the morning, then a chance of thunderstorms in the afternoon. Highs in the lower 90s. Chance of rain 40%. 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It's Stillwater, it was sunny. The temperature was 83 degrees, the dew point 53, and the relative humidity 35%. The pressure was 30.00 inches and falling. At Guthrie, it was sunny. The temperature was 86. The wind was east at 8. Observations from around the region. It was sunny, with a temperature of 85 at Woodward and 76 at Springfield. It was mostly sunny, with a temperature of 81 at Wichita, 82 at Oklahoma City, and 84 at Tulsa. At Dallas-Fort Worth, it was partly sunny, with a temperature of 84. Once again at 4 p.m., at Stillwater, it was sunny. The temperature was 83. From the Norman Forecast Office, here is the forecast for Stillwater and surrounding area. Rest of today, mostly sunny. Near steady temperature around 80. East wind around 5 miles an hour. Tonight, mostly clear. Lows in the lower 60s. Southeast wind around 5 miles an hour. Tuesday, mostly sunny. A slight chance of showers in the afternoon. Highs around 90. Southwest winds 5 to 10 miles an hour. Chance of rain 20%. Tuesday night, mostly clear. A slight chance of showers and thunderstorms until midnight. Not as cool with lows in the lower 70s. South winds 10 to 15 miles an hour. Chance of rain 20%. Wednesday, sunny, breezy with highs in the mid-90s. South winds 15 to 25 miles an hour with gusts up to 35 miles an hour. Heat index values up to 105 in the afternoon. Wednesday night, mostly clear. A chance of showers and thunderstorms after midnight. Lows in the mid-70s. Chance of rain 40%. Thursday, showers likely with a chance of thunderstorms in the morning, then a chance of showers with a slight chance of thunderstorms in the afternoon. Cooler with highs in the lower 80s. Chance of rain 70%. Thursday night, mostly cloudy. A chance of showers with a slight chance of thunderstorms until midnight, then a slight chance of showers after midnight. Cooler with lows in the lower 60s. Chance of rain 50%. Juneteenth, mostly sunny. Highs in the mid-80s. Friday night, mostly clear. A slight chance of showers after midnight. Lows in the upper 60s. Chance of rain 20%. Saturday, partly sunny with a chance of showers with a slight chance of thunderstorms. Highs around 90. Chance of rain 30%. Saturday night, partly cloudy. A chance of showers with a slight chance of thunderstorms until midnight, then a chance of showers and thunderstorms after midnight. Lows in the mid-70s. Chance of rain 40%. Sunday, partly sunny with a chance of showers. A slight chance of thunderstorms in the morning, then a chance of thunderstorms in the afternoon. Highs in the lower 90s. Chance of rain 40%. 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At Stillwater, it was sunny. The temperature was 83 degrees, the dew point 53, and the relative humidity 35%. The pressure was 30.00 inches and falling. At Guthrie, it was sunny. The temperature was 86. The wind was east at 8. Observations from around the region. It was sunny, with a temperature of 85 at Woodward.

76 at Springfield. It was mostly sunny, with a temperature of 81 at Wichita, 82 at Oklahoma City, and 84 at Tulsa. At Dallas-Fort Worth, it was partly sunny, with a temperature of 84. Once again at 4 p.m., at Stillwater, it was sunny. The temperature was 83. From the Norman Forecast Office, here is the forecast for Stillwater and surrounding area. Rest of today, mostly sunny. Near steady temperature around 80. East wind around 5 miles an hour. Tonight, mostly clear. Lows in the lower 60s. Southeast wind around 5 miles an hour. Tuesday, mostly sunny. A slight chance of showers in the afternoon. Highs around 90. Southwest winds 5 to 10 miles an hour. Chance of rain 20%. Tuesday night, mostly clear. A slight chance of showers and thunderstorms until midnight. Not as cool with lows in the lower 70s. South winds 10 to 15 miles an hour. Chance of rain 20%. Wednesday, sunny, breezy with highs in the mid-90s. South winds 15 to 25 miles an hour with gusts up to 35 miles an hour. Heat index values up to 105 in the afternoon. Wednesday night, mostly clear. A chance of showers and thunderstorms after midnight. Lows in the mid-70s. Chance of rain 40%. Thursday, showers likely with a chance of thunderstorms in the morning, then a chance of showers with a slight chance of thunderstorms in the afternoon. Cooler with highs in the lower 80s. Chance of rain 70%. Thursday night, mostly cloudy. A chance of showers with a slight chance of thunderstorms until midnight, then a slight chance of showers after midnight. Cooler with lows in the lower 60s. Chance of rain 50%. Juneteenth, mostly sunny. Highs in the mid-80s. Friday night, mostly clear. A slight chance of showers after midnight. Lows in the upper 60s. Chance of rain 20%. Saturday, partly sunny with a chance of showers with a slight chance of thunderstorms. Highs around 90. Chance of rain 30%. Saturday night, partly cloudy. A chance of showers with a slight chance of thunderstorms until midnight, then a chance of showers and thunderstorms after midnight. Lows in the mid-70s. Chance of rain 40%. Sunday, partly sunny with a chance of showers. A slight chance of thunderstorms in the morning, then a chance of thunderstorms in the afternoon. Highs in the lower 90s. Chance of rain 40%. 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At Stillwater, it was sunny. The temperature was 83 degrees, the dew point 53, and the relative humidity 35%. The pressure was 30.00 inches and falling. At Guthrie, it was sunny. The temperature was 86. The wind was east at 8. Observations from around the region. It was sunny, with a temperature of 85 at Woodward and 76 at Springfield. It was mostly sunny, with a temperature of 81 at Wichita, 82 at Oklahoma City, and 84 at Tulsa. At Dallas-Fort Worth, it was partly sunny, with a temperature of 84. Once again at 4 p.m., at Stillwater, it was sunny. The temperature was 83. From the Norman Forecast Office, here is the forecast for Stillwater and surrounding area. Rest of today, mostly sunny. Near steady temperature around 80. East wind around 5 miles an hour. Tonight, mostly clear. Lows in the lower 60s. Southeast wind around 5 miles an hour. Tuesday, mostly sunny. A slight chance of showers in the afternoon. Highs around 90. Southwest winds 5 to 10 miles an hour. Chance of rain 20%. Tuesday night, mostly clear. A slight chance of showers and thunderstorms until midnight. Not as cool with lows in the lower 70s. South winds 10 to 15 miles an hour. Chance of rain 20%. Wednesday, sunny, breezy with highs in the mid-90s. South winds 15 to 25 miles an hour with gusts up to 35 miles an hour. Heat index values up to 105 in the afternoon. Wednesday night, mostly clear. A chance of showers and thunderstorms after

midnight. Lows in the mid-70s. Chance of rain 40%. Thursday, showers likely with a chance of thunderstorms in the morning, then a chance of showers with a slight chance of thunderstorms in the afternoon. Cooler with highs in the lower 80s. Chance of rain 70%. Thursday night, mostly cloudy. A chance of showers with a slight chance of thunderstorms until midnight, then a slight chance of showers after midnight. Cooler with lows in the lower 60s. Chance of rain 50%. Juneteenth, mostly sunny. Highs in the mid-80s. Friday night, mostly clear. A slight chance of showers after midnight. Lows in the upper 60s. Chance of rain 20%. Saturday, partly sunny with a chance of showers with a slight chance of thunderstorms. Highs around 90. Chance of rain 30%. Saturday night, partly cloudy. A chance of showers with a slight chance of thunderstorms until midnight, then a chance of showers and thunderstorms after midnight. Lows in the mid-70s. Chance of rain 40%. Sunday, partly sunny with a chance of showers. A slight chance of thunderstorms in the morning, then a chance of thunderstorms in the afternoon. Highs in the lower 90s. Chance of rain 40%. 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It's Stillwater, it was sunny. The temperature was 83 degrees, the dew point 53, and the relative humidity 35%. The pressure was 30.00 inches and falling. At Guthrie, it was sunny. The temperature was 86. The wind was east at 8. Observations from around the region. It was sunny, with a temperature of 85 at Woodward and 76 at Springfield. It was mostly sunny, with a temperature of 81 at Wichita, 82 at Oklahoma City, and 84 at Tulsa. At Dallas-Fort Worth, it was partly sunny, with a temperature of 84. Once again at 4 p.m., at Stillwater, it was sunny. The temperature was 83. From the Norman Forecast Office, here is the forecast for Stillwater and surrounding area. Rest of today, mostly sunny. Near steady temperature around 80. East wind around 5 miles an hour. Tonight, mostly clear. Lows in the lower 60s. Southeast wind around 5 miles an hour. Tuesday, mostly sunny. A slight chance of showers in the afternoon. Highs around 90. Southwest winds 5 to 10 miles an hour. Chance of rain 20%. Tuesday night, mostly clear. A slight chance of showers and thunderstorms until midnight. Not as cool with lows in the lower 70s. South winds 10 to 15 miles an hour. Chance of rain 20%. Wednesday, sunny, breezy with highs in the mid-90s. South winds 15 to 25 miles an hour with gusts up to 35 miles an hour. Heat index values up to 105 in the afternoon. Wednesday night, mostly clear. A chance of showers and thunderstorms after midnight. Lows in the mid-70s. Chance of rain 40%. Thursday, showers likely with a chance of thunderstorms in the morning, then a chance of showers with a slight chance of thunderstorms in the afternoon. Cooler with highs in the lower 80s. Chance of rain 70%. Thursday night, mostly cloudy. A chance of showers with a slight chance of thunderstorms until midnight, then a slight chance of showers after midnight. Cooler with lows in the lower 60s. Chance of rain 50%. Juneteenth, mostly sunny. Highs in the mid-80s. Friday night, mostly clear. A slight chance of showers after midnight. Lows in the upper 60s. Chance of rain 20%. Saturday, partly sunny with a chance of showers with a slight chance of thunderstorms. Highs around 90. Chance of rain 30%. Saturday night, partly cloudy. A chance of showers with a slight chance of thunderstorms until midnight, then a chance of showers and thunderstorms after midnight. Lows in the mid-70s. Chance of rain 40%. Sunday, partly sunny with a chance of showers. A slight chance of thunderstorms in the morning, then a chance of thunderstorms in the afternoon. Highs in the lower 90s. Chance of rain 40%. 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

It's still water. It was sunny. The temperature was 83 degrees, the dew point 53, and the relative humidity 35%. The pressure was 30.00 inches and falling. At Guthrie, it was sunny. The temperature was 86. The wind was east at 8. Observations from around the region. It was sunny, with a temperature of 85 at Woodward and 76 at Springfield. It was mostly sunny, with a temperature of 81 at Wichita, 82 at Oklahoma City, and 84 at Tulsa. At Dallas-Fort Worth, it was partly sunny, with a temperature of 84. Once again at 4 p.m., at Stillwater, it was sunny. The temperature was 83. From the Norman Forecast Office, here is the forecast for Stillwater and surrounding area. Rest of today, mostly sunny. Near steady temperature around 80. East wind around 5 miles an hour. Tonight, mostly clear. Lows in the lower 60s. Southeast wind around 5 miles an hour. Tuesday, mostly sunny. A slight chance of showers in the afternoon. Highs around 90. Southwest winds 5 to 10 miles an hour. Chance of rain 20%. Tuesday night, mostly clear. A slight chance of showers and thunderstorms until midnight. Not as cool with lows in the lower 70s. South winds 10 to 15 miles an hour. Chance of rain 20%. Wednesday, sunny, breezy with highs in the mid-90s. South winds 15 to 25 miles an hour with gusts up to 35 miles an hour. Heat index values up to 105 in the afternoon. Wednesday night, mostly clear. A chance of showers and thunderstorms after midnight. Lows in the mid-70s. Chance of rain 40%. Thursday, showers likely with a chance of thunderstorms in the morning, then a chance of showers with a slight chance of thunderstorms in the afternoon. Cooler with highs in the lower 80s. Chance of rain 70%. Thursday night, mostly cloudy. A chance of showers with a slight chance of thunderstorms until midnight, then a slight chance of showers after midnight. Cooler with lows in the lower 60s. Chance of rain 50%. Juneteenth, mostly sunny. Highs in the mid-80s. Friday night, mostly clear. A slight chance of showers after midnight. Lows in the upper 60s. Chance of rain 20%. Saturday, partly sunny with a chance of showers with a slight chance of thunderstorms. Highs around 90. Chance of rain 30%. Saturday night, partly cloudy. A chance of showers with a slight chance of thunderstorms until midnight, then a chance of showers and thunderstorms after midnight. Lows in the mid-70s. Chance of rain 40%. Sunday, partly sunny with a chance of showers. A slight chance of thunderstorms in the morning, then a chance of thunderstorms in the afternoon. Highs in the lower 90s. Chance of rain 40%. 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At Stillwater, it was sunny. The temperature was 83 degrees, the dew point 53, and the relative humidity 35%. The pressure was 30.00 inches and falling. At Guthrie, it was sunny. The temperature was 86. The wind was east at 8. Observations from around the region. It was sunny, with a temperature of 85 at Woodward and 76 at Springfield. It was mostly sunny, with a temperature of 81 at Wichita, 82 at Oklahoma City, and 84 at Tulsa. At Dallas-Fort Worth, it was partly sunny, with a temperature of 84. Once again at 4 p.m., at Stillwater, it was sunny. The temperature was 83. From the Norman Forecast Office, here is the forecast for Stillwater and surrounding area. Rest of today, mostly sunny. Near steady temperature around 80. East wind around 5 miles an hour. Tonight, mostly clear. Lows in the lower 60s. Southeast wind around 5 miles an hour. Tuesday, mostly sunny. A slight chance of showers in the afternoon.

highs around 90. Southwest winds 5 to 10 miles an hour. Chance of rain 20%. Tuesday night, mostly clear. A slight chance of showers and thunderstorms until midnight. Not as cool with lows in the lower 70s. South winds 10 to 15 miles an hour. Chance of rain 20%. Wednesday, sunny, breezy with highs in the mid-90s. South winds 15 to 25 miles an hour with gusts up to 35 miles an hour. Heat index values up to 105 in the afternoon. Wednesday night, mostly clear. A chance of showers and thunderstorms after midnight. Lows in the mid-70s. Chance of rain 40%. Thursday, showers likely with a chance of thunderstorms in the morning, then a chance of showers with a slight chance of thunderstorms in the afternoon. Cooler with highs in the lower 80s. Chance of rain 70%. Thursday night, mostly cloudy. A chance of showers with a slight chance of thunderstorms until midnight, then a slight chance of showers after midnight. Cooler with lows in the lower 60s. Chance of rain 50%. Juneteenth, mostly sunny. Highs in the mid-80s. Friday night, mostly clear. A slight chance of showers after midnight. Lows in the upper 60s. Chance of rain 20%. Saturday, partly sunny with a chance of showers with a slight chance of thunderstorms. Highs around 90. Chance of rain 30%. Saturday night, partly cloudy. A chance of showers with a slight chance of thunderstorms until midnight, then a chance of showers and thunderstorms after midnight. Lows in the mid-70s. Chance of rain 40%. Sunday, partly sunny with a chance of showers. A slight chance of thunderstorms in the morning, then a chance of thunderstorms in the afternoon. Highs in the lower 90s. Chance of rain 40%. 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It's Stillwater, it was sunny. The temperature was 83 degrees, the dew point 54, and the relative humidity 36%. The wind was northeast at 7 miles an hour. The pressure was 29.97 inches and falling. At Ponca City, it was sunny. The temperature was 82, the dew point 52, and the relative humidity 35%. The pressure was 29.96 inches and falling. At Guthrie, it was sunny. The temperature was 86, the dew point 54, and the relative humidity 33%. The wind was east at 10. The pressure was 29.96 inches and falling. Observations from around the region. At Springfield, it was sunny, with a temperature of 77. It was mostly sunny, with a temperature of 83 at Wichita, 83 at Oklahoma City, and 84 at Tulsa. At Dallas-Fort Worth, it was partly sunny, with a temperature of 86. Once again at 5 p.m., at Stillwater, it was sunny. The temperature was 83. From the Norman Forecast Office, here is the forecast for Stillwater and surrounding area. Rest of today, mostly sunny. Near steady temperature around 80. East winds around 5 miles an hour. Tonight, mostly clear. Lows in the lower 60s. Southeast winds around 5 miles an hour. Tuesday, mostly sunny. A slight chance of showers in the afternoon. Highs around 90. Southwest winds 5 to 10 miles an hour. Chance of rain 20%. Tuesday night, mostly clear. A slight chance of showers and thunderstorms until midnight. Not as cool with lows in the lower 70s. South winds 10 to 15 miles an hour. Chance of rain 20%. Wednesday, sunny, breezy with highs in the mid-90s. South winds 15 to 25 miles an hour with gusts up to 35 miles an hour. Heat index values up to 105 in the afternoon. Wednesday night, mostly clear. A chance of showers and thunderstorms after midnight. Lows in the mid-70s. Chance of rain 40%. Thursday, showers likely with a chance of thunderstorms in the morning, then a chance of showers with a slight chance of thunderstorms in the afternoon. Cooler with highs in the lower 80s. Chance of rain 70%. Thursday night, mostly cloudy. A chance of showers with a slight chance of thunderstorms until

midnight, then a slight chance of showers after midnight. Cooler with lows in the lower 60s. Chance of rain 50%. Juneteenth, mostly sunny. Highs in the mid-80s. Friday night, mostly clear. A slight chance of showers after midnight. Lows in the upper 60s. Chance of rain 20%. Saturday, partly sunny with a chance of showers with a slight chance of thunderstorms. Highs around 90. Chance of rain 30%. Saturday night, partly cloudy. A chance of showers with a slight chance of thunderstorms until midnight, then a chance of showers and thunderstorms after midnight. Lows in the mid-70s. Chance of rain 40%. Sunday, partly sunny with a chance of showers. A slight chance of thunderstorms in the morning, then a chance of thunderstorms in the afternoon. Highs in the lower 90s. Chance of rain 40%. 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It's Stillwater, it was sunny. The temperature was 83 degrees, the dew point 54, and the relative humidity 36%. The wind was northeast at 7 miles an hour. The pressure was 29.97 inches and falling. At Ponca City, it was sunny. The temperature was 82, the dew point 52, and the relative humidity 35%. The pressure was 29.96 inches and falling. At Guthrie, it was sunny. The temperature was 86, the dew point 54, and the relative humidity 33%. The wind was east at 10. The pressure was 29.96 inches and falling. Observations from around the region. At Springfield, it was sunny, with a temperature of 77. It was mostly sunny, with a temperature of 83 at Wichita, 83 at Oklahoma City, and 84 at Tulsa. At Dallas-Fort Worth, it was partly sunny, with a temperature of 86. Once again at 5 p.m., at Stillwater, it was sunny. The temperature was 83. From the Norman Forecast Office, here is the forecast for Stillwater and surrounding area. Rest of today, mostly sunny. Near steady temperature around 80. East wind around 5 miles an hour. Tonight, mostly clear. Lows in the lower 60s. Southeast wind around 5 miles an hour. Tuesday, mostly sunny. A slight chance of showers in the afternoon. Highs around 90. Southwest winds 5 to 10 miles an hour. Chance of rain 20%. Tuesday night, mostly clear. A slight chance of showers and thunderstorms until midnight. Not as cool with lows in the lower 70s. South winds 10 to 15 miles an hour. Chance of rain 20%. Wednesday, sunny, breezy with highs in the mid-90s. South winds 15 to 25 miles an hour with gusts up to 35 miles an hour. Heat index values up to 105 in the afternoon. Wednesday night, mostly clear. A chance of showers and thunderstorms after midnight. Lows in the mid-70s. Chance of rain 40%. Thursday, showers likely with a chance of thunderstorms in the morning, then a chance of showers with a slight chance of thunderstorms in the afternoon. Cooler with highs in the lower 80s. Chance of rain 70%. Thursday night, mostly cloudy. A chance of showers with a slight chance of thunderstorms until midnight, then a slight chance of showers after midnight. Cooler with lows in the lower 60s. Chance of rain 50%. Juneteenth, mostly sunny. Highs in the mid-80s. Friday night, mostly clear. A slight chance of showers after midnight. Lows in the upper 60s. Chance of rain 20%. Saturday, partly sunny with a chance of showers with a slight chance of thunderstorms. Highs around 90. Chance of rain 30%. Saturday night, partly cloudy. A chance of showers with a slight chance of thunderstorms until midnight, then a chance of showers and thunderstorms after midnight. Lows in the mid-70s. Chance of rain 40%. Sunday, partly sunny with a chance of showers. A slight chance of thunderstorms in the morning, then a chance of thunderstorms in the afternoon. Highs in the lower 90s. Chance of rain 40%. 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It's Stillwater.

It was sunny. The temperature was 83 degrees, the dew point 54, and the relative humidity 36%. The wind was northeast at 7 miles an hour. The pressure was 29.97 inches and falling. At Ponca City, it was sunny. The temperature was 82, the dew point 52, and the relative humidity 35%. The pressure was 29.96 inches and falling. At Guthrie, it was sunny. The temperature was 86, the dew point 54, and the relative humidity 33%. The wind was east at 10. The pressure was 29.96 inches and falling. Observations from around the region. At Springfield, it was sunny, with a temperature of 77. It was mostly sunny, with a temperature of 83 at Wichita, 83 at Oklahoma City, and 84 at Tulsa. At Dallas-Fort Worth, it was partly sunny, with a temperature of 86. Once again at 5 p.m., at Stillwater, it was sunny. The temperature was 83. From the Norman Forecast Office, here is the forecast for Stillwater and surrounding area. Rest of today, mostly sunny. Near steady temperature around 80. East wind around 5 miles an hour. Tonight, mostly clear. Lows in the lower 60s. Southeast wind around 5 miles an hour. Tuesday, mostly sunny. A slight chance of showers in the afternoon. Highs around 90. Southwest winds 5 to 10 miles an hour. Chance of rain 20%. Tuesday night, mostly clear. A slight chance of showers and thunderstorms until midnight. Not as cool with lows in the lower 70s. South winds 10 to 15 miles an hour. Chance of rain 20%. Wednesday, sunny, breezy with highs in the mid-90s. South winds 15 to 25 miles an hour with gusts up to 35 miles an hour. Heat index values up to 105 in the afternoon. Wednesday night, mostly clear. A chance of showers and thunderstorms after midnight. Lows in the mid-70s. Chance of rain 40%. Thursday, showers likely with a chance of thunderstorms in the morning, then a chance of showers with a slight chance of thunderstorms in the afternoon. Cooler with highs in the lower 80s. Chance of rain 70%. Thursday night, mostly cloudy. A chance of showers with a slight chance of thunderstorms until midnight, then a slight chance of showers after midnight. Cooler with lows in the lower 60s. Chance of rain 50%. Juneteenth, mostly sunny. Highs in the mid-80s. Friday night, mostly clear. A slight chance of showers after midnight. Lows in the upper 60s. Chance of rain 20%. Saturday, partly sunny with a chance of showers with a slight chance of thunderstorms. Highs around 90. Chance of rain 30%. Saturday night, partly cloudy. A chance of showers with a slight chance of thunderstorms until midnight, then a chance of showers and thunderstorms after midnight. Lows in the mid-70s. Chance of rain 40%. Sunday, partly sunny with a chance of showers. A slight chance of thunderstorms in the morning, then a chance of thunderstorms in the afternoon. Highs in the lower 90s. Chance of rain 40%. 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At Stillwater, it was sunny. The temperature was 83 degrees, the dew point 54, and the relative humidity 36%. The wind was northeast at 7 miles an hour. The pressure was 29.97 inches and falling. At Ponca City, it was sunny. The temperature was 82, the dew point 52, and the relative humidity 35%. The pressure was 29.96 inches and falling. At Guthrie, it was sunny. The temperature was 86, the dew point 54, and the relative humidity 33%. The wind was east at 10. The pressure was 29.96 inches and falling. Observations from around the region. It was sunny, with a temperature of 85 at Woodward and 77 at Springfield.
It was mostly sunny, with a temperature of 83 at Wichita, 83 at Oklahoma City, and 84 at Tulsa. At Dallas-Fort Worth, it was partly sunny, with a temperature of 86. Once again at 5 p.m., at Stillwater, it was sunny. The temperature was 83. From the Norman Forecast Office, here is the forecast for Stillwater and surrounding area. Rest of today, mostly sunny. Near steady temperature around 80. East wind around 5 miles an hour. Tonight, mostly clear. Lows in the lower 60s. Southeast wind around 5 miles an hour. Tuesday, mostly sunny. A slight chance of showers in the afternoon. Highs around 90. Southwest winds 5 to 10 miles an hour. Chance of rain 20%. Tuesday night, mostly clear. A slight chance of showers and thunderstorms until midnight. Not as cool with lows in the lower 70s. South winds 10 to 15 miles an hour. Chance of rain 20%. Wednesday, sunny, breezy with highs in the mid-90s. South winds 15 to 25 miles an hour with gusts up to 35 miles an hour. Heat index values up to 105 in the afternoon. Wednesday night, mostly clear. A chance of showers and thunderstorms after midnight. Lows in the mid-70s. Chance of rain 40%. Thursday, showers likely with a chance of thunderstorms in the morning, then a chance of showers with a slight chance of thunderstorms in the afternoon. Cooler with highs in the lower 80s. Chance of rain 70%. Thursday night, mostly cloudy. A chance of showers with a slight chance of thunderstorms until midnight, then a slight chance of showers after midnight. Cooler with lows in the lower 60s. Chance of rain 50%. Juneteenth, mostly sunny. Highs in the mid-80s. Friday night, mostly clear. A slight chance of showers after midnight. Lows in the upper 60s. Chance of rain 20%. Saturday, partly sunny with a chance of showers with a slight chance of thunderstorms. Highs around 90. Chance of rain 30%. Saturday night, partly cloudy. A chance of showers with a slight chance of thunderstorms until midnight, then a chance of showers and thunderstorms after midnight. Lows in the mid-70s. Chance of rain 40%. Sunday, partly sunny with a chance of showers. A slight chance of thunderstorms in the morning, then a chance of thunderstorms in the afternoon. Highs in the lower 90s. Chance of rain 40%. 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And here are 5 p.m. weather observations. At Stillwater, it was sunny. The temperature was 83 degrees, the dew point 54, and the relative humidity 36%. The wind was northeast at 7 miles an hour. The pressure was 29.97 inches and falling. At Ponca City, it was sunny. The temperature was 82, the dew point 52, and the relative humidity 35%. The pressure was 29.96 inches and falling. At Guthrie, it was sunny. The temperature was 86, the dew point 54, and the relative humidity 33%. The wind was east at 10. The pressure was 29.96 inches and falling. Observations from around the region. It was sunny, with a temperature of 85 at Woodward and 77 at Springfield. It was mostly sunny, with a temperature of 83 at Wichita, 83 at Oklahoma City, and 84 at Tulsa. At Dallas-Fort Worth, it was partly sunny, with a temperature of 86. Once again at 5 p.m., at Stillwater, it was sunny. The temperature was 83. From the Norman Forecast Office, here is the forecast for Stillwater and surrounding area. Rest of today, mostly sunny. Near steady temperature around 80. East wind around 5 miles an hour. Tonight, mostly clear. Lows in the lower 60s. Southeast wind around 5 miles an hour. Tuesday, mostly sunny. A slight chance of showers in the afternoon. Highs around 90. Southwest winds 5 to 10 miles an hour. Chance of rain 20%. Tuesday night, mostly clear. A slight chance of showers and thunderstorms until midnight. Not as cool with lows in the lower 70s.
South winds 10 to 15 miles an hour. Chance of rain 20%. Wednesday, sunny, breezy with highs in the mid-90s. South winds 15 to 25 miles an hour with gusts up to 35 miles an hour. Heat index values up to 105 in the afternoon. Wednesday night, mostly clear. A chance of showers and thunderstorms after midnight. Lows in the mid-70s. Chance of rain 40%. Thursday, showers likely with a chance of thunderstorms in the morning, then a chance of showers with a slight chance of thunderstorms in the afternoon. Cooler with highs in the lower 80s. Chance of rain 70%. Thursday night, mostly cloudy. A chance of showers with a slight chance of thunderstorms until midnight, then a slight chance of showers after midnight. Cooler with lows in the lower 60s. Chance of rain 50%. Juneteenth, mostly sunny. Highs in the mid-80s. Friday night, mostly clear. A slight chance of showers after midnight. Lows in the upper 60s. Chance of rain 20%. Saturday, partly sunny with a chance of showers with a slight chance of thunderstorms. Highs around 90. Chance of rain 30%. Saturday night, partly cloudy. A chance of showers with a slight chance of thunderstorms until midnight, then a chance of showers and thunderstorms after midnight. Lows in the mid-70s. Chance of rain 40%. Sunday, partly sunny with a chance of showers. A slight chance of thunderstorms in the morning, then a chance of thunderstorms in the afternoon. Highs in the lower 90s. Chance of rain 40%. 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It's Stillwater, it was sunny. The temperature was 83 degrees, the dew point 54, and the relative humidity 36%. The wind was northeast at 7 miles an hour. The pressure was 29.97 inches and falling. At Ponca City, it was sunny. The temperature was 82, the dew point 52, and the relative humidity 35%. The pressure was 29.96 inches and falling. At Guthrie, it was sunny. The temperature was 86, the dew point 54, and the relative humidity 33%. The wind was east at 10. The pressure was 29.96 inches and falling. Observations from around the region. It was sunny, with a temperature of 85 at Woodward and 77 at Springfield. It was mostly sunny, with a temperature of 83 at Wichita, 83 at Oklahoma City, and 84 at Tulsa. At Dallas-Fort Worth, it was partly sunny, with a temperature of 86. Once again at 5 p.m., at Stillwater, it was sunny. The temperature was 83. From the Norman Forecast Office, here is the forecast for Stillwater and surrounding area. Rest of today, mostly sunny. Near steady temperature around 80. East winds around 5 miles an hour. Tonight, mostly clear. Lows in the lower 60s. Southeast winds around 5 miles an hour. Tuesday, mostly sunny. A slight chance of showers in the afternoon. Highs around 90. Southwest winds 5 to 10 miles an hour. Chance of rain 20%. Tuesday night, mostly clear. A slight chance of showers and thunderstorms until midnight. Not as cool with lows in the lower 70s. South winds 10 to 15 miles an hour. Chance of rain 20%. Wednesday, sunny, breezy with highs in the mid-90s. South winds 15 to 25 miles an hour with gusts up to 35 miles an hour. Heat index values up to 105 in the afternoon. Wednesday night, mostly clear. A chance of showers and thunderstorms after midnight. Lows in the mid-70s. Chance of rain 40%. Thursday, showers likely with a chance of thunderstorms in the morning, then a chance of showers with a slight chance of thunderstorms in the afternoon. Cooler with highs in the lower 80s. Chance of rain 70%. Thursday night, mostly cloudy. A chance of showers with a slight chance of thunderstorms until midnight, then a slight chance of showers after midnight. Cooler with lows in the lower 60s. Chance of rain 50%. Juneteenth, mostly sunny. Highs in the mid-80s. Friday night, mostly clear.
A slight chance of showers after midnight. Lows in the upper 60s. Chance of rain 20%. Saturday, partly sunny with a chance of showers with a slight chance of thunderstorms. Highs around 90. Chance of rain 30%. Saturday night, partly cloudy. A chance of showers with a slight chance of thunderstorms until midnight, then a chance of showers and thunderstorms after midnight. Lows in the mid-70s. Chance of rain 40%. Sunday, partly sunny with a chance of showers. A slight chance of thunderstorms in the morning, then a chance of thunderstorms in the afternoon. Highs in the lower 90s. Chance of rain 40%. 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It's Stillwater, it was sunny. The temperature was 83 degrees, the dew point 54, and the relative humidity 36%. The wind was northeast at 7 miles an hour. The pressure was 29.97 inches and falling. At Ponca City, it was sunny. The temperature was 82, the dew point 52, and the relative humidity 35%. The pressure was 29.96 inches and falling. At Guthrie, it was sunny. The temperature was 86, the dew point 54, and the relative humidity 33%. The wind was east at 10. The pressure was 29.96 inches and falling. Observations from around the region. It was sunny, with a temperature of 85 at Woodward and 77 at Springfield. It was mostly sunny, with a temperature of 83 at Wichita, 83 at Oklahoma City, and 84 at Tulsa. At Dallas-Fort Worth, it was partly sunny, with a temperature of 86. Once again at 5 p.m., at Stillwater, it was sunny. The temperature was 83. From the Norman Forecast Office, here is the forecast for Stillwater and surrounding area. Rest of today, mostly sunny. Near steady temperature around 80. East wind around 5 miles an hour. Tonight, mostly clear. Lows in the lower 60s. Southeast wind around 5 miles an hour. Tuesday, mostly sunny. A slight chance of showers in the afternoon. Highs around 90. Southwest winds 5 to 10 miles an hour. Chance of rain 20%. Tuesday night, mostly clear. A slight chance of showers and thunderstorms until midnight. Not as cool with lows in the lower 70s. South winds 10 to 15 miles an hour. Chance of rain 20%. Wednesday, sunny, breezy with highs in the mid-90s. South winds 15 to 25 miles an hour with gusts up to 35 miles an hour. Heat index values up to 105 in the afternoon. Wednesday night, mostly clear. A chance of showers and thunderstorms after midnight. Lows in the mid-70s. Chance of rain 40%. Thursday, showers likely with a chance of thunderstorms in the morning, then a chance of showers with a slight chance of thunderstorms in the afternoon. Cooler with highs in the lower 80s. Chance of rain 70%. Thursday night, mostly cloudy. A chance of showers with a slight chance of thunderstorms until midnight, then a slight chance of showers after midnight. Cooler with lows in the lower 60s. Chance of rain 50%. Juneteenth, mostly sunny. Highs in the mid-80s. Friday night, mostly clear. A slight chance of showers after midnight. Lows in the upper 60s. Chance of rain 20%. Saturday, partly sunny with a chance of showers with a slight chance of thunderstorms. Highs around 90. Chance of rain 30%. Saturday night, partly cloudy. A chance of showers with a slight chance of thunderstorms until midnight, then a chance of showers and thunderstorms after midnight. Lows in the mid-70s. Chance of rain 40%. Sunday, partly sunny with a chance of showers. A slight chance of thunderstorms in the morning, then a chance of thunderstorms in the afternoon. Highs in the lower 90s. Chance of rain 40%. 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
It's still water. It was sunny.

The temperature was 83 degrees, the dew point 54, and the relative humidity 36%. The wind was northeast at 7 miles an hour. The pressure was 29.97 inches and falling. At Ponca City, it was sunny. The temperature was 82, the dew point 52, and the relative humidity 35%. The pressure was 29.96 inches and falling. At Guthrie, it was sunny. The temperature was 86, the dew point 54, and the relative humidity 33%. The wind was east at 10. The pressure was 29.96 inches and falling. Observations from around the region. It was sunny, with a temperature of 85 at Woodward and 77 at Springfield. It was mostly sunny, with a temperature of 83 at Wichita, 83 at Oklahoma City, and 84 at Tulsa. At Dallas-Fort Worth, it was partly sunny, with a temperature of 86. Once again at 5 p.m., at Stillwater, it was sunny. The temperature was 83. From the Norman Forecast Office, here is the forecast for Stillwater and surrounding area. Rest of today, mostly sunny. Near steady temperature around 80. East wind around 5 miles an hour. Tonight, mostly clear. Lows in the lower 60s. Southeast wind around 5 miles an hour. Tuesday, mostly sunny. A slight chance of showers in the afternoon. Highs around 90. Southwest winds 5 to 10 miles an hour. Chance of rain 20%. Tuesday night, mostly clear. A slight chance of showers and thunderstorms until midnight. Not as cool with lows in the lower 70s. South winds 10 to 15 miles an hour. Chance of rain 20%. Wednesday, sunny, breezy with highs in the mid-90s. South winds 15 to 25 miles an hour with gusts up to 35 miles an hour. Heat index values up to 105 in the afternoon. Wednesday night 5 miles an hour with gusts up to 35 miles an hour. Heat index values up to 105 in the afternoon. Wednesday night, mostly clear. A chance of showers and thunderstorms after midnight. Lows in the mid-70s. Chance of rain 40%. Thursday, showers likely with a chance of thunderstorms in the morning, then a chance of showers with a slight chance of thunderstorms in the afternoon. Cooler with highs in the lower 80s. Chance of rain 70%. Thursday night, mostly cloudy. A chance of showers with a slight chance of thunderstorms until midnight, then a slight chance of showers after midnight. Cooler with lows in the lower 60s. Chance of rain 50%. Juneteenth, mostly sunny. Highs in the mid-80s. Friday night, mostly clear. A slight chance of showers after midnight. Lows in the upper 60s. Chance of rain 20%. Saturday, partly sunny with a chance of showers with a slight chance of thunderstorms. Highs around 90. Chance of rain 30%. Saturday night, partly cloudy. A chance of showers with a slight chance of thunderstorms until midnight, then a chance of showers and thunderstorms after midnight. Lows in the mid-70s. Chance of rain 40%. Sunday, partly sunny with a chance of showers. A slight chance of thunderstorms in the morning, then a chance of thunderstorms in the afternoon. Highs in the lower 90s. Chance of rain 40%. 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At Stillwater, it was sunny. The temperature was 83 degrees, the dew point 54, and the relative humidity 36%. The wind was northeast at 7 miles an hour. The pressure was 29.97 inches and falling. At Ponca City, it was sunny. The temperature was 82, the dew point 52, and the relative humidity 35%. The pressure was 29.96 inches and falling. At Guthrie, it was sunny. The temperature was 86, the dew point 54, and the relative humidity 33%. The wind was east at 10. The pressure was 29.96 inches and falling. Observations from around the region. It was sunny, with a temperature of 85 at Woodward and 77 at Springfield. It was mostly sunny, with a temperature of 83 at Wichita, 83 at Oklahoma City, and 84 at Tulsa.

chance of rain 20%. Tuesday night, mostly clear. A slight chance of showers and thunderstorms until midnight. Not as cool with lows in the lower 70s. South winds 10 to 15 miles an hour. Chance of rain 20%. Wednesday, sunny, breezy with highs in the mid-90s. South winds 15 to 25 miles an hour with gusts up to 35 miles an hour. Heat index values up to 105 in the afternoon. Wednesday night, mostly clear. A chance of showers and thunderstorms after midnight. Lows in the mid-70s. Chance of rain 40%. Thursday, showers likely with a chance of thunderstorms in the morning, then a chance of showers with a slight chance of thunderstorms in the afternoon. Cooler with highs in the lower 80s. Chance of rain 70%. Thursday night, mostly cloudy. A chance of showers with a slight chance of thunderstorms until midnight, then a slight chance of showers after midnight. Cooler with lows in the lower 60s. Chance of rain 50%. Juneteenth, mostly sunny. Highs in the mid-80s. Friday night, mostly clear. A slight chance of showers after midnight. Lows in the upper 60s. Chance of rain 20%. Saturday, partly sunny with a chance of showers with a slight chance of thunderstorms. Highs around 90. Chance of rain 30%. Saturday night, partly cloudy. A chance of showers with a slight chance of thunderstorms until midnight, then a chance of showers and thunderstorms after midnight. Lows in the mid-70s. Chance of rain 40%. Sunday, partly sunny with a chance of showers. A slight chance of thunderstorms in the morning, then a chance of thunderstorms in the afternoon. Highs in the lower 90s. Chance of rain 40%. 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And here are 5 p.m. weather observations. It's still water, it was sunny. The temperature was 83 degrees, the dew point 54, and the relative humidity 36%. The wind was northeast at 7 miles an hour. The pressure was 29.97 inches and falling. At Ponca City, it was sunny. The temperature was 82, the dew point 52, and the relative humidity 35%. The pressure was 29.96 inches and falling. At Guthrie, it was sunny. The temperature was 86, the dew point 54, and the relative humidity 33%. The wind was east at 10. The pressure was 29.96 inches and falling. Observations from around the region. It was sunny, with a temperature of 85 at Woodward and 77 at Springfield. It was mostly sunny, with a temperature of 83 at Wichita, 83 at Oklahoma City, and 84 at Tulsa. At Dallas-Fort Worth, it was partly sunny, with a temperature of 86. Once again at 5 p.m., at Stillwater, it was sunny. The temperature was 83. From the Norman Forecast Office, here is the forecast for Stillwater and surrounding area. Tonight, mostly clear. Lows in the lower 60s. Southeast winds around 5 miles an hour. Tuesday, mostly sunny. A slight chance of showers in the afternoon. Highs around 90. Southwest winds 5 to 10 miles an hour. Chance of rain 20%. Tuesday night, mostly clear. A slight chance of showers and thunderstorms until midnight. Not as cool with lows in the lower 70s. South winds 10 to 15 miles an hour. Chance of rain 20%. Wednesday, sunny, breezy with highs in the mid-90s. South winds 15 to 25 miles an hour with gusts up to 35 miles an hour. Heat index values up to 105 in the afternoon. Wednesday night, mostly clear. A chance of showers and thunderstorms after midnight. Lows in the mid-70s. South winds 15 to 20 miles an hour. Chance of rain 40%. Thursday, showers likely with a chance of thunderstorms in the morning, then a chance of showers with a slight chance of thunderstorms in the afternoon. Cooler with highs in the lower 80s. Chance of rain 70%. Thursday night, mostly cloudy. A chance of showers with a slight chance of thunderstorms until midnight, then a slight chance of showers after midnight. Cooler with lows in the lower 60s. Chance of rain 50%. Juneteenth,

mostly sunny. Highs in the mid-80s. Friday night, mostly clear. A slight chance of showers after midnight. Lows in the upper 60s. Chance of rain 20%. Saturday, partly sunny with a chance of showers with a slight chance of thunderstorms. Highs around 90. Chance of rain 30%. Saturday night, partly cloudy. A chance of showers with a slight chance of thunderstorms until midnight, then a chance of showers and thunderstorms after midnight. Lows in the mid-70s. Chance of rain 40%. Sunday, partly sunny with a chance of showers. A slight chance of thunderstorms in the morning, then a chance of thunderstorms in the afternoon. Highs in the lower 90s. Chance of rain 40%. Sunday night, becoming mostly cloudy after midnight. A chance of thunderstorms. Showers likely until midnight, then a chance of showers after midnight. Lows in the mid-70s. Chance of rain 60%. Monday, partly sunny with a slight chance of thunderstorms. A chance of showers. Highs in the upper 80s. Chance of rain 50%. 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It's Stillwater, it was sunny. The temperature was 83 degrees, the dew point 54, and the relative humidity 36%. The wind was northeast at 7 miles an hour. The pressure was 29.97 inches and falling. At Ponca City, it was sunny. The temperature was 82, the dew point 52, and the relative humidity 35%. The pressure was 29.96 inches and falling. At Guthrie, it was sunny. The temperature was 86, the dew point 54, and the relative humidity 33%. The wind was east at 10. The pressure was 29.96 inches and falling. Observations from around the region. It was sunny, with a temperature of 85 at Woodward and 77 at Springfield. It was mostly sunny, with a temperature of 83 at Wichita, 83 at Oklahoma City, and 84 at Tulsa. At Dallas-Fort Worth, it was partly sunny, with a temperature of 86. Once again at 5 p.m., at Stillwater, it was sunny. The temperature was 83. 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From the Norman Forecast Office, here is the forecast for Stillwater and surrounding area. Tonight, mostly clear. Lows in the lower 60s. Southeast winds around 5 miles an hour. Tuesday, mostly sunny. A slight chance of showers in the afternoon. Highs around 90. Southwest winds 5 to 10 miles an hour. Chance of rain 20%. Tuesday night, mostly clear. A slight chance of showers and thunderstorms until midnight. Not as cool with lows in the lower 70s. South winds 10 to 15 miles an hour. Chance of rain 20%. Wednesday, sunny, breezy with highs in the mid-90s. South winds 15 to 25 miles an hour with gusts up to 35 miles an hour. Heat index values up to 105 in the afternoon. Wednesday night, mostly clear. A chance of showers and thunderstorms after midnight. Lows in the mid-70s. South winds 15 to 20 miles an hour. Chance of rain 40%. Thursday, showers likely with a chance of thunderstorms in the morning, then a chance of showers with a slight chance of thunderstorms in the afternoon. Cooler with highs in the lower 80s. Chance of rain 70%. Thursday night, mostly cloudy. A chance of showers with a slight chance of thunderstorms until midnight, then a slight chance of showers after midnight. Cooler with lows in the lower 60s. Chance of rain 50%. Juneteenth, mostly sunny. Highs in the mid-80s. Friday night, mostly clear. A slight chance of showers after midnight. Lows in the upper 60s. Chance of rain 20%. Saturday, partly sunny with a chance of showers with a slight chance of thunderstorms. Highs around 90. Chance of rain 30%. Saturday night, partly cloudy. A chance of showers with a slight chance of thunderstorms until midnight,

and a chance of showers and thunderstorms after midnight. Lows in the mid-70s. Chance of rain 40%. Sunday, partly sunny with a chance of showers. A slight chance of thunderstorms in the morning, then a chance of thunderstorms in the afternoon. Highs in the lower 90s. Chance of rain 40%. Sunday night, becoming mostly cloudy after midnight. A chance of thunderstorms. Showers likely until midnight, then a chance of showers after midnight. Lows in the mid-70s. Chance of rain 60%. Monday, partly sunny with a slight chance of thunderstorms. A chance of showers. Highs in the upper 80s. Chance of rain 50%. 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It's Stillwater, it was sunny. The temperature was 83 degrees, the dew point 54, and the relative humidity 36%. The wind was northeast at 7 miles an hour. The pressure was 29.97 inches and falling. At Ponca City, it was sunny. The temperature was 82, the dew point 52, and the relative humidity 35%. The pressure was 29.96 inches and falling. At Guthrie, it was sunny. The temperature was 86, the dew point 54, and the relative humidity 33%. The wind was east at 10. The pressure was 29.96 inches and falling. Observations from around the region. It was sunny, with a temperature of 85 at Woodward and 77 at Springfield. It was mostly sunny, with a temperature of 83 at Wichita, 83 at Oklahoma City, and 84 at Tulsa. At Dallas-Fort Worth, it was partly sunny, with a temperature of 86. Once again at 5 p.m., at Stillwater, it was sunny. The temperature was 83. From the Norman Forecast Office, here is the forecast for Stillwater and surrounding area. Tonight, mostly clear. Lows in the lower 60s. Southeast wind around 5 miles an hour. Tuesday, mostly sunny. A slight chance of showers in the afternoon. Highs around 90. Southwest winds 5 to 10 miles an hour. Chance of rain 20%. Tuesday night, mostly clear. A slight chance of showers and thunderstorms until midnight. Not as cool with lows in the lower 70s. South winds 10 to 15 miles an hour. Chance of rain 20%. Wednesday, sunny, breezy with highs in the mid-90s. South winds 15 to 25 miles an hour with gusts up to 35 miles an hour. Heat index values up to 105 in the afternoon. Wednesday night, mostly clear. A chance of showers and thunderstorms after midnight. Lows in the mid-70s. South winds 15 to 20 miles an hour. Chance of rain 40%. Thursday, showers likely with a chance of thunderstorms in the morning, then a chance of showers with a slight chance of thunderstorms in the afternoon. Cooler with highs in the lower 80s. Chance of rain 70%. Thursday night, mostly cloudy. A chance of showers with a slight chance of thunderstorms until midnight, then a slight chance of showers after midnight. Cooler with lows in the lower 60s. Chance of rain 50%. Juneteenth, mostly sunny. Highs in the mid-80s. Friday night, mostly clear. A slight chance of showers after midnight. Lows in the upper 60s. Chance of rain 20%. Saturday, partly sunny with a chance of showers with a slight chance of thunderstorms. Highs around 90. Chance of rain 30%. Saturday night, partly cloudy. A chance of showers with a slight chance of thunderstorms until midnight, then a chance of showers and thunderstorms after midnight. Lows in the mid-70s. Chance of rain 40%. Sunday, partly sunny with a chance of showers. A slight chance of thunderstorms in the morning, then a chance of thunderstorms in the afternoon. Highs in the lower 90s. Chance of rain 40%. Sunday night, becoming mostly cloudy after midnight. A chance of thunderstorms. Showers likely until midnight, then a chance of showers after midnight. Lows in the mid-70s. Chance of rain 60%. Monday, partly sunny with a slight chance of thunderstorms. A chance of showers. Highs in the upper 80s. Chance of rain.

50%. You are listening to Stillwater Weather Radio, NERR 5 p.m. weather observations. It's Stillwater, it was sunny. The temperature was 83 degrees, the dew point 54, and the relative humidity 36%. The wind was northeast at 7 miles an hour. The pressure was 29.97 inches and falling. At Ponca City, it was sunny. The temperature was 82, the dew point 52, and the relative humidity 35%. The pressure was 29.96 inches and falling. At Guthrie, it was sunny. The temperature was 86, the dew point 54, and the relative humidity 33%. The wind was east at 10. The pressure was 29.96 inches and falling. Observations from around the region. It was sunny, with a temperature of 85 at Woodward and 77 at Springfield. It was mostly sunny, with a temperature of 83 at Wichita, 83 at Oklahoma City, and 84 at Tulsa. At Dallas-Fort Worth, it was partly sunny, with a temperature of 86. Once again at 5 p.m., at Stillwater, it was sunny. The temperature was 83. From the Norman Forecast Office, here is the forecast for Stillwater and surrounding area. Tonight, mostly clear. Lows in the lower 60s. Southeast wind around 5 miles an hour. Tuesday, mostly sunny. A slight chance of showers in the afternoon. Highs around 90. Southwest winds 5 to 10 miles an hour. Chance of rain 20%. Tuesday night, mostly clear. A slight chance of showers and thunderstorms until midnight. Not as cool with lows in the lower 70s. South winds 10 to 15 miles an hour. Chance of rain 20%. Wednesday, sunny, breezy with highs in the mid-90s. South winds 15 to 25 miles an hour with gusts up to 35 miles an hour. Heat index values up to 105 in the afternoon. Wednesday night, mostly clear. A chance of showers and thunderstorms after midnight. Lows in the mid-70s. South winds 15 to 20 miles an hour. Chance of rain 40%. Thursday, showers likely with a chance of thunderstorms in the morning, then a chance of showers with a slight chance of thunderstorms in the afternoon. Cooler with highs in the lower 80s. Chance of rain 70%. Thursday night, mostly cloudy. A chance of showers with a slight chance of thunderstorms until midnight, then a slight chance of showers after midnight. Cooler with lows in the lower 60s. Chance of rain 50%. Juneteenth, mostly sunny. Highs in the mid-80s. Friday night, mostly clear. A slight chance of showers after midnight. Lows in the upper 60s. Chance of rain 20%. Saturday, partly sunny with a chance of showers with a slight chance of thunderstorms. Highs around 90. Chance of rain 30%. Saturday night, partly cloudy. A chance of showers with a slight chance of thunderstorms until midnight, then a chance of showers and thunderstorms after midnight. Lows in the mid-70s. Chance of rain 40%. Sunday, partly sunny with a chance of showers. A slight chance of thunderstorms in the morning, then a chance of thunderstorms in the afternoon. Highs in the lower 90s. Chance of rain 40%. Sunday night, becoming mostly cloudy after midnight. A chance of thunderstorms. Showers likely until midnight, then a chance of showers after midnight. Lows in the mid-70s. Chance of rain 60%. Monday, partly sunny with a slight chance of thunderstorms. A chance of showers. Highs in the upper 80s. Chance of rain 50%. You are listening to Stillwater Weather Radio, NERR 5 p.m. weather observations. It's Stillwater, it was sunny. The temperature was 83 degrees, the dew point 54, and the relative humidity 36%. The wind was northeast at 7 miles an hour. The pressure was 29.97 inches and falling. At Ponca City, it was sunny. The temperature was 82, the dew point 52, and the relative humidity 35%. The pressure was 29.96 inches and falling. At Guthrie, it was sunny. The temperature was 86, the dew point 54, and the relative humidity 33%.

wind was east at 10. The pressure was 29.96 inches and falling. Observations from around the region. It was sunny, with a temperature of 85 at Woodward and 77 at Springfield. It was mostly sunny, with a temperature of 83 at Wichita, 83 at Oklahoma City, and 84 at Tulsa. At Dallas-Fort Worth, it was partly sunny, with a temperature of 86. Once again at 5 p.m., at Stillwater, it was sunny. The temperature was 83. From the Norman Forecast Office, here is the forecast for Stillwater and surrounding area. Tonight, mostly clear. Lows in the lower 60s. Southeast wind around 5 miles an hour. Tuesday, mostly sunny. A slight chance of showers in the afternoon. Highs around 90. Southwest winds 5 to 10 miles an hour. Chance of rain 20%. Tuesday night, mostly clear. A slight chance of showers and thunderstorms until midnight. Not as cool with lows in the lower 70s. South winds 10 to 15 miles an hour. Chance of rain 20%. Wednesday, sunny, breezy with highs in the mid-90s. South winds 15 to 25 miles an hour with gusts up to 35 miles an hour. Heat index values up to 105 in the afternoon. Wednesday night, mostly clear. A chance of showers and thunderstorms after midnight. Lows in the mid-70s. South winds 15 to 20 miles an hour. Chance of rain 40%. Thursday, showers likely with a chance of thunderstorms in the morning, then a chance of showers with a slight chance of thunderstorms in the afternoon. Cooler with highs in the lower 80s. Chance of rain 70%. Thursday night, mostly cloudy. A chance of showers with a slight chance of thunderstorms until midnight, then a slight chance of showers after midnight. Cooler with lows in the lower 60s. Chance of rain 50%. Juneteenth, mostly sunny. Highs in the mid-80s. Friday night, mostly clear. A slight chance of showers after midnight. Lows in the upper 60s. Chance of rain 20%. Saturday, partly sunny with a chance of showers with a slight chance of thunderstorms. Highs around 90. Chance of rain 30%. Saturday night, partly cloudy. A chance of showers with a slight chance of thunderstorms until midnight, then a chance of showers and thunderstorms after midnight. Lows in the mid-70s. Chance of rain 40%. Sunday, partly sunny with a chance of showers. A slight chance of thunderstorms in the morning, then a chance of thunderstorms in the afternoon. Highs in the lower 90s. Chance of rain 40%. Sunday night, becoming mostly cloudy after midnight. A chance of thunderstorms. Showers likely until midnight, then a chance of showers after midnight. Lows in the mid-70s. Chance of rain 60%. Monday, partly sunny with a slight chance of thunderstorms. A chance of showers. Highs in the upper 80s. Chance of rain 50%. 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At Stillwater, it was sunny. The temperature was 83 degrees, the dew point 54, and the relative humidity 36%. The wind was northeast at 7 miles an hour. The pressure was 29.97 inches and falling. At Ponca City, it was sunny. The temperature was 82, the dew point 52, and the relative humidity 35%. The pressure was 29.96 inches and falling. At Guthrie, it was sunny. The temperature was 86, the dew point 54, and the relative humidity 33%. The wind was east at 10. The pressure was 29.96 inches and falling. Observations from around the region. It was sunny, with a temperature of 85 at Woodward and 77 at Springfield. It was mostly sunny, with a temperature of 83 at Wichita, 83 at Oklahoma City, and 84 at Tulsa. At Dallas-Fort Worth, it was partly sunny, with a temperature of 86. Once again at 5 p.m., at Stillwater.

It was sunny. The temperature was 83. From the Norman Forecast Office, here is the forecast for Stillwater and surrounding area. Tonight, mostly clear. Lows in the lower 60s. Southeast wind around 5 miles an hour. Tuesday, mostly sunny. A slight chance of showers in the afternoon. Highs around 90. Southwest winds 5 to 10 miles an hour. Chance of rain 20%. Tuesday night, mostly clear. A slight chance of showers and thunderstorms until midnight. Not as cool with lows in the lower 70s. South winds 10 to 15 miles an hour. Chance of rain 20%. Wednesday, sunny, breezy with highs in the mid-90s. South winds 15 to 25 miles an hour with gusts up to 35 miles an hour. Heat index values up to 105 in the afternoon. Wednesday night, mostly clear. A chance of showers and thunderstorms after midnight. Lows in the mid-70s. South winds 15 to 20 miles an hour. Chance of rain 40%. Thursday, showers likely with a chance of thunderstorms in the morning, then a chance of showers with a slight chance of thunderstorms in the afternoon. Cooler with highs in the lower 80s. Chance of rain 70%. Thursday night, mostly cloudy. A chance of showers with a slight chance of thunderstorms until midnight, then a slight chance of showers after midnight. Cooler with lows in the lower 60s. Chance of rain 50%. Juneteenth, mostly sunny. Highs in the mid-80s. Friday night, mostly clear. A slight chance of showers after midnight. Lows in the upper 60s. Chance of rain 20%. Saturday, partly sunny with a chance of showers with a slight chance of thunderstorms. Highs around 90. Chance of rain 30%. Saturday night, partly cloudy. A chance of showers with a slight chance of thunderstorms until midnight, then a chance of showers and thunderstorms after midnight. Lows in the mid-70s. Chance of rain 40%. Sunday, partly sunny with a chance of showers. A slight chance of thunderstorms in the morning, then a chance of thunderstorms in the afternoon. Highs in the lower 90s. Chance of rain 40%. Sunday night, becoming mostly cloudy after midnight. A chance of thunderstorms. Showers likely until midnight, then a chance of showers after midnight. Lows in the mid-70s. Chance of rain 60%. Monday, partly sunny with a slight chance of thunderstorms. A chance of showers. Highs in the upper 80s. Chance of rain 50%. 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It's Stillwater, it was sunny. The temperature was 83 degrees, the dew point 55, and the relative humidity 38%. The wind was east at 7 miles an hour. The pressure was 29.95 inches and falling. At Guthrie, it was sunny. The temperature was 85. The wind was southeast at 9. Observations from around the region. At Springfield, it was sunny, with a temperature of 77. It was mostly sunny, with a temperature of 82 at Wichita, 82 at Oklahoma City, and 83 at Tulsa. At Dallas-Fort Worth, it was partly sunny, with a temperature of 86. Once again at 6 p.m., at Stillwater, it was sunny. The temperature was 83. From the Norman Forecast Office, here is the forecast for Stillwater and surrounding area. Tonight, mostly clear. Lows in the lower 60s. Southeast wind around 5 miles an hour. Tuesday, mostly sunny. A slight chance of showers in the afternoon. Highs around 90. Southwest winds 5 to 10 miles an hour. Chance of rain 20%. Tuesday night, mostly clear. A slight chance of showers and thunderstorms until midnight. Not as cool with lows in the lower 70s. South winds 10 to 15 miles an hour. Chance of rain 20%. Wednesday, sunny, breezy with highs in the mid-90s. South winds 15 to 25 miles an hour with gusts up to 35 miles an hour. Heat index values up to 105 in the afternoon. Wednesday night, mostly clear. A chance of showers and thunderstorms after midnight. Lows in the mid-

70s. South winds 15 to 20 miles an hour. Chance of rain 40%. Thursday, showers likely with a chance of thunderstorms in the morning, then a chance of showers with a slight chance of thunderstorms in the afternoon. Cooler with highs in the lower 80s. Chance of rain 70%. Thursday night, mostly cloudy. A chance of showers with a slight chance of thunderstorms until midnight, then a slight chance of showers after midnight. Cooler with lows in the lower 60s. Chance of rain 50%. Juneteenth, mostly sunny. Highs in the mid-80s. Friday night, mostly clear. A slight chance of showers after midnight. Lows in the upper 60s. Chance of rain 20%. Saturday, partly sunny with a chance of showers with a slight chance of thunderstorms. Highs around 90. Chance of rain 30%. Saturday night, partly cloudy. A chance of showers with a slight chance of thunderstorms until midnight, then a chance of showers and thunderstorms after midnight. Lows in the mid-70s. Chance of rain 40%. Sunday, partly sunny with a chance of showers. A slight chance of thunderstorms in the morning, then a chance of thunderstorms in the afternoon. Highs in the lower 90s. Chance of rain 40%. Sunday night, becoming mostly cloudy after midnight. A chance of thunderstorms. Showers likely until midnight, then a chance of showers after midnight. Lows in the mid-70s. Chance of rain 60%. Monday, partly sunny with a slight chance of thunderstorms. A chance of showers. Highs in the upper 80s. Chance of rain 50%. 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It's Stillwater, it was sunny. The temperature was 83 degrees, the dew point 55, and the relative humidity 38%. The wind was east at 7 miles an hour. The pressure was 29.95 inches and falling. At Guthrie, it was sunny. The temperature was 85. The wind was southeast at 9. Observations from around the region. At Springfield, it was sunny, with a temperature of 77. It was mostly sunny, with a temperature of 82 at Wichita, 82 at Oklahoma City, and 83 at Tulsa. At Dallas-Fort Worth, it was partly sunny, with a temperature of 86. Once again at 6 p.m., at Stillwater, it was sunny. The temperature was 83. From the Norman Forecast Office, here is the forecast for Stillwater and surrounding area. Tonight, mostly clear. Lows in the lower 60s. Southeast wind around 5 miles an hour. Tuesday, mostly sunny. A slight chance of showers in the afternoon. Highs around 90. Southwest winds 5 to 10 miles an hour. Chance of rain 20%. Tuesday night, mostly clear. A slight chance of showers and thunderstorms until midnight. Not as cool with lows in the lower 70s. South winds 10 to 15 miles an hour. Chance of rain 20%. Wednesday, sunny, breezy with highs in the mid-90s. South winds 15 to 25 miles an hour with gusts up to 35 miles an hour. Heat index values up to 105 in the afternoon. Wednesday night, mostly clear. A chance of showers and thunderstorms after midnight. Lows in the mid-70s. South winds 15 to 20 miles an hour. Chance of rain 40%. Thursday, showers likely with a chance of thunderstorms in the morning, then a chance of showers with a slight chance of thunderstorms in the afternoon. Cooler with highs in the lower 80s. Chance of rain 70%. Thursday night, mostly cloudy. A chance of showers with a slight chance of thunderstorms until midnight, then a slight chance of showers after midnight. Cooler with lows in the lower 60s. Chance of rain 50%. Juneteenth, mostly sunny. Highs in the mid-80s. Friday night, mostly clear. A slight chance of showers after midnight. Lows in the upper 60s. Chance of rain 20%. Saturday, partly sunny with a chance of showers with a slight chance of thunderstorms. Highs around 90. Chance of rain 30%. Saturday night, partly cloudy. A chance of showers with a slight chance of thunderstorms until midnight, then a chance of showers and thunderstorms.

storms after midnight. Lows in the mid-70s. Chance of rain 40%. Sunday, partly sunny with a chance of showers. A slight chance of thunderstorms in the morning, then a chance of thunderstorms in the afternoon. Highs in the lower 90s. Chance of rain 40%. Sunday night, becoming mostly cloudy after midnight. A chance of thunderstorms. Showers likely until midnight, then a chance of showers after midnight. Lows in the mid-70s. Chance of rain 60%. Monday, partly sunny with a slight chance of thunderstorms. A chance of showers. Highs in the upper 80s. Chance of rain 50%. You're listening to Stillwater Weather Radio, and here are 6 p.m. weather observations. It's Stillwater, it was sunny. The temperature was 83 degrees, the dew point 55, and the relative humidity 38%. The wind was east at 7 miles an hour. The pressure was 29.95 inches and falling. At Ponca City, it was sunny. The temperature was 82, the dew point 55, and the relative humidity 39%. The wind was east at 6. The pressure was 29.94 inches and falling. At Enid, it was sunny. The temperature was 83, the dew point 55, and the relative humidity 37%. The wind was southeast at 7. The pressure was 29.91 inches and falling. At Guthrie, it was sunny. The temperature was 85, the dew point 54, and the relative humidity 34%. The wind was southeast at 9. The pressure was 29.94 inches and falling. Observations from around the region. At Springfield, it was sunny, with a temperature of 77. It was mostly sunny, with a temperature of 82 at Wichita, 82 at Oklahoma City, and 83 at Tulsa. At Dallas-Fort Worth, it was partly sunny, with a temperature of 86. Once again at 6 p.m., at Stillwater, it was sunny. The temperature was 83. From the Norman Forecast Office, here is the forecast for Stillwater and surrounding area. Tonight, mostly clear. Lows in the lower 60s. Southeast winds around 5 miles an hour. Tuesday, mostly sunny. A slight chance of showers in the afternoon. Highs around 90. Southwest winds 5 to 10 miles an hour. Chance of rain 20%. Tuesday night, mostly clear. A slight chance of showers and thunderstorms until midnight. Not as cool with lows in the lower 70s. South winds 10 to 15 miles an hour. Chance of rain 20%. Wednesday, sunny, breezy with highs in the mid-90s. South winds 15 to 25 miles an hour with gusts up to 35 miles an hour. Heat index values up to 105 in the afternoon. Wednesday night, mostly clear. A chance of showers and thunderstorms after midnight. Lows in the mid-70s. South winds 15 to 20 miles an hour. Chance of rain 40%. Thursday, showers likely with a chance of thunderstorms in the morning, then a chance of showers with a slight chance of thunderstorms in the afternoon. Cooler with highs in the lower 80s. Chance of rain 70%. Thursday night, mostly cloudy. A chance of showers with a slight chance of thunderstorms until midnight, then a slight chance of showers after midnight. Cooler with lows in the lower 60s. Chance of rain 50%. Juneteenth, mostly sunny. Highs in the mid-80s. Friday night, mostly clear. A slight chance of showers after midnight. Lows in the upper 60s. Chance of rain 20%. Saturday, partly sunny with a chance of showers with a slight chance of thunderstorms. Highs around 90. Chance of rain 30%. Saturday night, partly cloudy. A chance of showers with a slight chance of thunderstorms until midnight, then a chance of showers and thunderstorms after midnight. Lows in the mid-70s. Chance of rain 40%. Sunday, partly sunny with a chance of showers. A slight chance of thunderstorms in the morning, then a chance of thunderstorms in the afternoon. Highs in the lower 90s. Chance of rain 40%. Sunday night, becoming mostly cloudy after midnight. A chance of thunderstorms. Showers likely until midnight,
then a chance of showers after midnight. Lows in the mid-70s. Chance of rain 60%. Monday, partly sunny with a slight chance of thunderstorms. A chance of showers. Highs in the upper 80s. Chance of rain 50%. 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It's Stillwater, it was sunny. The temperature was 83 degrees, the dew point 55, and the relative humidity 38%. The wind was east at 7 miles an hour. The pressure was 29.95 inches and falling. At Ponca City, it was sunny. The temperature was 82, the dew point 55, and the relative humidity 39%. The wind was east at 6. The pressure was 29.94 inches and falling. At Enid, it was sunny. The temperature was 83, the dew point 55, and the relative humidity 37%. The wind was southeast at 7. The pressure was 29.91 inches and falling. At Guthrie, it was sunny. The temperature was 85, the dew point 54, and the relative humidity 34%. The wind was southeast at 9. The pressure was 29.94 inches and falling. Observations from around the region. At Springfield, it was sunny, with a temperature of 77. It was mostly sunny, with a temperature of 82 at Wichita, 82 at Oklahoma City, and 83 at Tulsa. At Dallas-Fort Worth, it was partly sunny, with a temperature of 86. Once again at 6 p.m., at Stillwater, it was sunny. The temperature was 83. From the Norman Forecast Office, here is the forecast for Stillwater and surrounding area. Tonight, mostly clear. Lows in the lower 60s. Southeast winds around 5 miles an hour. Tuesday, mostly sunny. A slight chance of showers in the afternoon. Highs around 90. Southwest winds 5 to 10 miles an hour. Chance of rain 20%. Tuesday night, mostly clear. A slight chance of showers and thunderstorms until midnight. Not as cool with lows in the lower 70s. South winds 10 to 15 miles an hour. Chance of rain 20%. Wednesday, sunny, breezy with highs in the mid-90s. South winds 15 to 25 miles an hour with gusts up to 35 miles an hour. Heat index values up to 105 in the afternoon. Wednesday night, mostly clear. A chance of showers and thunderstorms after midnight. Lows in the mid-70s. South winds 15 to 20 miles an hour. Chance of rain 40%. Thursday, showers likely with a chance of thunderstorms in the morning, then a chance of showers with a slight chance of thunderstorms in the afternoon. Cooler with highs in the lower 80s. Chance of rain 70%. Thursday night, mostly cloudy. A chance of showers with a slight chance of thunderstorms until midnight, then a slight chance of showers after midnight. Cooler with lows in the lower 60s. Chance of rain 50%. Juneteenth, mostly sunny. Highs in the mid-80s. Friday night, mostly clear. A slight chance of showers after midnight. Lows in the upper 60s. Chance of rain 20%. Saturday, partly sunny with a chance of showers with a slight chance of thunderstorms. Highs around 90. Chance of rain 30%. Saturday night, partly cloudy. A chance of showers with a slight chance of thunderstorms until midnight, then a chance of showers and thunderstorms after midnight. Lows in the mid-70s. Chance of rain 40%. Sunday, partly sunny with a chance of showers. A slight chance of thunderstorms in the morning, then a chance of thunderstorms in the afternoon. Highs in the lower 90s. Chance of rain 40%. Sunday night, becoming mostly cloudy after midnight. A chance of thunderstorms. Showers likely until midnight, then a chance of showers after midnight. Lows in the mid-70s. Chance of rain 60%. Monday, partly sunny with a slight chance of thunderstorms. A chance of showers.
Highs in the upper 80s. Chance of rain 50%. 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It's Stillwater, it was sunny. The temperature was 83 degrees, the dew point 55, and the relative humidity 38%. The wind was east at 7 miles an hour. The pressure was 29.95 inches and falling. At Ponca City, it was sunny. The temperature was 82, the dew point 55, and the relative humidity 39%. The wind was east at 6. The pressure was 29.94 inches and falling. At Enid, it was sunny. The temperature was 83, the dew point 55, and the relative humidity 37%. The wind was southeast at 7. The pressure was 29.91 inches and falling. At Guthrie, it was sunny. The temperature was 85, the dew point 54, and the relative humidity 34%. The wind was southeast at 9. The pressure was 29.94 inches and falling. Observations from around the region. At Springfield, it was sunny, with a temperature of 77. It was mostly sunny, with a temperature of 82 at Wichita, 82 at Oklahoma City, and 83 at Tulsa. At Dallas-Fort Worth, it was partly sunny, with a temperature of 86. Once again at 6 p.m., at Stillwater, it was sunny. The temperature was 83. From the Norman Forecast Office, here is the forecast for Stillwater and surrounding area. Tonight, mostly clear. Lows in the lower 60s. Southeast winds around 5 miles an hour. Tuesday, mostly sunny. A slight chance of showers in the afternoon. Highs around 90. Southwest winds 5 to 10 miles an hour. Chance of rain 20%. Tuesday night, mostly clear. A slight chance of showers and thunderstorms until midnight. Not as cool with lows in the lower 70s. South winds 10 to 15 miles an hour. Chance of rain 20%. Wednesday, sunny, breezy with highs in the mid-90s. South winds 15 to 25 miles an hour with gusts up to 35 miles an hour. Heat index values up to 105 in the afternoon. Wednesday night, mostly clear. A chance of showers and thunderstorms after midnight. Lows in the mid-70s. South winds 15 to 20 miles an hour. Chance of rain 40%. Thursday, showers likely with a chance of thunderstorms in the morning, then a chance of showers with a slight chance of thunderstorms in the afternoon. Cooler with highs in the lower 80s. Chance of rain 70%. Thursday night, mostly cloudy. A chance of showers with a slight chance of thunderstorms until midnight, then a slight chance of showers after midnight. Cooler with lows in the lower 60s. Chance of rain 50%. Juneteenth, mostly sunny. Highs in the mid-80s. Friday night, mostly clear. A slight chance of showers after midnight. Lows in the upper 60s. Chance of rain 20%. Saturday, partly sunny with a chance of showers with a slight chance of thunderstorms. Highs around 90. Chance of rain 30%. Saturday night, partly cloudy. A chance of showers with a slight chance of thunderstorms until midnight, then a chance of showers and thunderstorms after midnight. Lows in the mid-70s. Chance of rain 40%. Sunday, partly sunny with a chance of showers. A slight chance of thunderstorms in the morning, then a chance of thunderstorms in the afternoon. Highs in the lower 90s. Chance of rain 40%. Sunday night, becoming mostly cloudy after midnight. A chance of thunderstorms. Showers likely until midnight, then a chance of showers after midnight. Lows in the mid-70s. Chance of rain 60%. Monday, partly sunny with a slight chance of thunderstorms. A chance of showers. Highs in the upper 80s. Chance of rain 50%. 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It's Stillwater, it was sunny. The temperature was 83 degrees, the dew point 55, and the relative humidity 38%. The wind was east at 7 miles an hour. The pressure was 29.95 inches and falling. At Ponca City, it was sunny.
The temperature was 82, the dew point 55, and the relative humidity 39%. The wind was east at 6. The pressure was 29.94 inches and falling. At Enid, it was sunny. The temperature was 83, the dew point 55, and the relative humidity 37%. The wind was southeast at 7. The pressure was 29.91 inches and falling. At Guthrie, it was sunny. The temperature was 85, the dew point 54, and the relative humidity 34%. The wind was southeast at 9. The pressure was 29.94 inches and falling. Observations from around the region. At Springfield, it was sunny, with a temperature of 77. It was mostly sunny, with a temperature of 82 at Wichita, 82 at Oklahoma City, and 83 at Tulsa. At Dallas-Fort Worth, it was partly sunny, with a temperature of 86. Once again at 6 p.m., at Stillwater, it was sunny. The temperature was 83. From the Norman Forecast Office, here is the forecast for Stillwater and surrounding area. Tonight, mostly clear. Lows in the lower 60s. Southeast winds around 5 miles an hour. Tuesday, mostly sunny. A slight chance of showers in the afternoon. Highs around 90. Southwest winds 5 to 10 miles an hour. Chance of rain 20%. Tuesday night, mostly clear. A slight chance of showers and thunderstorms until midnight. Not as cool with lows in the lower 70s. South winds 10 to 15 miles an hour. Chance of rain 20%. Wednesday, sunny, breezy with highs in the mid-90s. South winds 15 to 25 miles an hour with gusts up to 35 miles an hour. Heat index values up to 105 in the afternoon. Wednesday night, mostly clear. A chance of showers and thunderstorms after midnight. Lows in the mid-70s. South winds 15 to 20 miles an hour. Chance of rain 40%. Thursday, showers likely with a chance of thunderstorms in the morning, then a chance of showers with a slight chance of thunderstorms in the afternoon. Cooler with highs in the lower 80s. Chance of rain 70%. Thursday night, mostly cloudy. A chance of showers with a slight chance of thunderstorms until midnight, then a slight chance of showers after midnight. Cooler with lows in the lower 60s. Chance of rain 50%. Juneteenth, mostly sunny. Highs in the mid-80s. Friday night, mostly clear. A slight chance of showers after midnight. Lows in the upper 60s. Chance of rain 20%. Saturday, partly sunny with a chance of showers with a slight chance of thunderstorms. Highs around 90. Chance of rain 30%. Saturday night, partly cloudy. A chance of showers with a slight chance of thunderstorms until midnight, then a chance of showers and thunderstorms after midnight. Lows in the mid-70s. Chance of rain 40%. Sunday, partly sunny with a chance of showers. A slight chance of thunderstorms in the morning, then a chance of thunderstorms in the afternoon. Highs in the lower 90s. Chance of rain 40%. Sunday night, becoming mostly cloudy after midnight. A chance of thunderstorms. Showers likely until midnight, then a chance of showers after midnight. Lows in the mid-70s. Chance of rain 60%. Monday, partly sunny with a slight chance of thunderstorms. A chance of showers. Highs in the upper 80s. Chance of rain 50%. 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At Stillwater, it was sunny. The temperature was 83 degrees, the dew point 55, and the relative humidity 38%. The wind was east at 7 miles an hour. The pressure was 29.95 inches and falling. At Ponca City, it was sunny. The temperature was 82, the dew point 55, and the relative humidity 39%. The wind was east at 6. The pressure was 29.94 inches and falling.
At Enid, it was sunny.

The temperature was 83, the dew point 55, and the relative humidity 37%. The wind was southeast at 7. The pressure was 29.91 inches and falling. At Guthrie, it was sunny. The temperature was 85, the dew point 54, and the relative humidity 34%. The wind was southeast at 9. The pressure was 29.94 inches and falling. Observations from around the region. At Springfield, it was sunny, with a temperature of 77. It was mostly sunny, with a temperature of 82 at Wichita, 82 at Oklahoma City, and 83 at Tulsa. At Dallas-Fort Worth, it was partly sunny, with a temperature of 86. Once again at 6 p.m., at Stillwater, it was sunny. The temperature was 83. From the Norman Forecast Office, here is the forecast for Stillwater and surrounding area. Tonight, mostly clear. Lows in the lower 60s. Southeast wind around 5 miles an hour. Tuesday, mostly sunny. A slight chance of showers in the afternoon. Highs around 90. Southwest winds 5 to 10 miles an hour. Chance of rain 20%. Tuesday night, mostly clear. A slight chance of showers and thunderstorms until midnight. Not as cool with lows in the lower 70s. South winds 10 to 15 miles an hour. Chance of rain 20%. Wednesday, sunny, breezy with highs in the mid-90s. South winds 10 to 15 miles an hour. Chance of rain 20%. Wednesday, sunny, breezy with highs in the mid-90s. South winds 15 to 25 miles an hour with gusts up to 35 miles an hour. Heat index values up to 105 in the afternoon. Wednesday night, mostly clear. A chance of showers and thunderstorms after midnight. Lows in the mid-70s. South winds 15 to 20 miles an hour. Chance of rain 40%. Thursday, showers likely with a chance of thunderstorms in the morning, then a chance of showers with a slight chance of thunderstorms in the afternoon. Cooler with highs in the lower 80s. Chance of rain 70%. Thursday night, mostly cloudy. A chance of showers with a slight chance of thunderstorms until midnight, then a slight chance of showers after midnight. Cooler with lows in the lower 60s. Chance of rain 50%. Juneteenth, mostly sunny. Highs in the mid-80s. Friday night, mostly clear. A slight chance of showers after midnight. Lows in the upper 60s. Chance of rain 20%. Saturday, partly sunny with a chance of showers with a slight chance of thunderstorms. Highs around 90. Chance of rain 30%. Saturday night, partly cloudy. A chance of showers with a slight chance of thunderstorms until midnight, then a chance of showers and thunderstorms after midnight. Lows in the mid-70s. Chance of rain 40%. Sunday, partly sunny with a chance of showers. A slight chance of thunderstorms in the morning, then a chance of thunderstorms in the afternoon. Highs in the lower 90s. Chance of rain 40%. Sunday night, becoming mostly cloudy after midnight. A chance of thunderstorms. Showers likely until midnight, then a chance of showers after midnight. Lows in the mid-70s. Chance of rain 60%. Monday, partly sunny with a slight chance of thunderstorms. A chance of showers. Highs in the upper 80s. Chance of rain 50%. 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At Stillwater, it was sunny. The temperature was 83 degrees, the dew point 55, and the relative humidity 38%. The wind was east at 7 miles an hour. The pressure was 29.95 inches and falling. At Ponca City, it was sunny. The temperature was 82, the dew point 55, and the relative humidity 39%. The wind was east at 6. The pressure was 29.94 inches and falling. At Enid, it was sunny. The temperature was 83, the dew point 55, and the relative humidity 37%. The wind was southeast at 7. The pressure was 29.91 inches and falling. At Guthrie, it was sunny. The temperature was 85, the dew point 54.

mostly clear. Lows in the lower 60s. Southeast wind around 5 miles an hour. Tuesday, mostly sunny. A slight chance of showers in the afternoon. Highs around 90. Southwest winds 5 to 10 miles an hour. Chance of rain 20%. Tuesday night, mostly clear. A slight chance of showers and thunderstorms until midnight. Not as cool with lows in the lower 70s. South winds 10 to 15 miles an hour. Chance of rain 20%. Wednesday, sunny, breezy with highs in the mid-90s. South winds 15 to 25 miles an hour with gusts up to 35 miles an hour. Heat index values up to 105 in the afternoon. Wednesday night, mostly clear. A chance of showers and thunderstorms after midnight. Lows in the mid-70s. South winds 15 to 20 miles an hour. Chance of rain 40%. Thursday, showers likely with a chance of thunderstorms in the morning, then a chance of showers with a slight chance of thunderstorms in the afternoon. Cooler with highs in the lower 80s. Chance of rain 70%. Thursday night, mostly cloudy. A chance of showers with a slight chance of thunderstorms until midnight, then a slight chance of showers after midnight. Cooler with lows in the lower 60s. Chance of rain 50%. Juneteenth, mostly sunny. Highs in the mid-80s. Friday night, mostly clear. A slight chance of showers after midnight. Lows in the upper 60s. Chance of rain 20%. Saturday, partly sunny with a chance of showers with a slight chance of thunderstorms. Highs around 90. Chance of rain 30%. Saturday night, partly cloudy. A chance of showers with a slight chance of thunderstorms until midnight, then a chance of showers and thunderstorms after midnight. Lows in the mid-70s. Chance of rain 40%. Sunday, partly sunny with a chance of showers. A slight chance of thunderstorms in the morning, then a chance of thunderstorms in the afternoon. Highs in the lower 90s. Chance of rain 40%. Sunday night, becoming mostly cloudy after midnight. A chance of thunderstorms. Showers likely until midnight, then a chance of showers after midnight. Lows in the mid-70s. Chance of rain 60%. Monday, partly sunny with a slight chance of thunderstorms. A chance of showers. Highs in the upper 80s. Chance of rain 50%. 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It's Stillwater, it was sunny. The temperature was 83 degrees, the dew point 55, and the relative humidity 38%. The wind was east at 7 miles an hour. The pressure was 29.95 inches and falling. At Ponca City, it was sunny. The temperature was 82, the dew point 55, and the relative humidity 39%. The wind was east at 6. The pressure was 29.94 inches and falling. At Enid, it was sunny. The temperature was 83, the dew point 55, and the relative humidity 37%. The wind was southeast at 7. The pressure was 29.91 inches and falling. At Guthrie, it was sunny. The temperature was 85, the dew point 54, and the relative humidity 34%. The wind was southeast at 9. The pressure was 29.94 inches and falling. Observations from around the region. At Springfield, it was sunny, with a temperature of 77. It was mostly sunny, with a temperature of 82 at Wichita, 82 at Oklahoma City, and 83 at Tulsa. At Dallas-Fort Worth, it was partly sunny, with a temperature of 86. Once again at 6 p.m., at Stillwater, it was sunny. The temperature was 83. From the Norman Forecast Office, here is the forecast for Stillwater and surrounding area. Tonight, mostly clear. Lows in the lower 60s. Southeast wind around 5 miles an hour. Tuesday, mostly sunny. A slight chance of showers in the afternoon. Highs around 90. Southwest winds 5 to 10 miles an hour. Chance of rain 20%. Tuesday night, mostly clear. A slight chance of showers and thunderstorms until midnight. Not as cool with lows in the lower 70s.

South winds 10 to 15 miles an hour. Chance of rain 20%. Wednesday, sunny, breezy with highs in the mid-90s. South winds 15 to 25 miles an hour with gusts up to 35 miles an hour. Heat index values up to 105 in the afternoon. Wednesday night, mostly clear. A chance of showers and thunderstorms after midnight. Lows in the mid-70s. South winds 15 to 20 miles an hour. Chance of rain 40%. Thursday, showers likely with a chance of thunderstorms in the morning, then a chance of showers with a slight chance of thunderstorms in the afternoon. Cooler with highs in the lower 80s. Chance of rain 70%. Thursday night, mostly cloudy. A chance of showers with a slight chance of thunderstorms until midnight, then a slight chance of showers after midnight. Cooler with lows in the lower 60s. Chance of rain 50%. Juneteenth, mostly sunny. Highs in the mid-80s. Friday night, mostly clear. A slight chance of showers after midnight. Lows in the upper 60s. Chance of rain 20%. Saturday, partly sunny with a chance of showers with a slight chance of thunderstorms. Highs around 90. Chance of rain 30%. Saturday night, partly cloudy. A chance of showers with a slight chance of thunderstorms until midnight, then a chance of showers and thunderstorms after midnight. Lows in the mid-70s. Chance of rain 40%. Sunday, partly sunny with a chance of showers. A slight chance of thunderstorms in the morning, then a chance of thunderstorms in the afternoon. Highs in the lower 90s. Chance of rain 40%. Sunday night, becoming mostly cloudy after midnight. A chance of thunderstorms. Showers likely until midnight, then a chance of showers after midnight. Lows in the mid-70s. Chance of rain 60%. Monday, partly sunny with a slight chance of thunderstorms. A chance of showers. Highs in the upper 80s. Chance of rain 50%. 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It's Stillwater, it was sunny. The temperature was 83 degrees, the dew point 55, and the relative humidity 38%. The wind was east at 7 miles an hour. The pressure was 29.95 inches and falling. At Ponca City, it was sunny. The temperature was 82, the dew point 55, and the relative humidity 39%. The wind was east at 6. The pressure was 29.94 inches and falling. At Enid, it was sunny. The temperature was 83, the dew point 55, and the relative humidity 37%. The wind was southeast at 7. The pressure was 29.91 inches and falling. At Guthrie, it was sunny. The temperature was 85, the dew point 54, and the relative humidity 34%. The wind was southeast at 9. The pressure was 29.94 inches and falling. Observations from around the region. At Springfield, it was sunny, with a temperature of 77. It was mostly sunny, with a temperature of 82 at Wichita, 82 at Oklahoma City, and 83 at Tulsa. At Dallas-Fort Worth, it was partly sunny, with a temperature of 86. Once again at 6 p.m., at Stillwater, it was sunny. The temperature was 83. From the Norman Forecast Office, here is the forecast for Stillwater and surrounding area. Tonight, mostly clear. Lows in the lower 60s. Southeast wind around 5 miles an hour. Tuesday, mostly sunny. A slight chance of showers in the afternoon. Highs around 90. Southwest winds 5 to 10 miles an hour. Chance of rain 20%. Tuesday night, mostly clear. A slight chance of showers and thunderstorms until midnight. Not as cool with lows in the lower 70s. South winds 10 to 15 miles an hour. Chance of rain 20%. Wednesday, sunny, breezy with highs in the mid-90s. South winds 15 to 25 miles an hour with

gusts up to 35 miles an hour. Heat index values up to 105 in the afternoon. Wednesday night, mostly clear. A chance of showers and thunderstorms after midnight. Lows in the mid-70s. South winds 15 to 20 miles an hour. Chance of rain 40%. Thursday, showers likely with a chance of thunderstorms in the morning, then a chance of showers with a slight chance of thunderstorms in the afternoon. Cooler with highs in the lower 80s. Chance of rain 70%. Thursday night, mostly cloudy. A chance of showers with a slight chance of thunderstorms until midnight, then a slight chance of showers after midnight. Cooler with lows in the lower 60s. Chance of rain 50%. Juneteenth, mostly sunny. Highs in the mid-80s. Friday night, mostly clear. A slight chance of showers after midnight. Lows in the upper 60s. Chance of rain 20%. Saturday, partly sunny with a chance of showers with a slight chance of thunderstorms. Highs around 90. Chance of rain 30%. Saturday night, partly cloudy. A chance of showers with a slight chance of thunderstorms until midnight, then a chance of showers and thunderstorms after midnight. Lows in the mid-70s. Chance of rain 40%. Sunday, partly sunny with a chance of showers. A slight chance of thunderstorms in the morning, then a chance of thunderstorms in the afternoon. Highs in the lower 90s. Chance of rain 40%. Sunday night, becoming mostly cloudy after midnight. A chance of thunderstorms. Showers likely until midnight, then a chance of showers after midnight. Lows in the mid-70s. Chance of rain 60%. Monday, partly sunny with a slight chance of thunderstorms. A chance of showers. Highs in the upper 80s. Chance of rain 50%. 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It's Stillwater, it was sunny. The temperature was 83 degrees, the dew point 55, and the relative humidity 38%. The wind was east at 7 miles an hour. The pressure was 29.95 inches and falling. At Ponca City, it was sunny. The temperature was 82, the dew point 55, and the relative humidity 39%. The wind was east at 6. The pressure was 29.94 inches and falling. At Enid, it was sunny. The temperature was 83, the dew point 55, and the relative humidity 37%. The wind was southeast at 7. The pressure was 29.91 inches and falling. At Guthrie, it was sunny. The temperature was 85, the dew point 54, and the relative humidity 34%. The wind was southeast at 9. The pressure was 29.94 inches and falling. Observations from around the region. At Springfield, it was sunny, with a temperature of 77. It was mostly sunny, with a temperature of 82 at Wichita, 82 at Oklahoma City, and 83 at Tulsa. At Dallas-Fort Worth, it was partly sunny, with a temperature of 86. Once again at 6 p.m., at Stillwater, it was sunny. The temperature was 83. From the Norman Forecast Office, here is the forecast for Stillwater and surrounding area. Tonight, mostly clear. Lows in the lower 60s. Southeast winds around 5 miles an hour. Tuesday, mostly sunny. A slight chance of showers in the afternoon. Highs around 90. Southwest winds 5 to 10 miles an hour. Chance of rain 20%. Tuesday night, mostly clear. A slight chance of showers and thunderstorms until midnight. Not as cool with lows in the lower 70s. South winds 10 to 15 miles an hour. Chance of rain 20%. Wednesday, sunny, breezy with highs in the mid-90s. South winds 15 to 25 miles an hour with gusts up to 35 miles an hour. Heat index values up to 105 in the afternoon. Wednesday night, mostly clear. A chance of showers and thunderstorms after midnight. Lows in the mid-70s. South winds 15 to 20 miles an hour. Chance of rain 40%. Thursday, showers likely with a chance of thunderstorms in the morning, then a chance of showers with a slight chance of thunderstorms in the afternoon.

cooler with highs in the lower 80s. Chance of rain 70%. Thursday night, mostly cloudy. A chance of showers with a slight chance of thunderstorms until midnight, then a slight chance of showers after midnight. Cooler with lows in the lower 60s. Chance of rain 50%. Juneteenth, mostly sunny. Highs in the mid-80s. Friday night, mostly clear. A slight chance of showers after midnight. Lows in the upper 60s. Chance of rain 20%. Saturday, partly sunny with a chance of showers with a slight chance of thunderstorms. Highs around 90. Chance of rain 30%. Saturday night, partly cloudy. A chance of showers with a slight chance of thunderstorms until midnight, then a chance of showers and thunderstorms after midnight. Lows in the mid-70s. Chance of rain 40%. Sunday, partly sunny with a chance of showers. A slight chance of thunderstorms in the morning, then a chance of thunderstorms in the afternoon. Highs in the lower 90s. Chance of rain 40%. Sunday night, becoming mostly cloudy after midnight. A chance of thunderstorms. Showers likely until midnight, then a chance of showers after midnight. Lows in the mid-70s. Chance of rain 60%. Monday, partly sunny with a slight chance of thunderstorms. A chance of showers. Highs in the upper 80s. Chance of rain 50%. 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It's Stillwater, it was sunny. The temperature was 83 degrees, the dew point 55, and the relative humidity 38%. The wind was east at 7 miles an hour. The pressure was 29.95 inches and falling. At Ponca City, it was sunny. The temperature was 82, the dew point 55, and the relative humidity 39%. The wind was east at 6. The pressure was 29.94 inches and falling. At Enid, it was sunny. The temperature was 83, the dew point 55, and the relative humidity 37%. The wind was southeast at 7. The pressure was 29.91 inches and falling. At Guthrie, it was sunny. The temperature was 85, the dew point 54, and the relative humidity 34%. The wind was southeast at 9. The pressure was 29.94 inches and falling. Observations from around the region. At Springfield, it was sunny, with a temperature of 77. It was mostly sunny, with a temperature of 82 at Wichita, 82 at Oklahoma City, and 83 at Tulsa. At Dallas-Fort Worth, it was partly sunny, with a temperature of 86. Once again at 6 p.m., at Stillwater, it was sunny. The temperature was 83. From the Norman Forecast Office, here is the forecast for Stillwater and surrounding area. Tonight, mostly clear. Lows in the lower 60s. Southeast wind around 5 miles an hour. Tuesday, mostly sunny. A slight chance of showers in the afternoon. Highs around 90. Southwest winds 5 to 10 miles an hour. Chance of rain 20%. Tuesday night, mostly clear. A slight chance of showers and thunderstorms until midnight. Not as cool with lows in the lower 70s. South winds 10 to 15 miles an hour. Chance of rain 20%. Wednesday, sunny, breezy with highs in the mid-90s. South winds 15 to 25 miles an hour with gusts up to 35 miles an hour. Heat index values up to 105 in the afternoon. Wednesday night, mostly clear. A chance of showers and thunderstorms after midnight. Lows in the mid-70s. South winds 15 to 20 miles an hour. Chance of rain 40%. Thursday, showers likely with a chance of thunderstorms in the morning, then a chance of showers with a slight chance of thunderstorms in the afternoon. Cooler with highs in the lower 80s. Chance of rain 70%. Thursday night, mostly cloudy. A chance of showers with a slight chance of thunderstorms until midnight, then a slight chance of showers after midnight. Cooler with lows in the lower 60s. Chance of rain 50%. Juneteenth, mostly sunny. Highs in the mid-80s. Friday night, mostly clear. A slight chance of showers after midnight.

Lows in the upper 60s. Chance of rain 20%. Saturday, partly sunny with a chance of showers with a slight chance of thunderstorms. Highs around 90. Chance of rain 30%. Saturday night, partly cloudy. A chance of showers with a slight chance of thunderstorms until midnight, then a chance of showers and thunderstorms after midnight. Lows in the mid-70s. Chance of rain 40%. Sunday, partly sunny with a chance of showers. A slight chance of thunderstorms in the morning, then a chance of thunderstorms in the afternoon. Highs in the lower 90s. Chance of rain 40%. Sunday night, becoming mostly cloudy after midnight. A chance of thunderstorms. Showers likely until midnight, then a chance of showers after midnight. Lows in the mid-70s. Chance of rain 60%. Monday, partly sunny with a slight chance of thunderstorms. A chance of showers. Highs in the upper 80s. Chance of rain 50%. 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It's Stillwater, it was sunny. The temperature was 83 degrees, the dew point 55, and the relative humidity 38%. The wind was east at 7 miles an hour. The pressure was 29.95 inches and falling. At Ponca City, it was sunny. The temperature was 82, the dew point 55, and the relative humidity 39%. The wind was east at 6. The pressure was 29.94 inches and falling. At Enid, it was sunny. The temperature was 83, the dew point 55, and the relative humidity 37%. The wind was southeast at 7. The pressure was 29.91 inches and falling. At Guthrie, it was sunny. The temperature was 85, the dew point 54, and the relative humidity 34%. The wind was southeast at 9. The pressure was 29.94 inches and falling. Observations from around the region. At Springfield, it was sunny, with a temperature of 77. It was mostly sunny, with a temperature of 82 at Wichita, 82 at Oklahoma City, and 83 at Tulsa. At Dallas-Fort Worth, it was partly sunny, with a temperature of 86. Once again at 6 p.m., at Stillwater, it was sunny. The temperature was 83. 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From the Norman Forecast Office, here is the forecast for Stillwater and surrounding area. Tonight, mostly clear. Lows in the lower 60s. Southeast wind around 5 miles an hour. Tuesday, mostly sunny. A slight chance of showers in the afternoon. Highs around 90. Southwest winds 5 to 10 miles an hour. Chance of rain 20%. Tuesday night, mostly clear. A slight chance of showers and thunderstorms until midnight. Not as cool with lows in the lower 70s. South winds 10 to 15 miles an hour. Chance of rain 20%. Wednesday, sunny, breezy with highs in the mid-90s. South winds 15 to 25 miles an hour with gusts up to 35 miles an hour. Heat index values up to 105 in the afternoon. Wednesday night, mostly clear. A chance of showers and thunderstorms after midnight. Lows in the mid-70s. South winds 15 to 20 miles an hour. Chance of rain 40%. Thursday, showers likely with a chance of thunderstorms in the morning, then a chance of showers with a slight chance of thunderstorms in the afternoon. Cooler with highs in the lower 80s. Chance of rain 70%. Thursday night, mostly cloudy. A chance of showers with a slight chance of thunderstorms until midnight, then a slight chance of showers after midnight. Cooler with lows in the lower 60s. Chance of rain 50%. Juneteenth, mostly sunny. Highs in the mid-80s. Friday night, mostly clear. A slight chance of showers after midnight. Lows in the upper 60s. Chance of rain 20%. Saturday, partly sunny with a chance of showers with a slight chance of thunderstorms. Highs around 90. Chance of